91, heat index 101, west at 5. Once again at 6 p.m., DFW Airport, cloudy, 92, west at 7. Severe thunderstorm watch number 382 has been allowed to expire for the following county, Parker, Texas. Severe thunderstorm watch number 384 remains in effect until 10 p.m. Central Daylight Time for the following counties, in Texas, Dallas and Tarrant. Remember, a severe thunderstorm watch means the conditions are favorable for the development of severe weather, including large hail and damaging winds, in and close to the watch area. While severe weather may not be imminent, persons should remain alert for rapidly changing weather conditions and listen for later statements and possible warnings. 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The current time is 7:02 p.m. Central Daylight Time. 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The following reports of weather temperature and wind were made at 7 p.m. Elsewhere around the region, Wichita Falls, cloudy, 75, northeast at 3. Abilene, partly sunny, 91, east at 24. Waco, partly sunny, 90, south at 6. Once again at 7 p.m. Now let's check on your local forecast for the Dallas-Fort Worth Metroplex. Severe thunderstorm watch 384 in effect until 10 p.m. this evening. Tonight, mostly cloudy with a chance of showers and thunderstorms this evening, then partly cloudy with a slight chance of showers and thunderstorms after midnight. Lows in the upper 70s. South winds 5 to 10 miles an hour. Chance of rain 50%. Wednesday, sunny. Highs in the upper 90s. South winds 5 to 10 miles an hour. Wednesday night, mostly clear. Lows in the mid 70s. South winds around 10 miles an hour. The forecast key messages for North and Central Texas. Scattered showers and thunderstorms are possible for North Texas late this afternoon and tonight. Locally heavy rainfall and gusty winds are the main concerns. Dry weather with seasonably hot and humid conditions will continue through the rest of the work week. The spotter information statement for North and Central Texas. Spotter activation is not expected at this time. The current time is 7:04 p.m. Central Daylight Time. 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The following reports of weather temperature and wind were made at 7 p.m. Elsewhere around the region, Wichita Falls, cloudy, 75, northeast at 3. Abilene, partly sunny, 91, east at 24. Waco, partly sunny, 90, south at 6. Once again at 7 p.m. Now let's check on your local forecast for the Dallas-Fort Worth Metroplex. Severe thunderstorm watch 384 in effect until 10 p.m. this evening. Tonight, mostly cloudy with a chance of showers and thunderstorms this evening, then partly cloudy with a slight chance of showers and thunderstorms after midnight. Lows in the upper 70s. South winds 5 to 10 miles an hour. Chance of rain 50%. Wednesday, sunny. Highs in the upper 90s. South winds 5 to 10 miles an hour. Wednesday night, mostly clear. Lows in the mid 70s. South winds around 10 miles an hour. The forecast key messages for North and Central Texas. Scattered showers and thunderstorms are possible for North Texas late this afternoon and tonight. Locally heavy rainfall and gusty winds are the main concerns. Dry weather with seasonably hot and humid conditions will continue through the rest of the work week. The spotter information statement for North and Central Texas. Spotter activation is not expected at this time. The current time is 7:05 p.m. Central Daylight Time. 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
The following reports of weather temperature and wind were made at 7 p.m. Elsewhere around the region, Wichita Falls, cloudy, 75, northeast at 3. Abilene, partly sunny, 91, east at 24. Waco, partly sunny, 90, south at 6. Once again at 7 p.m. Now let's check on your local forecast for the Dallas-Fort Worth Metroplex. Severe thunderstorm watch 384 in effect until 10 p.m. this evening. Tonight, mostly cloudy with a chance of showers and thunderstorms this evening, then partly cloudy with a slight chance of showers and thunderstorms after midnight. Lows in the upper 70s. South winds 5 to 10 miles an hour. Chance of rain 50%. Wednesday, sunny. Highs in the upper 90s. South winds 5 to 10 miles an hour. Wednesday night, mostly clear. Lows in the mid-70s. South winds around 10 miles an hour. Severe thunderstorm watch number 382 has been allowed to expire for the following county, Parker, Texas. Severe thunderstorm watch number 384 remains in effect until 10 p.m. Central Daylight Time for the following counties, in Texas, Dallas and Tarrant. Remember, a severe thunderstorm watch means the conditions are favorable for the development of severe weather, including large hail and damaging winds, in and close to the watch area. While severe weather may not be imminent, persons should remain alert for rapidly changing weather conditions and listen for later statements and possible warnings. Stay tuned to NOAA Weather Radio, commercial radio and television outlets, or internet sources for the latest severe weather information. The forecast key messages for North and Central Texas. Scattered showers and thunderstorms are possible for North Texas late this afternoon and tonight. Locally heavy rainfall and gusty winds are the main concerns. Dry weather with seasonably hot and humid conditions will continue through the rest of the work week. The spotter information statement for North and Central Texas. Spotter activation is not expected at this time. The current time is 7:08 p.m. Central Daylight Time. 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The following reports of weather temperature and wind were made at 7 p.m. Elsewhere around the region, Wichita Falls, cloudy, 75, northeast at 3. Abilene, partly sunny, 91, east at 24. Waco, partly sunny, 90, south at 6. Once again at 7 p.m. Now let's check on your local forecast for the Dallas-Fort Worth Metroplex. Severe thunderstorm watch 384 in effect until 10 p.m. this evening. Tonight, mostly cloudy with a chance of showers and thunderstorms this evening, then partly cloudy with a slight chance of showers and thunderstorms after midnight. Lows in the upper 70s. South winds 5 to 10 miles an hour. Chance of rain 50%. Wednesday, sunny. Highs in the upper 90s. South winds 5 to 10 miles an hour. Wednesday night, mostly clear. Lows in the mid-70s. South winds around 10 miles an hour. The forecast key messages for North and Central Texas. Scattered showers and thunderstorms are possible for North Texas late this afternoon and tonight. Locally heavy rainfall and gusty winds are the main concerns. Dry weather with seasonably hot and humid conditions will continue through the rest of the work week. The spotter information statement for North and Central Texas. Spotter activation is not expected at this time. The current time is 7:10 p.m. Central Daylight Time. 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The following reports of weather temperature and wind were made at 7 p.m. Elsewhere around the region, Wichita Falls, cloudy, 75, northeast at 3. Abilene, partly sunny, 91, east at 24. Waco, cloudy, 90, south at 6. Once again at 7 p.m.
Now let's check on your local forecast for the Dallas-Fort Worth Metroplex. Severe thunderstorm watch 384 in effect until 10 p.m. this evening. Tonight, mostly cloudy with a chance of showers and thunderstorms this evening, then partly cloudy with a slight chance of showers and thunderstorms after midnight. Lows in the upper 70s. South winds 5 to 10 miles an hour. Chance of rain 50%. Wednesday, sunny. Highs in the upper 90s. South winds 5 to 10 miles an hour. Wednesday night, mostly clear. Lows in the mid-70s. South winds around 10 miles an hour. The forecast key messages for North and Central Texas. Scattered showers and thunderstorms are possible for North Texas late this afternoon and tonight. Locally heavy rainfall and gusty winds are the main concerns. Dry weather with seasonably hot and humid conditions will continue through the rest of the work week. The spotter information statement for North and Central Texas. Spotter activation is not expected at this time. The current time is 7:12 p.m. Central Daylight Time. 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The following reports of weather temperature and wind were made at 7 p.m. Elsewhere around the region, Wichita Falls, cloudy, 75, northeast at 3. Abilene, partly sunny, 91, east at 24. Waco, cloudy, 90, south at 6. Once again at 7 p.m. Now let's check on your local forecast for the Dallas-Fort Worth Metroplex. Severe thunderstorm watch 384 in effect until 10 p.m. this evening. Tonight, mostly cloudy with a chance of showers and thunderstorms this evening, then partly cloudy with a slight chance of showers and thunderstorms after midnight. Lows in the upper 70s. South winds 5 to 10 miles an hour. Chance of rain 50%. Wednesday, sunny. Highs in the upper 90s. South winds 5 to 10 miles an hour. Wednesday night, mostly clear. Lows in the mid-70s. South winds around 10 miles an hour. The forecast key messages for North and Central Texas. Scattered showers and thunderstorms are possible for North Texas late this afternoon and tonight. Locally heavy rainfall and gusty winds are the main concerns. Dry weather with seasonably hot and humid conditions will continue through the rest of the work week. The spotter information statement for North and Central Texas. Spotter activation is not expected at this time. The current time is 7:14 p.m. Central Daylight Time. 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The following reports of weather temperature and wind were made at 7 p.m. Elsewhere around the region, Wichita Falls, cloudy, 75, northeast at 3. Abilene, partly sunny, 91, east at 24. Waco, cloudy, 90, south at 6. Once again at 7 p.m. Now let's check on your local forecast for the Dallas-Fort Worth Metroplex. Severe thunderstorm watch 384 in effect until 10 p.m. this evening. Tonight, mostly cloudy with a chance of showers and thunderstorms this evening, then partly cloudy with a slight chance of showers and thunderstorms after midnight. Lows in the upper 70s. South winds 5 to 10 miles an hour. Chance of rain 50%. Wednesday, sunny. Highs in the upper 90s. South winds 5 to 10 miles an hour. Wednesday night, mostly clear. Lows in the mid-70s. South winds around 10 miles an hour. The forecast key messages for North and Central Texas. Scattered showers and thunderstorms are possible for North Texas late this afternoon and tonight. Locally heavy rainfall and gusty winds are the main concerns. Dry weather with seasonably hot and humid conditions will continue through the rest of the work week. The spotter information statement for North and Central Texas. Spotter activation is not expected at this time. The current time is 7:16 p.m. Central Daylight Time.
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The following reports of weather temperature and wind were made at 7 p.m. Elsewhere around the region, Wichita Falls, cloudy, 75, northeast at 3. Abilene, partly sunny, 91, east at 24. Waco, cloudy, 90, south at 6. Once again at 7 p.m. Now let's check on your local forecast for the Dallas-Fort Worth Metroplex. Severe thunderstorm watch 384 in effect until 10 p.m. this evening. Tonight, mostly cloudy with a chance of showers and thunderstorms this evening, then partly cloudy with a slight chance of showers and thunderstorms after midnight. Lows in the upper 70s. South winds 5 to 10 miles an hour. Chance of rain 50%. Wednesday, sunny. Highs in the upper 90s. South winds 5 to 10 miles an hour. Wednesday night, mostly clear. Lows in the mid 70s. South winds around 10 miles an hour. The forecast key messages for North and Central Texas. Scattered showers and thunderstorms are possible for North Texas late this afternoon and tonight. Locally heavy rainfall and gusty winds are the main concerns. Dry weather with seasonably hot and humid conditions will continue through the rest of the work week. The spotter information statement for North and Central Texas. Spotter activation is not expected at this time. The current time is 7:17 p.m. Central Daylight Time. 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The following reports of weather temperature and wind were made at 7 p.m. Elsewhere around the region, Wichita Falls, cloudy, 75, northeast at 3. Abilene, partly sunny, 91, east at 24. Waco, cloudy, 90, south at 6. Once again at 7 p.m. Now let's check on your local forecast for the Dallas-Fort Worth Metroplex. Severe thunderstorm watch 384 in effect until 10 p.m. this evening. Tonight, mostly cloudy with a chance of showers and thunderstorms this evening, then partly cloudy with a slight chance of showers and thunderstorms after midnight. Lows in the upper 70s. South winds 5 to 10 miles an hour. Chance of rain 50%. Wednesday, sunny. Highs in the upper 90s. South winds 5 to 10 miles an hour. Wednesday night, mostly clear. Lows in the mid 70s. South winds around 10 miles an hour. The forecast key messages for North and Central Texas. Scattered showers and thunderstorms are possible for North Texas late this afternoon and tonight. Locally heavy rainfall and gusty winds are the main concerns. Dry weather with seasonably hot and humid conditions will continue through the rest of the work week. The spotter information statement for North and Central Texas. Spotter activation is not expected at this time. The current time is 7:19 p.m. Central Daylight Time. 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The following reports of weather temperature and wind were made at 7 p.m. Elsewhere around the region, Wichita Falls, cloudy, 75, northeast at 3. Abilene, partly sunny, 91, east at 24. Waco, cloudy, 90, south at 6. Once again at 7 p.m. Now let's check on your local forecast for the Dallas-Fort Worth Metroplex. Severe thunderstorm watch 384 in effect until 10 p.m. this evening. Tonight, mostly cloudy with a chance of showers and thunderstorms this evening, then partly cloudy with a slight chance of showers and thunderstorms after midnight. Lows in the upper 70s. South winds 5 to 10 miles an hour. Chance of rain 50%. Wednesday, sunny. Highs in the upper 90s. South winds 5 to 10 miles an hour. Wednesday night, mostly clear. Lows in the mid 70s. South winds around 10 miles an hour.
The forecast key messages for North and Central Texas. Scattered showers and thunderstorms are possible for North Texas late this afternoon and tonight. Locally heavy rainfall and gusty winds are the main concerns. Dry weather with seasonably hot and humid conditions will continue through the rest of the work week. The spotter information statement for North and Central Texas. Spotter activation is not expected at this time. The current time is 7:21 p.m. Central Daylight Time. 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The following reports of weather temperature and wind were made at 7 p.m. Elsewhere around the region, Wichita Falls, cloudy, 75, northeast at 3. Abilene, partly sunny, 91, east at 24. Waco, cloudy, 90, south at 6. Once again at 7 p.m. Severe thunderstorm watch number 382 has been allowed to expire for the following county, Parker, Texas. Severe thunderstorm watch number 384 remains in effect until 10 p.m. Central Daylight Time for the following counties in Texas, Dallas, and Tarrant. Remember, a severe thunderstorm watch means the conditions are favorable for the development of severe weather, including large hail and damaging winds, in and close to the watch area. While severe weather may not be imminent, persons should remain alert for rapidly changing weather conditions and listen for later statements and possible warnings. Stay tuned to NOAA Weather Radio, commercial radio and television outlets, or internet sources for the latest severe weather information. Now let's check on your local forecast for the Dallas-Fort Worth Metroplex. Severe thunderstorm watch 384 in effect until 10 p.m. this evening. Tonight, mostly cloudy with a chance of showers and thunderstorms this evening, then partly cloudy with a slight chance of showers and thunderstorms after midnight. Lows in the upper 70s. South winds 5 to 10 miles an hour. Chance of rain 50%. Wednesday, sunny. Highs in the upper 90s. South winds 5 to 10 miles an hour. Wednesday night, mostly clear. Lows in the mid 70s. South winds around 10 miles an hour. The forecast key messages for North and Central Texas. Scattered showers and thunderstorms are possible for North Texas late this afternoon and tonight. Locally heavy rainfall and gusty winds are the main concerns. Dry weather with seasonably hot and humid conditions will continue through the rest of the work week. The spotter information statement for North and Central Texas. Spotter activation is not expected at this time. The current time is 7:24 p.m. Central Daylight Time. 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The following reports of weather temperature and wind were made at 7 p.m. Elsewhere around the region, Wichita Falls, cloudy, 75, northeast at 3. Abilene, partly sunny, 91, east at 24. Waco, cloudy, 90, south at 6. Once again at 7 p.m. Now let's check on your local forecast for the Dallas-Fort Worth Metroplex. Severe thunderstorm watch 384 in effect until 10 p.m. this evening. Tonight, mostly cloudy with a chance of showers and thunderstorms this evening, then partly cloudy with a slight chance of showers and thunderstorms after midnight. Lows in the upper 70s. South winds 5 to 10 miles an hour. Chance of rain 50%. Wednesday, sunny. Highs in the upper 90s. South winds 5 to 10 miles an hour. Wednesday night, mostly clear. Lows in the mid 70s. South winds around 10 miles an hour. The forecast key messages for North and Central Texas. Scattered showers and thunderstorms are possible for North Texas late this afternoon and tonight. Locally heavy rainfall and gusty winds are the main concerns. Dry weather with seasonably hot and humid conditions will continue through the rest of the work week. The spotter information statement for North and Central Texas. Spotter activation is not expected at this time.
The current time is 7:26 p.m. Central Daylight Time. 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The following reports of weather temperature and wind were made at 7 p.m. Elsewhere around the region, Wichita Falls, cloudy, 75, northeast at 3. Abilene, partly sunny, 91, east at 24. Waco, cloudy, 90, south at 6. Once again at 7 p.m. Now let's check on your local forecast for the Dallas-Fort Worth Metroplex. Severe thunderstorm watch 384 in effect until 10 p.m. this evening. Tonight, mostly cloudy with a chance of showers and thunderstorms this evening, then partly cloudy with a slight chance of showers and thunderstorms after midnight. Lows in the upper 70s. South winds 5 to 10 miles an hour. Chance of rain 50%. Wednesday, sunny. Highs in the upper 90s. South winds 5 to 10 miles an hour. Wednesday night, mostly clear. Lows in the mid 70s. South winds around 10 miles an hour. The forecast key messages for North and Central Texas. Scattered showers and thunderstorms are possible for North Texas late this afternoon and tonight. Locally heavy rainfall and gusty winds are the main concerns. Dry weather with seasonably hot and humid conditions will continue through the rest of the work week. The spotter information statement for North and Central Texas. Spotter activation is not expected at this time. The current time is 7:27 p.m. Central Daylight Time. 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The following reports of weather temperature and wind were made at 7 p.m. Elsewhere around the region, Wichita Falls, cloudy, 75, northeast at 3. Abilene, partly sunny, 91, east at 24. Waco, cloudy, 90, south at 6. Once again at 7 p.m. Now let's check on your local forecast for the Dallas-Fort Worth Metroplex. Severe thunderstorm watch 384 in effect until 10 p.m. this evening. Tonight, mostly cloudy with a chance of showers and thunderstorms this evening, then partly cloudy with a slight chance of showers and thunderstorms after midnight. Lows in the upper 70s. South winds 5 to 10 miles an hour. Chance of rain 50%. Wednesday, sunny. Highs in the upper 90s. South winds 5 to 10 miles an hour. Wednesday night, mostly clear. Lows in the mid 70s. South winds around 10 miles an hour. The forecast key messages for North and Central Texas. Scattered showers and thunderstorms are possible for North Texas late this afternoon and tonight. Locally heavy rainfall and gusty winds are the main concerns. Dry weather with seasonably hot and humid conditions will continue through the rest of the work week. The spotter information statement for North and Central Texas. Spotter activation is not expected at this time. The current time is 7:29 p.m. Central Daylight Time. 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The following reports of weather temperature and wind were made at 7 p.m. Elsewhere around the region, Wichita Falls, cloudy, 75, northeast at 3. Abilene, partly sunny, 91, east at 24. Waco, cloudy, 90, south at 6. Once again at 7 p.m. Now let's check on your local forecast for the Dallas-Fort Worth Metroplex. Severe thunderstorm watch 384 in effect until 10 p.m. this evening. Tonight, mostly cloudy with a chance of showers and thunderstorms this evening, then partly cloudy with a slight chance of showers and thunderstorms after midnight. Some thunderstorms may be severe with damaging winds and large hail this evening. Lows in the upper 70s. South winds 5 to 10 miles an hour. Chance of rain 30%. Wednesday, sunny. Highs in the upper 90s.
south winds 5 to 10 miles an hour. Wednesday night, mostly clear. Lows in the mid-70s. South winds around 10 miles an hour. The forecast key messages for North and Central Texas. Scattered showers and thunderstorms are possible for North Texas late this afternoon and tonight. Locally heavy rainfall and gusty winds are the main concerns. Dry weather with seasonably hot and humid conditions will continue through the rest of the work week. The spotter information statement for North and Central Texas. Spotter activation is not expected at this time. The Dallas-Fort Worth climate summary for this evening, as of 7 p.m., June 23, 2026. Today's high temperature was 95 degrees and the low 79 degrees. No precipitation fell today, which leaves the monthly total at 8.07 inches. The total precipitation for the year still stands at 21.25 inches. The normal high temperature for tomorrow is 93 degrees, and the normal low is 74. The record high for tomorrow is 106, which occurred in 1980, and the record low is 61, which occurred in 1903. Sunset tonight is at 8:40 p.m. Sunrise tomorrow is at 6:21 a.m. The current time is 7:32 p.m. Central Daylight Time. 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The following reports of weather temperature and wind were made at 7 p.m. Elsewhere around the region, Wichita Falls, cloudy, 75, northeast at 3. Abilene, partly sunny, 91, east at 24. Waco, cloudy, 90, south at 6. Once again at 7 p.m. Now let's check on your local forecast for the Dallas-Fort Worth Metroplex. Severe thunderstorm watch 384 in effect until 10 p.m. this evening. Tonight, mostly cloudy with a chance of showers and thunderstorms this evening, then partly cloudy with a slight chance of showers and thunderstorms after midnight. Some thunderstorms may be severe with damaging winds and large hail this evening. Lows in the upper 70s. South winds 5 to 10 miles an hour. Chance of rain 30%. Wednesday, sunny. Highs in the upper 90s. South winds 5 to 10 miles an hour. Wednesday night, mostly clear. Lows in the mid-70s. South winds around 10 miles an hour. The forecast key messages for North and Central Texas. Scattered showers and thunderstorms are possible for North Texas late this afternoon and tonight. Locally heavy rainfall and gusty winds are the main concerns. Dry weather with seasonably hot and humid conditions will continue through the rest of the work week. The spotter information statement for North and Central Texas. Spotter activation is not expected at this time. The Dallas-Fort Worth climate summary for this evening, as of 7 p.m., June 23, 2026. Today's high temperature was 95 degrees. Severe thunderstorm watch number 384 remains in effect until 10 p.m. Central Daylight Time for the following counties in Texas, Dallas, and Tarrant. Remember, a severe thunderstorm watch means the conditions are favorable for the development of severe weather, including large hail and damaging winds, in and close to the watch area. While severe weather may not be imminent, persons should remain alert for rapidly changing weather conditions and listen for later statements and possible warnings. Stay tuned to NOAA Weather Radio, commercial radio and television outlets, or internet sources for the latest severe weather information. The Dallas-Fort Worth climate summary for this evening, as of 7 p.m., June 23, 2026. Today's high temperature was 95 degrees and the low 79 degrees. No precipitation fell today, which leaves the monthly total at 8.07 inches. The total precipitation for the year still stands at 21.25 inches. The normal high temperature for tomorrow is 93 degrees, and the normal low is 74. The record high for tomorrow is 106, which occurred in 1980, and the record low is 61, which occurred in 1903. Sunset tonight is at 8:40 p.m. Sunrise tomorrow is at 6:21 a.m.
The current time is 7:36 p.m. Central Daylight Time. 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The following reports of weather temperature and wind were made at 7 p.m. Elsewhere around the region, Wichita Falls, cloudy, 75, northeast at 3. Abilene, partly sunny, 91, east at 24. Waco, cloudy, 90, south at 6. Once again at 7 p.m. Now let's check on your local forecast for the Dallas-Fort Worth Metroplex. Severe thunderstorm watch 384 in effect until 10 p.m. this evening. Tonight, mostly cloudy with a chance of showers and thunderstorms this evening, then partly cloudy with a slight chance of showers and thunderstorms after midnight. Some thunderstorms may be severe with damaging winds and large hail this evening. Lows in the upper 70s. South winds 5 to 10 miles an hour. Chance of rain 30%. Wednesday, sunny. Highs in the upper 90s. South winds 5 to 10 miles an hour. Wednesday night, mostly clear. Lows in the mid 70s. South winds around 10 miles an hour. Severe thunderstorm watch number 382 has been allowed to expire for the following county, Parker, Texas. The forecast key messages for North and Central Texas. Scattered showers and thunderstorms are possible for North Texas late this afternoon and tonight. Locally heavy rainfall and gusty winds are the main concerns. Dry weather with seasonably hot and humid conditions will continue through the rest of the work week. The spotter information statement for North and Central Texas. Spotter activation is not expected at this time. The Dallas-Fort Worth climate summary for this evening, as of 7 p.m., June 23, 2026. Today's high temperature was 95 degrees and the low 79 degrees. No precipitation fell today, which leaves the monthly total at 8.07 inches. The total precipitation for the year still stands at 21.25 inches. The normal high temperature for tomorrow is 93 degrees, and the normal low is 74. The record high for tomorrow is 106, which occurred in 1980, and the record low is 61, which occurred in 1903. Sunset tonight is at 8:40 p.m. Sunrise tomorrow is at 6:21 a.m. The current time is 7:38 p.m. Central Daylight Time. 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The following reports of weather temperature and wind were made at 7 p.m. Elsewhere around the region, Wichita Falls, cloudy, 75, northeast at 3. Abilene, partly sunny, 91, east at 24. Waco, cloudy, 90, south at 6. Once again at 7 p.m. Now let's check on your local forecast for the Dallas-Fort Worth Metroplex. Severe thunderstorm watch 384 in effect until 10 p.m. this evening. Tonight, mostly cloudy with a chance of showers and thunderstorms this evening, then partly cloudy with a slight chance of showers and thunderstorms after midnight. Some thunderstorms may be severe with damaging winds and large hail this evening. Lows in the upper 70s. South winds 5 to 10 miles an hour. Chance of rain 30%. Wednesday, sunny. Highs in the upper 90s. South winds 5 to 10 miles an hour. Wednesday night, mostly clear. Lows in the mid 70s. South winds around 10 miles an hour. The forecast key messages for North and Central Texas. Scattered showers and thunderstorms are possible for North Texas late this afternoon and tonight. Locally heavy rainfall and gusty winds are the main concerns. Dry weather with seasonably hot and humid conditions will continue through the rest of the work week. The spotter information statement for North and Central Texas. Spotter activation is not expected at this time. The Dallas-Fort Worth climate summary for this evening, as of 7 p.m., June 23, 2026. Today's high temperature was 95 degrees and the low 79 degrees.
No precipitation fell today, which leaves the monthly total at 8.07 inches. The total precipitation for the year still stands at 21.25 inches. The normal high temperature for tomorrow is 93 degrees, and the normal low is 74. The record high for tomorrow is 106, which occurred in 1980, and the record low is 61, which occurred in 1903. Sunset tonight is at 8:40 p.m. Sunrise tomorrow is at 6:21 a.m. The current time is 7:41 p.m. Central Daylight Time. 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The following reports of weather temperature and wind were made at 7 p.m. Elsewhere around the region, Wichita Falls, cloudy, 75, northeast at 3. Abilene, partly sunny, 91, east at 24. Waco, cloudy, 90, south at 6. Once again at 7 p.m. Now let's check on your local forecast for the Dallas-Fort Worth Metroplex. Severe thunderstorm watch 384 in effect until 10 p.m. this evening. Tonight, mostly cloudy with a chance of showers and thunderstorms this evening, then partly cloudy with a slight chance of showers and thunderstorms after midnight. Some thunderstorms may be severe with damaging winds and large hail this evening. Lows in the upper 70s. South winds 5 to 10 miles an hour. Chance of rain 30%. Wednesday, sunny. Highs in the upper 90s. South winds 5 to 10 miles an hour. Wednesday night, mostly clear. Lows in the mid 70s. South winds around 10 miles an hour. The forecast key messages for North and Central Texas. Scattered showers and thunderstorms are possible for North Texas late this afternoon and tonight. Locally heavy rainfall and gusty winds are the main concerns. Dry weather with seasonably hot and humid conditions will continue through the rest of the work week. The spotter information statement for North and Central Texas. Spotter activation is not expected at this time. The Dallas-Fort Worth climate summary for this evening, as of 7 p.m., June 23, 2026. Today's high temperature was 95 degrees and the low 79 degrees. No precipitation fell today, which leaves the monthly total at 8.07 inches. The total precipitation for the year still stands at 21.25 inches. The normal high temperature for tomorrow is 93 degrees, and the normal low is 74. The record high for tomorrow is 106, which occurred in 1980, and the record low is 61, which occurred in 1903. Sunset tonight is at 8:40 p.m. Sunrise tomorrow is at 6:21 a.m. The current time is 7:44 p.m. Central Daylight Time. 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The following reports of weather temperature and wind were made at 7 p.m. Elsewhere around the region, Wichita Falls, cloudy, 75, northeast at 3. Abilene, partly sunny, 91, east at 24. Waco, cloudy, 90, south at 6. Once again at 7 p.m. Now let's check on your local forecast for the Dallas-Fort Worth Metroplex. Severe thunderstorm watch 384 in effect until 10 p.m. this evening. Tonight, mostly cloudy with a chance of showers and thunderstorms this evening, then partly cloudy with a slight chance of showers and thunderstorms after midnight. Some thunderstorms may be severe with damaging winds and large hail this evening. Lows in the upper 70s. South winds 5 to 10 miles an hour. Chance of rain 30%. Wednesday, sunny. Highs in the upper 90s. South winds 5 to 10 miles an hour. Wednesday night, mostly clear. Lows in the mid 70s. South winds around 10 miles an hour. The forecast key messages for North and Central Texas. Scattered showers and thunderstorms are possible for North Texas late this afternoon and tonight. Locally heavy rainfall and gusty winds are the main concerns.
Dry weather with seasonably hot and humid conditions will continue through the rest of the work week. The spotter information statement for North and Central Texas. Spotter activation is not expected at this time. The Dallas-Fort Worth climate summary for this evening, as of 7 p.m., June 23, 2026. Today's high temperature was 95 degrees and the low 79 degrees. No precipitation fell today, which leaves the monthly total at 8.07 inches. The total precipitation for the year still stands at 21.25 inches. The normal high temperature for tomorrow is 93 degrees, and the normal low is 74. The record high for tomorrow is 106, which occurred in 1980, and the record low is 61, which occurred in 1903. Sunset tonight is at 8:40 p.m. Sunrise tomorrow is at 6:21 a.m. The current time is 7:47 p.m. Central Daylight Time. 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The following reports of weather temperature and wind were made at 7 p.m. Elsewhere around the region, Wichita Falls, cloudy, 75, northeast at 3. Abilene, partly sunny, 91, east at 24. Waco, cloudy, 90, south at 6. Once again at 7 p.m. Now let's check on your local forecast for the Dallas-Fort Worth Metroplex. Severe thunderstorm watch 384 in effect until 10 p.m. this evening. Tonight, mostly cloudy with a chance of showers and thunderstorms this evening, then partly cloudy with a slight chance of showers and thunderstorms after midnight. Some thunderstorms may be severe with damaging winds and large hail this evening. Lows in the upper 70s. South winds 5 to 10 miles an hour. Chance of rain 30%. Wednesday, sunny. Highs in the upper 90s. South winds 5 to 10 miles an hour. Wednesday night, mostly clear. Lows in the mid 70s. South winds around 10 miles an hour. The forecast key messages for North and Central Texas. Scattered showers and thunderstorms are possible for North Texas late this afternoon and tonight. Locally heavy rainfall and gusty winds are the main concerns. Dry weather with seasonably hot and humid conditions will continue through the rest of the work week. The spotter information statement for North and Central Texas. Spotter activation is not expected at this time. The Dallas-Fort Worth climate summary for this evening, as of 7 p.m., June 23, 2026. Today's high temperature was 95 degrees and the low 79 degrees. No precipitation fell today, which leaves the monthly total at 8.07 inches. The total precipitation for the year still stands at 21.25 inches. The normal high temperature for tomorrow is 93 degrees, and the normal low is 74. The record high for tomorrow is 106, which occurred in 1980, and the record low is 61, which occurred in 1903. Sunset tonight is at 8:40 p.m. Sunrise tomorrow is at 6:21 a.m. Severe thunderstorm watch number 384 remains in effect until 10 p.m. Central Daylight Time for the following counties in Texas, Dallas, and Tarrant. Remember, a severe thunderstorm watch means the conditions are favorable for the development of severe weather, including large hail and damaging winds, in and close to the watch area. While severe weather may not be imminent, persons should remain alert for rapidly changing weather conditions and listen for later statements and possible warnings. 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The current time is 7:50 p.m. Central Daylight Time. 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The following reports of weather temperature and wind were made at 7 p.m. Elsewhere around the region, Wichita Falls, cloudy, 75, northeast at 3. Abilene, partly sunny, 91, east at 24. Waco, cloudy, 90, south at 6.
once again at 7 p.m. Now let's check on your local forecast for the Dallas-Fort Worth Metroplex. Severe thunderstorm watch 384 in effect until 10 p.m. this evening. Tonight, mostly cloudy with a chance of showers and thunderstorms this evening, then partly cloudy with a slight chance of showers and thunderstorms after midnight. Some thunderstorms may be severe with damaging winds and large hail this evening. Lows in the upper 70s. South winds 5 to 10 miles an hour. Chance of rain 30%. Wednesday, sunny. Highs in the upper 90s. South winds 5 to 10 miles an hour. Wednesday night, mostly clear. Lows in the mid 70s. South winds around 10 miles an hour. The forecast key messages for North and Central Texas. Scattered showers and thunderstorms are possible for North Texas late this afternoon and tonight. Locally heavy rainfall and gusty winds are the main concerns. Dry weather with seasonably hot and humid conditions will continue through the rest of the work week. The spotter information statement for North and Central Texas. Spotter activation is not expected at this time. The Dallas-Fort Worth climate summary for this evening, as of 7 p.m., June 23, 2026. Today's high temperature was 95 degrees and the low 79 degrees. No precipitation fell today, which leaves the monthly total at 8.07 inches. The total precipitation for the year still stands at 21.25 inches. The normal high temperature for tomorrow is 93 degrees, and the normal low is 74. The record high for tomorrow is 106, which occurred in 1980, and the record low is 61, which occurred in 1903. Sunset tonight is at 8:40 p.m. Sunrise tomorrow is at 6:21 a.m. The current time is 7:53 p.m. Central Daylight Time. 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The following reports of weather temperature and wind were made at 7 p.m. Elsewhere around the region, Wichita Falls, cloudy, 75, northeast at 3. Abilene, partly sunny, 91, east at 24. Waco, cloudy, 90, south at 6. Once again at 7 p.m. Now let's check on your local forecast for the Dallas-Fort Worth Metroplex. Severe thunderstorm watch 384 in effect until 10 p.m. this evening. Tonight, mostly cloudy with a chance of showers and thunderstorms this evening, then partly cloudy with a slight chance of showers and thunderstorms after midnight. Some thunderstorms may be severe with damaging winds and large hail this evening. Lows in the upper 70s. South winds 5 to 10 miles an hour. Chance of rain 30%. Wednesday, sunny. Highs in the upper 90s. South winds 5 to 10 miles an hour. Wednesday night, mostly clear. Lows in the mid 70s. South winds around 10 miles an hour. The forecast key messages for North and Central Texas. Scattered showers and thunderstorms are possible for North Texas late this afternoon and tonight. Locally heavy rainfall and gusty winds are the main concerns. Dry weather with seasonably hot and humid conditions will continue through the rest of the work week. The spotter information statement for North and Central Texas. Spotter activation is not expected at this time. The Dallas-Fort Worth climate summary for this evening, as of 7 p.m., June 23, 2026. Today's high temperature was 95 degrees and the low 79 degrees. No precipitation fell today, which leaves the monthly total at 8.07 inches. The total precipitation for the year still stands at 21.25 inches. The normal high temperature for tomorrow is 93 degrees, and the normal low is 74. The record high for tomorrow is 106, which occurred in 1980, and the record low is 61, which occurred in 1903. Sunset tonight is at 8:40 p.m. Sunrise tomorrow is at 6:21 a.m. The current time is 7:55 p.m. Central Daylight Time.
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The following reports of weather temperature and wind were made at 7 p.m. Elsewhere around the region, Wichita Falls, cloudy, 75, northeast at 3,

Storms this evening, then partly cloudy with a slight chance of showers and thunderstorms after midnight. Some thunderstorms may be severe with damaging winds and large hail this evening. Lows in the upper 70s. South winds 5 to 10 miles an hour. Chance of rain 30%. Wednesday, sunny. Highs in the upper 90s. South winds 5 to 10 miles an hour. Wednesday night, mostly clear. Lows in the mid-70s. South winds around 10 miles an hour. The forecast key messages for North and Central Texas. Scattered showers and thunderstorms are possible for North Texas late this afternoon and tonight. Locally heavy rainfall and gusty winds are the main concerns. Dry weather with seasonably hot and humid conditions will continue through the rest of the work week. The spotter information statement for North and Central Texas. Spotter activation is not expected at this time. The Dallas-Fort Worth climate summary for this evening, as of 7 p.m., June 23, 2026. Today's high temperature was 95 degrees and the low 79 degrees. No precipitation fell today, which leaves the monthly total at 8.07 inches. The total precipitation for the year still stands at 21.25 inches. The normal high temperature for tomorrow is 93 degrees, and the normal low is 74. The record high for tomorrow is 106, which occurred in 1980, and the record low is 61, which occurred in 1903. Sunset tonight is at 8:40 p.m. Sunrise tomorrow is at 6:21 a.m. The current time is 7:58 p.m. Central Daylight Time. 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The following reports of weather temperature and wind were made at 7 p.m. Elsewhere around the region, Wichita Falls, cloudy, 75, northeast at 3. Abilene, partly sunny, 91, east at 24. Waco, cloudy, 90, south at 6. Once again at 7 p.m. Now let's check on your local forecast for the Dallas-Fort Worth Metroplex. Severe thunderstorm watch 384 in effect until 10 p.m. this evening. Tonight, mostly cloudy with a chance of showers and thunderstorms this evening, then partly cloudy with a slight chance of showers and thunderstorms after midnight. Some thunderstorms may be severe with damaging winds and large hail this evening. Lows in the upper 70s. South winds 5 to 10 miles an hour. Chance of rain 30%. Wednesday, sunny. Highs in the upper 90s. South winds 5 to 10 miles an hour. Wednesday night, mostly clear. Lows in the mid-70s. South winds around 10 miles an hour. The forecast key messages for North and Central Texas. Scattered showers and thunderstorms are possible for North Texas late this afternoon and tonight. Locally heavy rainfall and gusty winds are the main concerns. Dry weather with seasonably hot and humid conditions will continue through the rest of the work week. The spotter information statement for North and Central Texas. Spotter activation is not expected at this time. The Dallas-Fort Worth climate summary for this evening, as of 7 p.m., June 23, 2026. Today's high temperature was 95 degrees and the low 79 degrees. No precipitation fell today, which leaves the monthly total at 8.07 inches. The total precipitation for the year still stands at 21.25 inches. The normal high temperature for tomorrow is 93 degrees, and the normal low is 74. The record high for tomorrow is 106, which occurred in 1980, and the record low is 61, which occurred in 1903. Sunset tonight is at 8:40 p.m. Sunrise tomorrow is at 6:21 a.m. The current time is 8:01 p.m. Central Daylight Time. 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The following reports of weather temperature and wind were made at 8 p.m. At DFW Airport, cloudy, 90, dew point 70, relative humidity 51%.

Wind south at 20, gusting to 29, pressure 29.95 inches and rising. Dallas Love Field, cloudy, 90, south at 12, gusting to 23. Arlington, cloudy, 90, southeast at 15, gusting to 28. Denton, cloudy, 88, southeast at 8. Mineral Wells, partly cloudy, 85, southeast at 12, gusting to 25. Elsewhere around the region, Wichita Falls, mostly cloudy, 76, north at 9. Abilene, mostly cloudy, 89, southeast at 29, gusting to 43. Waco, cloudy, 87, south at 6. Tyler, cloudy, 88, south at 6. Once again at 8 p.m., DFW Airport, cloudy, 90, south at 20, gusting to 29. Now let's check on your local forecast for the Dallas-Fort Worth Metroplex. Severe thunderstorm watch 384 in effect until 10 p.m. this evening. Tonight, mostly cloudy with a chance of showers and thunderstorms this evening, then partly cloudy with a slight chance of showers and thunderstorms after midnight. Some thunderstorms may be severe with damaging winds and large hail this evening. Lows in the upper 70s. South winds 5 to 10 miles an hour. Chance of rain 30%. Wednesday, sunny. Highs in the upper 90s. South winds 5 to 10 miles an hour. Wednesday night, mostly clear. Lows in the mid 70s. South winds around 10 miles an hour. The forecast key messages for North and Central Texas. Scattered showers and thunderstorms are possible for North Texas late this afternoon and tonight. Locally heavy rainfall and gusty winds are the main concerns. Dry weather with seasonably hot and humid conditions will continue through the rest of the work week. The spotter information statement for North and Central Texas. Spotter activation is not expected at this time. The Dallas-Fort Worth climate summary for this evening, as of 7 p.m., June 23, 2026. Today's high temperature was 95 degrees and the low 79 degrees. No precipitation fell today, which leaves the monthly total at 8.07 inches. The total precipitation for the year still stands at 21.25 inches. The normal high temperature for tomorrow is 93 degrees, and the normal low is 74. The record high for tomorrow is 106, which occurred in 1980, and the record low is 61, which occurred in 1903. Sunset tonight is at 8:40 p.m. Sunrise tomorrow is at 6:21 a.m. Severe thunderstorm watch number 384 remains in effect until 10 p.m. Central Daylight Time for the following counties in Texas, Dallas, and Tarrant. Remember, a severe thunderstorm watch means the conditions are favorable for the development of severe weather, including large hail and damaging winds, in and close to the watch area. While severe weather may not be imminent, persons should remain alert for rapidly changing weather conditions and listen for later statements and possible warnings. Stay tuned to NOAA Weather Radio, commercial radio and television outlets, or internet sources for the latest severe weather information. The current time is 8:05 p.m. Central Daylight Time. 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The following reports of weather temperature and wind were made at 8 p.m. At DFW Airport, cloudy, 90, dew point 70, relative humidity 51%, wind south at 20, gusting to 29, pressure 29.95 inches and rising. Dallas Love Field, cloudy, 90, south at 12, gusting to 23. Arlington, cloudy, 90, southeast at 15, gusting to 28. Denton, cloudy, 88, southeast at 8. Mineral Wells, partly cloudy, 85, southeast at 12, gusting to 25. Elsewhere around the region, Wichita Falls, mostly cloudy, 76, north at 9. Abilene, mostly cloudy, 89, southeast at 29, gusting to 43. Waco, cloudy, 87, south at 6. Tyler, cloudy, 88, south at 6.
Once again at 8 p.m., DFW Airport, cloudy, 90, south at 20, gusting to 29. Now let's check on your local forecast for the Dallas-Fort Worth Metroplex. Severe thunderstorm watch 384 in effect until 10 p.m. this evening. Tonight, mostly cloudy with a chance of showers and thunderstorms this evening, then partly cloudy with a slight chance of showers and thunderstorms after midnight. Some thunderstorms may be severe with damaging winds and large hail this evening. Lows in the upper 70s. South winds 5 to 10 miles an hour. Chance of rain 30%. Wednesday, sunny. Highs in the upper 90s. South winds 5 to 10 miles an hour. Wednesday night, mostly clear. Lows in the mid 70s. South winds around 10 miles an hour. The forecast key messages for North and Central Texas. Scattered showers and thunderstorms are possible for North Texas late this afternoon and tonight. Locally heavy rainfall and gusty winds are the main concerns. Dry weather with seasonably hot and humid conditions will continue through the rest of the work week. The spotter information statement for North and Central Texas. Spotter activation is not expected at this time. The Dallas-Fort Worth climate summary for this evening, as of 7 p.m., June 23, 2026. Today's high temperature was 95 degrees and the low 79 degrees. No precipitation fell today, which leaves the monthly total at 8.07 inches. The total precipitation for the year still stands at 21.25 inches. The normal high temperature for tomorrow is 93 degrees, and the normal low is 74. The record high for tomorrow is 106, which occurred in 1980, and the record low is 61, which occurred in 1903. Sunset tonight is at 8:40 p.m. Sunrise tomorrow is at 6:21 a.m. The current time is 8:08 p.m. Central Daylight Time. 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The following reports of weather temperature and wind were made at 8 p.m. At DFW Airport, cloudy, 90, dew point 70, relative humidity 51%, wind south at 20, gusting to 29, pressure 29.95 inches and rising. Dallas Love Field, cloudy, 90, south at 12, gusting to 23. Arlington, cloudy, 90, southeast at 15, gusting to 28. Denton, cloudy, 88, southeast at 8. Mineral Wells, partly cloudy, 85, southeast at 12, gusting to 25. Elsewhere around the region, Wichita Falls, mostly cloudy, 76, north at 9. Abilene, mostly cloudy, 89, southeast at 29, gusting to 43. Waco, cloudy, 87, south at 6. Tyler, cloudy, 88, south at 6. Once again at 8 p.m., DFW Airport, cloudy, 90, south at 20, gusting to 29. The following reports of weather temperature and wind were made at 8 p.m. At DFW Airport, cloudy, 90, dew point 70, relative humidity 51%, wind south at 20, gusting to 29, pressure 29.95 inches and rising. Dallas Love Field, cloudy, 90, south at 12, gusting to 23. Arlington, cloudy, 90, southeast at 15, gusting to 28. Denton, cloudy, 88, southeast at 8. Mineral Wells, mostly cloudy, 85, southeast at 12, gusting to 25. Elsewhere around the region, Wichita Falls, cloudy, 76, north at 9. Abilene, partly cloudy, 89, southeast at 29, gusting to 43. Waco, cloudy, 87, south at 6. Tyler, cloudy, 88, south at 6. Once again at 8 p.m., DFW Airport, cloudy, 90, south at 20, gusting to 29. Now let's check on your local forecast for the Dallas-Fort Worth Metroplex. Severe thunderstorm watch 384 in effect until 10 p.m. this evening. Tonight, mostly cloudy with a chance of showers and thunderstorms.
this evening, then partly cloudy with a slight chance of showers and thunderstorms after midnight. Some thunderstorms may be severe with damaging winds and large hail this evening. Lows in the upper 70s. South winds 5 to 10 miles an hour. Chance of rain 30%. Wednesday, sunny. Highs in the upper 90s. South winds 5 to 10 miles an hour. Wednesday night, mostly clear. Lows in the mid-70s. South winds around 10 miles an hour. The forecast key messages for North and Central Texas. Scattered showers and thunderstorms are possible for North Texas late this afternoon and tonight. Locally heavy rainfall and gusty winds are the main concerns. Dry weather with seasonably hot and humid conditions will continue through the rest of the work week. The spotter information statement for North and Central Texas. Spotter activation is not expected at this time. The Dallas-Fort Worth climate summary for this evening, as of 7 p.m., June 23, 2026. Today's high temperature was 95 degrees and the low 79 degrees. No precipitation fell today, which leaves the monthly total at 8.07 inches. The total precipitation for the year still stands at 21.25 inches. The normal high temperature for tomorrow is 93 degrees, and the normal low is 74. The record high for tomorrow is 106, which occurred in 1980, and the record low is 61, which occurred in 1903. Sunset tonight is at 8:40 p.m. Sunrise tomorrow is at 6:21 a.m. The current time is 8:13 p.m. Central Daylight Time. 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The following reports of weather temperature and wind were made at 8 p.m. At DFW Airport, cloudy, 90, dew point 70, relative humidity 51%, wind south at 20, gusting to 29, pressure 29.95 inches and rising. Dallas Love Field, cloudy, 90, south at 12, gusting to 23. Arlington, cloudy, 90, southeast at 15, gusting to 28. Denton, cloudy, 88, southeast at 8. Mineral Wells, mostly cloudy, 85, southeast at 12, gusting to 25. Elsewhere around the region, Wichita Falls, cloudy, 76, north at 9. Abilene, partly cloudy, 89, southeast at 29, gusting to 43. Waco, cloudy, 87, south at 6. Tyler, cloudy, 88, south at 6. Once again at 8 p.m., DFW Airport, cloudy, 90, south at 20, gusting to 29. Now let's check on your local forecast for the Dallas-Fort Worth Metroplex. Severe thunderstorm watch 384 in effect until 10 p.m. this evening. Tonight, mostly cloudy with a chance of showers and thunderstorms this evening, then partly cloudy with a slight chance of showers and thunderstorms after midnight. Some thunderstorms may be severe with damaging winds and large hail this evening. Lows in the upper 70s. South winds 5 to 10 miles an hour. Chance of rain 30%. Wednesday, sunny. Highs in the upper 90s. South winds 5 to 10 miles an hour. Wednesday night, mostly clear. Lows in the mid-70s. South winds around 10 miles an hour. The forecast key messages for North and Central Texas. Scattered showers and thunderstorms are possible for North Texas late this afternoon and tonight. Locally heavy rainfall and gusty winds are the main concerns. Dry weather with seasonably hot and humid conditions will continue through the rest of the work week. The spotter information statement for North and Central Texas. Spotter activation is not expected at this time. The Dallas-Fort Worth climate summary for this evening, as of 7 p.m., June 23, 2026. Today's high temperature was 95 degrees and the low 79 degrees. No precipitation fell today, which leaves the monthly total at 8.07 inches. The total precipitation for the year still stands at 21.25 inches.
The normal high temperature for tomorrow is 93 degrees, and the normal low is 74. The record high for tomorrow is 106, which occurred in 1980, and the record low is 61, which occurred in 1903. Sunset tonight is at 8:40 p.m. Sunrise tomorrow is at 6:21 a.m. The current time is 8:16 p.m. Central Daylight Time. 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The following reports of weather temperature and wind were made at 8 p.m. At DFW Airport, cloudy, 90, dew point 70, relative humidity 51%, wind south at 20, gusting to 29, pressure 29.95 inches and rising. Dallas Love Field, cloudy, 90, south at 12, gusting to 23. Arlington, cloudy, 90, southeast at 15, gusting to 28. Denton, cloudy, 88, southeast at 8. Mineral Wells, mostly cloudy, 85, southeast at 12, gusting to 25. Elsewhere around the region, Wichita Falls, cloudy, 76, north at 9. Abilene, partly cloudy, 89, southeast at 29, gusting to 43. Waco, cloudy, 87, south at 6. Tyler, cloudy, 88, south at 6. Once again at 8 p.m., DFW Airport, cloudy, 90, south at 20, gusting to 29. Now let's check on your local forecast for the Dallas-Fort Worth Metroplex. Severe thunderstorm watch 384 in effect until 10 p.m. this evening. Tonight, mostly cloudy with a chance of showers and thunderstorms this evening, then partly cloudy with a slight chance of showers and thunderstorms after midnight. Some thunderstorms may be severe with damaging winds and large hail this evening. Lows in the upper 70s. South winds 5 to 10 miles an hour. Chance of rain 30%. Wednesday, sunny. Highs in the upper 90s. South winds 5 to 10 miles an hour. Wednesday night, mostly clear. Lows in the mid 70s. South winds around 10 miles an hour. Severe thunderstorm watch number 384 remains in effect until 10 p.m. Central Daylight Time for the following counties in Texas, Dallas, and Tarrant. Remember, a severe thunderstorm watch means the conditions are favorable for the development of severe weather, including large hail and damaging winds, in and close to the watch area. While severe weather may not be imminent, persons should remain alert for rapidly changing weather conditions and listen for later statements and possible warnings. Stay tuned to NOAA Weather Radio, commercial radio and television outlets, or internet sources for the latest severe weather information. The forecast key messages for North and Central Texas. Scattered showers and thunderstorms are possible for North Texas late this afternoon and tonight. Locally heavy rainfall and gusty winds are the main concerns. Dry weather with seasonably hot and humid conditions will continue through the rest of the work week. The spotter information statement for North and Central Texas. Spotter activation is not expected at this time. The Dallas-Fort Worth climate summary for this evening, as of 7 p.m., June 23, 2026. Today's high temperature was 95 degrees and the low 79 degrees. No precipitation fell today, which leaves the monthly total at 8.07 inches. The total precipitation for the year still stands at 21.25 inches. The normal high temperature for tomorrow is 93 degrees, and the normal low is 74. The record high for tomorrow is 106, which occurred in 1980, and the record low is 61, which occurred in 1903. Sunset tonight is at 8:40 p.m. Sunrise tomorrow is at 6:21 a.m. The current time is 8:21 p.m. Central Daylight Time. 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The following reports of weather temperature and wind were made at 8 p.m. At DFW Airport, cloudy, 90, dew point 70, relative humidity 51%,
Wind south at 20, gusting to 29, pressure 29.95 inches and rising. Dallas Love Field, cloudy, 90, south at 12, gusting to 23. Arlington, cloudy, 90, southeast at 15, gusting to 28. Denton, cloudy, 88, southeast at 8. Mineral Wells, mostly cloudy, 85, southeast at 12, gusting to 25. Elsewhere around the region, Wichita Falls, cloudy, 76, north at 9. Abilene, partly cloudy, 89, southeast at 29, gusting to 43. Waco, cloudy, 87, south at 6. Tyler, cloudy, 88, south at 6. Once again at 8 p.m., DFW Airport, cloudy, 90, south at 20, gusting to 29. Now let's check on your local forecast for the Dallas-Fort Worth Metroplex. Severe thunderstorm watch 384 in effect until 10 p.m. this evening. Tonight, mostly cloudy with a chance of showers and thunderstorms this evening, then partly cloudy with a slight chance of showers and thunderstorms after midnight. Some thunderstorms may be severe with damaging winds and large hail this evening. Lows in the upper 70s. South winds 5 to 10 miles an hour. Chance of rain 30%. Wednesday, sunny. Highs in the upper 90s. South winds 5 to 10 miles an hour. Wednesday night, mostly clear. Lows in the mid 70s. South winds around 10 miles an hour. The forecast key messages for North and Central Texas. Scattered showers and thunderstorms are possible for North Texas late this afternoon and tonight. Locally heavy rainfall and gusty winds are the main concerns. Dry weather with seasonably hot and humid conditions will continue through the rest of the work week. The spotter information statement for North and Central Texas. Spotter activation is not expected at this time. The Dallas-Fort Worth climate summary for this evening, as of 7 p.m., June 23, 2026. Today's high temperature was 95 degrees and the low 79 degrees. No precipitation fell today, which leaves the monthly total at 8.07 inches. The total precipitation for the year still stands at 21.25 inches. The normal high temperature for tomorrow is 93 degrees. Severe thunderstorm watch number 384 has been canceled for the following counties in Texas, Dallas and Tarrant. The Dallas-Fort Worth climate summary for this evening, as of 7 p.m., June 23, 2026. Today's high temperature was 95 degrees and the low 79 degrees. No precipitation fell today, which leaves the monthly total at 8.07 inches. The total precipitation for the year still stands at 21.25 inches. The normal high temperature for tomorrow is 93 degrees, and the normal low is 74. The record high for tomorrow is 106, which occurred in 1980, and the record low is 61, which occurred in 1903. Sunset tonight is at 8:40 p.m. Sunrise tomorrow is at 6:21 a.m. The current time is 8:25 p.m. Central Daylight Time. 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The following reports of weather temperature and wind were made at 8 p.m. At DFW Airport, cloudy, 90, dew point 70, relative humidity 51%, wind south at 20, gusting to 29, pressure 29.95 inches and rising. Dallas Love Field, cloudy, 90, south at 12, gusting to 23. Arlington, cloudy, 90, southeast at 15, gusting to 28. Denton, cloudy, 88, southeast at 8. Mineral Wells, mostly cloudy, 85, southeast at 12, gusting to 25. Elsewhere around the region, Wichita Falls, cloudy, 76, north at 9. Abilene, partly cloudy, 89, southeast at 29, gusting to 43. Waco, cloudy, 87, south at 6. Tyler, cloudy, 88, south at 6. Once again at 8 p.m., DFW Airport, cloudy, 90,
south at 20, gusting to 29. Now let's check on your local forecast for the Dallas-Fort Worth Metroplex. Severe thunderstorm watch 384 in effect until 10 p.m. this evening. Tonight, mostly cloudy with a chance of showers and thunderstorms this evening, then partly cloudy with a slight chance of showers and thunderstorms after midnight. Some thunderstorms may be severe with damaging winds and large hail this evening. Lows in the upper 70s. South winds 5 to 10 miles an hour. Chance of rain 30%. Wednesday, sunny. Highs in the upper 90s. South winds 5 to 10 miles an hour. Wednesday night, mostly clear. Lows in the mid 70s. South winds around 10 miles an hour. The forecast key messages for North and Central Texas. Scattered showers and thunderstorms are possible for North Texas late this afternoon and tonight. Locally heavy rainfall and gusty winds are the main concerns. Dry weather with seasonably hot and humid conditions will continue through the rest of the work week. The spotter information statement for North and Central Texas. Spotter activation is not expected at this time. The Dallas-Fort Worth climate summary for this evening, as of 7 p.m., June 23, 2026. Today's high temperature was 95 degrees and the low 79 degrees. No precipitation fell today, which leaves the monthly total at 8.07 inches. The total precipitation for the year still stands at 21.25 inches. The normal high temperature for tomorrow is 93 degrees, and the normal low is 74. The record high for tomorrow is 106, which occurred in 1980, and the record low is 61, which occurred in 1903. Sunset tonight is at 8:40 p.m. Sunrise tomorrow is at 6:21 a.m. The current time is 8:28 p.m. Central Daylight Time. 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The following reports of weather temperature and wind were made at 8 p.m. At DFW Airport, cloudy, 90, dew point 70, relative humidity 51%, wind south at 20, gusting to 29, pressure 29.95 inches and rising. Dallas Love Field, cloudy, 90, south at 12, gusting to 23. Arlington, cloudy, 90, southeast at 15, gusting to 28. Denton, cloudy, 88, southeast at 8. Mineral Wells, mostly cloudy, 85, southeast at 12, gusting to 25. Elsewhere around the region, Wichita Falls, cloudy, 76, north at 9. Abilene, partly cloudy, 89, southeast at 29, gusting to 43. Waco, cloudy, 87, south at 6. Tyler, cloudy, 88, south at 6. Once again at 8 p.m., DFW Airport, cloudy, 90, south at 20, gusting to 29. Now let's check on your local forecast for the Dallas-Fort Worth Metroplex. Severe thunderstorm watch 384 in effect until 10 p.m. this evening. Tonight, mostly cloudy with a chance of showers and thunderstorms this evening, then partly cloudy with a slight chance of showers and thunderstorms after midnight. Some thunderstorms may be severe with damaging winds and large hail this evening. Lows in the upper 70s. South winds 5 to 10 miles an hour. Chance of rain 30%. Wednesday, sunny. Highs in the upper 90s. South winds 5 to 10 miles an hour. Wednesday night, mostly clear. Lows in the mid 70s. South winds around 10 miles an hour. The forecast key messages for North and Central Texas. Scattered showers and thunderstorms are possible for North Texas late this afternoon and tonight. Locally heavy rainfall and gusty winds are the main concerns. Dry weather with seasonably hot and humid conditions will continue through the rest of the work week. The spotter information statement for North and Central Texas. Spotter activation is not expected at this time. The Dallas-Fort Worth climate summary for this evening, as of 7 p.m., June 23, 2026.
Today's high temperature was 95 degrees and the low 79 degrees. No precipitation fell today, which leaves the monthly total at 8.07 inches. The total precipitation for the year still stands at 21.25 inches. The normal high temperature for tomorrow is 93 degrees, and the normal low is 74. The record high for tomorrow is 106, which occurred in 1980, and the record low is 61, which occurred in 1903. Sunset tonight is at 8:40 p.m. Sunrise tomorrow is at 6:21 a.m. The current time is 8:32 p.m. Central Daylight Time. 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The following reports of weather temperature and wind were made at 8 p.m. At DFW Airport, cloudy, 90, dew point 70, relative humidity 51%, wind south at 20, gusting to 29, pressure 29.95 inches and rising. Dallas Love Field, cloudy, 90, south at 12, gusting to 23. Arlington, cloudy, 90, southeast at 15, gusting to 28. Denton, cloudy, 88, southeast at 8. Mineral Wells, mostly cloudy, 85, southeast at 12, gusting to 25. Elsewhere around the region, Wichita Falls, cloudy, 76, north at 9. Abilene, partly cloudy, 89, southeast at 29, gusting to 43. Waco, cloudy, 87, south at 6. Tyler, cloudy, 88, south at 6. Once again at 8 p.m., DFW Airport, cloudy, 90, south at 20, gusting to 29. Now let's check on your local forecast for the Dallas-Fort Worth Metroplex. Severe thunderstorm watch 384 in effect until 10 p.m. this evening. Tonight, mostly cloudy with a chance of showers and thunderstorms this evening, then partly cloudy with a slight chance of showers and thunderstorms after midnight. Some thunderstorms may be severe with damaging winds and large hail this evening. Lows in the upper 70s. South winds 5 to 10 miles an hour. Chance of rain 30%. Wednesday, sunny. Highs in the upper 90s. South winds 5 to 10 miles an hour. Wednesday night, mostly clear. Lows in the mid 70s. South winds around 10 miles an hour. The current time is 8:34 p.m. Central Daylight Time. 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The following reports of weather temperature and wind were made at 8 p.m. At DFW Airport, cloudy, 90, dew point 70, relative humidity 51%, wind south at 20, gusting to 29, pressure 29.95 inches and rising. Dallas Love Field, cloudy, 90, south at 12, gusting to 23. Arlington, cloudy, 90, southeast at 15, gusting to 28. Denton, cloudy, 88, southeast at 8. Mineral Wells, mostly cloudy, 85, southeast at 12, gusting to 25. Elsewhere around the region, Wichita Falls, cloudy, 76, north at 9. Abilene, partly cloudy, 89, southeast at 29, gusting to 43. Waco, cloudy, 87, south at 6. Tyler, cloudy, 88, south at 6. Once again at 8 p.m., DFW Airport, cloudy, 90, south at 20, gusting to 29. Now let's check on your local forecast for the Dallas-Fort Worth Metroplex. Severe thunderstorm watch 384 in effect until 10 p.m. this evening. Tonight, mostly cloudy with a chance of showers and thunderstorms this evening, then partly cloudy with a slight chance of showers and thunderstorms after midnight. Some thunderstorms may be severe with damaging winds and large hail this evening. Lows in the upper 70s. South winds 5 to 10 miles an hour. Chance of rain 30%. Wednesday, sunny. Highs in the upper 90s. South winds 5 to 10 miles an hour.
Wednesday night, mostly clear. Lows in the mid-70s. South winds around 10 miles an hour. And now the extended forecast. Thursday, sunny. Highs in the upper 90s. South winds 10 to 15 miles an hour. Gusts up to 30 miles an hour in the afternoon. Thursday night, mostly clear in the evening, then becoming partly cloudy. Lows in the upper 70s. South winds 10 to 15 miles an hour. Gusts up to 30 miles an hour in the evening. Friday, mostly sunny. Hot with highs in the upper 90s. Heat index values up to 105. Friday night, mostly clear. Lows in the mid-70s. Saturday, sunny, hot with highs in the upper 90s. Heat index values up to 105. Saturday night, mostly clear. Lows in the mid-70s. Sunday, sunny, hot with highs in the upper 90s. Heat index values up to 105. Sunday night, mostly clear. Lows in the upper 70s. Monday, sunny, hot with highs around 100. Heat index values up to 105. Monday night, mostly clear. Lows in the upper 70s. Tuesday, sunny, hot with highs around 100. Heat index values up to 105. The forecast key messages for North and Central Texas. Scattered showers and thunderstorms are possible for North Texas late this afternoon and tonight. Locally heavy rainfall and gusty winds are the main concerns. Dry weather with seasonably hot and humid conditions will continue through the rest of the work week. The spotter information statement for North and Central Texas. Spotter activation is not expected at this time. The ultraviolet index forecast for June 24th is 11, or extreme. The Dallas-Fort Worth climate summary for this evening, as of 7 p.m., June 23, 2026. Today's high temperature was 95 degrees and the low 79 degrees. No precipitation fell today, which leaves the monthly total at 8.07 inches. The total precipitation for the year still stands at 21.25 inches. The normal high temperature for tomorrow is 93 degrees, and the normal low is 74. The record high for tomorrow is 106, which occurred in 1980, and the record low is 61, which occurred in 1903. Sunset tonight is at 8:40 p.m. Sunrise tomorrow is at 6:21 a.m. The current time is 8:39 p.m. Central Daylight Time. 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The following reports of weather temperature and wind were made at 8 p.m. At DFW Airport, cloudy, 90, dew point 70, relative humidity 51%, wind south at 20, gusting to 29, pressure 29.95 inches and rising. Dallas Love Field, cloudy, 90, south at 12, gusting to 23. Arlington, cloudy, 90, southeast at 15, gusting to 28. Denton, cloudy, 88, southeast at 8. Mineral Wells, mostly cloudy, 85, southeast at 12, gusting to 25. Elsewhere around the region, Wichita Falls, cloudy, 76, north at 9. Abilene, partly cloudy, 89, southeast at 29, gusting to 43. Waco, cloudy, 87, south at 6. Tyler, cloudy, 88, south at 6. Once again at 8 p.m., DFW Airport, cloudy, 90, south at 20, gusting to 29. Now let's check on your local forecast for the Dallas-Fort Worth Metroplex. Severe thunderstorm watch 384 in effect until 10 p.m. this evening. Tonight, mostly cloudy with a chance of showers and thunderstorms this evening, then partly cloudy with a slight chance of showers and thunderstorms after midnight. Some thunderstorms may be severe with damaging winds and large hail this evening. Lows in the upper 70s. South winds 5 to 10 miles an hour. Chance of rain 30%. Wednesday, sunny. Highs in the upper 90s.
south winds 5 to 10 miles an hour. Wednesday night, mostly clear. Lows in the mid-70s. South winds around 10 miles an hour. And now the extended forecast. Thursday, sunny. Highs in the upper 90s. South winds 10 to 15 miles an hour. Gusts up to 30 miles an hour in the afternoon. Thursday night, mostly clear in the evening, then becoming partly cloudy. Lows in the upper 70s. South winds 10 to 15 miles an hour. Gusts up to 30 miles an hour in the evening. Friday, mostly sunny. Hot with highs in the upper 90s. Heat index values up to 105. Friday night, mostly clear. Lows in the mid-70s. Saturday, sunny, hot with highs in the upper 90s. Heat index values up to 105. Saturday night, mostly clear. Lows in the mid-70s. Sunday, sunny, hot with highs in the upper 90s. Heat index values up to 105. Sunday night, mostly clear. Lows in the upper 70s. Monday, sunny, hot with highs around 100. Heat index values up to 105. Monday night, mostly clear. Lows in the upper 70s. Tuesday, sunny, hot with highs around 100. Heat index values up to 105. The forecast key messages for North and Central Texas. Scattered showers and thunderstorms are possible for North Texas late this afternoon and tonight. Locally heavy rainfall and gusty winds are the main concerns. Dry weather with seasonably hot and humid conditions will continue through the rest of the work week. The spotter information statement for North and Central Texas. Spotter activation is not expected at this time. The ultraviolet index forecast for June 24th is 11, or extreme. The Dallas-Fort Worth climate summary for this evening, as of 7 p.m., June 23, 2026. Today's high temperature was 95 degrees and the low 79 degrees. No precipitation fell today, which leaves the monthly total at 8.07 inches. The total precipitation for the year still stands at 21.25 inches. The normal high temperature for tomorrow is 93 degrees, and the normal low is 74. The record high for tomorrow is 106, which occurred in 1980, and the record low is 61, which occurred in 1903. Sunset tonight is at 8:40 p.m. Sunrise tomorrow is at 6:21 a.m. The current time is 8:44 p.m. Central Daylight Time. 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The following reports of weather temperature and wind were made at 8 p.m. At DFW Airport, cloudy, 90, dew point 70, relative humidity 51%, wind south at 20, gusting to 29, pressure 29.95 inches and rising. Dallas Love Field, cloudy, 90, south at 12, gusting to 23. Arlington, cloudy, 90, southeast at 15, gusting to 28. Denton, cloudy, 88, southeast at 8. Mineral Wells, mostly cloudy, 85, southeast at 12, gusting to 25. Elsewhere around the region, Wichita Falls, cloudy, 76, north at 9. Abilene, partly cloudy, 89, southeast at 29, gusting to 43. Waco, cloudy, 87, south at 6. Tyler, cloudy, 88, south at 6. Once again at 8 p.m., DFW Airport, cloudy, 90, south at 20, gusting to 29. Now let's check on your local forecast for the Dallas-Fort Worth Metroplex. Severe thunderstorm watch 384 in effect until 10 p.m. this evening. Tonight, mostly cloudy with a chance of showers and thunderstorms this evening, then partly cloudy with a slight chance of showers and thunderstorms after midnight. Some thunderstorms may be severe with damaging winds and large hail this evening. Lows in the upper 70s. South winds 5 to 10 miles an hour. Chance of rain 30%. Wednesday, sunny.
highs in the upper 90s. South winds 5 to 10 miles an hour. Wednesday night, mostly clear. Lows in the mid-70s. South winds around 10 miles an hour. And now the extended forecast. Thursday, sunny. Highs in the upper 90s. South winds 10 to 15 miles an hour. Gusts up to 30 miles an hour in the afternoon. Thursday night, mostly clear in the evening, then becoming partly cloudy. Lows in the upper 70s. South winds 10 to 15 miles an hour. Gusts up to 30 miles an hour in the evening. Friday, mostly sunny. Hot with highs in the upper 90s. Heat index values up to 105. Friday night, mostly clear. Lows in the mid-70s. Saturday, sunny, hot with highs in the upper 90s. Heat index values up to 105. Saturday night, mostly clear. Lows in the mid-70s. Sunday, sunny, hot with highs in the upper 90s. Heat index values up to 105. Sunday night, mostly clear. Lows in the upper 70s. Monday, sunny, hot with highs around 100. Heat index values up to 105. Monday night, mostly clear. Lows in the upper 70s. Tuesday, sunny, hot with highs around 100. Heat index values up to 105. The forecast key messages for North and Central Texas. Scattered showers and thunderstorms are possible for North Texas late this afternoon and tonight. Locally heavy rainfall and gusty winds are the main concerns. Dry weather with seasonably hot and humid conditions will continue through the rest of the work week. The spotter information statement for North and Central Texas. Spotter activation is not expected at this time. The ultraviolet index forecast for June 24th is 11, or extreme. The Dallas-Fort Worth climate summary for this evening, as of 7 p.m., June 23, 2026. Today's high temperature was 95 degrees and the low 79 degrees. No precipitation fell today, which leaves the monthly total at 8.07 inches. The total precipitation for the year still stands at 21.25 inches. The normal high temperature for tomorrow is 93 degrees, and the normal low is 74. The record high for tomorrow is 106, which occurred in 1980, and the record low is 61, which occurred in 1903. Sunset tonight is at 8:40 p.m. Sunrise tomorrow is at 6:21 a.m. The current time is 8:49 p.m. Central Daylight Time. 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The following reports of weather temperature and wind were made at 8 p.m. At DFW Airport, cloudy, 90, dew point 70, relative humidity 51%, wind south at 20, gusting to 29, pressure 29.95 inches and rising. Dallas Love Field, cloudy, 90, south at 12, gusting to 23. Arlington, cloudy, 90, southeast at 15, gusting to 28. Denton, cloudy, 88, southeast at 8. Mineral Wells, mostly cloudy, 85, southeast at 12, gusting to 25. Elsewhere around the region, Wichita Falls, cloudy, 76, north at 9. Abilene, partly cloudy, 89, southeast at 29, gusting to 43. Waco, cloudy, 87, south at 6. Tyler, cloudy, 88, south at 6. Once again at 8 p.m., DFW Airport, cloudy, 90, south at 20, gusting to 29. Now let's check on your local forecast for the Dallas-Fort Worth Metroplex. Severe thunderstorm watch 384 in effect until 10 p.m. this evening. Tonight, mostly cloudy with a chance of showers and thunderstorms this evening, then partly cloudy with a slight chance of showers and thunderstorms after midnight. Some thunderstorms may be severe with damaging winds and large hail this evening. Lows in the upper 70s. South winds 5 to 10 miles an hour. Chance of rain 30%.
Wednesday, sunny. Highs in the upper 90s. South winds 5 to 10 miles an hour. Wednesday night, mostly clear. Lows in the mid-70s. South winds around 10 miles an hour. And now the extended forecast. Thursday, sunny. Highs in the upper 90s. South winds 10 to 15 miles an hour. Gusts up to 30 miles an hour in the afternoon. Thursday night, mostly clear in the evening, then becoming partly cloudy. Lows in the upper 70s. South winds 10 to 15 miles an hour. Gusts up to 30 miles an hour in the evening. Friday, mostly sunny. Hot with highs in the upper 90s. Heat index values up to 105. Friday night, mostly clear. Lows in the mid-70s. Saturday, sunny, hot with highs in the upper 90s. Heat index values up to 105. Saturday night, mostly clear. Lows in the mid-70s. Sunday, sunny, hot with highs in the upper 90s. Heat index values up to 105. Sunday night, mostly clear. Lows in the upper 70s. Monday, sunny, hot with highs around 100. Heat index values up to 105. Monday night, mostly clear. Lows in the upper 70s. Tuesday, sunny, hot with highs around 100. Heat index values up to 105. The forecast key messages for North and Central Texas. Scattered showers and thunderstorms are possible for North Texas late this afternoon and tonight. Locally heavy rainfall and gusty winds are the main concerns. Dry weather with seasonably hot and humid conditions will continue through the rest of the work week. The spotter information statement for North and Central Texas. Spotter activation is not expected at this time. The ultraviolet index forecast for June 24th is 11, or extreme. The Dallas-Fort Worth climate summary for this evening, as of 7 p.m., June 23, 2026. Today's high temperature was 95 degrees and the low 79 degrees. No precipitation fell today, which leaves the monthly total at 8.07 inches. The total precipitation for the year still stands at 21.25 inches. The normal high temperature for tomorrow is 93 degrees, and the normal low is 74. The record high for tomorrow is 106, which occurred in 1980, and the record low is 61, which occurred in 1903. Sunset tonight is at 8:40 p.m. Sunrise tomorrow is at 6:21 a.m. The current time is 8:54 p.m. Central Daylight Time. 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The following reports of weather temperature and wind were made at 8 p.m. At DFW Airport, cloudy, 90, dew point 70, relative humidity 51%, wind south at 20, gusting to 29, pressure 29.95 inches and rising. Dallas Love Field, cloudy, 90, south at 12, gusting to 23. Arlington, cloudy, 90, southeast at 15, gusting to 28. Denton, cloudy, 88, southeast at 8. Mineral Wells, mostly cloudy, 85, southeast at 12, gusting to 25. Elsewhere around the region, Wichita Falls, cloudy, 76, north at 9. Abilene, partly cloudy, 89, southeast at 29, gusting to 43. Waco, cloudy, 87, south at 6. Tyler, cloudy, 88, south at 6. Once again at 8 p.m., DFW Airport, cloudy, 90, south at 20, gusting to 29. Now let's check on your local forecast for the Dallas-Fort Worth Metroplex. Severe thunderstorm watch 384 in effect until 10 p.m. this evening. Tonight, mostly cloudy with a chance of showers and thunderstorms this evening, then partly cloudy with a slight chance of showers and thunderstorms after midnight. Some thunderstorms may be severe with damaging winds and large hail this evening. Lows in the upper 70s. South winds 5 to 10 miles an hour.
chance of rain 30%. Wednesday, sunny. Highs in the upper 90s. South winds 5 to 10 miles an hour. Wednesday night, mostly clear. Lows in the mid-70s. South winds around 10 miles an hour. And now the extended forecast. Thursday, sunny. Highs in the upper 90s. South winds 10 to 15 miles an hour. Gusts up to 30 miles an hour in the afternoon. Thursday night, mostly clear in the evening, then becoming partly cloudy. Lows in the upper 70s. South winds 10 to 15 miles an hour. Gusts up to 30 miles an hour in the evening. Friday, mostly sunny. Hot with highs in the upper 90s. Heat index in the afternoon. Thursday night, mostly clear in the evening, then becoming partly cloudy. Lows in the upper 70s. South winds 10 to 15 miles an hour.

Sunday, sunny, hot with highs in the upper 90s. Heat index values up to 105. Sunday night, mostly clear. Lows in the upper 70s. Monday, sunny, hot with highs around 100. Heat index values up to 105. Monday night, mostly clear. Lows in the upper 70s. Tuesday, sunny, hot with highs around 100. Heat index values up to 105. The forecast key messages for North and Central Texas. Scattered showers and thunderstorms are possible for North Texas late this afternoon and tonight. Locally heavy rainfall and gusty winds are the main concerns. Dry weather with seasonably hot and humid conditions will continue through the rest of the work week. The spotter information statement for North and Central Texas. Spotter activation is not expected at this time. The ultraviolet index forecast for June 24th is 11, or extreme. The Dallas-Fort Worth climate summary for this evening, as of 7 p.m., June 23, 2026. Today's high temperature was 95 degrees and the low 79 degrees. No precipitation fell today, which leaves the monthly total at 8.07 inches. The total precipitation for the year still stands at 21.25 inches. The normal high temperature for tomorrow is 93 degrees, and the normal low is 74. The record high for tomorrow is 106, which occurred in 1980, and the record low is 61, which occurred in 1903. Sunset tonight is at 8:40 p.m. Sunrise tomorrow is at 6:21 a.m. The current time is 8:59 p.m. Central Daylight Time. 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The following reports of weather temperature and wind were made at 8 p.m. At DFW Airport, cloudy, 90, dew point 70, relative humidity 51%, wind south at 20, gusting to 29, pressure 29.95 inches and rising. Dallas Love Field, cloudy, 90, south at 12, gusting to 23. Arlington, cloudy, 90, southeast at 15, gusting to 28. Denton, cloudy, 88, southeast at 8. Mineral Wells, mostly cloudy, 85, southeast at 12, gusting to 25. Elsewhere around the region, Wichita Falls, cloudy, 76, north at 9. Abilene, partly cloudy, 89, southeast at 29, gusting to 43. Waco, cloudy, 87, south at 6. Tyler, cloudy, 88, south at 6. Once again at 8 p.m., DFW Airport, cloudy, 90, south at 20, gusting to 29. Now let's check on your local forecast for the Dallas-Fort Worth Metroplex. Severe thunderstorm watch 384 in effect until 10 p.m. this evening. Tonight, mostly cloudy with a chance of showers and thunderstorms this evening, then partly cloudy with a slight chance of showers and thunderstorms after midnight. Some thunderstorms may be severe with damaging winds and large hail this evening. Lows in the upper 70s. South winds 5 to 10 miles an hour. Chance of rain 30%. Wednesday, sunny. Highs in the upper 90s. South winds 5 to 10 miles an hour. Wednesday night, mostly clear. Lows in the mid 70s. South winds around 10 miles an hour. And now the extended forecast. Thursday, sunny. Highs in the upper 90s. South winds 10 to 15 miles an hour. Gusts up to 30 miles an hour in the afternoon. Thursday night, mostly clear in the evening, then becoming partly cloudy. Lows in the upper 70s. South winds 10 to 15 miles an hour. Gusts up to 30 miles an hour in the evening. Friday, mostly sunny. Hot with highs in the upper 90s. Heat index values up to 105. Friday night, mostly clear. Lows in the mid 70s. Saturday, sunny, hot with highs in the upper 90s. Heat index values up to 105. Saturday night, mostly clear.

lows in the mid-70s. Sunday, sunny, hot with highs in the upper 90s. Heat index values up to 105. Sunday night, mostly clear. Lows in the upper 70s. Monday, sunny, hot with highs around 100. Heat index values up to 105. Monday night, mostly clear. Lows in the upper 70s. Tuesday, sunny, hot with highs around 100. Heat index values up to 105. The forecast key messages for North and Central Texas. Scattered showers and thunderstorms are possible for North Texas late this afternoon and tonight. Locally heavy rainfall and gusty winds are the main concerns. Dry weather with seasonably hot and humid conditions will continue through the rest of the work week. The spotter information statement for North and Central Texas. Spotter activation is not expected at this time. The ultraviolet index forecast for June 24th is 11, or extreme. The Dallas-Fort Worth climate summary for this evening, as of 7 p.m., June 23, 2026. Today's high temperature was 95 degrees and the low 79 degrees. No precipitation fell today, which leaves the monthly total at 8.07 inches. The total precipitation for the year still stands at 21.25 inches. The normal high temperature for tomorrow is 93 degrees, and the normal low is 74. The record high for tomorrow is 106, which occurred in 1980, and the record low is 61, which occurred in 1903. Sunset tonight is at 8:40 p.m. Sunrise tomorrow is at 6:21 a.m. The current time is 9:04 p.m. Central Daylight Time. 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The following reports of weather temperature and wind were made at 9 p.m. DFW Airport, cloudy, 88, dew point 71, relative humidity 57%, wind southeast at 12, pressure 29.96 inches and rising. Fort Worth Meacham, cloudy, 88, southeast at 13, gusting to 22. Dallas Love Field, cloudy, 89, south at 12. Arlington, cloudy, 89, southeast at 12, gusting to 23. Denton, cloudy, 87, southeast at 8. Mineral Wells, mostly cloudy, 83, southeast at 5. Elsewhere around the region, Wichita Falls, cloudy, 73, north at 7. Abilene, partly cloudy, 86, southeast at 17, gusting to 24. Waco, cloudy, 86, south at 15. Tyler, cloudy, 86, south at 13. Once again at 9 p.m., DFW Airport, cloudy, 88, southeast at 12. Now let's check on your local forecast for the Dallas-Fort Worth Metroplex. Severe thunderstorm watch 384 in effect until 10 p.m. this evening. Tonight, mostly cloudy with a chance of showers and thunderstorms this evening, then partly cloudy with a slight chance of showers and thunderstorms after midnight. Some thunderstorms may be severe with damaging winds and large hail this evening. Lows in the upper 70s. South winds 5 to 10 miles an hour. Chance of rain 30%. Wednesday, sunny. Highs in the upper 90s. South winds 5 to 10 miles an hour. Wednesday night, mostly clear. Lows in the mid 70s. South winds around 10 miles an hour. And now the extended forecast. Thursday, sunny. Highs in the upper 90s. South winds 10 to 15 miles an hour. Gusts up to 30 miles an hour in the afternoon. Thursday night, mostly clear in the evening, then becoming partly cloudy. Lows in the upper 70s. South winds 10 to 15 miles an hour. Gusts up to 30 miles an hour in the evening. Friday, mostly sunny. Hot with highs in the upper 90s. Heat index values up to 105. Friday night, mostly clear. Lows in the mid-70s. Saturday, sunny, hot with highs in the upper 90s.
heat index values up to 105. Saturday night, mostly clear. Lows in the mid-70s. Sunday, sunny, hot with highs in the upper 90s. Heat index values up to 105. Sunday night, mostly clear. Lows in the upper 70s. Monday, sunny, hot with highs around 100. Heat index values up to 105. Monday night, mostly clear. Lows in the upper 70s. Tuesday, sunny, hot with highs around 100. Heat index values up to 105. The forecast key messages for North and Central Texas. Scattered showers and thunderstorms are possible for North Texas late this afternoon and tonight. Locally heavy rainfall and gusty winds are the main concerns. Dry weather with seasonably hot and humid conditions will continue through the rest of the work week. The spotter information statement for North and Central Texas. Spotter activation is not expected at this time. The ultraviolet index forecast for June 24th is 11, or extreme. The Dallas-Fort Worth climate summary for this evening, as of 7 p.m., June 23, 2026. Today's high temperature was 95 degrees and the low 79 degrees. No precipitation fell today, which leaves the monthly total at 8.07 inches. The total precipitation for the year still stands at 21.25 inches. The normal high temperature for tomorrow is 93 degrees, and the normal low is 74. The record high for tomorrow is 106, which occurred in 1980, and the record low is 61, which occurred in 1903. Sunset tonight is at 8:40 p.m. Sunrise tomorrow is at 6:21 a.m. The current time is 9:09 p.m. Central Daylight Time. 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The following reports of weather temperature and wind were made at 9 p.m. DFW Airport, cloudy, 88, dew point 71, relative humidity 57%, wind southeast at 12, pressure 29.96 inches and rising. Fort Worth Meacham, cloudy, 88, southeast at 13, gusting to 22. Dallas Love Field, cloudy, 89, south at 12. Arlington, cloudy, 89, southeast at 12, gusting to 23. Denton, cloudy, 87, southeast at 8. Mineral Wells, mostly cloudy, 83, southeast at 5. Elsewhere around the region, Wichita Falls, cloudy, 73, north at 7. Abilene, partly cloudy, 86, southeast at 17, gusting to 24. Waco, cloudy, 86, south at 15. Tyler, cloudy, 86, south at 13. Once again at 9 p.m., DFW Airport, cloudy, 88, southeast at 12. The following reports of weather temperature and wind were made at 9 p.m. DFW Airport, cloudy, 88, dew point 71, relative humidity 57%, wind southeast at 12, pressure 29.96 inches and rising. Fort Worth Meacham, cloudy, 88, southeast at 13, gusting to 22. Dallas Love Field, cloudy, 89, south at 12. Arlington, cloudy, 89, southeast at 12, gusting to 23. Denton, cloudy, 87, southeast at 8. Mineral Wells, cloudy, 83, southeast at 5. Elsewhere around the region, Wichita Falls, cloudy, 73, north at 7. Abilene, mostly cloudy, 86, southeast at 17, gusting to 24. Waco, cloudy, 86, south at 15. Tyler, cloudy, 86, south at 13. Once again at 9 p.m., DFW Airport, cloudy, 88, southeast at 12. Now let's check on your local forecast for the Dallas-Fort Worth Metroplex. Severe thunderstorm watch 384 in effect until 10 p.m. this evening. Tonight, mostly cloudy with a chance of showers and thunderstorms this evening, then partly cloudy with a slight chance of showers and thunderstorms after midnight.
Some thunderstorms may be severe with damaging winds and large hail this evening. Lows in the upper 70s. South winds 5 to 10 miles an hour. Chance of rain 30%. Wednesday, sunny. Highs in the upper 90s. South winds 5 to 10 miles an hour. Wednesday night, mostly clear. Lows in the mid-70s. South winds around 10 miles an hour. And now the extended forecast. Thursday, sunny. Highs in the upper 90s. South winds 10 to 15 miles an hour. Gusts up to 30 miles an hour in the afternoon. Thursday night, mostly clear in the evening, then becoming partly cloudy. Lows in the upper 70s. South winds 10 to 15 miles an hour. Gusts up to 30 miles an hour in the evening. Friday, mostly sunny. Hot with highs in the upper 90s. Heat index values up to 105. Friday night, mostly clear. Lows in the mid-70s. Saturday, sunny, hot with highs in the upper 90s. Heat index values up to 105. Saturday night, mostly clear. Lows in the mid-70s. Sunday, sunny, hot with highs in the upper 90s. Heat index values up to 105. Sunday night, mostly clear. Lows in the upper 70s. Monday, sunny, hot with highs around 100. Heat index values up to 105. Monday night, mostly clear. Lows in the upper 70s. Tuesday, sunny, hot with highs around 100. Heat index values up to 105. The forecast key messages for North and Central Texas. Scattered showers and thunderstorms are possible for North Texas late this afternoon and tonight. Locally heavy rainfall and gusty winds are the main concerns. Dry weather with seasonably hot and humid conditions will continue through the rest of the work week. The spotter information statement for North and Central Texas. Spotter activation is not expected at this time. The ultraviolet index forecast for June 24th is 11, or extreme. The Dallas-Fort Worth climate summary for this evening, as of 7 p.m., June 23, 2026. Today's high temperature was 95 degrees and the low 79 degrees. No precipitation fell today, which leaves the monthly total at 8.07 inches. The total precipitation for the year still stands at 21.25 inches. The normal high temperature for tomorrow is 93 degrees, and the normal low is 74. The record high for tomorrow is 106, which occurred in 1980, and the record low is 61, which occurred in 1903. Sunset tonight is at 8:40 p.m. Sunrise tomorrow is at 6:21 a.m. The current time is 9:15 p.m. Central Daylight Time. 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The following reports of weather temperature and wind were made at 9 p.m. DFW Airport, cloudy, 88, dew point 71, relative humidity 57%, wind southeast at 12, pressure 29.96 inches and rising. Fort Worth Meacham, cloudy, 88, southeast at 13, gusting to 22. Dallas Love Field, cloudy, 89, south at 12. Arlington, cloudy, 89, southeast at 12, gusting to 23. Denton, cloudy, 87, southeast at 8. Mineral Wells, cloudy, 83, southeast at 5. Elsewhere around the region, Wichita Falls, cloudy, 73, north at 7. Abilene, mostly cloudy, 86, southeast at 17, gusting to 24. Waco, cloudy, 86, south at 15. Tyler, cloudy, 86, south at 13. Once again at 9 p.m., DFW Airport, cloudy, 88, southeast at 12. Now let's check on your local forecast for the Dallas-Fort Worth Metroplex. Severe thunderstorm watch 384 in effect until 10 p.m. this evening. Tonight, mostly cloudy with a chance of showers and thunderstorms this evening,
then partly cloudy with a slight chance of showers and thunderstorms after midnight. Some thunderstorms may be severe with damaging winds and large hail this evening. Lows in the upper 70s. South winds 5 to 10 miles an hour. Chance of rain 30%. Wednesday, sunny. Highs in the upper 90s. South winds 5 to 10 miles an hour. Wednesday night, mostly clear. Lows in the mid 70s. South winds around 10 miles an hour. And now the extended forecast. Thursday, sunny. Highs in the upper 90s. South winds 10 to 15 miles an hour. Gusts up to 30 miles an hour in the afternoon. Thursday night, mostly clear in the evening, then becoming partly cloudy. Lows in the upper 70s. South winds 10 to 15 miles an hour. Gusts up to 30 miles an hour in the evening. Friday, mostly sunny. Hot with highs in the upper 90s. Heat index values up to 105. Friday night, mostly clear. Lows in the mid 70s. Saturday, sunny, hot with highs in the upper 90s. Heat index values up to 105. Saturday night, mostly clear. Lows in the mid 70s. Sunday, sunny, hot with highs in the upper 90s. Heat index values up to 105. Sunday night, mostly clear. Lows in the upper 70s. Monday, sunny, hot with highs around 100. Heat index values up to 105. Monday night, mostly clear. Lows in the upper 70s. Tuesday, sunny, hot with highs around 100. Heat index values up to 105. The forecast key messages for North and Central Texas. Scattered showers and thunderstorms are possible for North Texas late this afternoon and tonight. Locally heavy rainfall and gusty winds are the main concerns. Dry weather with seasonably hot and humid conditions will continue through the rest of the work week. The spotter information statement for North and Central Texas. Spotter activation is not expected at this time. The ultraviolet index forecast for June 24th is 11, or extreme. The Dallas-Fort Worth climate summary for this evening, as of 7 p.m., June 23, 2026. Today's high temperature was 95 degrees and the low 79 degrees. No precipitation fell today, which leaves the monthly total at 8.07 inches. The total precipitation for the year still stands at 21.25 inches. The normal high temperature for tomorrow is 93 degrees, and the normal low is 74. The record high for tomorrow is 106, which occurred in 1980, and the record low is 61, which occurred in 1903. Sunset tonight is at 8:40 p.m. Sunrise tomorrow is at 6:21 a.m. The current time is 9:21 p.m. Central Daylight Time. 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The following reports of weather temperature and wind were made at 9 p.m. DFW Airport, cloudy, 88, dew point 71, relative humidity 57%, wind southeast at 12, pressure 29.96 inches and rising. Fort Worth Meacham, cloudy, 88, southeast at 13, gusting to 22. Dallas Love Field, cloudy, 89, south at 12. Arlington, cloudy, 89, southeast at 12, gusting to 23. Denton, cloudy, 87, southeast at 8. Mineral Wells, cloudy, 83, southeast at 5. Elsewhere around the region, Wichita Falls, cloudy, 73, north at 7. Abilene, mostly cloudy, 86, southeast at 17, gusting to 24. Waco, cloudy, 86, south at 15. Tyler, cloudy, 86, south at 13. Once again at 9 p.m., DFW Airport, cloudy, 88, southeast at 12. Now let's check on your local forecast for the Dallas-Fort Worth Metroplex. Severe thunderstorm watch 384 in effect until 10 p.m. this evening, tonight,
mostly cloudy with a chance of showers and thunderstorms this evening, then partly cloudy with a slight chance of showers and thunderstorms after midnight. Some thunderstorms may be severe with damaging winds and large hail this evening. Lows in the upper 70s. South winds 5 to 10 miles an hour. Chance of rain 30%. Wednesday, sunny. Highs in the upper 90s. South winds 5 to 10 miles an hour. Wednesday night, mostly clear. Lows in the mid-70s. South winds around 10 miles an hour. And now the extended forecast. Thursday, sunny. Highs in the upper 90s. South winds 10 to 15 miles an hour. Gusts up to 30 miles an hour in the afternoon. Thursday night, mostly clear in the evening, then becoming partly cloudy. Lows in the upper 70s. South winds 10 to 15 miles an hour. Gusts up to 30 miles an hour in the evening. Friday, mostly sunny. Hot with highs in the upper 90s. Heat index values up to 105. Friday night, mostly clear. Lows in the mid-70s. Saturday, sunny, hot with highs in the upper 90s. Heat index values up to 105. Saturday night, mostly clear. Lows in the mid-70s. Sunday, sunny, hot with highs in the upper 90s. Heat index values up to 105. Sunday night, mostly clear. Lows in the upper 70s. Monday, sunny, hot with highs around 100. Heat index values up to 105. Monday night, mostly clear. Lows in the upper 70s. Tuesday, sunny, hot with highs around 100. Heat index values up to 105. The forecast key messages for North and Central Texas. Scattered showers and thunderstorms are possible for North Texas late this afternoon and tonight. Locally heavy rainfall and gusty winds are the main concerns. Dry weather with seasonably hot and humid conditions will continue through the rest of the work week. The spotter information statement for North and Central Texas. Spotter activation is not expected at this time. The ultraviolet index forecast for June 24th is 11, or extreme. The Dallas-Fort Worth climate summary for this evening, as of 7 p.m., June 23, 2026. Today's high temperature was 95 degrees and the low 79 degrees. No precipitation fell today, which leaves the monthly total at 8.07 inches. The total precipitation for the year still stands at 21.25 inches. The normal high temperature for tomorrow is 93 degrees, and the normal low is 74. The record high for tomorrow is 106, which occurred in 1980, and the record low is 61, which occurred in 1903. Sunset tonight is at 8:40 p.m. Sunrise tomorrow is at 6:21 a.m. The current time is 9:26 p.m. Central Daylight Time. 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The following reports of weather temperature and wind were made at 9 p.m. DFW Airport, cloudy, 88, dew point 71, relative humidity 57%, wind southeast at 12, pressure 29.96 inches and rising. Fort Worth Meacham, cloudy, 88, southeast at 13, gusting to 22. Dallas Love Field, cloudy, 89, south at 12. Arlington, cloudy, 89, southeast at 12, gusting to 23. Denton, cloudy, 87, southeast at 8. Mineral Wells, cloudy, 83, southeast at 5. Elsewhere around the region, Wichita Falls, cloudy, 73, north at 7. Abilene, mostly cloudy, 86, southeast at 17, gusting to 24. Waco, cloudy, 86, south at 15. Tyler, cloudy, 86, south at 13. Once again at 9 p.m., DFW Airport, cloudy, 88, southeast at 12.
Now let's check on your local forecast for the Dallas-Fort Worth Metroplex. Severe thunderstorm watch 384 in effect until 10 p.m. this evening. Tonight, mostly cloudy with a chance of showers and thunderstorms this evening, then partly cloudy with a slight chance of showers and thunderstorms after midnight. Some thunderstorms may be severe with damaging winds and large hail this evening. Lows in the upper 70s. South winds 5 to 10 miles an hour. Chance of rain 30%. Wednesday, sunny. Highs in the upper 90s. South winds 5 to 10 miles an hour. Wednesday night, mostly clear. Lows in the mid 70s. South winds around 10 miles an hour. And now the extended forecast. Thursday, sunny. Highs in the upper 90s. South winds 10 to 15 miles an hour. Gusts up to 30 miles an hour in the afternoon. Thursday night, mostly clear in the evening, then becoming partly cloudy. Lows in the upper 70s. South winds 10 to 15 miles an hour. Gusts up to 30 miles an hour in the evening. Friday, mostly sunny. Hot with highs in the upper 90s. Heat index values up to 105. Friday night, mostly clear. Lows in the mid-70s. Saturday, sunny, hot with highs in the upper 90s. Heat index values up to 105. Saturday night, mostly clear. Lows in the mid-70s. Sunday, sunny, hot with highs in the upper 90s. Heat index values up to 105. Sunday night, mostly clear. Lows in the upper 70s. Monday, sunny, hot with highs around 100. Heat index values up to 105. Monday night, mostly clear. Lows in the upper 70s. Tuesday, sunny, hot with highs around 100. Heat index values up to 105. The forecast key messages for North and Central Texas. Scattered showers and thunderstorms are possible for North Texas late this afternoon and tonight. Locally heavy rainfall and gusty winds are the main concerns. Dry weather with seasonably hot and humid conditions will continue through the rest of the work week. The spotter information statement for North and Central Texas. Spotter activation is not expected at this time. The ultraviolet index forecast for June 24th is 11, or extreme. The Dallas-Fort Worth climate summary for this evening, as of 7 p.m., June 23, 2026. Today's high temperature was 95 degrees and the low 79 degrees. No precipitation fell today, which leaves the monthly total at 8.07 inches. The total precipitation for the year still stands at 21.25 inches. The normal high temperature for tomorrow is 93 degrees, and the normal low is 74. The record high for tomorrow is 106, which occurred in 1980, and the record low is 61, which occurred in 1903. Sunset tonight is at 8:40 p.m. Sunrise tomorrow is at 6:21 a.m. The current time is 9:31 p.m. Central Daylight Time. 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The following reports of weather temperature and wind were made at 9 p.m. DFW Airport, cloudy, 88, dew point 71, relative humidity 57%, wind southeast at 12, pressure 29.96 inches and rising. Fort Worth Meacham, cloudy, 88, southeast at 13, gusting to 22. Dallas Love Field, cloudy, 89, south at 12. Arlington, cloudy, 89, southeast at 12, gusting to 23. Denton, cloudy, 87, southeast at 8. Mineral Wells, cloudy, 83, southeast at 5. Elsewhere around the region, Wichita Falls, cloudy, 73, north at 7. Abilene, mostly cloudy, 86, southeast at 17, gusting to 24. Waco, cloudy, 86, south at 15. Tyler, cloudy, 86, south at 13.
once again at 9 p.m., DFW Airport, cloudy, 88, southeast at 12. Now let's check on your local forecast for the Dallas-Fort Worth Metroplex. Severe thunderstorm watch 384 in effect until 10 p.m. this evening. Tonight, mostly cloudy with a chance of showers and thunderstorms this evening, then partly cloudy with a slight chance of showers and thunderstorms after midnight. Some thunderstorms may be severe with damaging winds and large hail this evening. Lows in the upper 70s. South winds 5 to 10 miles an hour. Chance of rain 30%. Wednesday, sunny. Highs in the upper 90s. South winds 5 to 10 miles an hour. Wednesday night, mostly clear. Lows in the mid 70s. South winds around 10 miles an hour. And now the extended forecast. Thursday, sunny. Highs in the upper 90s. South winds 10 to 15 miles an hour. Gusts up to 30 miles an hour in the afternoon. Thursday night, mostly clear in the evening, then becoming partly cloudy. Lows in the upper 70s. South winds 10 to 15 miles an hour. Gusts up to 30 miles an hour in the evening. Friday, mostly sunny. Hot with highs in the upper 90s. Heat index values up to 105. Friday night, mostly clear. Lows in the mid-70s. Saturday, sunny, hot with highs in the upper 90s. Heat index values up to 105. Saturday night, mostly clear. Lows in the mid-70s. Sunday, sunny, hot with highs in the upper 90s. Heat index values up to 105. Sunday night, mostly clear. Lows in the upper 70s. Monday, sunny, hot with highs around 100. Heat index values up to 105. Monday night, mostly clear. Lows in the upper 70s. Tuesday, sunny, hot with highs around 100. Heat index values up to 105. The forecast key messages for North and Central Texas. Scattered showers and thunderstorms are possible for North Texas late this afternoon and tonight. Locally heavy rainfall and gusty winds are the main concerns. Dry weather with seasonably hot and humid conditions will continue through the rest of the work week. The spotter information statement for North and Central Texas. Spotter activation is not expected at this time. The ultraviolet index forecast for June 24th is 11, or extreme. The Dallas-Fort Worth climate summary for this evening, as of 7 p.m., June 23, 2026. Today's high temperature was 95 degrees and the low 79 degrees. No precipitation fell today, which leaves the monthly total at 8.07 inches. The total precipitation for the year still stands at 21.25 inches. The normal high temperature for tomorrow is 93 degrees, and the normal low is 74. The record high for tomorrow is 106, which occurred in 1980, and the record low is 61, which occurred in 1903. Sunset tonight is at 8:40 p.m. Sunrise tomorrow is at 6:21 a.m. The current time is 9:36 p.m. Central Daylight Time. 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The following reports of weather temperature and wind were made at 9 p.m. DFW Airport, cloudy, 88, dew point 71, relative humidity 57%, wind southeast at 12, pressure 29.96 inches and rising. Fort Worth Meacham, cloudy, 88, southeast at 13, gusting to 22. Dallas Love Field, cloudy, 89, south at 12. Arlington, cloudy, 89, southeast at 12, gusting to 23. Denton, cloudy, 87, southeast at 8. Mineral Wells, cloudy, 83, southeast at 5. Elsewhere around the region, Wichita Falls, cloudy, 73, north at 7. Abilene, mostly cloudy, 86, southeast at 17, gusting to 24. Waco, cloudy, 86, south at 15.
Tyler, cloudy, 86, south at 13. Once again at 9 p.m., DFW Airport, cloudy, 88, southeast at 12. Now let's check on your local forecast for the Dallas-Fort Worth Metroplex. Severe thunderstorm watch 384 in effect until 10 p.m. this evening. Tonight, mostly cloudy with a chance of showers and thunderstorms this evening, then partly cloudy with a slight chance of showers and thunderstorms after midnight. Some thunderstorms may be severe with damaging winds and large hail this evening. Lows in the upper 70s. South winds 5 to 10 miles an hour. Chance of rain 30%. Wednesday, sunny. Highs in the upper 90s. South winds 5 to 10 miles an hour. Wednesday night, mostly clear. Lows in the mid 70s. South winds around 10 miles an hour. And now the extended forecast. Thursday, sunny. Highs in the upper 90s. South winds 10 to 15 miles an hour. Gusts up to 30 miles an hour in the afternoon. Thursday night, mostly clear in the evening, then becoming partly cloudy. Lows in the upper 70s. South winds 10 to 15 miles an hour. Gusts up to 30 miles an hour in the evening. Friday, mostly sunny. Hot with highs in the upper 90s. Heat index values up to 105. Friday night, mostly clear. Lows in the mid 70s. Saturday, sunny, hot with highs in the upper 90s. Heat index values up to 105. Saturday night, mostly clear. Lows in the mid 70s. Sunday, sunny, hot with highs in the upper 90s. Heat index values up to 105. Sunday night, mostly clear. Lows in the upper 70s. Monday, sunny, hot with highs around 100. Heat index values up to 105. Monday night, mostly clear. Lows in the upper 70s. Tuesday, sunny, hot with highs around 100. Heat index values up to 105. The forecast key messages for North and Central Texas. Scattered showers and thunderstorms are possible for North Texas late this afternoon and tonight. Locally heavy rainfall and gusty winds are the main concerns. Dry weather with seasonably hot and humid conditions will continue through the rest of the work week. The spotter information statement for North and Central Texas. Spotter activation is not expected at this time. The ultraviolet index forecast for June 24th is 11, or extreme. The Dallas-Fort Worth climate summary for this evening, as of 7 p.m., June 23, 2026. Today's high temperature was 95 degrees and the low 79 degrees. No precipitation fell today, which leaves the monthly total at 8.07 inches. The total precipitation for the year still stands at 21.25 inches. The normal high temperature for tomorrow is 93 degrees, and the normal low is 74. The record high for tomorrow is 106, which occurred in 1980, and the record low is 61, which occurred in 1903. Sunset tonight is at 8:40 p.m. Sunrise tomorrow is at 6:21 a.m. The current time is 9:41 p.m. Central Daylight Time. 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The following reports of weather temperature and wind were made at 9 p.m. DFW Airport, cloudy, 88, dew point 71, relative humidity 57%, wind southeast at 12, pressure 29.96 inches and rising. Fort Worth Meacham, cloudy, 88, southeast at 13, gusting to 22. Dallas Love Field, cloudy, 89, south at 12. Arlington, cloudy, 89, southeast at 12, gusting to 23. Denton, cloudy, 87, southeast at 8. Mineral Wells, cloudy, 83, southeast at 5. Elsewhere around the region, Wichita Falls, cloudy, 73, north at 7. Abilene, mostly cloudy, 86, southeast at 17, gusting to 24.
Waco, cloudy, 86, south at 15. Tyler, cloudy, 86, south at 13. Once again at 9 p.m., DFW Airport, cloudy, 88, southeast at 12. Now let's check on your local forecast for the Dallas-Fort Worth Metroplex. Severe thunderstorm watch 384 in effect until 10 p.m. this evening. Tonight, mostly cloudy with a chance of showers and thunderstorms this evening, then partly cloudy with a slight chance of showers and thunderstorms after midnight. Some thunderstorms may be severe with damaging winds and large hail this evening. Lows in the upper 70s. South winds 5 to 10 miles an hour. Chance of rain 30%. Wednesday, sunny. Highs in the upper 90s. South winds 5 to 10 miles an hour. Wednesday night, mostly clear. Lows in the mid 70s. South winds around 10 miles an hour. And now the extended forecast. Thursday, sunny. Highs in the upper 90s. South winds 10 to 15 miles an hour. Gusts up to 30 miles an hour in the afternoon. Thursday night, mostly clear in the evening, then becoming partly cloudy. Lows in the upper 70s. South winds 10 to 15 miles an hour. Gusts up to 30 miles an hour in the evening. Friday, mostly sunny. Hot with highs in the upper 90s. Heat index values up to 105. Friday night, mostly clear. Lows in the mid-70s. Saturday, sunny, hot with highs in the upper 90s. Heat index values up to 105. Saturday night, mostly clear. Lows in the mid-70s. Sunday, sunny, hot with highs in the upper 90s. Heat index values up to 105. Sunday night, mostly clear. Lows in the upper 70s. Monday, sunny, hot with highs around 100. Heat index values up to 105. Monday night, mostly clear. Lows in the upper 70s. Tuesday, sunny, hot with highs around 100. Heat index values up to 105. The forecast key messages for North and Central Texas. Scattered showers and thunderstorms are possible for North Texas late this afternoon and tonight. Locally heavy rainfall and gusty winds are the main concerns. Dry weather with seasonably hot and humid conditions will continue through the rest of the work week. The spotter information statement for North and Central Texas. Spotter activation is not expected at this time. The ultraviolet index forecast for June 24th is 11, or extreme. The Dallas-Fort Worth climate summary for this evening, as of 7 p.m., June 23rd, 2026. Today's high temperature was 95 degrees and the low 79 degrees. No precipitation fell today, which leaves the monthly total at 8.07 inches. The total precipitation for the year still stands at 21.25 inches. The normal high temperature for tomorrow is 93 degrees, and the normal low is 74. The record high for tomorrow is 106, which occurred in 1980, and the record low is 61, which occurred in 1903. Sunset tonight is at 8:40 p.m. Sunrise tomorrow is at 6:21 a.m. The current time is 9:46 p.m. Central Daylight Time. 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The following reports of weather temperature and wind were made at 9 p.m. DFW Airport, cloudy, 88, dew point 71, relative humidity 57%, wind southeast at 12, pressure 29.96 inches and rising. Fort Worth Meacham, cloudy, 88, southeast at 13, gusting to 22. Dallas Love Field, cloudy, 89, south at 12. Arlington, cloudy, 89, southeast at 12, gusting to 23. Denton, cloudy, 87, southeast at 8. Mineral Wells, cloudy, 83, southeast at 5. Elsewhere around the region, Wichita Falls, cloudy, 73, north at 7.
Abilene, mostly cloudy, 86, southeast at 17, gusting to 24. Waco, cloudy, 86, south at 15. Tyler, cloudy, 86, south at 13. Once again at 9 p.m., DFW Airport, cloudy, 88, southeast at 12. Now let's check on your local forecast for the Dallas-Fort Worth Metroplex. Severe thunderstorm watch 384 in effect until 10 p.m. this evening. Tonight, mostly cloudy with a chance of showers and thunderstorms this evening, then partly cloudy with a slight chance of showers and thunderstorms after midnight. Some thunderstorms may be severe with damaging winds and large hail this evening. Lows in the upper 70s. South winds 5 to 10 miles an hour. Chance of rain 30%. Wednesday, sunny. Highs in the upper 90s. South winds 5 to 10 miles an hour. Wednesday night, mostly clear. Lows in the mid 70s. South winds around 10 miles an hour. And now the extended forecast. Thursday, sunny. Highs in the upper 90s. South winds 10 to 15 miles an hour. Gusts up to 30 miles an hour in the afternoon. Thursday night, mostly clear in the evening, then becoming partly cloudy. Lows in the upper 70s. South winds 10 to 15 miles an hour. Gusts up to 30 miles an hour in the evening. Friday, mostly sunny. Hot with highs in the upper 90s. Heat index values up to 105. Friday night, mostly clear. Lows in the mid 70s. Saturday, sunny, hot with highs in the upper 90s. Heat index values up to 105. Saturday night, mostly clear. Lows in the mid 70s. Sunday, sunny, hot with highs in the upper 90s. Heat index values up to 105. Sunday night, mostly clear. Lows in the upper 70s. Monday, sunny, hot with highs around 100. Heat index values up to 105. Monday night, mostly clear. Lows in the upper 70s. Tuesday, sunny, hot with highs around 100. Heat index values up to 105. The forecast key messages for North and Central Texas. Scattered showers and thunderstorms are possible for North Texas late this afternoon and tonight. Locally heavy rainfall and gusty winds are the main concerns. Dry weather with seasonably hot and humid conditions will continue through the rest of the work week. The spotter information statement for North and Central Texas. Spotter activation is not expected at this time. The ultraviolet index forecast for June 24th is 11, or extreme. The Dallas-Fort Worth climate summary for this evening, as of 7 p.m., June 23rd, 2026. Today's high temperature was 95 degrees and the low 79 degrees. No precipitation fell today, which leaves the monthly total at 8.07 inches. The total precipitation for the year still stands at 21.25 inches. The normal high temperature for tomorrow is 93 degrees, and the normal low is 74. The record high for tomorrow is 106, which occurred in 1980, and the record low is 61, which occurred in 1903. Sunset tonight is at 8:40 p.m. Sunrise tomorrow is at 6:21 a.m. The current time is 9:51 p.m. Central Daylight Time. 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The following reports of weather temperature and wind were made at 9 p.m. DFW Airport, cloudy, 88, dew point 71, relative humidity 57%, wind southeast at 12, pressure 29.96 inches and rising. Fort Worth Meacham, cloudy, 88, southeast at 13, gusting to 22. Dallas Love Field, cloudy, 89, south at 12. Arlington, cloudy, 89, southeast at 12, gusting to 23. Denton, cloudy, 87, southeast at 8. Mineral Wells, cloudy, 83, southeast at 5.
Elsewhere around the region, Wichita Falls, cloudy, 73, north at 7. Abilene, mostly cloudy, 86, southeast at 17, gusting to 24. Waco, cloudy, 86, south at 15. Tyler, cloudy, 86, south at 13. Once again at 9 p.m., DFW Airport, cloudy, 88, southeast at 12. Now let's check on your local forecast for the Dallas-Fort Worth Metroplex. Tonight, mostly cloudy with a chance of showers and thunderstorms this evening, then partly cloudy with a slight chance of showers and thunderstorms after midnight. Lows in the upper 70s. South winds 5 to 10 miles an hour. Chance of rain 30%. Wednesday, sunny. Highs in the upper 90s. South winds 5 to 10 miles an hour. Wednesday night, mostly clear. Lows in the mid-70s. South winds around 10 miles an hour. Thursday, sunny. Highs in the upper 90s. South winds 10 to 15 miles an hour. Gusts up to 30 miles an hour in the afternoon. And now the extended forecast. Thursday night, mostly clear in the evening, then becoming partly cloudy. Lows in the upper 70s. South winds 10 to 15 miles an hour. Gusts up to 30 miles an hour in the evening. Friday, mostly sunny. Hot with highs in the upper 90s. Heat index values up to 105. Friday night, mostly clear. Lows in the mid-70s. Saturday, sunny, hot with highs in the upper 90s. Heat index values up to 105. Saturday night, mostly clear. Lows in the mid-70s. Sunday, sunny, hot with highs in the upper 90s. Heat index values up to 105. Sunday night, mostly clear. Lows in the upper 70s. Monday, sunny, hot with highs around 100. Heat index values up to 105. Monday night, mostly clear. Lows in the upper 70s. Tuesday, sunny, hot with highs around 100. Heat index values up to 105. The forecast key messages for North and Central Texas. Scattered showers and thunderstorms are possible for North Texas late this afternoon and tonight. Locally heavy rainfall and gusty winds are the main concerns. Dry weather with seasonably hot and humid conditions will continue through the rest of the work week. The spotter information statement for North and Central Texas. Spotter activation is not expected at this time. The ultraviolet index forecast for June 24th is 11, or extreme. The Dallas-Fort Worth climate summary for this evening, as of 7 p.m., June 23, 2026. Today's high temperature was 95 degrees and the low 79 degrees. No precipitation fell today, which leaves the monthly total at 8.07 inches. The total precipitation for the year still stands at 21.25 inches. The normal high temperature for tomorrow is 93 degrees, and the normal low is 74. The record high for tomorrow is 106, which occurred in 1980, and the record low is 61, which occurred in 1903. Sunset tonight is at 8:40 p.m. Sunrise tomorrow is at 6:21 a.m. The current time is 9:56 p.m. Central Daylight Time. 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The following reports of weather temperature and wind were made at 9 p.m. DFW Airport, cloudy, 88, dew point 71, relative humidity 57%, wind southeast at 12, pressure 29.96 inches and rising. Fort Worth Meacham, cloudy, 88, southeast at 13, gusting to 22. Dallas Love Field, cloudy, 89, south at 12. Arlington, cloudy, 89, southeast at 12, gusting to 23. Denton, cloudy, 87, southeast at 8. Mineral Wells, cloudy, 83, southeast at 5. Elsewhere around the region, Wichita Falls, cloudy, 73, north at 7.
Abilene, mostly cloudy, 86, southeast at 17, gusting to 24. Waco, cloudy, 86, south at 15. Tyler, cloudy, 86, south at 13. Once again at 9 p.m., DFW Airport, cloudy, 88, southeast at

5 to 10 miles an hour. Chance of rain 30%. Wednesday, sunny. Highs in the upper 90s. South winds 5 to 10 miles an hour. Wednesday night, mostly clear. Lows in the mid 70s. South winds around 10 miles an hour. Thursday, sunny. Highs in the upper 90s. South winds 10 to 15 miles an hour. Gusts up to 30 miles an hour in the afternoon. And now the extended forecast. Thursday night, mostly clear in the evening, then becoming partly cloudy. Lows in the upper 70s. South winds 10 to 15 miles an hour. Gusts up to 30 miles an hour in the evening. Friday, mostly sunny. Hot with highs in the upper 90s. Heat index values up to 105. Friday night, mostly clear. Lows in the mid 70s. Saturday, sunny, hot with highs in the upper 90s. Heat index values up to 105. Saturday night, mostly clear. Lows in the mid 70s. Sunday, sunny, hot with highs in the upper 90s. Heat index values up to 105. Sunday night, mostly clear. Lows in the upper 70s. Monday, sunny, hot with highs around 100. Heat index values up to 105. Monday night, mostly clear. Lows in the upper 70s. Tuesday, sunny, hot with highs around 100. Heat index values up to 105. The forecast key messages for North and Central Texas. Scattered showers and thunderstorms are possible for North Texas late this afternoon and tonight. Locally heavy rainfall and gusty winds are the main concerns. Dry weather with seasonably hot and humid conditions will continue through the rest of the work week. The spotter information statement for North and Central Texas. Spotter activation is not expected at this time. The ultraviolet index forecast for June 24th is 11, or extreme. The current time is 10 p.m. Central Daylight Time. 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The following reports of weather temperature and wind were made at 9 p.m. DFW Airport, cloudy, 88, dew point 71, relative humidity 57%, wind southeast at 12, pressure 29.96 inches and rising. Fort Worth Meacham, cloudy, 88, southeast at 13, gusting to 22. Dallas Love Field, cloudy, 89, south at 12. Arlington, cloudy, 89, southeast at 12, gusting to 23. Denton, cloudy, 87, southeast at 8. Mineral Wells, cloudy, 83, southeast at 5. Elsewhere around the region, Wichita Falls, cloudy, 73, north at 7. Abilene, mostly cloudy, 86, southeast at 17, gusting to 24. Waco, cloudy, 86, south at 15. Tyler, cloudy, 86, south at 13. Once again at 9 p.m., DFW Airport, cloudy, 88, southeast at 12. The following reports of weather temperature and wind were made at 10 p.m. DFW Airport, cloudy, 87, dew point 70, relative humidity 56%, wind south at 9, pressure 30.00 inches and rising. Fort Worth Meacham, cloudy, 87, south at 9. Dallas Love Field, cloudy, 88, southeast at 9, gusting to 18. Arlington, cloudy, 88, southeast at 12, gusting to 18. Denton, cloudy, 81, calm. Mineral Wells, cloudy, 84, northeast at 8. Elsewhere around the region, Wichita Falls, cloudy, 73, northeast at 8. Abilene, mostly cloudy, 86, southeast at 15, gusting to 22. Waco, cloudy, 87, south at 17, gusting to 25. Tyler, cloudy, 85, south at 8. Once again at 10 p.m., DFW Airport, cloudy, 87, south at 9. Now let's

Check on your local forecast for the Dallas-Fort Worth Metroplex. Tonight, mostly cloudy with a chance of showers and thunderstorms this evening, then partly cloudy with a slight chance of showers and thunderstorms after midnight. Lows in the upper 70s. South winds 5 to 10 miles an hour. Chance of rain 30%. Wednesday, sunny. Highs in the upper 90s. South winds 5 to 10 miles an hour. Wednesday night, mostly clear. Lows in the mid-70s. South winds around 10 miles an hour. Thursday, sunny. Highs in the upper 90s. South winds 10 to 15 miles an hour. Gusts up to 30 miles an hour in the afternoon. And now the extended forecast. Thursday night, mostly clear in the evening, then becoming partly cloudy. Lows in the upper 70s. South winds 10 to 15 miles an hour. Gusts up to 30 miles an hour in the evening. Friday, mostly sunny. Hot with highs in the upper 90s. Heat index values up to 105. Friday night, mostly clear. Lows in the mid-70s. Saturday, sunny, hot with highs in the upper 90s. Heat index values up to 105. Saturday night, mostly clear. Lows in the mid-70s. Sunday, sunny, hot with highs in the upper 90s. Heat index values up to 105. Sunday night, mostly clear. Lows in the upper 70s. Monday, sunny, hot with highs around 100. Heat index values up to 105. Monday night, mostly clear. Lows in the upper 70s. Tuesday, sunny, hot with highs around 100. Heat index values up to 105. The forecast key messages for North and Central Texas. Scattered showers and thunderstorms are possible for North Texas late this afternoon and tonight. Locally heavy rainfall and gusty winds are the main concerns. Dry weather with seasonably hot and humid conditions will continue through the rest of the work week. The spotter information statement for North and Central Texas. Spotter activation is not expected at this time. The ultraviolet index forecast for June 24th is 11, or extreme. The current time is 10:05 p.m. Central Daylight Time. 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The following reports of weather temperature and wind were made at 10 p.m. DFW Airport, cloudy, 87, dew point 70, relative humidity 56%, wind south at 9, pressure 30.00 inches and rising. Fort Worth Meacham, cloudy, 87, south at 9. Dallas Love Field, cloudy, 88, southeast at 9, gusting to 18. Arlington, cloudy, 88, southeast at 12, gusting to 18. Denton, cloudy, 81, calm. Mineral Wells, cloudy, 84, northeast at 8. Elsewhere around the region, Wichita Falls, cloudy, 73, northeast at 8. Abilene, mostly cloudy, 86, southeast at 15, gusting to 22. Waco, cloudy, 87, south at 17, gusting to 25. Tyler, cloudy, 85, south at 8. Once again at 10 p.m., DFW Airport, cloudy, 87, south at 9. Now let's check on your local forecast for the Dallas-Fort Worth Metroplex. Tonight, mostly cloudy with a chance of showers and thunderstorms this evening, then partly cloudy with a slight chance of showers and thunderstorms after midnight. Lows in the upper 70s. South winds 5 to 10 miles an hour. Chance of rain 30%. Wednesday, sunny. Highs in the upper 90s. South winds 5 to 10 miles an hour. Wednesday night, mostly clear. Lows in the mid-70s. South winds around 10 miles an hour. Thursday, sunny. Highs in the upper 90s. South winds 10 to 15 miles an hour. Gusts up to 30 miles an hour in the afternoon. And now the extended forecast.
Thursday night, mostly clear in the evening, then becoming partly cloudy. Lows in the upper 70s. South winds 10 to 15 miles an hour. Gusts up to 30 miles an hour in the evening. Friday, mostly sunny. Hot with highs in the upper 90s. Heat index values up to 105. Friday night, mostly clear. Lows in the mid-70s. Saturday, sunny, hot with highs in the upper 90s. Heat index values up to 105. Saturday night, mostly clear. Lows in the mid-70s. Sunday, sunny, hot with highs in the upper 90s. Heat index values up to 105. Sunday night, mostly clear. Lows in the upper 70s. Monday, sunny, hot with highs around 100. Heat index values up to 105. Monday night, mostly clear. Lows in the upper 70s. Tuesday, sunny, hot with highs around 100. Heat index values up to 105. The forecast key messages for North and Central Texas. Scattered showers and thunderstorms are possible for North Texas late this afternoon and tonight. Locally heavy rainfall and gusty winds are the main concerns. Dry weather with seasonably hot and humid conditions will continue through the rest of the work week. The spotter information statement for North and Central Texas. Spotter activation is not expected at this time. The ultraviolet index forecast for June 24th is 11, or extreme. The current time is 10:09 p.m. Central Daylight Time. 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The following reports of weather temperature and wind were made at 10 p.m. DFW Airport, cloudy, 87, dew point 70, relative humidity 56%, wind south at 9, pressure 30.00 inches and rising. Fort Worth Meacham, cloudy, 87, south at 9. Dallas Love Field, cloudy, 88, southeast at 9, gusting to 18. Arlington, cloudy, 88, southeast at 12, gusting to 18. Denton, cloudy, 81, calm. Mineral Wells, cloudy, 84, northeast at 8. Elsewhere around the region, Wichita Falls, cloudy, 73, northeast at 8. Abilene, mostly cloudy, 86, southeast at 15, gusting to 22. Waco, cloudy, 87, south at 17, gusting to 25. Tyler, cloudy, 85, south at 8. Once again at 10 p.m., DFW Airport, cloudy, 87, south at 9. The following reports of weather temperature and wind were made at 10 p.m. DFW Airport, mostly cloudy, 87, dew point 70, relative humidity 56%, wind south at 9, pressure 30.00 inches and rising. Fort Worth Meacham, mostly cloudy, 87, south at 9. Dallas Love Field, cloudy, 88, southeast at 9, gusting to 18. Arlington, mostly cloudy, 88, southeast at 12, gusting to 18. Denton, mostly cloudy, 81, calm. Mineral Wells, cloudy, 84, northeast at 8. Elsewhere around the region, Wichita Falls, cloudy, 73, northeast at 8. Abilene, cloudy, 86, southeast at 15, gusting to 22. Waco, cloudy, 87, south at 17, gusting to 25. Tyler, mostly cloudy, 85, south at 8. Once again at 10 p.m., DFW Airport, mostly cloudy, 87, south at 9. Now let's check on your local forecast for the Dallas-Fort Worth Metroplex. Tonight, mostly cloudy with a chance of showers and thunderstorms this evening, then partly cloudy with a slight chance of showers and thunderstorms after midnight. Lows in the upper 70s. South winds 5 to 10 miles an hour. Chance of rain 30%. Wednesday, sunny. Highs in the upper 90s. South winds 5 to 10 miles an hour. Wednesday night, mostly clear.
lows in the mid-70s. South winds around 10 miles an hour. Thursday, sunny. Highs in the upper 90s. South winds 10 to 15 miles an hour. Gusts up to 30 miles an hour in the afternoon. And now the extended forecast. Thursday night, mostly clear in the evening, then becoming partly cloudy. Lows in the upper 70s. South winds 10 to 15 miles an hour. Gusts up to 30 miles an hour in the evening. Friday, mostly sunny. Hot with highs in the upper 90s. Heat index values up to 105. Friday night, mostly clear. Lows in the mid-70s. Saturday, sunny, hot with highs in the upper 90s. Heat index values up to 105. Saturday night, mostly clear. Lows in the mid-70s. Sunday, sunny, hot with highs in the upper 90s. Heat index values up to 105. Sunday night, mostly clear. Lows in the upper 70s. Monday, sunny, hot with highs around 100. Heat index values up to 105. Monday night, mostly clear. Lows in the upper 70s. Tuesday, sunny, hot with highs around 100. Heat index values up to 105. The forecast key messages for North and Central Texas. Scattered showers and thunderstorms are possible for North Texas late this afternoon and tonight. Locally heavy rainfall and gusty winds are the main concerns. Dry weather with seasonably hot and humid conditions will continue through the rest of the work week. The spotter information statement for North and Central Texas. Spotter activation is not expected at this time. The ultraviolet index forecast for June 24th is 11, or extreme. The current time is 10:15 p.m. Central Daylight Time. 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The following reports of weather temperature and wind were made at 10 p.m. DFW Airport, mostly cloudy, 87, dew point 70, relative humidity 56%, wind south at 9, pressure 30.00 inches and rising. Fort Worth Meacham, mostly cloudy, 87, south at 9. Dallas Love Field, cloudy, 88, southeast at 9, gusting to 18. Arlington, mostly cloudy, 88, southeast at 12, gusting to 18. Denton, mostly cloudy, 81, calm. Mineral Wells, cloudy, 84, northeast at 8. Elsewhere around the region, Wichita Falls, cloudy, 73, northeast at 8. Abilene, cloudy, 86, southeast at 15, gusting to 22. Waco, cloudy, 87, south at 17, gusting to 25. Tyler, mostly cloudy, 85, south at 8. Once again at 10 p.m., DFW Airport, mostly cloudy, 87, south at 9. Now let's check on your local forecast for the Dallas-Fort Worth Metroplex. Tonight, mostly cloudy with a chance of showers and thunderstorms this evening, then partly cloudy with a slight chance of showers and thunderstorms after midnight. Lows in the upper 70s. South winds 5 to 10 miles an hour. Chance of rain 30%. Wednesday, sunny. Highs in the upper 90s. South winds 5 to 10 miles an hour. Wednesday night, mostly clear. Lows in the mid-70s. South winds around 10 miles an hour. Thursday, sunny. Highs in the upper 90s. South winds 10 to 15 miles an hour. Gusts up to 30 miles an hour in the afternoon. And now the extended forecast. Thursday night, mostly clear in the evening, then becoming partly cloudy. Lows in the upper 70s. South winds 10 to 15 miles an hour. Gusts up to 30 miles an hour in the evening. Friday, mostly sunny. Hot with highs in the upper 90s. Heat index values up to 105. Friday night, mostly clear. Lows in the mid-70s. Saturday, sunny, hot with highs in the upper 90s.
heat index values up to 105. Saturday night, mostly clear. Lows in the mid-70s. Sunday, sunny, hot with highs in the upper 90s. Heat index values up to 105. Sunday night, mostly clear. Lows in the upper 70s. Monday, sunny, hot with highs around 100. Heat index values up to 105. Monday night, mostly clear. Lows in the upper 70s. Tuesday, sunny, hot with highs around 100. Heat index values up to 105. The forecast key messages for North and Central Texas. Scattered showers and thunderstorms are possible for North Texas late this afternoon and tonight. Locally heavy rainfall and gusty winds are the main concerns. Dry weather with seasonably hot and humid conditions will continue through the rest of the work week. The spotter information statement for North and Central Texas. Spotter activation is not expected at this time. The ultraviolet index forecast for June 24th is 11, or extreme. The current time is 10:19 p.m. Central Daylight Time. 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The following reports of weather temperature and wind were made at 10 p.m. DFW Airport, mostly cloudy, 87, dew point 70, relative humidity 56%, wind south at 9, pressure 30.00 inches and rising. Fort Worth Meacham, mostly cloudy, 87, south at 9. Dallas Love Field, cloudy, 88, southeast at 9, gusting to 18. Arlington, mostly cloudy, 88, southeast at 12, gusting to 18. Denton, mostly cloudy, 81, calm. Mineral Wells, cloudy, 84, northeast at 8. Elsewhere around the region, Wichita Falls, cloudy, 73, northeast at 8. Abilene, cloudy, 86, southeast at 15, gusting to 22. Waco, cloudy, 87, south at 17, gusting to 25. Tyler, mostly cloudy, 85, south at 8. Once again at 10 p.m., DFW Airport, mostly cloudy, 87, south at 9. Now let's check on your local forecast for the Dallas-Fort Worth Metroplex. Tonight, mostly cloudy with a chance of showers and thunderstorms this evening, then partly cloudy with a slight chance of showers and thunderstorms after midnight. Lows in the upper 70s. South winds 5 to 10 miles an hour. Chance of rain 30%. Wednesday, sunny. Highs in the upper 90s. South winds 5 to 10 miles an hour. Wednesday night, mostly clear. Lows in the mid-70s. South winds around 10 miles an hour. Thursday, sunny. Highs in the upper 90s. South winds 10 to 15 miles an hour. Gusts up to 30 miles an hour in the afternoon. And now the extended forecast. Thursday night, mostly clear in the evening, then becoming partly cloudy. Lows in the upper 70s. South winds 10 to 15 miles an hour. Gusts up to 30 miles an hour in the evening. Friday, mostly sunny. Hot with highs in the upper 90s. Heat index values up to 105. Friday night, mostly clear. Lows in the mid-70s. Saturday, sunny, hot with highs in the upper 90s. Heat index values up to 105. Saturday night, mostly clear. Lows in the mid-70s. Sunday, sunny, hot with highs in the upper 90s. Heat index values up to 105. Sunday night, mostly clear. Lows in the upper 70s. Monday, sunny, hot with highs around 100. Heat index values up to 105. Monday night, mostly clear. Lows in the upper 70s. Tuesday, sunny, hot with highs around 100. Heat index values up to 105. The forecast key messages for North and Central Texas. Scattered showers and thunderstorms are possible for North Texas late this afternoon and tonight.
Locally heavy rainfall and gusty winds are the main concerns. Dry weather with seasonably hot and humid conditions will continue through the rest of the work week. The spotter information statement for North and Central Texas. Spotter activation is not expected at this time. The ultraviolet index forecast for June 24th is 11, or extreme. The current time is 10:23 p.m. Central Daylight Time. 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The following reports of weather temperature and wind were made at 10 p.m. DFW Airport, mostly cloudy, 87, dew point 70, relative humidity 56%, wind south at 9, pressure 30.00 inches and rising. Fort Worth Meacham, mostly cloudy, 87, south at 9. Dallas Love Field, cloudy, 88, southeast at 9, gusting to 18. Arlington, mostly cloudy, 88, southeast at 12, gusting to 18. Denton, mostly cloudy, 81, calm. Mineral Wells, cloudy, 84, northeast at 8. Elsewhere around the region, Wichita Falls, cloudy, 73, northeast at 8. Abilene, cloudy, 86, southeast at 15, gusting to 22. Waco, cloudy, 87, south at 17, gusting to 25. Tyler, mostly cloudy, 85, south at 8. Once again at 10 p.m., DFW Airport, mostly cloudy, 87, south at 9. Now let's check on your local forecast for the Dallas-Fort Worth Metroplex. Tonight, mostly cloudy with a chance of showers and thunderstorms this evening, then partly cloudy with a slight chance of showers and thunderstorms after midnight. Lows in the upper 70s. South winds 5 to 10 miles an hour. Chance of rain 30%. Wednesday, sunny. Highs in the upper 90s. South winds 5 to 10 miles an hour. Wednesday night, mostly clear. Lows in the mid-70s. South winds around 10 miles an hour. Thursday, sunny. Highs in the upper 90s. South winds 10 to 15 miles an hour. Gusts up to 30 miles an hour in the afternoon. And now the extended forecast. Thursday night, mostly clear in the evening, then becoming partly cloudy. Lows in the upper 70s. South winds 10 to 15 miles an hour. Gusts up to 30 miles an hour in the evening. Friday, mostly sunny. Hot with highs in the upper 90s. Heat index values up to 105. Friday night, mostly clear. Lows in the mid-70s. Saturday, sunny, hot with highs in the upper 90s. Heat index values up to 105. Saturday night, mostly clear. Lows in the mid-70s. Sunday, sunny, hot with highs in the upper 90s. Heat index values up to 105. Sunday night, mostly clear. Lows in the upper 70s. Monday, sunny, hot with highs around 100. Heat index values up to 105. Monday night, mostly clear. Lows in the upper 70s. Tuesday, sunny, hot with highs around 100. Heat index values up to 105. The forecast key messages for North and Central Texas. Scattered showers and thunderstorms are possible for North Texas late this afternoon and tonight. Locally heavy rainfall and gusty winds are the main concerns. Dry weather with seasonably hot and humid conditions will continue through the rest of the work week. The spotter information statement for North and Central Texas. Spotter activation is not expected at this time. The ultraviolet index forecast for June 24th is 11, or extreme. The current time is 10:27 p.m. Central Daylight Time. 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The following reports of weather temperature and wind were made at 10 p.m.
DFW Airport, mostly cloudy, 87, dew point 70, relative humidity 56%, wind south at 9, pressure 30.00 inches and rising. Fort Worth Meacham, mostly cloudy, 87, south at 9. Dallas Love Field, cloudy, 88, southeast at 9, gusting to 18. Arlington, mostly cloudy, 88, southeast at 12, gusting to 18. Denton, mostly cloudy, 81, calm. Mineral Wells, cloudy, 84, northeast at 8. Elsewhere around the region, Wichita Falls, cloudy, 73, northeast at 8. Abilene, cloudy, 86, southeast at 15, gusting to 22. Waco, cloudy, 87, south at 17, gusting to 25. Tyler, mostly cloudy, 85, south at 8. Once again at 10 p.m., DFW Airport, mostly cloudy, 87, south at 9. Now let's check on your local forecast for the Dallas-Fort Worth Metroplex. Tonight, mostly cloudy with a chance of showers and thunderstorms this evening, then partly cloudy with a slight chance of showers and thunderstorms after midnight. Lows in the upper 70s. South winds 5 to 10 miles an hour. Chance of rain 30%. Wednesday, sunny. Highs in the upper 90s. South winds 5 to 10 miles an hour. Wednesday night, mostly clear. Lows in the mid-70s. South winds around 10 miles an hour. Thursday, sunny. Highs in the upper 90s. South winds 10 to 15 miles an hour. Gusts up to 30 miles an hour in the afternoon. And now the extended forecast. Thursday night, mostly clear in the evening, then becoming partly cloudy. Lows in the upper 70s. South winds 10 to 15 miles an hour. Gusts up to 30 miles an hour in the evening. Friday, mostly sunny. Hot with highs in the upper 90s. Heat index values up to 105. Friday night, mostly clear. Lows in the mid 70s. Saturday, sunny, hot with highs in the upper 90s. Heat index values up to 105. Saturday night, mostly clear. Lows in the mid-70s. Sunday, sunny, hot with highs in the upper 90s. Heat index values up to 105. Sunday night, mostly clear. Lows in the upper 70s. Monday, sunny, hot with highs around 100. Heat index values up to 105. Monday night, mostly clear. Lows in the upper 70s. Tuesday, sunny, hot with highs around 100. Heat index values up to 105. The forecast key messages for North and Central Texas. Scattered showers and thunderstorms are possible for North Texas late this afternoon and tonight. Locally heavy rainfall and gusty winds are the main concerns. Dry weather with seasonably hot and humid conditions will continue through the rest of the work week. The spotter information statement for North and Central Texas. Spotter activation is not expected at this time. The ultraviolet index forecast for June 24th is 11, or extreme. The current time is 10:31 p.m. Central Daylight Time. 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Serving the Dallas-Fort Worth listening area. The following reports of weather temperature and wind were made at 10 p.m. DFW Airport, mostly cloudy, 87, dew point 70, relative humidity 56%, wind south at 9, pressure 30.00 inches and rising. Fort Worth Meacham, mostly cloudy, 87, south at 9. Dallas Love Field, cloudy, 88, southeast at 9, gusting to 18. Arlington, mostly cloudy, 88, southeast at 12, gusting to 18. Denton, mostly cloudy, 81, calm. Mineral Wells, cloudy, 84, northeast at 8. Elsewhere around the region, Wichita Falls, cloudy, 73, northeast at 8. Abilene, cloudy, 86, southeast at 15, gusting to 22.
Waco, cloudy, 87, south at 17, gusting to 25. Tyler, mostly cloudy, 85, south at 8. Once again at 10 p.m., DFW Airport, mostly cloudy, 87, south at 9. Now let's check on your local forecast for the Dallas-Fort Worth Metroplex. Tonight, mostly cloudy with a chance of showers and thunderstorms this evening, then partly cloudy with a slight chance of showers and thunderstorms after midnight. Lows in the upper 70s. South winds 5 to 10 miles an hour. Chance of rain 30%. Wednesday, sunny. Highs in the upper 90s. South winds 5 to 10 miles an hour. Wednesday night, mostly clear. Lows in the mid-70s. South winds around 10 miles an hour. Thursday, sunny. Highs in the upper 90s. South winds 10 to 15 miles an hour. Gusts up to 30 miles an hour in the afternoon. And now the extended forecast. Thursday night, mostly clear in the evening, then becoming partly cloudy. Lows in the upper 70s. South winds 10 to 15 miles an hour. Gusts up to 30 miles an hour in the evening. Friday, mostly sunny. Hot with highs in the upper 90s. Heat index values up to 105. Friday night, mostly clear. Lows in the mid-70s. Saturday, sunny, hot with highs in the upper 90s. Heat index values up to 105. Saturday night, mostly clear. Lows in the mid-70s. Sunday, sunny, hot with highs in the upper 90s. Heat index values up to 105. Sunday night, mostly clear. Lows in the upper 70s. Monday, sunny, hot with highs around 100. Heat index values up to 105. Monday night, mostly clear. Lows in the upper 70s. Tuesday, sunny, hot with highs around 100. Heat index values up to 105. The forecast key messages for North and Central Texas. Scattered showers and thunderstorms are possible for North Texas late this afternoon and tonight. Locally heavy rainfall and gusty winds are the main concerns. Dry weather with seasonably hot and humid conditions will continue through the rest of the work week. The spotter information statement for North and Central Texas. Spotter activation is not expected at this time. The ultraviolet index forecast for June 24th is 11, or extreme. The current time is 10:35 p.m. Central Daylight Time. 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Serving the Dallas-Fort Worth listening area. The following reports of weather temperature and wind were made at 10 p.m. DFW Airport, mostly cloudy, 87, dew point 70, relative humidity 56%, wind south at 9, pressure 30.00 inches and rising. Fort Worth Meacham, mostly cloudy, 87, south at 9. Dallas Love Field, cloudy, 88, southeast at 9, gusting to 18. Arlington, mostly cloudy, 88, southeast at 12, gusting to 18. Denton, mostly cloudy, 81, calm. Mineral Wells, cloudy, 84, northeast at 8. Elsewhere around the region, Wichita Falls, cloudy, 73, northeast at 8. Abilene, cloudy, 86, southeast at 15, gusting to 22. Waco, cloudy, 87, south at 17, gusting to 25. Tyler, mostly cloudy, 85, south at 8. Once again at 10 p.m., DFW Airport, mostly cloudy, 87, south at 9. Now let's check on your local forecast for the Dallas-Fort Worth Metroplex. Tonight, mostly cloudy with a chance of showers and thunderstorms this evening, then partly cloudy with a slight chance of showers and thunderstorms after midnight. Lows in the upper 70s. South winds 5 to 10 miles an hour. Chance of rain 30%. Wednesday, sunny. Highs in the upper 90s. South winds 5 to 10 miles an hour. Wednesday night, mostly clear.
lows in the mid-70s. South winds around 10 miles an hour. Thursday, sunny. High in the upper 90s. South winds 10 to 15 miles an hour. Gusts up to 30 miles an hour in the afternoon. And now the extended forecast. Thursday night, mostly clear in the evening, then becoming partly cloudy. Lows in the upper 70s. South winds 10 to 15 miles an hour. Gusts up to 30 miles an hour in the evening. Friday, mostly sunny. Hot with highs in the upper 90s. Heat index values up to 105. Friday night, mostly clear. Lows in the mid-70s. Saturday, sunny, hot with highs in the upper 90s. Heat index values up to 105. Saturday night, mostly clear. Lows in the mid-70s. Sunday, sunny, hot with highs in the upper 90s. Heat index values up to 105. Sunday night, mostly clear. Lows in the upper 70s. Monday, sunny, hot with highs around 100. Heat index values up to 105. Monday night, mostly clear. Lows in the upper 70s. Tuesday, sunny, hot with highs around 100. Heat index values up to 105. The forecast key messages for North and Central Texas. Scattered showers and thunderstorms are possible for North Texas late this afternoon and tonight. Locally heavy rainfall and gusty winds are the main concerns. Dry weather with seasonably hot and humid conditions will continue through the rest of the work week. The spotter information statement for North and Central Texas. Spotter activation is not expected at this time. The ultraviolet index forecast for June 24th is 11, or extreme. The current time is 10:40 p.m. Central Daylight Time. 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The following reports of weather temperature and wind were made at 10 p.m. DFW Airport, mostly cloudy, 87, dew point 70, relative humidity 56%, wind south at 9, pressure 30.00 inches and rising. Fort Worth Meacham, mostly cloudy, 87, south at 9. Dallas Love Field, cloudy, 88, southeast at 9, gusting to 18. Arlington, mostly cloudy, 88, southeast at 12, gusting to 18. Denton, mostly cloudy, 81, calm. Mineral Wells, cloudy, 84, northeast at 8. Elsewhere around the region, Wichita Falls, cloudy, 73, northeast at 8. Abilene, cloudy, 86, southeast at 15, gusting to 22. Waco, cloudy, 87, south at 17, gusting to 25. Tyler, mostly cloudy, 85, south at 8. Once again at 10 p.m., DFW Airport, mostly cloudy, 87, south at 9. Now let's check on your local forecast for the Dallas-Fort Worth Metroplex. Tonight, mostly cloudy with a chance of showers and thunderstorms this evening, then partly cloudy with a slight chance of showers and thunderstorms after midnight. Lows in the upper 70s. South winds 5 to 10 miles an hour. Chance of rain 30%. Wednesday, sunny. Highs in the upper 90s. South winds 5 to 10 miles an hour. Wednesday night, mostly clear. Lows in the mid-70s. South winds around 10 miles an hour. Thursday, sunny. Highs in the upper 90s. South winds 10 to 15 miles an hour. Gusts up to 30 miles an hour in the afternoon. And now the extended forecast. Thursday night, mostly clear in the evening, then becoming partly cloudy. Lows in the upper 70s. South winds 10 to 15 miles an hour. Gusts up to 30 miles an hour in the evening. Friday, mostly sunny. Hot with highs in the upper 90s. Heat index values up to 105. Friday night, mostly clear. Lows in the mid-70s. Saturday, sunny, hot with highs in the upper 90s.
heat index values up to 105. Saturday night, mostly clear. Lows in the mid-70s. Sunday, sunny, hot with highs in the upper 90s. Heat index values up to 105. Sunday night, mostly clear. Lows in the upper 70s. Monday, sunny, hot with highs around 100. Heat index values up to 105. Monday night, mostly clear. Lows in the upper 70s. Tuesday, sunny, hot with highs around 100. Heat index values up to 105. The forecast key messages for North and Central Texas. Scattered showers and thunderstorms are possible for North Texas late this afternoon and tonight. Locally heavy rainfall and gusty winds are the main concerns. Dry weather with seasonably hot and humid conditions will continue through the rest of the work week. The spotter information statement for North and Central Texas. Spotter activation is not expected at this time. The ultraviolet index forecast for June 24th is 11, or extreme. The current time is 10:44 p.m. Central Daylight Time. 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The following reports of weather temperature and wind were made at 10 p.m. DFW Airport, mostly cloudy, 87, dew point 70, relative humidity 56%, wind south at 9, pressure 30.00 inches and rising. Fort Worth Meacham, mostly cloudy, 87, south at 9. Dallas Love Field, cloudy, 88, southeast at 9, gusting to 18. Arlington, mostly cloudy, 88, southeast at 12, gusting to 18. Denton, mostly cloudy, 81, calm. Mineral Wells, cloudy, 84, northeast at 8. Elsewhere around the region, Wichita Falls, cloudy, 73, northeast at 8. Abilene, cloudy, 86, southeast at 15, gusting to 22. Waco, cloudy, 87, south at 17, gusting to 25. Tyler, mostly cloudy, 85, south at 8. Once again at 10 p.m., DFW Airport, mostly cloudy, 87, south at 9. Now let's check on your local forecast for the Dallas-Fort Worth Metroplex. Tonight, mostly cloudy with a chance of showers and thunderstorms this evening, then partly cloudy with a slight chance of showers and thunderstorms after midnight. Lows in the upper 70s. South winds 5 to 10 miles an hour. Chance of rain 30%. Wednesday, sunny. Highs in the upper 90s. South winds 5 to 10 miles an hour. Wednesday night, mostly clear. Lows in the mid-70s. South winds around 10 miles an hour. Thursday, sunny. Highs in the upper 90s. South winds 10 to 15 miles an hour. Gusts up to 30 miles an hour in the afternoon. And now the extended forecast. Thursday night, mostly clear in the evening, then becoming partly cloudy. Lows in the upper 70s. South winds 10 to 15 miles an hour. Gusts up to 30 miles an hour in the evening. Friday, mostly sunny. Hot with highs in the upper 90s. Heat index values up to 105. Friday night, mostly clear. Lows in the mid-70s. Saturday, sunny, hot with highs in the upper 90s. Heat index values up to 105. Saturday night, mostly clear. Lows in the mid-70s. Sunday, sunny, hot with highs in the upper 90s. Heat index values up to 105. Sunday night, mostly clear. Lows in the upper 70s. Monday, sunny, hot with highs around 100. Heat index values up to 105. Monday night, mostly clear. Lows in the upper 70s. Tuesday, sunny, hot with highs around 100. Heat index values up to 105. The forecast key messages for North and Central Texas. Scattered showers and thunderstorms are possible for North Texas late this afternoon and tonight.
Locally heavy rainfall and gusty winds are the main concerns. Dry weather with seasonably hot and humid conditions will continue through the rest of the work week. The spotter information statement for North and Central Texas. Spotter activation is not expected at this time. The ultraviolet index forecast for June 24th is 11, or extreme. The current time is 10:48 p.m. Central Daylight Time. 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The following reports of weather temperature and wind were made at 10 p.m. DFW Airport, mostly cloudy, 87, dew point 70, relative humidity 56%, wind south at 9, pressure 30.00 inches and rising. Fort Worth Meacham, mostly cloudy, 87, south at 9. Dallas Love Field, cloudy, 88, southeast at 9, gusting to 18. Arlington, mostly cloudy, 88, southeast at 12, gusting to 18. Denton, mostly cloudy, 81, calm. Mineral Wells, cloudy, 84, northeast at 8. Elsewhere around the region, Wichita Falls, cloudy, 73, northeast at 8. Abilene, cloudy, 86, southeast at 15, gusting to 22. Waco, cloudy, 87, south at 17, gusting to 25. Tyler, mostly cloudy, 85, south at 8. Once again at 10 p.m., DFW Airport, mostly cloudy, 87, south at 9. Now let's check on your local forecast for the Dallas-Fort Worth Metroplex. Tonight, mostly cloudy with a chance of showers and thunderstorms this evening, then partly cloudy with a slight chance of showers and thunderstorms after midnight. Lows in the upper 70s. South winds 5 to 10 miles an hour. Chance of rain 30%. Wednesday, sunny. Highs in the upper 90s. South winds 5 to 10 miles an hour. Wednesday night, mostly clear. Lows in the mid 70s. South winds around 10 miles an hour. Thursday, sunny. Highs in the upper 90s. South winds 10 to 15 miles an hour. Gusts up to 30 miles an hour in the afternoon. And now the extended forecast. Thursday night, mostly clear in the evening, then becoming partly cloudy. Lows in the upper 70s. South winds 10 to 15 miles an hour. Gusts up to 30 miles an hour in the evening. Friday, mostly sunny. Hot with highs in the upper 90s. Heat index values up to 105. Friday night, mostly clear. Lows in the mid-70s. Saturday, sunny, hot with highs in the upper 90s. Heat index values up to 105. Saturday night, mostly clear. Lows in the mid-70s. Sunday, sunny, hot with highs in the upper 90s. Heat index values up to 105. Sunday night, mostly clear. Lows in the upper 70s. Monday, sunny, hot with highs around 100. Heat index values up to 105. Monday night, mostly clear. Lows in the upper 70s. Tuesday, sunny, hot with highs around 100. Heat index values up to 105. The forecast key messages for North and Central Texas. Scattered showers and thunderstorms are possible for North Texas late this afternoon and tonight. Locally heavy rainfall and gusty winds are the main concerns. Dry weather with seasonably hot and humid conditions will continue through the rest of the work week. The spotter information statement for North and Central Texas. Spotter activation is not expected at this time. The ultraviolet index forecast for June 24th is 11, or extreme. The current time is 10:52 p.m. Central Daylight Time. 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The following reports of weather temperature and wind were made at 10 p.m.
DFW Airport, mostly cloudy, 87, dew point 70, relative humidity 56%, wind south at 9, pressure 30.00 inches and rising. Fort Worth Meacham, mostly cloudy, 87, south at 9. Dallas Love Field, cloudy, 88, southeast at 9, gusting to 18. Arlington, mostly cloudy, 88, southeast at 12, gusting to 18. Denton, mostly cloudy, 81, calm. Mineral Wells, cloudy, 84, northeast at 8. Elsewhere around the region, Wichita Falls, cloudy, 73, northeast at 8. Abilene, cloudy, 86, southeast at 15, gusting to 22. Waco, cloudy, 87, south at 17, gusting to 25. Tyler, mostly cloudy, 85, south at 8. Once again at 10 p.m., DFW Airport, mostly cloudy, 87, south at 9. Now let's check on your local forecast for the Dallas-Fort Worth Metroplex. Tonight, mostly cloudy with a chance of showers and thunderstorms this evening, then partly cloudy with a slight chance of showers and thunderstorms after midnight. Lows in the upper 70s. South winds 5 to 10 miles an hour. Chance of rain 30%. Wednesday, sunny. Highs in the upper 90s. South winds 5 to 10 miles an hour. Wednesday night, mostly clear. Lows in the mid-70s. South winds around 10 miles an hour. Thursday, sunny. Highs in the upper 90s. South winds 10 to 15 miles an hour. Gusts up to 30 miles an hour in the afternoon. And now the extended forecast. Thursday night, mostly clear in the evening, then becoming partly cloudy. Lows in the upper 70s. South winds 10 to 15 miles an hour. Gusts up to 30 miles an hour in the evening. Friday, mostly sunny. Hot with highs in the upper 90s. Heat index values up to 105. Friday night, mostly clear. Lows in the mid-70s. Saturday, sunny, hot with highs in the upper 90s. Heat index values up to 105. Saturday night, mostly clear. Lows in the mid-70s. Sunday, sunny, hot with highs in the upper 90s. Heat index values up to 105. Sunday night, mostly clear. Lows in the upper 70s. Monday, sunny, hot with highs around 100. Heat index values up to 105. Monday night, mostly clear. Lows in the upper 70s. Tuesday, sunny, hot with highs around 100. Heat index values up to 105. The forecast key messages for North and Central Texas. Scattered showers and thunderstorms are possible for North Texas late this afternoon and tonight. Locally heavy rainfall and gusty winds are the main concerns. Dry weather with seasonably hot and humid conditions will continue through the rest of the work week. The spotter information statement for North and Central Texas. Spotter activation is not expected at this time. The ultraviolet index forecast for June 24th is 11, or extreme. The current time is 10:56 p.m. Central Daylight Time. 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The following reports of weather temperature and wind were made at 10 p.m. DFW Airport, mostly cloudy, 87, dew point 70, relative humidity 56%, wind south at 9, pressure 30.00 inches and rising. Fort Worth Meacham, mostly cloudy, 87, south at 9. Dallas Love Field, cloudy, 88, southeast at 9, gusting to 18. Arlington, mostly cloudy, 88, southeast at 12, gusting to 18. Denton, mostly cloudy, 81, calm. Mineral Wells, cloudy, 84, northeast at 8. Elsewhere around the region, Wichita Falls, cloudy, 73, northeast at 8. Abilene, cloudy, 86, southeast at 15, gusting to 22.
Waco, cloudy, 87, south at 17, gusting to 25. Tyler, mostly cloudy, 85, south at 8. Once again at 10 p.m., DFW Airport, mostly cloudy, 87, south at 9. Now let's check on your local forecast for the Dallas-Fort Worth Metroplex. Tonight, mostly cloudy with a chance of showers and thunderstorms this evening, then partly cloudy with a slight chance of showers and thunderstorms after midnight. Lows in the upper 70s. South winds 5 to 10 miles an hour. Chance of rain 30%. Wednesday, sunny. Highs in the upper 90s. South winds 5 to 10 miles an hour. Wednesday night, mostly clear. Lows in the mid-70s. South winds around 10 miles. DFW Airport, mostly cloudy, 87, south at 9. Now let's check on your local forecast for the Dallas-Fort Worth Metroplex. Tonight, mostly

miles an hour. Thursday, sunny. Highs in the upper 90s. South winds 10 to 15 miles an hour. Gusts up to 30 miles an hour in the afternoon. And now the extended forecast. Thursday night, mostly clear in the evening, then becoming partly cloudy. Lows in the upper 70s. South winds 10 to 15 miles an hour. Gusts up to 30 miles an hour in the evening. Friday, mostly sunny. Hot with highs in the upper 90s. Heat index values up to 105. Friday night, mostly clear. Lows in the mid 70s. Saturday, sunny, hot with highs in the upper 90s. Heat index values up to 105. Saturday night, mostly clear. Lows in the mid 70s. Sunday, sunny, hot with highs in the upper 90s. Heat index values up to 105. Sunday night, mostly clear. Lows in the upper 70s. Monday, sunny, hot with highs around 100. Heat index values up to 105. Monday night, mostly clear. Lows in the upper 70s. Tuesday, sunny, hot with highs around 100. Heat index values up to 105. The forecast key messages for North and Central Texas. Scattered showers and thunderstorms are possible for North Texas late this afternoon and tonight. Locally heavy rainfall and gusty winds are the main concerns. Dry weather with seasonably hot and humid conditions will continue through the rest of the work week. The spotter information statement for North and Central Texas. Spotter activation is not expected at this time. The ultraviolet index forecast for June 24th is 11, or extreme. The current time is 11 p.m. Central Daylight Time. 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The following reports of weather temperature and wind were made at 10 p.m. DFW Airport, mostly cloudy, 87, dew point 70, relative humidity 56%, wind south at 9, pressure 30.00 inches and rising. Fort Worth Meacham, mostly cloudy, 87, south at 9. Dallas Love Field, cloudy, 88, southeast at 9, gusting to 18. Arlington, mostly cloudy, 88, southeast at 12, gusting to 18. Denton, mostly cloudy, 81, calm. Mineral Wells, cloudy, 84, northeast at 8. Elsewhere around the region, Wichita Falls, cloudy, 73, northeast at 8. Abilene, cloudy, 86, southeast at 15, gusting to 22. Waco, cloudy, 87, south at 17, gusting to 25. Tyler, mostly cloudy, 85, south at 8. Once again at 10 p.m., DFW Airport, mostly cloudy, 87, south at 9. The following reports of weather temperature and wind were made at 11 p.m. DFW Airport, mostly cloudy, 85, dew point 71, relative humidity 63%, wind south at 8, pressure 30.04 inches and rising. Fort Worth Meacham, mostly cloudy, 84, south at 3. Dallas Love Field, cloudy, 87, south at 6. Arlington, mostly cloudy, 86, south at 5. Denton, mostly cloudy, 77, calm. Mineral Wells, cloudy, 79, calm. Elsewhere around the region, Wichita Falls, cloudy, 73, east at 10. Abilene, cloudy, 85, south at 16. Waco, cloudy, 85, south at 12. Tyler, mostly cloudy, 83, south at 7. Once again at 11 p.m., DFW Airport, mostly cloudy, 85, south at 8. Now let's check on your local forecast for the Dallas-Fort Worth Metroplex. Tonight, mostly cloudy with a chance of showers and thunderstorms this evening, then partly cloudy with a slight chance of showers and thunderstorms after midnight. Lows in the upper 70s. South winds 5 to 10 miles an hour. Chance of rain 30%.

Wednesday, sunny. Highs in the upper 90s. South winds 5 to 10 miles an hour. Wednesday night, mostly clear. Lows in the mid-70s. South winds around 10 miles an hour. Thursday, sunny. Highs in the upper 90s. South winds 10 to 15 miles an hour. Gusts up to 30 miles an hour in the afternoon. And now the extended forecast. Thursday night, mostly clear in the evening, then becoming partly cloudy. Lows in the upper 70s. South winds 10 to 15 miles an hour. Gusts up to 30 miles an hour in the evening. Friday, mostly sunny. Hot with highs in the upper 90s. Heat index values up to 105. Friday night, mostly clear. Lows in the mid-70s. Saturday, sunny, hot with highs in the upper 90s. Heat index values up to 105. Saturday night, mostly clear. Lows in the mid-70s. Sunday, sunny, hot with highs in the upper 90s. Heat index values up to 105. Sunday night, mostly clear. Lows in the upper 70s. Monday, sunny, hot with highs around 100. Heat index values up to 105. Monday night, mostly clear. Lows in the upper 70s. Tuesday, sunny, hot with highs around 100. Heat index values up to 105. The forecast key messages for North and Central Texas. Scattered showers and thunderstorms are possible for North Texas late this afternoon and tonight. Locally heavy rainfall and gusty winds are the main concerns. Dry weather with seasonably hot and humid conditions will continue through the rest of the work week. The spotter information statement for North and Central Texas. Spotter activation is not expected at this time. The ultraviolet index forecast for June 24th is 11, or extreme. The current time is 11:06 p.m. Central Daylight Time. 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The following reports of weather temperature and wind were made at 11 p.m. DFW Airport, mostly cloudy, 85, dew point 71, relative humidity 63%, wind south at 8, pressure 30.04 inches and rising. Fort Worth Meacham, mostly cloudy, 84, south at 3. Dallas Love Field, cloudy, 87, south at 6. Arlington, mostly cloudy, 86, south at 5. Denton, mostly cloudy, 77, calm. Mineral Wells, cloudy, 79, calm. Elsewhere around the region, Wichita Falls, cloudy, 73, east at 10. Abilene, cloudy, 85, south at 16. Waco, cloudy, 85, south at 12. Tyler, mostly cloudy, 83, south at 7. Once again at 11 p.m., DFW Airport, mostly cloudy, 85, south at 8. Now let's check on your local forecast for the Dallas-Fort Worth Metroplex. Tonight, mostly cloudy with a chance of showers and thunderstorms this evening, then partly cloudy with a slight chance of showers and thunderstorms after midnight. Lows in the upper 70s. South winds 5 to 10 miles an hour. Chance of rain 30%. Wednesday, sunny. Highs in the upper 90s. South winds 5 to 10 miles an hour. Wednesday night, mostly clear. Lows in the mid-70s. South winds around 10 miles an hour. Thursday, sunny. Highs in the upper 90s. South winds 10 to 15 miles an hour. Gusts up to 30 miles an hour in the afternoon. And now the extended forecast. Thursday night, mostly clear in the evening, then becoming partly cloudy. Lows in the upper 70s. South winds 10 to 15 miles an hour. Gusts up to 30 miles an hour in the evening. Friday, mostly sunny. Hot with highs in the upper 90s. Heat index values up to 105. Friday night, mostly clear. Lows in the mid-70s.
Saturday, sunny, hot with highs in the upper 90s. Heat index values up to 105. Saturday night, mostly clear. Lows in the mid-70s. Sunday, sunny, hot with highs in the upper 90s. Heat index values up to 105. Sunday night, mostly clear. Lows in the upper 70s. Monday, sunny, hot with highs around 100. Heat index values up to 105. Monday night, mostly clear. Lows in the upper 70s. Tuesday, sunny, hot with highs around 100. Heat index values up to 105. The forecast key messages for North and Central Texas. Scattered showers and thunderstorms are possible for North Texas late this afternoon and tonight. Locally heavy rainfall and gusty winds are the main concerns. Dry weather with seasonably hot and humid conditions will continue through the rest of the work week. The spotter information statement for North and Central Texas. Spotter activation is not expected at this time. The ultraviolet index forecast for June 24th is 11, or extreme. The current time is 11:10 p.m. Central Daylight Time. 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Serving the Dallas-Fort Worth listening area. The following reports of weather temperature and wind were made at 11 p.m. DFW Airport, mostly cloudy, 85, dew point 71, relative humidity 63%, wind south at 8, pressure 30.04 inches and rising. Fort Worth Meacham, mostly cloudy, 84, south at 3. Dallas Love Field, cloudy, 87, south at 6. Arlington, mostly cloudy, 86, south at 5. Denton, mostly cloudy, 77, calm. Mineral Wells, cloudy, 79, calm. Elsewhere around the region, Wichita Falls, cloudy, 73, east at 10. Abilene, cloudy, 85, south at 16. Waco, cloudy, 85, south at 12. Tyler, mostly cloudy, 83, south at 7. Once again at 11 p.m., DFW Airport, mostly cloudy, 85, south at 8. The following reports of weather temperature and wind were made at 11 p.m. DFW Airport, mostly cloudy, 85, dew point 71, relative humidity 63%, wind south at 8, pressure 30.04 inches and rising. Fort Worth Meacham, partly cloudy, 84, south at 3. Dallas Love Field, cloudy, 87, south at 6. Arlington, partly cloudy, 86, south at 5. Denton, mostly cloudy, 77, calm. Mineral Wells, cloudy, 79, calm. Elsewhere around the region, Wichita Falls, cloudy, 73, east at 10. Abilene, cloudy, 85, south at 16. Waco, mostly cloudy, 85, south at 12. Tyler, mostly cloudy, 83, south at 7. Once again at 11 p.m., DFW Airport, mostly cloudy, 85, south at 8. Now let's check on your local forecast for the Dallas-Fort Worth Metroplex. Tonight, mostly cloudy with a chance of showers and thunderstorms this evening, then partly cloudy with a slight chance of showers and thunderstorms after midnight. Lows in the upper 70s. South winds 5 to 10 miles an hour. Chance of rain 30%. Wednesday, sunny. Highs in the upper 90s. South winds 5 to 10 miles an hour. Wednesday night, mostly clear. Lows in the mid-70s. South winds around 10 miles an hour. Thursday, sunny. Highs in the upper 90s. South winds 10 to 15 miles an hour. Gusts up to 30 miles an hour in the afternoon. And now the extended forecast. Thursday night, mostly clear in the evening, then becoming partly cloudy. Lows in the upper 70s. South winds 10 to 15 miles an hour. Gusts up to 30 miles an hour in the evening. Friday, mostly sunny. Hot with highs in the upper 90s.
heat index values up to 105. Friday night, mostly clear. Lows in the mid-70s. Saturday, sunny, hot with highs in the upper 90s. Heat index values up to 105. Saturday night, mostly clear. Lows in the mid-70s. Sunday, sunny, hot with highs in the upper 90s. Heat index values up to 105. Sunday night, mostly clear. Lows in the upper 70s. Monday, sunny, hot with highs around 100. Heat index values up to 105. Monday night, mostly clear. Lows in the upper 70s. Tuesday, sunny, hot with highs around 100. Heat index values up to 105. The forecast key messages for North and Central Texas. Scattered showers and thunderstorms are possible for North Texas late this afternoon and tonight. Locally heavy rainfall and gusty winds are the main concerns. Dry weather with seasonably hot and humid conditions will continue through the rest of the work week. The spotter information statement for North and Central Texas. Spotter activation is not expected at this time. The ultraviolet index forecast for June 24th is 11, or extreme. The current time is 11:15 p.m. Central Daylight Time. 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Serving the Dallas-Fort Worth listening area. The following reports of weather temperature and wind were made at 11 p.m. DFW Airport, mostly cloudy, 85, dew point 71, relative humidity 63%, wind south at 8, pressure 30.04 inches and rising. Fort Worth Meacham, partly cloudy, 84, south at 3. Dallas Love Field, cloudy, 87, south at 6. Arlington, partly cloudy, 86, south at 5. Denton, mostly cloudy, 77, calm. Mineral Wells, cloudy, 79, calm. Elsewhere around the region, Wichita Falls, cloudy, 73, east at 10. Abilene, cloudy, 85, south at 16. Waco, mostly cloudy, 85, south at 12. Tyler, mostly cloudy, 83, south at 7. Once again at 11 p.m., DFW Airport, mostly cloudy, 85, south at 8. Now let's check on your local forecast for the Dallas-Fort Worth Metroplex. Tonight, mostly cloudy with a chance of showers and thunderstorms this evening, then partly cloudy with a slight chance of showers and thunderstorms after midnight. Lows in the upper 70s. South winds 5 to 10 miles an hour. Chance of rain 30%. Wednesday, sunny. Highs in the upper 90s. South winds 5 to 10 miles an hour. Wednesday night, mostly clear. Lows in the mid-70s. South winds around 10 miles an hour. Thursday, sunny. Highs in the upper 90s. South winds 10 to 15 miles an hour. Gusts up to 30 miles an hour in the afternoon. And now the extended forecast. Thursday night, mostly clear in the evening, then becoming partly cloudy. Lows in the upper 70s. South winds 10 to 15 miles an hour. Gusts up to 30 miles an hour in the evening. Friday, mostly sunny. Hot with highs in the upper 90s. Heat index values up to 105. Friday night, mostly clear. Lows in the mid-70s. Saturday, sunny, hot with highs in the upper 90s. Heat index values up to 105. Saturday night, mostly clear. Lows in the mid-70s. Sunday, sunny, hot with highs in the upper 90s. Heat index values up to 105. Sunday night, mostly clear. Lows in the upper 70s. Monday, sunny, hot with highs around 100. Heat index values up to 105. Monday night, mostly clear. Lows in the upper 70s. Tuesday, sunny, hot with highs around 100. Heat index values up to 105. The
forecast key messages for North and Central Texas. Scattered showers and thunderstorms are possible for North Texas late this afternoon and tonight. Locally heavy rainfall and gusty winds are the main concerns. Dry weather with seasonably hot and humid conditions will continue through the rest of the work week. The spotter information statement for North and Central Texas. Spotter activation is not expected at this time. The ultraviolet index forecast for June 24th is 11, or extreme. The current time is 11:19 p.m. Central Daylight Time. 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The following reports of weather temperature and wind were made at 11 p.m. DFW Airport, mostly cloudy, 85, dew point 71, relative humidity 63%, wind south at 8, pressure 30.04 inches and rising. Fort Worth Meacham, partly cloudy, 84, south at 3. Dallas Love Field, cloudy, 87, south at 6. Arlington, partly cloudy, 86, south at 5. Denton, mostly cloudy, 77, calm. Mineral Wells, cloudy, 79, calm. Elsewhere around the region, Wichita Falls, cloudy, 73, east at 10. Abilene, cloudy, 85, south at 16. Waco, mostly cloudy, 85, south at 12. Tyler, mostly cloudy, 83, south at 7. Once again at 11 p.m., DFW Airport, mostly cloudy, 85, south at 8. Now let's check on your local forecast for the Dallas-Fort Worth Metroplex. Tonight, mostly cloudy with a chance of showers and thunderstorms this evening, then partly cloudy with a slight chance of showers and thunderstorms after midnight. Lows in the upper 70s. South winds 5 to 10 miles an hour. Chance of rain 30%. Wednesday, sunny. Highs in the upper 90s. South winds 5 to 10 miles an hour. Wednesday night, mostly clear. Lows in the mid-70s. South winds around 10 miles an hour. Thursday, sunny. Highs in the upper 90s. South winds 10 to 15 miles an hour. Gusts up to 30 miles an hour in the afternoon. And now the extended forecast. Thursday night, mostly clear in the evening, then becoming partly cloudy. Lows in the upper 70s. South winds 10 to 15 miles an hour. Gusts up to 30 miles an hour in the evening. Friday, mostly sunny. Hot with highs in the upper 90s. Heat index values up to 105. Friday night, mostly clear. Lows in the mid-70s. Saturday, sunny. Hot with highs in the upper 90s. Heat index values up to 105. Saturday night, mostly clear. Lows in the mid-70s. Sunday, sunny, hot with highs in the upper 90s. Heat index values up to 105. Sunday night, mostly clear. Lows in the upper 70s. Monday, sunny, hot with highs around 100. Heat index values up to 105. Monday night, mostly clear. Lows in the upper 70s. Tuesday, sunny, hot with highs around 100. Heat index values up to 105. The forecast key messages for North and Central Texas. Scattered showers and thunderstorms are possible for North Texas late this afternoon and tonight. Locally heavy rainfall and gusty winds are the main concerns. Dry weather with seasonably hot and humid conditions will continue through the rest of the work week. The spotter information statement for North and Central Texas. Spotter activation is not expected at this time. The ultraviolet index forecast for June 24th is 11, or extreme. The current time is 11:23 p.m. Central Daylight Time. 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The following reports of weather temperature and wind were made at 11 p.m.
DFW Airport, mostly cloudy, 85, dew point 71, relative humidity 63%, wind south at 8, pressure 30.04 inches and rising. Fort Worth Meacham, partly cloudy, 84, south at 3. Dallas Love Field, cloudy, 87, south at 6. Arlington, partly cloudy, 86, south at 5. Denton, mostly cloudy, 77, calm. Mineral Wells, cloudy, 79, calm. Elsewhere around the region, Wichita Falls, cloudy, 73, east at 10. Abilene, cloudy, 85, south at 16. Waco, mostly cloudy, 85, south at 12. Tyler, mostly cloudy, 83, south at 7. Once again at 11 p.m., DFW Airport, mostly cloudy, 85, south at 8. Now let's check on your local forecast for the Dallas-Fort Worth Metroplex. Tonight, mostly cloudy with a chance of showers and thunderstorms this evening, then partly cloudy with a slight chance of showers and thunderstorms after midnight. Lows in the upper 70s. South winds 5 to 10 miles an hour. Chance of rain 30%. Wednesday, sunny. Highs in the upper 90s. South winds 5 to 10 miles an hour. Wednesday night, mostly clear. Lows in the mid 70s. South winds around 10 miles an hour. Thursday, sunny. Highs in the upper 90s. South winds 10 to 15 miles an hour. Gusts up to 30 miles an hour in the afternoon. And now the extended forecast. Thursday night, mostly clear in the evening, then becoming partly cloudy. Lows in the upper 70s. South winds 10 to 15 miles an hour. Gusts up to 30 miles an hour in the evening. Friday, mostly sunny. Hot with highs in the upper 90s. Heat index values up to 105. Friday night, mostly clear. Lows in the mid 70s. Saturday, sunny, hot with highs in the upper 90s. Heat index values up to 105. Saturday night, mostly clear. Lows in the mid 70s. Sunday, sunny, hot with highs in the upper 90s. Heat index values up to 105. Sunday night, mostly clear. Lows in the upper 70s. Monday, sunny, hot with highs around 100. Heat index values up to 105. Monday night, mostly clear. Lows in the upper 70s. Tuesday, sunny, hot with highs around 100. Heat index values up to 105. The forecast key messages for North and Central Texas. Scattered showers and thunderstorms are possible for North Texas late this afternoon and tonight. Locally heavy rainfall and gusty winds are the main concerns. Dry weather with seasonably hot and humid conditions will continue through the rest of the work week. The spotter information statement for North and Central Texas. Spotter activation is not expected at this time. The ultraviolet index forecast for June 24th is 11, or extreme. The current time is 11:27 p.m. Central Daylight Time. 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The following reports of weather temperature and wind were made at 11 p.m. DFW Airport, mostly cloudy, 85, dew point 71, relative humidity 63%, wind south at 8, pressure 30.04 inches and rising. Fort Worth Meacham, partly cloudy, 84, south at 3. Dallas Love Field, cloudy, 87, south at 6. Arlington, partly cloudy, 86, south at 5. Denton, mostly cloudy, 77, calm. Mineral Wells, cloudy, 79, calm. Elsewhere around the region, Wichita Falls, cloudy, 73, east at 10. Abilene, cloudy, 85, south at 16. Waco, mostly cloudy, 85, south at 12. Tyler, mostly cloudy, 83, south at 7.
Once again at 11 p.m., DFW Airport, mostly cloudy, 85, south at 8. Now let's check on your local forecast for the Dallas-Fort Worth Metroplex. Tonight, mostly cloudy with a chance of showers and thunderstorms this evening, then partly cloudy with a slight chance of showers and thunderstorms after midnight. Lows in the upper 70s. South winds 5 to 10 miles an hour. Chance of rain 30%. Wednesday, sunny. Highs in the upper 90s. South winds 5 to 10 miles an hour. Wednesday night, mostly clear. Lows in the mid 70s. South winds around 10 miles an hour. Thursday, sunny. Highs in the upper 90s. South winds 10 to 15 miles an hour. Gusts up to 30 miles an hour in the afternoon. And now the extended forecast. Thursday night, mostly clear in the evening, then becoming partly cloudy. Lows in the upper 70s. South winds 10 to 15 miles an hour. Gusts up to 30 miles an hour in the evening. Friday, mostly sunny. Hot with highs in the upper 90s. Heat index values up to 105. Friday night, mostly clear. Lows in the mid 70s. Saturday, sunny, hot with highs in the upper 90s. Heat index values up to 105. Saturday night, mostly clear. Lows in the mid 70s. Sunday, sunny, hot with highs in the upper 90s. Heat index values up to 105. Sunday night, mostly clear. Lows in the upper 70s. Monday, sunny, hot with highs around 100. Heat index values up to 105. Monday night, mostly clear. Lows in the upper 70s. Tuesday, sunny, hot with highs around 100. Heat index values up to 105. The forecast key messages for North and Central Texas. Scattered showers and thunderstorms are possible for North Texas late this afternoon and tonight. Locally heavy rainfall and gusty winds are the main concerns. Dry weather with seasonably hot and humid conditions will continue through the rest of the work week. The spotter information statement for North and Central Texas. Spotter activation is not expected at this time. The ultraviolet index forecast for June 24th is 11, or extreme. The current time is 11:31 p.m. Central Daylight Time. 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The following reports of weather temperature and wind were made at 11 p.m. DFW Airport, mostly cloudy, 85, dew point 71, relative humidity 63%, wind south at 8, pressure 30.04 inches and rising. Fort Worth Meacham, partly cloudy, 84, south at 3. Dallas Love Field, cloudy, 87, south at 6. Arlington, partly cloudy, 86, south at 5. Denton, mostly cloudy, 77, calm. Mineral Wells, cloudy, 79, calm. Elsewhere around the region, Wichita Falls, cloudy, 73, east at 10. Abilene, cloudy, 85, south at 16. Waco, mostly cloudy, 85, south at 12. Tyler, mostly cloudy, 83, south at 7. Once again at 11 p.m., DFW Airport, mostly cloudy, 85, south at 8. Now let's check on your local forecast for the Dallas-Fort Worth Metroplex. Tonight, mostly cloudy with a chance of showers and thunderstorms this evening, then partly cloudy with a slight chance of showers and thunderstorms after midnight. Lows in the upper 70s. South winds 5 to 10 miles an hour. Chance of rain 30%. Wednesday, sunny. Highs in the upper 90s. South winds 5 to 10 miles an hour. Wednesday night, mostly clear. Lows in the mid-70s. South winds around 10 miles an hour. Thursday, sunny. Highs in the upper 90s. South winds 10 to 15 miles an hour. Gusts up to 30 miles an hour in the afternoon.
And now the extended forecast. Thursday night, mostly clear in the evening, then becoming partly cloudy. Lows in the upper 70s. South winds 10 to 15 miles an hour. Gusts up to 30 miles an hour in the evening. Friday, mostly sunny. Hot with highs in the upper 90s. Heat index values up to 105. Friday night, mostly clear. Lows in the mid 70s. Saturday, sunny, hot with highs in the upper 90s. Heat index values up to 105. Saturday night, mostly clear. Lows in the mid 70s. Sunday, sunny, hot with highs in the upper 90s. Heat index values up to 105. Sunday night, mostly clear. Lows in the upper 70s. Monday, sunny, hot with highs around 100. Heat index values up to 105. Monday night, mostly clear. Lows in the upper 70s. Tuesday, sunny, hot with highs around 100. Heat index values up to 105. The forecast key messages for North and Central Texas. Scattered showers and thunderstorms are possible for North Texas late this afternoon and tonight. Locally heavy rainfall and gusty winds are the main concerns. Dry weather with seasonably hot and humid conditions will continue through the rest of the work week. The spotter information statement for North and Central Texas. Spotter activation is not expected at this time. The ultraviolet index forecast for June 24th is 11, or extreme. The current time is 11:35 p.m. Central Daylight Time. 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The following reports of weather temperature and wind were made at 11 p.m. DFW Airport, mostly cloudy, 85, dew point 71, relative humidity 63%, wind south at 8, pressure 30.04 inches and rising. Fort Worth Meacham, partly cloudy, 84, south at 3. Dallas Love Field, cloudy, 87, south at 6. Arlington, partly cloudy, 86, south at 5. Denton, mostly cloudy, 77, calm. Mineral Wells, cloudy, 79, calm. Elsewhere around the region, Wichita Falls, cloudy, 73, east at 10. Abilene, cloudy, 85, south at 16. Waco, mostly cloudy, 85, south at 12. Tyler, mostly cloudy, 83, south at 7. Once again at 11 p.m., DFW Airport, mostly cloudy, 85, south at 8. Now let's check on your local forecast for the Dallas-Fort Worth Metroplex. Tonight, mostly cloudy with a chance of showers and thunderstorms this evening, then partly cloudy with a slight chance of showers and thunderstorms after midnight. Lows in the upper 70s. South winds 5 to 10 miles an hour. Chance of rain 30%. Wednesday, sunny. Highs in the upper 90s. South winds 5 to 10 miles an hour. Wednesday night, mostly clear. Lows in the mid 70s. South winds around 10 miles an hour. Thursday, sunny. Highs in the upper 90s. South winds 10 to 15 miles an hour. Gusts up to 30 miles an hour in the afternoon. And now the extended forecast. Thursday night, mostly clear in the evening, then becoming partly cloudy. Lows in the upper 70s. South winds 10 to 15 miles an hour. Gusts up to 30 miles an hour in the evening. Friday, mostly sunny. Hot with highs in the upper 90s. Heat index values up to 105. Friday night, mostly clear. Lows in the mid 70s. Saturday, sunny, hot with highs in the upper 90s. Heat index values up to 105. Saturday night, mostly clear. Lows in the mid 70s. Sunday, sunny, hot with highs in the upper 90s. Heat index values up to 105. Sunday night, mostly clear. Lows in the upper 70s. Monday, sunny,
hot with highs around 100. Heat index values up to 105. Monday night, mostly clear. Lows in the upper 70s. Tuesday, sunny, hot with highs around 100. Heat index values up to 105. The forecast key messages for North and Central Texas. Scattered showers and thunderstorms are possible for North Texas late this afternoon and tonight. Locally heavy rainfall and gusty winds are the main concerns. Dry weather with seasonably hot and humid conditions will continue through the rest of the work week. The spotter information statement for North and Central Texas. Spotter activation is not expected at this time. The ultraviolet index forecast for June 24th is 11, or extreme. The current time is 11:39 p.m. Central Daylight Time. 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The following reports of weather temperature and wind were made at 11 p.m. DFW Airport, mostly cloudy, 85, dew point 71, relative humidity 63%, wind south at 8, pressure 30.04 inches and rising. Fort Worth Meacham, partly cloudy, 84, south at 3. Dallas Love Field, cloudy, 87, south at 6. Arlington, partly cloudy, 86, south at 5. Denton, mostly cloudy, 77, calm. Mineral Wells, cloudy, 79, calm. Elsewhere around the region, Wichita Falls, cloudy, 73, east at 10. Abilene, cloudy, 85, south at 16. Waco, mostly cloudy, 85, south at 12. Tyler, mostly cloudy, 83, south at 7. Once again at 11 p.m., DFW Airport, mostly cloudy, 85, south at 8. Now let's check on your local forecast for the Dallas-Fort Worth Metroplex. Tonight, mostly cloudy with a chance of showers and thunderstorms this evening, then partly cloudy with a slight chance of showers and thunderstorms after midnight. Lows in the upper 70s. South winds 5 to 10 miles an hour. Chance of rain 30%. Wednesday, sunny. Highs in the upper 90s. South winds 5 to 10 miles an hour. Wednesday night, mostly clear. Lows in the mid-70s. South winds around 10 miles an hour. Thursday, sunny. Highs in the upper 90s. South winds 10 to 15 miles an hour. Gusts up to 30 miles an hour in the afternoon. And now the extended forecast. Thursday night, mostly clear in the evening, then becoming partly cloudy. Lows in the upper 70s. South winds 10 to 15 miles an hour. Gusts up to 30 miles an hour in the evening. Friday, mostly sunny. Hot with highs in the upper 90s. Heat index values up to 105. Friday night, mostly clear. Lows in the mid-70s. Saturday, sunny, hot with highs in the upper 90s. Heat index values up to 105. Saturday night, mostly clear. Lows in the mid-70s. Sunday, sunny, hot with highs in the upper 90s. Heat index values up to 105. Sunday night, mostly clear. Lows in the upper 70s. Monday, sunny, hot with highs around 100. Heat index values up to 105. Monday night, mostly clear. Lows in the upper 70s. Tuesday, sunny, hot with highs around 100. Heat index values up to 105. The forecast key messages for North and Central Texas. Scattered showers and thunderstorms are possible for North Texas late this afternoon and tonight. Locally heavy rainfall and gusty winds are the main concerns. Dry weather with seasonably hot and humid conditions will continue through the rest of the work week. The spotter information statement for North and Central Texas. Spotter activation is not expected at this time. The ultraviolet index forecast for June 24th is 11, or extreme.
The current time is 11:43 p.m. Central Daylight Time. 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The following reports of weather temperature and wind were made at 11 p.m. DFW Airport, mostly cloudy, 85, dew point 71, relative humidity 63%, wind south at 8, pressure 30.04 inches and rising. Fort Worth Meacham, partly cloudy, 84, south at 3. Dallas Love Field, cloudy, 87, south at 6. Arlington, partly cloudy, 86, south at 5. Denton, mostly cloudy, 77, calm. Mineral Wells, cloudy, 79, calm. Elsewhere around the region, Wichita Falls, cloudy, 73, east at 10. Abilene, cloudy, 85, south at 16. Waco, mostly cloudy, 85, south at 12. Tyler, mostly cloudy, 83, south at 7. Once again at 11 p.m., DFW Airport, mostly cloudy, 85, south at 8. Now let's check on your local forecast for the Dallas-Fort Worth Metroplex. Tonight, mostly cloudy with a chance of showers and thunderstorms this evening, then partly cloudy with a slight chance of showers and thunderstorms after midnight. Lows in the upper 70s. South winds 5 to 10 miles an hour. Chance of rain 30%. Wednesday, sunny. Highs in the upper 90s. South winds 5 to 10 miles an hour. Wednesday night, mostly clear. Lows in the mid-70s. South winds around 10 miles an hour. Thursday, sunny. Highs in the upper 90s. South winds 10 to 15 miles an hour. Gusts up to 30 miles an hour in the afternoon. And now the extended forecast. Thursday night, mostly clear in the evening, then becoming partly cloudy. Lows in the upper 70s. South winds 10 to 15 miles an hour. Gusts up to 30 miles an hour in the evening. Friday, mostly sunny. Hot with highs in the upper 90s. Heat index values up to 105. Friday night, mostly clear. Lows in the mid-70s. Saturday, sunny, hot with highs in the upper 90s. Heat index values up to 105. Saturday night, mostly clear. Lows in the mid-70s. Sunday, sunny, hot with highs in the upper 90s. Heat index values up to 105. Sunday night, mostly clear. Lows in the upper 70s. Monday, sunny, hot with highs around 100. Heat index values up to 105. Monday night, mostly clear. Lows in the upper 70s. Tuesday, sunny, hot with highs around 100. Heat index values up to 105. The forecast key messages for North and Central Texas. Scattered showers and thunderstorms are possible for North Texas late this afternoon and tonight. Locally heavy rainfall and gusty winds are the main concerns. Dry weather with seasonably hot and humid conditions will continue through the rest of the work week. The spotter information statement for North and Central Texas. Spotter activation is not expected at this time. The ultraviolet index forecast for June 24th is 11, or extreme. The current time is 11:47 p.m. Central Daylight Time. 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Serving the Dallas-Fort Worth listening area. The following reports of weather temperature and wind were made at 11 p.m. DFW Airport, mostly cloudy, 85, dew point 71, relative humidity 63%, wind south at 8, pressure 30.04 inches and rising. Fort Worth Meacham, partly cloudy, 84, south at 3. Dallas Love Field, cloudy, 87, south at 6. Arlington, partly cloudy, 86, south at 5. Denton, mostly cloudy, 77, calm. Mineral Wells, cloudy, 79, calm.
Elsewhere around the region, Wichita Falls, cloudy, 73, east at 10. Abilene, cloudy, 85, south at 16. Waco, mostly cloudy, 85, south at 12. Tyler, mostly cloudy, 83, south at 7. Once again at 11 p.m., DFW Airport, mostly cloudy, 85, south at 8. Now let's check on your local forecast for the Dallas-Fort Worth Metroplex. Tonight, mostly cloudy with a chance of showers and thunderstorms this evening, then partly cloudy with a slight chance of showers and thunderstorms after midnight. Lows in the upper 70s. South winds 5 to 10 miles an hour. Chance of rain 30%. Wednesday, sunny. Highs in the upper 90s. South winds 5 to 10 miles an hour. Wednesday night, mostly clear. Lows in the mid-70s. South winds around 10 miles an hour. Thursday, sunny. Highs in the upper 90s. South winds 10 to 15 miles an hour. Gusts up to 30 miles an hour in the afternoon. And now the extended forecast. Thursday night, mostly clear in the evening, then becoming partly cloudy. Lows in the upper 70s. South winds 10 to 15 miles an hour. Gusts up to 30 miles an hour in the evening. Friday, mostly sunny. Hot with highs in the upper 90s. Heat index values up to 105. Friday night, mostly clear. Lows in the mid-70s. Saturday, sunny, hot with highs in the upper 90s. Heat index values up to 105. Saturday night, mostly clear. Lows in the mid-70s. Sunday, sunny, hot with highs in the upper 90s. Heat index values up to 105. Sunday night, mostly clear. Lows in the upper 70s. Monday, sunny, hot with highs around 100. Heat index values up to 105. Monday night, mostly clear. Lows in the upper 70s. Tuesday, sunny, hot with highs around 100. Heat index values up to 105. The forecast key messages for North and Central Texas. Scattered showers and thunderstorms are possible for North Texas late this afternoon and tonight. Locally heavy rainfall and gusty winds are the main concerns. Dry weather with seasonably hot and humid conditions will continue through the rest of the work week. The spotter information statement for North and Central Texas. Spotter activation is not expected at this time. The ultraviolet index forecast for June 24th is 11, or extreme. The current time is 11:51 p.m. Central Daylight Time. 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Serving the Dallas-Fort Worth listening area. The following reports of weather temperature and wind were made at 11 p.m. DFW Airport, mostly cloudy, 85, dew point 71, relative humidity 63%, wind south at 8, pressure 30.04 inches and rising. Fort Worth Meacham, partly cloudy, 84, south at 3. Dallas Love Field, cloudy, 87, south at 6. Arlington, partly cloudy, 86, south at 5. Denton, mostly cloudy, 77, calm. Mineral Wells, cloudy, 79, calm. Elsewhere around the region, Wichita Falls, cloudy, 73, east at 10. Abilene, cloudy, 85, south at 16. Waco, mostly cloudy, 85, south at 12. Tyler, mostly cloudy, 83, south at 7. Once again at 11 p.m., DFW Airport, mostly cloudy, 85, south at 8. Now let's check on your local forecast for the Dallas-Fort Worth Metroplex. Tonight, mostly cloudy with a chance of showers and thunderstorms this evening, then partly cloudy with a slight chance of showers and thunderstorms after midnight. Lows in the upper 70s. South winds 5 to 10 miles an hour. Chance of rain 30%. Wednesday, sunny. Highs in the upper 90s. South winds 5 to 10 miles an hour.
Wednesday night, mostly clear. Lows in the mid-70s. South winds around 10 miles an hour. Thursday, sunny. Highs in the upper 90s. South winds 10 to 15 miles an hour. Gusts up to 30 miles an hour in the afternoon. And now the extended forecast. Thursday night, mostly clear in the evening, then becoming partly cloudy. Lows in the upper 70s. South winds 10 to 15 miles an hour. Gusts up to 30 miles an hour in the evening. Friday, mostly sunny. Hot with highs in the upper 90s. Heat index values up to 105. Friday night, mostly clear. Lows in the mid-70s. Saturday, sunny, hot with highs in the upper 90s. Heat index values up to 105. Saturday night, mostly clear. Lows in the mid-70s. Sunday, sunny, hot with highs in the upper 90s. Heat index values up to 105. Sunday night, mostly clear. Lows in the upper 70s. Monday, sunny, hot with highs around 100. Heat index values up to 105. Monday night, mostly clear. Lows in the upper 70s. Tuesday, sunny, hot with highs around 100. Heat index values up to 105. The forecast key messages for North and Central Texas. Scattered showers and thunderstorms are possible for North Texas late this afternoon and tonight. Locally heavy rainfall and gusty winds are the main concerns. Dry weather with seasonably hot and humid conditions will continue through the rest of the work week. The spotter information statement for North and Central Texas. Spotter activation is not expected at this time. The ultraviolet index forecast for June 24th is 11, or extreme. The current time is 11:55 p.m. Central Daylight Time. 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Serving the Dallas-Fort Worth listening area. The following reports of weather temperature and wind were made at 11 p.m. DFW Airport, mostly cloudy, 85, dew point 71, relative humidity 63%, wind south at 8, pressure 30.04 inches and rising. Fort Worth Meacham, partly cloudy, 84, south at 3. Dallas Love Field, cloudy, 87, south at 6. Arlington, partly cloudy, 86, south at 5. Denton, mostly cloudy, 77, calm. Mineral Wells, cloudy, 79, calm. Elsewhere around the region, Wichita Falls, cloudy, 73, east at 10. Abilene, cloudy, 85, south at 16. Waco, mostly cloudy, 85, south at 12. Tyler, mostly cloudy, 83, south at 7. Once again at 11 p.m., DFW Airport, mostly cloudy, 85, south at 8. Now let's check on your local forecast for the Dallas-Fort Worth Metroplex. Tonight, mostly cloudy with a chance of showers and thunderstorms this evening, then partly cloudy with a slight chance of showers and thunderstorms after midnight. Lows in the upper 70s. South winds 5 to 10 miles an hour. Chance of rain 30%. Wednesday, sunny. Highs in the upper 90s. South winds 5 to 10 miles an hour. Wednesday night, mostly clear. Lows in the mid-70s. South winds around 10 miles an hour. Thursday, sunny. Highs in the upper 90s. South winds 10 to 15 miles an hour. Gusts up to 30 miles an hour in the afternoon. And now the extended forecast. Thursday night, mostly clear in the evening, then becoming partly cloudy. Lows in the upper 70s. South winds 10 to 15 miles an hour. Gusts up to 30 miles an hour in the evening. Friday, mostly sunny. Hot with highs in the upper 90s. Heat index values up to 105. Friday night, mostly clear. Lows in the mid-70s. Saturday, sunny, hot with highs in the upper 90s.
heat index values up to 105. Saturday night, mostly clear. Lows in the mid-70s. Sunday, sunny, hot with highs in the upper 90s. Heat index values up to 105. Sunday night, mostly clear. Lows in the upper 70s. Monday, sunny, hot with highs around 100. Heat index values up to 105. Monday night, mostly clear. Lows in the upper 70s. Tuesday, sunny, hot with highs around 100. Heat index values up to 105. The forecast key messages for North and Central Texas. Scattered showers and thunderstorms are possible for North Texas late this afternoon and tonight. Sunday, sunny, hot with highs in the upper 90s. Heat index values up to 105. Sunday night, mostly clear.

scattered showers and thunderstorms are possible for North Texas late this afternoon and tonight. Locally, heavy rainfall and gusty winds are the main concerns. Dry weather with seasonably hot and humid conditions will continue through the rest of the work week. The spotter information statement for North and Central Texas. Spotter activation is not expected at this time. The ultraviolet index forecast for June 24th is 11, or extreme. The current time is 11:59 p.m. Central Daylight Time. 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The following reports of weather temperature and wind were made at 11 p.m. DFW Airport, mostly cloudy, 85, dew point 71, relative humidity 63%, wind south at 8, pressure 30.04 inches and rising. Fort Worth Meacham, partly cloudy, 84, south at 3. Dallas Love Field, cloudy, 87, south at 6. Arlington, partly cloudy, 86, south at 5. Denton, mostly cloudy, 77, calm. Mineral Wells, cloudy, 79, calm. Elsewhere around the region, Wichita Falls, cloudy, 73, east at 10. Abilene, cloudy, 85, south at 16. Waco, mostly cloudy, 85, south at 12. Tyler, mostly cloudy, 83, south at 7. Once again at 11 p.m., DFW Airport, mostly cloudy, 85, south at 8. Now let's check on your local forecast for the Dallas-Fort Worth Metroplex. Tonight, mostly cloudy with a chance of showers and thunderstorms this evening, then partly cloudy with a slight chance of showers and thunderstorms after midnight. Lows in the upper 70s. South winds 5 to 10 miles an hour. Chance of rain 30%. Wednesday, sunny. Highs in the upper 90s. South winds 5 to 10 miles an hour. Wednesday night, mostly clear. Lows in the mid-70s. South winds around 10 miles an hour. Thursday, sunny. Highs in the upper 90s. South winds 10 to 15 miles an hour. Gusts up to 30 miles an hour in the afternoon. And now the extended forecast. Thursday night, mostly clear in the evening, then becoming partly cloudy. Lows in the upper 70s. South winds 10 to 15 miles an hour. Gusts up to 30 miles an hour in the evening. Friday, mostly sunny. Hot with highs in the upper 90s. Heat index values up to 105. Friday night, mostly clear. Lows in the mid-70s. Saturday, sunny, hot with highs in the upper 90s. Heat index values up to 105. Saturday night, mostly clear. Lows in the mid-70s. Sunday, sunny, hot with highs in the upper 90s. Heat index values up to 105. Sunday night, mostly clear. Lows in the upper 70s. Monday, sunny, hot with highs around 100. Heat index values up to 105. Monday night, mostly clear. Lows in the upper 70s. Tuesday, sunny, hot with highs around 100. Heat index values up to 105. The forecast key messages for North and Central Texas. Scattered showers and thunderstorms are possible for North Texas late this afternoon and tonight. Locally, heavy rainfall and gusty winds are the main concerns. Dry weather with seasonably hot and humid conditions will continue through the rest of the work week. The spotter information statement for North and Central Texas. Spotter activation is not expected at this time. The ultraviolet index forecast for June 24th is 11, or extreme. The current time is 12:03 a.m. Central Daylight Time. 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The following reports of weather temperature and wind were made at midnight. DFW Airport, mostly cloudy, 85, dew point 70.

relative humidity 60%, wind south at 9, pressure 30.04 inches and steady. Fort Worth, medium, partly cloudy, 82, south at 6. Dallas Love Field, cloudy, 85, south at 7. Arlington, partly cloudy, 82, southeast at 5. Denton, mostly cloudy, 80, south at 8. Mineral Wells, cloudy, 75, southeast at 6. Elsewhere around the region, Wichita Falls, cloudy, 73, east at 10. Abilene, cloudy, 84, south at 10. Waco, mostly cloudy, 84, south at 14. Tyler, mostly cloudy, 81, south at 7. Once again at midnight, DFW Airport, mostly cloudy, 85, south at 9. Now let's check on your local forecast for the Dallas-Fort Worth Metroplex. Tonight, mostly cloudy with a chance of showers and thunderstorms this evening, then partly cloudy with a slight chance of showers and thunderstorms after midnight. Lows in the upper 70s. South winds 5 to 10 miles an hour. Chance of rain 30%. Wednesday, sunny. Highs in the upper 90s. South winds 5 to 10 miles an hour. Wednesday night, mostly clear. Lows in the mid-70s. South winds around 10 miles an hour. Thursday, sunny. Highs in the upper 90s. South winds 10 to 15 miles an hour. Gusts up to 30 miles an hour in the afternoon. And now the extended forecast. Thursday night, mostly clear in the evening, then becoming partly cloudy. Lows in the upper 70s. South winds 10 to 15 miles an hour. Gusts up to 30 miles an hour in the evening. Friday, mostly sunny. Hot with highs in the upper 90s. Heat index values up to 105. Friday night, mostly clear. Lows in the mid-70s. Saturday, sunny, hot with highs in the upper 90s. Heat index values up to 105. Saturday night, mostly clear. Lows in the mid-70s. Sunday, sunny, hot with highs in the upper 90s. Heat index values up to 105. Sunday night, mostly clear. Lows in the upper 70s. Monday, sunny, hot with highs around 100. Heat index values up to 105. Monday night, mostly clear. Lows in the upper 70s. Tuesday, sunny, hot with highs around 100. Heat index values up to 105. The forecast key messages for North and Central Texas. Scattered showers and thunderstorms are possible for North Texas late this afternoon and tonight. Locally heavy rainfall and gusty winds are the main concerns. Dry weather with seasonably hot and humid conditions will continue through the rest of the work week. The spotter information statement for North and Central Texas. Spotter activation is not expected at this time. The ultraviolet index forecast for June 24th is 11, or extreme. The current time is 12:07 a.m. Central Daylight Time. 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The following reports of weather temperature and wind were made at midnight. DFW Airport, mostly cloudy, 85, dew point 70, relative humidity 60%, wind south at 9, pressure 30.04 inches and steady. Fort Worth, medium, partly cloudy, 82, south at 6. Dallas Love Field, cloudy, 85, south at 7. Arlington, partly cloudy, 82, southeast at 5. Denton, mostly cloudy, 80, south at 8. Mineral Wells, cloudy, 75, southeast at 6. Elsewhere around the region, Wichita Falls, cloudy, 73, east at 10. Abilene, cloudy, 84, south at 10. Waco, mostly cloudy, 84, south at 14. Tyler, mostly cloudy, 81, south at 7. Once again at midnight, DFW Airport, mostly cloudy, 85, south at 9.
Now let's check on your local forecast for the Dallas-Fort Worth Metroplex. Tonight, mostly cloudy with a chance of showers and thunderstorms this evening, then partly cloudy with a slight chance of showers and thunderstorms after midnight. Lows in the upper 70s. South winds 5 to 10 miles an hour. Chance of rain 30%. Wednesday, sunny. Highs in the upper 90s. South winds 5 to 10 miles an hour. Wednesday night, mostly clear. Lows in the mid-70s. South winds around 10 miles an hour. Thursday, sunny. Highs in the upper 90s. South winds 10 to 15 miles an hour. Gusts up to 30 miles an hour in the afternoon. And now the extended forecast. Thursday night, mostly clear in the evening, then becoming partly cloudy. Lows in the upper 70s. South winds 10 to 15 miles an hour. Gusts up to 30 miles an hour in the evening. Friday, mostly sunny. Hot with highs in the upper 90s. Heat index values up to 105. Friday night, mostly clear. Lows in the mid-70s. Saturday, sunny, hot with highs in the upper 90s. Heat index values up to 105. Saturday night, mostly clear. Lows in the mid-70s. Sunday, sunny, hot with highs in the upper 90s. Heat index values up to 105. Sunday night, mostly clear. Lows in the upper 70s. Monday, sunny, hot with highs around 100. Heat index values up to 105. Monday night, mostly clear. Lows in the upper 70s. Tuesday, sunny, hot with highs around 100. Heat index values up to 105. The forecast key messages for North and Central Texas. Scattered showers and thunderstorms are possible for North Texas late this afternoon and tonight. Locally heavy rainfall and gusty winds are the main concerns. Dry weather with seasonably hot and humid conditions will continue through the rest of the work week. The spotter information statement for North and Central Texas. Spotter activation is not expected at this time. The ultraviolet index forecast for June 24th is 11, or extreme. The current time is 12:12 a.m. Central Daylight Time. 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The following reports of weather temperature and wind were made at midnight. DFW Airport, mostly cloudy, 85, dew point 70, relative humidity 60%, wind south at 9, pressure 30.04 inches and steady. Fort Worth Meacham, mostly cloudy, 82, south at 6. Dallas Love Field, cloudy, 85, south at 7. Arlington, mostly cloudy, 82, southeast at 5. Denton, mostly cloudy, 80, south at 8. Mineral Wells, cloudy, 75, southeast at 6. Elsewhere around the region, Wichita Falls, cloudy, 73, east at 10. Abilene, cloudy, 84, south at 10. Waco, partly cloudy, 84, south at 14. Tyler, mostly cloudy, 81, south at 7. Once again at midnight, DFW Airport, mostly cloudy, 85, south at 9. Now let's check on your local forecast for the Dallas-Fort Worth Metroplex. Tonight, mostly cloudy with a chance of showers and thunderstorms this evening, then partly cloudy with a slight chance of showers and thunderstorms after midnight. Lows in the upper 70s. South winds 5 to 10 miles an hour. Chance of rain 30%. Wednesday, sunny. Highs in the upper 90s. South winds 5 to 10 miles an hour. Wednesday night, mostly clear. Lows in the mid-70s. South winds around 10 miles an hour. Thursday, sunny. Highs in the upper 90s. South winds 10 to 15 miles an hour. Gusts up to 30 miles an hour in the afternoon. And now the extended forecast. Thursday night, mostly clear in the evening, then becoming partly cloudy.
lows in the upper 70s. South winds 10 to 15 miles an hour. Gusts up to 30 miles an hour in the evening. Friday, mostly sunny. Hot with highs in the upper 90s. Heat index values up to 105. Friday night, mostly clear. Lows in the mid-70s. Saturday, sunny, hot with highs in the upper 90s. Heat index values up to 105. Saturday night, mostly clear. Lows in the mid-70s. Sunday, sunny, hot with highs in the upper 90s. Heat index values up to 105. Sunday night, mostly clear. Lows in the upper 70s. Monday, sunny, hot with highs around 100. Heat index values up to 105. Monday night, mostly clear. Lows in the upper 70s. Tuesday, sunny, hot with highs around 100. Heat index values up to 105. The forecast key messages for North and Central Texas. Scattered showers and thunderstorms are possible for North Texas late this afternoon and tonight. Locally heavy rainfall and gusty winds are the main concerns. Dry weather with seasonably hot and humid conditions will continue through the rest of the work week. The spotter information statement for North and Central Texas. Spotter activation is not expected at this time. The ultraviolet index forecast for June 24th is 11, or extreme. The current time is 12:16 a.m. Central Daylight Time. 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The following reports of weather temperature and wind were made at midnight. DFW Airport, mostly cloudy, 85, dew point 70, relative humidity 60%, wind south at 9, pressure 30.04 inches and steady. Fort Worth Meacham, mostly cloudy, 82, south at 6. Dallas Love Field, cloudy, 85, south at 7. Arlington, mostly cloudy, 82, southeast at 5. Denton, mostly cloudy, 80, south at 8. Mineral Wells, cloudy, 75, southeast at 6. Elsewhere around the region, Wichita Falls, cloudy, 73, east at 10. Abilene, cloudy, 84, south at 10. Waco, partly cloudy, 84, south at 14. Tyler, mostly cloudy, 81, south at 7. Once again at midnight, DFW Airport, mostly cloudy, 85, south at 9. Now let's check on your local forecast for the Dallas-Fort Worth Metroplex. Tonight, mostly cloudy with a chance of showers and thunderstorms this evening, then partly cloudy with a slight chance of showers and thunderstorms after midnight. Lows in the upper 70s. South winds 5 to 10 miles an hour. Chance of rain 30%. Wednesday, sunny. Highs in the upper 90s. South winds 5 to 10 miles an hour. Wednesday night, mostly clear. Lows in the mid-70s. South winds around 10 miles an hour. Thursday, sunny. Highs in the upper 90s. South winds 10 to 15 miles an hour. Gusts up to 30 miles an hour in the afternoon. And now the extended forecast. Thursday night, mostly clear in the evening, then becoming partly cloudy. Lows in the upper 70s. South winds 10 to 15 miles an hour. Gusts up to 30 miles an hour in the evening. Friday, mostly sunny. Hot with highs in the upper 90s. Heat index values up to 105. Friday night, mostly clear. Lows in the mid-70s. Saturday, sunny, hot with highs in the upper 90s. Heat index values up to 105. Saturday night, mostly clear. Lows in the mid-70s. Sunday, sunny, hot with highs in the upper 90s. Heat index values up to 105. Sunday night, mostly clear. Lows in the upper 70s. Monday, sunny, hot with highs around 100. Heat index values up to 105.
Monday night, mostly clear. Lows in the upper 70s. Tuesday, sunny, hot with highs around 100. Heat index values up to 105. The forecast key messages for North and Central Texas. Scattered showers and thunderstorms are possible for North Texas late this afternoon and tonight. Locally heavy rainfall and gusty winds are the main concerns. Dry weather with seasonably hot and humid conditions will continue through the rest of the work week. The spotter information statement for North and Central Texas. Spotter activation is not expected at this time. The ultraviolet index forecast for June 24th is 11, or extreme. The current time is 12:20 a.m. Central Daylight Time. 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The following reports of weather temperature and wind were made at midnight. DFW Airport, mostly cloudy, 85, dew point 70, relative humidity 60%, wind south at 9, pressure 30.04 inches and steady. Fort Worth Meacham, mostly cloudy, 82, south at 6. Dallas Love Field, cloudy, 85, south at 7. Arlington, mostly cloudy, 82, southeast at 5. Denton, mostly cloudy, 80, south at 8. Mineral Wells, cloudy, 75, southeast at 6. Elsewhere around the region, Wichita Falls, cloudy, 73, east at 10. Abilene, cloudy, 84, south at 10. Waco, partly cloudy, 84, south at 14. Tyler, mostly cloudy, 81, south at 7. Once again at midnight, DFW Airport, mostly cloudy, 85, south at 9. Now let's check on your local forecast for the Dallas-Fort Worth Metroplex. Tonight, mostly cloudy with a chance of showers and thunderstorms this evening, then partly cloudy with a slight chance of showers and thunderstorms after midnight. Lows in the upper 70s. South winds 5 to 10 miles an hour. Chance of rain 30%. Wednesday, sunny. Highs in the upper 90s. South winds 5 to 10 miles an hour. Wednesday night, mostly clear. Lows in the mid-70s. South winds around 10 miles an hour. Thursday, sunny. Highs in the upper 90s. South winds 10 to 15 miles an hour. Gusts up to 30 miles an hour in the afternoon. And now the extended forecast. Thursday night, mostly clear in the evening, then becoming partly cloudy. Lows in the upper 70s. South winds 10 to 15 miles an hour. Gusts up to 30 miles an hour in the evening. Friday, mostly sunny. Hot with highs in the upper 90s. Heat index values up to 105. Friday night, mostly clear. Lows in the mid-70s. Saturday, sunny, hot with highs in the upper 90s. Heat index values up to 105. Saturday night, mostly clear. Lows in the mid-70s. Sunday, sunny, hot with highs in the upper 90s. Heat index values up to 105. Sunday night, mostly clear. Lows in the upper 70s. Monday, sunny, hot with highs around 100. Heat index values up to 105. Monday night, mostly clear. Lows in the upper 70s. Tuesday, sunny, hot with highs around 100. Heat index values up to 105. The forecast key messages for North and Central Texas. Scattered showers and thunderstorms are possible for North Texas late this afternoon and tonight. Locally heavy rainfall and gusty winds are the main concerns. Dry weather with seasonably hot and humid conditions will continue through the rest of the work week. The spotter information statement for North and Central Texas. Spotter activation is not expected at this time. The ultraviolet index forecast for June 24th is 11, or extreme. The current time is 12:24 a.m. Central Daylight Time.
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The following reports of weather temperature and wind were made at midnight. DFW Airport, mostly cloudy, 85, dew point 70, relative humidity 60%, wind south at 9, pressure 30.04 inches and steady. Fort Worth Meacham, mostly cloudy, 82, south at 6. Dallas Love Field, cloudy, 85, south at 7. Arlington, mostly cloudy, 82, southeast at 5. Denton, mostly cloudy, 80, south at 8. Mineral Wells, cloudy, 75, southeast at 6. Elsewhere around the region, Wichita Falls, cloudy, 73, east at 10. Abilene, cloudy, 84, south at 10. Waco, partly cloudy, 84, south at 14. Tyler, mostly cloudy, 81, south at 7. Once again at midnight, DFW Airport, mostly cloudy, 85, south at 9. Now let's check on your local forecast for the Dallas-Fort Worth Metroplex. Tonight, mostly cloudy with a chance of showers and thunderstorms this evening, then partly cloudy with a slight chance of showers and thunderstorms after midnight. Lows in the upper 70s. South winds 5 to 10 miles an hour. Chance of rain 30%. Wednesday, sunny. Highs in the upper 90s. South winds 5 to 10 miles an hour. Wednesday night, mostly clear. Lows in the mid-70s. South winds around 10 miles an hour. Thursday, sunny. Highs in the upper 90s. South winds 10 to 15 miles an hour. Gusts up to 30 miles an hour in the afternoon. And now the extended forecast. Thursday night, mostly clear in the evening, then becoming partly cloudy. Lows in the upper 70s. South winds 10 to 15 miles an hour. Gusts up to 30 miles an hour in the evening. Friday, mostly sunny. Hot with highs in the upper 90s. Heat index values up to 105. Friday night, mostly clear. Lows in the mid-70s. Saturday, sunny, hot with highs in the upper 90s. Heat index values up to 105. Saturday night, mostly clear. Lows in the mid-70s. Sunday, sunny, hot with highs in the upper 90s. Heat index values up to 105. Sunday night, mostly clear. Lows in the upper 70s. Monday, sunny, hot with highs around 100. Heat index values up to 105. Monday night, mostly clear. Lows in the upper 70s. Tuesday, sunny, hot with highs around 100. Heat index values up to 105. The forecast key messages for North and Central Texas. Scattered showers and thunderstorms are possible for North Texas late this afternoon and tonight. Locally heavy rainfall and gusty winds are the main concerns. Dry weather with seasonably hot and humid conditions will continue through the rest of the work week. The spotter information statement for North and Central Texas. Spotter activation is not expected at this time. The ultraviolet index forecast for June 24th is 11, or extreme. The current time is 12:28 a.m. Central Daylight Time. 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The following reports of weather temperature and wind were made at midnight. DFW Airport, mostly cloudy, 85, dew point 70, relative humidity 60%, wind south at 9, pressure 30.04 inches and steady. Fort Worth Meacham, mostly cloudy, 82, south at 6. Dallas Love Field, cloudy, 85, south at 7. Arlington, mostly cloudy, 82, southeast at 5. Denton, mostly cloudy, 80, south at 8. Mineral Wells, cloudy, 75, southeast at 6. Elsewhere around the region, Wichita Falls, cloudy, 73, east at 10.
Abilene, cloudy, 84, south at 10. Waco, partly cloudy, 84, south at 14. Tyler, mostly cloudy, 81, south at 7. Once again at midnight, DFW Airport, mostly cloudy, 85, south at 9. Now let's check on your local forecast for the Dallas-Fort Worth Metroplex. Tonight, mostly cloudy with a chance of showers and thunderstorms this evening, then partly cloudy with a slight chance of showers and thunderstorms after midnight. Lows in the upper 70s. South winds 5 to 10 miles an hour. Chance of rain 30%. Wednesday, sunny. Highs in the upper 90s. South winds 5 to 10 miles an hour. Wednesday night, mostly clear. Lows in the mid-70s. South winds around 10 miles an hour. Thursday, sunny. Highs in the upper 90s. South winds 10 to 15 miles an hour. Gusts up to 30 miles an hour in the afternoon. And now the extended forecast. Thursday night, mostly clear in the evening, then becoming partly cloudy. Lows in the upper 70s. South winds 10 to 15 miles an hour. Gusts up to 30 miles an hour in the evening. Friday, mostly sunny. Hot with highs in the upper 90s. Heat index values up to 105. Friday night, mostly clear. Lows in the mid-70s. Saturday, sunny, hot with highs in the upper 90s. Heat index values up to 105. Saturday night, mostly clear. Lows in the mid-70s. Sunday, sunny, hot with highs in the upper 90s. Heat index values up to 105. Sunday night, mostly clear. Lows in the upper 70s. Monday, sunny, hot with highs around 100. Heat index values up to 105. Monday night, mostly clear. Lows in the upper 70s. Tuesday, sunny, hot with highs around 100. Heat index values up to 105. The forecast key messages for North and Central Texas. Scattered showers and thunderstorms are possible for North Texas late this afternoon and tonight. Locally heavy rainfall and gusty winds are the main concerns. Dry weather with seasonably hot and humid conditions will continue through the rest of the work week. The spotter information statement for North and Central Texas. Spotter activation is not expected at this time. The ultraviolet index forecast for June 24th is 11, or extreme. The current time is 12:32 a.m. Central Daylight Time. 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The following reports of weather temperature and wind were made at midnight. DFW Airport, mostly cloudy, 85, dew point 70, relative humidity 60%, wind south at 9, pressure 30.04 inches and steady. Fort Worth Meacham, mostly cloudy, 82, south at 6. Dallas Love Field, cloudy, 85, south at 7. Arlington, mostly cloudy, 82, southeast at 5. Denton, mostly cloudy, 80, south at 8. Mineral Wells, cloudy, 75, southeast at 6. Elsewhere around the region, Wichita Falls, cloudy, 73, east at 10. Abilene, cloudy, 84, south at 10. Waco, partly cloudy, 84, south at 14. Tyler, mostly cloudy, 81, south at 7. Once again at midnight, DFW Airport, mostly cloudy, 85, south at 9. Now let's check on your local forecast for the Dallas-Fort Worth Metroplex. Tonight, mostly cloudy with a chance of showers and thunderstorms this evening, then partly cloudy with a slight chance of showers and thunderstorms after midnight. Lows in the upper 70s. South winds 5 to 10 miles an hour. Chance of rain 30%. Wednesday, sunny. Highs in the upper 90s. South winds 5 to 10 miles an hour. Wednesday night, mostly clear. Lows in the mid-70s.
South winds around 10 miles an hour. Thursday, sunny. Highs in the upper 90s. South winds 10 to 15 miles an hour. Gusts up to 30 miles an hour in the afternoon. And now the extended forecast. Thursday night, mostly clear in the evening, then becoming partly cloudy. Lows in the upper 70s. South winds 10 to 15 miles an hour. Gusts up to 30 miles an hour in the evening. Friday, mostly sunny. Hot with highs in the upper 90s. Heat index values up to 105. Friday night, mostly clear. Lows in the mid-70s. Saturday, sunny, hot with highs in the upper 90s. Heat index values up to 105. Saturday night, mostly clear. Lows in the mid-70s. Sunday, sunny, hot with highs in the upper 90s. Heat index values up to 105. Sunday night, mostly clear. Lows in the upper 70s. Monday, sunny, hot with highs around 100. Heat index values up to 105. Monday night, mostly clear. Lows in the upper 70s. Tuesday, sunny, hot with highs around 100. Heat index values up to 105. The forecast key messages for North and Central Texas. Scattered showers and thunderstorms are possible for North Texas late this afternoon and tonight. Locally heavy rainfall and gusty winds are the main concerns. Dry weather with seasonably hot and humid conditions will continue through the rest of the work week. The spotter information statement for North and Central Texas. Spotter activation is not expected at this time. The ultraviolet index forecast for June 24th is 11, or extreme. The current time is 12:36 a.m. Central Daylight Time. 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The following reports of weather temperature and wind were made at midnight. DFW Airport, mostly cloudy, 85, dew point 70, relative humidity 60%, wind south at 9, pressure 30.04 inches and steady. Fort Worth Meacham, mostly cloudy, 82, south at 6. Dallas Love Field, cloudy, 85, south at 7. Arlington, mostly cloudy, 82, southeast at 5. Denton, mostly cloudy, 80, south at 8. Mineral Wells, cloudy, 75, southeast at 6. Elsewhere around the region, Wichita Falls, cloudy, 73, east at 10. Abilene, cloudy, 84, south at 10. Waco, partly cloudy, 84, south at 14. Tyler, mostly cloudy, 81, south at 7. Once again at midnight, DFW Airport, mostly cloudy, 85, south at 9. Now let's check on your local forecast for the Dallas-Fort Worth Metroplex. Tonight, mostly cloudy with a chance of showers and thunderstorms this evening, then partly cloudy with a slight chance of showers and thunderstorms after midnight. Lows in the upper 70s. South winds 5 to 10 miles an hour. Chance of rain 30%. Wednesday, sunny. Highs in the upper 90s. South winds 5 to 10 miles an hour. Wednesday night, mostly clear. Lows in the mid-70s. South winds around 10 miles an hour. Thursday, sunny. Highs in the upper 90s. South winds 10 to 15 miles an hour. Gusts up to 30 miles an hour in the afternoon. And now the extended forecast. Thursday night, mostly clear in the evening, then becoming partly cloudy. Lows in the upper 70s. South winds 10 to 15 miles an hour. Gusts up to 30 miles an hour in the evening. Friday, mostly sunny. Hot with highs in the upper 90s. Heat index values up to 105. Friday night, mostly clear. Lows in the mid-70s. Saturday, sunny, hot with highs in the upper 90s. Heat index values up to 105. Saturday night, mostly clear.
lows in the mid-70s. Sunday, sunny, hot with highs in the upper 90s. Heat index values up to 105. Sunday night, mostly clear. Lows in the upper 70s. Monday, sunny, hot with highs around 100. Heat index values up to 105. Monday night, mostly clear. Lows in the upper 70s. Tuesday, sunny, hot with highs around 100. Heat index values up to 105. The forecast key messages for North and Central Texas. Scattered showers and thunderstorms are possible for North Texas late this afternoon and tonight. Locally heavy rainfall and gusty winds are the main concerns. Dry weather with seasonably hot and humid conditions will continue through the rest of the work week. The spotter information statement for North and Central Texas. Spotter activation is not expected at this time. The ultraviolet index forecast for June 24th is 11, or extreme. The current time is 12:40 a.m. Central Daylight Time. 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The following reports of weather temperature and wind were made at midnight. DFW Airport, mostly cloudy, 85, dew point 70, relative humidity 60%, wind south at 9, pressure 30.04 inches and steady. Fort Worth Meacham, mostly cloudy, 82, south at 6. Dallas Love Field, cloudy, 85, south at 7. Arlington, mostly cloudy, 82, southeast at 5. Denton, mostly cloudy, 80, south at 8. Mineral Wells, cloudy, 75, southeast at 6. Elsewhere around the region, Wichita Falls, cloudy, 73, east at 10. Abilene, cloudy, 84, south at 10. Waco, partly cloudy, 84, south at 14. Tyler, mostly cloudy, 81, south at 7. Once again at midnight, DFW Airport, mostly cloudy, 85, south at 9. Now let's check on your local forecast for the Dallas-Fort Worth Metroplex. Tonight, mostly cloudy with a chance of showers and thunderstorms this evening, then partly cloudy with a slight chance of showers and thunderstorms after midnight. Lows in the upper 70s. South winds 5 to 10 miles an hour. Chance of rain 30%. Wednesday, sunny. Highs in the upper 90s. South winds 5 to 10 miles an hour. Wednesday night, mostly clear. Lows in the mid-70s. South winds around 10 miles an hour. Thursday, sunny. Highs in the upper 90s. South winds 10 to 15 miles an hour. Gusts up to 30 miles an hour in the afternoon. And now the extended forecast. Thursday night, mostly clear in the evening, then becoming partly cloudy. Lows in the upper 70s. South winds 10 to 15 miles an hour. Gusts up to 30 miles an hour in the evening. Friday, mostly sunny. Hot with highs in the upper 90s. Heat index values up to 105. Friday night, mostly clear. Lows in the mid-70s. Saturday, sunny, hot with highs in the upper 90s. Heat index values up to 105. Saturday night, mostly clear. Lows in the mid-70s. Sunday, sunny, hot with highs in the upper 90s. Heat index values up to 105. Sunday night, mostly clear. Lows in the upper 70s. Monday, sunny, hot with highs around 100. Heat index values up to 105. Monday night, mostly clear. Lows in the upper 70s. Tuesday, sunny, hot with highs around 100. Heat index values up to 105. The forecast key messages for North and Central Texas. Scattered showers and thunderstorms are possible for North Texas late this afternoon and tonight. Locally heavy rainfall and gusty winds are the main concerns. Dry weather with seasonably hot and humid conditions will continue through the rest of the work week.
the spotter information statement for North and Central Texas. Spotter activation is not expected at this time. The ultraviolet index forecast for June 24th is 11, or extreme. The current time is 12:44 a.m. Central Daylight Time. 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The following reports of weather temperature and wind were made at midnight. DFW Airport, mostly cloudy, 85, dew point 70, relative humidity 60%, wind south at 9, pressure 30.04 inches and steady. Fort Worth Meacham, mostly cloudy, 82, south at 6. Dallas Love Field, cloudy, 85, south at 7. Arlington, mostly cloudy, 82, southeast at 5. Denton, mostly cloudy, 80, south at 8. Mineral Wells, cloudy, 75, southeast at 6. Elsewhere around the region, Wichita Falls, cloudy, 73, east at 10. Abilene, cloudy, 84, south at 10. Waco, partly cloudy, 84, south at 14. Tyler, mostly cloudy, 81, south at 7. Once again at midnight, DFW Airport, mostly cloudy, 85, south at 9. Now let's check on your local forecast for the Dallas-Fort Worth Metroplex. Tonight, mostly cloudy with a chance of showers and thunderstorms this evening, then partly cloudy with a slight chance of showers and thunderstorms after midnight. Lows in the upper 70s. South winds 5 to 10 miles an hour. Chance of rain 30%. Wednesday, sunny. Highs in the upper 90s. South winds 5 to 10 miles an hour. Wednesday night, mostly clear. Lows in the mid-70s. South winds around 10 miles an hour. Thursday, sunny. Highs in the upper 90s. South winds 10 to 15 miles an hour. Gusts up to 30 miles an hour in the afternoon. And now the extended forecast. Thursday night, mostly clear in the evening, then becoming partly cloudy. Lows in the upper 70s. South winds 10 to 15 miles an hour. Gusts up to 30 miles an hour in the evening. Friday, mostly sunny. Hot with highs in the upper 90s. Heat index values up to 105. Friday night, mostly clear. Lows in the mid-70s. Saturday, sunny, hot with highs in the upper 90s. Heat index values up to 105. Saturday night, mostly clear. Lows in the mid-70s. Sunday, sunny, hot with highs in the upper 90s. Heat index values up to 105. Sunday night, mostly clear. Lows in the upper 70s. Monday, sunny, hot with highs around 100. Heat index values up to 105. Monday night, mostly clear. Lows in the upper 70s. Tuesday, sunny, hot with highs around 100. Heat index values up to 105. The forecast key messages for North and Central Texas. Scattered showers and thunderstorms are possible for North Texas late this afternoon and tonight. Locally heavy rainfall and gusty winds are the main concerns. Dry weather with seasonably hot and humid conditions will continue through the rest of the work week. The spotter information statement for North and Central Texas. Spotter activation is not expected at this time. The ultraviolet index forecast for June 24th is 11, or extreme. The current time is 12:48 a.m. Central Daylight Time. 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The following reports of weather temperature and wind were made at midnight. DFW Airport, mostly cloudy, 85, dew point 70, relative humidity 60%, wind south at 9, pressure 30.04 inches and steady. Fort Worth Meacham, mostly cloudy, 82, south at 6.
Dallas Love Field, cloudy, 85, south at 7. Arlington, mostly cloudy, 82, southeast at 5. Denton, mostly cloudy, 80, south at 8. Mineral Wells, cloudy, 75, southeast at 6. Elsewhere around the region, Wichita Falls, cloudy, 73, east at 10. Abilene, cloudy, 84, south at 10. Waco, partly cloudy, 84, south at 14. Tyler, mostly cloudy, 81, south at 7. Once again at midnight, DFW Airport, mostly cloudy, 85, south at 9. Now let's check on your local forecast for the Dallas-Fort Worth Metroplex. Tonight, mostly cloudy with a chance of showers and thunderstorms this evening, then partly cloudy with a slight chance of showers and thunderstorms after midnight. Lows in the upper 70s. South winds 5 to 10 miles an hour. Chance of rain 30%. Wednesday, sunny. Highs in the upper 90s. South winds 5 to 10 miles an hour. Wednesday night, mostly clear. Lows in the mid-70s. South winds around 10 miles an hour. Thursday, sunny. Highs in the upper 90s. South winds 10 to 15 miles an hour. Gusts up to 30 miles an hour in the afternoon. And now the extended forecast. Thursday night, mostly clear in the evening, then becoming partly cloudy. Lows in the upper 70s. South winds 10 to 15 miles an hour. Gusts up to 30 miles an hour in the evening. Friday, mostly sunny. Hot with highs in the upper 90s. Heat index values up to 105. Friday night, mostly clear. Lows in the mid-70s. Saturday, sunny, hot with highs in the upper 90s. Heat index values up to 105. Saturday night, mostly clear. Lows in the mid-70s. Sunday, sunny, hot with highs in the upper 90s. Heat index values up to 105. Sunday night, mostly clear. Lows in the upper 70s. Monday, sunny, hot with highs around 100. Heat index values up to 105. Monday night, mostly clear. Lows in the upper 70s. Tuesday, sunny, hot with highs around 100. Heat index values up to 105. The forecast key messages for North and Central Texas. Scattered showers and thunderstorms are possible for North Texas late this afternoon and tonight. Locally heavy rainfall and gusty winds are the main concerns. Dry weather with seasonably hot and humid conditions will continue through the rest of the work week. The spotter information statement for North and Central Texas. Spotter activation is not expected at this time. The ultraviolet index forecast for June 24th is 11, or extreme. The current time is 12:52 a.m. Central Daylight Time. 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The following reports of weather temperature and wind were made at midnight. DFW Airport, mostly cloudy, 85, dew point 70, relative humidity 60%, wind south at 9, pressure 30.04 inches and steady. Fort Worth Meacham, mostly cloudy, 82, south at 6. Dallas Love Field, cloudy, 85, south at 7. Arlington, mostly cloudy, 82, southeast at 5. Denton, mostly cloudy, 80, south at 8. Mineral Wells, cloudy, 75, southeast at 6. Elsewhere around the region, Wichita Falls, cloudy, 73, east at 10. Abilene, cloudy, 84, south at 10. Waco, partly cloudy, 84, south at 14. Tyler, mostly cloudy, 81, south at 7. Once again at midnight, DFW Airport, mostly cloudy, 85, south at 9.
Now let's check on your local forecast for the Dallas-Fort Worth Metroplex. Tonight, mostly cloudy with a chance of showers and thunderstorms this evening, then partly cloudy with a slight chance of showers and thunderstorms after midnight. Lows in the upper 70s. South winds 5 to 10 miles an hour. Chance of rain 30%. Wednesday, sunny. Highs in the upper 90s. South winds 5 to 10 miles an hour. Wednesday night, mostly clear. Lows in the mid-70s. South winds around 10 miles an hour. Thursday, sunny. Highs in the upper 90s. South winds 10 to 15 miles an hour. Gusts up to 30 miles an hour in the afternoon. And now the extended forecast. Thursday night, mostly clear in the evening, then becoming partly cloudy. Lows in the upper 70s. South winds 10 to 15 miles an hour. Gusts up to 30 miles an hour in the evening. Friday, mostly sunny. Hot with highs in the upper 90s. Heat index values up to 105. Friday night, mostly clear. Lows in the mid-70s. Saturday, sunny, hot with highs in the upper 90s. Heat index values up to 105. Saturday night, mostly clear. Lows in the mid-70s. Sunday, sunny, hot with highs in the upper 90s. Heat index values up to 105. Sunday night, mostly clear. Lows in the upper 70s. Monday, sunny, hot with highs around 100. Heat index values up to 105. Monday night, mostly clear. Lows in the upper 70s. Tuesday, sunny, hot with highs around 100. Heat index values up to 105. The forecast key messages for North and Central Texas. Scattered showers and thunderstorms are possible for North Texas late this afternoon and tonight. Locally heavy rainfall and gusty winds are the main concerns. Dry weather with seasonably hot and humid conditions will continue through the rest of the work week. The spotter information statement for North and Central Texas. Spotter activation is not expected at this time. The ultraviolet index forecast for June 24th is 11, or extreme. The current time is 12:56 a.m. Central Daylight Time. 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The following reports of weather temperature and wind were made at midnight. DFW Airport, mostly cloudy, 85, dew point 70, relative humidity 60%, wind south at 9, pressure 30.04 inches and steady. Fort Worth Meacham, mostly cloudy, 82, south at 6. Dallas Love Field, cloudy, 85, south at 7. Arlington, mostly cloudy, 82, southeast at 5. Denton, mostly cloudy, 80, south at 8. Mineral Wells, cloudy, 75, southeast at 6. Elsewhere around the region, Wichita Falls, cloudy, 73, east at 10. Abilene, cloudy, 84, south at 10. Waco, partly cloudy, 84, south at 14. Tyler, mostly cloudy, 81, south at 7. Once again at midnight, DFW Airport, mostly cloudy, 85, south at 9. Now let's check on your local forecast for the Dallas-Fort Worth Metroplex. Tonight, mostly cloudy with a chance of showers and thunderstorms this evening, then partly cloudy with a slight chance of showers and thunderstorms after midnight. Lows in the upper 70s. South winds 5 to 10 miles an hour. Chance of rain 30%. Wednesday, sunny. Highs in the upper 90s. South winds 5 to 10 miles an hour. Wednesday night, mostly clear. Lows in the mid-70s. South winds around 10 miles an hour. Thursday, sunny. Highs in the upper 90s. South winds 10 to 15 miles an hour. Gusts up to 30 miles an hour in the afternoon. And now the extended forecast. Thursday night, mostly clear in the evening, then becoming partly cloudy.
lows in the upper 70s. South winds 10 to 15 miles an hour. Gusts up to 30 miles an hour in the evening. Friday, mostly sunny. Hot with highs in the upper 90s. Heat index values up to 105. Friday night, mostly clear. Lows in the mid-70s. Saturday, sunny, hot with highs in the upper 90s.

for North and Central Texas. Scattered showers and thunderstorms are possible for North Texas late this afternoon and tonight. Locally heavy rainfall and gusty winds are the main concerns. Dry weather with seasonably hot and humid conditions will continue through the rest of the work week. The spotter information statement for North and Central Texas. Spotter activation is not expected at this time. The ultraviolet index forecast for June 24th is 11, or extreme. The current time is 1 a.m. Central Daylight Time. 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The following reports of weather temperature and wind were made at midnight. DFW Airport, mostly cloudy, 85, dew point 70, relative humidity 60%, wind south at 9, pressure 30.04 inches and steady. Fort Worth Meacham, mostly cloudy, 82, south at 6. Dallas Love Field, cloudy, 85, south at 7. Arlington, mostly cloudy, 82, southeast at 5. Denton, mostly cloudy, 80, south at 8. Mineral Wells, cloudy, 75, southeast at 6. Elsewhere around the region, Wichita Falls, cloudy, 73, east at 10. Abilene, cloudy, 84, south at 10. Waco, partly cloudy, 84, south at 14. Tyler, mostly cloudy, 81, south at 7. Once again at midnight, DFW Airport, mostly cloudy, 85, south at 9. The following reports of weather temperature and wind were made at 1 a.m. DFW Airport, cloudy, 83, dew point 71, relative humidity 67%, wind south at 7, pressure 30.02 inches and falling. Fort Worth Meacham, mostly cloudy, 83, south at 7. Dallas Love Field, cloudy, 85, southeast at 9. Arlington, mostly cloudy, 81, southeast at 3. Denton, mostly cloudy, 81, calm. Mineral Wells, cloudy, 75, southeast at 6. Elsewhere around the region, Wichita Falls, cloudy, 73, southeast at 13. Abilene, cloudy, 83, south at 16, gusting to 25. Waco, partly cloudy, 82, south at 10. Tyler, mostly cloudy, 79, south at 7. Once again at 1 a.m., DFW Airport, cloudy, 83, south at 7. Now let's check on your local forecast for the Dallas-Fort Worth Metroplex. Tonight, mostly cloudy with a chance of showers and thunderstorms this evening, then partly cloudy with a slight chance of showers and thunderstorms after midnight. Lows in the upper 70s. South winds 5 to 10 miles an hour. Chance of rain 30%. Wednesday, sunny. Highs in the upper 90s. South winds 5 to 10 miles an hour. Wednesday night, mostly clear. Lows in the mid-70s. South winds around 10 miles an hour. Thursday, sunny. Highs in the upper 90s. South winds 10 to 15 miles an hour. Gusts up to 30 miles an hour in the afternoon. And now the extended forecast. Thursday night, mostly clear in the evening, then becoming partly cloudy. Lows in the upper 70s. South winds 10 to 15 miles an hour. Gusts up to 30 miles an hour in the evening. Friday, mostly sunny. Hot with highs in the upper 90s. Heat index values up to 105. Friday night, mostly clear. Lows in the mid-70s. Saturday, sunny, hot with highs in the upper 90s. Heat index values up to 105. Saturday night, mostly clear. Lows in the mid-70s. Sunday, sunny, hot with highs in the upper 90s. Heat index values up to 105. Sunday night, mostly clear. Lows in the upper 70s. Monday, sunny, hot with highs around 100. Heat index values up to 105. Monday night, mostly clear. Lows in the upper 70s.

Tuesday, sunny, hot with highs around 100. Heat index values up to 105. The forecast key messages for North and Central Texas. Scattered showers and thunderstorms are possible for North Texas late this afternoon and tonight. Locally heavy rainfall and gusty winds are the main concerns. Dry weather with seasonably hot and humid conditions will continue through the rest of the work week. The spotter information statement for North and Central Texas. Spotter activation is not expected at this time. The ultraviolet index forecast for June 24th is 11, or extreme. The current time is 1:05 a.m. Central Daylight Time. 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Serving the Dallas-Fort Worth listening area. The following reports of weather temperature and wind were made at 1 a.m. DFW Airport, cloudy, 83, dew point 71, relative humidity 67%, wind south at 7, pressure 30.02 inches and falling. Fort Worth Meacham, mostly cloudy, 83, south at 7. Dallas Love Field, cloudy, 85, southeast at 9. Arlington, mostly cloudy, 81, southeast at 3. Denton, mostly cloudy, 81, calm. Mineral Wells, cloudy, 75, southeast at 6. Elsewhere around the region, Wichita Falls, cloudy, 73, southeast at 13. Abilene, cloudy, 83, south at 16, gusting to 25. Waco, partly cloudy, 82, south at 10. Tyler, mostly cloudy, 79, south at 7. Once again at 1 a.m., DFW Airport, cloudy, 83, south at 7. Now let's check on your local forecast for the Dallas-Fort Worth Metroplex. Tonight, mostly cloudy with a chance of showers and thunderstorms this evening, then partly cloudy with a slight chance of showers and thunderstorms after midnight. Lows in the upper 70s. South winds 5 to 10 miles an hour. Chance of rain 30%. Wednesday, sunny. Highs in the upper 90s. South winds 5 to 10 miles an hour. Wednesday night, mostly clear. Lows in the mid-70s. South winds around 10 miles an hour. Thursday, sunny. Highs in the upper 90s. South winds 10 to 15 miles an hour. Gusts up to 30 miles an hour in the afternoon. And now the extended forecast. Thursday night, mostly clear in the evening, then becoming partly cloudy. Lows in the upper 70s. South winds 10 to 15 miles an hour. Gusts up to 30 miles an hour in the evening. Friday, mostly sunny. Hot with highs in the upper 90s. Heat index values up to 105. Friday night, mostly clear. Lows in the mid-70s. Saturday, sunny, hot with highs in the upper 90s. Heat index values up to 105. Saturday night, mostly clear. Lows in the mid-70s. Sunday, sunny, hot with highs in the upper 90s. Heat index values up to 105. Sunday night, mostly clear. Lows in the upper 70s. Monday, sunny, hot with highs around 100. Heat index values up to 105. Monday night, mostly clear. Lows in the upper 70s. Tuesday, sunny, hot with highs around 100. Heat index values up to 105. The forecast key messages for North and Central Texas. Scattered showers and thunderstorms are possible for North Texas late this afternoon and tonight. Locally heavy rainfall and gusty winds are the main concerns. Dry weather with seasonably hot and humid conditions will continue through the rest of the work week. The spotter information statement for North and Central Texas. Spotter activation is not expected at this time. The ultraviolet index forecast for June 24th is 11, or extreme. The current time is 1:09 a.m. Central Daylight Time. 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
serving the Dallas-Fort Worth listening area. The following reports of weather temperature and wind were made at 1 a.m. DFW Airport, cloudy, 83, dew point 71, relative humidity 67%, wind south at 7, pressure 30.02 inches and falling. Fort Worth Meacham, mostly cloudy, 83, south at 7. Dallas Love Field, cloudy, 85, southeast at 9. Arlington, mostly cloudy, 81, southeast at 3. Denton, mostly cloudy, 81, calm. Mineral Wells, cloudy, 75, southeast at 6. Elsewhere around the region, Wichita Falls, cloudy, 73, southeast at 13. Abilene, cloudy, 83, south at 16, gusting to 25. Waco, partly cloudy, 82, south at 10. Tyler, mostly cloudy, 79, south at 7. Once again at 1 a.m., DFW Airport, cloudy, 83, south at 7. The following reports of weather temperature and wind were made at 1 a.m. DFW Airport, cloudy, 83, dew point 71, relative humidity 67%, wind south at 7, pressure 30.02 inches and falling. Fort Worth Meacham, mostly cloudy, 83, south at 7. Dallas Love Field, cloudy, 85, southeast at 9. Arlington, mostly cloudy, 81, southeast at 3. Denton, mostly cloudy, 81, calm. Mineral Wells, cloudy, 75, southeast at 6. Elsewhere around the region, Wichita Falls, mostly cloudy, 73, southeast at 13. Abilene, cloudy, 83, south at 16, gusting to 25. Waco, partly cloudy, 82, south at 10. Tyler, mostly cloudy, 79, south at 7. Once again at 1 a.m., DFW Airport, cloudy, 83, south at 7. Now let's check on your local forecast for the Dallas-Fort Worth Metroplex. Tonight, mostly cloudy with a chance of showers and thunderstorms this evening, then partly cloudy.

100. Heat index values up to 105. Monday night, mostly clear. Lows in the upper 70s. Tuesday, sunny, hot with highs around 100. Heat index values up to 105. The forecast key messages for North and Central Texas. Scattered showers and thunderstorms are possible for North Texas late this afternoon and tonight. Locally heavy rainfall and gusty winds are the main concerns. Dry weather with seasonably hot and humid conditions will continue through the rest of the work week. The spotter information statement for North and Central Texas. Spotter activation is not expected at this time. The ultraviolet index forecast for June 24th is 11, or extreme. The current time is 1:15 a.m. Central Daylight Time. 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The following reports of weather temperature and wind were made at 1 a.m. DFW Airport, cloudy, 83, dew point 71, relative humidity 67%, wind south at 7, pressure 30.02 inches and falling. Fort Worth Meacham, mostly cloudy, 83, south at 7. Dallas Love Field, cloudy, 85, southeast at 9. Arlington, mostly cloudy, 81, southeast at 3. Denton, mostly cloudy, 81, calm. Mineral Wells, cloudy, 75, southeast at 6. Elsewhere around the region, Wichita Falls, mostly cloudy, 73, southeast at 13. Abilene, cloudy, 83, south at 16, gusting to 25. Waco, partly cloudy, 82, south at 10. Tyler, mostly cloudy, 79, south at 7. Once again at 1 a.m., DFW Airport, cloudy, 83, south at 7. Now let's check on your local forecast for the Dallas-Fort Worth Metroplex. Tonight, mostly cloudy with a chance of showers and thunderstorms this evening, then partly cloudy with a slight chance of showers and thunderstorms after midnight. Lows in the upper 70s. South winds 5 to 10 miles an hour. Chance of rain 30%. Wednesday, sunny. Highs in the upper 90s. South winds 5 to 10 miles an hour. Wednesday night, mostly clear. Lows in the mid 70s. South winds around 10 miles an hour. Thursday, sunny. Highs in the upper 90s. South winds 10 to 15 miles an hour. Gusts up to 30 miles an hour in the afternoon. And now the extended forecast. Thursday night, mostly clear in the evening, then becoming partly cloudy. Lows in the upper 70s. South winds 10 to 15 miles an hour. Gusts up to 30 miles an hour in the evening. Friday, mostly sunny. Hot with highs in the upper 90s. Heat index values up to 105. Friday night, mostly clear. Lows in the mid 70s. Saturday, sunny, hot with highs in the upper 90s. Heat index values up to 105. Saturday night, mostly clear. Lows in the mid 70s. Sunday, sunny, hot with highs in the upper 90s. Heat index values up to 105. Sunday night, mostly clear. Lows in the upper 70s. Monday, sunny, hot with highs around 100. Heat index values up to 105. Monday night, mostly clear. Lows in the upper 70s. Tuesday, sunny, hot with highs around 100. Heat index values up to 105. The forecast key messages for North and Central Texas. Scattered showers and thunderstorms are possible for North Texas late this afternoon and tonight. Locally heavy rainfall and gusty winds are the main concerns. Dry weather with seasonably hot and humid conditions will continue through the rest of the work week. The spotter information statement for North and Central Texas. Spotter activation is not expected at this time. The ultraviolet index forecast for June 24th is 11, or extreme. The current time is 1:19.

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The following reports of weather temperature and wind were made at 1 a.m. DFW Airport, cloudy, 83, dew point 71, relative humidity 67%, wind south at 7, pressure 30.02 inches and falling. Fort Worth Meacham, mostly cloudy, 83, south at 7. Dallas Love Field, cloudy, 85, southeast at 9. Arlington, mostly cloudy, 81, southeast at 3. Denton, mostly cloudy, 81, calm. Mineral Wells, cloudy, 75, southeast at 6. Elsewhere around the region, Wichita Falls, mostly cloudy, 73, southeast at 13. Abilene, cloudy, 83, south at 16, gusting to 25. Waco, partly cloudy, 82, south at 10. Tyler, mostly cloudy, 79, south at 7. Once again at 1 a.m., DFW Airport, cloudy, 83, south at 7. Now let's check on your local forecast for the Dallas-Fort Worth Metroplex. Tonight, mostly cloudy with a chance of showers and thunderstorms this evening, then partly cloudy with a slight chance of showers and thunderstorms after midnight. Lows in the upper 70s. South winds 5 to 10 miles an hour. Chance of rain 30%. Wednesday, sunny. Highs in the upper 90s. South winds 5 to 10 miles an hour. Wednesday night, mostly clear. Lows in the mid-70s. South winds around 10 miles an hour. Thursday, sunny. Highs in the upper 90s. South winds 10 to 15 miles an hour. Gusts up to 30 miles an hour in the afternoon. And now the extended forecast. Thursday night, mostly clear in the evening, then becoming partly cloudy. Lows in the upper 70s. South winds 10 to 15 miles an hour. Gusts up to 30 miles an hour in the evening. Friday, mostly sunny. Hot with highs in the upper 90s. Heat index values up to 105. Friday night, mostly clear. Lows in the mid 70s. Saturday, sunny, hot with highs in the upper 90s. Heat index values up to 105. Saturday night, mostly clear. Lows in the mid-70s. Sunday, sunny, hot with highs in the upper 90s. Heat index values up to 105. Sunday night, mostly clear. Lows in the upper 70s. Monday, sunny, hot with highs around 100.

And now the extended forecast. Thursday night, mostly clear in the evening, then becoming partly cloudy. Lows in the upper 70s. South winds 10 to 15 miles an hour. Gusts up to 30 miles an hour in the evening. Friday, mostly sunny. Hot with highs in the upper 90s. Heat index values up to 105. Friday night, mostly clear. Lows in the mid 70s. Saturday, sunny, hot with highs in the upper 90s. Heat index values up to 105. Saturday night, mostly clear. Lows in the mid 70s. Sunday, sunny, hot with highs in the upper 90s. Heat index values up to 105. Sunday night, mostly clear. Lows in the upper 70s. Monday, sunny, hot with highs around 100. Heat index values up to 105. Monday night, mostly clear. Lows in the upper 70s. Tuesday, sunny, hot with highs around 100. Heat index values up to 105. The forecast key messages for North and Central Texas. Another storm complex may impact areas near the Red River late this afternoon and evening. Locally heavy rainfall and gusty winds are the main concerns. Dry weather with seasonably hot and humid conditions will continue the rest of the work week and weekend into early next week. The spotter information statement for North and Central Texas. Spotter activation is not expected at this time. The ultraviolet index forecast for June 24th is 11, or extreme. The current time is 1:27 a.m. Central Daylight Time. 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The following reports of weather temperature and wind were made at 1 a.m. DFW Airport, cloudy, 83, dew point 71, relative humidity 67%, wind south at 7, pressure 30.02 inches and falling. Fort Worth Meacham, mostly cloudy, 83, south at 7. Dallas Love Field, cloudy, 85, southeast at 9. Arlington, mostly cloudy, 81, southeast at 3. Denton, mostly cloudy, 81, calm. Mineral Wells, cloudy, 75, southeast at 6. Elsewhere around the region, Wichita Falls, mostly cloudy, 73, southeast at 13. Abilene, cloudy, 83, south at 16, gusting to 25. Waco, partly cloudy, 82, south at 10. Tyler, mostly cloudy, 79, south at 7. Once again at 1 a.m., DFW Airport, cloudy, 83, south at 7. Now let's check on your local forecast for the Dallas-Fort Worth Metroplex. Rest of tonight, partly cloudy. Lows in the upper 70s. South winds 5 to 10 miles an hour. Wednesday, sunny. Highs in the mid-90s. South winds 5 to 10 miles an hour. Wednesday night, mostly clear. Lows in the upper 70s. South winds 5 to 10 miles an hour. Thursday, sunny. Highs in the mid-90s. South winds 5 to 10 miles an hour, increasing to 10 to 20 miles an hour with gusts up to 30 miles an hour in the afternoon. And now the extended forecast. Thursday night, mostly clear in the evening, then becoming partly cloudy. Lows in the upper 70s. South winds 15 to 20 miles an hour with gusts up to 30 miles an hour, diminishing to 10 to 15 miles an hour after midnight. Friday, mostly sunny. Hot with highs in the upper 90s. Heat index values up to 105. Friday night, mostly clear in the evening, then becoming partly cloudy. Lows in the upper 70s. Saturday, sunny, hot with highs in the upper 90s. Heat index values up to 105. Saturday night, mostly clear. Lows in the upper 70s. Sunday, sunny, hot with highs around 100. Heat index values up to 110 in the afternoon. Sunday night, clear. Lows in the upper 70s. Monday.

Abilene, cloudy, 83, south at 16, gusting to 25. Waco, partly cloudy, 82, south at 10. Tyler, mostly cloudy, 79, south at 7. Once again at 1 a.m., DFW Airport, cloudy, 83, south at 7. Now let's check on your local forecast for the Dallas-Fort Worth Metroplex. Rest of tonight, partly cloudy. Lows in the upper 70s. South winds 5 to 10 miles an hour. Wednesday, sunny. Highs in the mid-90s. South winds 5 to 10 miles an hour. Wednesday night, mostly clear. Lows in the upper 70s. South winds 5 to 10 miles an hour. Thursday, sunny. Highs in the mid-90s. South winds 5 to 10 miles an hour, increasing to 10 to 20 miles an hour with gusts up to 30 miles an hour in the afternoon. And now the extended forecast. Thursday night, mostly clear in the evening, then becoming partly cloudy. Lows in the upper 70s. South winds 15 to 20 miles an hour with gusts up to 30 miles an hour, diminishing to 10 to 15 miles an hour after midnight. Friday, mostly sunny. Hot with highs in the upper 90s. Heat index values up to 105. Friday night, mostly clear in the evening, then becoming partly cloudy. Lows in the upper 70s. Saturday, sunny, hot with highs in the upper 90s. Heat index values up to 105. Saturday night, mostly clear. Lows in the upper 70s. Sunday, sunny, hot with highs around 100. Heat index values up to 110 in the afternoon. Sunday night, clear. Lows in the upper 70s. Monday, sunny, hot with highs around 100. Heat index values up to 110 in the afternoon. Monday night, clear. Lows in the upper 70s. Tuesday, sunny, hot with highs around 100. Heat index values up to 105. The forecast key messages for North and Central Texas. Another storm complex may impact areas near the Red River late this afternoon and evening. Locally heavy rainfall and gusty winds are the main concerns. Dry weather with seasonably hot and humid conditions will continue the rest of the work week and weekend into early next week. The spotter information statement for North and Central Texas. Spotter activation is not expected at this time. The ultraviolet index forecast for June 24th is 11, or extreme. The current time is 2:03 a.m. Central Daylight Time. 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The following reports of weather temperature and wind were made at 2 a.m. DFW Airport, cloudy, 82, dew point 70, relative humidity 66%, wind southeast at 7, pressure 30.01 inches and falling. Fort Worth Meacham, mostly cloudy, 82, southeast at 8. Dallas Love Field, cloudy, 84, southeast at 10. Arlington, mostly cloudy, 80, southeast at 6. Denton, mostly cloudy, 80, southeast at 3. Mineral Wells, cloudy, 76, southeast at 8. Elsewhere around the region, Wichita Falls, mostly cloudy, 72, east at 13. Abilene, cloudy, 79, south at 18, gusting to 33. Waco, partly cloudy, 81, south at 13. Once again at 2 a.m., DFW Airport, cloudy, 82, southeast at 7. Now let's check on your local forecast for the Dallas-Fort Worth Metroplex. Rest of tonight, partly cloudy. Lows in the upper 70s. South winds 5 to 10 miles an hour. Wednesday, sunny. Highs in the mid-90s. South winds 5 to 10 miles an hour. Wednesday night, mostly clear. Lows in the upper 70s. South winds 5 to 10 miles an hour. Thursday, sunny. Highs in the mid-90s. South winds 5 to 10 miles an hour, increasing to 10 to 20 miles an hour.

hour with gusts up to 30 miles an hour in the afternoon. And now the extended forecast. Thursday night, mostly clear in the evening, then becoming partly cloudy. Lows in the upper 70s. South winds 15 to 20 miles an hour with gusts up to 30 miles an hour, diminishing to 10 to 15 miles an hour after midnight. Friday, mostly sunny. Hot with highs in the upper 90s. Heat index values up to 105. Friday night, mostly clear in the evening, then becoming partly cloudy. Lows in the upper 70s. Saturday, sunny, hot with highs in the upper 90s. Heat index values up to 105. Saturday night, mostly clear. Lows in the upper 70s. Sunday, sunny, hot with highs around 100. Heat index values up to 110 in the afternoon. Sunday night, clear. Lows in the upper 70s. Monday, sunny, hot with highs around 100. Heat index values up to 110 in the afternoon. Monday night, clear. Lows in the upper 70s. Tuesday, sunny, hot with highs around 100. Heat index values up to 105. The forecast key messages for North and Central Texas. Another storm complex may impact areas near the Red River late this afternoon and evening. Locally heavy rainfall and gusty winds are the main concerns. Dry weather with seasonably hot and humid conditions will continue the rest of the work week and weekend into early next week. The spotter information statement for North and Central Texas. Spotter activation is not expected at this time. The ultraviolet index forecast for June 24th is 11, or extreme. The current time is 2:07 a.m. Central Daylight Time. 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The following reports of weather temperature and wind were made at 2 a.m. DFW Airport, cloudy, 82, dew point 70, relative humidity 66%, wind southeast at 7, pressure 30.01 inches and falling. Fort Worth Meacham, mostly cloudy, 82, southeast at 8. Dallas Love Field, cloudy, 84, southeast at 10. Arlington, mostly cloudy, 80, southeast at 6. Denton, mostly cloudy, 80, southeast at 3. Mineral Wells, cloudy, 76, southeast at 8. Elsewhere around the region, Wichita Falls, mostly cloudy, 72, east at 13. Abilene, cloudy, 79, south at 18, gusting to 33. Waco, partly cloudy, 81, south at 13. Once again at 2 a.m., DFW Airport, cloudy, 82, southeast at 7. Now let's check on your local forecast for the Dallas-Fort Worth Metroplex. Today, sunny. Highs in the mid-90s. South winds 5 to 10 miles an hour. Tonight, mostly clear. Lows in the upper 70s. South winds 5 to 10 miles an hour. Thursday, sunny. Highs in the mid-90s. South winds 5 to 10 miles an hour, increasing to 10 to 20 miles an hour with gusts up to 30 miles an hour in the afternoon. Thursday night, mostly clear in the evening, then becoming partly cloudy. Lows in the upper 70s. South winds 15 to 20 miles an hour with gusts up to 30 miles an hour, diminishing to 10 to 15 miles an hour after midnight. And now the extended forecast. Friday, mostly sunny. Hot with highs in the upper 90s. South winds 10 to 15 miles an hour, increasing to 15 to 20 miles an hour with gusts up to 30 miles an hour in the afternoon. Heat index values up to 105. Friday night, mostly clear in the evening, then becoming partly cloudy. Lows in the upper 70s. Saturday, sunny, hot with highs in the upper 90s. Heat index values up to 105. Saturday night, mostly clear. Lows in the upper 70s. Sunday, sunny, hot with highs around 100. Heat index values up to 110 in the afternoon.
Sunday night, clear. Lows in the upper 70s. Monday, sunny, hot with highs around 100. Heat index values up to 110 in the afternoon. Monday night, clear. Lows in the upper 70s. Tuesday, sunny, hot with highs around 100. Heat index values up to 105. The forecast key messages for North and Central Texas. Another storm complex may impact areas near the Red River late this afternoon and evening. Locally heavy rainfall and gusty winds are the main concerns. Dry weather with seasonably hot and humid conditions will continue the rest of the work week and weekend into early next week. The spotter information statement for North and Central Texas. Spotter activation is not expected at this time. The ultraviolet index forecast for June 24th is 11, or extreme. The current time is 2:11 a.m. Central Daylight Time. 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The following reports of weather temperature and wind were made at 2 a.m. DFW Airport, cloudy, 82, dew point 70, relative humidity 66%, wind southeast at 7, pressure 30.01 inches and falling. Fort Worth Meacham, mostly cloudy, 82, southeast at 8. Dallas Love Field, cloudy, 84, southeast at 10. Arlington, mostly cloudy, 80, southeast at 6. Denton, mostly cloudy, 80, southeast at 3. Mineral Wells, mostly cloudy, 76, southeast at 8. Elsewhere around the region, Wichita Falls, mostly cloudy, 72, east at 13. Abilene, cloudy, 79, south at 18, gusting to 33. Waco, mostly cloudy, 81, south at 13. Once again at 2 a.m., DFW Airport, cloudy, 82, southeast at 7. Now let's check on your local forecast for the Dallas-Fort Worth Metroplex. Today, sunny. Highs in the mid-90s. South winds 5 to 10 miles an hour. Tonight, mostly clear. Lows in the upper 70s. South winds 5 to 10 miles an hour. Thursday, sunny. Highs in the mid-90s. South winds 5 to 10 miles an hour, increasing to 10 to 20 miles an hour with gusts up to 30 miles an hour in the afternoon. Thursday night, mostly clear in the evening, then becoming partly cloudy. Lows in the upper 70s. South winds 15 to 20 miles an hour with gusts up to 30 miles an hour, diminishing to 10 to 15 miles an hour after midnight. And now the extended forecast. Friday, mostly sunny. Hot with highs in the upper 90s. South winds 10 to 15 miles an hour, increasing to 15 to 20 miles an hour with gusts up to 30 miles an hour in the afternoon. Heat index values up to 105. Friday night, mostly clear in the evening, then becoming partly cloudy. Lows in the upper 70s. Saturday, sunny, hot with highs in the upper 90s. Heat index values up to 105. Saturday night, mostly clear. Lows in the upper 70s. Sunday, sunny, hot with highs around 100. Heat index values up to 110 in the afternoon. Sunday night, clear. Lows in the upper 70s. Monday, sunny, hot with highs around 100. Heat index values up to 110 in the afternoon. Monday night, clear. Lows in the upper 70s. Tuesday, sunny, hot with highs around 100. Heat index values up to 105. The forecast key messages for North and Central Texas. Another storm complex may impact areas near the Red River late this afternoon and evening. Locally heavy rainfall and gusty winds are the main concerns. Dry weather with seasonably hot and humid conditions will continue the rest of the work week and weekend into early next week. The spotter information statement for North and Central Texas. Spotter activation is not expected at this time.
The ultraviolet index forecast for June 24th is 11, or extreme. The current time is 2:15 a.m. Central Daylight Time. 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The following reports of weather temperature and wind were made at 2 a.m. DFW Airport, cloudy, 82, dew point 70, relative humidity 66%, wind southeast at 7, pressure 30.01 inches and falling. Fort Worth Meacham, mostly cloudy, 82, southeast at 8. Dallas Love Field, cloudy, 84, southeast at 10. Arlington, mostly cloudy, 80, southeast at 6. Denton, mostly cloudy, 80, southeast at 3. Mineral Wells, mostly cloudy, 76, southeast at 8. Elsewhere around the region, Wichita Falls, mostly cloudy, 72, east at 13. Abilene, cloudy, 79, south at 18, gusting to 33. Waco, mostly cloudy, 81, south at 13. Once again at 2 a.m., DFW Airport, cloudy, 82, southeast at 7. Now let's check on your local forecast for the Dallas-Fort Worth Metroplex. Today, sunny. Highs in the mid-90s. South winds 5 to 10 miles an hour. Tonight, mostly clear. Lows in the upper 70s. South winds 5 to 10 miles an hour. Thursday, sunny. Highs in the mid-90s. South winds 5 to 10 miles an hour, increasing to 10 to 20 miles an hour with gusts up to 30 miles an hour in the afternoon. Thursday night, mostly clear in the evening, then becoming partly cloudy. Lows in the upper 70s. South winds 15 to 20 miles an hour with gusts up to 30 miles an hour, diminishing to 10 to 15 miles an hour after midnight. And now the extended forecast. Friday, mostly sunny. Hot with highs in the upper 90s. South winds 10 to 15 miles an hour, increasing to 15 to 20 miles an hour with gusts up to 30 miles an hour in the afternoon. Heat index values up to 105. Friday night, mostly clear in the evening, then becoming partly cloudy. Lows in the upper 70s. Saturday, sunny, hot with highs in the upper 90s. Heat index values up to 105. Saturday night, mostly clear. Lows in the upper 70s. Sunday, sunny, hot with highs around 100. Heat index values up to 110 in the afternoon. Sunday night, clear. Lows in the upper 70s. Monday, sunny, hot with highs around 100. Heat index values up to 110 in the afternoon. Monday night, clear. Lows in the upper 70s. Tuesday, sunny, hot with highs around 100. Heat index values up to 105. The forecast key messages for North and Central Texas. Another storm complex may impact areas near the Red River late this afternoon and evening. Locally heavy rainfall and gusty winds are the main concerns. Dry weather with seasonably hot and humid conditions will continue the rest of the work week and weekend into early next week. The spotter information statement for North and Central Texas. Spotter activation is not expected at this time. The ultraviolet index forecast for June 24th is 11, or extreme. The current time is 2:20 a.m. Central Daylight Time. 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The following reports of weather temperature and wind were made at 2 a.m. DFW Airport, cloudy, 82, dew point 70, relative humidity 66%, wind southeast at 7, pressure 30.01 inches and falling. Fort Worth Meacham, mostly cloudy, 82, southeast at 8. Dallas Love Field, cloudy, 84, southeast at 10. Arlington, mostly cloudy, 80, southeast at 6. Denton, mostly cloudy, 80, southeast at 3.
Mineral Wells, mostly cloudy, 76, southeast at 8. Elsewhere around the region, Wichita Falls, mostly cloudy, 72, east at 13. Abilene, cloudy, 79, south at 18, gusting to 33. Waco, mostly cloudy, 81, south at 13. Once again at 2 a.m., DFW Airport, cloudy, 82, southeast at 7. Now let's check on your local forecast for the Dallas-Fort Worth Metroplex. Today, sunny. Highs in the mid-90s. South winds 5 to 10 miles an hour. Tonight, mostly clear. Lows in the upper 70s. South winds 5 to 10 miles an hour. Thursday, sunny. Highs in the mid-90s. South winds 5 to 10 miles an hour, increasing to 10 to 20 miles an hour with gusts up to 30 miles an hour in the afternoon. Thursday night, mostly clear in the evening, then becoming partly cloudy. Lows in the upper 70s. South winds 15 to 20 miles an hour with gusts up to 30 miles an hour, diminishing to 10 to 15 miles an hour after midnight. And now the extended forecast. Friday, mostly sunny. Hot with highs in the upper 90s. South winds 10 to 15 miles an hour, increasing to 15 to 20 miles an hour with gusts up to 30 miles an hour in the afternoon. Heat index values up to 105. Friday night, mostly clear in the evening, then becoming partly cloudy. Lows in the upper 70s. Saturday, sunny, hot with highs in the upper 90s. Heat index values up to 105. Saturday night, mostly clear. Lows in the upper 70s. Sunday, sunny, hot with highs around 100. Heat index values up to 110 in the afternoon. Sunday night, clear. Lows in the upper 70s. Monday, sunny, hot with highs around 100. Heat index values up to 110 in the afternoon. Monday night, clear. Lows in the upper 70s. Tuesday, sunny, hot with highs around 100. Heat index values up to 105. The forecast key messages for North and Central Texas. Another storm complex may impact areas near the Red River late this afternoon and evening. Locally heavy rainfall and gusty winds are the main concerns. Dry weather with seasonably hot and humid conditions will continue the rest of the work week and weekend into early next week. The spotter information statement for North and Central Texas. Spotter activation is not expected at this time. The ultraviolet index forecast for June 24th is 11, or extreme. The current time is 2:24 a.m. Central Daylight Time. 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The following reports of weather temperature and wind were made at 2 a.m. DFW Airport, cloudy, 82, dew point 70, relative humidity 66%, wind southeast at 7, pressure 30.01 inches and falling. Fort Worth Meacham, mostly cloudy, 82, southeast at 8. Dallas Love Field, cloudy, 84, southeast at 10. Arlington, mostly cloudy, 80, southeast at 6. Denton, mostly cloudy, 80, southeast at 3. Mineral Wells, mostly cloudy, 76, southeast at 8. Elsewhere around the region, Wichita Falls, mostly cloudy, 72, east at 13. Abilene, cloudy, 79, south at 18, gusting to 33. Waco, mostly cloudy, 81, south at 13. Once again at 2 a.m., DFW Airport, cloudy, 82, southeast at 7. Now let's check on your local forecast for the Dallas-Fort Worth Metroplex. Today, sunny. Highs in the mid-90s. South winds 5 to 10 miles an hour. Tonight, mostly clear. Lows in the upper 70s. South winds 5 to 10 miles an hour. Thursday, sunny. Highs in the mid-90s.
south winds 5 to 10 miles an hour, increasing to 10 to 20 miles an hour with gusts up to 30 miles an hour in the afternoon. Thursday night, mostly clear in the evening, then becoming partly cloudy. Lows in the upper 70s. South winds 15 to 20 miles an hour with gusts up to 30 miles an hour, diminishing to 10 to 15 miles an hour after midnight. And now the extended forecast. Friday, mostly sunny. Hot with highs in the upper 90s. South winds 10 to 15 miles an hour, increasing to 15 to 20 miles an hour with gusts up to 30 miles an hour in the afternoon. Heat index values up to 105. Friday night, mostly clear in the evening, then becoming partly cloudy. Lows in the upper 70s. Saturday, sunny, hot with highs in the upper 90s. Heat index values up to 105. Saturday night, mostly clear. Lows in the upper 70s. Sunday, sunny, hot with highs around 100. Heat index values up to 110 in the afternoon. Sunday night, clear. Lows in the upper 70s. Monday, sunny, hot with highs around 100. Heat index values up to 110 in the afternoon. Monday night, clear. Lows in the upper 70s. Tuesday, sunny, hot with highs around 100. Heat index values up to 105. The forecast key messages for North and Central Texas. Another storm complex may impact areas near the Red River late this afternoon and evening. Locally heavy rainfall and gusty winds are the main concerns. Dry weather with seasonably hot and humid conditions will continue the rest of the work week and weekend into early next week. The spotter information statement for North and Central Texas. Spotter activation is not expected at this time. The ultraviolet index forecast for June 24th is 11, or extreme. The current time is 2:28 a.m. Central Daylight Time. 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The following reports of weather temperature and wind were made at 2 a.m. DFW Airport, cloudy, 82, dew point 70, relative humidity 66%, wind southeast at 7, pressure 30.01 inches and falling. Fort Worth Meacham, mostly cloudy, 82, southeast at 8. Dallas Love Field, cloudy, 84, southeast at 10. Arlington, mostly cloudy, 80, southeast at 6. Denton, mostly cloudy, 80, southeast at 3. Mineral Wells, mostly cloudy, 76, southeast at 8. Elsewhere around the region, Wichita Falls, mostly cloudy, 72, east at 13. Abilene, cloudy, 79, south at 18, gusting to 33. Waco, mostly cloudy, 81, south at 13. Once again at 2 a.m., DFW Airport, cloudy, 82, southeast at 7. Now let's check on your local forecast for the Dallas-Fort Worth Metroplex. Today, sunny. Highs in the mid-90s. South winds 5 to 10 miles an hour. Tonight, mostly clear. Lows in the upper 70s. South winds 5 to 10 miles an hour. Thursday, sunny. Highs in the mid-90s. South winds 5 to 10 miles an hour, increasing to 10 to 20 miles an hour with gusts up to 30 miles an hour in the afternoon. Thursday night, mostly clear in the evening, then becoming partly cloudy. Lows in the upper 70s. South winds 15 to 20 miles an hour with gusts up to 30 miles an hour, diminishing to 10 to 15 miles an hour after midnight. And now the extended forecast. Friday, mostly sunny. Hot with highs in the upper 90s. South winds 10 to 15 miles an hour, increasing to 15 to 20 miles an hour with gusts up to 30 miles an hour in the afternoon. Heat index values up to 105. Friday night, mostly clear in the evening, then becoming partly cloudy. Lows in the upper 70s. Saturday, sunny, hot with highs in the upper 90s.
heat index values up to 105. Saturday night, mostly clear. Lows in the upper 70s. Sunday, sunny, hot with highs around 100. Heat index values up to 110 in the afternoon. Sunday night, clear. Lows in the upper 70s. Monday, sunny, hot with highs around 100. Heat index values up to 110 in the afternoon. Monday night, clear. Lows in the upper 70s. Tuesday, sunny, hot with highs around 100. Heat index values up to 105. The forecast key messages for North and Central Texas. Another storm complex may impact areas near the Red River late this afternoon and evening. Locally heavy rainfall and gusty winds are the main concerns. Dry weather with seasonably hot and humid conditions will continue the rest of the work week and weekend into early next week. The spotter information statement for North and Central Texas. Spotter activation is not expected at this time. The ultraviolet index forecast for June 24th is 11, or extreme. The current time is 2:32 a.m. Central Daylight Time. 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The following reports of weather temperature and wind were made at 2 a.m. DFW Airport, cloudy, 82, dew point 70, relative humidity 66%, wind southeast at 7, pressure 30.01 inches and falling. Fort Worth Meacham, mostly cloudy, 82, southeast at 8. Dallas Love Field, cloudy, 84, southeast at 10. Arlington, mostly cloudy, 80, southeast at 6. Denton, mostly cloudy, 80, southeast at 3. Mineral Wells, mostly cloudy, 76, southeast at 8. Elsewhere around the region, Wichita Falls, mostly cloudy, 72, east at 13. Abilene, cloudy, 79, south at 18, gusting to 33. Waco, mostly cloudy, 81, south at 13. Once again at 2 a.m., DFW Airport, cloudy, 82, southeast at 7. Now let's check on your local forecast for the Dallas-Fort Worth Metroplex. Today, sunny. Highs in the mid-90s. South winds 5 to 10 miles an hour. Tonight, mostly clear. Lows in the upper 70s. South winds 5 to 10 miles an hour. Thursday, sunny. Highs in the mid-90s. South winds 5 to 10 miles an hour, increasing to 10 to 20 miles an hour with gusts up to 30 miles an hour in the afternoon. Thursday night, mostly clear in the evening, then becoming partly cloudy. Lows in the upper 70s. South winds 15 to 20 miles an hour with gusts up to 30 miles an hour, diminishing to 10 to 15 miles an hour after midnight. And now the extended forecast. Friday, mostly sunny. Hot with highs in the upper 90s. South winds 10 to 15 miles an hour, increasing to 15 to 20 miles an hour with gusts up to 30 miles an hour in the afternoon. Heat index values up to 105. Friday night, mostly clear in the evening, then becoming partly cloudy. Lows in the upper 70s. Saturday, sunny, hot with highs in the upper 90s. Heat index values up to 105. Saturday night, mostly clear. Lows in the upper 70s. Sunday, sunny, hot with highs around 100. Heat index values up to 110 in the afternoon. Sunday night, clear. Lows in the upper 70s. Monday, sunny, hot with highs around 100. Heat index values up to 110 in the afternoon. Monday night, clear. Lows in the upper 70s. Tuesday, sunny, hot with highs around 100. Heat index values up to 105. The forecast key messages for North and Central Texas. Another storm complex may impact areas near the Red River late this afternoon and evening. Locally heavy rainfall and gusty winds are the main concerns.
Dry weather with seasonably hot and humid conditions will continue the rest of the work week and weekend into early next week. The spotter information statement for North and Central Texas. Spotter activation is not expected at this time. The ultraviolet index forecast for June 24th is 11, or extreme. The current time is 2:36 a.m. Central Daylight Time. 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The following reports of weather temperature and wind were made at 2 a.m. DFW Airport, cloudy, 82, dew point 70, relative humidity 66%, wind southeast at 7, pressure 30.01 inches and falling. Fort Worth Meacham, mostly cloudy, 82, southeast at 8. Dallas Love Field, cloudy, 84, southeast at 10. Arlington, mostly cloudy, 80, southeast at 6. Denton, mostly cloudy, 80, southeast at 3. Mineral Wells, mostly cloudy, 76, southeast at 8. Elsewhere around the region, Wichita Falls, mostly cloudy, 72, east at 13. Abilene, cloudy, 79, south at 18, gusting to 33. Waco, mostly cloudy, 81, south at 13. Once again at 2 a.m., DFW Airport, cloudy, 82, southeast at 7. Now let's check on your local forecast for the Dallas-Fort Worth Metroplex. Today, sunny. Highs in the mid-90s. South winds 5 to 10 miles an hour. Tonight, mostly clear. Lows in the upper 70s. South winds 5 to 10 miles an hour. Thursday, sunny. Highs in the mid-90s. South winds 5 to 10 miles an hour, increasing to 10 to 20 miles an hour with gusts up to 30 miles an hour in the afternoon. Thursday night, mostly clear in the evening, then becoming partly cloudy. Lows in the upper 70s. South winds 15 to 20 miles an hour with gusts up to 30 miles an hour, diminishing to 10 to 15 miles an hour after midnight. And now the extended forecast. Friday, mostly sunny. Hot with highs in the upper 90s. South winds 10 to 15 miles an hour, increasing to 15 to 20 miles an hour with gusts up to 30 miles an hour in the afternoon. Heat index values up to 105. Friday night, mostly clear in the evening, then becoming partly cloudy. Lows in the upper 70s. Saturday, sunny, hot with highs in the upper 90s. Heat index values up to 105. Saturday night, mostly clear. Lows in the upper 70s. Sunday, sunny, hot with highs around 100. Heat index values up to 110 in the afternoon. Sunday night, clear. Lows in the upper 70s. Monday, sunny, hot with highs around 100. Heat index values up to 110 in the afternoon. Monday night, clear. Lows in the upper 70s. Tuesday, sunny, hot with highs around 100. Heat index values up to 105. The forecast key messages for North and Central Texas. Another storm complex may impact areas near the Red River late this afternoon and evening. Locally heavy rainfall and gusty winds are the main concerns. Dry weather with seasonably hot and humid conditions will continue the rest of the work week and weekend into early next week. The spotter information statement for North and Central Texas. Spotter activation is not expected at this time. The ultraviolet index forecast for June 24th is 11, or extreme. The current time is 2:40 a.m. Central Daylight Time. 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The following reports of weather temperature and wind were made at 2 a.m. DFW Airport, cloudy, 82, dew point 70, relative humidity 66%, wind southeast at 7, pressure 30.01 inches and falling. Fort Worth Meacham, mostly cloudy, 82,
southeast at 8. Dallas Love Field, cloudy, 84, southeast at 10. Arlington, mostly cloudy, 80, southeast at 6. Denton, mostly cloudy, 80, southeast at 3. Mineral Wells, mostly cloudy, 76, southeast at 8. Elsewhere around the region, Wichita Falls, mostly cloudy, 72, east at 13. Abilene, cloudy, 79, south at 18, gusting to 33. Waco, mostly cloudy, 81, south at 13. Once again at 2 a.m., DFW Airport, cloudy, 82, southeast at 7. Now let's check on your local forecast for the Dallas-Fort Worth Metroplex. Today, sunny. Highs in the mid-90s. South winds 5 to 10 miles an hour. Tonight, mostly clear. Lows in the upper 70s. South winds 5 to 10 miles an hour. Thursday, sunny. Highs in the mid-90s. South winds 5 to 10 miles an hour, increasing to 10 to 20 miles an hour with gusts up to 30 miles an hour in the afternoon. Thursday night, mostly clear in the evening, then becoming partly cloudy. Lows in the upper 70s. South winds 15 to 20 miles an hour with gusts up to 30 miles an hour, diminishing to 10 to 15 miles an hour after midnight. And now the extended forecast. Friday, mostly sunny. Hot with highs in the upper 90s. South winds 10 to 15 miles an hour, increasing to 15 to 20 miles an hour with gusts up to 30 miles an hour in the afternoon. Heat index values up to 105. Friday night, mostly clear in the evening, then becoming partly cloudy. Lows in the upper 70s. Saturday, sunny, hot with highs in the upper 90s. Heat index values up to 105. Saturday night, mostly clear. Lows in the upper 70s. Sunday, sunny, hot with highs around 100. Heat index values up to 110 in the afternoon. Sunday night, clear. Lows in the upper 70s. Monday, sunny, hot with highs around 100. Heat index values up to 110 in the afternoon. Monday night, clear. Lows in the upper 70s. Tuesday, sunny, hot with highs around 100. Heat index values up to 105. The forecast key messages for North and Central Texas. Another storm complex may impact areas near the Red River late this afternoon and evening. Locally heavy rainfall and gusty winds are the main concerns. Dry weather with seasonably hot and humid conditions will continue the rest of the work week and weekend into early next week. The spotter information statement for North and Central Texas. Spotter activation is not expected at this time. The ultraviolet index forecast for June 24th is 11, or extreme. The current time is 2:44 a.m. Central Daylight Time. 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The following reports of weather temperature and wind were made at 2 a.m. DFW Airport, cloudy, 82, dew point 70, relative humidity 66%, wind southeast at 7, pressure 30.01 inches and falling. Fort Worth Meacham, mostly cloudy, 82, southeast at 8. Dallas Love Field, cloudy, 84, southeast at 10. Arlington, mostly cloudy, 80, southeast at 6. Denton, mostly cloudy, 80, southeast at 3. Mineral Wells, mostly cloudy, 76, southeast at 8. Elsewhere around the region, Wichita Falls, mostly cloudy, 72, east at 13. Abilene, cloudy, 79, south at 18, gusting to 33. Waco, mostly cloudy, 81, south at 13. Once again at 2 a.m., DFW Airport, cloudy, 82, southeast at 7. Now let's check on your local forecast for the Dallas-Fort Worth Metroplex. Today, sunny. Highs in the mid-90s. South winds 5 to 10 miles an hour. Tonight,
mostly clear. Lows in the upper 70s. South winds 5 to 10 miles an hour. Thursday, sunny. Highs in the mid-90s. South winds 5 to 10 miles an hour, increasing to 10 to 20 miles an hour with gusts up to 30 miles an hour in the afternoon. Thursday night, mostly clear in the evening, then becoming partly cloudy. Lows in the upper 70s. South winds 15 to 20 miles an hour with gusts up to 30 miles an hour, diminishing to 10 to 15 miles an hour after midnight. And now the extended forecast. Friday, mostly sunny. Hot with highs in the upper 90s. South winds 10 to 15 miles an hour, increasing to 15 to 20 miles an hour with gusts up to 30 miles an hour in the afternoon. Heat index values up to 105. Friday night, mostly clear in the evening, then becoming partly cloudy. Lows in the upper 70s. Saturday, sunny, hot with highs in the upper 90s. Heat index values up to 105. Saturday night, mostly clear. Lows in the upper 70s. Sunday, sunny, hot with highs around 100. Heat index values up to 110 in the afternoon. Sunday night, clear. Lows in the upper 70s. Monday, sunny, hot with highs around 100. Heat index values up to 110 in the afternoon. Monday night, clear. Lows in the upper 70s. Tuesday, sunny, hot with highs around 100. Heat index values up to 105. The forecast key messages for North and Central Texas. Another storm complex may impact areas near the Red River late this afternoon and evening. Locally heavy rainfall and gusty winds are the main concerns. Dry weather with seasonably hot and humid conditions will continue the rest of the work week and weekend into early next week. The spotter information statement for North and Central Texas. Spotter activation is not expected at this time. The ultraviolet index forecast for June 24th is 11, or extreme. The current time is 2:48 a.m. Central Daylight Time. 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The following reports of weather temperature and wind were made at 2 a.m. DFW Airport, cloudy, 82, dew point 70, relative humidity 66%, wind southeast at 7, pressure 30.01 inches and falling. Fort Worth Meacham, mostly cloudy, 82, southeast at 8. Dallas Love Field, cloudy, 84, southeast at 10. Arlington, mostly cloudy, 80, southeast at 6. Denton, mostly cloudy, 80, southeast at 3. Mineral Wells, mostly cloudy, 76, southeast at 8. Elsewhere around the region, Wichita Falls, mostly cloudy, 72, east at 13. Abilene, cloudy, 79, south at 18, gusting to 33. Waco, mostly cloudy, 81, south at 13. Once again at 2 a.m., DFW Airport, cloudy, 82, southeast at 7. Now let's check on your local forecast for the Dallas-Fort Worth Metroplex. Today, sunny. Highs in the mid-90s. South winds 5 to 10 miles an hour. Tonight, mostly clear. Lows in the upper 70s. South winds 5 to 10 miles an hour. Thursday, sunny. Highs in the mid-90s. South winds 5 to 10 miles an hour, increasing to 10 to 20 miles an hour with gusts up to 30 miles an hour in the afternoon. Thursday night, mostly clear in the evening, then becoming partly cloudy. Lows in the upper 70s. South winds 15 to 20 miles an hour with gusts up to 30 miles an hour, diminishing to 10 to 15 miles an hour after midnight. And now the extended forecast. Friday, mostly sunny. Hot with highs in the upper 90s. South winds 10 to 15 miles an hour, increasing to 15 to 20 miles an hour with gusts up to 30 miles an hour in the afternoon. Heat index values up to 105. Friday night,
mostly clear in the evening, then becoming partly cloudy. Lows in the upper 70s. Saturday, sunny, hot with highs in the upper 90s. Heat index values up to 105. Saturday night, mostly clear. Lows in the upper 70s. Sunday, sunny, hot with highs around 100. Heat index values up to 110 in the afternoon. Sunday night, clear. Lows in the upper 70s. Monday, sunny, hot with highs around 100. Heat index values up to 110 in the afternoon. Monday night, clear. Lows in the upper 70s. Tuesday, sunny, hot with highs around 100. Heat index values up to 105. The forecast key messages for North and Central Texas. Another storm complex may impact areas near the Red River late this afternoon and evening. Locally heavy rainfall and gusty winds are the main concerns. Dry weather with seasonably hot and humid conditions will continue the rest of the work week and weekend into early next week. The spotter information statement for North and Central Texas. Spotter activation is not expected at this time. The ultraviolet index forecast for June 24th is 11, or extreme. The current time is 2:52 a.m. Central Daylight Time. 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The following reports of weather temperature and wind were made at 2 a.m. DFW Airport, cloudy, 82, dew point 70, relative humidity 66%, wind southeast at 7, pressure 30.01 inches and falling. Fort Worth Meacham, mostly cloudy, 82, southeast at 8. Dallas Love Field, cloudy, 84, southeast at 10. Arlington, mostly cloudy, 80, southeast at 6. Denton, mostly cloudy, 80, southeast at 3. Mineral Wells, mostly cloudy, 76, southeast at 8. Elsewhere around the region, Wichita Falls, mostly cloudy, 72, east at 13. Abilene, cloudy, 79, south at 18, gusting to 33. Waco, mostly cloudy, 81, south at 13. Once again at 2 a.m., DFW Airport, cloudy, 82, southeast at 7. Now let's check on your local forecast for the Dallas-Fort Worth Metroplex. Today, sunny. Highs in the mid-90s. South winds 5 to 10 miles an hour. Tonight, mostly clear. Lows in the upper 70s. South winds 5 to 10 miles an hour. Thursday, sunny. Highs in the mid-90s. South winds 5 to 10 miles an hour, increasing to 10 to 20 miles an hour with gusts up to 30 miles an hour in the afternoon. Thursday night, mostly clear in the evening, then becoming partly cloudy. Lows in the upper 70s. South winds 15 to 20 miles an hour with gusts up to 30 miles an hour, diminishing to 10 to 15 miles an hour after midnight. And now the extended forecast. Friday, mostly sunny. Hot with highs in the upper 90s. South winds 10 to 15 miles an hour, increasing to 15 to 20 miles an hour with gusts up to 30 miles an hour in the afternoon. Heat index values up to 105. Friday night, mostly clear in the evening, then becoming partly cloudy. Lows in the upper 70s. Saturday, sunny, hot with highs in the upper 90s. Heat index values up to 105. Saturday night, mostly clear. Lows in the upper 70s. Sunday, sunny, hot with highs around 100. Heat index values up to 110 in the afternoon. Sunday night, clear. Lows in the upper 70s. Monday, sunny, hot with highs around 100. Heat index values up to 110 in the afternoon. Monday night, clear. Lows in the upper 70s. Tuesday, sunny, hot with highs around 100. Heat index values up to 105. The forecast key messages for North and Central Texas.
Another storm complex may impact areas near the Red River late this afternoon and evening. Locally, heavy rainfall and gusty winds are the main concerns. Dry weather with seasonably hot and humid conditions will continue the rest of the work week and weekend into early next week. The spotter information statement for North and Central Texas. Spotter activation is not expected at this time. The ultraviolet index forecast for June 24th is 11, or extreme. The current time is 2:56 a.m. Central Daylight Time. 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The following reports of weather temperature and wind were made at 2 a.m. DFW Airport, cloudy, 82, dew point 70, relative humidity 66%, wind southeast at 7, pressure 30.01 inches and falling. Fort Worth Meacham, mostly cloudy, 82, southeast at 8. Dallas Love Field, cloudy, 84, southeast at 10. Arlington, mostly cloudy, 80, southeast at 6. Denton, mostly cloudy, 80, southeast at 3. Mineral Wells, mostly cloudy, 76, southeast at 8. Elsewhere around the region, Wichita Falls, mostly cloudy, 72, east at 13. Abilene, cloudy, 79, south at 18, gusting to 33. Waco, mostly cloudy, 81, south at 13. Once again at 2 a.m., DFW Airport, cloudy, 82, southeast at 7. Now let's check on your local forecast for the Dallas-Fort Worth Metroplex. Today, sunny. Highs in the mid-90s. South winds 5 to 10 miles an hour. Tonight, mostly clear. Lows in the upper 70s. South winds 5 to 10 miles an hour. Thursday, sunny. Highs in the mid-90s. South winds 5 to 10 miles an hour, increasing to 10 to 20 miles an hour with gusts up to 30 miles an hour in the afternoon. Thursday night, mostly clear in the evening, then becoming partly cloudy. Lows in the upper 70s. South winds 15 to 20 miles an hour with gusts up to 30 miles an hour, diminishing to 10 to 15 miles an hour after midnight. And now the extended forecast. Friday, mostly sunny. Hot with highs in the upper 90s. South winds 10 to 15 miles an hour, increasing to 15 to 20 miles an hour with gusts up to 30 miles an hour in the afternoon. Heat index values up to 105. Friday night, mostly clear in the evening, then becoming partly cloudy. Lows in the upper 70s. Saturday, sunny, hot with highs in the upper 90s. Heat index values up to 105. Saturday night, mostly clear. Lows in the upper 70s. Sunday, sunny, hot with highs around 100. Heat index values up to 110 in the afternoon. Sunday night, clear. Lows in the upper 70s. Monday, sunny, hot with highs around 100. Heat index values up to 110 in the afternoon. Monday night, clear. Lows in the upper 70s. Tuesday, sunny, hot with highs around 100. Heat index values up to 105. The forecast key messages for North and Central Texas. Another storm complex may impact areas near the Red River late this afternoon and evening. Locally, heavy rainfall and gusty winds are the main concerns. Dry weather with seasonably hot and humid conditions will continue the rest of the work week and weekend into early next week. The spotter information statement for North and Central Texas. Spotter activation is not expected at this time. The ultraviolet index forecast for June 24th is 11, or extreme. The current time is 3 a.m. Central Daylight Time. 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The following reports of weather temperature and wind were made at 2 a.m.
DFW Airport, cloudy, 82, dew point 70, relative humidity 66%, wind southeast at 7, pressure 30.01 inches and falling. Fort Worth Meacham, mostly cloudy, 82, southeast at 8. Dallas Love Field, cloudy, 84, southeast at 10. Arlington, mostly cloudy, 80, southeast at 6.

at 3 a.m. DFW Airport, cloudy, 81, dew point 71, relative humidity 71%, wind south at 9, pressure 29.99 inches and falling. Fort Worth Meacham, mostly cloudy, 81, south at 12. Dallas Love Field, cloudy, 82, southeast at 12, gusting to 21. Arlington, mostly cloudy, 80, southeast at 7. Denton, mostly cloudy, 79, southeast at 7. Mineral Wells, mostly cloudy, 77, south at 10. Elsewhere around the region, Wichita Falls, mostly cloudy, 71, east at 7. Abilene, cloudy, 81, south at 22, gusting to 31. Waco, mostly cloudy, 80, south at 15. Tyler, mostly cloudy, 78, south at 8. Once again at 3 a.m., DFW Airport, cloudy, 81, south at 9. Now let's check on your local forecast for the Dallas-Fort Worth Metroplex. Today, sunny. Highs in the mid-90s. South winds 5 to 10 miles an hour. Tonight, mostly clear. Lows in the upper 70s. South winds 5 to 10 miles an hour. Thursday, sunny. Highs in the mid-90s. South winds 5 to 10 miles an hour, increasing to 10 to 20 miles an hour with gusts up to 30 miles an hour in the afternoon. Thursday night, mostly clear in the evening, then becoming partly cloudy. Lows in the upper 70s. South winds 15 to 20 miles an hour with gusts up to 30 miles an hour, diminishing to 10 to 15 miles an hour after midnight. And now the extended forecast. Friday, mostly sunny. Hot with highs in the upper 90s. South winds 10 to 15 miles an hour, increasing to 15 to 20 miles an hour with gusts up to 30 miles an hour in the afternoon. Heat index values up to 105. Friday night, mostly clear in the evening, then becoming partly cloudy. Lows in the upper 70s. Saturday, sunny, hot with highs in the upper 90s. Heat index values up to 105. Saturday night, mostly clear. Lows in the upper 70s. Sunday, sunny, hot with highs around 100. Heat index values up to 110 in the afternoon. Sunday night, clear. Lows in the upper 70s. Monday, sunny, hot with highs around 100. Heat index values up to 110 in the afternoon. Monday night, clear. Lows in the upper 70s. Tuesday, sunny, hot with highs around 100. Heat index values up to 105. The forecast key messages for North and Central Texas. Another storm complex may impact areas near the Red River late this afternoon and evening. Locally heavy rainfall and gusty winds are the main concerns. Dry weather with seasonably hot and humid conditions will continue the rest of the work week and weekend into early next week. The spotter information statement for North and Central Texas. Spotter activation is not expected at this time. The ultraviolet index forecast for June 24th is 11, or extreme. The current time is 3:05 a.m. Central Daylight Time. 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The following reports of weather temperature and wind were made at 3 a.m. DFW Airport, cloudy, 81, dew point 71, relative humidity 71%, wind south at 9, pressure 29.99 inches and falling. Fort Worth Meacham, mostly cloudy, 81, south at 12. Dallas Love Field, cloudy, 82, southeast at 12, gusting to 21. Arlington, mostly cloudy, 80, southeast at 7. Denton, mostly cloudy, 79, southeast at 7. Mineral Wells, mostly cloudy, 77, south at 10. Elsewhere around the region, Wichita Falls, mostly cloudy, 71, east at 7. Abilene, cloudy, 81, south at 22, gusting to 31. Waco, mostly cloudy, 80.

south at 15. Tyler, mostly cloudy, 78, south at 8. Once again at 3 a.m., DFW Airport, cloudy, 81, south at 9. Now let's check on your local forecast for the Dallas-Fort Worth Metroplex. Today, sunny. Highs in the mid-90s. South winds 5 to 10 miles an hour. Tonight, mostly clear. Lows in the upper 70s. South winds 5 to 10 miles an hour. Thursday, sunny. Highs in the mid-90s. South winds 5 to 10 miles an hour, increasing to 10 to 20 miles an hour with gusts up to 30 miles an hour in the afternoon. Thursday night, mostly clear in the evening, then becoming partly cloudy. Lows in the upper 70s. South winds 15 to 20 miles an hour with gusts up to 30 miles an hour, diminishing to 10 to 15 miles an hour after midnight. And now the extended forecast. Friday, mostly sunny. Hot with highs in the upper 90s. South winds 10 to 15 miles an hour, increasing to 15 to 20 miles an hour with gusts up to 30 miles an hour in the afternoon. Heat index values up to 105. Friday night, mostly clear in the evening, then becoming partly cloudy. Lows in the upper 70s. Saturday, sunny, hot with highs in the upper 90s. Heat index values up to 105. Saturday night, mostly clear. Lows in the upper 70s. Sunday, sunny, hot with highs around 100. Heat index values up to 110 in the afternoon. Sunday night, clear. Lows in the upper 70s. Monday, sunny, hot with highs around 100. Heat index values up to 110 in the afternoon. Monday night, clear. Lows in the upper 70s. Tuesday, sunny, hot with highs around 100. Heat index values up to 105. The forecast key messages for North and Central Texas. Another storm complex may impact areas near the Red River late this afternoon and evening. Locally heavy rainfall and gusty winds are the main concerns. Dry weather with seasonably hot and humid conditions will continue the rest of the work week and weekend into early next week. The spotter information statement for North and Central Texas. Spotter activation is not expected at this time. The ultraviolet index forecast for June 24th is 11, or extreme. The current time is 3:09 a.m. Central Daylight Time. 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Serving the Dallas-Fort Worth listening area. The following reports of weather temperature and wind were made at 3 a.m. DFW Airport, cloudy, 81, dew point 71, relative humidity 71%, wind south at 9, pressure 29.99 inches and falling. Fort Worth Meacham, mostly cloudy, 81, south at 12. Dallas Love Field, cloudy, 82, southeast at 12, gusting to 21. Arlington, mostly cloudy, 80, southeast at 7. Denton, mostly cloudy, 79, southeast at 7. Mineral Wells, mostly cloudy, 77, south at 10. Elsewhere around the region, Wichita Falls, mostly cloudy, 71, east at 7. Abilene, cloudy, 81, south at 22, gusting to 31. Waco, mostly cloudy, 80, south at 15. Tyler, mostly cloudy, 78, south at 8. Once again at 3 a.m., DFW Airport, cloudy, 81, south at 9. The following reports of weather temperature and wind were made at 3 a.m. DFW Airport, cloudy, 81, dew point 71, relative humidity 71%, wind south at 9, pressure 29.99 inches and falling. Fort Worth Meacham, mostly cloudy, 81, south at 12. Dallas Love Field, cloudy, 82, southeast at 12, gusting to 21. Arlington, mostly cloudy, 80, southeast at 7. Denton, mostly cloudy, 79, southeast at 7.
Mineral Wells, mostly cloudy, 77, south 10. Elsewhere around the region, Wichita Falls, partly cloudy, 71, east at 7. Abilene, partly cloudy, 81, south at 22, gusting to 31. Waco, mostly cloudy, 80, south at 15. Tyler, partly cloudy, 78, south at 8. Once again at 3 a.m., DFW Airport, cloudy, 81, south at 9. Now let's check on your local forecast for the Dallas-Fort Worth Metroplex. Today, sunny. Highs in the mid-90s. South winds 5 to 10 miles an hour. Tonight, mostly clear. Lows in the upper 70s. South winds 5 to 10 miles an hour. Thursday, sunny. Highs in the mid-90s. South winds 5 to 10 miles an hour, increasing to 10 to 20 miles an hour with gusts up to 30 miles an hour in the afternoon. Thursday night, mostly clear in the evening, then becoming partly cloudy. Lows in the upper 70s. South winds 15 to 20 miles an hour with gusts up to 30 miles an hour, diminishing to 10 to 15 miles an hour after midnight. And now the extended forecast. Friday, mostly sunny. Hot with highs in the upper 90s. South winds 10 to 15 miles an hour, increasing to 15 to 20 miles an hour with gusts up to 30 miles an hour in the afternoon. Heat index values up to 105. Friday night, mostly clear in the evening, then becoming partly cloudy. Lows in the upper 70s. Saturday, sunny, hot with highs in the upper 90s. Heat index values up to 105. Saturday night, mostly clear. Lows in the upper 70s. Sunday, sunny, hot with highs around 100. Heat index values up to 110 in the afternoon. Sunday night, clear. Lows in the upper 70s. Monday, sunny, hot with highs around 100. Heat index values up to 110 in the afternoon. Monday night, clear. Lows in the upper 70s. Tuesday, sunny, hot with highs around 100. Heat index values up to 105. The forecast key messages for North and Central Texas. Another storm complex may impact areas near the Red River late this afternoon and evening. Locally heavy rainfall and gusty winds are the main concerns. Dry weather with seasonably hot and humid conditions will continue the rest of the work week and weekend into early next week. The spotter information statement for North and Central Texas. Spotter activation is not expected at this time. The ultraviolet index forecast for June 24th is 11, or extreme. The current time is 3:14 a.m. Central Daylight Time. 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The following reports of weather temperature and wind were made at 3 a.m. DFW Airport, cloudy, 81, dew point 71, relative humidity 71%, wind south at 9, pressure 29.99 inches and falling. Fort Worth Meacham, mostly cloudy, 81, south at 12. Dallas Love Field, cloudy, 82, southeast at 12, gusting to 21. Arlington, mostly cloudy, 80, southeast at 7. Denton, mostly cloudy, 79, southeast at 7. Mineral Wells, mostly cloudy, 77, south at 10. Elsewhere around the region, Wichita Falls, partly cloudy, 71, east at 7. Abilene, partly cloudy, 81, south at 22, gusting to 31. Waco, mostly cloudy, 80, south at 15. Tyler, partly cloudy, 78, south at 8. Once again at 3 a.m., DFW Airport, cloudy, 81, south at 9. Now let's check on your local forecast for the Dallas-Fort Worth Metroplex. Today, sunny. Highs in the mid-90s. South winds 5 to 10 miles an hour. Tonight, mostly clear. Lows in the upper 70s. South winds 5 to 10 miles an hour. Thursday,
sunny. Highs in the mid-90s. South wind 5 to 10 miles an hour, increasing to 10 to 20 miles an hour with gusts up to 30 miles an hour in the afternoon. Thursday night, mostly clear in the evening, then becoming partly cloudy. Lows in the upper 70s. South winds 15 to 20 miles an hour with gusts up to 30 miles an hour, diminishing to 10 to 15 miles an hour after midnight. And now the extended forecast. Friday, mostly sunny. Hot with highs in the upper 90s. South winds 10 to 15 miles an hour, increasing to 15 to 20 miles an hour with gusts up to 30 miles an hour in the afternoon. Heat index values up to 105. Friday night, mostly clear in the evening, then becoming partly cloudy. Lows in the upper 70s. Saturday, sunny, hot with highs in the upper 90s. Heat index values up to 105. Saturday night, mostly clear. Lows in the upper 70s. Sunday, sunny, hot with highs around 100. Heat index values up to 110 in the afternoon. Sunday night, clear. Lows in the upper 70s. Monday, sunny, hot with highs around 100. Heat index values up to 110 in the afternoon. Monday night, clear. Lows in the upper 70s. Tuesday, sunny, hot with highs around 100. Heat index values up to 105. The forecast key messages for North and Central Texas. Another storm complex may impact areas near the Red River late this afternoon and evening. Locally heavy rainfall and gusty winds are the main concerns. Dry weather with seasonably hot and humid conditions will continue the rest of the work week and weekend into early next week. The spotter information statement for North and Central Texas. Spotter activation is not expected at this time. The ultraviolet index forecast for June 24th is 11, or extreme. The current time is 3:18 a.m. Central Daylight Time. 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Serving the Dallas-Fort Worth listening area. The following reports of weather temperature and wind were made at 3 a.m. DFW Airport, cloudy, 81, dew point 71, relative humidity 71%, wind south at 9, pressure 29.99 inches and falling. Fort Worth Meacham, mostly cloudy, 81, south at 12. Dallas Love Field, cloudy, 82, southeast at 12, gusting to 21. Arlington, mostly cloudy, 80, southeast at 7. Denton, mostly cloudy, 79, southeast at 7. Mineral Wells, mostly cloudy, 77, south at 10. Elsewhere around the region, Wichita Falls, partly cloudy, 71, east at 7. Abilene, partly cloudy, 81, south at 22, gusting to 31. Waco, mostly cloudy, 80, south at 15. Tyler, partly cloudy, 78, south at 8. Once again at 3 a.m., DFW Airport, cloudy, 81, south at 9. Now let's check on your local forecast for the Dallas-Fort Worth Metroplex. Today, sunny. Highs in the mid-90s. South winds 5 to 10 miles an hour. Tonight, mostly clear. Lows in the upper 70s. South winds 5 to 10 miles an hour. Thursday, sunny. Highs in the mid-90s. South winds 5 to 10 miles an hour, increasing to 10 to 20 miles an hour with gusts up to 30 miles an hour in the afternoon. Thursday night, mostly clear in the evening, then becoming partly cloudy. Lows in the upper 70s. South winds 15 to 20 miles an hour with gusts up to 30 miles an hour, diminishing to 10 to 15 miles an hour after midnight. And now the extended forecast. Friday, mostly sunny. Hot with highs in the upper 90s. South winds 10 to 15 miles an hour, increasing to 15 to 20 miles an hour with gusts up to 30 miles an hour in the afternoon. Heat index values up to 105. Friday night, mostly clear in the evening, then becoming partly cloudy.
lows in the upper 70s. Saturday, sunny, hot with highs in the upper 90s. Heat index values up to 105. Saturday night, mostly clear. Lows in the upper 70s. Sunday, sunny, hot with highs around 100. Heat index values up to 110 in the afternoon. Sunday night, clear. Lows in the upper 70s. Monday, sunny, hot with highs around 100. Heat index values up to 110 in the afternoon. Monday night, clear. Lows in the upper 70s. Tuesday, sunny, hot with highs around 100. Heat index values up to 105. The forecast key messages for North and Central Texas. Another storm complex may impact areas near the Red River late this afternoon and evening. Locally heavy rainfall and gusty winds are the main concerns. Dry weather with seasonably hot and humid conditions will continue the rest of the work week and weekend into early next week. The spotter information statement for North and Central Texas. Spotter activation is not expected at this time. The ultraviolet index forecast for June 24th is 11, or extreme. The current time is 3:22 a.m. Central Daylight Time. 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The following reports of weather temperature and wind were made at 3 a.m. DFW Airport, cloudy, 81, dew point 71, relative humidity 71%, wind south at 9, pressure 29.99 inches and falling. Fort Worth Meacham, mostly cloudy, 81, south at 12. Dallas Love Field, cloudy, 82, southeast at 12, gusting to 21. Arlington, mostly cloudy, 80, southeast at 7. Denton, mostly cloudy, 79, southeast at 7. Mineral Wells, mostly cloudy, 77, south at 10. Elsewhere around the region, Wichita Falls, partly cloudy, 71, east at 7. Abilene, partly cloudy, 81, south at 22, gusting to 31. Waco, mostly cloudy, 80, south at 15. Tyler, partly cloudy, 78, south at 8. Once again at 3 a.m., DFW Airport, cloudy, 81, south at 9. Now let's check on your local forecast for the Dallas-Fort Worth Metroplex. Today, sunny. Highs in the mid-90s. South winds 5 to 10 miles an hour. Tonight, mostly clear. Lows in the upper 70s. South winds 5 to 10 miles an hour. Thursday, sunny. Highs in the mid-90s. South winds 5 to 10 miles an hour, increasing to 10 to 20 miles an hour with gusts up to 30 miles an hour in the afternoon. Thursday night, mostly clear in the evening, then becoming partly cloudy. Lows in the upper 70s. South winds 15 to 20 miles an hour with gusts up to 30 miles an hour, diminishing to 10 to 15 miles an hour after midnight. And now the extended forecast. Friday, mostly sunny. Hot with highs in the upper 90s. South winds 10 to 15 miles an hour, increasing to 15 to 20 miles an hour with gusts up to 30 miles an hour in the afternoon. Heat index values up to 105. Friday night, mostly clear in the evening, then becoming partly cloudy. Lows in the upper 70s. Saturday, sunny, hot with highs in the upper 90s. Heat index values up to 105. Saturday night, mostly clear. Lows in the upper 70s. Sunday, sunny, hot with highs around 100. Heat index values up to 110 in the afternoon. Sunday night, clear. Lows in the upper 70s. Monday, sunny, hot with highs around 100. Heat index values up to 110 in the afternoon. Monday night, clear. Lows in the upper 70s. Tuesday, sunny, hot with highs around 100. Heat index values up to 105. The forecast key messages for North and Central Texas.
Another storm complex may impact areas near the Red River late this afternoon and evening. Locally, heavy rainfall and gusty winds are the main concerns. Dry weather with seasonably hot and humid conditions will continue the rest of the work week and weekend into early next week. The spotter information statement for North and Central Texas. Spotter activation is not expected at this time. The ultraviolet index forecast for June 24th is 11, or extreme. The current time is 3:27 a.m. Central Daylight Time. 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The following reports of weather temperature and wind were made at 3 a.m. DFW Airport, cloudy, 81, dew point 71, relative humidity 71%, wind south at 9, pressure 29.99 inches and falling. Fort Worth Meacham, mostly cloudy, 81, south at 12. Dallas Love Field, cloudy, 82, southeast at 12, gusting to 21. Arlington, mostly cloudy, 80, southeast at 7. Denton, mostly cloudy, 79, southeast at 7. Mineral Wells, mostly cloudy, 77, south at 10. Elsewhere around the region, Wichita Falls, partly cloudy, 71, east at 7. Abilene, partly cloudy, 81, south at 22, gusting to 31. Waco, mostly cloudy, 80, south at 15. Tyler, partly cloudy, 78, south at 8. Once again at 3 a.m., DFW Airport, cloudy, 81, south at 9. Now let's check on your local forecast for the Dallas-Fort Worth Metroplex. Today, sunny. Highs in the mid-90s. South winds 5 to 10 miles an hour. Tonight, mostly clear. Lows in the upper 70s. South winds 5 to 10 miles an hour. Thursday, sunny. Highs in the mid-90s. South winds 5 to 10 miles an hour, increasing to 10 to 20 miles an hour with gusts up to 30 miles an hour in the afternoon. Thursday night, mostly clear in the evening, then becoming partly cloudy. Lows in the upper 70s. South winds 15 to 20 miles an hour with gusts up to 30 miles an hour, diminishing to 10 to 15 miles an hour after midnight. And now the extended forecast. Friday, mostly sunny. Hot with highs in the upper 90s. South winds 10 to 15 miles an hour, increasing to 15 to 20 miles an hour with gusts up to 30 miles an hour in the afternoon. Heat index values up to 105. Friday night, mostly clear in the evening, then becoming partly cloudy. Lows in the upper 70s. Saturday, sunny, hot with highs in the upper 90s. Heat index values up to 105. Saturday night, mostly clear. Lows in the upper 70s. Sunday, sunny, hot with highs around 100. Heat index values up to 110 in the afternoon. Sunday night, clear. Lows in the upper 70s. Monday, sunny, hot with highs around 100. Heat index values up to 110 in the afternoon. Monday night, clear. Lows in the upper 70s. Tuesday, sunny, hot with highs around 100. Heat index values up to 105. The forecast key messages for North and Central Texas. Another storm complex may impact areas near the Red River late this afternoon and evening. Locally, heavy rainfall and gusty winds are the main concerns. Dry weather with seasonably hot and humid conditions will continue the rest of the work week and weekend into early next week. The spotter information statement for North and Central Texas. Spotter activation is not expected at this time. The ultraviolet index forecast for June 24th is 11, or extreme. The current time is 3:31 a.m. Central Daylight Time. 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Serving the Dallas-Fort Worth listening area. The following reports of weather temperature and wind were made at 3 a.m.
DFW Airport, cloudy, 81, dew point 71, relative humidity 71%, wind south at 9, pressure 29.99 inches and falling. Fort Worth Meacham, mostly cloudy, 81, south at 12. Dallas Love Field, cloudy, 82, southeast at 12, gusting to 21. Arlington, mostly cloudy, 80, southeast at 7. Denton, mostly cloudy, 79, southeast at 7. Mineral Wells, mostly cloudy, 77, south at 10. Elsewhere around the region, Wichita Falls, partly cloudy, 71, east at 7. Abilene, partly cloudy, 81, south at 22, gusting to 31. Waco, mostly cloudy, 80, south at 15. Tyler, partly cloudy, 78, south at 8. Once again at 3 a.m., DFW Airport, cloudy, 81, south at 9. Now let's check on your local forecast for the Dallas-Fort Worth Metroplex. Today, sunny. Highs in the mid-90s. South winds 5 to 10 miles an hour. Tonight, mostly clear. Lows in the upper 70s. South winds 5 to 10 miles an hour. Thursday, sunny. Highs in the mid-90s. South winds 5 to 10 miles an hour, increasing to 10 to 20 miles an hour with gusts up to 30 miles an hour in the afternoon. Thursday night, mostly clear in the evening, then becoming partly cloudy. Lows in the upper 70s. South winds 15 to 20 miles an hour with gusts up to 30 miles an hour, diminishing to 10 to 15 miles an hour after midnight. And now the extended forecast. Friday, mostly sunny. Hot with highs in the upper 90s. South winds 10 to 15 miles an hour, increasing to 15 to 20 miles an hour with gusts up to 30 miles an hour in the afternoon. Heat index values up to 105. Friday night, mostly clear in the evening, then becoming partly cloudy. Lows in the upper 70s. Saturday, sunny, hot with highs in the upper 90s. Heat index values up to 105. Saturday night, mostly clear. Lows in the upper 70s. Sunday, sunny, hot with highs around 100. Heat index values up to 110 in the afternoon. Sunday night, clear. Lows in the upper 70s. Monday, sunny, hot with highs around 100. Heat index values up to 110 in the afternoon. Monday night, clear. Lows in the upper 70s. Tuesday, sunny, hot with highs around 100. Heat index values up to 105. The forecast key messages for North and Central Texas. Another storm complex may impact areas near the Red River late this afternoon and evening. Locally heavy rainfall and gusty winds are the main concerns. Dry weather with seasonably hot and humid conditions will continue the rest of the work week and weekend into early next week. The spotter information statement for North and Central Texas. Spotter activation is not expected at this time. The ultraviolet index forecast for June 24th is 11, or extreme. The current time is 3:35 a.m. Central Daylight Time. 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The following reports of weather temperature and wind were made at 3 a.m. DFW Airport, cloudy, 81, dew point 71, relative humidity 71%, wind south at 9, pressure 29.99 inches and falling. Fort Worth Meacham, mostly cloudy, 81, south at 12. Dallas Love Field, cloudy, 82, southeast at 12, gusting to 21. Arlington, mostly cloudy, 80, southeast at 7. Denton, mostly cloudy, 79, southeast at 7. Mineral Wells, mostly cloudy, 77, south at 10. Elsewhere around the region, Wichita Falls, partly cloudy, 71, east at 7. Abilene, partly cloudy, 81, south at 22, gusting to 31. Waco, mostly cloudy, 80, south at 15.
Tyler, partly cloudy, 78, south at 8. Once again at 3 a.m., DFW Airport, cloudy, 81, south at 9. Now let's check on your local forecast for the Dallas-Fort Worth Metroplex. Today, sunny. Highs in the mid-90s. South winds 5 to 10 miles an hour. Tonight, mostly clear. Lows in the upper 70s. South winds 5 to 10 miles an hour. Thursday, sunny. Highs in the mid-90s. South winds 5 to 10 miles an hour, increasing to 10 to 20 miles an hour with gusts up to 30 miles an hour in the afternoon. Thursday night, mostly clear in the evening, then becoming partly cloudy. Lows in the upper 70s. South winds 15 to 20 miles an hour with gusts up to 30 miles an hour, diminishing to 10 to 15 miles an hour after midnight. And now the extended forecast. Friday, mostly sunny. Hot with highs in the upper 90s. South winds 10 to 15 miles an hour, increasing to 15 to 20 miles an hour with gusts up to 30 miles an hour in the afternoon. Heat index values up to 105. Friday night, mostly clear in the evening, then becoming partly cloudy. Lows in the upper 70s. Saturday, sunny, hot with highs in the upper 90s. Heat index values up to 105. Saturday night, mostly clear. Lows in the upper 70s. Sunday, sunny, hot with highs around 100. Heat index values up to 110 in the afternoon. Sunday night, clear. Lows in the upper 70s. Monday, sunny, hot with highs around 100. Heat index values up to 110 in the afternoon. Monday night, clear. Lows in the upper 70s. Tuesday, sunny, hot with highs around 100. Heat index values up to 105. The forecast key messages for North and Central Texas. Another storm complex may impact areas near the Red River late this afternoon and evening. Locally heavy rainfall and gusty winds are the main concerns. Dry weather with seasonably hot and humid conditions will continue the rest of the work week and weekend into early next week. The spotter information statement for North and Central Texas. Spotter activation is not expected at this time. The ultraviolet index forecast for June 24th is 11, or extreme. The current time is 3:39 a.m. Central Daylight Time. 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The following reports of weather temperature and wind were made at 3 a.m. DFW Airport, cloudy, 81, dew point 71, relative humidity 71%, wind south at 9, pressure 29.99 inches and falling. Fort Worth Meacham, mostly cloudy, 81, south at 12. Dallas Love Field, cloudy, 82, southeast at 12, gusting to 21. Arlington, mostly cloudy, 80, southeast at 7. Denton, mostly cloudy, 79, southeast at 7. Mineral Wells, mostly cloudy, 77, south at 10. Elsewhere around the region, Wichita Falls, partly cloudy, 71, east at 7. Abilene, partly cloudy, 81, south at 22, gusting to 31. Waco, mostly cloudy, 80, south at 15. Tyler, partly cloudy, 78, south at 8. Once again at 3 a.m., DFW Airport, cloudy, 81, south at 9. Now let's check on your local forecast for the Dallas-Fort Worth Metroplex. Today, sunny. Highs in the mid-90s. South winds 5 to 10 miles an hour. Tonight, mostly clear. Lows in the upper 70s. South winds 5 to 10 miles an hour. Thursday, sunny. Highs in the mid-90s. South winds 5 to 10 miles an hour, increasing to 10 to 20 miles an hour with gusts up to 30 miles an hour in the afternoon. Thursday night, mostly clear in the evening, then becoming partly cloudy. Lows in the upper 70s.
South winds 15 to 20 miles an hour with gusts up to 30 miles an hour, diminishing to 10 to 15 miles an hour after midnight. And now the extended forecast. Friday, mostly sunny. Hot with highs in the upper 90s. South winds 10 to 15 miles an hour, increasing to 15 to 20 miles an hour with gusts up to 30 miles an hour in the afternoon. Heat index values up to 105. Friday night, mostly clear in the evening, then becoming partly cloudy. Lows in the upper 70s. Saturday, sunny, hot with highs in the upper 90s. Heat index values up to 105. Saturday night, mostly clear. Lows in the upper 70s. Sunday, sunny, hot with highs around 100. Heat index values up to 110 in the afternoon. Sunday night, clear. Lows in the upper 70s. Monday, sunny, hot with highs around 100. Heat index values up to 110 in the afternoon. Monday night, clear. Lows in the upper 70s. Tuesday, sunny, hot with highs around 100. Heat index values up to 105. The forecast key messages for North and Central Texas. Another storm complex may impact areas near the Red River late this afternoon and evening. Locally heavy rainfall and gusty winds are the main concerns. Dry weather with seasonably hot and humid conditions will continue the rest of the work week and weekend into early next week. The spotter information statement for North and Central Texas. Spotter activation is not expected at this time. The ultraviolet index forecast for June 24th is 11, or extreme. The current time is 3:43 a.m. Central Daylight Time. 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The following reports of weather temperature and wind were made at 3 a.m. DFW Airport, cloudy, 81, dew point 71, relative humidity 71%, wind south at 9, pressure 29.99 inches and falling. Fort Worth Meacham, mostly cloudy, 81, south at 12. Dallas Love Field, cloudy, 82, southeast at 12, gusting to 21. Arlington, mostly cloudy, 80, southeast at 7. Denton, mostly cloudy, 79, southeast at 7. Mineral Wells, mostly cloudy, 77, south at 10. Elsewhere around the region, Wichita Falls, partly cloudy, 71, east at 7. Abilene, partly cloudy, 81, south at 22, gusting to 31. Waco, mostly cloudy, 80, south at 15. Tyler, partly cloudy, 78, south at 8. Once again at 3 a.m., DFW Airport, cloudy, 81, south at 9. Now let's check on your local forecast for the Dallas-Fort Worth Metroplex. Today, sunny. Highs in the mid-90s. South winds 5 to 10 miles an hour. Tonight, mostly clear. Lows in the upper 70s. South winds 5 to 10 miles an hour. Thursday, sunny. Highs in the mid-90s. South winds 5 to 10 miles an hour, increasing to 10 to 20 miles an hour with gusts up to 30 miles an hour in the afternoon. Thursday night, mostly clear in the evening, then becoming partly cloudy. Lows in the upper 70s. South winds 15 to 20 miles an hour with gusts up to 30 miles an hour, diminishing to 10 to 15 miles an hour after midnight. And now the extended forecast. Friday, mostly sunny. Hot with highs in the upper 90s. South winds 10 to 15 miles an hour, increasing to 15 to 20 miles an hour with gusts up to 30 miles an hour in the afternoon. Heat index values up to 105. Friday night, mostly clear in the evening, then becoming partly cloudy. Lows in the upper 70s. Saturday, sunny, hot with highs in the upper 90s. Heat index values up to 105. Saturday night, mostly clear. Lows in the upper 70s. Sunday, sunny, hot with highs around 100.
heat index values up to 110 in the afternoon. Sunday night, clear. Lows in the upper 70s. Monday, sunny, hot with highs around 100. Heat index values up to 110 in the afternoon. Monday night, clear. Lows in the upper 70s. Tuesday, sunny, hot with highs around 100. Heat index values up to 105. The forecast key messages for North and Central Texas. Another storm complex may impact areas near the Red River late this afternoon and evening. Locally heavy rainfall and gusty winds are the main concerns. Dry weather with seasonably hot and humid conditions will continue the rest of the work week and weekend into early next week. The spotter information statement for North and Central Texas. Spotter activation is not expected at this time. The ultraviolet index forecast for June 24th is 11, or extreme. The current time is 3:47 a.m. Central Daylight Time. 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Serving the Dallas-Fort Worth listening area. The following reports of weather temperature and wind were made at 3 a.m. DFW Airport, cloudy, 81, dew point 71, relative humidity 71%, wind south at 9, pressure 29.99 inches and falling. Fort Worth Meacham, mostly cloudy, 81, south at 12. Dallas Love Field, cloudy, 82, southeast at 12, gusting to 21. Arlington, mostly cloudy, 80, southeast at 7. Denton, mostly cloudy, 79, southeast at 7. Mineral Wells, mostly cloudy, 77, south at 10. Elsewhere around the region, Wichita Falls, partly cloudy, 71, east at 7. Abilene, partly cloudy, 81, south at 22, gusting to 31. Waco, mostly cloudy, 80, south at 15. Tyler, partly cloudy, 78, south at 8. Once again at 3 a.m., DFW Airport, cloudy, 81, south at 9. Now let's check on your local forecast for the Dallas-Fort Worth Metroplex. Today, sunny. Highs in the mid-90s. South winds 5 to 10 miles an hour. Tonight, mostly clear. Lows in the upper 70s. South winds 5 to 10 miles an hour. Thursday, sunny. Highs in the mid-90s. South winds 5 to 10 miles an hour, increasing to 10 to 20 miles an hour with gusts up to 30 miles an hour in the afternoon. Thursday night, mostly clear in the evening, then becoming partly cloudy. Lows in the upper 70s. South winds 15 to 20 miles an hour with gusts up to 30 miles an hour, diminishing to 10 to 15 miles an hour after midnight. And now the extended forecast. Friday, mostly sunny. Hot with highs in the upper 90s. South winds 10 to 15 miles an hour, increasing to 15 to 20 miles an hour with gusts up to 30 miles an hour in the afternoon. Heat index values up to 105. Friday night, mostly clear in the evening, then becoming partly cloudy. Lows in the upper 70s. Saturday, sunny, hot with highs in the upper 90s. Heat index values up to 105. Saturday night, mostly clear. Lows in the upper 70s. Sunday, sunny, hot with highs around 100. Heat index values up to 110 in the afternoon. Sunday night, clear. Lows in the upper 70s. Monday, sunny, hot with highs around 100. Heat index values up to 110 in the afternoon. Monday night, clear. Lows in the upper 70s. Tuesday, sunny, hot with highs around 100. Heat index values up to 105. The forecast key messages for North and Central Texas. Another storm complex may impact areas near the Red River late this afternoon and evening. Locally heavy rainfall and gusty winds are the main concerns. Dry weather with seasonably hot and humid conditions will continue the rest of the work week and weekend into early next week. The spotter information statement for North and Central Texas.
Spotter activation is not expected at this time. The ultraviolet index forecast for June 24th is 11, or extreme. The current time is 3:51 a.m. Central Daylight Time. 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The following reports of weather temperature and wind were made at 3 a.m. DFW Airport, cloudy, 81, dew point 71, relative humidity 71%, wind south at 9, pressure 29.99 inches and falling. Fort Worth Meacham, mostly cloudy, 81, south at 12. Dallas Love Field, cloudy, 82, southeast at 12, gusting to 21. Arlington, mostly cloudy, 80, southeast at 7. Denton, mostly cloudy, 79, southeast at 7. Mineral Wells, mostly cloudy, 77, south at 10. Elsewhere around the region, Wichita Falls, partly cloudy, 71, east at 7. Abilene, partly cloudy, 81, south at 22, gusting to 31. Waco, mostly cloudy, 80, south at 15. Tyler, partly cloudy, 78, south at 8. Once again at 3 a.m., DFW Airport, cloudy, 81, south at 9. Now let's check on your local forecast for the Dallas-Fort Worth Metroplex. Today, sunny. Highs in the mid-90s. South winds 5 to 10 miles an hour. Tonight, mostly clear. Lows in the upper 70s. South winds 5 to 10 miles an hour. Thursday, sunny. Highs in the mid-90s. South winds 5 to 10 miles an hour, increasing to 10 to 20 miles an hour with gusts up to 30 miles an hour in the afternoon. Thursday night, mostly clear in the evening, then becoming partly cloudy. Lows in the upper 70s. South winds 15 to 20 miles an hour with gusts up to 30 miles an hour, diminishing to 10 to 15 miles an hour after midnight. And now the extended forecast. Friday, mostly sunny. Hot with highs in the upper 90s. South winds 10 to 15 miles an hour, increasing to 15 to 20 miles an hour with gusts up to 30 miles an hour in the afternoon. Heat index values up to 105. Friday night, mostly clear in the evening, then becoming partly cloudy. Lows in the upper 70s. Saturday, sunny, hot with highs in the upper 90s. Heat index values up to 105. Saturday night, mostly clear. Lows in the upper 70s. Sunday, sunny, hot with highs around 100. Heat index values up to 110 in the afternoon. Sunday night, clear. Lows in the upper 70s. Monday, sunny, hot with highs around 100. Heat index values up to 110 in the afternoon. Monday night, clear. Lows in the upper 70s. Tuesday, sunny, hot with highs around 100. Heat index values up to 105. The forecast key messages for North and Central Texas. Another storm complex may impact areas near the Red River late this afternoon and evening. Locally, heavy rainfall and gusty winds are the main concerns. Dry weather with seasonably hot and humid conditions will continue the rest of the work week and weekend into early next week. The spotter information statement for North and Central Texas. Spotter activation is not expected at this time. The ultraviolet index forecast for June 24th is 11, or extreme. The current time is 3:55 a.m. Central Daylight Time. 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The following reports of weather temperature and wind were made at 3 a.m. DFW Airport, cloudy, 81, dew point 71, relative humidity 71%, wind south at 9, pressure 29.99 inches and falling. Fort Worth Meacham, mostly cloudy, 81, south at 12.
Dallas Love Field, cloudy, 82, southeast at 12, gusting to 21. Arlington, mostly cloudy, 80, southeast at 7. Denton, mostly cloudy, 79, southeast at 7. Mineral Wells, mostly cloudy, 77, south at 10. Elsewhere around the region, Wichita Falls, partly cloudy, 71, east at 7. Abilene, partly cloudy, 81, south at 22, gusting to 31. Waco, mostly cloudy, 80, south at 15. Tyler, partly cloudy, 78, south at 8. Once again at 3 a.m., DFW Airport, cloudy, 81, south at 9. Now let's check on your local forecast for the Dallas-Fort Worth Metroplex. Today, sunny. Highs in the mid-90s. South winds 5 to 10 miles an hour. Tonight, mostly clear. Lows in the upper 70s. South winds 5 to 10 miles an hour. Thursday, sunny. Highs in the mid-90s. South winds 5 to 10 miles an hour, increasing to 10 to 20 miles an hour with gusts up to 30 miles an hour in the afternoon. Thursday night, mostly clear in the evening, then becoming partly cloudy. Lows in the upper 70s. South winds 15 to 20 miles an hour with gusts up to 30 miles an hour, diminishing to 10 to 15 miles an hour after midnight. And now the extended forecast. Friday, mostly sunny. Hot with highs in the upper 90s. South winds 10 to 15 miles an hour, increasing to 15 to 20 miles an hour with gusts up to 30 miles an hour in the afternoon. Heat index values up to 105. Friday night, mostly clear in the evening, then becoming partly cloudy. Lows in the upper 70s. Saturday, sunny, hot with highs in the upper 90s. Heat index values up to 105. Saturday night, mostly clear. Lows in the upper 70s. Sunday, sunny, hot with highs around 100. Heat index values up to 110 in the afternoon. Sunday night, clear. Lows in the upper 70s. Monday, sunny, hot with highs around 100. Heat index values up to 110 in the afternoon. Monday night, clear. Lows in the upper 70s. Tuesday, sunny, hot with highs around 100. Heat index values up to 105. The forecast key messages for North and Central Texas. Another storm complex may impact areas near the Red River late this afternoon and evening. Locally heavy rainfall and gusty winds are the main concerns. Dry weather with seasonably hot and humid conditions will continue the rest of the work week and weekend into early next week. The spotter information statement for North and Central Texas. Spotter activation is not expected at this time. The ultraviolet index forecast for June 24th is 11, or extreme. The current time is 3:59 a.m. Central Daylight Time. 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The following reports of weather temperature and wind were made at 3 a.m. DFW Airport, cloudy, 81, dew point 71, relative humidity 71%, wind south at 9, pressure 29.99 inches and falling. Fort Worth Meacham, mostly cloudy, 81, south at 12. Dallas Love Field, cloudy, 82, southeast at 12, gusting to 21. Arlington, mostly cloudy, 80, southeast at 7. Denton, mostly cloudy, 79, southeast at 7. Mineral Wells, mostly cloudy, 77, south at 10. Elsewhere around the region, Wichita Falls, partly cloudy, 71, east at 7. Abilene, partly cloudy, 81, south at 22, gusting to 31. Waco, mostly cloudy, 80, south at 15. Tyler, partly cloudy, 78, south at 8. Once again at 3 a.m., DFW Airport, cloudy, 81, south at 9.
Now let's check on your local forecast for the Dallas-Fort Worth Metroplex. Today, sunny. Highs in the mid-90s. South winds 5 to 10 miles an hour. Tonight, mostly clear. Lows in the upper 70s. South winds 5 to 10 miles an hour. Thursday, sunny. Highs in the mid-90s. South winds 5 to 10 miles an hour, increasing to 10 to 20 miles an hour with gusts up to 30 miles an hour in the afternoon. Thursday night, mostly clear in the evening, then becoming partly cloudy. Lows in the upper 70s. South winds 15 to 20 miles an hour with gusts up to 30 miles an hour, diminishing to 10 to 15 miles an hour after midnight. And now the extended forecast. Friday, mostly sunny. Hot with highs in the upper 90s. South winds 10 to 15 miles an hour, increasing to 5 to 10 miles an hour. Thursday, sunny. Highs in the mid-90s. South winds 5 to 10 miles an hour, increasing to 10.

mostly clear. Lows in the upper 70s. Sunday, sunny, hot with highs around 100. Heat index values up to 110 in the afternoon. Sunday night, clear. Lows in the upper 70s. Monday, sunny, hot with highs around 100. Heat index values up to 110 in the afternoon. Monday night, clear. Lows in the upper 70s. Tuesday, sunny, hot with highs around 100. Heat index values up to 105. The forecast key messages for North and Central Texas. Another storm complex may impact areas near the Red River late this afternoon and evening. Locally heavy rainfall and gusty winds are the main concerns. Dry weather with seasonably hot and humid conditions will continue the rest of the work week and weekend into early next week. The spotter information statement for North and Central Texas. Spotter activation is not expected at this time. The ultraviolet index forecast for June 24th is 11, or extreme. The current time is 4:03 a.m. Central Daylight Time. 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The following reports of weather temperature and wind were made at 4 a.m. DFW Airport, cloudy, 81, dew point 71, relative humidity 71%, wind south at 10, pressure 29.97 inches and falling. Fort Worth Meacham, mostly cloudy, 80, south at 9. Dallas Love Field, cloudy, 81, south at 9. Arlington, mostly cloudy, 81, south at 12, gusting to 21. Denton, mostly cloudy, 78, south at 5. Mineral Wells, mostly cloudy, 76, southeast at 10. Elsewhere around the region, Wichita Falls, cloudy, 71, east at 7. Abilene, partly cloudy, 80, south at 15, gusting to 25. Waco, mostly cloudy, 79, south at 12. Tyler, partly cloudy, 79, south at 9. Once again at 4 a.m., DFW Airport, cloudy, 81, south at 10. Now let's check on your local forecast for the Dallas-Fort Worth Metroplex. Today, sunny. Highs in the mid-90s. South winds 5 to 10 miles an hour. Tonight, mostly clear. Lows in the upper 70s. South winds 5 to 10 miles an hour. Thursday, sunny. Highs in the mid-90s. South winds 5 to 10 miles an hour, increasing to 10 to 20 miles an hour with gusts up to 30 miles an hour in the afternoon. Thursday night, mostly clear in the evening, then becoming partly cloudy. Lows in the upper 70s. South winds 15 to 20 miles an hour with gusts up to 30 miles an hour, diminishing to 10 to 15 miles an hour after midnight. And now the extended forecast. Friday, mostly sunny. Hot with highs in the upper 90s. South winds 10 to 15 miles an hour, increasing to 15 to 20 miles an hour with gusts up to 30 miles an hour in the afternoon. Heat index values up to 105. Friday night, mostly clear in the evening, then becoming partly cloudy. Lows in the upper 70s. Saturday, sunny, hot with highs in the upper 90s. Heat index values up to 105. Saturday night, mostly clear. Lows in the upper 70s. Sunday, sunny, hot with highs around 100. Heat index values up to 110 in the afternoon. Sunday night, clear. Lows in the upper 70s. Monday, sunny, hot with highs around 100. Heat index values up to 110 in the afternoon. Monday night, clear. Lows in the upper 70s. Tuesday, sunny, hot with highs around 100. Heat index values up to 105. The forecast key messages for North and Central Texas. Another storm complex may impact areas near the Red River late this afternoon and evening. Locally heavy rainfall and gusty winds are the main concerns. Dry weather with seasonably hot and humid conditions will continue.

the rest of the work week and weekend into early next week. The spotter information statement for North and Central Texas. Spotter activation is not expected at this time. The ultraviolet index forecast for June 24th is 11, or extreme. The current time is 4:08 a.m. Central Daylight Time. 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The following reports of weather temperature and wind were made at 4 a.m. DFW Airport, cloudy, 81, dew point 71, relative humidity 71%, wind south at 10, pressure 29.97 inches and falling. Fort Worth Meacham, mostly cloudy, 80, south at 9. Dallas Love Field, cloudy, 81, south at 9. Arlington, mostly cloudy, 81, south at 12, gusting to 21. Denton, mostly cloudy, 78, south at 5. Mineral Wells, mostly cloudy, 76, southeast at 10. Elsewhere around the region, Wichita Falls, cloudy, 71, east at 7. Abilene, partly cloudy, 80, south at 15, gusting to 25. Waco, mostly cloudy, 79, south at 12. Tyler, partly cloudy, 79, south at 9. Once again at 4 a.m., DFW Airport, cloudy, 81, south at 10. Now let's check on your local forecast for the Dallas-Fort Worth Metroplex. Today, sunny. Highs in the mid-90s. South winds 5 to 10 miles an hour. Tonight, mostly clear. Lows in the upper 70s. South winds 5 to 10 miles an hour. Thursday, sunny. Highs in the mid-90s. South winds 5 to 10 miles an hour, increasing to 10 to 20 miles an hour with gusts up to 30 miles an hour in the afternoon. Thursday night, mostly clear in the evening, then becoming partly cloudy. Lows in the upper 70s. South winds 15 to 20 miles an hour with gusts up to 30 miles an hour, diminishing to 10 to 15 miles an hour after midnight. And now the extended forecast. Friday, mostly sunny. Hot with highs in the upper 90s. South winds 10 to 15 miles an hour, increasing to 15 to 20 miles an hour with gusts up to 30 miles an hour in the afternoon. Heat index values up to 105. Friday night, mostly clear in the evening, then becoming partly cloudy. Lows in the upper 70s. Saturday, sunny, hot with highs in the upper 90s. Heat index values up to 105. Saturday night, mostly clear. Lows in the upper 70s. Sunday, sunny, hot with highs around 100. Heat index values up to 110 in the afternoon. Sunday night, clear. Lows in the upper 70s. Monday, sunny, hot with highs around 100. Heat index values up to 110 in the afternoon. Monday night, clear. Lows in the upper 70s. Tuesday, sunny, hot with highs around 100. Heat index values up to 105. The forecast key messages for North and Central Texas. Another storm complex may impact areas near the Red River late this afternoon and evening. Locally heavy rainfall and gusty winds are the main concerns. Dry weather with seasonably hot and humid conditions will continue the rest of the work week and weekend into early next week. The spotter information statement for North and Central Texas. Spotter activation is not expected at this time. The ultraviolet index forecast for June 24th is 11, or extreme. The current time is 4:12 a.m. Central Daylight Time. 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Serving the Dallas-Fort Worth listening area. The following reports of weather temperature and wind were made at 4 a.m. DFW Airport, cloudy, 81, dew point 71, relative humidity 71%, wind south at 10, pressure 29.97 inches and falling.
Fort Worth, Meacham, mostly cloudy, 80, south at 9. Dallas Love Field, cloudy, 81, south at 9. Arlington, mostly cloudy, 81, south at 12, gusting to 21. Denton, mostly cloudy, 78, south at 5. Mineral Wells, mostly cloudy, 76, southeast at 10. Elsewhere around the region, Wichita Falls, cloudy, 71, east at 7. Abilene, partly cloudy, 80, south at 15, gusting to 25. Waco, partly cloudy, 79, south at 12. Tyler, partly cloudy, 79, south at 9. Once again at 4 a.m., DFW Airport, cloudy, 81, south at 10. Now let's check on your local forecast for the Dallas-Fort Worth Metroplex. Today, sunny. Highs in the mid-90s. South winds 5 to 10 miles an hour. Tonight, mostly clear. Lows in the upper 70s. South winds 5 to 10 miles an hour. Thursday, sunny. Highs in the mid-90s. South winds 5 to 10 miles an hour, increasing to 10 to 20 miles an hour with gusts up to 30 miles an hour in the afternoon. Thursday night, mostly clear in the evening, then becoming partly cloudy. Lows in the upper 70s. South winds 15 to 20 miles an hour with gusts up to 30 miles an hour, diminishing to 10 to 15 miles an hour after midnight. And now the extended forecast. Friday, mostly sunny. Hot with highs in the upper 90s. South winds 10 to 15 miles an hour, increasing to 15 to 20 miles an hour with gusts up to 30 miles an hour in the afternoon. Heat index values up to 105. Friday night, mostly clear in the evening, then becoming partly cloudy. Lows in the upper 70s. Saturday, sunny, hot with highs in the upper 90s. Heat index values up to 105. Saturday night, mostly clear. Lows in the upper 70s. Sunday, sunny, hot with highs around 100. Heat index values up to 110 in the afternoon. Sunday night, clear. Lows in the upper 70s. Monday, sunny, hot with highs around 100. Heat index values up to 110 in the afternoon. Monday night, clear. Lows in the upper 70s. Tuesday, sunny, hot with highs around 100. Heat index values up to 105. The forecast key messages for North and Central Texas. Another storm complex may impact areas near the Red River late this afternoon and evening. Locally heavy rainfall and gusty winds are the main concerns. Dry weather with seasonably hot and humid conditions will continue the rest of the work week and weekend into early next week. The spotter information statement for North and Central Texas. Spotter activation is not expected at this time. The ultraviolet index forecast for June 24th is 11, or extreme. The current time is 4:16 a.m. Central Daylight Time. 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The following reports of weather temperature and wind were made at 4 a.m., DFW Airport, cloudy, 81, dew point 71, relative humidity 71%, wind south at 10, pressure 29.97 inches and falling. Fort Worth Meacham, mostly cloudy, 80, south at 9. Dallas Love Field, cloudy, 81, south at 9. Arlington, mostly cloudy, 81, south at 12, gusting to 21. Denton, mostly cloudy, 78, south at 5. Mineral Wells, mostly cloudy, 76, southeast at 10. Elsewhere around the region, Wichita Falls, cloudy, 71, east at 7. Abilene, partly cloudy, 80, south at 15, gusting to 25. Waco, partly cloudy, 79, south at 12. Tyler, partly cloudy, 79, south at 9. Once again at 4 a.m., DFW Airport, cloudy, 81, south at 10.
Now let's check on your local forecast for the Dallas-Fort Worth Metroplex. Today, sunny. Highs in the mid-90s. South winds 5 to 10 miles an hour. Tonight, mostly clear. Lows in the upper 70s. South winds 5 to 10 miles an hour. Thursday, sunny. Highs in the mid-90s. South winds 5 to 10 miles an hour, increasing to 10 to 20 miles an hour with gusts up to 30 miles an hour in the afternoon. Thursday night, mostly clear in the evening, then becoming partly cloudy. Lows in the upper 70s. South winds 15 to 20 miles an hour with gusts up to 30 miles an hour, diminishing to 10 to 15 miles an hour after midnight. And now the extended forecast. Friday, mostly sunny. Hot with highs in the upper 90s. South winds 10 to 15 miles an hour, increasing to 15 to 20 miles an hour with gusts up to 30 miles an hour in the afternoon. Heat index values up to 105. Friday night, mostly clear in the evening, then becoming partly cloudy. Lows in the upper 70s. Saturday, sunny, hot with highs in the upper 90s. Heat index values up to 105. Saturday night, mostly clear. Lows in the upper 70s. Sunday, sunny, hot with highs around 100. Heat index values up to 110 in the afternoon. Sunday night, clear. Lows in the upper 70s. Monday, sunny, hot with highs around 100. Heat index values up to 110 in the afternoon. Monday night, clear. Lows in the upper 70s. Tuesday, sunny, hot with highs around 100. Heat index values up to 105. The forecast key messages for North and Central Texas. Another storm complex may impact areas near the Red River late this afternoon and evening. Locally heavy rainfall and gusty winds are the main concerns. Dry weather with seasonably hot and humid conditions will continue the rest of the work week and weekend into early next week. The spotter information statement for North and Central Texas. Spotter activation is not expected at this time. The ultraviolet index forecast for June 24th is 11, or extreme. The current time is 4:20 a.m. Central Daylight Time. 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The following reports of weather temperature and wind were made at 4 a.m. DFW Airport, cloudy, 81, dew point 71, relative humidity 71%, wind south at 10, pressure 29.97 inches and falling. Fort Worth Meacham, mostly cloudy, 80, south at 9. Dallas Love Field, cloudy, 81, south at 9. Arlington, mostly cloudy, 81, south at 12, gusting to 21. Denton, mostly cloudy, 78, south at 5. Mineral Wells, mostly cloudy, 76, southeast at 10. Elsewhere around the region, Wichita Falls, cloudy, 71, east at 7. Abilene, partly cloudy, 80, south at 15, gusting to 25. Waco, partly cloudy, 79, south at 12. Tyler, partly cloudy, 79, south at 9. Once again at 4 a.m., DFW Airport, cloudy, 81, south at 10. Now let's check on your local forecast for the Dallas-Fort Worth Metroplex. Today, sunny. Highs in the mid-90s. South winds 5 to 10 miles an hour. Tonight, mostly clear. Lows in the upper 70s. South winds 5 to 10 miles an hour. Thursday, sunny. Highs in the mid-90s. South winds 5 to 10 miles an hour, increasing to 10 to 20 miles an hour with gusts up to 30 miles an hour in the afternoon. Thursday night, mostly clear in the evening, then becoming partly cloudy. Lows in the upper 70s. South winds 15 to 20 miles an hour with gusts up to 30 miles an hour, diminishing to 10 to 15 miles an hour after midnight. And now the extended forecast. Friday, mostly sunny.
hot with highs in the upper 90s. South winds 10 to 15 miles an hour, increasing to 15 to 20 miles an hour with gusts up to 30 miles an hour in the afternoon. Heat index values up to 105. Friday night, mostly clear in the evening, then becoming partly cloudy. Lows in the upper 70s. Saturday, sunny, hot with highs in the upper 90s. Heat index values up to 105. Saturday night, mostly clear. Lows in the upper 70s. Sunday, sunny, hot with highs around 100. Heat index values up to 110 in the afternoon. Sunday night, clear. Lows in the upper 70s. Monday, sunny, hot with highs around 100. Heat index values up to 110 in the afternoon. Monday night, clear. Lows in the upper 70s. Tuesday, sunny, hot with highs around 100. Heat index values up to 105. The forecast key messages for North and Central Texas. Another storm complex may impact areas near the Red River late this afternoon and evening. Locally heavy rainfall and gusty winds are the main concerns. Dry weather with seasonably hot and humid conditions will continue the rest of the work week and weekend into early next week. The spotter information statement for North and Central Texas. Spotter activation is not expected at this time. The ultraviolet index forecast for June 24th is 11, or extreme. The current time is 4:24 a.m. Central Daylight Time. 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The following reports of weather temperature and wind were made at 4 a.m. DFW Airport, cloudy, 81, dew point 71, relative humidity 71%, wind south at 10, pressure 29.97 inches and falling. Fort Worth Meacham, mostly cloudy, 80, south at 9. Dallas Love Field, cloudy, 81, south at 9. Arlington, mostly cloudy, 81, south at 12, gusting to 21. Denton, mostly cloudy, 78, south at 5. Mineral Wells, mostly cloudy, 76, southeast at 10. Elsewhere around the region, Wichita Falls, cloudy, 71, east at 7. Abilene, partly cloudy, 80, south at 15, gusting to 25. Waco, partly cloudy, 79, south at 12. Tyler, partly cloudy, 79, south at 9. Once again at 4 a.m., DFW Airport, cloudy, 81, south at 10. Now let's check on your local forecast for the Dallas-Fort Worth Metroplex. Today, sunny. Highs in the mid-90s. South winds 5 to 10 miles an hour. Tonight, mostly clear. Lows in the upper 70s. South winds 5 to 10 miles an hour. Thursday, sunny. Highs in the mid-90s. South winds 5 to 10 miles an hour, increasing to 10 to 20 miles an hour with gusts up to 30 miles an hour in the afternoon. Thursday night, mostly clear in the evening, then becoming partly cloudy. Lows in the upper 70s. South winds 15 to 20 miles an hour with gusts up to 30 miles an hour, diminishing to 10 to 15 miles an hour after midnight. And now the extended forecast. Friday, mostly sunny. Hot with highs in the upper 90s. South winds 10 to 15 miles an hour, increasing to 15 to 20 miles an hour with gusts up to 30 miles an hour in the afternoon. Heat index values up to 105. Friday night, mostly clear in the evening, then becoming partly cloudy. Lows in the upper 70s. Saturday, sunny, hot with highs in the upper 90s. Heat index values up to 105. Saturday night, mostly clear. Lows in the upper 70s. Sunday, sunny, hot with highs around 100. Heat index values up to 110 in the afternoon. Sunday night, clear. Lows in the upper 70s. Monday, sunny, hot with highs around 100.
heat index values up to 110 in the afternoon. Monday night, clear. Lows in the upper 70s. Tuesday, sunny, hot with highs around 100. Heat index values up to 105. The forecast key messages for North and Central Texas. Another storm complex may impact areas near the Red River late this afternoon and evening. Locally heavy rainfall and gusty winds are the main concerns. Dry weather with seasonably hot and humid conditions will continue the rest of the work week and weekend into early next week. The spotter information statement for North and Central Texas. Spotter activation is not expected at this time. The ultraviolet index forecast for June 24th is 11, or extreme. The current time is 4:28 a.m. Central Daylight Time. 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The following reports of weather temperature and wind were made at 4 a.m. DFW Airport, cloudy, 81, dew point 71, relative humidity 71%, wind south at 10, pressure 29.97 inches and falling. Fort Worth Meacham, mostly cloudy, 80, south at 9. Dallas Love Field, cloudy, 81, south at 9. Arlington, mostly cloudy, 81, south at 12, gusting to 21. Denton, mostly cloudy, 78, south at 5. Mineral Wells, mostly cloudy, 76, southeast at 10. Elsewhere around the region, Wichita Falls, cloudy, 71, east at 7. Abilene, partly cloudy, 80, south at 15, gusting to 25. Waco, partly cloudy, 79, south at 12. Tyler, partly cloudy, 79, south at 9. Once again at 4 a.m., DFW Airport, cloudy, 81, south at 10. Now let's check on your local forecast for the Dallas-Fort Worth Metroplex. Today, sunny. Highs in the mid-90s. South winds 5 to 10 miles an hour. Tonight, mostly clear. Lows in the upper 70s. South winds 5 to 10 miles an hour. Thursday, sunny. Highs in the mid-90s. South winds 5 to 10 miles an hour, increasing to 10 to 20 miles an hour with gusts up to 30 miles an hour in the afternoon. Thursday night, mostly clear in the evening, then becoming partly cloudy. Lows in the upper 70s. South winds 15 to 20 miles an hour with gusts up to 30 miles an hour, diminishing to 10 to 15 miles an hour after midnight. And now the extended forecast. Friday, mostly sunny. Hot with highs in the upper 90s. South winds 10 to 15 miles an hour, increasing to 15 to 20 miles an hour with gusts up to 30 miles an hour in the afternoon. Heat index values up to 105. Friday night, mostly clear in the evening, then becoming partly cloudy. Lows in the upper 70s. Saturday, sunny, hot with highs in the upper 90s. Heat index values up to 105. Saturday night, mostly clear. Lows in the upper 70s. Sunday, sunny, hot with highs around 100. Heat index values up to 110 in the afternoon. Sunday night, clear. Lows in the upper 70s. Monday, sunny, hot with highs around 100. Heat index values up to 110 in the afternoon. Monday night, clear. Lows in the upper 70s. Tuesday, sunny, hot with highs around 100. Heat index values up to 105. The forecast key messages for North and Central Texas. Another storm complex may impact areas near the Red River late this afternoon and evening. Locally heavy rainfall and gusty winds are the main concerns. Dry weather with seasonably hot and humid conditions will continue the rest of the work week and weekend into early next week. The spotter information statement for North and Central Texas. Spotter activation is not expected at this time. The ultraviolet index forecast for June 24th is 11, or extreme.
The current time is 4:32 a.m. Central Daylight Time. 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The following reports of weather temperature and wind were made at 4 a.m. DFW Airport, cloudy, 81, dew point 71, relative humidity 71%, wind south at 10, pressure 29.97 inches and falling. Fort Worth Meacham, mostly cloudy, 80, south at 9. Dallas Love Field, cloudy, 81, south at 9. Arlington, mostly cloudy, 81, south at 12, gusting to 21. Denton, mostly cloudy, 78, south at 5. Mineral Wells, mostly cloudy, 76, southeast at 10. Elsewhere around the region, Wichita Falls, cloudy, 71, east at 7. Abilene, partly cloudy, 80, south at 15, gusting to 25. Waco, partly cloudy, 79, south at 12. Tyler, partly cloudy, 79, south at 9. Once again at 4 a.m., DFW Airport, cloudy, 81, south at 10. Now let's check on your local forecast for the Dallas-Fort Worth Metroplex. Today, sunny. Highs in the mid-90s. South winds 5 to 10 miles an hour. Tonight, mostly clear. Lows in the upper 70s. South winds 5 to 10 miles an hour. Thursday, sunny. Highs in the mid-90s. South winds 5 to 10 miles an hour, increasing to 10 to 20 miles an hour with gusts up to 30 miles an hour in the afternoon. Thursday night, mostly clear in the evening, then becoming partly cloudy. Lows in the upper 70s. South winds 15 to 20 miles an hour with gusts up to 30 miles an hour, diminishing to 10 to 15 miles an hour after midnight. And now the extended forecast. Friday, mostly sunny. Hot with highs in the upper 90s. South winds 10 to 15 miles an hour, increasing to 15 to 20 miles an hour with gusts up to 30 miles an hour in the afternoon. Heat index values up to 105. Friday night, mostly clear in the evening, then becoming partly cloudy. Lows in the upper 70s. Saturday, sunny, hot with highs in the upper 90s. Heat index values up to 105. Saturday night, mostly clear. Lows in the upper 70s. Sunday, sunny, hot with highs around 100. Heat index values up to 110 in the afternoon. Sunday night, clear. Lows in the upper 70s. Monday, sunny, hot with highs around 100. Heat index values up to 110 in the afternoon. Monday night, clear. Lows in the upper 70s. Tuesday, sunny, hot with highs around 100. Heat index values up to 105. The forecast key messages for North and Central Texas. Another storm complex may impact areas near the Red River late this afternoon and evening. Locally heavy rainfall and gusty winds are the main concerns. Dry weather with seasonably hot and humid conditions will continue the rest of the work week and weekend into early next week. The spotter information statement for North and Central Texas. Spotter activation is not expected at this time. The ultraviolet index forecast for June 24th is 11, or extreme. The current time is 4:36 a.m. Central Daylight Time. 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The following reports of weather temperature and wind were made at 4 a.m. DFW Airport, cloudy, 81, dew point 71, relative humidity 71%, wind south at 10, pressure 29.97 inches and falling. Fort Worth Meacham, mostly cloudy, 80, south at 9. Dallas Love Field, cloudy, 81, south at 9. Arlington, mostly cloudy, 81, south at 12, gusting to 21. Denton, mostly cloudy, 78, south at 5.
Mineral Wells, mostly cloudy, 76, southeast at 10. Elsewhere around the region, Wichita Falls, cloudy, 71, east at 7. Abilene, partly cloudy, 80, south at 15, gusting to 25. Waco, partly cloudy, 79, south at 12. Tyler, partly cloudy, 79, south at 9. Once again at 4 a.m., DFW Airport, cloudy, 81, south at 10. Now let's check on your local forecast for the Dallas-Fort Worth Metroplex. Today, sunny. Highs in the mid-90s. South winds 5 to 10 miles an hour. Tonight, mostly clear. Lows in the upper 70s. South winds 5 to 10 miles an hour. Thursday, sunny. Highs in the mid-90s. South winds 5 to 10 miles an hour, increasing to 10 to 20 miles an hour with gusts up to 30 miles an hour in the afternoon. Thursday night, mostly clear in the evening, then becoming partly cloudy. Lows in the upper 70s. South winds 15 to 20 miles an hour with gusts up to 30 miles an hour, diminishing to 10 to 15 miles an hour after midnight. And now the extended forecast. Friday, mostly sunny. Hot with highs in the upper 90s. South winds 10 to 15 miles an hour, increasing to 15 to 20 miles an hour with gusts up to 30 miles an hour in the afternoon. Heat index values up to 105. Friday night, mostly clear in the evening, then becoming partly cloudy. Lows in the upper 70s. Saturday, sunny, hot with highs in the upper 90s. Heat index values up to 105. Saturday night, mostly clear. Lows in the upper 70s. Sunday, sunny, hot with highs around 100. Heat index values up to 110 in the afternoon. Sunday night, clear. Lows in the upper 70s. Monday, sunny, hot with highs around 100. Heat index values up to 110 in the afternoon. Monday night, clear. Lows in the upper 70s. Tuesday, sunny, hot with highs around 100. Heat index values up to 105. The forecast key messages for North and Central Texas. Another storm complex may impact areas near the Red River late this afternoon and evening. Locally heavy rainfall and gusty winds are the main concerns. Dry weather with seasonably hot and humid conditions will continue the rest of the work week and weekend into early next week. The spotter information statement for North and Central Texas. Spotter activation is not expected at this time. The ultraviolet index forecast for June 24th is 11, or extreme. The current time is 4:40 a.m. Central Daylight Time. 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The following reports of weather temperature and wind were made at 4 a.m. DFW Airport, cloudy, 81, dew point 71, relative humidity 71%, wind south at 10, pressure 29.97 inches and falling. Fort Worth Meacham, mostly cloudy, 80, south at 9. Dallas Love Field, cloudy, 81, south at 9. Arlington, mostly cloudy, 81, south at 12, gusting to 21. Denton, mostly cloudy, 78, south at 5. Mineral Wells, mostly cloudy, 76, southeast at 10. Elsewhere around the region, Wichita Falls, cloudy, 71, east at 7. Abilene, partly cloudy, 80, south at 15, gusting to 25. Waco, partly cloudy, 79, south at 12. Tyler, partly cloudy, 79, south at 9. Once again at 4 a.m., DFW Airport, cloudy, 81, south at 10. Now let's check on your local forecast for the Dallas-Fort Worth Metroplex. Today, sunny. Highs in the mid-90s. South winds 5 to 10 miles an hour. Tonight, mostly clear. Lows in the upper 70s. South winds 5 to 10 miles an hour. Thursday, sunny.
highs in the mid-90s. South winds 5 to 10 miles an hour, increasing to 10 to 20 miles an hour with gusts up to 30 miles an hour in the afternoon. Thursday night, mostly clear in the evening, then becoming partly cloudy. Lows in the upper 70s. South winds 15 to 20 miles an hour with gusts up to 30 miles an hour, diminishing to 10 to 15 miles an hour after midnight. And now the extended forecast. Friday, mostly sunny. Hot with highs in the upper 90s. South winds 10 to 15 miles an hour, increasing to 15 to 20 miles an hour with gusts up to 30 miles an hour in the afternoon. Heat index values up to 105. Friday night, mostly clear in the evening, then becoming partly cloudy. Lows in the upper 70s. Saturday, sunny, hot with highs in the upper 90s. Heat index values up to 105. Saturday night, mostly clear. Lows in the upper 70s. Sunday, sunny, hot with highs around 100. Heat index values up to 110 in the afternoon. Sunday night, clear. Lows in the upper 70s. Monday, sunny, hot with highs around 100. Heat index values up to 110 in the afternoon. Monday night, clear. Lows in the upper 70s. Tuesday, sunny, hot with highs around 100. Heat index values up to 105. The forecast key messages for North and Central Texas. Another storm complex may impact areas near the Red River late this afternoon and evening. Locally heavy rainfall and gusty winds are the main concerns. Dry weather with seasonably hot and humid conditions will continue the rest of the work week and weekend into early next week. The spotter information statement for North and Central Texas. Spotter activation is not expected at this time. The ultraviolet index forecast for June 24th is 11, or extreme. The current time is 4:44 a.m. Central Daylight Time. 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The following reports of weather temperature and wind were made at 4 a.m. DFW Airport, cloudy, 81, dew point 71, relative humidity 71%, wind south at 10, pressure 29.97 inches and falling. Fort Worth Meacham, mostly cloudy, 80, south at 9. Dallas Love Field, cloudy, 81, south at 9. Arlington, mostly cloudy, 81, south at 12, gusting to 21. Denton, mostly cloudy, 78, south at 5. Mineral Wells, mostly cloudy, 76, southeast at 10. Elsewhere around the region, Wichita Falls, cloudy, 71, east at 7. Abilene, partly cloudy, 80, south at 15, gusting to 25. Waco, partly cloudy, 79, south at 12. Tyler, partly cloudy, 79, south at 9. Once again at 4 a.m., DFW Airport, cloudy, 81, south at 10. Now let's check on your local forecast for the Dallas-Fort Worth Metroplex. Today, sunny. Highs in the mid-90s. South winds 5 to 10 miles an hour. Tonight, mostly clear. Lows in the upper 70s. South winds 5 to 10 miles an hour. Thursday, sunny. Highs in the mid-90s. South winds 5 to 10 miles an hour, increasing to 10 to 20 miles an hour with gusts up to 30 miles an hour in the afternoon. Thursday night, mostly clear in the evening, then becoming partly cloudy. Lows in the upper 70s. South winds 15 to 20 miles an hour with gusts up to 30 miles an hour, diminishing to 10 to 15 miles an hour after midnight. And now the extended forecast. Friday, mostly sunny. Hot with highs in the upper 90s. South winds 10 to 15 miles an hour, increasing to 15 to 20 miles an hour with gusts up to 30 miles an hour in the afternoon. Heat index values up to 105. Friday night, mostly clear in the evening, then becoming partly cloudy. Lows in the upper 70s.
Saturday, sunny, hot with highs in the upper 90s. Heat index values up to 105. Saturday night, mostly clear. Lows in the upper 70s. Sunday, sunny, hot with highs around 100. Heat index values up to 110 in the afternoon. Sunday night, clear. Lows in the upper 70s. Monday, sunny, hot with highs around 100. Heat index values up to 110 in the afternoon. Monday night, clear. Lows in the upper 70s. Tuesday, sunny, hot with highs around 100. Heat index values up to 105. The forecast key messages for North and Central Texas. Another storm complex may impact areas near the Red River late this afternoon and evening. Locally heavy rainfall and gusty winds are the main concerns. Dry weather with seasonably hot and humid conditions will continue the rest of the work week and weekend into early next week. The spotter information statement for North and Central Texas. Spotter activation is not expected at this time. The ultraviolet index forecast for June 24th is 11, or extreme. The current time is 4:48 a.m. Central Daylight Time. 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The following reports of weather temperature and wind were made at 4 a.m. DFW Airport, cloudy, 81, dew point 71, relative humidity 71%, wind south at 10, pressure 29.97 inches and falling. Fort Worth Meacham, mostly cloudy, 80, south at 9. Dallas Love Field, cloudy, 81, south at 9. Arlington, mostly cloudy, 81, south at 12, gusting to 21. Denton, mostly cloudy, 78, south at 5. Mineral Wells, mostly cloudy, 76, southeast at 10. Elsewhere around the region, Wichita Falls, cloudy, 71, east at 7. Abilene, partly cloudy, 80, south at 15, gusting to 25. Waco, partly cloudy, 79, south at 12. Tyler, partly cloudy, 79, south at 9. Once again at 4 a.m., DFW Airport, cloudy, 81, south at 10. Now let's check on your local forecast for the Dallas-Fort Worth Metroplex. Today, sunny. Highs in the mid-90s. South winds 5 to 10 miles an hour. Tonight, mostly clear. Lows in the upper 70s. South winds 5 to 10 miles an hour. Thursday, sunny. Highs in the mid-90s. South winds 5 to 10 miles an hour, increasing to 10 to 20 miles an hour with gusts up to 30 miles an hour in the afternoon. Thursday night, mostly clear in the evening, then becoming partly cloudy. Lows in the upper 70s. South winds 15 to 20 miles an hour with gusts up to 30 miles an hour, diminishing to 10 to 15 miles an hour after midnight. And now the extended forecast. Friday, mostly sunny. Hot with highs in the upper 90s. South winds 10 to 15 miles an hour, increasing to 15 to 20 miles an hour with gusts up to 30 miles an hour in the afternoon. Heat index values up to 105. Friday night, mostly clear in the evening, then becoming partly cloudy. Lows in the upper 70s. Saturday, sunny, hot with highs in the upper 90s. Heat index values up to 105. Saturday night, mostly clear. Lows in the upper 70s. Sunday, sunny, hot with highs around 100. Heat index values up to 110 in the afternoon. Sunday night, clear. Lows in the upper 70s. Monday, sunny, hot with highs around 100. Heat index values up to 110 in the afternoon. Monday night, clear. Lows in the upper 70s. Tuesday, sunny, hot with highs around 100. Heat index values up to 105. The forecast key messages for North and Central Texas.
Another storm complex may impact areas near the Red River late this afternoon and evening. Locally, heavy rainfall and gusty winds are the main concerns. Dry weather with seasonably hot and humid conditions will continue the rest of the work week and weekend into early next week. The spotter information statement for North and Central Texas. Spotter activation is not expected at this time. The ultraviolet index forecast for June 24th is 11, or extreme. The current time is 4:52 a.m. Central Daylight Time. 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The following reports of weather temperature and wind were made at 4 a.m. DFW Airport, cloudy, 81, dew point 71, relative humidity 71%, wind south at 10, pressure 29.97 inches and falling. Fort Worth Meacham, mostly cloudy, 80, south at 9. Dallas Love Field, cloudy, 81, south at 9. Arlington, mostly cloudy, 81, south at 12, gusting to 21. Denton, mostly cloudy, 78, south at 5. Mineral Wells, mostly cloudy, 76, southeast at 10. Elsewhere around the region, Wichita Falls, cloudy, 71, east at 7. Abilene, partly cloudy, 80, south at 15, gusting to 25. Waco, partly cloudy, 79, south at 12. Tyler, partly cloudy, 79, south at 9. Once again at 4 a.m., DFW Airport, cloudy, 81, south at 10. Now let's check on your local forecast for the Dallas-Fort Worth Metroplex. Today, sunny. Highs in the mid-90s. South winds 5 to 10 miles an hour. Tonight, mostly clear. Lows in the upper 70s. South winds 5 to 10 miles an hour. Thursday, sunny. Highs in the mid-90s. South winds 5 to 10 miles an hour, increasing to 10 to 20 miles an hour with gusts up to 30 miles an hour in the afternoon. Thursday night, mostly clear in the evening, then becoming partly cloudy. Lows in the upper 70s. South winds 15 to 20 miles an hour with gusts up to 30 miles an hour, diminishing to 10 to 15 miles an hour after midnight. And now the extended forecast. Friday, mostly sunny. Hot with highs in the upper 90s. South winds 10 to 15 miles an hour, increasing to 15 to 20 miles an hour with gusts up to 30 miles an hour in the afternoon. Heat index values up to 105. Friday night, mostly clear in the evening, then becoming partly cloudy. Lows in the upper 70s. Saturday, sunny, hot with highs in the upper 90s. Heat index values up to 105. Saturday night, mostly clear. Lows in the upper 70s. Sunday, sunny, hot with highs around 100. Heat index values up to 110 in the afternoon. Sunday night, clear. Lows in the upper 70s. Monday, sunny, hot with highs around 100. Heat index values up to 110 in the afternoon. Monday night, clear. Lows in the upper 70s. Tuesday, sunny, hot with highs around 100. Heat index values up to 105. The forecast key messages for North and Central Texas. Another storm complex may impact areas near the Red River late this afternoon and evening. Locally, heavy rainfall and gusty winds are the main concerns. Dry weather with seasonably hot and humid conditions will continue the rest of the work week and weekend into early next week. The spotter information statement for North and Central Texas. Spotter activation is not expected at this time. The ultraviolet index forecast for June 24th is 11, or extreme. The current time is 4:57 a.m. Central Daylight Time. 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The following reports of weather temperature and wind were made at 4 a.m.
DFW Airport, cloudy, 81, dew point 71, relative humidity 71%, wind south at 10, pressure 29.97 inches and falling. Fort Worth Meacham, mostly cloudy, 80, south at 9. Dallas Love Field, cloudy, 81, south at 9. Arlington, mostly cloudy, 81, south at 12, gusting to 21. Denton, mostly cloudy, 78, south at 5. Mineral Wells, mostly cloudy, 76, southeast at 10. Elsewhere around the region, Wichita Falls, cloudy, 71, east at 7. Abilene, partly cloudy, 80, south at 15, gusting to 25. Waco, partly cloudy, 79, south at 12. Tyler, partly cloudy, 79, south at 9. Once again at 4 a.m., DFW Airport, cloudy, 81, south at 10. Now let's check on your local forecast for the Dallas-Fort Worth Metroplex. Today, sunny. Highs in the mid-90s. South winds 5 to 10 miles an hour. Tonight, mostly clear. Lows in the upper 70s. South winds 5 to 10 miles an hour. Thursday, sunny. Highs in the mid-90s. South winds 5 to 10 miles an hour, increasing to 10 to 20 miles an hour with gusts up to 30 miles an hour in the afternoon. Thursday night, mostly clear in the evening, then becoming partly cloudy. Lows in the upper 70s. South winds 15 to 20 miles an hour with gusts up to 30 miles an hour, diminishing to 10 to 15 miles an hour after midnight. And now the extended forecast. Friday, mostly sunny. Hot with highs in the upper 90s. South winds 10 to 15 miles an hour, increasing to 15 to 20 miles an hour with gusts up to 30 miles an hour in the afternoon. Heat index values up to 105. Friday night, mostly clear in the evening, then becoming partly cloudy. Lows in the upper 70s. Saturday, sunny, hot with highs in the upper 90s. Heat index values up to 105. Saturday night, mostly clear. Lows in the upper 70s. Sunday, sunny, hot with highs around 100. Heat index values up to 110 in the afternoon. Sunday night, clear. Lows in the upper 70s. Monday, sunny, hot with highs around 100. Heat index values up to 110 in the afternoon. Monday night, clear. Lows in the upper 70s. Tuesday, sunny, hot with highs around 100. Heat index values up to 105. The forecast key messages for North and Central Texas. Another storm complex may impact areas near the Red River late this afternoon and evening. Locally heavy rainfall and gusty winds are the main concerns. Dry weather with seasonably hot and humid conditions will continue the rest of the work week and weekend into early next week. The spotter information statement for North and Central Texas. Spotter activation is not expected at this time. The ultraviolet index forecast for June 24th is 11, or extreme. The current time is 5:01 a.m. Central Daylight Time. 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The following reports of weather temperature and wind were made at 5 a.m. DFW Airport, cloudy, 81, dew point 71, relative humidity 71%, wind south at 13, pressure 29.99 inches and rising. Fort Worth Meacham, mostly cloudy, 80, south at 13. Dallas Love Field, cloudy, 81, south at 9. Arlington, mostly cloudy, 79, south at 9. Denton, mostly cloudy, 77, south at 6. Mineral Wells, mostly cloudy, 74, southeast at 8. Elsewhere around the region, Wichita Falls, clear, 70, east at 6. Abilene, partly cloudy, 78, south at 12, gusting to 24. Waco, partly cloudy, 78, south at 15. Tyler,
partly cloudy, 79, south at 9. Once again at 5 a.m., DFW Airport, cloudy, 81, south at 13. Now let's check on your local forecast for the Dallas-Fort Worth Metroplex. Today, sunny. Highs in the mid-90s.

30 miles an hour in the afternoon. Thursday night, mostly clear in the evening, then becoming partly cloudy. Lows in the upper 70s. South winds 15 to 20 miles an hour with gusts up to 30 miles an hour, diminishing to 10 to 15 miles an hour after midnight. And now the extended forecast. Friday, mostly sunny. Hot with highs in the upper 90s. South winds 10 to 15 miles an hour, increasing to 15 to 20 miles an hour with gusts up to 30 miles an hour in the afternoon. Heat index values up to 105. Friday night, mostly clear in the evening, then becoming partly cloudy. Lows in the upper 70s. Saturday, sunny, hot with highs in the upper 90s. Heat index values up to 105. Saturday night, mostly clear. Lows in the upper 70s. Sunday, sunny, hot with highs around 100. Heat index values up to 110 in the afternoon. Sunday night, clear. Lows in the upper 70s. Monday, sunny, hot with highs around 100. Heat index values up to 110 in the afternoon. Monday night, clear. Lows in the upper 70s. Tuesday, sunny, hot with highs around 100. Heat index values up to 105. The forecast key messages for North and Central Texas. Another storm complex may impact areas near the Red River late this afternoon and evening. Locally heavy rainfall and gusty winds are the main concerns. Dry weather with seasonably hot and humid conditions will continue the rest of the work week and weekend into early next week. The spotter information statement for North and Central Texas. Spotter activation is not expected at this time. The ultraviolet index forecast for June 24th is 11, or extreme. The current time is 5:05 a.m. Central Daylight Time. 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Serving the Dallas-Fort Worth listening area. The following reports of weather temperature and wind were made at 5 a.m. DFW Airport, cloudy, 81, dew point 71, relative humidity 71%, wind south at 13, pressure 29.99 inches and rising. Fort Worth Meacham, mostly cloudy, 80, south at 13. Dallas Love Field, cloudy, 81, south at 9. Arlington, mostly cloudy, 79, south at 9. Denton, mostly cloudy, 77, south at 6. Mineral Wells, mostly cloudy, 74, southeast at 8. Elsewhere around the region, Wichita Falls, clear, 70, east at 6. Abilene, partly cloudy, 78, south at 12, gusting to 24. Waco, partly cloudy, 78, south at 15. Tyler, partly cloudy, 79, south at 9. Once again at 5 a.m., DFW Airport, cloudy, 81, south at 13. Now let's check on your local forecast for the Dallas-Fort Worth Metroplex. Today, sunny. Highs in the mid-90s. South winds 5 to 10 miles an hour. Tonight, mostly clear. Lows in the upper 70s. South winds 5 to 10 miles an hour. Thursday, sunny. Highs in the mid-90s. South winds 5 to 10 miles an hour, increasing to 10 to 20 miles an hour with gusts up to 30 miles an hour in the afternoon. Thursday night, mostly clear in the evening, then becoming partly cloudy. Lows in the upper 70s. South winds 15 to 20 miles an hour with gusts up to 30 miles an hour, diminishing to 10 to 15 miles an hour after midnight. And now the extended forecast. Friday, mostly sunny. Hot with highs in the upper 90s. South winds 10 to 15 miles an hour, increasing to 15 to 20 miles an hour with gusts up to 30 miles an hour in the afternoon. Heat index values up to 105. Friday night, mostly clear in the evening, then becoming partly cloudy. Lows in the upper 70s. Saturday, sunny, hot with highs in the upper 90s. Heat index values up to 105. Saturday night.

mostly clear. Lows in the upper 70s. Sunday, sunny, hot with highs around 100. Heat index values up to 110 in the afternoon. Sunday night, clear. Lows in the upper 70s. Monday, sunny, hot with highs around 100. Heat index values up to 110 in the afternoon. Monday night, clear. Lows in the upper 70s. Tuesday, sunny, hot with highs around 100. Heat index values up to 105. The forecast key messages for North and Central Texas. Another storm complex may impact areas near the Red River late this afternoon and evening. Locally heavy rainfall and gusty winds are the main concerns. Dry weather with seasonably hot and humid conditions will continue the rest of the work week and weekend into early next week. The spotter information statement for North and Central Texas. Spotter activation is not expected at this time. The ultraviolet index forecast for June 24th is 11, or extreme. The current time is 5:09 a.m. Central Daylight Time. 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The following reports of weather temperature and wind were made at 5 a.m. DFW Airport, cloudy, 81, dew point 71, relative humidity 71%, wind south at 13, pressure 29.99 inches and rising. Fort Worth Meacham, mostly cloudy, 80, south at 13. Dallas Love Field, cloudy, 81, south at 9. Arlington, mostly cloudy, 79, south at 9. Denton, mostly cloudy, 77, south at 6. Mineral Wells, mostly cloudy, 74, southeast at 8. Elsewhere around the region, Wichita Falls, clear, 70, east at 6. Abilene, partly cloudy, 78, south at 12, gusting to 24. Waco, partly cloudy, 78, south at 15. Tyler, partly cloudy, 79, south at 9. Once again at 5 a.m., DFW Airport, cloudy, 81, south at 13. The following reports of weather temperature and wind were made at 5 a.m. DFW Airport, cloudy, 81, dew point 71, relative humidity 71%, wind south at 13, pressure 29.99 inches and rising. Fort Worth Meacham, partly cloudy, 80, south at 13. Dallas Love Field, cloudy, 81, south at 9. Arlington, mostly cloudy, 79, south at 9. Denton, partly cloudy, 77, south at 6. Mineral Wells, partly cloudy, 74, southeast at 8. Elsewhere around the region, Wichita Falls, clear, 70, east at 6. Abilene, clear, 78, south at 12, gusting to 24. Waco, partly cloudy, 78, south at 15. Tyler, partly cloudy, 79, south at 9. Once again at 5 a.m., DFW Airport, cloudy, 81, south at 13. Now let's check on your local forecast for the Dallas-Fort Worth Metroplex. Today, sunny. Highs in the mid-90s. South winds 5 to 10 miles an hour. Tonight, mostly clear. Lows in the upper 70s. South winds 5 to 10 miles an hour. Thursday, sunny. Highs in the mid-90s. South winds 5 to 10 miles an hour, increasing to 10 to 20 miles an hour with gusts up to 30 miles an hour in the afternoon. Thursday night, mostly clear in the evening, then becoming partly cloudy. Lows in the upper 70s. South winds 15 to 20 miles an hour with gusts up to 30 miles an hour, diminishing to 10 to 15 miles an hour after midnight. And now the extended forecast. Friday, mostly sunny. Hot with highs in the upper 90s. South winds 10 to 15 miles an hour, increasing to 15 to 20 miles an hour with gusts up to 30 miles an hour in the afternoon. Heat index values up to 105. Friday night, mostly clear in the evening, then becoming part
partly cloudy. Lows in the upper 70s. Saturday, sunny, hot with highs in the upper 90s. Heat index values up to 105. Saturday night, mostly clear. Lows in the upper 70s. Sunday, sunny, hot with highs around 100. Heat index values up to 110 in the afternoon. Sunday night, clear. Lows in the upper 70s. Monday, sunny, hot with highs around 100. Heat index values up to 110 in the afternoon. Monday night, clear. Lows in the upper 70s. Tuesday, sunny, hot with highs around 100. Heat index values up to 105. The forecast key messages for North and Central Texas. Another storm complex may impact areas near the Red River late this afternoon and evening. Locally heavy rainfall and gusty winds are the main concerns. Dry weather with seasonably hot and humid conditions will continue the rest of the work week and weekend into early next week. The spotter information statement for North and Central Texas. Spotter activation is not expected at this time. The ultraviolet index forecast for June 24th is 11, or extreme. The current time is 5:14 a.m. Central Daylight Time. 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The following reports of weather temperature and wind were made at 5 a.m. DFW Airport, cloudy, 81, dew point 71, relative humidity 71%, wind south at 13, pressure 29.99 inches and rising. Fort Worth Meacham, partly cloudy, 80, south at 13. Dallas Love Field, cloudy, 81, south at 9. Arlington, mostly cloudy, 79, south at 9. Denton, partly cloudy, 77, south at 6. Mineral Wells, partly cloudy, 74, southeast at 8. Elsewhere around the region, Wichita Falls, clear, 70, east at 6. Abilene, clear, 78, south at 12, gusting to 24. Waco, partly cloudy, 78, south at 15. Tyler, partly cloudy, 79, south at 9. Once again at 5 a.m., DFW Airport, cloudy, 81, south at 13. Now let's check on your local forecast for the Dallas-Fort Worth Metroplex. Today, sunny. Highs in the mid-90s. South winds 5 to 10 miles an hour. Tonight, mostly clear. Lows in the upper 70s. South winds 5 to 10 miles an hour. Thursday, sunny. Highs in the mid-90s. South winds 5 to 10 miles an hour, increasing to 10 to 20 miles an hour with gusts up to 30 miles an hour in the afternoon. Thursday night, mostly clear in the evening, then becoming partly cloudy. Lows in the upper 70s. South winds 15 to 20 miles an hour with gusts up to 30 miles an hour, diminishing to 10 to 15 miles an hour after midnight. And now the extended forecast. Friday, mostly sunny. Hot with highs in the upper 90s. South winds 10 to 15 miles an hour, increasing to 15 to 20 miles an hour with gusts up to 30 miles an hour in the afternoon. Heat index values up to 105. Friday night, mostly clear in the evening, then becoming partly cloudy. Lows in the upper 70s. Saturday, sunny, hot with highs in the upper 90s. Heat index values up to 105. Saturday night, mostly clear. Lows in the upper 70s. Sunday, sunny, hot with highs around 100. Heat index values up to 110 in the afternoon. Sunday night, clear. Lows in the upper 70s. Monday, sunny, hot with highs around 100. Heat index values up to 110 in the afternoon. Monday night, clear. Lows in the upper 70s. Tuesday, sunny, hot with highs around 100. Heat index values up to 105. The forecast key messages for North and Central Texas.
Another storm complex may impact areas near the Red River late this afternoon and evening. Locally heavy rainfall and gusty winds are the main concerns. Dry weather with seasonably hot and humid conditions will continue the rest of the work week and weekend into early next week. The spotter information statement for North and Central Texas. Spotter activation is not expected at this time. The ultraviolet index forecast for June 24th is 11, or extreme. The current time is 5:18 a.m. Central Daylight Time. 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The following reports of weather temperature and wind were made at 5 a.m. DFW Airport, cloudy, 81, dew point 71, relative humidity 71%, wind south at 13, pressure 29.99 inches and rising. Fort Worth Meacham, partly cloudy, 80, south at 13. Dallas Love Field, cloudy, 81, south at 9. Arlington, mostly cloudy, 79, south at 9. Denton, partly cloudy, 77, south at 6. Mineral Wells, partly cloudy, 74, southeast at 8. Elsewhere around the region, Wichita Falls, clear, 70, east at 6. Abilene, clear, 78, south at 12, gusting to 24. Waco, partly cloudy, 78, south at 15. Tyler, partly cloudy, 79, south at 9. Once again at 5 a.m., DFW Airport, cloudy, 81, south at 13. Now let's check on your local forecast for the Dallas-Fort Worth Metroplex. Today, sunny. Highs in the mid-90s. South winds 5 to 10 miles an hour. Tonight, mostly clear. Lows in the upper 70s. South winds 5 to 10 miles an hour. Thursday, sunny. Highs in the mid-90s. South winds 5 to 10 miles an hour, increasing to 10 to 20 miles an hour with gusts up to 30 miles an hour in the afternoon. Thursday night, mostly clear in the evening, then becoming partly cloudy. Lows in the upper 70s. South winds 15 to 20 miles an hour with gusts up to 30 miles an hour, diminishing to 10 to 15 miles an hour after midnight. And now the extended forecast. Friday, mostly sunny. Hot with highs in the upper 90s. South winds 10 to 15 miles an hour, increasing to 15 to 20 miles an hour with gusts up to 30 miles an hour in the afternoon. Heat index values up to 105. Friday night, mostly clear in the evening, then becoming partly cloudy. Lows in the upper 70s. Saturday, sunny, hot with highs in the upper 90s. Heat index values up to 105. Saturday night, mostly clear. Lows in the upper 70s. Sunday, sunny, hot with highs around 100. Heat index values up to 110 in the afternoon. Sunday night, clear. Lows in the upper 70s. Monday, sunny, hot with highs around 100. Heat index values up to 110 in the afternoon. Monday night, clear. Lows in the upper 70s. Tuesday, sunny, hot with highs around 100. Heat index values up to 105. The forecast key messages for North and Central Texas. Another storm complex may impact areas near the Red River late this afternoon and evening. Locally heavy rainfall and gusty winds are the main concerns. Dry weather with seasonably hot and humid conditions will continue the rest of the work week and weekend into early next week. The spotter information statement for North and Central Texas. Spotter activation is not expected at this time. The ultraviolet index forecast for June 24th is 11, or extreme. The current time is 5:22 a.m. Central Daylight Time. 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The following reports of weather temperature and wind were made at 5 a.m. DFW Airport, cloudy,
81, dew point 71, relative humidity 71%, wind south at 13, pressure 29.99 inches and rising. Fort Worth, Meacham, partly cloudy, 80, south at 13. Dallas Love Field, cloudy, 81, south at 9. Arlington, mostly cloudy, 79, south at 9. Denton, partly cloudy, 77, south at 6. Mineral Wells, partly cloudy, 74, southeast at 8. Elsewhere around the region, Wichita Falls, clear, 70, east at 6. Abilene, clear, 78, south at 12, gusting to 24. Waco, partly cloudy, 78, south at 15. Tyler, partly cloudy, 79, south at 9. Once again at 5 a.m., DFW Airport, cloudy, 81, south at 13. Now let's check on your local forecast for the Dallas-Fort Worth Metroplex. Today, sunny. Highs in the mid-90s. South winds 5 to 10 miles an hour. Tonight, mostly clear. Lows in the upper 70s. South winds 5 to 10 miles an hour. Thursday, sunny. Highs in the mid-90s. South winds 5 to 10 miles an hour, increasing to 10 to 20 miles an hour with gusts up to 30 miles an hour in the afternoon. Thursday night, mostly clear in the evening, then becoming partly cloudy. Lows in the upper 70s. South winds 15 to 20 miles an hour with gusts up to 30 miles an hour, diminishing to 10 to 15 miles an hour after midnight. And now the extended forecast. Friday, mostly sunny. Hot with highs in the upper 90s. South winds 10 to 15 miles an hour, increasing to 15 to 20 miles an hour with gusts up to 30 miles an hour in the afternoon. Heat index values up to 105. Friday night, mostly clear in the evening, then becoming partly cloudy. Lows in the upper 70s. Saturday, sunny, hot with highs in the upper 90s. Heat index values up to 105. Saturday night, mostly clear. Lows in the upper 70s. Sunday, sunny, hot with highs around 100. Heat index values up to 110 in the afternoon. Sunday night, clear. Lows in the upper 70s. Monday, sunny, hot with highs around 100. Heat index values up to 110 in the afternoon. Monday night, clear. Lows in the upper 70s. Tuesday, sunny, hot with highs around 100. Heat index values up to 105. The forecast key messages for North and Central Texas. Another storm complex may impact areas near the Red River late this afternoon and evening. Locally heavy rainfall and gusty winds are the main concerns. Dry weather with seasonably hot and humid conditions will continue the rest of the work week and weekend into early next week. The spotter information statement for North and Central Texas. Spotter activation is not expected at this time. The ultraviolet index forecast for June 24th is 11, or extreme. The current time is 5:26 a.m. Central Daylight Time. 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The following reports of weather temperature and wind were made at 5 a.m. DFW Airport, cloudy, 81, dew point 71, relative humidity 71%, wind south at 13, pressure 29.99 inches and rising. Fort Worth, Meacham, partly cloudy, 80, south at 13. Dallas Love Field, cloudy, 81, south at 9. Arlington, mostly cloudy, 79, south at 9. Denton, partly cloudy, 77, south at 6. Mineral Wells, partly cloudy, 74, southeast at 8. Elsewhere around the region, Wichita Falls, clear, 70, east at 6. Abilene, clear, 78, south at 12, gusting to 24. Waco, partly cloudy, 78, south at 15. Tyler, partly cloudy, 79, south at 9.
Once again at 5 a.m., DFW Airport, cloudy, 81, south at 13. Now let's check on your local forecast for the Dallas-Fort Worth Metroplex. Today, sunny. Highs in the mid-90s. South winds 5 to 10 miles an hour. Tonight, mostly clear. Lows in the upper 70s. South winds 5 to 10 miles an hour. Thursday, sunny. Highs in the mid-90s. South winds 5 to 10 miles an hour, increasing to 10 to 20 miles an hour with gusts up to 30 miles an hour in the afternoon. Thursday night, mostly clear in the evening, then becoming partly cloudy. Lows in the upper 70s. South winds 15 to 20 miles an hour with gusts up to 30 miles an hour, diminishing to 10 to 15 miles an hour after midnight. And now the extended forecast. Friday, mostly sunny. Hot with highs in the upper 90s. South winds 10 to 15 miles an hour, increasing to 15 to 20 miles an hour with gusts up to 30 miles an hour in the afternoon. Heat index values up to 105. Friday night, mostly clear in the evening, then becoming partly cloudy. Lows in the upper 70s. Saturday, sunny, hot with highs in the upper 90s. Heat index values up to 105. Saturday night, mostly clear. Lows in the upper 70s. Sunday, sunny, hot with highs around 100. Heat index values up to 110 in the afternoon. Sunday night, clear. Lows in the upper 70s. Monday, sunny, hot with highs around 100. Heat index values up to 110 in the afternoon. Monday night, clear. Lows in the upper 70s. Tuesday, sunny, hot with highs around 100. Heat index values up to 105. The forecast key messages for North and Central Texas. Another storm complex may impact areas near the Red River late this afternoon and evening. Locally heavy rainfall and gusty winds are the main concerns. Dry weather with seasonably hot and humid conditions will continue the rest of the work week and weekend into early next week. The spotter information statement for North and Central Texas. Spotter activation is not expected at this time. The ultraviolet index forecast for June 24th is 11, or extreme. The current time is 5:30 a.m. Central Daylight Time. 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The following reports of weather temperature and wind were made at 5 a.m. DFW Airport, cloudy, 81, dew point 71, relative humidity 71%, wind south at 13, pressure 29.99 inches and rising. Fort Worth Meacham, partly cloudy, 80, south at 13. Dallas Love Field, cloudy, 81, south at 9. Arlington, mostly cloudy, 79, south at 9. Denton, partly cloudy, 77, south at 6. Mineral Wells, partly cloudy, 74, southeast at 8. Elsewhere around the region, Wichita Falls, clear, 70, east at 6. Abilene, clear, 78, south at 12, gusting to 24. Waco, partly cloudy, 78, south at 15. Tyler, partly cloudy, 79, south at 9. Once again at 5 a.m., DFW Airport, cloudy, 81, south at 13. Now let's check on your local forecast for the Dallas-Fort Worth Metroplex. Today, sunny. Highs in the mid-90s. South winds 5 to 10 miles an hour. Tonight, mostly clear. Lows in the upper 70s. South winds 5 to 10 miles an hour. Thursday, sunny. Highs in the mid-90s. South winds 5 to 10 miles an hour, increasing to 10 to 20 miles an hour with gusts up to 30 miles an hour in the afternoon. Thursday night, mostly clear in the evening, then becoming partly cloudy. Lows in the upper 70s. South winds 15 to 20 miles an hour with gusts up to 30 miles an hour, diminishing to 10 to 15 miles an hour after midnight.
And now the extended forecast. Friday, mostly sunny. Hot with highs in the upper 90s. South winds 10 to 15 miles an hour, increasing to 15 to 20 miles an hour with gusts up to 30 miles an hour in the afternoon. Heat index values up to 105. Friday night, mostly clear in the evening, then becoming partly cloudy. Lows in the upper 70s. Saturday, sunny, hot with highs in the upper 90s. Heat index values up to 105. Saturday night, mostly clear. Lows in the upper 70s. Sunday, sunny, hot with highs around 100. Heat index values up to 110 in the afternoon. Sunday night, clear. Lows in the upper 70s. Monday, sunny, hot with highs around 100. Heat index values up to 110 in the afternoon. Monday night, clear. Lows in the upper 70s. Tuesday, sunny, hot with highs around 100. Heat index values up to 105. The forecast key messages for North and Central Texas. Another storm complex may impact areas near the Red River late this afternoon and evening. Locally heavy rainfall and gusty winds are the main concerns. Dry weather with seasonably hot and humid conditions will continue the rest of the work week and weekend into early next week. The spotter information statement for North and Central Texas. Spotter activation is not expected at this time. The ultraviolet index forecast for June 24th is 11, or extreme. The current time is 5:34 a.m. Central Daylight Time. 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The following reports of weather temperature and wind were made at 5 a.m. DFW Airport, cloudy, 81, dew point 71, relative humidity 71%, wind south at 13, pressure 29.99 inches and rising. Fort Worth Meacham, partly cloudy, 80, south at 13. Dallas Love Field, cloudy, 81, south at 9. Arlington, mostly cloudy, 79, south at 9. Denton, partly cloudy, 77, south at 6. Mineral Wells, partly cloudy, 74, southeast at 8. Elsewhere around the region, Wichita Falls, clear, 70, east at 6. Abilene, clear, 78, south at 12, gusting to 24. Waco, partly cloudy, 78, south at 15. Tyler, partly cloudy, 79, south at 9. Once again at 5 a.m., DFW Airport, cloudy, 81, south at 13. Now let's check on your local forecast for the Dallas-Fort Worth Metroplex. Today, sunny. Highs in the mid-90s. South winds 5 to 10 miles an hour. Tonight, mostly clear. Lows in the upper 70s. South winds 5 to 10 miles an hour. Thursday, sunny. Highs in the mid-90s. South winds 5 to 10 miles an hour, increasing to 10 to 20 miles an hour with gusts up to 30 miles an hour in the afternoon. Thursday night, mostly clear in the evening, then becoming partly cloudy. Lows in the upper 70s. South winds 15 to 20 miles an hour with gusts up to 30 miles an hour, diminishing to 10 to 15 miles an hour after midnight. And now the extended forecast. Friday, mostly sunny. Hot with highs in the upper 90s. South winds 10 to 15 miles an hour, increasing to 15 to 20 miles an hour with gusts up to 30 miles an hour in the afternoon. Heat index values up to 105. Friday night, mostly clear in the evening, then becoming partly cloudy. Lows in the upper 70s. Saturday, sunny, hot with highs in the upper 90s. Heat index values up to 105. Saturday night, mostly clear. Lows in the upper 70s. Sunday, sunny, hot with highs around 100. Heat index values up to 110 in the afternoon. Sunday night, clear. Lows in the upper 70s.
Monday, sunny, hot with highs around 100. Heat index values up to 110 in the afternoon. Monday night, clear. Lows in the upper 70s. Tuesday, sunny, hot with highs around 100. Heat index values up to 105. The forecast key messages for North and Central Texas. Another storm complex may impact areas near the Red River late this afternoon and evening. Locally heavy rainfall and gusty winds are the main concerns. Dry weather with seasonably hot and humid conditions will continue the rest of the work week and weekend into early next week. The spotter information statement for North and Central Texas. Spotter activation is not expected at this time. The ultraviolet index forecast for June 24th is 11, or extreme. The current time is 5:38 a.m. Central Daylight Time. 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The following reports of weather temperature and wind were made at 5 a.m. DFW Airport, cloudy, 81, dew point 71, relative humidity 71%, wind south at 13, pressure 29.99 inches and rising. Fort Worth Meacham, partly cloudy, 80, south at 13. Dallas Love Field, cloudy, 81, south at 9. Arlington, mostly cloudy, 79, south at 9. Denton, partly cloudy, 77, south at 6. Mineral Wells, partly cloudy, 74, southeast at 8. Elsewhere around the region, Wichita Falls, clear, 70, east at 6. Abilene, clear, 78, south at 12, gusting to 24. Waco, partly cloudy, 78, south at 15. Tyler, partly cloudy, 79, south at 9. Once again at 5 a.m., DFW Airport, cloudy, 81, south at 13. Now let's check on your local forecast for the Dallas-Fort Worth Metroplex. Today, sunny. Highs in the mid-90s. South winds 5 to 10 miles an hour. Tonight, mostly clear. Lows in the upper 70s. South winds 5 to 10 miles an hour. Thursday, sunny. Highs in the mid-90s. South winds 5 to 10 miles an hour, increasing to 10 to 20 miles an hour with gusts up to 30 miles an hour in the afternoon. Thursday night, mostly clear in the evening, then becoming partly cloudy. Lows in the upper 70s. South winds 15 to 20 miles an hour with gusts up to 30 miles an hour, diminishing to 10 to 15 miles an hour after midnight. And now the extended forecast. Friday, mostly sunny. Hot with highs in the upper 90s. South winds 10 to 15 miles an hour, increasing to 15 to 20 miles an hour with gusts up to 30 miles an hour in the afternoon. Heat index values up to 105. Friday night, mostly clear in the evening, then becoming partly cloudy. Lows in the upper 70s. Saturday, sunny, hot with highs in the upper 90s. Heat index values up to 105. Saturday night, mostly clear. Lows in the upper 70s. Sunday, sunny, hot with highs around 100. Heat index values up to 110 in the afternoon. Sunday night, clear. Lows in the upper 70s. Monday, sunny, hot with highs around 100. Heat index values up to 110 in the afternoon. Monday night, clear. Lows in the upper 70s. Tuesday, sunny, hot with highs around 100. Heat index values up to 105. The forecast key messages for North and Central Texas. Another storm complex may impact areas near the Red River late this afternoon and evening. Locally heavy rainfall and gusty winds are the main concerns. Dry weather with seasonably hot and humid conditions will continue the rest of the work week and weekend into early next week. The spotter information statement for North and Central Texas. Spotter activation is not expected at this time. The ultraviolet index forecast for June 24th is 11, or extreme.
The current time is 5:42 a.m. Central Daylight Time. 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The following reports of weather temperature and wind were made at 5 a.m. DFW Airport, cloudy, 81, dew point 71, relative humidity 71%, wind south at 13, pressure 29.99 inches and rising. Fort Worth Meacham, partly cloudy, 80, south at 13. Dallas Love Field, cloudy, 81, south at 9. Arlington, mostly cloudy, 79, south at 9. Denton, partly cloudy, 77, south at 6. Mineral Wells, partly cloudy, 74, southeast at 8. Elsewhere around the region, Wichita Falls, clear, 70, east at 6. Abilene, clear, 78, south at 12, gusting to 24. Waco, partly cloudy, 78, south at 15. Tyler, partly cloudy, 79, south at 9. Once again at 5 a.m., DFW Airport, cloudy, 81, south at 13. Now let's check on your local forecast for the Dallas-Fort Worth Metroplex. Today, sunny. Highs in the mid-90s. South winds 5 to 10 miles an hour. Tonight, mostly clear. Lows in the upper 70s. South winds 5 to 10 miles an hour. Thursday, sunny. Highs in the mid-90s. South winds 5 to 10 miles an hour, increasing to 10 to 20 miles an hour with gusts up to 30 miles an hour in the afternoon. Thursday night, mostly clear in the evening, then becoming partly cloudy. Lows in the upper 70s. South winds 15 to 20 miles an hour with gusts up to 30 miles an hour, diminishing to 10 to 15 miles an hour after midnight. And now the extended forecast. Friday, mostly sunny. Hot with highs in the upper 90s. South winds 10 to 15 miles an hour, increasing to 15 to 20 miles an hour with gusts up to 30 miles an hour in the afternoon. Heat index values up to 105. Friday night, mostly clear in the evening, then becoming partly cloudy. Lows in the upper 70s. Saturday, sunny, hot with highs in the upper 90s. Heat index values up to 105. Saturday night, mostly clear. Lows in the upper 70s. Sunday, sunny, hot with highs around 100. Heat index values up to 110 in the afternoon. Sunday night, clear. Lows in the upper 70s. Monday, sunny, hot with highs around 100. Heat index values up to 110 in the afternoon. Monday night, clear. Lows in the upper 70s. Tuesday, sunny, hot with highs around 100. Heat index values up to 105. The forecast key messages for North and Central Texas. Another storm complex may impact areas near the Red River late this afternoon and evening. Locally, heavy rainfall and gusty winds are the main concerns. Dry weather with seasonably hot and humid conditions will continue the rest of the work week and weekend into early next week. The spotter information statement for North and Central Texas. Spotter activation is not expected at this time. The ultraviolet index forecast for June 24th is 11, or extreme. The current time is 5:47 a.m. Central Daylight Time. 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The following reports of weather temperature and wind were made at 5 a.m. DFW Airport, cloudy, 81, dew point 71, relative humidity 71%, wind south at 13, pressure 29.99 inches and rising. Fort Worth Meacham, partly cloudy, 80, south at 13. Dallas Love Field, cloudy, 81, south at 9. Arlington, mostly cloudy, 79, south at 9. Denton, partly cloudy, 77, south at 6.
Mineral Wells, partly cloudy, 74, southeast at 8. Elsewhere around the region, Wichita Falls, clear, 70, east at 6. Abilene, clear, 78, south at 12, gusting to 24. Waco, partly cloudy, 78, south at 15. Tyler, partly cloudy, 79, south at 9. Once again at 5 a.m., DFW Airport, cloudy, 81, south at 13. Now let's check on your local forecast for the Dallas-Fort Worth Metroplex. Today, sunny. Highs in the mid-90s. South winds 5 to 10 miles an hour. Tonight, mostly clear. Lows in the upper 70s. South winds 5 to 10 miles an hour. Thursday, sunny. Highs in the mid-90s. South winds 5 to 10 miles an hour, increasing to 10 to 20 miles an hour with gusts up to 30 miles an hour in the afternoon. Thursday night, mostly clear in the evening, then becoming partly cloudy. Lows in the upper 70s. South winds 15 to 20 miles an hour with gusts up to 30 miles an hour, diminishing to 10 to 15 miles an hour after midnight. And now the extended forecast. Friday, mostly sunny. Hot with highs in the upper 90s. South winds 10 to 15 miles an hour, increasing to 15 to 20 miles an hour with gusts up to 30 miles an hour in the afternoon. Heat index values up to 105. Friday night, mostly clear in the evening, then becoming partly cloudy. Lows in the upper 70s. Saturday, sunny, hot with highs in the upper 90s. Heat index values up to 105. Saturday night, mostly clear. Lows in the upper 70s. Sunday, sunny, hot with highs around 100. Heat index values up to 110 in the afternoon. Sunday night, clear. Lows in the upper 70s. Monday, sunny, hot with highs around 100. Heat index values up to 110 in the afternoon. Monday night, clear. Lows in the upper 70s. Tuesday, sunny, hot with highs around 100. Heat index values up to 105. The forecast key messages for North and Central Texas. Another storm complex may impact areas near the Red River late this afternoon and evening. Locally heavy rainfall and gusty winds are the main concerns. Dry weather with seasonably hot and humid conditions will continue the rest of the work week and weekend into early next week. The spotter information statement for North and Central Texas. Spotter activation is not expected at this time. The ultraviolet index forecast for June 24th is 11, or extreme. The current time is 5:51 a.m. Central Daylight Time. 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The following reports of weather temperature and wind were made at 5 a.m. DFW Airport, cloudy, 81, dew point 71, relative humidity 71%, wind south at 13, pressure 29.99 inches and rising. Fort Worth Meacham, partly cloudy, 80, south at 13. Dallas Love Field, cloudy, 81, south at 9. Arlington, mostly cloudy, 79, south at 9. Denton, partly cloudy, 77, south at 6. Mineral Wells, partly cloudy, 74, southeast at 8. Elsewhere around the region, Wichita Falls, clear, 70, east at 6. Abilene, clear, 78, south at 12, gusting to 24. Waco, partly cloudy, 78, south at 15. Tyler, partly cloudy, 79, south at 9. Once again at 5 a.m., DFW Airport, cloudy, 81, south at 13. Now let's check on your local forecast for the Dallas-Fort Worth Metroplex. Today, sunny. Highs in the mid-90s. South winds 5 to 10 miles an hour. Tonight, mostly clear. Lows in the upper 70s. South winds 5 to 10 miles an hour. Thursday, sunny. Highs in the mid-90s.
south winds 5 to 10 miles an hour, increasing to 10 to 20 miles an hour with gusts up to 30 miles an hour in the afternoon. Thursday night, mostly clear in the evening, then becoming partly cloudy. Lows in the upper 70s. South winds 15 to 20 miles an hour with gusts up to 30 miles an hour, diminishing to 10 to 15 miles an hour after midnight. And now the extended forecast. Friday, mostly sunny. Hot with highs in the upper 90s. South winds 10 to 15 miles an hour, increasing to 15 to 20 miles an hour with gusts up to 30 miles an hour in the afternoon. Heat index values up to 105. Friday night, mostly clear in the evening, then becoming partly cloudy. Lows in the upper 70s. Saturday, sunny, hot with highs in the upper 90s. Heat index values up to 105. Saturday night, mostly clear. Lows in the upper 70s. Sunday, sunny, hot with highs around 100. Heat index values up to 110 in the afternoon. Sunday night, clear. Lows in the upper 70s. Monday, sunny, hot with highs around 100. Heat index values up to 110 in the afternoon. Monday night, clear. Lows in the upper 70s. Tuesday, sunny, hot with highs around 100. Heat index values up to 105. The forecast key messages for North and Central Texas. Another storm complex may impact areas near the Red River late this afternoon and evening. Locally heavy rainfall and gusty winds are the main concerns. Dry weather with seasonably hot and humid conditions will continue the rest of the work week and weekend into early next week. The spotter information statement for North and Central Texas. Spotter activation is not expected at this time. The ultraviolet index forecast for June 24th is 11, or extreme. The current time is 5:55 a.m. Central Daylight Time. 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The following reports of weather temperature and wind were made at 5 a.m. DFW Airport, cloudy, 81, dew point 71, relative humidity 71%, wind south at 13, pressure 29.99 inches and rising. Fort Worth Meacham, partly cloudy, 80, south at 13. Dallas Love Field, cloudy, 81, south at 9. Arlington, mostly cloudy, 79, south at 9. Denton, partly cloudy, 77, south at 6. Mineral Wells, partly cloudy, 74, southeast at 8. Elsewhere around the region, Wichita Falls, clear, 70, east at 6. Abilene, clear, 78, south at 12, gusting to 24. Waco, partly cloudy, 78, south at 15. Tyler, partly cloudy, 79, south at 9. Once again at 5 a.m., DFW Airport, cloudy, 81, south at 13. Now let's check on your local forecast for the Dallas-Fort Worth Metroplex. Today, sunny. Highs in the mid-90s. South winds 5 to 10 miles an hour. Tonight, mostly clear. Lows in the upper 70s. South winds 5 to 10 miles an hour. Thursday, sunny. Highs in the mid-90s. South winds 5 to 10 miles an hour, increasing to 10 to 20 miles an hour with gusts up to 30 miles an hour in the afternoon. Thursday night, mostly clear in the evening, then becoming partly cloudy. Lows in the upper 70s. South winds 15 to 20 miles an hour with gusts up to 30 miles an hour, diminishing to 10 to 15 miles an hour after midnight. And now the extended forecast. Friday, mostly sunny. Hot with highs in the upper 90s. South winds 10 to 15 miles an hour, increasing to 15 to 20 miles an hour with gusts up to 30 miles an hour in the afternoon. Heat index values up to 105. Friday night, mostly clear in the evening, then becoming partly cloudy. Lows in the upper 70s. Saturday, sunny,
hot with highs in the upper 90s. Heat index values up to 105. Saturday night, mostly clear. Lows in the upper 70s. Sunday, sunny, hot with highs around 100. Heat index values up to 110 in the afternoon. Sunday night, clear. Lows in the upper 70s. Monday, sunny, hot with highs around 100. Heat index values up to 110 in the afternoon. Monday night, clear. Lows in the upper 70s. Tuesday, sunny, hot with highs around 100. Heat index values up to 105. The forecast key messages for North and Central Texas. Another storm complex may impact areas near the Red River late this afternoon and evening. Locally heavy rainfall and gusty winds are the main concerns. Dry weather with seasonably hot and humid conditions will continue the rest of the work week and weekend into early next week. The spotter information statement for North and Central Texas. Spotter activation is not expected at this time. The ultraviolet index forecast for June 24th is 11, or extreme. The current time is 5:59 a.m. Central Daylight Time. 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The following reports of weather temperature and wind were made at 5 a.m. DFW Airport, cloudy, 81, dew point 71, relative humidity 71%, wind south at 13, pressure 29.99 inches and rising. Fort Worth Meacham, partly cloudy, 80, south at 13. Dallas Love Field, cloudy, 81, south at 9. Arlington, mostly cloudy, 79, south at 9. Denton, partly cloudy, 77, south at 6. Mineral Wells, partly cloudy, 74, southeast at 8. Elsewhere around the region, Wichita Falls, clear, 70, east at 6. Abilene, clear, 78, south at 12, gusting to 24. Waco, partly cloudy, 78, south at 15. Tyler, partly cloudy, 79, south at 9. Once again at 5 a.m., DFW Airport, cloudy, 81, south at 13. Now let's check on your local forecast for the Dallas-Fort Worth Metroplex. Today, sunny. Highs in the mid-90s. South winds 5 to 10 miles an hour. Tonight, mostly clear. Lows in the upper 70s. South winds 5 to 10 miles an hour. Thursday, sunny. Highs in the mid-90s. South winds 5 to 10 miles an hour, increasing to 10 to 20 miles an hour with gusts up to 30 miles an hour in the afternoon. Thursday night, mostly clear in the evening, then becoming partly cloudy. Lows in the upper 70s. South winds 15 to 20 miles an hour with gusts up to 30 miles an hour, diminishing to 10 to 15 miles an hour after midnight. And now the extended forecast. Friday, mostly sunny. Hot with highs in the upper 90s. South winds 10 to 15 miles an hour, increasing to 15 to 20 miles an hour with gusts up to 30 miles an hour in the afternoon. Heat index values up to 105. Friday night, mostly clear in the evening, then becoming partly cloudy. Lows in the upper 70s. Saturday, sunny, hot with highs in the upper 90s. Heat index values up to 105. Saturday night, mostly clear. Lows in the upper 70s. Sunday, sunny, hot with highs around 100. Heat index values up to 110 in the afternoon. Sunday night, clear. Lows in the upper 70s. Monday, sunny, hot with highs around 100. Heat index values up to 110 in the afternoon. Monday night, clear. Lows in the upper 70s. Tuesday, sunny, hot with highs around 100. Heat index values up to 105. The forecast key messages for North and Central Texas. Another storm complex may impact areas near the Red River late this afternoon and evening.
Locally, heavy rainfall and gusty winds are the main concerns. Dry weather with seasonably hot and humid conditions will continue the rest of the work week and weekend into early next week. The spotter information statement for North and Central Texas. Spotter activation is not expected at this time. The ultraviolet index forecast for June 24th is 11, or extreme. The current time is 6:03 a.m. Central Daylight Time. 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The following reports of weather temperature and wind were made at 6 a.m. DFW Airport, cloudy, 79, dew point 72, relative humidity 79%, wind south at 12, pressure 30 and Central Texas. Spotter activation is not expected at this time. The ultraviolet index forecast for June 24th is 11, or

cloudy, 76, calm. Mineral Wells, partly cloudy, 72, southeast at 6. Elsewhere around the region, Wichita Falls, clear, 70, southeast at 6. Abilene, clear, 77, south at 13. Waco, partly cloudy, 78, south at 15. Tyler, partly cloudy, 77, south at 7. Once again at 6 a.m., DFW Airport, cloudy, 79, south at 12. Now let's check on your local forecast for the Dallas-Fort Worth Metroplex. Today, sunny. Highs in the mid-90s. South winds 5 to 10 miles an hour. Tonight, mostly clear. Lows in the upper 70s. South winds 5 to 10 miles an hour. Thursday, sunny. Highs in the mid-90s. South winds 5 to 10 miles an hour, increasing to 10 to 20 miles an hour with gusts up to 30 miles an hour in the afternoon. Thursday night, mostly clear in the evening, then becoming partly cloudy. Lows in the upper 70s. South winds 15 to 20 miles an hour with gusts up to 30 miles an hour, diminishing to 10 to 15 miles an hour after midnight. And now the extended forecast. Friday, mostly sunny. Hot with highs in the upper 90s. South winds 10 to 15 miles an hour, increasing to 15 to 20 miles an hour with gusts up to 30 miles an hour in the afternoon. Heat index values up to 105. Friday night, mostly clear in the evening, then becoming partly cloudy. Lows in the upper 70s. Saturday, sunny, hot with highs in the upper 90s. Heat index values up to 105. Saturday night, mostly clear. Lows in the upper 70s. Sunday, sunny, hot with highs around 100. Heat index values up to 110 in the afternoon. Sunday night, clear. Lows in the upper 70s. Monday, sunny, hot with highs around 100. Heat index values up to 110 in the afternoon. Monday night, clear. Lows in the upper 70s. Tuesday, sunny, hot with highs around 100. Heat index values up to 105. The forecast key messages for North and Central Texas. Another storm complex may impact areas near the Red River late this afternoon and evening. Locally heavy rainfall and gusty winds are the main concerns. Dry weather with seasonably hot and humid conditions will continue the rest of the work week and weekend into early next week. The spotter information statement for North and Central Texas. Spotter activation is not expected at this time. The ultraviolet index forecast for June 24th is 11, or extreme. The current time is 6:07 a.m. Central Daylight Time. 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The following reports of weather temperature and wind were made at 6 a.m. DFW Airport, cloudy, 79, dew point 72, relative humidity 79%, wind south at 12, pressure 30.01 inches and rising. Fort Worth Meacham, partly cloudy, 79, south at 9. Dallas Love Field, cloudy, 80, south at 8. Arlington, mostly cloudy, 78, south at 7. Denton, partly cloudy, 76, calm. Mineral Wells, partly cloudy, 72, southeast at 6. Elsewhere around the region, Wichita Falls, clear, 70, southeast at 6. Abilene, clear, 77, south at 13. Waco, partly cloudy, 78, south at 15. Tyler, partly cloudy, 77, south at 7. Once again at 6 a.m., DFW Airport, cloudy, 79, south at 12. Now let's check on your local forecast for the Dallas-Fort Worth Metroplex. Today, sunny. Highs in the mid-90s. South winds 5 to 10 miles an hour. Tonight, mostly clear. Lows in the upper 70s. South winds 5 to 10 miles an hour. Thursday, sunny. Highs

the mid-90s. South winds 5 to 10 miles an hour, increasing to 10 to 20 miles an hour with gusts up to 30 miles an hour in the afternoon. Thursday night, mostly clear in the evening, then becoming partly cloudy. Lows in the upper 70s. South winds 15 to 20 miles an hour with gusts up to 30 miles an hour, diminishing to 10 to 15 miles an hour after midnight. And now the extended forecast. Friday, mostly sunny. Hot with highs in the upper 90s. South winds 10 to 15 miles an hour, increasing to 15 to 20 miles an hour with gusts up to 30 miles an hour in the afternoon. Heat index values up to 105. Friday night, mostly clear in the evening, then becoming partly cloudy. Lows in the upper 70s. Saturday, sunny, hot with highs in the upper 90s. Heat index values up to 105. Saturday night, mostly clear. Lows in the upper 70s. Sunday, sunny, hot with highs around 100. Heat index values up to 110 in the afternoon. Sunday night, clear. Lows in the upper 70s. Monday, sunny, hot with highs around 100. Heat index values up to 110 in the afternoon. Monday night, clear. Lows in the upper 70s. Tuesday, sunny, hot with highs around 100. Heat index values up to 105. And now the extended forecast. Friday, mostly sunny. Hot with highs in the upper 90s. South winds 10 to 15 miles an hour, increasing to 15 to 20 miles an hour with gusts up to 30 miles an hour in the afternoon. Heat index values up to 105. Friday night, mostly clear in the evening, then becoming partly cloudy. Lows in the upper 70s. Saturday, sunny, hot with highs in the upper 90s. Heat index values up to 105. Saturday night, mostly clear. Lows in the upper 70s. Sunday, sunny, hot with highs around 100. Heat index values up to 110 in the afternoon. Sunday night, clear. Lows in the upper 70s. Monday, sunny, hot with highs around 100. Heat index values up to 110 in the afternoon. Monday night, clear. Lows in the upper 70s. Tuesday, sunny, hot with highs around 100. Heat index values up to 105. The forecast key messages for North and Central Texas. Another storm complex may impact areas near the Red River late this afternoon and evening. Locally heavy rainfall and gusty winds are the main concerns. Dry weather with seasonably hot and humid conditions will continue the rest of the work week and weekend into early next week. The spotter information statement for North and Central Texas. Spotter activation is not expected at this time. The ultraviolet index forecast for June 24th is 11, or extreme. The current time is 6:12 a.m. Central Daylight Time. 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The following reports of weather temperature and wind were made at 6 a.m. DFW Airport, cloudy, 79, dew point 72, relative humidity 79%, wind south at 12, pressure 30.01 inches and rising. Fort Worth Meacham, partly cloudy, 79, south at 9. Dallas Love Field, cloudy, 80, south at 8. Arlington, partly cloudy, 78, south at 7. Denton, clear, 76, calm. Mineral Wells, clear, 72, southeast at 6. Elsewhere around the region, Wichita Falls, clear, 70, southeast at 6. Abilene, clear, 77, south at 13. Waco, partly cloudy, 78, south at 15. Tyler, mostly cloudy, 77, south at 7. Once again at 6 a.m., DFW Airport, cloudy, 79, south at 12. Now let's check on your local forecast for the Dallas-Fort Worth Metroplex. Today, sunny.
Highs in the mid-90s. South winds 5 to 10 miles an hour. Tonight, mostly clear. Lows in the upper 70s. South winds 5 to 10 miles an hour. Thursday, sunny. Highs in the mid-90s. South winds 5 to 10 miles an hour, increasing to 10 to 20 miles an hour with gusts up to 30 miles an hour in the afternoon. Thursday night, mostly clear in the evening, then becoming partly cloudy. Lows in the upper 70s. South winds 15 to 20 miles an hour with gusts up to 30 miles an hour, diminishing to 10 to 15 miles an hour after midnight. And now the extended forecast. Friday, mostly sunny. Hot with highs in the upper 90s. South winds 10 to 15 miles an hour, increasing to 15 to 20 miles an hour with gusts up to 30 miles an hour in the afternoon. Heat index values up to 105. Friday night, mostly clear in the evening, then becoming partly cloudy. Lows in the upper 70s. Saturday, sunny, hot with highs in the upper 90s. Heat index values up to 105. Saturday night, mostly clear. Lows in the upper 70s. Sunday, sunny, hot with highs around 100. Heat index values up to 110 in the afternoon. Sunday night, clear. Lows in the upper 70s. Monday, sunny, hot with highs around 100. Heat index values up to 110 in the afternoon. Monday night, clear. Lows in the upper 70s. Tuesday, sunny, hot with highs around 100. Heat index values up to 105. The forecast key messages for North and Central Texas. Another storm complex may impact areas near the Red River late this afternoon and evening. Locally heavy rainfall and gusty winds are the main concerns. Dry weather with seasonably hot and humid conditions will continue the rest of the work week and weekend into early next week. The spotter information statement for North and Central Texas. Spotter activation is not expected at this time. The ultraviolet index forecast for June 24th is 11, or extreme. The current time is 6:16 a.m. Central Daylight Time. 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The following reports of weather temperature and wind were made at 6 a.m. DFW Airport, cloudy, 79, dew point 72, relative humidity 79%, wind south at 12, pressure 30.01 inches and rising. Fort Worth Meacham, partly cloudy, 79, south at 9. Dallas Love Field, cloudy, 80, south at 8. Arlington, partly cloudy, 78, south at 7. Denton, clear, 76, calm. Mineral Wells, clear, 72, southeast at 6. Elsewhere around the region, Wichita Falls, clear, 70, southeast at 6. Abilene, clear, 77, south at 13. Waco, partly cloudy, 78, south at 15. Tyler, mostly cloudy, 77, south at 7. Once again at 6 a.m., DFW Airport, cloudy, 79, south at 12. Now let's check on your local forecast for the Dallas-Fort Worth Metroplex. Today, sunny. Highs in the mid-90s. South winds 5 to 10 miles an hour. Tonight, mostly clear. Lows in the upper 70s. South winds 5 to 10 miles an hour. Thursday, sunny. Highs in the mid-90s. South winds 5 to 10 miles an hour, increasing to 10 to 20 miles an hour with gusts up to 30 miles an hour in the afternoon. Thursday night, mostly clear in the evening, then becoming partly cloudy. Lows in the upper 70s. South winds 15 to 20 miles an hour with gusts up to 30 miles an hour, diminishing to 10 to 15 miles an hour after midnight. And now the extended forecast. Friday, mostly sunny. Hot with highs in the upper 90s.
South winds 10 to 15 miles an hour, increasing to 15 to 20 miles an hour with gusts up to 30 miles an hour in the afternoon. Heat index values up to 105. Friday night, mostly clear in the evening, then becoming partly cloudy. Lows in the upper 70s. Saturday, sunny, hot with highs in the upper 90s. Heat index values up to 105. Saturday night, mostly clear. Lows in the upper 70s. Sunday, sunny, hot with highs around 100. Heat index values up to 110 in the afternoon. Sunday night, clear. Lows in the upper 70s. Monday, sunny, hot with highs around 100. Heat index values up to 110 in the afternoon. Monday night, clear. Lows in the upper 70s. Tuesday, sunny, hot with highs around 100. Heat index values up to 105. The forecast key messages for North and Central Texas. Another storm complex may impact areas near the Red River late this afternoon and evening. Locally heavy rainfall and gusty winds are the main concerns. Dry weather with seasonably hot and humid conditions will continue the rest of the work week and weekend into early next week. The spotter information statement for North and Central Texas. Spotter activation is not expected at this time. The ultraviolet index forecast for June 24th is 11, or extreme. The current time is 6:20 a.m. Central Daylight Time. 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The following reports of weather temperature and wind were made at 6 a.m. DFW Airport, cloudy, 79, dew point 72, relative humidity 79%, wind south at 12, pressure 30.01 inches and rising. Fort Worth Meacham, partly cloudy, 79, south at 9. Dallas Love Field, cloudy, 80, south at 8. Arlington, partly cloudy, 78, south at 7. Denton, clear, 76, calm. Mineral Wells, clear, 72, southeast at 6. Elsewhere around the region, Wichita Falls, clear, 70, southeast at 6. Abilene, clear, 77, south at 13. Waco, partly cloudy, 78, south at 15. Tyler, mostly cloudy, 77, south at 7. Once again at 6 a.m., DFW Airport, cloudy, 79, south at 12. Now let's check on your local forecast for the Dallas-Fort Worth Metroplex. Today, sunny. Highs in the mid-90s. South winds 5 to 10 miles an hour. Tonight, mostly clear. Lows in the upper 70s. South winds 5 to 10 miles an hour. Thursday, sunny. Highs in the mid-90s. South winds 5 to 10 miles an hour, increasing to 10 to 20 miles an hour with gusts up to 30 miles an hour in the afternoon. Thursday night, mostly clear in the evening, then becoming partly cloudy. Lows in the upper 70s. South winds 15 to 20 miles an hour with gusts up to 30 miles an hour, diminishing to 10 to 15 miles an hour after midnight. And now the extended forecast. Friday, mostly sunny. Hot with highs in the upper 90s. South winds 10 to 15 miles an hour, increasing to 15 to 20 miles an hour with gusts up to 30 miles an hour in the afternoon. Heat index values up to 105. Friday night, mostly clear in the evening, then becoming partly cloudy. Lows in the upper 70s. Saturday, sunny, hot with highs in the upper 90s. Heat index values up to 105. Saturday night, mostly clear. Lows in the upper 70s. Sunday, sunny, hot with highs around 100. Heat index values up to 110 in the afternoon. Sunday night, clear. Lows in the upper 70s. Monday, sunny, hot with highs around 100. Heat index values up to 110 in the afternoon. Monday night, clear. Lows in the upper 70s.
Tuesday, sunny, hot with highs around 100. Heat index values up to 105. The forecast key messages for North and Central Texas. Another storm complex may impact areas near the Red River late this afternoon and evening. Locally heavy rainfall and gusty winds are the main concerns. Dry weather with seasonably hot and humid conditions will continue the rest of the work week and weekend into early next week. The spotter information statement for North and Central Texas. Spotter activation is not expected at this time. The ultraviolet index forecast for June 24th is 11, or extreme. The current time is 6:24 a.m. Central Daylight Time. 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The following reports of weather temperature and wind were made at 6 a.m. DFW Airport, cloudy, 79, dew point 72, relative humidity 79%, wind south at 12, pressure 30.01 inches and rising. Fort Worth Meacham, partly cloudy, 79, south at 9. Dallas Love Field, cloudy, 80, south at 8. Arlington, partly cloudy, 78, south at 7. Denton, clear, 76, calm. Mineral Wells, clear, 72, southeast at 6. Elsewhere around the region, Wichita Falls, clear, 70, southeast at 6. Abilene, clear, 77, south at 13. Waco, partly cloudy, 78, south at 15. Tyler, mostly cloudy, 77, south at 7. Once again at 6 a.m., DFW Airport, cloudy, 79, south at 12. Now let's check on your local forecast for the Dallas-Fort Worth Metroplex. Today, sunny. Highs in the mid-90s. South winds 5 to 10 miles an hour. Tonight, mostly clear. Lows in the upper 70s. South winds 5 to 10 miles an hour. Thursday, sunny. Highs in the mid-90s. South winds 5 to 10 miles an hour, increasing to 10 to 20 miles an hour with gusts up to 30 miles an hour in the afternoon. Thursday night, mostly clear in the evening, then becoming partly cloudy. Lows in the upper 70s. South winds 15 to 20 miles an hour with gusts up to 30 miles an hour, diminishing to 10 to 15 miles an hour after midnight. And now the extended forecast. Friday, mostly sunny. Hot with highs in the upper 90s. South winds 10 to 15 miles an hour, increasing to 15 to 20 miles an hour with gusts up to 30 miles an hour in the afternoon. Heat index values up to 105. Friday night, mostly clear in the evening, then becoming partly cloudy. Lows in the upper 70s. Saturday, sunny, hot with highs in the upper 90s. Heat index values up to 105. Saturday night, mostly clear. Lows in the upper 70s. Sunday, sunny, hot with highs around 100. Heat index values up to 110 in the afternoon. Sunday night, clear. Lows in the upper 70s. Monday, sunny, hot with highs around 100. Heat index values up to 110 in the afternoon. Monday night, clear. Lows in the upper 70s. Tuesday, sunny, hot with highs around 100. Heat index values up to 105. The forecast key messages for North and Central Texas. Another storm complex may impact areas near the Red River late this afternoon and evening. Locally heavy rainfall and gusty winds are the main concerns. Dry weather with seasonably hot and humid conditions will continue the rest of the work week and weekend into early next week. The spotter information statement for North and Central Texas. Spotter activation is not expected at this time. The ultraviolet index forecast for June 24th is 11, or extreme. The current time is 6:28 a.m. Central Daylight Time. 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
serving the Dallas-Fort Worth listening area. The following reports of weather temperature and wind were made at 6 a.m. DFW Airport, cloudy, 79, dew point 72, relative humidity 79%, wind south at 12, pressure 30.01 inches and rising. Fort Worth Meacham, partly cloudy, 79, south at 9. Dallas Love Field, cloudy, 80, south at 8. Arlington, partly cloudy, 78, south at 7. Denton, clear, 76, calm. Mineral Wells, clear, 72, southeast at 6. Elsewhere around the region, Wichita Falls, clear, 70, southeast at 6. Abilene, clear, 77, south at 13. Waco, partly cloudy, 78, south at 15. Tyler, mostly cloudy, 77, south at 7. Once again at 6 a.m., DFW Airport, cloudy, 79, south at 12. Now let's check on your local forecast for the Dallas-Fort Worth Metroplex. Today, sunny. Highs in the mid-90s. South winds 5 to 10 miles an hour. Tonight, mostly clear. Lows in the upper 70s. South winds 5 to 10 miles an hour. Thursday, sunny. Highs in the mid-90s. South winds 5 to 10 miles an hour, increasing to 10 to 20 miles an hour with gusts up to 30 miles an hour in the afternoon. Thursday night, mostly clear in the evening, then becoming partly cloudy. Lows in the upper 70s. South winds 15 to 20 miles an hour with gusts up to 30 miles an hour, diminishing to 10 to 15 miles an hour after midnight. And now the extended forecast. Friday, mostly sunny. Hot with highs in the upper 90s. South winds 10 to 15 miles an hour, increasing to 15 to 20 miles an hour with gusts up to 30 miles an hour in the afternoon. Heat index values up to 105. Friday night, mostly clear in the evening, then becoming partly cloudy. Lows in the upper 70s. Saturday, sunny, hot with highs in the upper 90s. Heat index values up to 105. Saturday night, mostly clear. Lows in the upper 70s. Sunday, sunny, hot with highs around 100. Heat index values up to 110 in the afternoon. Sunday night, clear. Lows in the upper 70s. Monday, sunny, hot with highs around 100. Heat index values up to 110 in the afternoon. Monday night, clear. Lows in the upper 70s. Tuesday, sunny, hot with highs around 100. Heat index values up to 105. The forecast key messages for North and Central Texas. Another storm complex may impact areas near the Red River late this afternoon and evening. Locally heavy rainfall and gusty winds are the main concerns. Dry weather with seasonably hot and humid conditions will continue the rest of the work week and weekend into early next week. The spotter information statement for North and Central Texas. Spotter activation is not expected at this time. The ultraviolet index forecast for June 24th is 11, or extreme. The current time is 6:32 a.m. Central Daylight Time. 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The following reports of weather temperature and wind were made at 6 a.m. DFW Airport, cloudy, 79, dew point 72, relative humidity 79%, wind south at 12, pressure 30.01 inches and rising. Fort Worth Meacham, partly cloudy, 79, south at 9. Dallas Love Field, cloudy, 80, south at 8. Arlington, partly cloudy, 78, south at 7. Denton, clear, 76, calm. Mineral Wells, clear, 72, southeast at 6. Elsewhere around the region, Wichita Falls, clear, 70, southeast at 6. Abilene, clear, 77, south at 13. Waco, partly cloudy, 78, south at 15.
Tyler, mostly cloudy, 77, south at 7. Once again at 6 a.m., DFW Airport, cloudy, 79, south at 12. Now let's check on your local forecast for the Dallas-Fort Worth Metroplex. Today, sunny. Highs in the mid-90s. South winds 5 to 10 miles an hour. Tonight, mostly clear. Lows in the upper 70s. South winds 5 to 10 miles an hour. Thursday, sunny. Highs in the mid-90s. South winds 5 to 10 miles an hour, increasing to 10 to 20 miles an hour with gusts up to 30 miles an hour in the afternoon. Thursday night, mostly clear in the evening, then becoming partly cloudy. Lows in the upper 70s. South winds 15 to 20 miles an hour with gusts up to 30 miles an hour, diminishing to 10 to 15 miles an hour after midnight. And now the extended forecast. Friday, mostly sunny. Hot with highs in the upper 90s. South winds 10 to 15 miles an hour, increasing to 15 to 20 miles an hour with gusts up to 30 miles an hour in the afternoon. Heat index values up to 105. Friday night, mostly clear in the evening, then becoming partly cloudy. Lows in the upper 70s. Saturday, sunny, hot with highs in the upper 90s. Heat index values up to 105. Saturday night, mostly clear. Lows in the upper 70s. Sunday, sunny, hot with highs around 100. Heat index values up to 110 in the afternoon. Sunday night, clear. Lows in the upper 70s. Monday, sunny, hot with highs around 100. Heat index values up to 110 in the afternoon. Monday night, clear. Lows in the upper 70s. Tuesday, sunny, hot with highs around 100. Heat index values up to 105. The forecast key messages for North and Central Texas. Another storm complex may impact areas near the Red River late this afternoon and evening. Locally heavy rainfall and gusty winds are the main concerns. Dry weather with seasonably hot and humid conditions will continue the rest of the work week and weekend into early next week. The spotter information statement for North and Central Texas. Spotter activation is not expected at this time. The ultraviolet index forecast for June 24th is 11, or extreme. The current time is 6:36 a.m. Central Daylight Time. 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The following reports of weather temperature and wind were made at 6 a.m. DFW Airport, cloudy, 79, dew point 72, relative humidity 79%, wind south at 12, pressure 30.01 inches and rising. Fort Worth Meacham, partly cloudy, 79, south at 9. Dallas Love Field, cloudy, 80, south at 8. Arlington, partly cloudy, 78, south at 7. Denton, clear, 76, calm. Mineral Wells, clear, 72, southeast at 6. Elsewhere around the region, Wichita Falls, clear, 70, southeast at 6. Abilene, clear, 77, south at 13. Waco, partly cloudy, 78, south at 15. Tyler, mostly cloudy, 77, south at 7. Once again at 6 a.m., DFW Airport, cloudy, 79, south at 12. Now let's check on your local forecast for the Dallas-Fort Worth Metroplex. Today, sunny. Highs in the mid-90s. South winds 5 to 10 miles an hour. Tonight, mostly clear. Lows in the upper 70s. South winds 5 to 10 miles an hour. Thursday, sunny. Highs in the mid-90s. South winds 5 to 10 miles an hour, increasing to 10 to 20 miles an hour with gusts up to 30 miles an hour in the afternoon. Thursday night, mostly clear in the evening, then becoming partly cloudy. Lows in the upper 70s.
South winds 15 to 20 miles an hour with gusts up to 30 miles an hour, diminishing to 10 to 15 miles an hour after midnight. And now the extended forecast. Friday, mostly sunny. Hot with highs in the upper 90s. South winds 10 to 15 miles an hour, increasing to 15 to 20 miles an hour with gusts up to 30 miles an hour in the afternoon. Heat index values up to 105. Friday night, mostly clear in the evening, then becoming partly cloudy. Lows in the upper 70s. Saturday, sunny, hot with highs in the upper 90s. Heat index values up to 105. Saturday night, mostly clear. Lows in the upper 70s. Sunday, sunny, hot with highs around 100. Heat index values up to 110 in the afternoon. Sunday night, clear. Lows in the upper 70s. Monday, sunny, hot with highs around 100. Heat index values up to 110 in the afternoon. Monday night, clear. Lows in the upper 70s. Tuesday, sunny, hot with highs around 100. Heat index values up to 105. The forecast key messages for North and Central Texas. Another storm complex may impact areas near the Red River late this afternoon and evening. Locally heavy rainfall and gusty winds are the main concerns. Dry weather with seasonably hot and humid conditions will continue the rest of the work week and weekend into early next week. The spotter information statement for North and Central Texas. Spotter activation is not expected at this time. The ultraviolet index forecast for June 24th is 11, or extreme. The current time is 6:40 a.m. Central Daylight Time. 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The following reports of weather temperature and wind were made at 6 a.m. DFW Airport, cloudy, 79, dew point 72, relative humidity 79%, wind south at 12, pressure 30.01 inches and rising. Fort Worth Meacham, partly cloudy, 79, south at 9. Dallas Love Field, cloudy, 80, south at 8. Arlington, partly cloudy, 78, south at 7. Denton, clear, 76, calm. Mineral Wells, clear, 72, southeast at 6. Elsewhere around the region, Wichita Falls, clear, 70, southeast at 6. Abilene, clear, 77, south at 13. Waco, partly cloudy, 78, south at 15. Tyler, mostly cloudy, 77, south at 7. Once again at 6 a.m., DFW Airport, cloudy, 79, south at 12. Now let's check on your local forecast for the Dallas-Fort Worth Metroplex. Today, sunny. Highs in the mid-90s. South winds 5 to 10 miles an hour. Tonight, mostly clear. Lows in the upper 70s. South winds 5 to 10 miles an hour. Thursday, sunny. Highs in the mid-90s. South winds 5 to 10 miles an hour, increasing to 10 to 20 miles an hour with gusts up to 30 miles an hour in the afternoon. Thursday night, mostly clear in the evening, then becoming partly cloudy. Lows in the upper 70s. South winds 15 to 20 miles an hour with gusts up to 30 miles an hour, diminishing to 10 to 15 miles an hour after midnight. And now the extended forecast. Friday, mostly sunny. Hot with highs in the upper 90s. South winds 10 to 15 miles an hour, increasing to 15 to 20 miles an hour with gusts up to 30 miles an hour in the afternoon. Heat index values up to 105. Friday night, mostly clear in the evening, then becoming partly cloudy. Lows in the upper 70s. Saturday, sunny, hot with highs in the upper 90s. Heat index values up to 105. Saturday night, mostly clear. Lows in the upper 70s. Sunday, sunny, hot with highs around 100. Heat index values up to 110 in the afternoon.
Sunday night, clear. Lows in the upper 70s. Monday, sunny, hot with highs around 100. Heat index values up to 110 in the afternoon. Monday night, clear. Lows in the upper 70s. Tuesday, sunny, hot with highs around 100. Heat index values up to 105. The forecast key messages for North and Central Texas. Another storm complex may impact areas near the Red River late this afternoon and evening. Locally heavy rainfall and gusty winds are the main concerns. Dry weather with seasonably hot and humid conditions will continue the rest of the work week and weekend into early next week. The spotter information statement for North and Central Texas. Spotter activation is not expected at this time. The ultraviolet index forecast for June 24th is 11, or extreme. The current time is 6:44 a.m. Central Daylight Time. 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The following reports of weather temperature and wind were made at 6 a.m. DFW Airport, cloudy, 79, dew point 72, relative humidity 79%, wind south at 12, pressure 30.01 inches and rising. Fort Worth Meacham, partly cloudy, 79, south at 9. Dallas Love Field, cloudy, 80, south at 8. Arlington, partly cloudy, 78, south at 7. Denton, clear, 76, calm. Mineral Wells, clear, 72, southeast at 6. Elsewhere around the region, Wichita Falls, clear, 70, southeast at 6. Abilene, clear, 77, south at 13. Waco, partly cloudy, 78, south at 15. Tyler, mostly cloudy, 77, south at 7. Once again at 6 a.m., DFW Airport, cloudy, 79, south at 12. Now let's check on your local forecast for the Dallas-Fort Worth Metroplex. Today, sunny. Highs in the mid-90s. South winds 5 to 10 miles an hour. Tonight, mostly clear. Lows in the upper 70s. South winds 5 to 10 miles an hour. Thursday, sunny. Highs in the mid-90s. South winds 5 to 10 miles an hour, increasing to 10 to 20 miles an hour with gusts up to 30 miles an hour in the afternoon. Thursday night, mostly clear in the evening, then becoming partly cloudy. Lows in the upper 70s. South winds 15 to 20 miles an hour with gusts up to 30 miles an hour, diminishing to 10 to 15 miles an hour after midnight. And now the extended forecast. Friday, mostly sunny. Hot with highs in the upper 90s. South winds 10 to 15 miles an hour, increasing to 15 to 20 miles an hour with gusts up to 30 miles an hour in the afternoon. Heat index values up to 105. Friday night, mostly clear in the evening, then becoming partly cloudy. Lows in the upper 70s. Saturday, sunny, hot with highs in the upper 90s. Heat index values up to 105. Saturday night, mostly clear. Lows in the upper 70s. Sunday, sunny, hot with highs around 100. Heat index values up to 110 in the afternoon. Sunday night, clear. Lows in the upper 70s. Monday, sunny, hot with highs around 100. Heat index values up to 110 in the afternoon. Monday night, clear. Lows in the upper 70s. Tuesday, sunny, hot with highs around 100. Heat index values up to 105. The forecast key messages for North and Central Texas. Another storm complex may impact areas near the Red River late this afternoon and evening. Locally heavy rainfall and gusty winds are the main concerns. Dry weather with seasonably hot and humid conditions will continue the rest of the work week and weekend into early next week. The spotter information statement for North and Central Texas. Spotter activation is not expected at this time.
The ultraviolet index forecast for June 24th is 11, or extreme. The current time is 6:48 a.m. Central Daylight Time. 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The following reports of weather temperature and wind were made at 6 a.m. DFW Airport, cloudy, 79, dew point 72, relative humidity 79%, wind south at 12, pressure 30.01 inches and rising. Fort Worth Meacham, partly cloudy, 79, south at 9. Dallas Love Field, cloudy, 80, south at 8. Arlington, partly cloudy, 78, south at 7. Denton, clear, 76, calm. Mineral Wells, clear, 72, southeast at 6. Elsewhere around the region, Wichita Falls, clear, 70, southeast at 6. Abilene, clear, 77, south at 13. Waco, partly cloudy, 78, south at 15. Tyler, mostly cloudy, 77, south at 7. Once again at 6 a.m., DFW Airport, cloudy, 79, south at 12. Now let's check on your local forecast for the Dallas-Fort Worth Metroplex. Today, sunny. Highs in the mid-90s. South winds 5 to 10 miles an hour. Tonight, mostly clear. Lows in the upper 70s. South winds 5 to 10 miles an hour. Thursday, sunny. Highs in the mid-90s. South winds 5 to 10 miles an hour, increasing to 10 to 20 miles an hour with gusts up to 30 miles an hour in the afternoon. Thursday night, mostly clear in the evening, then becoming partly cloudy. Lows in the upper 70s. South winds 15 to 20 miles an hour with gusts up to 30 miles an hour, diminishing to 10 to 15 miles an hour after midnight. And now the extended forecast. Friday, mostly sunny. Hot with highs in the upper 90s. South winds 10 to 15 miles an hour, increasing to 15 to 20 miles an hour with gusts up to 30 miles an hour in the afternoon. Heat index values up to 105. Friday night, mostly clear in the evening, then becoming partly cloudy. Lows in the upper 70s. Saturday, sunny, hot with highs in the upper 90s. Heat index values up to 105. Saturday night, mostly clear. Lows in the upper 70s. Sunday, sunny, hot with highs around 100. Heat index values up to 110 in the afternoon. Sunday night, clear. Lows in the upper 70s. Monday, sunny, hot with highs around 100. Heat index values up to 110 in the afternoon. Monday night, clear. Lows in the upper 70s. Tuesday, sunny, hot with highs around 100. Heat index values up to 105. The forecast key messages for North and Central Texas. Another storm complex may impact areas near the Red River late this afternoon and evening. Locally heavy rainfall and gusty winds are the main concerns. Dry weather with seasonably hot and humid conditions will continue the rest of the work week and weekend into early next week. The spotter information statement for North and Central Texas. Spotter activation is not expected at this time. The ultraviolet index forecast for June 24th is 11, or extreme. The current time is 6:52 a.m. Central Daylight Time. 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The following reports of weather temperature and wind were made at 6 a.m. DFW Airport, cloudy, 79, dew point 72, relative humidity 79%, wind south at 12, pressure 30.01 inches and rising. Fort Worth Meacham, partly cloudy, 79, south at 9. Dallas Love Field, cloudy, 80, south at 8. Arlington, partly cloudy, 78, south at 7. Denton, clear, 76, calm.
Mineral Wells, clear, 72, southeast at 6. Elsewhere around the region, Wichita Falls, clear, 70, southeast at 6. Abilene, clear, 77, south at 13. Waco, partly cloudy, 78, south at 15. Tyler, mostly cloudy, 77, south at 7. Once again at 6 a.m., DFW Airport, cloudy, 79, south at 12. Now let's check on your local forecast for the Dallas-Fort Worth Metroplex. Today, sunny. Highs in the mid-90s. South winds 5 to 10 miles an hour. Tonight, mostly clear. Lows in the upper 70s. South winds 5 to 10 miles an hour. Thursday, sunny. Highs in the mid-90s. South winds 5 to 10 miles an hour, increasing to 10 to 20 miles an hour with gusts up to 30 miles an hour in the afternoon. Thursday night, mostly clear in the evening, then becoming partly cloudy. Lows in the upper 70s. South winds 15 to 20 miles an hour with gusts up to 30 miles an hour, diminishing to 10 to 15 miles an hour after midnight. And now the extended forecast. Friday, mostly sunny. Hot with highs in the upper 90s. South winds 10 to 15 miles an hour, increasing to 15 to 20 miles an hour with gusts up to 30 miles an hour in the afternoon. Heat index values up to 105. Friday night, mostly clear in the evening, then becoming partly cloudy. Lows in the upper 70s. Saturday, sunny, hot with highs in the upper 90s. Heat index values up to 105. Saturday night, mostly clear. Lows in the upper 70s. Sunday, sunny, hot with highs around 100. Heat index values up to 110 in the afternoon. Sunday night, clear. Lows in the upper 70s. Monday, sunny, hot with highs around 100. Heat index values up to 110 in the afternoon. Monday night, clear. Lows in the upper 70s. Tuesday, sunny, hot with highs around 100. Heat index values up to 105. The forecast key messages for North and Central Texas. Another storm complex may impact areas near the Red River late this afternoon and evening. Locally heavy rainfall and gusty winds are the main concerns. Dry weather with seasonably hot and humid conditions will continue the rest of the work week and weekend into early next week. The spotter information statement for North and Central Texas. Spotter activation is not expected at this time. The ultraviolet index forecast for June 24th is 11, or extreme. The current time is 6:56 a.m. Central Daylight Time. 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The following reports of weather temperature and wind were made at 6 a.m. DFW Airport, cloudy, 79, dew point 72, relative humidity 79%, wind south at 12, pressure 30.01 inches and rising. Fort Worth Meacham, partly cloudy, 79, south at 9. Dallas Love Field, cloudy, 80, south at 8. Arlington, partly cloudy, 78, south at 7. Denton, clear, 76, calm. Mineral Wells, clear, 72, southeast at 6. Elsewhere around the region, Wichita Falls, clear, 70, southeast at 6. Abilene, clear, 77, south at 13. Waco, partly cloudy, 78, south at 15. Tyler, mostly cloudy, 77, south at 7. Once again at 6 a.m., DFW Airport, cloudy, 79, south at 12. Now let's check on your local forecast for the Dallas-Fort Worth Metroplex. Today, sunny. Highs in the mid-90s. South winds 5 to 10 miles an hour. Tonight, mostly clear. Lows in the upper 70s. South winds 5 to 10 miles an hour. Thursday, sunny. Highs in the mid-90s.
South winds 5 to 10 miles an hour, increasing to 10 to 20 miles an hour with gusts up to 30 miles an hour in the afternoon. Thursday night, mostly clear in the evening, then becoming partly cloudy. Lows in the upper 70s. South winds 15 to 20 miles an hour with gusts up to 30 miles an hour, diminishing to 10 to 15 miles an hour after midnight. And now the extended forecast. Friday, mostly sunny. Hot with highs in the upper 90s. South winds 10 to 15 miles an hour, increasing to 15 to 20 miles an hour with gusts up to 30 miles an hour in the afternoon. Heat index values up to 105. Friday night, mostly clear in the evening, then becoming partly cloudy. Lows in the upper 70s. Saturday, sunny, hot with highs in the upper 90s. Heat index values up to 105. Saturday night, mostly clear. Lows in the upper 70s. Sunday, sunny, hot with highs around 100. Heat index values up to 110 in the afternoon. Sunday night, clear. Lows in the upper 70s. Monday, sunny, hot with highs around 100. Heat index values up to 110 in the afternoon. Monday night, clear. Lows in the upper 70s. Tuesday, sunny, hot with highs around 100. Heat index values up to 105. The forecast key messages for North and Central Texas. Another storm complex may impact areas near the Red River late this afternoon and evening. Locally heavy rainfall and gusty winds are the main concerns. Dry weather with seasonably hot and humid conditions will continue the rest of the work week and weekend into early next week. The spotter information statement for North and Central Texas. Spotter activation is not expected at this time. The ultraviolet index forecast for June 24th is 11, or extreme. The Dallas-Fort Worth climate summary for yesterday, June 23rd, 2026. Yesterday's high temperature was 95 degrees and the low 79 degrees. No precipitation fell yesterday, which leaves the monthly total at 8.07 inches. The total precipitation for the year still stands at 21.25 inches. There were no heating degree days yesterday and there were 22 cooling degree days yesterday. The normal high temperature for today is 93 degrees, and the normal low is 74. The record high for today is 106, which occurred in 1980, and the record low is 61, which occurred in 1903. Sunrise today is at 6:21 a.m. and sunset is at 8:40 p.m. The current time is 7:01 a.m. Central Daylight Time. 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The following reports of weather temperature and wind were made at 7 a.m. DFW Airport, mostly cloudy, 79, dew point 73, relative humidity 82%, wind south at 10, pressure 30.03 inches and rising. Fort Worth Meacham, partly cloudy, 78, south at 9. Dallas Love Field, mostly cloudy, 79, south at 8. Arlington, partly cloudy, 77, southeast at 7. Denton, clear, 77, southeast at 6. Mineral Wells, clear, 73, southeast at 6. Elsewhere around the region, Wichita Falls, clear, 70, southeast at 6. Abilene, mostly cloudy, 77, south at 6. Waco, partly cloudy, 77, south at 9. Tyler, mostly cloudy, 77, variable at 6. Once again at 7 a.m., DFW Airport, mostly cloudy, 79, south at 10. Now let's check on your local forecast for the Dallas-Fort Worth Metroplex. Today, sunny. Highs in the mid-90s. South winds 5 to 10 miles an hour. Tonight, mostly clear. Lows in the upper 70s. South winds 5 to 10 miles an hour. Thursday, sunny. Highs in the mid-90s.
South winds 5 to 10 miles an hour, increasing to 10 to 20 miles an hour with gusts up to 30 miles an hour in the afternoon. Thursday night, mostly clear in the evening, then becoming partly cloudy. Lows in the upper 70s. South winds 15 to 20 miles an hour with gusts up to 30 miles an hour, diminishing to 10 to 15 miles an hour after midnight. And now the extended forecast. Friday, mostly sunny. Hot with highs in the upper 90s. South winds 10 to 15 miles an hour, increasing to 15 to 20 miles an hour with gusts up to 30 miles an hour in the afternoon. Heat index values up to 105. Friday night, mostly clear in the evening, then becoming partly cloudy. Lows in the upper 70s. Mostly clear in the evening, then becoming partly cloudy. Lows in the upper 70s. South winds 15 to 20 miles an hour with gusts up to 30 miles an hour, diminishing to 10 to 15 miles an hour after midnight. And now the extended forecast. Friday, mostly sunny. Hot with highs in the upper 90s. South winds 10 to 15 miles an hour, increasing to 15 to 20 miles an hour with gusts up to 30 miles an hour in the afternoon.

lows in the upper 70s. Saturday, sunny, hot with highs in the upper 90s. Heat index values up to 105. Saturday night, mostly clear. Lows in the upper 70s. Sunday, sunny, hot with highs around 100. Heat index values up to 110 in the afternoon. Sunday night, clear. Lows in the upper 70s. Monday, sunny, hot with highs around 100. Heat index values up to 110 in the afternoon. Monday night, clear. Lows in the upper 70s. Tuesday, sunny, hot with highs around 100. Heat index values up to 105. The forecast key messages for North and Central Texas. Another storm complex may impact areas near the Red River late this afternoon and evening. Locally heavy rainfall and gusty winds are the main concerns. Dry weather with seasonably hot and humid conditions will continue the rest of the work week and weekend into early next week. The spotter information statement for North and Central Texas. Spotter activation is not expected at this time. The ultraviolet index forecast for June 24th is 11, or extreme. The Dallas-Fort Worth climate summary for yesterday, June 23, 2026. Yesterday's high temperature was 95 degrees and the low 79 degrees. No precipitation fell yesterday, which leaves the monthly total at 8.07 inches. The total precipitation for the year still stands at 21.25 inches. There were no heating degree days yesterday and there were 22 cooling degree days yesterday. The normal high temperature for today is 93 degrees, and the normal low is 74. The record high for today is 106, which occurred in 1980, and the record low is 61, which occurred in 1903. Sunrise today is at 6:21 a.m. and sunset is at 8:40 p.m. The current time is 7:06 a.m. Central Daylight Time. 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The following reports of weather temperature and wind were made at 7 a.m. DFW Airport, mostly cloudy, 79, dew point 73, relative humidity 82%, wind south at 10, pressure 30.03 inches and rising. Fort Worth Meacham, partly cloudy, 78, south at 9. Dallas Love Field, mostly cloudy, 79, south at 8. Arlington, partly cloudy, 77, southeast at 7. Denton, clear, 77, southeast at 6. Mineral Wells, clear, 73, southeast at 6. Elsewhere around the region, Wichita Falls, clear, 70, southeast at 6. Abilene, mostly cloudy, 77, south at 6. Waco, partly cloudy, 77, south at 9. Tyler, mostly cloudy, 77, variable at 6. Once again at 7 a.m., DFW Airport, mostly cloudy, 79, south at 10. Now let's check on your local forecast for the Dallas-Fort Worth Metroplex. Today, sunny. Highs in the mid-90s. South winds 5 to 10 miles an hour. Tonight, mostly clear. Lows in the upper 70s. South winds 5 to 10 miles an hour. Thursday, sunny. Highs in the mid-90s. South winds 5 to 10 miles an hour, increasing to 10 to 20 miles an hour with gusts up to 30 miles an hour in the afternoon. Thursday night, mostly clear in the evening, then becoming partly cloudy. Lows in the upper 70s. South winds 15 to 20 miles an hour with gusts up to 30 miles an hour, diminishing to 10 to 15 miles an hour after midnight. And now the extended forecast. Friday, mostly sunny. Hot with highs in the upper 90s. South winds 10 to 15 miles an hour, increasing to 15 to 20 miles an hour with gusts up to 30 miles an hour in the afternoon. Heat index values up to 105. Friday night, mostly clear in the evening, then becoming partly cloudy. Lows in the upper 70s. Saturday, sunny, hot with highs in the upper 90s. Heat index

Values up to 105. Saturday night, mostly clear. Lows in the upper 70s. Sunday, sunny, hot with highs around 100. Heat index values up to 110 in the afternoon. Sunday night, clear. Lows in the upper 70s. Monday, sunny, hot with highs around 100. Heat index values up to 110 in the afternoon. Monday night, clear. Lows in the upper 70s. Tuesday, sunny, hot with highs around 100. Heat index values up to 105. The forecast key messages for North and Central Texas. Another storm complex may impact areas near the Red River late this afternoon and evening. Locally heavy rainfall and gusty winds are the main concerns. Dry weather with seasonably hot and humid conditions will continue the rest of the work week and weekend into early next week. The spotter information statement for North and Central Texas. Spotter activation is not expected at this time. The ultraviolet index forecast for June 24th is 11, or extreme. The Dallas-Fort Worth climate summary for yesterday, June 23, 2026. Yesterday's high temperature was 95 degrees and the low 79 degrees. No precipitation fell yesterday, which leaves the monthly total at 8.07 inches. The total precipitation for the year still stands at 21.25 inches. There were no heating degree days yesterday and there were 22 cooling degree days yesterday. The normal high temperature for today is 93 degrees, and the normal low is 74. The record high for today is 106, which occurred in 1980, and the record low is 61, which occurred in 1903. Sunrise today is at 6:21 a.m. and sunset is at 8:40 p.m. The current time is 7:11 a.m. Central Daylight Time. 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The following reports of weather temperature and wind were made at 7 a.m. DFW Airport, mostly cloudy, 79, dew point 73, relative humidity 82%, wind south at 10, pressure 30.03 inches and rising. Fort Worth Meacham, clear, 78, south at 9. Dallas Love Field, mostly cloudy, 79, south at 8. Arlington, clear, 77, southeast at 7. Denton, clear, 77, southeast at 6. Mineral Wells, clear, 73, southeast at 6. Elsewhere around the region, Wichita Falls, clear, 70, southeast at 6. Abilene, mostly cloudy, 77, south at 6. Waco, partly cloudy, 77, south at 9. Tyler, mostly cloudy, 77, variable at 6. Once again at 7 a.m., DFW Airport, mostly cloudy, 79, south at 10. Now let's check on your local forecast for the Dallas-Fort Worth Metroplex. Today, sunny. Highs in the mid-90s. South winds 5 to 10 miles an hour. Tonight, mostly clear. Lows in the upper 70s. South winds 5 to 10 miles an hour. Thursday, sunny. Highs in the mid-90s. South winds 5 to 10 miles an hour, increasing to 10 to 20 miles an hour with gusts up to 30 miles an hour in the afternoon. Thursday night, mostly clear in the evening, then becoming partly cloudy. Lows in the upper 70s. South winds 15 to 20 miles an hour with gusts up to 30 miles an hour, diminishing to 10 to 15 miles an hour after midnight. And now the extended forecast. Friday, mostly sunny. Hot with highs in the upper 90s. South winds 10 to 15 miles an hour, increasing to 15 to 20 miles an hour with gusts up to 30 miles an hour in the afternoon. Heat index values up to 105. Friday night, mostly clear in the evening, then becoming partly cloudy. Lows in the upper 70s. Saturday, sunny, hot with highs in the upper 90s. Heat index values up to 105. Saturday night, mostly clear. Lows in the upper 70s.
Sunday, sunny, hot with highs around 100. Heat index values up to 110 in the afternoon. Sunday night, clear. Lows in the upper 70s. Monday, sunny, hot with highs around 100. Heat index values up to 110 in the afternoon. Monday night, clear. Lows in the upper 70s. Tuesday, sunny, hot with highs around 100. Heat index values up to 105. The forecast key messages for North and Central Texas. Another storm complex may impact areas near the Red River late this afternoon and evening. Locally heavy rainfall and gusty winds are the main concerns. Dry weather with seasonably hot and humid conditions will continue the rest of the work week and weekend into early next week. The spotter information statement for North and Central Texas. Spotter activation is not expected at this time. The ultraviolet index forecast for June 24th is 11, or extreme. The Dallas-Fort Worth climate summary for yesterday, June 23, 2026. Yesterday's high temperature was 95 degrees and the low 79 degrees. No precipitation fell yesterday, which leaves the monthly total at 8.07 inches. The total precipitation for the year still stands at 21.25 inches. There were no heating degree days yesterday and there were 22 cooling degree days yesterday. The normal high temperature for today is 93 degrees, and the normal low is 74. The record high for today is 106, which occurred in 1980, and the record low is 61, which occurred in 1903. Sunrise today is at 6:21 a.m. and sunset is at 8:40 p.m. The current time is 7:16 a.m. Central Daylight Time. 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The following reports of weather temperature and wind were made at 7 a.m. DFW Airport, mostly cloudy, 79, dew point 73, relative humidity 82%, wind south at 10, pressure 30.03 inches and rising. Fort Worth Meacham, clear, 78, south at 9. Dallas Love Field, mostly cloudy, 79, south at 8. Arlington, clear, 77, southeast at 7. Denton, clear, 77, southeast at 6. Mineral Wells, clear, 73, southeast at 6. Elsewhere around the region, Wichita Falls, clear, 70, southeast at 6. Abilene, mostly cloudy, 77, south at 6. Waco, partly cloudy, 77, south at 9. Tyler, mostly cloudy, 77, variable at 6. Once again at 7 a.m., DFW Airport, mostly cloudy, 79, south at 10. Now let's check on your local forecast for the Dallas-Fort Worth Metroplex. Today, sunny. Highs in the mid-90s. South winds 5 to 10 miles an hour. Tonight, mostly clear. Lows in the upper 70s. South winds 5 to 10 miles an hour. Thursday, sunny. Highs in the mid-90s. South winds 5 to 10 miles an hour, increasing to 10 to 20 miles an hour with gusts up to 30 miles an hour in the afternoon. Thursday night, mostly clear in the evening, then becoming partly cloudy. Lows in the upper 70s. South winds 15 to 20 miles an hour with gusts up to 30 miles an hour, diminishing to 10 to 15 miles an hour after midnight. And now the extended forecast. Friday, mostly sunny. Hot with highs in the upper 90s. South winds 10 to 15 miles an hour, increasing to 15 to 20 miles an hour with gusts up to 30 miles an hour in the afternoon. Heat index values up to 105. Friday night, mostly clear in the evening, then becoming partly cloudy. Lows in the upper 70s. Saturday, sunny, hot with highs in the upper 90s. Heat index values up to 105. Saturday night, mostly clear. Lows in the upper 70s. Sunday, sunny, hot with highs around 100. Heat index values up to 110 in the afternoon.
Sunday night, clear. Lows in the upper 70s. Monday, sunny, hot with highs around 100. Heat index values up to 110 in the afternoon. Monday night, clear. Lows in the upper 70s. Tuesday, sunny, hot with highs around 100. Heat index values up to 105. The forecast key messages for North and Central Texas. Another storm complex may impact areas near the Red River late this afternoon and evening. Locally heavy rainfall and gusty winds are the main concerns. Dry weather with seasonably hot and humid conditions will continue the rest of the work week and weekend into early next week. The spotter information statement for North and Central Texas. Spotter activation is not expected at this time. The ultraviolet index forecast for June 24th is 11, or extreme. The Dallas-Fort Worth climate summary for yesterday, June 23, 2026. Yesterday's high temperature was 95 degrees and the low 79 degrees. No precipitation fell yesterday, which leaves the monthly total at 8.07 inches. The total precipitation for the year still stands at 21.25 inches. There were no heating degree days yesterday and there were 22 cooling degree days yesterday. The normal high temperature for today is 93 degrees, and the normal low is 74. The record high for today is 106, which occurred in 1980, and the record low is 61, which occurred in 1903. Sunrise today is at 6:21 a.m. and sunset is at 8:40 p.m. The current time is 7:21 a.m. Central Daylight Time. 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The following reports of weather temperature and wind were made at 7 a.m. DFW Airport, mostly cloudy, 79, dew point 73, relative humidity 82%, wind south at 10, pressure 30.03 inches and rising. Fort Worth Meacham, clear, 78, south at 9. Dallas Love Field, mostly cloudy, 79, south at 8. Arlington, clear, 77, southeast at 7. Denton, clear, 77, southeast at 6. Mineral Wells, clear, 73, southeast at 6. Elsewhere around the region, Wichita Falls, clear, 70, southeast at 6. Abilene, mostly cloudy, 77, south at 6. Waco, partly cloudy, 77, south at 9. Tyler, mostly cloudy, 77, variable at 6. Once again at 7 a.m., DFW Airport, mostly cloudy, 79, south at 10. Now let's check on your local forecast for the Dallas-Fort Worth Metroplex. Today, sunny. Highs in the mid-90s. South winds 5 to 10 miles an hour. Tonight, mostly clear. Lows in the upper 70s. South winds 5 to 10 miles an hour. Thursday, sunny. Highs in the mid-90s. South winds 5 to 10 miles an hour, increasing to 10 to 20 miles an hour with gusts up to 30 miles an hour in the afternoon. Thursday night, mostly clear in the evening, then becoming partly cloudy. Lows in the upper 70s. South winds 15 to 20 miles an hour with gusts up to 30 miles an hour, diminishing to 10 to 15 miles an hour after midnight. And now the extended forecast. Friday, mostly sunny. Hot with highs in the upper 90s. South winds 10 to 15 miles an hour, increasing to 15 to 20 miles an hour with gusts up to 30 miles an hour in the afternoon. Heat index values up to 105. Friday night, mostly clear in the evening, then becoming partly cloudy. Lows in the upper 70s. Saturday, sunny, hot with highs in the upper 90s. Heat index values up to 105. Saturday night, mostly clear. Lows in the upper 70s. Sunday, sunny, hot with highs around 100. Heat index values up to 110 in the afternoon. Sunday night, clear. Lows in the upper 70s. Monday, sunny, hot with highs around 100.
heat index values up to 110 in the afternoon. Monday night, clear. Lows in the upper 70s. Tuesday, sunny, hot with highs around 100. Heat index values up to 105. The forecast key messages for North and Central Texas. Another storm complex may impact areas near the Red River late this afternoon and evening. Locally heavy rainfall and gusty winds are the main concerns. Dry weather with seasonably hot and humid conditions will continue the rest of the work week and weekend into early next week. The spotter information statement for North and Central Texas. Spotter activation is not expected at this time. The ultraviolet index forecast for June 24th is 11, or extreme. The Dallas-Fort Worth climate summary for yesterday, June 23, 2026. Yesterday's high temperature was 95 degrees and the low 79 degrees. No precipitation fell yesterday, which leaves the monthly total at 8.07 inches. The total precipitation for the year still stands at 21.25 inches. There were no heating degree days yesterday and there were 22 cooling degree days yesterday. The normal high temperature for today is 93 degrees, and the normal low is 74. The record high for today is 106, which occurred in 1980, and the record low is 61, which occurred in 1903. Sunrise today is at 6:21 a.m. and sunset is at 8:40 p.m. The current time is 7:26 a.m. Central Daylight Time. 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The following reports of weather temperature and wind were made at 7 a.m. DFW Airport, mostly cloudy, 79, dew point 73, relative humidity 82%, wind south at 10, pressure 30.03 inches and rising. Fort Worth Meacham, clear, 78, south at 9. Dallas Love Field, mostly cloudy, 79, south at 8. Arlington, clear, 77, southeast at 7. Denton, clear, 77, southeast at 6. Mineral Wells, clear, 73, southeast at 6. Elsewhere around the region, Wichita Falls, clear, 70, southeast at 6. Abilene, mostly cloudy, 77, south at 6. Waco, partly cloudy, 77, south at 9. Tyler, mostly cloudy, 77, variable at 6. Once again at 7 a.m., DFW Airport, mostly cloudy, 79, south at 10. Now let's check on your local forecast for the Dallas-Fort Worth Metroplex. Today, sunny. Highs in the mid-90s. South winds 5 to 10 miles an hour. Tonight, mostly clear. Lows in the upper 70s. South winds 5 to 10 miles an hour. Thursday, sunny. Highs in the mid-90s. South winds 5 to 10 miles an hour, increasing to 10 to 20 miles an hour with gusts up to 30 miles an hour in the afternoon. Thursday night, mostly clear in the evening, then becoming partly cloudy. Lows in the upper 70s. South winds 15 to 20 miles an hour with gusts up to 30 miles an hour, diminishing to 10 to 15 miles an hour after midnight. And now the extended forecast. Friday, mostly sunny. Hot with highs in the upper 90s. South winds 10 to 15 miles an hour, increasing to 15 to 20 miles an hour with gusts up to 30 miles an hour in the afternoon. Heat index values up to 105. Friday night, mostly clear in the evening, then becoming partly cloudy. Lows in the upper 70s. Saturday, sunny, hot with highs in the upper 90s. Heat index values up to 105. Saturday night, mostly clear. Lows in the upper 70s. Sunday, sunny, hot with highs around 100. Heat index values up to 110 in the afternoon. Sunday night, clear. Lows in the upper 70s. Monday, sunny, hot with highs around 100. Heat index values up to 110 in the afternoon. Monday night, clear. Lows in the upper 70s.
Tuesday, sunny, hot with highs around 100. Heat index values up to 105. The forecast key messages for North and Central Texas. Another storm complex may impact areas near the Red River late this afternoon and evening. Locally heavy rainfall and gusty winds are the main concerns. Dry weather with seasonably hot and humid conditions will continue the rest of the work week and weekend into early next week. The spotter information statement for North and Central Texas. Spotter activation is not expected at this time. The ultraviolet index forecast for June 24th is 11, or extreme. The Dallas-Fort Worth climate summary for yesterday, June 23, 2026. Yesterday's high temperature was 95 degrees and the low 79 degrees. No precipitation fell yesterday, which leaves the monthly total at 8.07 inches. The total precipitation for the year still stands at 21.25 inches. There were no heating degree days yesterday and there were 22 cooling degree days yesterday. The normal high temperature for today is 93 degrees, and the normal low is 74. The record high for today is 106, which occurred in 1980, and the record low is 61, which occurred in 1903. Sunrise today is at 6:21 a.m. and sunset is at 8:40 p.m. The current time is 7:30 a.m. Central Daylight Time. 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The following reports of weather temperature and wind were made at 7 a.m. DFW Airport, mostly cloudy, 79, dew point 73, relative humidity 82%, wind south at 10, pressure 30.03 inches and rising. Fort Worth Meacham, clear, 78, south at 9. Dallas Love Field, mostly cloudy, 79, south at 8. Arlington, clear, 77, southeast at 7. Denton, clear, 77, southeast at 6. Mineral Wells, clear, 73, southeast at 6. Elsewhere around the region, Wichita Falls, clear, 70, southeast at 6. Abilene, mostly cloudy, 77, south at 6. Waco, partly cloudy, 77, south at 9. Tyler, mostly cloudy, 77, variable at 6. Once again at 7 a.m., DFW Airport, mostly cloudy, 79, south at 10. Now let's check on your local forecast for the Dallas-Fort Worth Metroplex. Today, sunny. Highs in the mid-90s. South winds 5 to 10 miles an hour. Tonight, mostly clear. Lows in the upper 70s. South winds 5 to 10 miles an hour. Thursday, sunny. Highs in the mid-90s. South winds 5 to 10 miles an hour, increasing to 10 to 20 miles an hour with gusts up to 30 miles an hour in the afternoon. Thursday night, mostly clear in the evening, then becoming partly cloudy. Lows in the upper 70s. South winds 15 to 20 miles an hour with gusts up to 30 miles an hour, diminishing to 10 to 15 miles an hour after midnight. And now the extended forecast. Friday, mostly sunny. Hot with highs in the upper 90s. South winds 10 to 15 miles an hour, increasing to 15 to 20 miles an hour with gusts up to 30 miles an hour in the afternoon. Heat index values up to 105. Friday night, mostly clear in the evening, then becoming partly cloudy. Lows in the upper 70s. Saturday, sunny, hot with highs in the upper 90s. Heat index values up to 105. Saturday night, mostly clear. Lows in the upper 70s. Sunday, sunny, hot with highs around 100. Heat index values up to 110 in the afternoon. Sunday night, clear. Lows in the upper 70s. Monday, sunny, hot with highs around 100. Heat index values up to 110 in the afternoon. Monday night, clear. Lows in the upper 70s. Tuesday, sunny, hot with highs around 100. Heat index values up to 105.
The forecast key messages for North and Central Texas. Another storm complex may impact areas near the Red River late this afternoon and evening. Locally heavy rainfall and gusty winds are the main concerns. Dry weather with seasonably hot and humid conditions will continue the rest of the work week and weekend into early next week. The spotter information statement for North and Central Texas. Spotter activation is not expected at this time. The ultraviolet index forecast for June 24th is 11, or extreme. The Dallas-Fort Worth climate summary for yesterday, June 23rd, 2026. Yesterday's high temperature was 95 degrees and the low 79 degrees. No precipitation fell yesterday, which leaves the monthly total at 8.07 inches. The total precipitation for the year still stands at 21.25 inches. There were no heating degree days yesterday and there were 22 cooling degree days yesterday. The normal high temperature for today is 93 degrees, and the normal low is 74. The record high for today is 106, which occurred in 1980, and the record low is 61, which occurred in 1903. Sunrise today is at 6:21 a.m. and sunset is at 8:40 p.m. The current time is 7:35 a.m. Central Daylight Time. 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The following reports of weather temperature and wind were made at 7 a.m. DFW Airport, mostly cloudy, 79, dew point 73, relative humidity 82%, wind south at 10, pressure 30.03 inches and rising. Fort Worth Meacham, clear, 78, south at 9. Dallas Love Field, mostly cloudy, 79, south at 8. Arlington, clear, 77, southeast at 7. Denton, clear, 77, southeast at 6. Mineral Wells, clear, 73, southeast at 6. Elsewhere around the region, Wichita Falls, clear, 70, southeast at 6. Abilene, mostly cloudy, 77, south at 6. Waco, partly cloudy, 77, south at 9. Tyler, mostly cloudy, 77, variable at 6. Once again at 7 a.m., DFW Airport, mostly cloudy, 79, south at 10. Now let's check on your local forecast for the Dallas-Fort Worth Metroplex. Today, sunny. Highs in the mid-90s. South winds 5 to 10 miles an hour. Tonight, mostly clear. Lows in the upper 70s. South winds 5 to 10 miles an hour. Thursday, sunny. Highs in the mid-90s. South winds 5 to 10 miles an hour, increasing to 10 to 20 miles an hour with gusts up to 30 miles an hour in the afternoon. Thursday night, mostly clear in the evening, then becoming partly cloudy. Lows in the upper 70s. South winds 15 to 20 miles an hour with gusts up to 30 miles an hour, diminishing to 10 to 15 miles an hour after midnight. And now the extended forecast. Friday, mostly sunny. Hot with highs in the upper 90s. South winds 10 to 15 miles an hour, increasing to 15 to 20 miles an hour with gusts up to 30 miles an hour in the afternoon. Heat index values up to 105. Friday night, mostly clear in the evening, then becoming partly cloudy. Lows in the upper 70s. Saturday, sunny, hot with highs in the upper 90s. Heat index values up to 105. Saturday night, mostly clear. Lows in the upper 70s. Sunday, sunny, hot with highs around 100. Heat index values up to 110 in the afternoon. Sunday night, clear. Lows in the upper 70s. Monday, sunny, hot with highs around 100. Heat index values up to 110 in the afternoon. Monday night, clear. Lows in the upper 70s. Tuesday, sunny, hot with highs around 100. Heat index values up to 105. The forecast key messages for North and Central Texas.
Another storm complex may impact areas near the Red River late this afternoon and evening. Locally, heavy rainfall and gusty winds are the main concerns. Dry weather with seasonably hot and humid conditions will continue the rest of the work week and weekend into early next week. The spotter information statement for North and Central Texas. Spotter activation is not expected at this time. The ultraviolet index forecast for June 24th is 11, or extreme. The Dallas-Fort Worth climate summary for yesterday, June 23, 2026. Yesterday's high temperature was 95 degrees and the low 79 degrees. No precipitation fell yesterday, which leaves the monthly total at 8.07 inches. The total precipitation for the year still stands at 21.25 inches. There were no heating degree days yesterday and there were 22 cooling degree days yesterday. The normal high temperature for today is 93 degrees, and the normal low is 74. The record high for today is 106, which occurred in 1980, and the record low is 61, which occurred in 1903. Sunrise today is at 6:21 a.m. and sunset is at 8:40 p.m. The current time is 7:40 a.m. Central Daylight Time. 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The following reports of weather temperature and wind were made at 7 a.m. DFW Airport, mostly cloudy, 79, dew point 73, relative humidity 82%, wind south at 10, pressure 30.03 inches and rising. Fort Worth Meacham, clear, 78, south at 9. Dallas Love Field, mostly cloudy, 79, south at 8. Arlington, clear, 77, southeast at 7. Denton, clear, 77, southeast at 6. Mineral Wells, clear, 73, southeast at 6. Elsewhere around the region, Wichita Falls, clear, 70, southeast at 6. Abilene, mostly cloudy, 77, south at 6. Waco, partly cloudy, 77, south at 9. Tyler, mostly cloudy, 77, variable at 6. Once again at 7 a.m., DFW Airport, mostly cloudy, 79, south at 10. Now let's check on your local forecast for the Dallas-Fort Worth Metroplex. Today, sunny. Highs in the mid-90s. South winds 5 to 10 miles an hour. Tonight, mostly clear. Lows in the upper 70s. South winds 5 to 10 miles an hour. Thursday, sunny. Highs in the mid-90s. South winds 5 to 10 miles an hour, increasing to 10 to 20 miles an hour with gusts up to 30 miles an hour in the afternoon. Thursday night, mostly clear in the evening, then becoming partly cloudy. Lows in the upper 70s. South winds 15 to 20 miles an hour with gusts up to 30 miles an hour, diminishing to 10 to 15 miles an hour after midnight. And now the extended forecast. Friday, mostly sunny. Hot with highs in the upper 90s. South winds 10 to 15 miles an hour, increasing to 15 to 20 miles an hour with gusts up to 30 miles an hour in the afternoon. Heat index values up to 105. Friday night, mostly clear in the evening, then becoming partly cloudy. Lows in the upper 70s. Saturday, sunny, hot with highs in the upper 90s. Heat index values up to 105. Saturday night, mostly clear. Lows in the upper 70s. Sunday, sunny, hot with highs around 100. Heat index values up to 110 in the afternoon. Sunday night, clear. Lows in the upper 70s. Monday, sunny, hot with highs around 100. Heat index values up to 110 in the afternoon. Monday night, clear. Lows in the upper 70s. Tuesday, sunny, hot with highs around 100. Heat index values up to 105. The forecast key messages for North and Central Texas. Another storm complex may impact areas near the Red River late this afternoon and evening.
Locally, heavy rainfall and gusty winds are the main concerns. Dry weather with seasonably hot and humid conditions will continue the rest of the work week and weekend into early next week. The spotter information statement for North and Central Texas. Spotter activation is not expected at this time. The ultraviolet index forecast for June 24th is 11, or extreme. The Dallas-Fort Worth climate summary for yesterday, June 23, 2026. Yesterday's high temperature was 95 degrees and the low 79 degrees. No precipitation fell yesterday, which leaves the monthly total at 8.07 inches. The total precipitation for the year still stands at 21.25 inches. There were no heating degree days yesterday and there were 22 cooling degree days yesterday. The normal high temperature for today is 93 degrees, and the normal low is 74. The record high for today is 106, which occurred in 1980, and the record low is 61, which occurred in 1903. Sunrise today is at 6:21 a.m. and sunset is at 8:40 p.m. The current time is 7:45 a.m. Central Daylight Time. 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The following reports of weather temperature and wind were made at 7 a.m. DFW Airport, mostly cloudy, 79, dew point 73, relative humidity 82%, wind south at 10, pressure 30.03 inches and rising. Fort Worth Meacham, clear, 78, south at 9. Dallas Love Field, mostly cloudy, 79, south at 8. Arlington, clear, 77, southeast at 7. Denton, clear, 77, southeast at 6. Mineral Wells, clear, 73, southeast at 6. Elsewhere around the region, Wichita Falls, clear, 70, southeast at 6. Abilene, mostly cloudy, 77, south at 6. Waco, partly cloudy, 77, south at 9. Tyler, mostly cloudy, 77, variable at 6. Once again at 7 a.m., DFW Airport, mostly cloudy, 79, south at 10. Now let's check on your local forecast for the Dallas-Fort Worth Metroplex. Today, sunny. Highs in the mid-90s. South winds 5 to 10 miles an hour. Tonight, mostly clear. Lows in the upper 70s. South winds 5 to 10 miles an hour. Thursday, sunny. Highs in the mid-90s. South winds 5 to 10 miles an hour, increasing to 10 to 20 miles an hour with gusts up to 30 miles an hour in the afternoon. Thursday night, mostly clear in the evening, then becoming partly cloudy. Lows in the upper 70s. South winds 15 to 20 miles an hour with gusts up to 30 miles an hour, diminishing to 10 to 15 miles an hour after midnight. And now the extended forecast. Friday, mostly sunny. Hot with highs in the upper 90s. South winds 10 to 15 miles an hour, increasing to 15 to 20 miles an hour with gusts up to 30 miles an hour in the afternoon. Heat index values up to 105. Friday night, mostly clear in the evening, then becoming partly cloudy. Lows in the upper 70s. Saturday, sunny, hot with highs in the upper 90s. Heat index values up to 105. Saturday night, mostly clear. Lows in the upper 70s. Sunday, sunny, hot with highs around 100. Heat index values up to 110 in the afternoon. Sunday night, clear. Lows in the upper 70s. Monday, sunny, hot with highs around 100. Heat index values up to 110 in the afternoon. Monday night, clear. Lows in the upper 70s. Tuesday, sunny, hot with highs around 100. Heat index values up to 105. The forecast key messages for North and Central Texas. Another storm complex may impact areas near the Red River late this afternoon and evening. Locally, heavy rainfall and gusty winds are the main concerns.
Dry weather with seasonably hot and humid conditions will continue the rest of the work week and weekend into early next week. The spotter information statement for North and Central Texas. Spotter activation is not expected at this time. The ultraviolet index forecast for June 24th is 11, or extreme. The Dallas-Fort Worth climate summary for yesterday, June 23, 2026. Yesterday's high temperature was 95 degrees and the low 79 degrees. No precipitation fell yesterday, which leaves the monthly total at 8.07 inches. The total precipitation for the year still stands at 21.25 inches. There were no heating degree days yesterday and there were 22 cooling degree days yesterday. The normal high temperature for today is 93 degrees, and the normal low is 74. The record high for today is 106, which occurred in 1980, and the record low is 61, which occurred in 1903. Sunrise today is at 6:21 a.m. and sunset is at 8:40 p.m. The current time is 7:50 a.m. Central Daylight Time. 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Serving the Dallas-Fort Worth listening area. The following reports of weather temperature and wind were made at 7 a.m. DFW Airport, mostly cloudy, 79, dew point 73, relative humidity 82%, wind south at 10, pressure 30.03 inches and rising. Fort Worth Meacham, clear, 78, south at 9. Dallas Love Field, mostly cloudy, 79, south at 8. Arlington, clear, 77, southeast at 7. Denton, clear, 77, southeast at 6. Mineral Wells, clear, 73, southeast at 6. Elsewhere around the region, Wichita Falls, clear, 70, southeast at 6. Abilene, mostly cloudy, 77, south at 6. Waco, partly cloudy, 77, south at 9. Tyler, mostly cloudy, 77, variable at 6. Once again at 7 a.m., DFW Airport, mostly cloudy, 79, south at 10. Now let's check on your local forecast for the Dallas-Fort Worth Metroplex. Today, sunny. Highs in the mid-90s. South winds 5 to 10 miles an hour. Tonight, mostly clear. Lows in the upper 70s. South winds 5 to 10 miles an hour. Thursday, sunny. Highs in the mid-90s. South winds 5 to 10 miles an hour, increasing to 10 to 20 miles an hour with gusts up to 30 miles an hour in the afternoon. Thursday night, mostly clear in the evening, then becoming partly cloudy. Lows in the upper 70s. South winds 15 to 20 miles an hour with gusts up to 30 miles an hour, diminishing to 10 to 15 miles an hour after midnight. And now the extended forecast. Friday, mostly sunny. Hot with highs in the upper 90s. South winds 10 to 15 miles an hour, increasing to 15 to 20 miles an hour with gusts up to 30 miles an hour in the afternoon. Heat index values up to 105. Friday night, mostly clear in the evening, then becoming partly cloudy. Lows in the upper 70s. Saturday, sunny, hot with highs in the upper 90s. Heat index values up to 105. Saturday night, mostly clear. Lows in the upper 70s. Sunday, sunny, hot with highs around 100. Heat index values up to 110 in the afternoon. Sunday night, clear. Lows in the upper 70s. Monday, sunny, hot with highs around 100. Heat index values up to 110 in the afternoon. Monday night, clear. Lows in the upper 70s. Tuesday, sunny, hot with highs around 100. Heat index values up to 105. The forecast key messages for North and Central Texas. Another storm complex may impact areas near the Red River late this afternoon and evening. Locally heavy rainfall and gusty winds are the main concerns. Dry weather with seasonably hot and humid conditions will continue the rest of the work week and weekend into early next week.
the spotter information statement for North and Central Texas. Spotter activation is not expected at this time. The ultraviolet index forecast for June 24th is 11, or extreme. The Dallas-Fort Worth climate summary for yesterday, June 23, 2026. Yesterday's high temperature was 95 degrees and the low 79 degrees. No precipitation fell yesterday, which leaves the monthly total at 8.07 inches. The total precipitation for the year still stands at 21.25 inches. There were no heating degree days yesterday and there were 22 cooling degree days yesterday. The normal high temperature for today is 93 degrees, and the normal low is 74. The record high for today is 106, which occurred in 1980, and the record low is 61, which occurred in 1903. Sunrise today is at 6:21 a.m. and sunset is at 8:40 p.m. The current time is 7:55 a.m. Central Daylight Time. 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The following reports of weather temperature and wind were made at 7 a.m. DFW Airport, mostly cloudy, 79, dew point 73, relative humidity 82%, wind south at 10, pressure 30.03 inches and rising. Fort Worth Meacham, clear, 78, south at 9. Dallas Love Field, mostly cloudy, 79, south at 8. Arlington, clear, 77, southeast at 7. Denton, clear, 77, southeast at 6. Mineral Wells, clear, 73, southeast at 6. Elsewhere around the region, Wichita Falls, clear, 70, southeast at 6. Abilene, mostly cloudy, 77, south at 6. Waco, partly cloudy, 77, south at 9. Tyler, mostly cloudy, 77, variable at 6. Once again at 7 a.m., DFW Airport, mostly cloudy, 79, south at 10. Now let's check on your local forecast for the Dallas-Fort Worth Metroplex. Today, sunny. Highs in the mid-90s. South winds 5 to 10 miles an hour. Tonight, mostly clear. Lows in the upper 70s. South winds 5 to 10 miles an hour. Thursday, sunny. Highs in the mid-90s. South winds 5 to 10 miles an hour, increasing to 10 to 20 miles an hour with gusts up to 30 miles an hour in the afternoon. Thursday night, mostly clear in the evening, then becoming partly cloudy. Lows in the upper 70s. South winds 15 to 20 miles an hour with gusts up to 30 miles an hour, diminishing to 10 to 15 miles an hour after midnight. And now the extended forecast. Friday, mostly sunny. Hot with highs in the upper 90s. South winds 10 to 15 miles an hour, increasing to 15 to 20 miles an hour with gusts up to 30 miles an hour in the afternoon. Heat index values up to 105. Friday night, mostly clear in the evening, then becoming partly cloudy. Lows in the upper 70s. Saturday, sunny, hot with highs in the upper 90s. Heat index values up to 105. Saturday night, mostly clear. Lows in the upper 70s. Sunday, sunny, hot with highs around 100. Heat index values up to 110 in the afternoon. Sunday night, clear. Lows in the upper 70s. Monday, sunny, hot with highs around 100. Heat index values up to 110 in the afternoon. Monday night, clear. Lows in the upper 70s. Tuesday, sunny, hot with highs around 100. Heat index values up to 105. The forecast key messages for North and Central Texas. Another storm complex may impact areas near the Red River late this afternoon and evening. Locally heavy rainfall and gusty winds are the main concerns. Dry weather with seasonably hot and humid conditions will continue the rest of the work week and weekend into early next week. The spotter information statement for North and Central Texas. Spotter activation is not expected at this time.
The ultraviolet index forecast for June 24th is 11, or extreme. The Dallas-Fort Worth climate summary for yesterday, June 23, 2026. Yesterday's high temperature was 95 degrees and the low 79 degrees. No precipitation fell yesterday, which leaves the monthly total at 8.07 inches. The total precipitation for the year still stands at 21.25 inches. There were no heating degree days yesterday and there were 22 cooling degree days yesterday. The normal high temperature for today is 93 degrees, and the normal low is 74. The record high for today is 106, which occurred in 1980, and the record low is 61, which occurred in 1903. Sunrise today is at 6:21 a.m. and sunset is at 8:40 p.m. The current time is 8 a.m. Central Daylight Time. 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The following reports of weather temperature and wind were made at 7 a.m. DFW Airport, mostly cloudy, 79, dew point 73, relative humidity 82%, wind south at 10, pressure 30.03 inches and rising. Fort Worth Meacham, clear, 78, south at 9. Dallas Love Field, mostly cloudy, 79, south at 8. Arlington, clear, 77, southeast at 7. Denton, clear, 77, southeast at 6. Mineral Wells, clear, 73, southeast at 6. Elsewhere around the region, Wichita Falls, clear, 70, southeast at 6. Abilene, mostly cloudy, 77, south at 6. Waco, partly cloudy, 77, south at 9. Tyler, mostly cloudy, 77, variable at 6. Once again at 7 a.m., DFW Airport, mostly cloudy, 79, south at 10. The following reports of weather temperature and wind were made at 8 a.m. DFW Airport, mostly sunny, 80, dew point 73, relative humidity 79%, wind south at 13, pressure 30.04 inches and rising. Fort Worth Meacham, mostly sunny, 79, south at 10. Dallas Love Field, partly sunny, 80, variable at 7. Arlington, sunny, 79, south at 10. Denton, sunny, 79, south at 7. Mineral Wells, sunny, 75, southeast at 7. Elsewhere around the region, Wichita Falls, sunny, 74, variable at 7. Abilene, cloudy, 78, south at 13. Waco, cloudy, 79, south at 12. Tyler, cloudy, 79, southwest at 12. Once again at 8 a.m., DFW Airport, mostly sunny, 80, south at 13. Now let's check on your local forecast for the Dallas-Fort Worth Metroplex. Today, sunny. Highs in the mid-90s. South winds 5 to 10 miles an hour. Tonight, mostly clear. Lows in the upper 70s. South winds 5 to 10 miles an hour. Thursday, sunny. Highs in the mid-90s. South winds 5 to 10 miles an hour, increasing to 10 to 20 miles an hour with gusts up to 30 miles an hour in the afternoon. Thursday night, mostly clear in the evening, then becoming partly cloudy. Lows in the upper 70s. South winds 15 to 20 miles an hour with gusts up to 30 miles an hour, diminishing to 10 to 15 miles an hour after midnight. And now the extended forecast. Friday, mostly sunny. Hot with highs in the upper 90s. South winds 10 to 15 miles an hour, increasing to 15 to 20 miles an hour with gusts up to 30 miles an hour in the afternoon. Heat index values up to 105. Friday night, mostly clear in the evening, then becoming partly cloudy. Lows in the upper 70s. Saturday, sunny, hot with highs in the upper 90s. Heat index values up to 105. Saturday night, mostly clear. Lows in the upper 70s. Sunday, sunny, hot with highs around 100.
heat index values up to 110 in the afternoon. Sunday night, clear. Lows in the upper 70s. Monday, sunny, hot with highs around 100. Heat index values up to 110 in the afternoon. Monday night, clear. Lows in the upper 70s. Tuesday, sunny, hot with highs around 100. Heat index values up to 105. The forecast key messages for North and Central Texas. Another storm complex may impact areas near the Red River late this afternoon and evening. Locally heavy rainfall and gusty winds are the main concerns. Dry weather with seasonably hot and humid conditions will continue the rest of the work week and weekend into early next week. The spotter information statement for North and Central Texas. X may impact areas near the Red River late this afternoon and evening. Locally heavy rainfall and gusty winds are the main concerns. Dry weather with seasonably hot and humid

temperature was 95 degrees and the low 79 degrees. No precipitation fell yesterday, which leaves the monthly total at 8.07 inches. The total precipitation for the year still stands at 21.25 inches. There were no heating degree days yesterday and there were 22 cooling degree days yesterday. The normal high temperature for today is 93 degrees, and the normal low is 74. The record high for today is 106, which occurred in 1980, and the record low is 61, which occurred in 1903. Sunrise today is at 6:21 a.m. and sunset is at 8:40 p.m. The current time is 8:06 a.m. Central Daylight Time. 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The following reports of weather temperature and wind were made at 8 a.m. DFW Airport, mostly dew point 73, relative humidity 79%, wind south at 13, pressure 30.04 inches and rising. Fort Worth Meacham, mostly sunny, 79, south at 10. Dallas Love Field, partly sunny, 80, variable at 7. Arlington, sunny, 79, south at 10. Denton, sunny, 79, south at 7. Mineral Wells, sunny, 75, southeast at 7. Elsewhere around the region, Wichita Falls, sunny, 74, variable at 7. Abilene, cloudy, 78, south at 13. Waco, cloudy, 79, south at 12. Tyler, cloudy, 79, southwest at 12. Once again at 8 a.m., DFW Airport, mostly sunny, 80, south at 13. Now let's check on your local forecast for the Dallas-Fort Worth Metroplex. Today, sunny. Highs in the mid-90s. South winds 5 to 10 miles an hour. Tonight, mostly clear. Lows in the upper 70s. South winds 5 to 10 miles an hour. Thursday, sunny. Highs in the mid-90s. South winds 5 to 10 miles an hour, increasing to 10 to 20 miles an hour with gusts up to 30 miles an hour in the afternoon. Thursday night, mostly clear in the evening, then becoming partly cloudy. Lows in the upper 70s. South winds 15 to 20 miles an hour with gusts up to 30 miles an hour, diminishing to 10 to 15 miles an hour after midnight. And now the extended forecast. Friday, mostly sunny. Hot with highs in the upper 90s. South winds 10 to 15 miles an hour, increasing to 15 to 20 miles an hour with gusts up to 30 miles an hour in the afternoon. Heat index values up to 105. Friday night, mostly clear in the evening, then becoming partly cloudy. Lows in the upper 70s. Saturday, sunny, hot with highs in the upper 90s. Heat index values up to 105. Saturday night, mostly clear. Lows in the upper 70s. Sunday, sunny, hot with highs around 100. Heat index values up to 110 in the afternoon. Sunday night, clear. Lows in the upper 70s. Monday, sunny, hot with highs around 100. Heat index values up to 110 in the afternoon. Monday night, clear. Lows in the upper 70s. Tuesday, sunny, hot with highs around 100. Heat index values up to 105. The forecast key messages for North and Central Texas. Another storm complex may impact areas near the Red River late this afternoon and evening. Locally heavy rainfall and gusty winds are the main concerns. Dry weather with seasonably hot and humid conditions will continue the rest of the work week and weekend into early next week. The spotter information statement for North and Central Texas. Spotter activation is not expected at this time. The ultraviolet index forecast for June 24th is 11, or extreme. The Dallas-Fort Worth climate summary for yesterday, June 23rd, 2026. Yesterday's high temperature was 95 degrees and the low 79 degrees. No precipitation fell yesterday, which leaves the monthly total at 8.07 inches.

is. The total precipitation for the year still stands at 21.25 inches. There were no heating degree days yesterday, and there were 22 cooling degree days yesterday. The normal high temperature for today is 93 degrees, and the normal low is 74. The record high for today is 106, which occurred in 1980, and the record low is 61, which occurred in 1903. Sunrise today is at 6:21 a.m., and sunset is at 8:40 p.m. The current time is 8:10 a.m. Central Daylight Time. 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The following reports of weather temperature and wind were made at 8 a.m. DFW Airport, mostly sunny, 80, dew point 73, relative humidity 79%, wind south at 13, pressure 30.04 inches and rising. Fort Worth Meacham, mostly sunny, 79, south at 10. Dallas Love Field, partly sunny, 80, variable at 7. Arlington, sunny, 79, south at 10. Denton, sunny, 79, south at 7. Mineral Wells, sunny, 75, southeast at 7. Elsewhere around the region, Wichita Falls, sunny, 74, variable at 7. Abilene, cloudy, 78, south at 13. Waco, cloudy, 79, south at 12. Tyler, cloudy, 79, southwest at 12. Once again at 8 a.m., DFW Airport, mostly sunny, 80, south at 13. Now let's check on your local forecast for the Dallas-Fort Worth Metroplex. Today, sunny. Highs in the mid-90s. South winds 5 to 10 miles an hour. Tonight, mostly clear. Lows in the upper 70s. South winds 5 to 10 miles an hour. Thursday, sunny. Highs in the mid-90s. South winds 5 to 10 miles an hour, increasing to 10 to 20 miles an hour with gusts up to 30 miles an hour in the afternoon. Thursday night, mostly clear in the evening, then becoming partly cloudy. Lows in the upper 70s. South winds 15 to 20 miles an hour with gusts up to 30 miles an hour, diminishing to 10 to 15 miles an hour after midnight. And now the extended forecast. Friday, mostly sunny. Hot with highs in the upper 90s. South winds 10 to 15 miles an hour, increasing to 15 to 20 miles an hour with gusts up to 30 miles an hour in the afternoon. Heat index values up to 105. Friday night, mostly clear in the evening, then becoming partly cloudy. Lows in the upper 70s. Saturday, sunny, hot with highs in the upper 90s. Heat index values up to 105. Saturday night, mostly clear. Lows in the upper 70s. Sunday, sunny, hot with highs around 100. Heat index values up to 110 in the afternoon. Sunday night, clear. Lows in the upper 70s. Monday, sunny, hot with highs around 100. Heat index values up to 110 in the afternoon. Monday night, clear. Lows in the upper 70s. Tuesday, sunny, hot with highs around 100. Heat index values up to 105. The forecast key messages for North and Central Texas. Another storm complex may impact areas near the Red River late this afternoon and evening. Locally heavy rainfall and gusty winds are the main concerns. Dry weather with seasonably hot and humid conditions will continue the rest of the work week and weekend into early next week. The spotter information statement for North and Central Texas. Spotter activation is not expected at this time. The ultraviolet index forecast for June 24th is 11, or extreme. The Dallas-Fort Worth climate summary for yesterday, June 23rd, 2026. Yesterday's high temperature was 95 degrees and the low 79 degrees. No precipitation fell yesterday, which leaves the monthly total at 8.07 inches. The total precipitation for the year still stands at 21.25 inches.
There were no heating degree days yesterday, and there were 22 cooling degree days yesterday. The normal high temperature for today is 93 degrees, and the normal low is 74. The record high for today is 106, which occurred in 1980, and the record low is 61, which occurred in 1903. Sunrise today is at 6:21 a.m., and sunset is at 8:40 p.m. The current time is 8:15 a.m. Central Daylight Time. 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The following reports of weather temperature and wind were made at 8 a.m. DFW Airport, mostly sunny, 80, dew point 73, relative humidity 79%, wind south at 13, pressure 30.04 inches and rising. Fort Worth Meacham, mostly sunny, 79, south at 10. Dallas Love Field, partly sunny, 80, variable at 7. Arlington, sunny, 79, south at 10. Denton, sunny, 79, south at 7. Mineral Wells, sunny, 75, southeast at 7. Elsewhere around the region, Wichita Falls, sunny, 74, variable at 7. Abilene, cloudy, 78, south at 13. Waco, cloudy, 79, south at 12. Tyler, cloudy, 79, southwest at 12. Once again at 8 a.m., DFW Airport, mostly sunny, 80, south at 13. Now let's check on your local forecast for the Dallas-Fort Worth Metroplex. Today, sunny. Highs in the mid-90s. South winds 5 to 10 miles an hour. Tonight, mostly clear. Lows in the upper 70s. South winds 5 to 10 miles an hour. Thursday, sunny. Highs in the mid-90s. South winds 5 to 10 miles an hour, increasing to 10 to 20 miles an hour with gusts up to 30 miles an hour in the afternoon. Thursday night, mostly clear in the evening, then becoming partly cloudy. Lows in the upper 70s. South winds 15 to 20 miles an hour with gusts up to 30 miles an hour, diminishing to 10 to 15 miles an hour after midnight. And now the extended forecast. Friday, mostly sunny. Hot with highs in the upper 90s. South winds 10 to 15 miles an hour, increasing to 15 to 20 miles an hour with gusts up to 30 miles an hour in the afternoon. Heat index values up to 105. Friday night, mostly clear in the evening, then becoming partly cloudy. Lows in the upper 70s. Saturday, sunny, hot with highs in the upper 90s. Heat index values up to 105. Saturday night, mostly clear. Lows in the upper 70s. Sunday, sunny, hot with highs around 100. Heat index values up to 110 in the afternoon. Sunday night, clear. Lows in the upper 70s. Monday, sunny, hot with highs around 100. Heat index values up to 110 in the afternoon. Monday night, clear. Lows in the upper 70s. Tuesday, sunny, hot with highs around 100. Heat index values up to 105. The forecast key messages for North and Central Texas. Another storm complex may impact areas near the Red River late this afternoon and evening. Locally heavy rainfall and gusty winds are the main concerns. Dry weather with seasonably hot and humid conditions will continue the rest of the work week and weekend into early next week. The spotter information statement for North and Central Texas. Spotter activation is not expected at this time. The ultraviolet index forecast for June 24th is 11, or extreme. The Dallas-Fort Worth climate summary for yesterday, June 23rd, 2026. Yesterday's high temperature was 95 degrees and the low 79 degrees. No precipitation fell yesterday, which leaves the monthly total at 8.07 inches. The total precipitation for the year still stands at 21.25 inches. There were no heating degree days yesterday, and there were 22 cooling degree days yesterday.
The normal high temperature for today is 93 degrees, and the normal low is 74. The record high for today is 106, which occurred in 1980, and the record low is 61, which occurred in 1903. Sunrise today is at 6:21 a.m. and sunset is at 8:40 p.m. The current time is 8:20 a.m. Central Daylight Time. 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The following reports of weather temperature and wind were made at 8 a.m. DFW Airport, mostly sunny, 80, dew point 73, relative humidity 79%, wind south at 13, pressure 30.04 inches and rising. Fort Worth Meacham, mostly sunny, 79, south at 10. Dallas Love Field, partly sunny, 80, variable at 7. Arlington, sunny, 79, south at 10. Denton, sunny, 79, south at 7. Mineral Wells, sunny, 75, southeast at 7. Elsewhere around the region, Wichita Falls, sunny, 74, variable at 7. Abilene, cloudy, 78, south at 13. Waco, cloudy, 79, south at 12. Tyler, cloudy, 79, southwest at 12. Once again at 8 a.m., DFW Airport, mostly sunny, 80, south at 13. Now let's check on your local forecast for the Dallas-Fort Worth Metroplex. Today, sunny. Highs in the mid-90s. South winds 5 to 10 miles an hour. Tonight, mostly clear. Lows in the upper 70s. South winds 5 to 10 miles an hour. Thursday, sunny. Highs in the mid-90s. South winds 5 to 10 miles an hour, increasing to 10 to 20 miles an hour with gusts up to 30 miles an hour in the afternoon. Thursday night, mostly clear in the evening, then becoming partly cloudy. Lows in the upper 70s. South winds 15 to 20 miles an hour with gusts up to 30 miles an hour, diminishing to 10 to 15 miles an hour after midnight. And now the extended forecast. Friday, mostly sunny. Hot with highs in the upper 90s. South winds 10 to 15 miles an hour, increasing to 15 to 20 miles an hour with gusts up to 30 miles an hour in the afternoon. Heat index values up to 105. Friday night, mostly clear in the evening, then becoming partly cloudy. Lows in the upper 70s. Saturday, sunny, hot with highs in the upper 90s. Heat index values up to 105. Saturday night, mostly clear. Lows in the upper 70s. Sunday, sunny, hot with highs around 100. Heat index values up to 110 in the afternoon. Sunday night, clear. Lows in the upper 70s. Monday, sunny, hot with highs around 100. Heat index values up to 110 in the afternoon. Monday night, clear. Lows in the upper 70s. Tuesday, sunny, hot with highs around 100. Heat index values up to 105. The forecast key messages for North and Central Texas. Another storm complex may impact areas near the Red River late this afternoon and evening. Locally heavy rainfall and gusty winds are the main concerns. Dry weather with seasonably hot and humid conditions will continue the rest of the work week and weekend into early next week. The spotter information statement for North and Central Texas. Spotter activation is not expected at this time. The ultraviolet index forecast for June 24th is 11, or extreme. The Dallas-Fort Worth climate summary for yesterday, June 23rd, 2026. Yesterday's high temperature was 95 degrees and the low 79 degrees. No precipitation fell yesterday, which leaves the monthly total at 8.07 inches. The total precipitation for the year still stands at 21.25 inches. There were no heating degree days yesterday and there were 22 cooling degree days yesterday. The normal high temperature for today is 93 degrees, and the normal low is 74.
The record high for today is 106, which occurred in 1980, and the record low is 61, which occurred in 1903. Sunrise today is at 6:21 a.m. and sunset is at 8:40 p.m. The current time is 8:25 a.m. Central Daylight Time. 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The following reports of weather temperature and wind were made at 8 a.m. DFW Airport, mostly sunny, 80, dew point 73, relative humidity 79%, wind south at 13, pressure 30.04 inches and rising. Fort Worth Meacham, mostly sunny, 79, south at 10. Dallas Love Field, partly sunny, 80, variable at 7. Arlington, sunny, 79, south at 10. Denton, sunny, 79, south at 7. Mineral Wells, sunny, 75, southeast at 7. Elsewhere around the region, Wichita Falls, sunny, 74, variable at 7. Abilene, cloudy, 78, south at 13. Waco, cloudy, 79, south at 12. Tyler, cloudy, 79, southwest at 12. Once again at 8 a.m., DFW Airport, mostly sunny, 80, south at 13. Now let's check on your local forecast for the Dallas-Fort Worth Metroplex. Today, sunny. Highs in the mid-90s. South winds 5 to 10 miles an hour. Tonight, mostly clear. Lows in the upper 70s. South winds 5 to 10 miles an hour. Thursday, sunny. Highs in the mid-90s. South winds 5 to 10 miles an hour, increasing to 10 to 20 miles an hour with gusts up to 30 miles an hour in the afternoon. Thursday night, mostly clear in the evening, then becoming partly cloudy. Lows in the upper 70s. South winds 15 to 20 miles an hour with gusts up to 30 miles an hour, diminishing to 10 to 15 miles an hour after midnight. And now the extended forecast. Friday, mostly sunny. Hot with highs in the upper 90s. South winds 10 to 15 miles an hour, increasing to 15 to 20 miles an hour with gusts up to 30 miles an hour in the afternoon. Heat index values up to 105. Friday night, mostly clear in the evening, then becoming partly cloudy. Lows in the upper 70s. Saturday, sunny, hot with highs in the upper 90s. Heat index values up to 105. Saturday night, mostly clear. Lows in the upper 70s. Sunday, sunny, hot with highs around 100. Heat index values up to 110 in the afternoon. Sunday night, clear. Lows in the upper 70s. Monday, sunny, hot with highs around 100. Heat index values up to 110 in the afternoon. Monday night, clear. Lows in the upper 70s. Tuesday, sunny, hot with highs around 100. Heat index values up to 105. The forecast key messages for North and Central Texas. Another storm complex may impact areas near the Red River late this afternoon and evening. Locally heavy rainfall and gusty winds are the main concerns. Dry weather with seasonably hot and humid conditions will continue the rest of the work week and weekend into early next week. The spotter information statement for North and Central Texas. Spotter activation is not expected at this time. The ultraviolet index forecast for June 24th is 11, or extreme. The Dallas-Fort Worth climate summary for yesterday, June 23rd, 2026. Yesterday's high temperature was 95 degrees and the low 79 degrees. No precipitation fell yesterday, which leaves the monthly total at 8.07 inches. The total precipitation for the year still stands at 21.25 inches. There were no heating degree days yesterday and there were 22 cooling degree days yesterday. The normal high temperature for today is 93 degrees, and the normal low is 74. The record high for today is 106, which occurred in 1980, and the record low is 61, which occurred in 1903.
Sunrise today is at 6:21 a.m. and sunset is at 8:40 p.m. The current time is 8:30 a.m. Central Daylight Time. 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The following reports of weather temperature and wind were made at 8 a.m. DFW Airport, mostly sunny, 80, dew point 73, relative humidity 79%, wind south at 13, pressure 30.04 inches and rising. Fort Worth Meacham, mostly sunny, 79, south at 10. Dallas Love Field, partly sunny, 80, variable at 7. Arlington, sunny, 79, south at 10. Denton, sunny, 79, south at 7. Mineral Wells, sunny, 75, southeast at 7. Elsewhere around the region, Wichita Falls, sunny, 74, variable at 7. Abilene, cloudy, 78, south at 13. Waco, cloudy, 79, south at 12. Tyler, cloudy, 79, southwest at 12. Once again at 8 a.m., DFW Airport, mostly sunny, 80, south at 13. Now let's check on your local forecast for the Dallas-Fort Worth Metroplex. Today, sunny. Highs in the mid-90s. South winds 5 to 10 miles an hour. Tonight, mostly clear. Lows in the upper 70s. South winds 5 to 10 miles an hour. Thursday, sunny. Highs in the mid-90s. South winds 5 to 10 miles an hour, increasing to 10 to 20 miles an hour with gusts up to 30 miles an hour in the afternoon. Thursday night, mostly clear in the evening, then becoming partly cloudy. Lows in the upper 70s. South winds 15 to 20 miles an hour with gusts up to 30 miles an hour, diminishing to 10 to 15 miles an hour after midnight. And now the extended forecast. Friday, mostly sunny. Hot with highs in the upper 90s. South winds 10 to 15 miles an hour, increasing to 15 to 20 miles an hour with gusts up to 30 miles an hour in the afternoon. Heat index values up to 105. Friday night, mostly clear in the evening, then becoming partly cloudy. Lows in the upper 70s. Saturday, sunny, hot with highs in the upper 90s. Heat index values up to 105. Saturday night, mostly clear. Lows in the upper 70s. Sunday, sunny, hot with highs around 100. Heat index values up to 110 in the afternoon. Sunday night, clear. Lows in the upper 70s. Monday, sunny, hot with highs around 100. Heat index values up to 110 in the afternoon. Monday night, clear. Lows in the upper 70s. Tuesday, sunny, hot with highs around 100. Heat index values up to 105. The forecast key messages for North and Central Texas. Another storm complex may impact areas near the Red River late this afternoon and evening. Locally heavy rainfall and gusty winds are the main concerns. Dry weather with seasonably hot and humid conditions will continue the rest of the work week and weekend into early next week. The spotter information statement for North and Central Texas. Spotter activation is not expected at this time. The ultraviolet index forecast for June 24th is 11, or extreme. The Dallas-Fort Worth climate summary for yesterday, June 23rd, 2026. Yesterday's high temperature was 95 degrees and the low 79 degrees. No precipitation fell yesterday, which leaves the monthly total at 8.07 inches. The total precipitation for the year still stands at 21.25 inches. There were no heating degree days yesterday and there were 22 cooling degree days yesterday. The normal high temperature for today is 93 degrees, and the normal low is 74. The record high for today is 106, which occurred in 1980, and the record low is 61, which occurred in 1903. Sunrise today is at 6:21 a.m. and sunset is at 8:40 p.m.
The current time is 8:35 a.m. Central Daylight Time. 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The following reports of weather temperature and wind were made at 8 a.m. DFW Airport, mostly sunny, 80, dew point 73, relative humidity 79%, wind south at 13, pressure 30.04 inches and rising. Fort Worth Meacham, mostly sunny, 79, south at 10. Dallas Love Field, partly sunny, 80, variable at 7. Arlington, sunny, 79, south at 10. Denton, sunny, 79, south at 7. Mineral Wells, sunny, 75, southeast at 7. Elsewhere around the region, Wichita Falls, sunny, 74, variable at 7. Abilene, cloudy, 78, south at 13. Waco, cloudy, 79, south at 12. Tyler, cloudy, 79, southwest at 12. Once again at 8 a.m., DFW Airport, mostly sunny, 80, south at 13. Now let's check on your local forecast for the Dallas-Fort Worth Metroplex. Today, sunny. Highs in the mid-90s. South winds 5 to 10 miles an hour. Tonight, mostly clear. Lows in the upper 70s. South winds 5 to 10 miles an hour. Thursday, sunny. Highs in the mid-90s. South winds 5 to 10 miles an hour, increasing to 10 to 20 miles an hour with gusts up to 30 miles an hour in the afternoon. Thursday night, mostly clear in the evening, then becoming partly cloudy. Lows in the upper 70s. South winds 15 to 20 miles an hour with gusts up to 30 miles an hour, diminishing to 10 to 15 miles an hour after midnight. And now the extended forecast. Friday, mostly sunny. Hot with highs in the upper 90s. South winds 10 to 15 miles an hour, increasing to 15 to 20 miles an hour with gusts up to 30 miles an hour in the afternoon. Heat index values up to 105. Friday night, mostly clear in the evening, then becoming partly cloudy. Lows in the upper 70s. Saturday, sunny, hot with highs in the upper 90s. Heat index values up to 105. Saturday night, mostly clear. Lows in the upper 70s. Sunday, sunny, hot with highs around 100. Heat index values up to 110 in the afternoon. Sunday night, clear. Lows in the upper 70s. Monday, sunny, hot with highs around 100. Heat index values up to 110 in the afternoon. Monday night, clear. Lows in the upper 70s. Tuesday, sunny, hot with highs around 100. Heat index values up to 105. The forecast key messages for North and Central Texas. Another storm complex may impact areas near the Red River late this afternoon and evening. Locally heavy rainfall and gusty winds are the main concerns. Dry weather with seasonably hot and humid conditions will continue the rest of the work week and weekend into early next week. The spotter information statement for North and Central Texas. Spotter activation is not expected at this time. The ultraviolet index forecast for June 24th is 11, or extreme. The Dallas-Fort Worth climate summary for yesterday, June 23rd, 2026. Yesterday's high temperature was 95 degrees and the low 79 degrees. No precipitation fell yesterday, which leaves the monthly total at 8.07 inches. The total precipitation for the year still stands at 21.25 inches. There were no heating degree days yesterday and there were 22 cooling degree days yesterday. The normal high temperature for today is 93 degrees, and the normal low is 74. The record high for today is 106, which occurred in 1980, and the record low is 61, which occurred in 1903. Sunrise today is at 6:21 a.m. and sunset is at 8:40 p.m. The current time is 8:39 a.m. Central Daylight Time.
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The following reports of weather temperature and wind were made at 8 a.m. DFW Airport, mostly sunny, 80, dew point 73, relative humidity 79%, wind south at 13, pressure 30.04 inches and rising. Fort Worth Meacham, mostly sunny, 79, south at 10. Dallas Love Field, partly sunny, 80, variable at 7. Arlington, sunny, 79, south at 10. Denton, sunny, 79, south at 7. Mineral Wells, sunny, 75, southeast at 7. Elsewhere around the region, Wichita Falls, sunny, 74, variable at 7. Abilene, cloudy, 78, south at 13. Waco, cloudy, 79, south at 12. Tyler, cloudy, 79, southwest at 12. Once again at 8 a.m., DFW Airport, mostly sunny, 80, south at 13. Now let's check on your local forecast for the Dallas-Fort Worth Metroplex. Today, sunny. Highs in the mid-90s. South winds 5 to 10 miles an hour. Tonight, mostly clear. Lows in the upper 70s. South winds 5 to 10 miles an hour. Thursday, sunny. Highs in the mid-90s. South winds 5 to 10 miles an hour, increasing to 10 to 20 miles an hour with gusts up to 30 miles an hour in the afternoon. Thursday night, mostly clear in the evening, then becoming partly cloudy. Lows in the upper 70s. South winds 15 to 20 miles an hour with gusts up to 30 miles an hour, diminishing to 10 to 15 miles an hour after midnight. And now the extended forecast. Friday, mostly sunny. Hot with highs in the upper 90s. South winds 10 to 15 miles an hour, increasing to 15 to 20 miles an hour with gusts up to 30 miles an hour in the afternoon. Heat index values up to 105. Friday night, mostly clear in the evening, then becoming partly cloudy. Lows in the upper 70s. Saturday, sunny, hot with highs in the upper 90s. Heat index values up to 105. Saturday night, mostly clear. Lows in the upper 70s. Sunday, sunny, hot with highs around 100. Heat index values up to 110 in the afternoon. Sunday night, clear. Lows in the upper 70s. Monday, sunny, hot with highs around 100. Heat index values up to 110 in the afternoon. Monday night, clear. Lows in the upper 70s. Tuesday, sunny, hot with highs around 100. Heat index values up to 105. The forecast key messages for North and Central Texas. Another storm complex may impact areas near the Red River late this afternoon and evening. Locally heavy rainfall and gusty winds are the main concerns. Dry weather with seasonably hot and humid conditions will continue the rest of the work week and weekend into early next week. The spotter information statement for North and Central Texas. Spotter activation is not expected at this time. The ultraviolet index forecast for June 24th is 11, or extreme. The Dallas-Fort Worth climate summary for yesterday, June 23rd, 2026. Yesterday's high temperature was 95 degrees and the low 79 degrees. No precipitation fell yesterday, which leaves the monthly total at 8.07 inches. The total precipitation for the year still stands at 21.25 inches. There were no heating degree days yesterday and there were 22 cooling degree days yesterday. The normal high temperature for today is 93 degrees, and the normal low is 74. The record high for today is 106, which occurred in 1980, and the record low is 61, which occurred in 1903. Sunrise today is at 6:21 a.m. and sunset is at 8:40 p.m. The current time is 8:44 a.m. Central Daylight Time. 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
serving the Dallas-Fort Worth listening area. The following reports of weather temperature and wind were made at 8 a.m. DFW Airport, mostly sunny, 80, dew point 73, relative humidity 79%, wind south at 13, pressure 30.04 inches and rising. Fort Worth Meacham, mostly sunny, 79, south at 10. Dallas Love Field, partly sunny, 80, variable at 7. Arlington, sunny, 79, south at 10. Denton, sunny, 79, south at 7. Mineral Wells, sunny, 75, southeast at 7. Elsewhere around the region, Wichita Falls, sunny, 74, variable at 7. Abilene, cloudy, 78, south at 13. Waco, cloudy, 79, south at 12. Tyler, cloudy, 79, southwest at 12. Once again at 8 a.m., DFW Airport, mostly sunny, 80, south at 13. Now let's check on your local forecast for the Dallas-Fort Worth Metroplex. Today, sunny. Highs in the mid-90s. South winds 5 to 10 miles an hour. Tonight, mostly clear. Lows in the upper 70s. South winds 5 to 10 miles an hour. Thursday, sunny. Highs in the mid-90s. South winds 5 to 10 miles an hour, increasing to 10 to 20 miles an hour with gusts up to 30 miles an hour in the afternoon. Thursday night, mostly clear in the evening, then becoming partly cloudy. Lows in the upper 70s. South winds 15 to 20 miles an hour with gusts up to 30 miles an hour, diminishing to 10 to 15 miles an hour after midnight. And now the extended forecast. Friday, mostly sunny. Hot with highs in the upper 90s. South winds 10 to 15 miles an hour, increasing to 15 to 20 miles an hour with gusts up to 30 miles an hour in the afternoon. Heat index values up to 105. Friday night, mostly clear in the evening, then becoming partly cloudy. Lows in the upper 70s. Saturday, sunny, hot with highs in the upper 90s. Heat index values up to 105. Saturday night, mostly clear. Lows in the upper 70s. Sunday, sunny, hot with highs around 100. Heat index values up to 110 in the afternoon. Sunday night, clear. Lows in the upper 70s. Monday, sunny, hot with highs around 100. Heat index values up to 110 in the afternoon. Monday night, clear. Lows in the upper 70s. Tuesday, sunny, hot with highs around 100. Heat index values up to 105. The forecast key messages for North and Central Texas. Another storm complex may impact areas near the Red River late this afternoon and evening. Locally heavy rainfall and gusty winds are the main concerns. Dry weather with seasonably hot and humid conditions will continue the rest of the work week and weekend into early next week. The spotter information statement for North and Central Texas. Spotter activation is not expected at this time. The ultraviolet index forecast for June 24th is 11, or extreme. The Dallas-Fort Worth climate summary for yesterday, June 23rd, 2026. Yesterday's high temperature was 95 degrees and the low 79 degrees. No precipitation fell yesterday, which leaves the monthly total at 8.07 inches. The total precipitation for the year still stands at 21.25 inches. There were no heating degree days yesterday and there were 22 cooling degree days yesterday. The normal high temperature for today is 93 degrees, and the normal low is 74. The record high for today is 106, which occurred in 1980, and the record low is 61, which occurred in 1903. Sunrise today is at 6:21 a.m. and sunset is at 8:40 p.m. The current time is 8:49 a.m. Central Daylight Time. 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The following reports of weather temperature and wind were made at 8 a.m.
DFW Airport, mostly sunny, 80, dew point 73, relative humidity 79%, wind south at 13, pressure 30.04 inches and rising. Fort Worth Meacham, mostly sunny, 79, south at 10. Dallas Love Field, partly sunny, 80, variable at 7. Arlington, sunny, 79, south at 10. Denton, sunny, 79, south at 7. Mineral Wells, sunny, 75, southeast at 7. Elsewhere around the region, Wichita Falls, sunny, 74, variable at 7. Abilene, cloudy, 78, south at 13. Waco, cloudy, 79, south at 12. Tyler, cloudy, 79, southwest at 12. Once again at 8 a.m., DFW Airport, mostly sunny, 80, south at 13. Now let's check on your local forecast for the Dallas-Fort Worth Metroplex. Today, sunny. Highs in the mid-90s. South winds 5 to 10 miles an hour. Tonight, mostly clear. Lows in the upper 70s. South winds 5 to 10 miles an hour. Thursday, sunny. Highs in the mid-90s. South winds 5 to 10 miles an hour, increasing to 10 to 20 miles an hour with gusts up to 30 miles an hour in the afternoon. Thursday night, mostly clear in the evening, then becoming partly cloudy. Lows in the upper 70s. South winds 15 to 20 miles an hour with gusts up to 30 miles an hour, diminishing to 10 to 15 miles an hour after midnight. And now the extended forecast. Friday, mostly sunny. Hot with highs in the upper 90s. South winds 10 to 15 miles an hour, increasing to 15 to 20 miles an hour with gusts up to 30 miles an hour in the afternoon. Heat index values up to 105. Friday night, mostly clear in the evening, then becoming partly cloudy. Lows in the upper 70s. Saturday, sunny, hot with highs in the upper 90s. Heat index values up to 105. Saturday night, mostly clear. Lows in the upper 70s. Sunday, sunny, hot with highs around 100. Heat index values up to 110 in the afternoon. Sunday night, clear. Lows in the upper 70s. Monday, sunny, hot with highs around 100. Heat index values up to 110 in the afternoon. Monday night, clear. Lows in the upper 70s. Tuesday, sunny, hot with highs around 100. Heat index values up to 105. The forecast key messages for North and Central Texas. Another storm complex may impact areas near the Red River late this afternoon and evening. Locally heavy rainfall and gusty winds are the main concerns. Dry weather with seasonably hot and humid conditions will continue the rest of the work week and weekend into early next week. The spotter information statement for North and Central Texas. Spotter activation is not expected at this time. The ultraviolet index forecast for June 24th is 11, or extreme. The Dallas-Fort Worth climate summary for yesterday, June 23rd, 2026. Yesterday's high temperature was 95 degrees and the low 79 degrees. No precipitation fell yesterday, which leaves the monthly total at 8.07 inches. The total precipitation for the year still stands at 21.25 inches. There were no heating degree days yesterday and there were 22 cooling degree days yesterday. The normal high temperature for today is 93 degrees, and the normal low is 74. The record high for today is 106, which occurred in 1980, and the record low is 61, which occurred in 1903. Sunrise today is at 6:21 a.m. and sunset is at 8:40 p.m. The current time is 8:54 a.m. Central Daylight Time. 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The following reports of weather temperature and wind were made at 8 a.m. DFW Airport, mostly sunny,
80, dew point 73, relative humidity 79%, wind south at 13, pressure 30.04 inches and rising. Fort Worth, Meacham, mostly sunny, 79, south at 10. Dallas Love Field, partly sunny, 80, variable at 7. Arlington, sunny, 79, south at 10. Denton, sunny, 79, south at 7. Mineral Wells, sunny, 75, southeast at 7. Elsewhere around the region, Wichita Falls, sunny, 74, variable at 7. Abilene, cloudy, 78, south at 13. Waco, cloudy, 79, south at 12. Tyler, cloudy, 79, southwest at 12. Once again at 8 a.m., DFW Airport, mostly sunny, 80, south at 13. Now let's check on your local forecast for the Dallas-Fort Worth Metroplex. Today, sunny. Highs in the mid-90s. South winds 5 to 10 miles an hour. Tonight, mostly clear. Lows in the upper 70s. South winds 5 to 10 miles an hour. Thursday, sunny. Highs in the mid-90s. South winds 5 to 10 miles an hour, increasing to 10 to 20 miles an hour with gusts up to 30 miles an hour in the afternoon. Thursday night, mostly clear in the evening, then becoming partly cloudy. Lows in the upper 70s. South winds 15 to 20 miles an hour with gusts up to 30 miles an hour, diminishing to 10 to 15 miles an hour after midnight. And now the extended forecast. Friday, mostly sunny. Hot with highs in the upper 90s. South winds 10 to 15 miles an hour, increasing to 15 to 20 miles an hour with gusts up to 30 miles an hour in the afternoon. Heat index values up to 105. Friday night, mostly clear in the evening, then becoming partly cloudy. Lows in the upper 70s. Saturday, sunny, hot with highs in the upper 90s. Heat index values up to 105. Saturday night, mostly clear. Lows in the upper 70s. Sunday, sunny, hot with highs around 100. Heat index values up to 110 in the afternoon. Sunday night, clear. Lows in the upper 70s. Monday, sunny, hot with highs around 100. Heat index values up to 110 in the afternoon. Monday night, clear. Lows in the upper 70s. Tuesday, sunny, hot with highs around 100. Heat index values up to 105. The forecast key messages for North and Central Texas. Another storm complex may impact areas near the Red River late this afternoon and evening. Locally heavy rainfall and gusty winds are the main concerns. Dry weather with seasonably hot and humid conditions will continue the rest of the work week and weekend into early next week. The spotter information statement for North and Central Texas. Spotter activation is not expected at this time. The ultraviolet index forecast for June 24th is 11, or extreme. The Dallas-Fort Worth climate summary for yesterday, June 23rd, 2026. Yesterday's high temperature was 95 degrees and the low 79 degrees. No precipitation fell yesterday, which leaves the monthly total at 8.07 inches. The total precipitation for the year still stands at 21.25 inches. There were no heating degree days yesterday and there were 22 cooling degree days yesterday. The normal high temperature for today is 93 degrees, and the normal low is 74. The record high for today is 106, which occurred in 1980, and the record low is 61, which occurred in 1903. Sunrise today is at 6:21 a.m. and sunset is at 8:40 p.m. The current time is 8:59 a.m. Central Daylight Time. 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The following reports of weather temperature and wind were made at 8 a.m. DFW Airport, mostly sunny, 80, dew point 73, relative humidity 79%, wind south at 13, pressure 30.04 inches and rising.
Fort Worth, Meacham, mostly sunny, 79, south at 10. Dallas Love Field, partly sunny, 80, variable at 7. Arlington, sunny, 79, south at 10. Denton, sunny, 79, south at 7. Mineral Wells, sunny, 75, southeast at 7. Elsewhere around the region, Wichita Falls, sunny, 74, variable at 7. Abilene, cloudy, 78, south at 13. Waco, cloudy, 79, south at 12. Tyler, cloudy, 79, southwest at 12. Once again at 8 a.m., DFW Airport, mostly sunny, 80, south at 13. Now let's check on your local forecast for the Dallas-Fort Worth Metroplex. Today, sunny. Highs in the mid-90s. South winds 5 to 10 miles an hour. Tonight, mostly clear. Lows in the upper 70s. South winds 5 to 10 miles an hour. Thursday, sunny. Highs in the mid-90s. South winds 5 to 10 miles an hour, increasing to 10 to 20 miles an hour with gusts up to 30 miles an hour in the afternoon. Thursday night, mostly clear in the evening, then becoming partly cloudy. Lows in the upper 70s. South winds 15 to 20 miles an hour with gusts up to 30 miles an hour, diminishing to 10 to 15 miles an hour after midnight. And now the extended forecast. Friday, mostly sunny. Hot with highs in the upper 90s. South winds 10 to 15 miles an hour, increasing to 15 to 20 miles an hour with gusts up to 30 miles an hour in the afternoon. Heat index values up to 105. Friday night, mostly clear in the evening, then becoming partly cloudy. Lows in the upper 70s. Saturday, sunny, hot with highs in the upper 90s. Heat index values up to 105. Saturday night, mostly clear. Lows in the upper 70s. Sunday, sunny, hot with highs around 100. Heat index values up to 110 in the afternoon. Sunday night, clear. Lows in the upper 70s. Monday, sunny, hot with highs around 100. Heat index values up to 110 in the afternoon. Monday night, clear. Lows in the upper 70s. Tuesday, sunny, hot with highs around 100. Heat index values up to 105. The forecast key messages for North and Central Texas. Another storm complex may impact areas near the Red River late this afternoon and evening. Locally heavy rainfall and gusty winds are the main concerns. Dry weather with seasonably hot and humid conditions will continue the rest of the work week and weekend into early next week. The spotter information statement for North and Central Texas. Spotter activation is not expected at this time. The ultraviolet index forecast for June 24th is 11, or extreme. The Dallas-Fort Worth climate summary for yesterday, June 23rd, 2026. Yesterday's high temperature was 95 degrees and the low 79 degrees. No precipitation fell yesterday, which leaves the monthly total at 8.07 inches. The total precipitation for the year still stands at 21.25 inches. There were no heating degree days yesterday and there were 22 cooling degree days yesterday. The normal high temperature for today is 93 degrees, and the normal low is 74. The record high for today is 106, which occurred in 1980, and the record low is 61, which occurred in 1903. Sunrise today is at 6:21 a.m. and sunset is at 8:40 p.m. The current time is 9:04 a.m. Central Daylight Time. 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The following reports of weather temperature and wind were made at 9 a.m. DFW Airport, mostly sunny, 82, dew point 73, relative humidity 74%, wind south at 14, pressure 30.04 inches and steady. Fort Worth Meacham, sunny, 82, south at 9. Dallas Love Field, mostly sunny, 82, south at 7.
Arlington, mostly sunny, 81, south at 9. Denton, sunny, 82, southwest at 12. Mineral Wells, sunny, 79, south at 7. Elsewhere around the region, Wichita Falls, sunny, 80, south at 15. Abilene, cloudy, 79, south at 9. Waco, mostly sunny, 82, south at 14. Tyler, partly sunny, 81, southwest at 8. Once again at 9 a.m.

an hour. Thursday, sunny. Highs in the mid-90s. South winds 5 to 10 miles an hour, increasing to 10 to 20 miles an hour with gusts up to 30 miles an hour in the afternoon. Thursday night, mostly clear in the evening, then becoming partly cloudy. Lows in the upper 70s. South winds 15 to 20 miles an hour with gusts up to 30 miles an hour, diminishing to 10 to 15 miles an hour after midnight. And now the extended forecast. Friday, mostly sunny. Hot with highs in the upper 90s. South winds 10 to 15 miles an hour, increasing to 15 to 20 miles an hour with gusts up to 30 miles an hour in the afternoon. Heat index values up to 105. Friday night, mostly clear in the evening, then becoming partly cloudy. Lows in the upper 70s. Saturday, sunny, hot with highs in the upper 90s. Heat index values up to 105. Saturday night, mostly clear. Lows in the upper 70s. Sunday, sunny, hot with highs around 100. Heat index values up to 110 in the afternoon. Sunday night, clear. Lows in the upper 70s. Monday, sunny, hot with highs around 100. Heat index values up to 110 in the afternoon. Monday night, clear. Lows in the upper 70s. Tuesday, sunny, hot with highs around 100. Heat index values up to 105. The forecast key messages for North and Central Texas. Another storm complex may impact areas near the Red River late this afternoon and evening. Locally heavy rainfall and gusty winds are the main concerns. Dry weather with seasonably hot and humid conditions will continue the rest of the work week and weekend into early next week. The spotter information statement for North and Central Texas. Spotter activation is not expected at this time. The ultraviolet index forecast for June 24th is 11, or extreme. The Dallas-Fort Worth climate summary for yesterday, June 23rd, 2026. Yesterday's high temperature was 95 degrees and the low 79 degrees. No precipitation fell yesterday, which leaves the monthly total at 8.07 inches. The total precipitation for the year still stands at 21.25 inches. There were no heating degree days yesterday and there were 22 cooling degree days yesterday. The normal high temperature for today is 93 degrees, and the normal low is 74. The record high for today is 106, which occurred in 1980, and the record low is 61, which occurred in 1903. Sunrise today is at 6:21 a.m. and sunset is at 8:40 p.m. The current time is 9:08 a.m. Central Daylight Time. 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Serving the Dallas-Fort Worth listening area. The following reports of weather temperature and wind were made at 9 a.m. DFW Airport, mostly sunny, 82, dew point 73, relative humidity 74%, wind south at 14, pressure 30.04 inches and steady. Fort Worth Meacham, sunny, 82, south at 9. Dallas Love Field, mostly sunny, 82, south at 7. Arlington, mostly sunny, 81, south at 9. Denton, sunny, 82, southwest at 12. Mineral Wells, sunny, 79, south at 7. Elsewhere around the region, Wichita Falls, sunny, 80, south at 15. Abilene, cloudy, 79, south at 9. Waco, mostly sunny, 82, south at 14. Tyler, partly sunny, 81, southwest at 8. Once again at 9 a.m., DFW Airport, mostly sunny, 82, south at 14. The following reports of weather temperature and wind were made at 9 a.m. DFW Airport, mostly sunny, 82, dew point 73, relative humidity 74%, wind south at 14, pressure 30.04 inches and steady. Fort Worth Meacham, sunny, 82, south at 9. Dallas Love Field, mostly sunny, 82, south at 7. Arlington, mostly sunny,

81, south at 9. Denton, sunny, 82, southwest at 12. Mineral Wells, sunny, 79, south at 7. Elsewhere around the region, Wichita Falls, mostly sunny, 80, south at 15. Abilene, cloudy, 79, south at 9. Waco, sunny, 82, south at 14. Tyler, partly sunny, 81, southwest at 8. Once again at 9 a.m., DFW Airport, mostly sunny, 82, south at 14. Now let's check on your local forecast for the Dallas-Fort Worth Metroplex. Today, sunny. Highs in the mid-90s. South winds 5 to 10 miles an hour. Tonight, mostly clear. Lows in the upper 70s. South winds 5 to 10 miles an hour. Thursday, sunny. Highs in the mid-90s. South winds 5 to 10 miles an hour, increasing to 10 to 20 miles an hour with gusts up to 30 miles an hour in the afternoon. Thursday night, mostly clear in the evening, then becoming partly cloudy. Lows in the upper 70s. South winds 15 to 20 miles an hour with gusts up to 30 miles an hour, diminishing to 10 to 15 miles an hour after midnight. And now the extended forecast. Friday, mostly sunny. Hot with highs in the upper 90s. South winds 10 to 15 miles an hour, increasing to 15 to 20 miles an hour with gusts up to 30 miles an hour in the afternoon. Heat index values up to 105. Friday night, mostly clear in the evening, then becoming partly cloudy. Lows in the upper 70s. Saturday, sunny, hot with highs in the upper 90s. Heat index values up to 105. Saturday night, mostly clear. Lows in the upper 70s. Sunday, sunny, hot with highs around 100. Heat index values up to 110 in the afternoon. Sunday night, clear. Lows in the upper 70s. Monday, sunny, hot with highs around 100. Heat index values up to 110 in the afternoon. Monday night, clear. Lows in the upper 70s. Tuesday, sunny, hot with highs around 100. Heat index values up to 105. The forecast key messages for North and Central Texas. Another storm complex may impact areas near the Red River late this afternoon and evening. Locally heavy rainfall and gusty winds are the main concerns. Dry weather with seasonably hot and humid conditions will continue the rest of the work week and weekend into early next week. The spotter information statement for North and Central Texas. Spotter activation is not expected at this time. The ultraviolet index forecast for June 24th is 11, or extreme. The Dallas-Fort Worth climate summary for yesterday, June 23rd, 2026. Yesterday's high temperature was 95 degrees and the low 79 degrees. No precipitation fell yesterday, which leaves the monthly total at 8.07 inches. The total precipitation for the year still stands at 21.25 inches. There were no heating degree days yesterday and there were 22 cooling degree days yesterday. The normal high temperature for today is 93 degrees, and the normal low is 74. The record high for today is 106, which occurred in 1980, and the record low is 61, which occurred in 1903. Sunrise today is at 6:21 a.m. and sunset is at 8:40 p.m. The current time is 9:14 a.m. Central Daylight Time. 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The following reports of weather temperature and wind were made at 9 a.m. DFW Airport, mostly sunny, 82, dew point 73, relative humidity 74%, wind south at 14, pressure 30.04 inches and steady. Fort Worth Meacham, sunny, 82, south at 9. Dallas Love Field, mostly sunny, 82, south at 7. Arlington, mostly sunny, 81, south at 9. Denton, sunny, 82, southwest at 12.
Mineral Wells, sunny, 79, south at 7. Elsewhere around the region, Wichita Falls, mostly sunny, 80, south at 15. Abilene, cloudy, 79, south at 9. Waco, sunny, 82, south at 14. Tyler, partly sunny, 81, southwest at 8. Once again at 9 a.m., DFW Airport, mostly sunny, 82, south at 14. Now let's check on your local forecast for the Dallas-Fort Worth Metroplex. Today, sunny. Highs in the mid-90s. South winds 5 to 10 miles an hour. Tonight, mostly clear. Lows in the upper 70s. South winds 5 to 10 miles an hour. Thursday, sunny. Highs in the mid-90s. South winds 5 to 10 miles an hour, increasing to 10 to 20 miles an hour with gusts up to 30 miles an hour in the afternoon. Thursday night, mostly clear in the evening, then becoming partly cloudy. Lows in the upper 70s. South winds 15 to 20 miles an hour with gusts up to 30 miles an hour, diminishing to 10 to 15 miles an hour after midnight. And now the extended forecast. Friday, mostly sunny. Hot with highs in the upper 90s. South winds 10 to 15 miles an hour, increasing to 15 to 20 miles an hour with gusts up to 30 miles an hour in the afternoon. Heat index values up to 105. Friday night, mostly clear in the evening, then becoming partly cloudy. Lows in the upper 70s. Saturday, sunny, hot with highs in the upper 90s. Heat index values up to 105. Saturday night, mostly clear. Lows in the upper 70s. Sunday, sunny, hot with highs around 100. Heat index values up to 110 in the afternoon. Sunday night, clear. Lows in the upper 70s. Monday, sunny, hot with highs around 100. Heat index values up to 110 in the afternoon. Monday night, clear. Lows in the upper 70s. Tuesday, sunny, hot with highs around 100. Heat index values up to 105. The forecast key messages for North and Central Texas. Another storm complex may impact areas near the Red River late this afternoon and evening. Locally heavy rainfall and gusty winds are the main concerns. Dry weather with seasonably hot and humid conditions will continue the rest of the work week and weekend into early next week. The spotter information statement for North and Central Texas. Spotter activation is not expected at this time. The ultraviolet index forecast for June 24th is 11, or extreme. The Dallas-Fort Worth climate summary for yesterday, June 23rd, 2026. Yesterday's high temperature was 95 degrees and the low 79 degrees. No precipitation fell yesterday, which leaves the monthly total at 8.07 inches. The total precipitation for the year still stands at 21.25 inches. There were no heating degree days yesterday and there were 22 cooling degree days yesterday. The normal high temperature for today is 93 degrees, and the normal low is 74. The record high for today is 106, which occurred in 1980, and the record low is 61, which occurred in 1903. Sunrise today is at 6:21 a.m. and sunset is at 8:40 p.m. The current time is 9:19 a.m. Central Daylight Time. 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The following reports of weather temperature and wind were made at 9 a.m. DFW Airport, mostly sunny, 82, dew point 73, relative humidity 74%, wind south at 14, pressure 30.04 inches and steady. Fort Worth Meacham, sunny, 82, south at 9. Dallas Love Field, mostly sunny, 82, south at 7. Arlington, mostly sunny, 81, south at 9. Denton, sunny, 82, southwest at 12. Mineral Wells, sunny, 79, south at 7. Elsewhere around the region, Wichita Falls, mostly sunny,
80, south at 15. Abilene, cloudy, 79, south at 9. Waco, sunny, 82, south at 14. Tyler, partly sunny, 81, southwest at 8. Once again at 9 a.m., DFW Airport, mostly sunny, 82, south at 14. Now let's check on your local forecast for the Dallas-Fort Worth Metroplex. Today, sunny. Highs in the mid-90s. South winds 5 to 10 miles an hour. Tonight, mostly clear. Lows in the upper 70s. South winds 5 to 10 miles an hour. Thursday, sunny. Highs in the mid-90s. South winds 5 to 10 miles an hour, increasing to 10 to 20 miles an hour with gusts up to 30 miles an hour in the afternoon. Thursday night, mostly clear in the evening, then becoming partly cloudy. Lows in the upper 70s. South winds 15 to 20 miles an hour with gusts up to 30 miles an hour, diminishing to 10 to 15 miles an hour after midnight. And now the extended forecast. Friday, mostly sunny. Hot with highs in the upper 90s. South winds 10 to 15 miles an hour, increasing to 15 to 20 miles an hour with gusts up to 30 miles an hour in the afternoon. Heat index values up to 105. Friday night, mostly clear in the evening, then becoming partly cloudy. Lows in the upper 70s. Saturday, sunny, hot with highs in the upper 90s. Heat index values up to 105. Saturday night, mostly clear. Lows in the upper 70s. Sunday, sunny, hot with highs around 100. Heat index values up to 110 in the afternoon. Sunday night, clear. Lows in the upper 70s. Monday, sunny, hot with highs around 100. Heat index values up to 110 in the afternoon. Monday night, clear. Lows in the upper 70s. Tuesday, sunny, hot with highs around 100. Heat index values up to 105. The forecast key messages for North and Central Texas. Another storm complex may impact areas near the Red River late this afternoon and evening. Locally heavy rainfall and gusty winds are the main concerns. Dry weather with seasonably hot and humid conditions will continue the rest of the work week and weekend into early next week. The spotter information statement for North and Central Texas. Spotter activation is not expected at this time. The ultraviolet index forecast for June 24th is 11, or extreme. The Dallas-Fort Worth climate summary for yesterday, June 23rd, 2026. Yesterday's high temperature was 95 degrees and the low 79 degrees. No precipitation fell yesterday, which leaves the monthly total at 8.07 inches. The total precipitation for the year still stands at 21.25 inches. There were no heating degree days yesterday and there were 22 cooling degree days yesterday. The normal high temperature for today is 93 degrees, and the normal low is 74. The record high for today is 106, which occurred in 1980, and the record low is 61, which occurred in 1903. Sunrise today is at 6:21 a.m. and sunset is at 8:40 p.m. The current time is 9:24 a.m. Central Daylight Time. 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The following reports of weather temperature and wind were made at 9 a.m. DFW Airport, mostly sunny, 82, dew point 73, relative humidity 74%, wind south at 14, pressure 30.04 inches and steady. Fort Worth Meacham, sunny, 82, south at 9. Dallas Love Field, mostly sunny, 82, south at 7. Arlington, mostly sunny, 81, south at 9. Denton, sunny, 82, southwest at 12. Mineral Wells, sunny, 79, south at 7. Elsewhere around the region, Wichita Falls, mostly sunny, 80, south at 15. Abilene, cloudy, 79, south at 9. Waco, sunny, 82,
south at 14. Tyler, partly sunny, 81, southwest at 8. Once again at 9 a.m., DFW Airport, mostly sunny, 82, south at 14. Now let's check on your local forecast for the Dallas-Fort Worth Metroplex. Today, sunny. Highs in the mid-90s. South winds 5 to 10 miles an hour. Tonight, mostly clear. Lows in the upper 70s. South winds 5 to 10 miles an hour. Thursday, sunny. Highs in the mid-90s. South winds 5 to 10 miles an hour, increasing to 10 to 20 miles an hour with gusts up to 30 miles an hour in the afternoon. Thursday night, mostly clear in the evening, then becoming partly cloudy. Lows in the upper 70s. South winds 15 to 20 miles an hour with gusts up to 30 miles an hour, diminishing to 10 to 15 miles an hour after midnight. And now the extended forecast. Friday, mostly sunny. Hot with highs in the upper 90s. South winds 10 to 15 miles an hour, increasing to 15 to 20 miles an hour with gusts up to 30 miles an hour in the afternoon. Heat index values up to 105. Friday night, mostly clear in the evening, then becoming partly cloudy. Lows in the upper 70s. Saturday, sunny, hot with highs in the upper 90s. Heat index values up to 105. Saturday night, mostly clear. Lows in the upper 70s. Sunday, sunny, hot with highs around 100. Heat index values up to 110 in the afternoon. Sunday night, clear. Lows in the upper 70s. Monday, sunny, hot with highs around 100. Heat index values up to 110 in the afternoon. Monday night, clear. Lows in the upper 70s. Tuesday, sunny, hot with highs around 100. Heat index values up to 105. The forecast key messages for North and Central Texas. Another storm complex may impact areas near the Red River late this afternoon and evening. Locally heavy rainfall and gusty winds are the main concerns. Dry weather with seasonably hot and humid conditions will continue the rest of the work week and weekend into early next week. The spotter information statement for North and Central Texas. Spotter activation is not expected at this time. The ultraviolet index forecast for June 24th is 11, or extreme. The Dallas-Fort Worth climate summary for yesterday, June 23rd, 2026. Yesterday's high temperature was 95 degrees and the low 79 degrees. No precipitation fell yesterday, which leaves the monthly total at 8.07 inches. The total precipitation for the year still stands at 21.25 inches. There were no heating degree days yesterday and there were 22 cooling degree days yesterday. The normal high temperature for today is 93 degrees, and the normal low is 74. The record high for today is 106, which occurred in 1980, and the record low is 61, which occurred in 1903. Sunrise today is at 6:21 a.m. and sunset is at 8:40 p.m. The current time is 9:29 a.m. Central Daylight Time. 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The following reports of weather temperature and wind were made at 9 a.m. DFW Airport, mostly sunny, 82, dew point 73, relative humidity 74%, wind south at 14, pressure 30.04 inches and steady. Fort Worth Meacham, sunny, 82, south at 9. Dallas Love Field, mostly sunny, 82, south at 7. Arlington, mostly sunny, 81, south at 9. Denton, sunny, 82, southwest at 12. Mineral Wells, sunny, 79, south at 7. Elsewhere around the region, Wichita Falls, mostly sunny, 80, south at 15. Abilene, cloudy, 79, south at 9. Waco, sunny, 82, south at 14. Tyler, partly sunny, 81, southwest at 8.
Once again at 9 a.m., DFW Airport, mostly sunny, 82, south at 14. Now let's check on your local forecast for the Dallas-Fort Worth Metroplex. Today, sunny. Highs in the mid-90s. South winds 5 to 10 miles an hour. Tonight, mostly clear. Lows in the upper 70s. South winds 5 to 10 miles an hour. Thursday, sunny. Highs in the mid-90s. South winds 5 to 10 miles an hour, increasing to 10 to 20 miles an hour with gusts up to 30 miles an hour in the afternoon. Thursday night, mostly clear in the evening, then becoming partly cloudy. Lows in the upper 70s. South winds 15 to 20 miles an hour with gusts up to 30 miles an hour, diminishing to 10 to 15 miles an hour after midnight. And now the extended forecast. Friday, mostly sunny. Hot with highs in the upper 90s. South winds 10 to 15 miles an hour, increasing to 15 to 20 miles an hour with gusts up to 30 miles an hour in the afternoon. Heat index values up to 105. Friday night, mostly clear in the evening, then becoming partly cloudy. Lows in the upper 70s. Saturday, sunny, hot with highs in the upper 90s. Heat index values up to 105. Saturday night, mostly clear. Lows in the upper 70s. Sunday, sunny, hot with highs around 100. Heat index values up to 110 in the afternoon. Sunday night, clear. Lows in the upper 70s. Monday, sunny, hot with highs around 100. Heat index values up to 110 in the afternoon. Monday night, clear. Lows in the upper 70s. Tuesday, sunny, hot with highs around 100. Heat index values up to 105. The forecast key messages for North and Central Texas. Another storm complex may impact areas near the Red River late this afternoon and evening. Locally heavy rainfall and gusty winds are the main concerns. Dry weather with seasonably hot and humid conditions will continue the rest of the work week and weekend into early next week. The spotter information statement for North and Central Texas. Spotter activation is not expected at this time. The ultraviolet index forecast for June 24th is 11, or extreme. The Dallas-Fort Worth climate summary for yesterday, June 23rd, 2026. Yesterday's high temperature was 95 degrees and the low 79 degrees. No precipitation fell yesterday, which leaves the monthly total at 8.07 inches. The total precipitation for the year still stands at 21.25 inches. There were no heating degree days yesterday and there were 22 cooling degree days yesterday. The normal high temperature for today is 93 degrees, and the normal low is 74. The record high for today is 106, which occurred in 1980, and the record low is 61, which occurred in 1903. Sunrise today is at 6:21 a.m. and sunset is at 8:40 p.m. The current time is 9:34 a.m. Central Daylight Time. 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The following reports of weather temperature and wind were made at 9 a.m. DFW Airport, mostly sunny, 82, dew point 73, relative humidity 74%, wind south at 14, pressure 30.04 inches and steady. Fort Worth Meacham, sunny, 82, south at 9. Dallas Love Field, mostly sunny, 82, south at 7. Arlington, mostly sunny, 81, south at 9. Denton, sunny, 82, southwest at 12. Mineral Wells, sunny, 79, south at 7. Elsewhere around the region, Wichita Falls, mostly sunny, 80, south at 15. Abilene, cloudy, 79, south at 9. Waco, sunny, 82, south at 14. Tyler, partly sunny, 81, southwest at 8. Once again at 9 a.m., DFW Airport, mostly sunny, 82, south at 14.
Now let's check on your local forecast for the Dallas-Fort Worth Metroplex. Today, sunny. Highs in the mid-90s. South winds 5 to 10 miles an hour. Tonight, mostly clear. Lows in the upper 70s. South winds 5 to 10 miles an hour. Thursday, sunny. Highs in the mid-90s. South winds 5 to 10 miles an hour, increasing to 10 to 20 miles an hour with gusts up to 30 miles an hour in the afternoon. Thursday night, mostly clear in the evening, then becoming partly cloudy. Lows in the upper 70s. South winds 15 to 20 miles an hour with gusts up to 30 miles an hour, diminishing to 10 to 15 miles an hour after midnight. And now the extended forecast. Friday, mostly sunny. Hot with highs in the upper 90s. South winds 10 to 15 miles an hour, increasing to 15 to 20 miles an hour with gusts up to 30 miles an hour in the afternoon. Heat index values up to 105. Friday night, mostly clear in the evening, then becoming partly cloudy. Lows in the upper 70s. Saturday, sunny, hot with highs in the upper 90s. Heat index values up to 105. Saturday night, mostly clear. Lows in the upper 70s. Sunday, sunny, hot with highs around 100. Heat index values up to 110 in the afternoon. Sunday night, clear. Lows in the upper 70s. Monday, sunny, hot with highs around 100. Heat index values up to 110 in the afternoon. Monday night, clear. Lows in the upper 70s. Tuesday, sunny, hot with highs around 100. Heat index values up to 105. The forecast key messages for North and Central Texas. Another storm complex may impact areas near the Red River late this afternoon and evening. Locally heavy rainfall and gusty winds are the main concerns. Dry weather with seasonably hot and humid conditions will continue the rest of the work week and weekend into early next week. The spotter information statement for North and Central Texas. Spotter activation is not expected at this time. The ultraviolet index forecast for June 24th is 11, or extreme. The Dallas-Fort Worth climate summary for yesterday, June 23rd, 2026. Yesterday's high temperature was 95 degrees and the low 79 degrees. No precipitation fell yesterday, which leaves the monthly total at 8.07 inches. The total precipitation for the year still stands at 21.25 inches. There were no heating degree days yesterday and there were 22 cooling degree days yesterday. The normal high temperature for today is 93 degrees, and the normal low is 74. The record high for today is 106, which occurred in 1980, and the record low is 61, which occurred in 1903. Sunrise today is at 6:21 a.m. and sunset is at 8:40 p.m. The current time is 9:39 a.m. Central Daylight Time. 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The following reports of weather temperature and wind were made at 9 a.m. DFW Airport, mostly sunny, 82, dew point 73, relative humidity 74%, wind south at 14, pressure 30.04 inches and steady. Fort Worth Meacham, sunny, 82, south at 9. Dallas Love Field, mostly sunny, 82, south at 7. Arlington, mostly sunny, 81, south at 9. Denton, sunny, 82, southwest at 12. Mineral Wells, sunny, 79, south at 7. Elsewhere around the region, Wichita Falls, mostly sunny, 80, south at 15. Abilene, cloudy, 79, south at 9. Waco, sunny, 82, south at 14. Tyler, partly sunny, 81, southwest at 8. Once again at 9 a.m., DFW Airport, mostly sunny, 82, south at 14. Now let's check on your local forecast for the Dallas-Fort Worth Metroplex. Today, sunny. Highs in the mid-90s.
south winds 5 to 10 miles an hour. Tonight, mostly clear. Lows in the upper 70s. South winds 5 to 10 miles an hour. Thursday, sunny. Highs in the mid-90s. South winds 5 to 10 miles an hour, increasing to 10 to 20 miles an hour with gusts up to 30 miles an hour in the afternoon. Thursday night, mostly clear in the evening, then becoming partly cloudy. Lows in the upper 70s. South winds 15 to 20 miles an hour with gusts up to 30 miles an hour, diminishing to 10 to 15 miles an hour after midnight. And now the extended forecast. Friday, mostly sunny. Hot with highs in the upper 90s. South winds 10 to 15 miles an hour, increasing to 15 to 20 miles an hour with gusts up to 30 miles an hour in the afternoon. Heat index values up to 105. Friday night, mostly clear in the evening, then becoming partly cloudy. Lows in the upper 70s. Saturday, sunny, hot with highs in the upper 90s. Heat index values up to 105. Saturday night, mostly clear. Lows in the upper 70s. Sunday, sunny, hot with highs around 100. Heat index values up to 110 in the afternoon. Sunday night, clear. Lows in the upper 70s. Monday, sunny, hot with highs around 100. Heat index values up to 110 in the afternoon. Monday night, clear. Lows in the upper 70s. Tuesday, sunny, hot with highs around 100. Heat index values up to 105. The forecast key messages for North and Central Texas. Another storm complex may impact areas near the Red River late this afternoon and evening. Locally heavy rainfall and gusty winds are the main concerns. Dry weather with seasonably hot and humid conditions will continue the rest of the work week and weekend into early next week. The spotter information statement for North and Central Texas. Spotter activation is not expected at this time. The ultraviolet index forecast for June 24th is 11, or extreme. The Dallas-Fort Worth climate summary for yesterday, June 23rd, 2026. Yesterday's high temperature was 95 degrees and the low 79 degrees. No precipitation fell yesterday, which leaves the monthly total at 8.07 inches. The total precipitation for the year still stands at 21.25 inches. There were no heating degree days yesterday and there were 22 cooling degree days yesterday. The normal high temperature for today is 93 degrees, and the normal low is 74. The record high for today is 106, which occurred in 1980, and the record low is 61, which occurred in 1903. Sunrise today is at 6:21 a.m. and sunset is at 8:40 p.m. The current time is 9:43 a.m. Central Daylight Time. 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The following reports of weather temperature and wind were made at 9 a.m. DFW Airport, mostly sunny, 82, dew point 73, relative humidity 74%, wind south at 14, pressure 30.04 inches and steady. Fort Worth Meacham, sunny, 82, south at 9. Dallas Love Field, mostly sunny, 82, south at 7. Arlington, mostly sunny, 81, south at 9. Denton, sunny, 82, southwest at 12. Mineral Wells, sunny, 79, south at 7. Elsewhere around the region, Wichita Falls, mostly sunny, 80, south at 15. Abilene, cloudy, 79, south at 9. Waco, sunny, 82, south at 14. Tyler, partly sunny, 81, southwest at 8. Once again at 9 a.m., DFW Airport, mostly sunny, 82, south at 14. Now let's check on your local forecast for the Dallas-Fort Worth Metroplex. Today, sunny. Highs in the mid-90s. South winds 5 to 10 miles an hour. Tonight, mostly clear. Lows in the upper 70s.
South winds 5 to 10 miles an hour. Thursday, sunny. Highs in the mid-90s. South winds 5 to 10 miles an hour, increasing to 10 to 20 miles an hour with gusts up to 30 miles an hour in the afternoon. Thursday night, mostly clear in the evening, then becoming partly cloudy. Lows in the upper 70s. South winds 15 to 20 miles an hour with gusts up to 30 miles an hour, diminishing to 10 to 15 miles an hour after midnight. And now the extended forecast. Friday, mostly sunny. Hot with highs in the upper 90s. South winds 10 to 15 miles an hour, increasing to 15 to 20 miles an hour with gusts up to 30 miles an hour in the afternoon. Heat index values up to 105. Friday night, mostly clear in the evening, then becoming partly cloudy. Lows in the upper 70s. Saturday, sunny, hot with highs in the upper 90s. Heat index values up to 105. Saturday night, mostly clear. Lows in the upper 70s. Sunday, sunny, hot with highs around 100. Heat index values up to 110 in the afternoon. Sunday night, clear. Lows in the upper 70s. Monday, sunny, hot with highs around 100. Heat index values up to 110 in the afternoon. Monday night, clear. Lows in the upper 70s. Tuesday, sunny, hot with highs around 100. Heat index values up to 105. The forecast key messages for North and Central Texas. Another storm complex may impact areas near the Red River late this afternoon and evening. Locally heavy rainfall and gusty winds are the main concerns. Dry weather with seasonably hot and humid conditions will continue the rest of the work week and weekend into early next week. The spotter information statement for North and Central Texas. Spotter activation is not expected at this time. The ultraviolet index forecast for June 24th is 11, or extreme. The Dallas-Fort Worth climate summary for yesterday, June 23rd, 2026. Yesterday's high temperature was 95 degrees and the low 79 degrees. No precipitation fell yesterday, which leaves the monthly total at 8.07 inches. The total precipitation for the year still stands at 21.25 inches. There were no heating degree days yesterday and there were 22 cooling degree days yesterday. The normal high temperature for today is 93 degrees, and the normal low is 74. The record high for today is 106, which occurred in 1980, and the record low is 61, which occurred in 1903. Sunrise today is at 6:21 a.m. and sunset is at 8:40 p.m. The current time is 9:48 a.m. Central Daylight Time. 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The following reports of weather temperature and wind were made at 9 a.m. DFW Airport, mostly sunny, 82, dew point 73, relative humidity 74%, wind south at 14, pressure 30.04 inches and steady. Fort Worth Meacham, sunny, 82, south at 9. Dallas Love Field, mostly sunny, 82, south at 7. Arlington, mostly sunny, 81, south at 9. Denton, sunny, 82, southwest at 12. Mineral Wells, sunny, 79, south at 7. Elsewhere around the region, Wichita Falls, mostly sunny, 80, south at 15. Abilene, cloudy, 79, south at 9. Waco, sunny, 82, south at 14. Tyler, partly sunny, 81, southwest at 8. Once again at 9 a.m., DFW Airport, mostly sunny, 82, south at 14. Now let's check on your local forecast for the Dallas-Fort Worth Metroplex. Today, sunny. Highs in the mid-90s. South winds 5 to 10 miles an hour. Tonight, mostly clear. Lows in the upper 70s. South winds 5 to 10 miles an hour. Thursday, sunny. Highs in the mid-90s.
south winds 5 to 10 miles an hour, increasing to 10 to 20 miles an hour with gusts up to 30 miles an hour in the afternoon. Thursday night, mostly clear in the evening, then becoming partly cloudy. Lows in the upper 70s. South winds 15 to 20 miles an hour with gusts up to 30 miles an hour, diminishing to 10 to 15 miles an hour after midnight. And now the extended forecast. Friday, mostly sunny. Hot with highs in the upper 90s. South winds 10 to 15 miles an hour, increasing to 15 to 20 miles an hour with gusts up to 30 miles an hour in the afternoon. Heat index values up to 105. Friday night, mostly clear in the evening, then becoming partly cloudy. Lows in the upper 70s. Saturday, sunny, hot with highs in the upper 90s. Heat index values up to 105. Saturday night, mostly clear. Lows in the upper 70s. Sunday, sunny, hot with highs around 100. Heat index values up to 110 in the afternoon. Sunday night, clear. Lows in the upper 70s. Monday, sunny, hot with highs around 100. Heat index values up to 110 in the afternoon. Monday night, clear. Lows in the upper 70s. Tuesday, sunny, hot with highs around 100. Heat index values up to 105. The forecast key messages for North and Central Texas. Another storm complex may impact areas near the Red River late this afternoon and evening. Locally heavy rainfall and gusty winds are the main concerns. Dry weather with seasonably hot and humid conditions will continue the rest of the work week and weekend into early next week. The spotter information statement for North and Central Texas. Spotter activation is not expected at this time. The ultraviolet index forecast for June 24th is 11, or extreme. The Dallas-Fort Worth climate summary for yesterday, June 23rd, 2026. Yesterday's high temperature was 95 degrees and the low 79 degrees. No precipitation fell yesterday, which leaves the monthly total at 8.07 inches. The total precipitation for the year still stands at 21.25 inches. There were no heating degree days yesterday and there were 22 cooling degree days yesterday. The normal high temperature for today is 93 degrees, and the normal low is 74. The record high for today is 106, which occurred in 1980, and the record low is 61, which occurred in 1903. Sunrise today is at 6:21 a.m. and sunset is at 8:40 p.m. The current time is 9:53 a.m. Central Daylight Time. 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The following reports of weather temperature and wind were made at 9 a.m. DFW Airport, mostly sunny, 82, dew point 73, relative humidity 74%, wind south at 14, pressure 30.04 inches and steady. Fort Worth Meacham, sunny, 82, south at 9. Dallas Love Field, mostly sunny, 82, south at 7. Arlington, mostly sunny, 81, south at 9. Denton, sunny, 82, southwest at 12. Mineral Wells, sunny, 79, south at 7. Elsewhere around the region, Wichita Falls, mostly sunny, 80, south at 15. Abilene, cloudy, 79, south at 9. Waco, sunny, 82, south at 14. Tyler, partly sunny, 81, southwest at 8. Once again at 9 a.m., DFW Airport, mostly sunny, 82, south at 14. Now let's check on your local forecast for the Dallas-Fort Worth Metroplex. Today, sunny. Highs in the mid-90s. South winds 5 to 10 miles an hour. Tonight, mostly clear. Lows in the upper 70s. South winds 5 to 10 miles an hour. Thursday, sunny. Highs in the mid-90s. South winds 5 to 10 miles an hour, increasing to 10 to 20 miles an hour with gusts up to 30 miles an hour in the afternoon.
Thursday night, mostly clear in the evening, then becoming partly cloudy. Lows in the upper 70s. South winds 15 to 20 miles an hour with gusts up to 30 miles an hour, diminishing to 10 to 15 miles an hour after midnight. And now the extended forecast. Friday, mostly sunny. Hot with highs in the upper 90s. South winds 10 to 15 miles an hour, increasing to 15 to 20 miles an hour with gusts up to 30 miles an hour in the afternoon. Heat index values up to 105. Friday night, mostly clear in the evening, then becoming partly cloudy. Lows in the upper 70s. Saturday, sunny, hot with highs in the upper 90s. Heat index values up to 105. Saturday night, mostly clear. Lows in the upper 70s. Sunday, sunny, hot with highs around 100. Heat index values up to 110 in the afternoon. Sunday night, clear. Lows in the upper 70s. Monday, sunny, hot with highs around 100. Heat index values up to 110 in the afternoon. Monday night, clear. Lows in the upper 70s. Tuesday, sunny, hot with highs around 100. Heat index values up to 105. The forecast key messages for North and Central Texas. Another storm complex may impact areas near the Red River late this afternoon and evening. Locally heavy rainfall and gusty winds are the main concerns. Dry weather with seasonably hot and humid conditions will continue the rest of the work week and weekend into early next week. The spotter information statement for North and Central Texas. Spotter activation is not expected at this time. The ultraviolet index forecast for June 24th is 11, or extreme. The Dallas-Fort Worth climate summary for yesterday, June 23rd, 2026. Yesterday's high temperature was 95 degrees and the low 79 degrees. No precipitation fell yesterday, which leaves the monthly total at 8.07 inches. The total precipitation for the year still stands at 21.25 inches. There were no heating degree days yesterday and there were 22 cooling degree days yesterday. The normal high temperature for today is 93 degrees and the normal low is 74. The record high for today is 106, which occurred in 1980, and the record low is 61, which occurred in 1903. Sunrise today is at 6:21 a.m. and sunset is at 8:40 p.m. The current time is 9:58 a.m. Central Daylight Time. 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The following reports of weather temperature and wind were made at 9 a.m. DFW Airport, mostly sunny, 82, dew point 73, relative humidity 74%, wind south at 14, pressure 30.04 inches and steady. Fort Worth Meacham, sunny, 82, south at 9. Dallas Love Field, mostly sunny, 82, south at 7. Arlington, mostly sunny, 81, south at 9. Denton, sunny, 82, southwest at 12. Mineral Wells, sunny, 79, south at 7. Elsewhere around the region, Wichita Falls, mostly sunny, 80, south at 15. Abilene, cloudy, 79, south at 9. Waco, sunny, 82, south at 14. Tyler, partly sunny, 81, southwest at 8. Once again at 9 a.m., DFW Airport, mostly sunny, 82, south at 14. Now let's check on your local forecast for the Dallas-Fort Worth Metroplex. Today, sunny. Highs in the mid-90s. South winds 5 to 10 miles an hour. Tonight, mostly clear. Lows in the upper 70s. South winds 5 to 10 miles an hour. Thursday, sunny. Highs in the mid-90s. South winds 5 to 10 miles an hour, increasing to 10 to 20 miles an hour with gusts up to 30 miles an hour in the afternoon. Thursday night, mostly clear in the evening, then becoming partly cloudy. Lows in the upper 70s.
South winds 15 to 20 miles an hour with gusts up to 30 miles an hour, diminishing to 10 to 15 miles an hour after midnight. And now the extended forecast. Friday, mostly sunny. Hot with highs in the upper 90s. South winds 10 to 15 miles an hour, increasing to 15 to 20 miles an hour with gusts up to 30 miles an hour in the afternoon. Heat index values up to 105. Friday night, mostly clear in the evening, then becoming partly cloudy. Lows in the upper 70s. Saturday, sunny, hot with highs in the upper 90s. Heat index values up to 105. Saturday night, mostly clear. Lows in the upper 70s. Sunday, sunny, hot with highs around 100. Heat index values up to 110 in the afternoon. Sunday night, clear. Lows in the upper 70s. Monday, sunny, hot with highs around 100. Heat index values up to 110 in the afternoon. Monday night, clear. Lows in the upper 70s. Tuesday, sunny, hot with highs around 100. Heat index values up to 105. The forecast key messages for North and Central Texas. Another storm complex may impact areas near the Red River late this afternoon and evening. Locally heavy rainfall and gusty winds are the main concerns. Dry weather with seasonably hot and humid conditions will continue the rest of the work week and weekend into early next week. The spotter information statement for North and Central Texas. Spotter activation is not expected at this time. The ultraviolet index forecast for June 24th is 11, or extreme.

This is the National Weather Service office in Fort Worth. The preceding signal was a test of the public warning system for weather radio station KEAST-C55. During potentially dangerous weather situations, specially built receivers can be automatically activated by the signal to warn of the impending hazard. Tests of the signal and receiver's performance are normally conducted by the National Weather Service each Wednesday between 10 a.m. and noon and between 6 and 8 p.m. If there is a threat of severe weather, the test will be postponed to the next available good weather day. Reception of this broadcast, and especially the warning alarm tone, will vary at any given location. This variation, normally more noticeable at greater distances from the transmitter, can occur even though you are using a good quality receiver in good working order. The warning alarm tone will be activated for hazardous watches and warnings for the following counties: Bosque, Collin, Dallas, Denton, Ellis, Erath, Hill, Hood, Johnson, Parker, Somerville, Tarrant, and Wise. This concludes the test of weather radio station KEAST-C55. The current time is 10:04 a.m. Central Daylight Time. 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The following reports of weather temperature and wind were made at 10 a.m. DFW Airport, mostly sunny, 84, dew point 73, relative humidity 69%, wind south at 13, gusting to 21, pressure 30.06 inches and rising. Fort Worth Meacham, sunny, 84, south at 7. Dallas Love Field, mostly sunny, 84, southwest at 8. Arlington, mostly sunny, 84, south at 8, gusting to 18. Denton, sunny, 85, south at 10. Mineral Wells, mostly sunny, 83, south at 9. Elsewhere around the region, Wichita Falls, mostly sunny, 84, southwest at 15. Abilene, cloudy, 81, southwest at 12. Waco, mostly sunny, 85, south at 15. Tyler, partly sunny, 83, south at 12. Once again at 10 a.m., DFW Airport, mostly sunny, 84, south at 13, gusting to 21. Now let's check on your local forecast for the Dallas-Fort Worth Metroplex. Today, sunny. Highs in the mid-90s. South winds 5 to 10 miles an hour. Tonight, mostly clear. Lows in the upper 70s. South winds 5 to 10 miles an hour. Thursday, sunny. Highs in the mid-90s. South winds 5 to 10 miles an hour, increasing to 10 to 20 miles an hour with gusts up to 30 miles an hour in the afternoon. Thursday night, mostly clear in the evening, then becoming partly cloudy. Lows in the upper 70s. South winds 15 to 20 miles an hour with gusts up to 30 miles an hour, diminishing to 10 to 15 miles an hour after midnight. And now the extended forecast. Friday, mostly sunny. Hot with highs in the upper 90s, then becoming partly cloudy. Lows in the upper 70s. South winds 15 to 20 miles an hour with gusts up to 30 miles an hour, diminishing to 10 to 15.

Saturday night, mostly clear. Lows in the upper 70s. Sunday, sunny, hot with highs around 100. Heat index values up to 110 in the afternoon. Sunday night, clear. Lows in the upper 70s. Monday, sunny, hot with highs around 100. Heat index values up to 110 in the afternoon. Monday night, clear. Lows in the upper 70s. Tuesday, sunny, hot with highs around 100. Heat index values up to 105. The forecast key messages for North and Central Texas. Another storm complex may impact areas near the Red River late this afternoon and evening. Locally heavy rainfall and gusty winds are the main concerns. Dry weather with seasonably hot and humid conditions will continue the rest of the work week and weekend into early next week. The spotter information statement for North and Central Texas. Spotter activation is not expected at this time. The ultraviolet index forecast for June 24th is 11, or extreme. The current time is 10:08 a.m. Central Daylight Time. 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The following reports of weather temperature and wind were made at 10 a.m. DFW Airport, mostly sunny, 84, dew point 73, relative humidity 69%, wind south at 13, gusting to 21, pressure 30.06 inches and rising. Fort Worth Meacham, sunny, 84, south at 7. Dallas Love Field, mostly sunny, 84, southwest at 8. Arlington, mostly sunny, 84, south at 8, gusting to 18. Denton, sunny, 85, south at 10. Mineral Wells, mostly sunny, 83, south at 9. Elsewhere around the region, Wichita Falls, mostly sunny, 84, southwest at 15. Abilene, cloudy, 81, southwest at 12. Waco, mostly sunny, 85, south at 15. Tyler, partly sunny, 83, south at 12. Once again at 10 a.m., DFW Airport, mostly sunny, 84, south at 13, gusting to 21. Now let's check on your local forecast for the Dallas-Fort Worth Metroplex. Today, sunny. Highs in the mid-90s. South winds 5 to 10 miles an hour. Tonight, mostly clear. Lows in the upper 70s. South winds 5 to 10 miles an hour. Thursday, sunny. Highs in the mid-90s. South winds 5 to 10 miles an hour, increasing to 10 to 20 miles an hour with gusts up to 30 miles an hour in the afternoon. Thursday night, mostly clear in the evening, then becoming partly cloudy. Lows in the upper 70s. South winds 15 to 20 miles an hour with gusts up to 30 miles an hour, diminishing to 10 to 15 miles an hour after midnight. And now the extended forecast. Friday, mostly sunny. Hot with highs in the upper 90s. South winds 10 to 15 miles an hour, increasing to 15 to 20 miles an hour with gusts up to 30 miles an hour in the afternoon. Heat index values up to 105. Friday night, mostly clear in the evening, then becoming partly cloudy. Lows in the upper 70s. Saturday, sunny, hot with highs in the upper 90s. Heat index values up to 105. Saturday night, mostly clear. Lows in the upper 70s. Sunday, sunny, hot with highs around 100. Heat index values up to 110 in the afternoon. Sunday night, clear. Lows in the upper 70s. Monday, sunny, hot with highs around 100. Heat index values up to 110 in the afternoon. Monday night, clear. Lows in the upper 70s. Tuesday, sunny, hot with highs around 100. Heat index values up to 105. The forecast key messages for North and Central Texas. Another storm complex may impact areas near the Red River late this afternoon and evening. Locally heavy rainfall and gusty winds are the main concerns. Dry weather with seasonal

hot and humid conditions will continue the rest of the work week and weekend into early next week. The spotter information statement for North and Central Texas. Spotter activation is not expected at this time. The ultraviolet index forecast for June 24th is 11, or extreme. The current time is 10:12 a.m. Central Daylight Time. 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The following reports of weather temperature and wind were made at 10 a.m. DFW Airport, mostly sunny, 84, dew point 73, relative humidity 69%, wind south at 13, gusting to 21, pressure 30.06 inches and rising. Fort Worth Meacham, sunny, 84, south at 7. Dallas Love Field, mostly sunny, 84, southwest at 8. Arlington, mostly sunny, 84, south at 8, gusting to 18. Denton, sunny, 85, south at 10. Mineral Wells, mostly sunny, 83, south at 9. Elsewhere around the region, Wichita Falls, partly sunny, 84, southwest at 15. Abilene, cloudy, 81, south at 12. Waco, mostly sunny, 85, south at 15. Tyler, partly sunny, 83, south at 12. Once again at 10 a.m., DFW Airport, mostly sunny, 84, south at 13, gusting to 21. Now let's check on your local forecast for the Dallas-Fort Worth Metroplex. Today, sunny. Highs in the mid-90s. South winds 5 to 10 miles an hour. Tonight, mostly clear. Lows in the upper 70s. South winds 5 to 10 miles an hour. Thursday, sunny. Highs in the mid-90s. South winds 5 to 10 miles an hour, increasing to 10 to 20 miles an hour with gusts up to 30 miles an hour in the afternoon. Thursday night, mostly clear in the evening, then becoming partly cloudy. Lows in the upper 70s. South winds 15 to 20 miles an hour with gusts up to 30 miles an hour, diminishing to 10 to 15 miles an hour after midnight. And now the extended forecast. Friday, mostly sunny. Hot with highs in the upper 90s. South winds 10 to 15 miles an hour, increasing to 15 to 20 miles an hour with gusts up to 30 miles an hour in the afternoon. Heat index values up to 105. Friday night, mostly clear in the evening, then becoming partly cloudy. Lows in the upper 70s. Saturday, sunny, hot with highs in the upper 90s. Heat index values up to 105. Saturday night, mostly clear. Lows in the upper 70s. Sunday, sunny, hot with highs around 100. Heat index values up to 110 in the afternoon. Sunday night, clear. Lows in the upper 70s. Monday, sunny, hot with highs around 100. Heat index values up to 110 in the afternoon. Monday night, clear. Lows in the upper 70s. Tuesday, sunny, hot with highs around 100. Heat index values up to 105. The forecast key messages for North and Central Texas. Another storm complex may impact areas near the Red River late this afternoon and evening. Locally heavy rainfall and gusty winds are the main concerns. Dry weather with seasonably hot and humid conditions will continue the rest of the work week and weekend into early next week. The spotter information statement for North and Central Texas. Spotter activation is not expected at this time. The ultraviolet index forecast for June 24th is 11, or extreme. The current time is 10:16 a.m. Central Daylight Time. 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The following reports of weather temperature and wind were made at 10 a.m. DFW Airport, mostly sunny, 84, dew point 73, relative humidity 69%, wind south at 13, gusting to 21, pressure 30.06 inches.

and rising. Fort Worth, Meacham, sunny, 84, south at 7. Dallas Love Field, mostly sunny, 84, southwest at 8. Arlington, mostly sunny, 84, south at 8, gusting to 18. Denton, sunny, 85, south at 10. Mineral Wells, mostly sunny, 83, south at 9. Elsewhere around the region, Wichita Falls, partly sunny, 84, southwest at 15. Abilene, cloudy, 81, south at 12. Waco, mostly sunny, 85, south at 15. Tyler, partly sunny, 83, south at 12. Once again at 10 a.m., DFW Airport, mostly sunny, 84, south at 13, gusting to 21. Now let's check on your local forecast for the Dallas-Fort Worth Metroplex. Today, sunny. Highs in the mid-90s. South winds 5 to 10 miles an hour. Tonight, mostly clear. Lows in the upper 70s. South winds 5 to 10 miles an hour. Thursday, sunny. Highs in the mid-90s. South winds 5 to 10 miles an hour, increasing to 10 to 20 miles an hour with gusts up to 30 miles an hour in the afternoon. Thursday night, mostly clear in the evening, then becoming partly cloudy. Lows in the upper 70s. South winds 15 to 20 miles an hour with gusts up to 30 miles an hour, diminishing to 10 to 15 miles an hour after midnight. And now the extended forecast. Friday, mostly sunny. Hot with highs in the upper 90s. South winds 10 to 15 miles an hour, increasing to 15 to 20 miles an hour with gusts up to 30 miles an hour in the afternoon. Heat index values up to 105. Friday night, mostly clear in the evening, then becoming partly cloudy. Lows in the upper 70s. Saturday, sunny, hot with highs in the upper 90s. Heat index values up to 105. Saturday night, mostly clear. Lows in the upper 70s. Sunday, sunny, hot with highs around 100. Heat index values up to 110 in the afternoon. Sunday night, clear. Lows in the upper 70s. Monday, sunny, hot with highs around 100. Heat index values up to 110 in the afternoon. Monday night, clear. Lows in the upper 70s. Tuesday, sunny, hot with highs around 100. Heat index values up to 105. The forecast key messages for North and Central Texas. Another storm complex may impact areas near the Red River late this afternoon and evening. Locally heavy rainfall and gusty winds are the main concerns. Dry weather with seasonably hot and humid conditions will continue the rest of the work week and weekend into early next week. The spotter information statement for North and Central Texas. Spotter activation is not expected at this time. The ultraviolet index forecast for June 24th is 11, or extreme. The current time is 10:20 a.m. Central Daylight Time. 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The following reports of weather temperature and wind were made at 10 a.m. DFW Airport, mostly sunny, 84, dew point 73, relative humidity 69%, wind south at 13, gusting to 21, pressure 30.06 inches and rising. Fort Worth, Meacham, sunny, 84, south at 7. Dallas Love Field, mostly sunny, 84, southwest at 8. Arlington, mostly sunny, 84, south at 8, gusting to 18. Denton, sunny, 85, south at 10. Mineral Wells, mostly sunny, 83, south at 9. Elsewhere around the region, Wichita Falls, partly sunny, 84, southwest at 15. Abilene, cloudy, 81, south at 12. Waco, mostly sunny, 85, south at 15. Tyler, partly sunny, 83, south at 12. Once again at 10 a.m., DFW Airport, mostly sunny, 84, south at 13, gusting to 21.
Now let's check on your local forecast for the Dallas-Fort Worth Metroplex. Today, sunny. Highs in the mid-90s. South winds 5 to 10 miles an hour. Tonight, mostly clear. Lows in the upper 70s. South winds 5 to 10 miles an hour. Thursday, sunny. Highs in the mid-90s. South winds 5 to 10 miles an hour, increasing to 10 to 20 miles an hour with gusts up to 30 miles an hour in the afternoon. Thursday night, mostly clear in the evening, then becoming partly cloudy. Lows in the upper 70s. South winds 15 to 20 miles an hour with gusts up to 30 miles an hour, diminishing to 10 to 15 miles an hour after midnight. And now the extended forecast. Friday, mostly sunny. Hot with highs in the upper 90s. South winds 10 to 15 miles an hour, increasing to 15 to 20 miles an hour with gusts up to 30 miles an hour in the afternoon. Heat index values up to 105. Friday night, mostly clear in the evening, then becoming partly cloudy. Lows in the upper 70s. Saturday, sunny, hot with highs in the upper 90s. Heat index values up to 105. Saturday night, mostly clear. Lows in the upper 70s. Sunday, sunny, hot with highs around 100. Heat index values up to 110 in the afternoon. Sunday night, clear. Lows in the upper 70s. Monday, sunny, hot with highs around 100. Heat index values up to 110 in the afternoon. Monday night, clear. Lows in the upper 70s. Tuesday, sunny, hot with highs around 100. Heat index values up to 105. The forecast key messages for North and Central Texas. Another storm complex may impact areas near the Red River late this afternoon and evening. Locally heavy rainfall and gusty winds are the main concerns. Dry weather with seasonably hot and humid conditions will continue the rest of the work week and weekend into early next week. The spotter information statement for North and Central Texas. Spotter activation is not expected at this time. The ultraviolet index forecast for June 24th is 11, or extreme. The current time is 10:24 a.m. Central Daylight Time. 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The following reports of weather temperature and wind were made at 10 a.m. DFW Airport, mostly sunny, 84, dew point 73, relative humidity 69%, wind south at 13, gusting to 21, pressure 30.06 inches and rising. Fort Worth Meacham, sunny, 84, south at 7. Dallas Love Field, mostly sunny, 84, southwest at 8. Arlington, mostly sunny, 84, south at 8, gusting to 18. Denton, sunny, 85, south at 10. Mineral Wells, mostly sunny, 83, south at 9. Elsewhere around the region, Wichita Falls, partly sunny, 84, southwest at 15. Abilene, cloudy, 81, south at 12. Waco, mostly sunny, 85, south at 15. Tyler, partly sunny, 83, south at 12. Once again at 10 a.m., DFW Airport, mostly sunny, 84, south at 13, gusting to 21. Now let's check on your local forecast for the Dallas-Fort Worth Metroplex. Today, sunny. Highs in the mid-90s. South winds 5 to 10 miles an hour. Tonight, mostly clear. Lows in the upper 70s. South winds 5 to 10 miles an hour. Thursday, sunny. Highs in the mid-90s. South winds 5 to 10 miles an hour, increasing to 10 to 20 miles an hour with gusts up to 30 miles an hour in the afternoon. Thursday night, mostly clear in the evening, then becoming partly cloudy. Lows in the upper 70s. South winds 15 to 20 miles an hour with gusts up to 30 miles an hour, diminishing to 10 to 15 miles an hour after midnight. And now the extended forecast.
Friday, mostly sunny. Hot with highs in the upper 90s. South winds 10 to 15 miles an hour, increasing to 15 to 20 miles an hour with gusts up to 30 miles an hour in the afternoon. Heat index values up to 105. Friday night, mostly clear in the evening, then becoming partly cloudy. Lows in the upper 70s. Saturday, sunny, hot with highs in the upper 90s. Heat index values up to 105. Saturday night, mostly clear. Lows in the upper 70s. Sunday, sunny, hot with highs around 100. Heat index values up to 110 in the afternoon. Sunday night, clear. Lows in the upper 70s. Monday, sunny, hot with highs around 100. Heat index values up to 110 in the afternoon. Monday night, clear. Lows in the upper 70s. Tuesday, sunny, hot with highs around 100. Heat index values up to 105. The forecast key messages for North and Central Texas. Another storm complex may impact areas near the Red River late this afternoon and evening. Locally heavy rainfall and gusty winds are the main concerns. Dry weather with seasonably hot and humid conditions will continue the rest of the work week and weekend into early next week. The spotter information statement for North and Central Texas. Spotter activation is not expected at this time. The ultraviolet index forecast for June 24th is 11, or extreme. The current time is 10:28 a.m. Central Daylight Time. 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The following reports of weather temperature and wind were made at 10 a.m. DFW Airport, mostly sunny, 84, dew point 73, relative humidity 69%, wind south at 13, gusting to 21, pressure 30.06 inches and rising. Fort Worth Meacham, sunny, 84, south at 7. Dallas Love Field, mostly sunny, 84, southwest at 8. Arlington, mostly sunny, 84, south at 8, gusting to 18. Denton, sunny, 85, south at 10. Mineral Wells, mostly sunny, 83, south at 9. Elsewhere around the region, Wichita Falls, partly sunny, 84, southwest at 15. Abilene, cloudy, 81, south at 12. Waco, mostly sunny, 85, south at 15. Tyler, partly sunny, 83, south at 12. Once again at 10 a.m., DFW Airport, mostly sunny, 84, south at 13, gusting to 21. Now let's check on your local forecast for the Dallas-Fort Worth Metroplex. Today, sunny. Highs in the mid-90s. South winds 5 to 10 miles an hour. Tonight, mostly clear. Lows in the upper 70s. South winds 5 to 10 miles an hour. Thursday, sunny. Highs in the mid-90s. South winds 5 to 10 miles an hour, increasing to 10 to 20 miles an hour with gusts up to 30 miles an hour in the afternoon. Thursday night, mostly clear in the evening, then becoming partly cloudy. Lows in the upper 70s. South winds 15 to 20 miles an hour with gusts up to 30 miles an hour, diminishing to 10 to 15 miles an hour after midnight. And now the extended forecast. Friday, mostly sunny. Hot with highs in the upper 90s. South winds 10 to 15 miles an hour, increasing to 15 to 20 miles an hour with gusts up to 30 miles an hour in the afternoon. Heat index values up to 105. Friday night, mostly clear in the evening, then becoming partly cloudy. Lows in the upper 70s. Saturday, sunny, hot with highs in the upper 90s. Heat index values up to 105. Saturday night, mostly clear. Lows in the upper 70s. Sunday, sunny, hot with highs around 100. Heat index values up to 110 in the afternoon. Sunday night, clear. Lows in the upper 70s. Monday, sunny, hot with highs around 100.
heat index values up to 110 in the afternoon. Monday night, clear. Lows in the upper 70s. Tuesday, sunny, hot with highs around 100. Heat index values up to 105. The forecast key messages for North and Central Texas. Another storm complex may impact areas near the Red River late this afternoon and evening. Locally heavy rainfall and gusty winds are the main concerns. Dry weather with seasonably hot and humid conditions will continue the rest of the work week and weekend into early next week. The spotter information statement for North and Central Texas. Spotter activation is not expected at this time. The ultraviolet index forecast for June 24th is 11, or extreme. The current time is 10:32 a.m. Central Daylight Time. 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Serving the Dallas-Fort Worth listening area. The following reports of weather temperature and wind were made at 10 a.m. DFW Airport, mostly sunny, 84, dew point 73, relative humidity 69%, wind south at 13, gusting to 21, pressure 30.06 inches and rising. Fort Worth Meacham, sunny, 84, south at 7. Dallas Love Field, mostly sunny, 84, southwest at 8. Arlington, mostly sunny, 84, south at 8, gusting to 18. Denton, sunny, 85, south at 10. Mineral Wells, mostly sunny, 83, south at 9. Elsewhere around the region, Wichita Falls, partly sunny, 84, southwest at 15. Abilene, cloudy, 81, south at 12. Waco, mostly sunny, 85, south at 15. Tyler, partly sunny, 83, south at 12. Once again at 10 a.m., DFW Airport, mostly sunny, 84, south at 13, gusting to 21. Now let's check on your local forecast for the Dallas-Fort Worth Metroplex. Today, sunny. Highs in the mid-90s. South winds 5 to 10 miles an hour. Tonight, mostly clear. Lows in the upper 70s. South winds 5 to 10 miles an hour. Thursday, sunny. Highs in the mid-90s. South winds 5 to 10 miles an hour, increasing to 10 to 20 miles an hour with gusts up to 30 miles an hour in the afternoon. Thursday night, mostly clear in the evening, then becoming partly cloudy. Lows in the upper 70s. South winds 15 to 20 miles an hour with gusts up to 30 miles an hour, diminishing to 10 to 15 miles an hour after midnight. And now the extended forecast. Friday, mostly sunny. Hot with highs in the upper 90s. South winds 10 to 15 miles an hour, increasing to 15 to 20 miles an hour with gusts up to 30 miles an hour in the afternoon. Heat index values up to 105. Friday night, mostly clear in the evening, then becoming partly cloudy. Lows in the upper 70s. Saturday, sunny, hot with highs in the upper 90s. Heat index values up to 105. Saturday night, mostly clear. Lows in the upper 70s. Sunday, sunny, hot with highs around 100. Heat index values up to 110 in the afternoon. Sunday night, clear. Lows in the upper 70s. Monday, sunny, hot with highs around 100. Heat index values up to 110 in the afternoon. Monday night, clear. Lows in the upper 70s. Tuesday, sunny, hot with highs around 100. Heat index values up to 105. The forecast key messages for North and Central Texas. Another storm complex may impact areas near the Red River late this afternoon and evening. Locally heavy rainfall and gusty winds are the main concerns. Dry weather with seasonably hot and humid conditions will continue the rest of the work week and weekend into early next week. The spotter information statement for North and Central Texas. Spotter activation is not expected at this time. The ultraviolet index forecast for June 24th is 11, or extreme.
The current time is 10:36 a.m. Central Daylight Time. 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The following reports of weather temperature and wind were made at 10 a.m. DFW Airport, mostly sunny, 84, dew point 73, relative humidity 69%, wind south at 13, gusting to 21, pressure 30.06 inches and rising. Fort Worth Meacham, sunny, 84, south at 7. Dallas Love Field, mostly sunny, 84, southwest at 8. Arlington, mostly sunny, 84, south at 8, gusting to 18. Denton, sunny, 85, south at 10. Mineral Wells, mostly sunny, 83, south at 9. Elsewhere around the region, Wichita Falls, partly sunny, 84, southwest at 15. Abilene, cloudy, 81, south at 12. Waco, mostly sunny, 85, south at 15. Tyler, partly sunny, 83, south at 12. Once again at 10 a.m., DFW Airport, mostly sunny, 84, south at 13, gusting to 21. Now let's check on your local forecast for the Dallas-Fort Worth Metroplex. Today, sunny. Highs in the mid-90s. South winds 5 to 10 miles an hour. Tonight, mostly clear. Lows in the upper 70s. South winds 5 to 10 miles an hour. Thursday, sunny. Highs in the mid-90s. South winds 5 to 10 miles an hour, increasing to 10 to 20 miles an hour with gusts up to 30 miles an hour in the afternoon. Thursday night, mostly clear in the evening, then becoming partly cloudy. Lows in the upper 70s. South winds 15 to 20 miles an hour with gusts up to 30 miles an hour, diminishing to 10 to 15 miles an hour after midnight. And now the extended forecast. Friday, mostly sunny. Hot with highs in the upper 90s. South winds 10 to 15 miles an hour, increasing to 15 to 20 miles an hour with gusts up to 30 miles an hour in the afternoon. Heat index values up to 105. Friday night, mostly clear in the evening, then becoming partly cloudy. Lows in the upper 70s. Saturday, sunny, hot with highs in the upper 90s. Heat index values up to 105. Saturday night, mostly clear. Lows in the upper 70s. Sunday, sunny, hot with highs around 100. Heat index values up to 110 in the afternoon. Sunday night, clear. Lows in the upper 70s. Monday, sunny, hot with highs around 100. Heat index values up to 110 in the afternoon. Monday night, clear. Lows in the upper 70s. Tuesday, sunny, hot with highs around 100. Heat index values up to 105. The forecast key messages for North and Central Texas. Another storm complex may impact areas near the Red River late this afternoon and evening. Locally heavy rainfall and gusty winds are the main concerns. Dry weather with seasonably hot and humid conditions will continue the rest of the work week and weekend into early next week. The spotter information statement for North and Central Texas. Spotter activation is not expected at this time. The ultraviolet index forecast for June 24th is 11, or extreme. The current time is 10:41 a.m. Central Daylight Time. 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Serving the Dallas-Fort Worth listening area. The following reports of weather temperature and wind were made at 10 a.m. DFW Airport, mostly sunny, 84, dew point 73, relative humidity 69%, wind south at 13, gusting to 21, pressure 30.06 inches and rising. Fort Worth Meacham, sunny, 84, south at 7. Dallas Love Field, mostly sunny, 84, southwest at 8. Arlington, mostly sunny, 84, south at 8, gusting to 18. Denton, sunny, 85, south at 10.
Mineral Wells, mostly sunny, 83, south at 9. Elsewhere around the region, Wichita Falls, partly sunny, 84, southwest at 15. Abilene, cloudy, 81, south at 12. Waco, mostly sunny, 85, south at 15. Tyler, partly sunny, 83, south at 12. Once again at 10 a.m., DFW Airport, mostly sunny, 84, south at 13, gusting to 21. Now let's check on your local forecast for the Dallas-Fort Worth Metroplex. Today, sunny. Highs in the mid-90s. South winds 5 to 10 miles an hour. Tonight, mostly clear. Lows in the upper 70s. South winds 5 to 10 miles an hour. Thursday, sunny. Highs in the mid-90s. South winds 5 to 10 miles an hour, increasing to 10 to 20 miles an hour with gusts up to 30 miles an hour in the afternoon. Thursday night, mostly clear in the evening, then becoming partly cloudy. Lows in the upper 70s. South winds 15 to 20 miles an hour with gusts up to 30 miles an hour, diminishing to 10 to 15 miles an hour after midnight. And now the extended forecast. Friday, mostly sunny. Hot with highs in the upper 90s. South winds 10 to 15 miles an hour, increasing to 15 to 20 miles an hour with gusts up to 30 miles an hour in the afternoon. Heat index values up to 105. Friday night, mostly clear in the evening, then becoming partly cloudy. Lows in the upper 70s. Saturday, sunny, hot with highs in the upper 90s. Heat index values up to 105. Saturday night, mostly clear. Lows in the upper 70s. Sunday, sunny, hot with highs around 100. Heat index values up to 110 in the afternoon. Sunday night, clear. Lows in the upper 70s. Monday, sunny, hot with highs around 100. Heat index values up to 110 in the afternoon. Monday night, clear. Lows in the upper 70s. Tuesday, sunny, hot with highs around 100. Heat index values up to 105. The forecast key messages for North and Central Texas. Another storm complex may impact areas near the Red River late this afternoon and evening. Locally heavy rainfall and gusty winds are the main concerns. Dry weather with seasonably hot and humid conditions will continue the rest of the work week and weekend into early next week. The spotter information statement for North and Central Texas. Spotter activation is not expected at this time. The ultraviolet index forecast for June 24th is 11, or extreme. The current time is 10:45 a.m. Central Daylight Time. 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The following reports of weather temperature and wind were made at 10 a.m. DFW Airport, mostly sunny, 84, dew point 73, relative humidity 69%, wind south at 13, gusting to 21, pressure 30.06 inches and rising. Fort Worth Meacham, sunny, 84, south at 7. Dallas Love Field, mostly sunny, 84, southwest at 8. Arlington, mostly sunny, 84, south at 8, gusting to 18. Denton, sunny, 85, south at 10. Mineral Wells, mostly sunny, 83, south at 9. Elsewhere around the region, Wichita Falls, partly sunny, 84, southwest at 15. Abilene, cloudy, 81, south at 12. Waco, mostly sunny, 85, south at 15. Tyler, partly sunny, 83, south at 12. Once again at 10 a.m., DFW Airport, mostly sunny, 84, south at 13, gusting to 21. Now let's check on your local forecast for the Dallas-Fort Worth Metroplex. Today, sunny. Highs in the mid-90s. South winds 5 to 10 miles an hour. Tonight, mostly clear. Lows in the upper 70s. South winds 5 to 10 miles an hour. Thursday,
sunny. Highs in the mid-90s. South winds 5 to 10 miles an hour, increasing to 10 to 20 miles an hour with gusts up to 30 miles an hour in the afternoon. Thursday night, mostly clear in the evening, then becoming partly cloudy. Lows in the upper 70s. South winds 15 to 20 miles an hour with gusts up to 30 miles an hour, diminishing to 10 to 15 miles an hour after midnight. And now the extended forecast. Friday, mostly sunny. Hot with highs in the upper 90s. South winds 10 to 15 miles an hour, increasing to 15 to 20 miles an hour with gusts up to 30 miles an hour in the afternoon. Heat index values up to 105. Friday night, mostly clear in the evening, then becoming partly cloudy. Lows in the upper 70s. Saturday, sunny, hot with highs in the upper 90s. Heat index values up to 105. Saturday night, mostly clear. Lows in the upper 70s. Sunday, sunny, hot with highs around 100. Heat index values up to 110 in the afternoon. Sunday night, clear. Lows in the upper 70s. Monday, sunny, hot with highs around 100. Heat index values up to 110 in the afternoon. Monday night, clear. Lows in the upper 70s. Tuesday, sunny, hot with highs around 100. Heat index values up to 105. The forecast key messages for North and Central Texas. Another storm complex may impact areas near the Red River late this afternoon and evening. Locally heavy rainfall and gusty winds are the main concerns. Dry weather with seasonably hot and humid conditions will continue the rest of the work week and weekend into early next week. The spotter information statement for North and Central Texas. Spotter activation is not expected at this time. The ultraviolet index forecast for June 24th is 11, or extreme. The current time is 10:49 a.m. Central Daylight Time. 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The following reports of weather temperature and wind were made at 10 a.m. DFW Airport, mostly sunny, 84, dew point 73, relative humidity 69%, wind south at 13, gusting to 21, pressure 30.06 inches and rising. Fort Worth Meacham, sunny, 84, south at 7. Dallas Love Field, mostly sunny, 84, southwest at 8. Arlington, mostly sunny, 84, south at 8, gusting to 18. Denton, sunny, 85, south at 10. Mineral Wells, mostly sunny, 83, south at 9. Elsewhere around the region, Wichita Falls, partly sunny, 84, southwest at 15. Abilene, cloudy, 81, south at 12. Waco, mostly sunny, 85, south at 15. Tyler, partly sunny, 83, south at 12. Once again at 10 a.m., DFW Airport, mostly sunny, 84, south at 13, gusting to 21. Now let's check on your local forecast for the Dallas-Fort Worth Metroplex. Today, sunny. Highs in the mid-90s. South winds 5 to 10 miles an hour. Tonight, mostly clear. Lows in the upper 70s. South winds 5 to 10 miles an hour. Thursday, sunny. Highs in the mid-90s. South winds 5 to 10 miles an hour, increasing to 10 to 20 miles an hour with gusts up to 30 miles an hour in the afternoon. Thursday night, mostly clear in the evening, then becoming partly cloudy. Lows in the upper 70s. South winds 15 to 20 miles an hour with gusts up to 30 miles an hour, diminishing to 10 to 15 miles an hour after midnight. And now the extended forecast. Friday, mostly sunny. Hot with highs in the upper 90s. South winds 10 to 15 miles an hour, increasing to 15 to 20 miles an hour with gusts up to 30 miles an hour in the afternoon. Heat index values up to 105. Friday night, mostly clear in the evening, then becoming partly cloudy.
lows in the upper 70s. Saturday, sunny, hot with highs in the upper 90s. Heat index values up to 105. Saturday night, mostly clear. Lows in the upper 70s. Sunday, sunny, hot with highs around 100. Heat index values up to 110 in the afternoon. Sunday night, clear. Lows in the upper 70s. Monday, sunny, hot with highs around 100. Heat index values up to 110 in the afternoon. Monday night, clear. Lows in the upper 70s. Tuesday, sunny, hot with highs around 100. Heat index values up to 105. The forecast key messages for North and Central Texas. Another storm complex may impact areas near the Red River late this afternoon and evening. Locally heavy rainfall and gusty winds are the main concerns. Dry weather with seasonably hot and humid conditions will continue the rest of the work week and weekend into early next week. The spotter information statement for North and Central Texas. Spotter activation is not expected at this time. The ultraviolet index forecast for June 24th is 11, or extreme. The current time is 10:53 a.m. Central Daylight Time. 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The following reports of weather temperature and wind were made at 10 a.m. DFW Airport, mostly sunny, 84, dew point 73, relative humidity 69%, wind south at 13, gusting to 21, pressure 30.06 inches and rising. Fort Worth Meacham, sunny, 84, south at 7. Dallas Love Field, mostly sunny, 84, southwest at 8. Arlington, mostly sunny, 84, south at 8, gusting to 18. Denton, sunny, 85, south at 10. Mineral Wells, mostly sunny, 83, south at 9. Elsewhere around the region, Wichita Falls, partly sunny, 84, southwest at 15. Abilene, cloudy, 81, south at 12. Waco, mostly sunny, 85, south at 15. Tyler, partly sunny, 83, south at 12. Once again at 10 a.m., DFW Airport, mostly sunny, 84, south at 13, gusting to 21. Now let's check on your local forecast for the Dallas-Fort Worth Metroplex. Today, sunny. Highs in the mid-90s. South winds 5 to 10 miles an hour. Tonight, mostly clear. Lows in the upper 70s. South winds 5 to 10 miles an hour. Thursday, sunny. Highs in the mid-90s. South winds 5 to 10 miles an hour, increasing to 10 to 20 miles an hour with gusts up to 30 miles an hour in the afternoon. Thursday night, mostly clear in the evening, then becoming partly cloudy. Lows in the upper 70s. South winds 15 to 20 miles an hour with gusts up to 30 miles an hour, diminishing to 10 to 15 miles an hour after midnight. And now the extended forecast. Friday, mostly sunny. Hot with highs in the upper 90s. South winds 10 to 15 miles an hour, increasing to 15 to 20 miles an hour with gusts up to 30 miles an hour in the afternoon. Heat index values up to 105. Friday night, mostly clear in the evening, then becoming partly cloudy. Lows in the upper 70s. Saturday, sunny, hot with highs in the upper 90s. Heat index values up to 105. Saturday night, mostly clear. Lows in the upper 70s. Sunday, sunny, hot with highs around 100. Heat index values up to 110 in the afternoon. Sunday night, clear. Lows in the upper 70s. Monday, sunny, hot with highs around 100. Heat index values up to 110 in the afternoon. Monday night, clear. Lows in the upper 70s. Tuesday, sunny, hot with highs around 100. Heat index values up to 105. The forecast key messages for North and Central Texas.
Another storm complex may impact areas near the Red River late this afternoon and evening. Locally heavy rainfall and gusty winds are the main concerns. Dry weather with seasonably hot and humid conditions will continue the rest of the work week and weekend into early next week. The spotter information statement for North and Central Texas. Spotter activation is not expected at this time. The ultraviolet index forecast for June 24th is 11, or extreme. The current time is 10:57 a.m. Central Daylight Time. 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The following reports of weather temperature and wind were made at 10 a.m. DFW Airport, mostly sunny, 84, dew point 73, relative humidity 69%, wind south at 13, gusting to 21, pressure 30.06 inches and rising. Fort Worth Meacham, sunny, 84, south at 7. Dallas Love Field, mostly sunny, 84, southwest at 8. Arlington, mostly sunny, 84, south at 8, gusting to 18. Denton, sunny, 85, south at 10. Mineral Wells, mostly sunny, 83, south at 9. Elsewhere around the region, Wichita Falls, partly sunny, 84, southwest at 15. Abilene, cloudy, 81, south at 12. Waco, mostly sunny, 85, south at 15. Tyler, partly sunny, 83, south at 12. Once again at 10 a.m., DFW Airport, mostly sunny, 84, south at 13, gusting to 21. Now let's check on your local forecast for the Dallas-Fort Worth Metroplex. Today, sunny. Highs in the mid-90s. South winds 5 to 10 miles an hour. Tonight, mostly clear. Lows in the upper 70s. South winds 5 to 10 miles an hour. Thursday, sunny. Highs in the mid-90s. South winds 5 to 10 miles an hour, increasing to 10 to 20 miles an hour with gusts up to 30 miles an hour in the afternoon. Thursday night, mostly clear in the evening, then becoming partly cloudy. Lows in the upper 70s. South winds 15 to 20 miles an hour with gusts up to 30 miles an hour, diminishing to 10 to 15 miles an hour after midnight. And now the extended forecast. Friday, mostly sunny. Hot with highs in the upper 90s. South winds 10 to 15 miles an hour, increasing to 15 to 20 miles an hour with gusts up to 30 miles an hour in the afternoon. Heat index values up to 105. Friday night, mostly clear in the evening, then becoming partly cloudy. Lows in the upper 70s. Saturday, sunny, hot with highs in the upper 90s. Heat index values up to 105. Saturday night, mostly clear. Lows in the upper 70s. Sunday, sunny, hot with highs around 100. Heat index values up to 110 in the afternoon. Sunday night, clear. Lows in the upper 70s. Monday, sunny, hot with highs around 100. Heat index values up to 110 in the afternoon. Monday night, clear. Lows in the upper 70s. Tuesday, sunny, hot with highs around 100. Heat index values up to 105. The forecast key messages for North and Central Texas. Another storm complex may impact areas near the Red River late this afternoon and evening. Locally heavy rainfall and gusty winds are the main concerns. Dry weather with seasonably hot and humid conditions will continue the rest of the work week and weekend into early next week. The spotter information statement for North and Central Texas. Spotter activation is not expected at this time. The ultraviolet index forecast for June 24th is 11, or extreme. The current time is 11:01 a.m. Central Daylight Time. 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Serving the Dallas-Fort Worth listening area. The following reports of weather temperature and wind were made at 11 a.m.
DFW Airport, mostly sunny, 87, dew point 72, relative humidity 60%, wind south at 9, pressure 30.05 inches and falling. Fort Worth Meacham, sunny, 87, southwest at 13. Dallas Love Field, mostly sunny, 86, southwest at 9. Arlington, mostly sunny, 86, south at 9. Denton, sunny, 87, southwest at 10. Mineral Wells, cloudy, 85, south at 9. Elsewhere around the region, Wichita Falls, partly sunny, 87, southwest at 14. Abilene, cloudy, 84, south at 10. Waco, mostly sunny, 87, south at 15. Tyler, partly sunny, 84, south at 13. Once again at 11 a.m., DFW Airport, mostly sunny, 87, south at 9. Now let's check on your local forecast for the Dallas-Fort Worth Metroplex. Today, sunny. Highs in the mid-90s. South winds 5 to 10 miles an hour. Tonight, mostly clear. Lows in the upper 70s. South winds 5 to 10 miles an hour. Thursday, sunny. Highs in the mid-90s. South winds 5 to 10 miles an hour, increasing to 10 to 20 miles an hour with gusts up to 30 miles an hour in the afternoon. Thursday night, mostly clear in the evening, then becoming partly cloudy. Lows in the upper 70s. South winds 15 to 20 miles an hour with gusts up to 30 miles an hour, diminishing to 10 to 15 miles an hour after midnight. And now the extended forecast. Friday, mostly sunny. Hot with highs in the upper 90s. South winds 10 to 15 miles an hour, increasing to 15 to 20 miles an hour with gusts up to 30 miles an hour in the afternoon. Heat index values up to 105. Friday night, mostly clear in the evening, then becoming partly cloudy. Lows in the upper 70s. Saturday, sunny, hot with highs in the upper 90s. Heat index values up to 105. Saturday night, mostly clear. Lows in the upper 70s. Sunday, sunny, hot with highs around 100. Heat index values up to 110 in the afternoon. Sunday night, clear. Lows in the upper 70s. Monday, sunny, hot with highs around 100. Heat index values up to 110 in the afternoon. Monday night, clear. Lows in the upper 70s. Tuesday, sunny, hot with highs around 100. Heat index values up to 105. The forecast key messages for North and Central Texas. Another storm complex may impact areas near the Red River late this afternoon and evening. Locally heavy rainfall and gusty winds are the main concerns. Dry weather with seasonably hot and humid conditions will continue the rest of the work week and weekend into early next week. The spotter information statement for North and Central Texas. Spotter activation is not expected at this time. The ultraviolet index forecast for June 24th is 11, or extreme. The current time is 11:05 a.m. Central Daylight Time. 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The following reports of weather temperature and wind were made at 11 a.m. DFW Airport, mostly sunny, 87, dew point 72, relative humidity 60%, wind south at 9, pressure 30.05 inches and falling. Fort Worth Meacham, sunny, 87, southwest at 13. Dallas Love Field, mostly sunny, 86, southwest at 9. Arlington, mostly sunny, 86, south at 9. Denton, sunny, 87, southwest at 10. Mineral Wells, cloudy, 85, south at 9. Elsewhere around the region, Wichita Falls, partly sunny, 87, southwest at 14. Abilene, cloudy, 84, south at 10. Waco, mostly sunny, 87, south at 15. Tyler, partly sunny, 84, south at 13.
once again at 11 a.m., DFW Airport, mostly sunny, 87, south at 9. Now let's check on your local forecast for the Dallas-Fort Worth Metroplex. Today, sunny. Highs in the mid-90s. South winds 5 to 10 miles an hour. Tonight, mostly clear. Lows in the upper 70s. South winds Wichita Falls, partly sunny, 87, southwest at 14. Abilene, cloudy, 84, south at 10. Waco, mostly sunny, 87, south at 15. Tyler, partly sunny, 84, south at 13. Once again at 11 a.m., DFW Airport, mostly sunny, 87, south at 9. Now let's check on your local forecast for the Dallas-Fort Worth Metroplex. Today, sunny.

Becoming partly cloudy. Lows in the upper 70s. South winds 15 to 20 miles an hour with gusts up to 30 miles an hour, diminishing to 10 to 15 miles an hour after midnight. And now the extended forecast. Friday, mostly sunny. Hot with highs in the upper 90s. South winds 10 to 15 miles an hour, increasing to 15 to 20 miles an hour with gusts up to 30 miles an hour in the afternoon. Heat index values up to 105. Friday night, mostly clear in the evening, then becoming partly cloudy. Lows in the upper 70s. Saturday, sunny, hot with highs in the upper 90s. Heat index values up to 105. Saturday night, mostly clear. Lows in the upper 70s. Sunday, sunny, hot with highs around 100. Heat index values up to 110 in the afternoon. Sunday night, clear. Lows in the upper 70s. Monday, sunny, hot with highs around 100. Heat index values up to 110 in the afternoon. Monday night, clear. Lows in the upper 70s. Tuesday, sunny, hot with highs around 100. Heat index values up to 105. The forecast key messages for North and Central Texas. Another storm complex may impact areas near the Red River late this afternoon and evening. Locally heavy rainfall and gusty winds are the main concerns. Dry weather with seasonably hot and humid conditions will continue the rest of the work week and weekend into early next week. The spotter information statement for North and Central Texas. Spotter activation is not expected at this time. The ultraviolet index forecast for June 24th is 11, or extreme. The current time is 11:09 a.m. Central Daylight Time. 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The following reports of weather temperature and wind were made at 11 a.m. DFW Airport, mostly sunny, 87, dew point 72, relative humidity 60%, wind south at 9, pressure 30.05 inches and falling. Fort Worth Meacham, sunny, 87, southwest at 13. Dallas Love Field, mostly sunny, 86, southwest at 9. Arlington, mostly sunny, 86, south at 9. Denton, sunny, 87, southwest at 10. Mineral Wells, cloudy, 85, south at 9. Elsewhere around the region, Wichita Falls, partly sunny, 87, southwest at 14. Abilene, cloudy, 84, south at 10. Waco, mostly sunny, 87, south at 15. Tyler, partly sunny, 84, south at 13. Once again at 11 a.m., DFW Airport, mostly sunny, 87, south at 9. The following reports of weather temperature and wind were made at 11 a.m. DFW Airport, mostly sunny, 87, dew point 72, relative humidity 60%, wind south at 9, pressure 30.05 inches and falling. Fort Worth Meacham, sunny, 87, southwest at 13. Dallas Love Field, mostly sunny, 86, southwest at 9. Arlington, mostly sunny, 86, south at 9. Denton, sunny, 87, southwest at 10. Mineral Wells, cloudy, 85, south at 9. Elsewhere around the region, Wichita Falls, cloudy, 87, southwest at 14. Abilene, cloudy, 84, south at 10. Waco, mostly sunny, 87, south at 15. Tyler, partly sunny, 84, south at 13. Once again at 11 a.m., DFW Airport, mostly sunny, 87, south at 9. Now let's check on your local forecast for the Dallas-Fort Worth Metroplex. Today, sunny. Highs in the mid-90s. South winds 5 to 10 miles an hour. Tonight, mostly clear. Lows in the upper 70s. South winds 5 to 10 miles an hour. Thursday, sunny. Highs in the mid-90s. South winds 5.

to 10 miles an hour, increasing to 10 to 20 miles an hour with gusts up to 30 miles an hour in the afternoon. Thursday night, mostly clear in the evening, then becoming partly cloudy. Lows in the upper 70s. South winds 15 to 20 miles an hour with gusts up to 30 miles an hour, diminishing to 10 to 15 miles an hour after midnight. And now the extended forecast. Friday, mostly sunny. Hot with highs in the upper 90s. South winds 10 to 15 miles an hour, increasing to 15 to 20 miles an hour with gusts up to 30 miles an hour in the afternoon. Heat index values up to 105. Friday night, mostly clear in the evening, then becoming partly cloudy. Lows in the upper 70s. Saturday, sunny, hot with highs in the upper 90s. Heat index values up to 105. Saturday night, mostly clear. Lows in the upper 70s. Sunday, sunny, hot with highs around 100. Heat index values up to 110 in the afternoon. Sunday night, clear. Lows in the upper 70s. Monday, sunny, hot with highs around 100. Heat index values up to 110 in the afternoon. Monday night, clear. Lows in the upper 70s. Tuesday, sunny, hot with highs around 100. Heat index values up to 105. The forecast key messages for North and Central Texas. Another storm complex may impact areas near the Red River late this afternoon and evening. Locally heavy rainfall and gusty winds are the main concerns. Dry weather with seasonably hot and humid conditions will continue the rest of the work week and weekend into early next week. The spotter information statement for North and Central Texas. Spotter activation is not expected at this time. The ultraviolet index forecast for June 24th is 11, or extreme. The current time is 11:14 a.m. Central Daylight Time. 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The following reports of weather temperature and wind were made at 11 a.m. DFW Airport, mostly sunny, 87, dew point 72, relative humidity 60%, wind south at 9, pressure 30.05 inches and falling. Fort Worth Meacham, sunny, 87, southwest at 13. Dallas Love Field, mostly sunny, 86, southwest at 9. Arlington, mostly sunny, 86, south at 9. Denton, sunny, 87, southwest at 10. Mineral Wells, cloudy, 85, south at 9. Elsewhere around the region, Wichita Falls, cloudy, 87, southwest at 14. Abilene, cloudy, 84, south at 10. Waco, mostly sunny, 87, south at 15. Tyler, partly sunny, 84, south at 13. Once again at 11 a.m., DFW Airport, mostly sunny, 87, south at 9. Now let's check on your local forecast for the Dallas-Fort Worth Metroplex. This afternoon, sunny. Highs in the mid-90s. South winds 5 to 10 miles an hour. Tonight, mostly clear. Lows in the mid-70s. South winds 5 to 10 miles an hour. Thursday, sunny. Highs in the mid-90s. South winds 5 to 10 miles an hour, increasing to 10 to 15 miles an hour in the afternoon. Thursday night, mostly clear in the evening, then becoming partly cloudy. Lows in the upper 70s. South winds 10 to 15 miles an hour. And now the extended forecast. Friday, mostly sunny. Highs in the upper 90s. South winds 10 to 15 miles an hour, increasing to 15 to 20 miles an hour in the afternoon. Heat index values up to 105. Friday night, mostly clear in the evening, then becoming partly cloudy. Lows in the upper 70s. Saturday, sunny, hot with highs in the upper 90s. Heat index values up to 105. Saturday night, mostly clear. Lows in the upper 70s. Sunday, sunny, hot with highs.
around 100. Heat index values up to 110 in the afternoon. Sunday night, clear. Lows in the upper 70s. Monday, sunny, hot with highs around 100. Heat index values up to 110 in the afternoon. Monday night, clear. Lows in the upper 70s. Tuesday, sunny, hot with highs around 100. Heat index values up to 105. The forecast key messages for North and Central Texas. Another storm complex may impact areas near the Red River late this afternoon and evening. Locally heavy rainfall and gusty winds are the main concerns. Dry weather with seasonably hot and humid conditions will continue the rest of the work week and weekend into early next week. The spotter information statement for North and Central Texas. Spotter activation is not expected at this time. The ultraviolet index forecast for June 24th is 11, or extreme. The current time is 11:18 a.m. Central Daylight Time. 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The following reports of weather temperature and wind were made at 11 a.m. DFW Airport, mostly sunny, 87, dew point 72, relative humidity 60%, wind south at 9, pressure 30.05 inches and falling. Fort Worth Meacham, sunny, 87, southwest at 13. Dallas Love Field, mostly sunny, 86, southwest at 9. Arlington, mostly sunny, 86, south at 9. Denton, sunny, 87, southwest at 10. Mineral Wells, cloudy, 85, south at 9. Elsewhere around the region, Wichita Falls, cloudy, 87, southwest at 14. Abilene, cloudy, 84, south at 10. Waco, mostly sunny, 87, south at 15. Tyler, partly sunny, 84, south at 13. Once again at 11 a.m., DFW Airport, mostly sunny, 87, south at 9. Now let's check on your local forecast for the Dallas-Fort Worth Metroplex. This afternoon, sunny. Highs in the mid-90s. South winds 5 to 10 miles an hour. Tonight, mostly clear. Lows in the mid-70s. South winds 5 to 10 miles an hour. Thursday, sunny. Highs in the mid-90s. South winds 5 to 10 miles an hour, increasing to 10 to 15 miles an hour in the afternoon. Thursday night, mostly clear in the evening, then becoming partly cloudy. Lows in the upper 70s. South winds 10 to 15 miles an hour. And now the extended forecast. Friday, mostly sunny. Highs in the upper 90s. South winds 10 to 15 miles an hour, increasing to 15 to 20 miles an hour in the afternoon. Heat index values up to 105. Friday night, mostly clear in the evening, then becoming partly cloudy. Lows in the upper 70s. Saturday, sunny, hot with highs in the upper 90s. Heat index values up to 105. Saturday night, mostly clear. Lows in the upper 70s. Sunday, sunny, hot with highs around 100. Heat index values up to 110 in the afternoon. Sunday night, clear. Lows in the upper 70s. Monday, sunny, hot with highs around 100. Heat index values up to 110 in the afternoon. Monday night, clear. Lows in the upper 70s. Tuesday, sunny, hot with highs around 100. Heat index values up to 105. The forecast key messages for North and Central Texas. Another storm complex may impact areas near the Red River late this afternoon and evening. Locally heavy rainfall and gusty winds are the main concerns. Dry weather with seasonably hot and humid conditions will continue the rest of the work week and weekend into early next week. The spotter information statement for North and Central Texas. Spotter activation is not expected at this time. The ultraviolet index forecast for June 24th is 11, or extreme. The current
current time is 11:22 a.m. Central Daylight Time. 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The following reports of weather temperature and wind were made at 11 a.m. DFW Airport, mostly sunny, 87, dew point 72, relative humidity 60%, wind south at 9, pressure 30.05 inches and falling. Fort Worth Meacham, sunny, 87, southwest at 13. Dallas Love Field, mostly sunny, 86, southwest at 9. Arlington, mostly sunny, 86, south at 9. Denton, sunny, 87, southwest at 10. Mineral Wells, cloudy, 85, south at 9. Elsewhere around the region, Wichita Falls, cloudy, 87, southwest at 14. Abilene, cloudy, 84, south at 10. Waco, mostly sunny, 87, south at 15. Tyler, partly sunny, 84, south at 13. Once again at 11 a.m., DFW Airport, mostly sunny, 87, south at 9. Now let's check on your local forecast for the Dallas-Fort Worth Metroplex. This afternoon, sunny. Highs in the mid-90s. South winds 5 to 10 miles an hour. Tonight, mostly clear. Lows in the mid-70s. South winds 5 to 10 miles an hour. Thursday, sunny. Highs in the mid-90s. South winds 5 to 10 miles an hour, increasing to 10 to 15 miles an hour in the afternoon. Thursday night, mostly clear in the evening, then becoming partly cloudy. Lows in the upper 70s. South winds 10 to 15 miles an hour. And now the extended forecast. Friday, mostly sunny. Highs in the upper 90s. South winds 10 to 15 miles an hour, increasing to 15 to 20 miles an hour in the afternoon. Heat index values up to 105. Friday night, mostly clear in the evening, then becoming partly cloudy. Lows in the upper 70s. Saturday, sunny, hot with highs in the upper 90s. Heat index values up to 105. Saturday night, mostly clear. Lows in the upper 70s. Sunday, sunny, hot with highs around 100. Heat index values up to 110 in the afternoon. Sunday night, clear. Lows in the upper 70s. Monday, sunny, hot with highs around 100. Heat index values up to 110 in the afternoon. Monday night, clear. Lows in the upper 70s. Tuesday, sunny, hot with highs around 100. Heat index values up to 105. The forecast key messages for North and Central Texas. Another storm complex may impact areas near the Red River late this afternoon and evening. Locally heavy rainfall and gusty winds are the main concerns. Dry weather with seasonably hot and humid conditions will continue the rest of the work week and weekend into early next week. The spotter information statement for North and Central Texas. Spotter activation is not expected at this time. The ultraviolet index forecast for June 24th is 11, or extreme. The current time is 11:26 a.m. Central Daylight Time. 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The following reports of weather temperature and wind were made at 11 a.m. DFW Airport, mostly sunny, 87, dew point 72, relative humidity 60%, wind south at 9, pressure 30.05 inches and falling. Fort Worth Meacham, sunny, 87, southwest at 13. Dallas Love Field, mostly sunny, 86, southwest at 9. Arlington, mostly sunny, 86, south at 9. Denton, sunny, 87, southwest at 10. Mineral Wells, cloudy, 85, south at 9. Elsewhere around the region, Wichita Falls, cloudy, 87, southwest at 14. Abilene, cloudy, 84, south at 10.
Waco, mostly sunny, 87, south at 15. Tyler, partly sunny, 84, south at 13. Once again at 11 a.m., DFW Airport, mostly sunny, 87, south at 9. Now let's check on your local forecast for the Dallas-Fort Worth Metroplex. This afternoon, sunny. Highs in the mid-90s. South winds 5 to 10 miles an hour. Tonight, mostly clear. Lows in the mid-70s. South winds 5 to 10 miles an hour. Thursday, sunny. Highs in the mid-90s. South winds 5 to 10 miles an hour, increasing to 10 to 15 miles an hour in the afternoon. Thursday night, mostly clear in the evening, then becoming partly cloudy. Lows in the upper 70s. South winds 10 to 15 miles an hour. And now the extended forecast. Friday, mostly sunny. Highs in the upper 90s. South winds 10 to 15 miles an hour, increasing to 15 to 20 miles an hour in the afternoon. Heat index values up to 105. Friday night, mostly clear in the evening, then becoming partly cloudy. Lows in the upper 70s. Saturday, sunny, hot with highs in the upper 90s. Heat index values up to 105. Saturday night, mostly clear. Lows in the upper 70s. Sunday, sunny, hot with highs around 100. Heat index values up to 110 in the afternoon. Sunday night, clear. Lows in the upper 70s. Monday, sunny, hot with highs around 100. Heat index values up to 110 in the afternoon. Monday night, clear. Lows in the upper 70s. Tuesday, sunny, hot with highs around 100. Heat index values up to 105. The forecast key messages for North and Central Texas. Another storm complex may impact areas near the Red River late this afternoon and evening. Locally heavy rainfall and gusty winds are the main concerns. Dry weather with seasonably hot and humid conditions will continue the rest of the work week and weekend into early next week. The spotter information statement for North and Central Texas. Spotter activation is not expected at this time. The ultraviolet index forecast for June 24th is 11, or extreme. The current time is 11:30 a.m. Central Daylight Time. 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The following reports of weather temperature and wind were made at 11 a.m. DFW Airport, mostly sunny, 87, dew point 72, relative humidity 60%, wind south at 9, pressure 30.05 inches and falling. Fort Worth Meacham, sunny, 87, southwest at 13. Dallas Love Field, mostly sunny, 86, southwest at 9. Arlington, mostly sunny, 86, south at 9. Denton, sunny, 87, southwest at 10. Mineral Wells, cloudy, 85, south at 9. Elsewhere around the region, Wichita Falls, cloudy, 87, southwest at 14. Abilene, cloudy, 84, south at 10. Waco, mostly sunny, 87, south at 15. Tyler, partly sunny, 84, south at 13. Once again at 11 a.m., DFW Airport, mostly sunny, 87, south at 9. Now let's check on your local forecast for the Dallas-Fort Worth Metroplex. This afternoon, sunny. Highs in the mid-90s. South winds 5 to 10 miles an hour. Tonight, mostly clear. Lows in the mid-70s. South winds 5 to 10 miles an hour. Thursday, sunny. Highs in the mid-90s. South winds 5 to 10 miles an hour, increasing to 10 to 15 miles an hour in the afternoon. Thursday night, mostly clear in the evening, then becoming partly cloudy. Lows in the upper 70s. South winds 10 to 15 miles an hour. And now the extended forecast. Friday, mostly sunny. Highs in the upper 90s. South winds
10 to 15 miles an hour, increasing to 15 to 20 miles an hour in the afternoon. Heat index values up to 105. Friday night, mostly clear in the evening, then becoming partly cloudy. Lows in the upper 70s. Saturday, sunny, hot with highs in the upper 90s. Heat index values up to 105. Saturday night, mostly clear. Lows in the upper 70s. Sunday, sunny, hot with highs around 100. Heat index values up to 110 in the afternoon. Sunday night, clear. Lows in the upper 70s. Monday, sunny, hot with highs around 100. Heat index values up to 110 in the afternoon. Monday night, clear. Lows in the upper 70s. Tuesday, sunny, hot with highs around 100. Heat index values up to 105. The forecast key messages for North and Central Texas. Another storm complex may impact areas near the Red River late this afternoon and evening. Locally heavy rainfall and gusty winds are the main concerns. Dry weather with seasonably hot and humid conditions will continue the rest of the work week and weekend into early next week. The spotter information statement for North and Central Texas. Spotter activation is not expected at this time. The ultraviolet index forecast for June 24th is 11, or extreme. The current time is 11:34 a.m. Central Daylight Time. 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The following reports of weather temperature and wind were made at 11 a.m. DFW Airport, mostly sunny, 87, dew point 72, relative humidity 60%, wind south at 9, pressure 30.05 inches and falling. Fort Worth Meacham, sunny, 87, southwest at 13. Dallas Love Field, mostly sunny, 86, southwest at 9. Arlington, mostly sunny, 86, south at 9. Denton, sunny, 87, southwest at 10. Mineral Wells, cloudy, 85, south at 9. Elsewhere around the region, Wichita Falls, cloudy, 87, southwest at 14. Abilene, cloudy, 84, south at 10. Waco, mostly sunny, 87, south at 15. Tyler, partly sunny, 84, south at 13. Once again at 11 a.m., DFW Airport, mostly sunny, 87, south at 9. Now let's check on your local forecast for the Dallas-Fort Worth Metroplex. This afternoon, sunny. Highs in the mid-90s. South winds 5 to 10 miles an hour. Tonight, mostly clear. Lows in the mid-70s. South winds 5 to 10 miles an hour. Thursday, sunny. Highs in the mid-90s. South winds 5 to 10 miles an hour, increasing to 10 to 15 miles an hour in the afternoon. Thursday night, mostly clear in the evening, then becoming partly cloudy. Lows in the upper 70s. South winds 10 to 15 miles an hour. And now the extended forecast. Friday, mostly sunny. Highs in the upper 90s. South winds 10 to 15 miles an hour, increasing to 15 to 20 miles an hour in the afternoon. Heat index values up to 105. Friday night, mostly clear in the evening, then becoming partly cloudy. Lows in the upper 70s. Saturday, sunny, hot with highs in the upper 90s. Heat index values up to 105. Saturday night, mostly clear. Lows in the upper 70s. Sunday, sunny, hot with highs around 100. Heat index values up to 110 in the afternoon. Sunday night, clear. Lows in the upper 70s. Monday, sunny, hot with highs around 100. Heat index values up to 110 in the afternoon. Monday night, clear. Lows in the upper 70s. Tuesday, sunny, hot with highs around 100. Heat index values up to 105. The forecast key messages for North and Central Texas.
Another storm complex may impact areas near the Red River late this afternoon and evening. Locally, heavy rainfall and gusty winds are the main concerns. Dry weather with seasonably hot and humid conditions will continue the rest of the work week and weekend into early next week. The spotter information statement for North and Central Texas. Spotter activation is not expected at this time. The ultraviolet index forecast for June 24th is 11, or extreme. The current time is 11:38 a.m. Central Daylight Time. 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The following reports of weather temperature and wind were made at 11 a.m. DFW Airport, mostly sunny, 87, dew point 72, relative humidity 60%, wind south at 9, pressure 30.05 inches and falling. Fort Worth Meacham, sunny, 87, southwest at 13. Dallas Love Field, mostly sunny, 86, southwest at 9. Arlington, mostly sunny, 86, south at 9. Denton, sunny, 87, southwest at 10. Mineral Wells, cloudy, 85, south at 9. Elsewhere around the region, Wichita Falls, cloudy, 87, southwest at 14. Abilene, cloudy, 84, south at 10. Waco, mostly sunny, 87, south at 15. Tyler, partly sunny, 84, south at 13. Once again at 11 a.m., DFW Airport, mostly sunny, 87, south at 9. Now let's check on your local forecast for the Dallas-Fort Worth Metroplex. This afternoon, sunny. Highs in the mid-90s. South winds 5 to 10 miles an hour. Tonight, mostly clear. Lows in the mid-70s. South winds 5 to 10 miles an hour. Thursday, sunny. Highs in the mid-90s. South winds 5 to 10 miles an hour, increasing to 10 to 15 miles an hour in the afternoon. Thursday night, mostly clear in the evening, then becoming partly cloudy. Lows in the upper 70s. South winds 10 to 15 miles an hour. And now the extended forecast. Friday, mostly sunny. Highs in the upper 90s. South winds 10 to 15 miles an hour, increasing to 15 to 20 miles an hour in the afternoon. Heat index values up to 105. Friday night, mostly clear in the evening, then becoming partly cloudy. Lows in the upper 70s. Saturday, sunny, hot with highs in the upper 90s. Heat index values up to 105. Saturday night, mostly clear. Lows in the upper 70s. Sunday, sunny, hot with highs around 100. Heat index values up to 110 in the afternoon. Sunday night, clear. Lows in the upper 70s. Monday, sunny, hot with highs around 100. Heat index values up to 110 in the afternoon. Monday night, clear. Lows in the upper 70s. Tuesday, sunny, hot with highs around 100. Heat index values up to 105. The forecast key messages for North and Central Texas. Another storm complex may impact areas near the Red River late this afternoon and evening. Locally, heavy rainfall and gusty winds are the main concerns. Dry weather with seasonably hot and humid conditions will continue the rest of the work week and weekend into early next week. The spotter information statement for North and Central Texas. Spotter activation is not expected at this time. The ultraviolet index forecast for June 24th is 11, or extreme. The current time is 11:42 a.m. Central Daylight Time. 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The following reports of weather temperature and wind were made at 11 a.m. DFW Airport, mostly sunny, 87, dew point 72, relative humidity 60%, wind south at 9, pressure 30.05 inches and falling.
Fort Worth, Meacham, sunny, 87, southwest at 13. Dallas Love Field, mostly sunny, 86, southwest at 9. Arlington, mostly sunny, 86, south at 9. Denton, sunny, 87, southwest at 10. Mineral Wells, cloudy, 85, south at 9. Elsewhere around the region, Wichita Falls, cloudy, 87, southwest at 14. Abilene, cloudy, 84, south at 10. Waco, mostly sunny, 87, south at 15. Tyler, partly sunny, 84, south at 13. Once again at 11 a.m., DFW Airport, mostly sunny, 87, south at 9. Now let's check on your local forecast for the Dallas-Fort Worth Metroplex. This afternoon, sunny. Highs in the mid-90s. South winds 5 to 10 miles an hour. Tonight, mostly clear. Lows in the mid-70s. South winds 5 to 10 miles an hour. Thursday, sunny. Highs in the mid-90s. South winds 5 to 10 miles an hour, increasing to 10 to 15 miles an hour in the afternoon. Thursday night, mostly clear in the evening, then becoming partly cloudy. Lows in the upper 70s. South winds 10 to 15 miles an hour. And now the extended forecast. Friday, mostly sunny. Highs in the upper 90s. South winds 10 to 15 miles an hour, increasing to 15 to 20 miles an hour in the afternoon. Heat index values up to 105. Friday night, mostly clear in the evening, then becoming partly cloudy. Lows in the upper 70s. Saturday, sunny, hot with highs in the upper 90s. Heat index values up to 105. Saturday night, mostly clear. Lows in the upper 70s. Sunday, sunny, hot with highs around 100. Heat index values up to 110 in the afternoon. Sunday night, clear. Lows in the upper 70s. Monday, sunny, hot with highs around 100. Heat index values up to 110 in the afternoon. Monday night, clear. Lows in the upper 70s. Tuesday, sunny, hot with highs around 100. Heat index values up to 105. The forecast key messages for North and Central Texas. Another storm complex may impact areas near the Red River late this afternoon and evening. Locally heavy rainfall and gusty winds are the main concerns. Dry weather with seasonably hot and humid conditions will continue the rest of the work week and weekend into early next week. The spotter information statement for North and Central Texas. Spotter activation is not expected at this time. The ultraviolet index forecast for June 24th is 11, or extreme. The current time is 11:45 a.m. Central Daylight Time. 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The following reports of weather temperature and wind were made at 11 a.m. DFW Airport, mostly sunny, 87, dew point 72, relative humidity 60%, wind south at 9, pressure 30.05 inches and falling. Fort Worth Meacham, sunny, 87, southwest at 13. Dallas Love Field, mostly sunny, 86, southwest at 9. Arlington, mostly sunny, 86, south at 9. Denton, sunny, 87, southwest at 10. Mineral Wells, cloudy, 85, south at 9. Elsewhere around the region, Wichita Falls, cloudy, 87, southwest at 14. Abilene, cloudy, 84, south at 10. Waco, mostly sunny, 87, south at 15. Tyler, partly sunny, 84, south at 13. Once again at 11 a.m., DFW Airport, mostly sunny, 87, south at 9. Now let's check on your local forecast for the Dallas-Fort Worth Metroplex. This afternoon, sunny. Highs in the mid-90s. South winds 5 to 10 miles an hour. Tonight, mostly clear. Lows in the mid-70s.
South winds 5 to 10 miles an hour. Thursday, sunny. Highs in the mid-90s. South winds 5 to 10 miles an hour, increasing to 10 to 15 miles an hour in the afternoon. Thursday night, mostly clear in the evening, then becoming partly cloudy. Lows in the upper 70s. South winds 10 to 15 miles an hour. And now the extended forecast. Friday, mostly sunny. Highs in the upper 90s. South winds 10 to 15 miles an hour, increasing to 15 to 20 miles an hour in the afternoon. Heat index values up to 105. Friday night, mostly clear in the evening, then becoming partly cloudy. Lows in the upper 70s. Saturday, sunny, hot with highs in the upper 90s. Heat index values up to 105. Saturday night, mostly clear. Lows in the upper 70s. Sunday, sunny, hot with highs around 100. Heat index values up to 110 in the afternoon. Sunday night, clear. Lows in the upper 70s. Monday, sunny, hot with highs around 100. Heat index values up to 110 in the afternoon. Monday night, clear. Lows in the upper 70s. Tuesday, sunny, hot with highs around 100. Heat index values up to 105. The forecast key messages for North and Central Texas. Another storm complex may impact areas near the Red River late this afternoon and evening. Locally heavy rainfall and gusty winds are the main concerns. Dry weather with seasonably hot and humid conditions will continue the rest of the work week and weekend into early next week. The spotter information statement for North and Central Texas. Spotter activation is not expected at this time. The ultraviolet index forecast for June 24th is 11, or extreme. The current time is 11:49 a.m. Central Daylight Time. 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The following reports of weather temperature and wind were made at 11 a.m. DFW Airport, mostly sunny, 87, dew point 72, relative humidity 60%, wind south at 9, pressure 30.05 inches and falling. Fort Worth Meacham, sunny, 87, southwest at 13. Dallas Love Field, mostly sunny, 86, southwest at 9. Arlington, mostly sunny, 86, south at 9. Denton, sunny, 87, southwest at 10. Mineral Wells, cloudy, 85, south at 9. Elsewhere around the region, Wichita Falls, cloudy, 87, southwest at 14. Abilene, cloudy, 84, south at 10. Waco, mostly sunny, 87, south at 15. Tyler, partly sunny, 84, south at 13. Once again at 11 a.m., DFW Airport, mostly sunny, 87, south at 9. Now let's check on your local forecast for the Dallas-Fort Worth Metroplex. This afternoon, sunny. Highs in the mid-90s. South winds 5 to 10 miles an hour. Tonight, mostly clear. Lows in the mid-70s. South winds 5 to 10 miles an hour. Thursday, sunny. Highs in the mid-90s. South winds 5 to 10 miles an hour, increasing to 10 to 15 miles an hour in the afternoon. Thursday night, mostly clear in the evening, then becoming partly cloudy. Lows in the upper 70s. South winds 10 to 15 miles an hour. And now the extended forecast. Friday, mostly sunny. Highs in the upper 90s. South winds 10 to 15 miles an hour, increasing to 15 to 20 miles an hour in the afternoon. Heat index values up to 105. Friday night, mostly clear in the evening, then becoming partly cloudy. Lows in the upper 70s. Saturday, sunny, hot with highs in the upper 90s. Heat index values up to 105. Saturday night, mostly clear. Lows in the upper 70s. Sunday, sunny, hot with highs around 100.
heat index values up to 110 in the afternoon. Sunday night, clear. Lows in the upper 70s. Monday, sunny, hot with highs around 100. Heat index values up to 110 in the afternoon. Monday night, clear. Lows in the upper 70s. Tuesday, sunny, hot with highs around 100. Heat index values up to 105. The forecast key messages for North and Central Texas. Another storm complex may impact areas near the Red River late this afternoon and evening. Locally heavy rainfall and gusty winds are the main concerns. Dry weather with seasonably hot and humid conditions will continue the rest of the work week and weekend into early next week. The spotter information statement for North and Central Texas. Spotter activation is not expected at this time. The ultraviolet index forecast for June 24th is 11, or extreme. The current time is 11:53 a.m. Central Daylight Time. 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The following reports of weather temperature and wind were made at 11 a.m. DFW Airport, mostly sunny, 87, dew point 72, relative humidity 60%, wind south at 9, pressure 30.05 inches and falling. Fort Worth Meacham, sunny, 87, southwest at 13. Dallas Love Field, mostly sunny, 86, southwest at 9. Arlington, mostly sunny, 86, south at 9. Denton, sunny, 87, southwest at 10. Mineral Wells, cloudy, 85, south at 9. Elsewhere around the region, Wichita Falls, cloudy, 87, southwest at 14. Abilene, cloudy, 84, south at 10. Waco, mostly sunny, 87, south at 15. Tyler, partly sunny, 84, south at 13. Once again at 11 a.m., DFW Airport, mostly sunny, 87, south at 9. Now let's check on your local forecast for the Dallas-Fort Worth Metroplex. This afternoon, sunny. Highs in the mid-90s. South winds 5 to 10 miles an hour. Tonight, mostly clear. Lows in the mid-70s. South winds 5 to 10 miles an hour. Thursday, sunny. Highs in the mid-90s. South winds 5 to 10 miles an hour, increasing to 10 to 15 miles an hour in the afternoon. Thursday night, mostly clear in the evening, then becoming partly cloudy. Lows in the upper 70s. South winds 10 to 15 miles an hour. And now the extended forecast. Friday, mostly sunny. Highs in the upper 90s. South winds 10 to 15 miles an hour, increasing to 15 to 20 miles an hour in the afternoon. Heat index values up to 105. Friday night, mostly clear in the evening, then becoming partly cloudy. Lows in the upper 70s. Saturday, sunny, hot with highs in the upper 90s. Heat index values up to 105. Saturday night, mostly clear. Lows in the upper 70s. Sunday, sunny, hot with highs around 100. Heat index values up to 110 in the afternoon. Sunday night, clear. Lows in the upper 70s. Monday, sunny, hot with highs around 100. Heat index values up to 110 in the afternoon. Monday night, clear. Lows in the upper 70s. Tuesday, sunny, hot with highs around 100. Heat index values up to 105. The forecast key messages for North and Central Texas. Another storm complex may impact areas near the Red River late this afternoon and evening. Locally heavy rainfall and gusty winds are the main concerns. Dry weather with seasonably hot and humid conditions will continue the rest of the work week and weekend into early next week. The spotter information statement for North and Central Texas. Spotter activation is not expected at this time. The ultraviolet index forecast for June 24th is 11, or extreme.
The current time is 11:57 a.m. Central Daylight Time. 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The following reports of weather temperature and wind were made at 11 a.m. DFW Airport, mostly sunny, 87, dew point 72, relative humidity 60%, wind south at 9, pressure 30.05 inches and falling. Fort Worth Meacham, sunny, 87, southwest at 13. Dallas Love Field, mostly sunny, 86, southwest at 9. Arlington, mostly sunny, 86, south at 9. Denton, sunny, 87, southwest at 10. Mineral Wells, cloudy, 85, south at 9. Elsewhere around the region, Wichita Falls, cloudy, 87, southwest at 14. Abilene, cloudy, 84, south at 10. Waco, mostly sunny, 87, south at 15. Tyler, partly sunny, 84, south at 13. Once again at 11 a.m., DFW Airport, mostly sunny, 87, south at 9. Now let's check on your local forecast for the Dallas-Fort Worth Metroplex. This afternoon, sunny. Highs in the mid-90s. South winds 5 to 10 miles an hour. Tonight, mostly clear. Lows in the mid-70s. South winds 5 to 10 miles an hour. Thursday, sunny. Highs in the mid-90s. South winds 5 to 10 miles an hour, increasing to 10 to 15 miles an hour in the afternoon. Thursday night, mostly clear in the evening, then becoming partly cloudy. Lows in the upper 70s. South winds 10 to 15 miles an hour. And now the extended forecast. Friday, mostly sunny. Highs in the upper 90s. South winds 10 to 15 miles an hour, increasing to 15 to 20 miles an hour in the afternoon. Heat index values up to 105. Friday night, mostly clear in the evening, then becoming partly cloudy. Lows in the upper 70s. Saturday, sunny, hot with highs in the upper 90s. Heat index values up to 105. Saturday night, mostly clear. Lows in the upper 70s. Sunday, sunny, hot with highs around 100. Heat index values up to 110 in the afternoon. Sunday night, clear. Lows in the upper 70s. Monday, sunny, hot with highs around 100. Heat index values up to 110 in the afternoon. Monday night, clear. Lows in the upper 70s. Tuesday, sunny, hot with highs around 100. Heat index values up to 105. The forecast key messages for North and Central Texas. Another storm complex may impact areas near the Red River late this afternoon and evening. Locally heavy rainfall and gusty winds are the main concerns. Dry weather with seasonably hot and humid conditions will continue the rest of the work week and weekend into early next week. The spotter information statement for North and Central Texas. Spotter activation is not expected at this time. The ultraviolet index forecast for June 24th is 11, or extreme. The current time is 12:01 p.m. Central Daylight Time. 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The following reports of weather temperature and wind were made at noon. DFW Airport, partly sunny, 89, dew point 72, relative humidity 56%, wind south at 10, pressure 30.06 inches and rising. Fort Worth Meacham, mostly sunny, 89, south at 10, gusting to 17. Dallas Love Field, mostly sunny, 88, southwest at 7. Arlington, mostly sunny, 87, south at 7. Denton, sunny, 89, southwest at 6. Mineral Wells, cloudy, 85, south at 6. Elsewhere around the region, Wichita Falls, cloudy, 88, south at 13.
Abilene, cloudy, 86, South at 8. Waco, mostly sunny, 87, South at 8. Tyler, partly sunny, 87, South at 12. Once again at noon, DFW Airport, partly sunny, 89, South at 10. Now let's check on your local forecast for the Dallas-Fort Worth Metroplex. This afternoon, sunny. Highs in the mid-90s. South winds 5 to 10 miles an hour. Tonight, mostly clear. Lows in the mid-70s. South winds 5 to 10 miles an hour. Thursday, sunny. Highs in the mid-90s. South winds 5 to 10 miles an hour, increasing to 10 to 15 miles an hour in the afternoon. Thursday night, mostly clear in the evening, then becoming partly cloudy. Lows in the upper 70s. South winds 10 to 15 miles an hour. And now the extended forecast. Friday, mostly sunny. Highs in the upper 90s. South winds 10 to 15 miles an hour, increasing to 15 to 20 miles an hour in the afternoon. Heat index values up to 105. Friday night, mostly clear in the evening, then becoming partly cloudy. Lows in the upper 70s. Saturday, sunny, hot with highs in the upper 90s. Heat index values up to 105. Saturday night, mostly clear. Lows in the upper 70s. Sunday, sunny, hot with highs around 100. Heat index values up to 110 in the afternoon. Sunday night, clear. Lows in the upper 70s. Monday, sunny, hot with highs around 100. Heat index values up to 110 in the afternoon. Monday night, clear. Lows in the upper 70s. Tuesday, sunny, hot with highs around 100. Heat index values up to 105. The forecast key messages for North and Central Texas. Another storm complex may impact areas near the Red River late this afternoon and evening. Locally heavy rainfall and gusty winds are the main concerns. Dry weather with seasonably hot and humid conditions will continue the rest of the work week and weekend into early next week. The spotter information statement for North and Central Texas. Spotter activation is not expected at this time. The ultraviolet index forecast for June 24th is 11, or extreme. The current time is 12:05 p.m. Central Daylight Time. 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The following reports of weather temperature and wind were made at noon. DFW Airport, partly sunny, 89, dew point 72, relative humidity 56%, wind south at 10, pressure 30.06 inches and rising. Fort Worth Meacham, mostly sunny, 89, south at 10, gusting to 17. Dallas Love Field, mostly sunny, 88, southwest at 7. Arlington, mostly sunny, 87, south at 7. Denton, sunny, 89, southwest at 6. Mineral Wells, cloudy, 85, south at 6. Elsewhere around the region, Wichita Falls, cloudy, 88, south at 13. Abilene, cloudy, 86, south at 8. Waco, mostly sunny, 87, south at 8. Tyler, partly sunny, 87, south at 12. Once again at noon, DFW Airport, partly sunny, 89, south at 10. Now let's check on your local forecast for the Dallas-Fort Worth Metroplex. This afternoon, sunny. Highs in the mid-90s. South winds 5 to 10 miles an hour. Tonight, mostly clear. Lows in the mid-70s. South winds 5 to 10 miles an hour. Thursday, sunny. Highs in the mid-90s. South winds 5 to 10 miles an hour, increasing to 10 to 15 miles an hour in the afternoon. Thursday night, mostly clear in the evening, then becoming partly cloudy. Lows in the upper 70s. South winds 10 to 15 miles an hour. And now the extended forecast. Friday, mostly sunny. Highs in the upper 90s.
South winds 10 to 15 miles an hour, increasing to 15 to 20 miles an hour in the afternoon. Heat index values up to 105. Friday night, mostly clear in the evening, then becoming partly cloudy. Lows in the upper 70s. Saturday, sunny, hot with highs in the upper 90s. Heat index values up to 105. Saturday night, mostly clear, partly cloudy. Lows in the upper 70s. South winds 10 to 15 miles an hour. And now the extended forecast. Friday, mostly sunny. Highs in the upper 90s. South winds 10 to 15 miles an hour, increasing to 15 to 20 miles an hour in the afternoon. Heat index values up to 105. Friday night, mostly clear in the evening, then becoming partly cloudy. Lows in the upper 70s.

Saturday night, mostly clear. Lows in the upper 70s. Sunday, sunny, hot with highs around 100. Heat index values up to 110 in the afternoon. Sunday night, clear. Lows in the upper 70s. Monday, sunny, hot with highs around 100. Heat index values up to 110 in the afternoon. Monday night, clear. Lows in the upper 70s. Tuesday, sunny, hot with highs around 100. Heat index values up to 105. The forecast key messages for North and Central Texas. Another storm complex may impact areas near the Red River late this afternoon and evening. Locally heavy rainfall and gusty winds are the main concerns. Dry weather with seasonably hot and humid conditions will continue the rest of the work week and weekend into early next week. The spotter information statement for North and Central Texas. Spotter activation is not expected at this time. The ultraviolet index forecast for June 24th is 11, or extreme. The current time is 12:09 p.m. Central Daylight Time. 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The following reports of weather temperature and wind were made at noon. DFW Airport, partly sunny, 89, dew point 72, relative humidity 56%, wind south at 10, pressure 30.06 inches and rising. Fort Worth Meacham, mostly sunny, 89, south at 10, gusting to 17. Dallas Love Field, mostly sunny, 88, southwest at 7. Arlington, mostly sunny, 87, south at 7. Denton, sunny, 89, southwest at 6. Mineral Wells, cloudy, 85, south at 6. Elsewhere around the region, Wichita Falls, cloudy, 88, south at 13. Abilene, cloudy, 86, south at 8. Waco, mostly sunny, 87, south at 8. Tyler, partly sunny, 87, south at 12. Once again at noon, DFW Airport, partly sunny, 89, south at 10. The following reports of weather temperature and wind were made at noon. DFW Airport, partly sunny, 89, dew point 72, relative humidity 56%, wind south at 10, pressure 30.06 inches and rising. Fort Worth Meacham, mostly sunny, 89, south at 10, gusting to 17. Dallas Love Field, mostly sunny, 88, southwest at 7. Arlington, mostly sunny, 87, south at 7. Denton, mostly sunny, 89, southwest at 6. Mineral Wells, cloudy, 85, south at 6. Elsewhere around the region, Wichita Falls, partly sunny, 88, south at 13. Abilene, cloudy, 86, south at 8. Waco, mostly sunny, 87, south at 8. Tyler, partly sunny, 88, south at 14, gusting to 22. Once again at noon, DFW Airport, partly sunny, 89, south at 10. Now let's check on your local forecast for the Dallas-Fort Worth Metroplex. This afternoon, sunny. Highs in the mid-90s. South winds 5 to 10 miles an hour. Tonight, mostly clear. Lows in the mid-70s. South winds 5 to 10 miles an hour. Thursday, sunny. Highs in the mid-90s. South winds 5 to 10 miles an hour, increasing to 10 to 15 miles an hour in the afternoon. Thursday night, mostly clear in the evening, then becoming partly cloudy. Lows in the upper 70s. South winds 10 to 15 miles an hour. And now the extended forecast. Friday, mostly sunny. Highs in the upper 90s. South winds 10 to 15 miles an hour, increasing to 15 to 20 miles an hour in the afternoon. Heat index values up to 105. Friday night, mostly clear in the evening, then becoming partly cloudy. Lows in the upper 70s. Saturday, sunny, hot with highs in the upper 90s. Heat index values up to 105.

Saturday night, mostly clear. Lows in the upper 70s. Sunday, sunny, hot with highs around 100. Heat index values up to 110 in the afternoon. Sunday night, clear. Lows in the upper 70s. Monday, sunny, hot with highs around 100. Heat index values up to 110 in the afternoon. Monday night, clear. Lows in the upper 70s. Tuesday, sunny, hot with highs around 100. Heat index values up to 105. The forecast key messages for North and Central Texas. Another storm complex may impact areas near the Red River late this afternoon and evening. Locally heavy rainfall and gusty winds are the main concerns. Dry weather with seasonably hot and humid conditions will continue the rest of the work week and weekend into early next week. The spotter information statement for North and Central Texas. Spotter activation is not expected at this time. The ultraviolet index forecast for June 24th is 11, or extreme. The current time is 12:14 p.m. Central Daylight Time. 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The following reports of weather temperature and wind were made at noon. DFW Airport, partly sunny, 89, dew point 72, relative humidity 56%, wind south at 10, pressure 30.06 inches and rising. Fort Worth Meacham, mostly sunny, 89, south at 10, gusting to 17. Dallas Love Field, mostly sunny, 88, southwest at 7. Arlington, mostly sunny, 87, south at 7. Denton, mostly sunny, 89, southwest at 6. Mineral Wells, cloudy, 85, south at 6. Elsewhere around the region, Wichita Falls, partly sunny, 88, south at 13. Abilene, cloudy, 86, south at 8. Waco, mostly sunny, 87, south at 8. Tyler, partly sunny, 88, south at 14, gusting to 22. Once again at noon, DFW Airport, partly sunny, 89, south at 10. Now let's check on your local forecast for the Dallas-Fort Worth Metroplex. This afternoon, sunny. Highs in the mid-90s. South winds 5 to 10 miles an hour. Tonight, mostly clear. Lows in the mid-70s. South winds 5 to 10 miles an hour. Thursday, sunny. Highs in the mid-90s. South winds 5 to 10 miles an hour, increasing to 10 to 15 miles an hour in the afternoon. Thursday night, mostly clear in the evening, then becoming partly cloudy. Lows in the upper 70s. South winds 10 to 15 miles an hour. And now the extended forecast. Friday, mostly sunny. Highs in the upper 90s. South winds 10 to 15 miles an hour, increasing to 15 to 20 miles an hour in the afternoon. Heat index values up to 105. Friday night, mostly clear in the evening, then becoming partly cloudy. Lows in the upper 70s. Saturday, sunny, hot with highs in the upper 90s. Heat index values up to 105. Saturday night, mostly clear. Lows in the upper 70s. Sunday, sunny, hot with highs around 100. Heat index values up to 110 in the afternoon. Sunday night, clear. Lows in the upper 70s. Monday, sunny, hot with highs around 100. Heat index values up to 110 in the afternoon. Monday night, clear. Lows in the upper 70s. Tuesday, sunny, hot with highs around 100. Heat index values up to 105. The forecast key messages for North and Central Texas. Another storm complex may impact areas near the Red River late this afternoon and evening. Locally heavy rainfall and gusty winds are the main concerns. Dry weather with seasonably hot and humid conditions will continue the rest of the work week and weekend into early next week. The spotter information statement for North and Central Texas.
Spotter activation is not expected at this time. The ultraviolet index forecast for June 24th is 11, or extreme. The current time is 12:18 p.m. Central Daylight Time. 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The following reports of weather temperature and wind were made at noon. DFW Airport, partly sunny, 89, dew point 72, relative humidity 56%, wind south at 10, pressure 30.06 inches and rising. Fort Worth Meacham, mostly sunny, 89, south at 10, gusting to 17. Dallas Love Field, mostly sunny, 88, southwest at 7. Arlington, mostly sunny, 87, south at 7. Denton, mostly sunny, 89, southwest at 6. Mineral Wells, cloudy, 85, south at 6. Elsewhere around the region, Wichita Falls, partly sunny, 88, south at 13. Abilene, cloudy, 86, south at 8. Waco, mostly sunny, 87, south at 8. Tyler, partly sunny, 88, south at 14, gusting to 22. Once again at noon, DFW Airport, partly sunny, 89, south at 10. Now let's check on your local forecast for the Dallas-Fort Worth Metroplex. This afternoon, sunny. Highs in the mid-90s. South winds 5 to 10 miles an hour. Tonight, mostly clear. Lows in the mid-70s. South winds 5 to 10 miles an hour. Thursday, sunny. Highs in the mid-90s. South winds 5 to 10 miles an hour, increasing to 10 to 15 miles an hour in the afternoon. Thursday night, mostly clear in the evening, then becoming partly cloudy. Lows in the upper 70s. South winds 10 to 15 miles an hour. And now the extended forecast. Friday, mostly sunny. Highs in the upper 90s. South winds 10 to 15 miles an hour, increasing to 15 to 20 miles an hour in the afternoon. Heat index values up to 105. Friday night, mostly clear in the evening, then becoming partly cloudy. Lows in the upper 70s. Saturday, sunny, hot with highs in the upper 90s. Heat index values up to 105. Saturday night, mostly clear. Lows in the upper 70s. Sunday, sunny, hot with highs around 100. Heat index values up to 110 in the afternoon. Sunday night, clear. Lows in the upper 70s. Monday, sunny, hot with highs around 100. Heat index values up to 110 in the afternoon. Monday night, clear. Lows in the upper 70s. Tuesday, sunny, hot with highs around 100. Heat index values up to 105. The forecast key messages for North and Central Texas. Another storm complex may impact areas near the Red River late this afternoon and evening. Locally heavy rainfall and gusty winds are the main concerns. Dry weather with seasonably hot and humid conditions will continue the rest of the work week and weekend into early next week. The spotter information statement for North and Central Texas. Spotter activation is not expected at this time. The ultraviolet index forecast for June 24th is 11, or extreme. The current time is 12:21 p.m. Central Daylight Time. 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The following reports of weather temperature and wind were made at noon. DFW Airport, partly sunny, 89, dew point 72, relative humidity 56%, wind south at 10, pressure 30.06 inches and rising. Fort Worth Meacham, mostly sunny, 89, south at 10, gusting to 17. Dallas Love Field, mostly sunny, 88, southwest at 7. Arlington, mostly sunny, 87, south at 7. Denton, mostly sunny, 89, southwest at 6.
Mineral Wells, cloudy, 85, south at 6. Elsewhere around the region, Wichita Falls, partly sunny, 88, south at 13. Abilene, cloudy, 86, south at 8. Waco, mostly sunny, 87, south at 8. Tyler, partly sunny, 88, south at 14, gusting to 22. Once again at noon, DFW Airport, partly sunny, 89, south at 10. Now let's check on your local forecast for the Dallas-Fort Worth Metroplex. This afternoon, sunny. Highs in the mid-90s. South winds 5 to 10 miles an hour. Tonight, mostly clear. Lows in the mid-70s. South winds 5 to 10 miles an hour. Thursday, sunny. Highs in the mid-90s. South winds 5 to 10 miles an hour, increasing to 10 to 15 miles an hour in the afternoon. Thursday night, mostly clear in the evening, then becoming partly cloudy. Lows in the upper 70s. South winds 10 to 15 miles an hour. And now the extended forecast. Friday, mostly sunny. Highs in the upper 90s. South winds 10 to 15 miles an hour, increasing to 15 to 20 miles an hour in the afternoon. Heat index values up to 105. Friday night, mostly clear in the evening, then becoming partly cloudy. Lows in the upper 70s. Saturday, sunny, hot with highs in the upper 90s. Heat index values up to 105. Saturday night, mostly clear. Lows in the upper 70s. Sunday, sunny, hot with highs around 100. Heat index values up to 110 in the afternoon. Sunday night, clear. Lows in the upper 70s. Monday, sunny, hot with highs around 100. Heat index values up to 110 in the afternoon. Monday night, clear. Lows in the upper 70s. Tuesday, sunny, hot with highs around 100. Heat index values up to 105. The forecast key messages for North and Central Texas. Another storm complex may impact areas near the Red River late this afternoon and evening. Locally heavy rainfall and gusty winds are the main concerns. Dry weather with seasonably hot and humid conditions will continue the rest of the work week and weekend into early next week. The spotter information statement for North and Central Texas. Spotter activation is not expected at this time. The ultraviolet index forecast for June 24th is 11, or extreme. The current time is 12:25 p.m. Central Daylight Time. 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The following reports of weather temperature and wind were made at noon. DFW Airport, partly sunny, 89, dew point 72, relative humidity 56%, wind south at 10, pressure 30.06 inches and rising. Fort Worth Meacham, mostly sunny, 89, south at 10, gusting to 17. Dallas Love Field, mostly sunny, 88, southwest at 7. Arlington, mostly sunny, 87, south at 7. Denton, mostly sunny, 89, southwest at 6. Mineral Wells, cloudy, 85, south at 6. Elsewhere around the region, Wichita Falls, partly sunny, 88, south at 13. Abilene, cloudy, 86, south at 8. Waco, mostly sunny, 87, south at 8. Tyler, partly sunny, 88, south at 14, gusting to 22. Once again at noon, DFW Airport, partly sunny, 89, south at 10. Now let's check on your local forecast for the Dallas-Fort Worth Metroplex. This afternoon, sunny. Highs in the mid-90s. South winds 5 to 10 miles an hour. Tonight, mostly clear. Lows in the mid-70s. South winds 5 to 10 miles an hour. Thursday, sunny. Highs in the mid-90s. South winds 5 to 10 miles an hour, increasing to 10 to 15 miles an hour in the afternoon.
Thursday night, mostly clear in the evening, then becoming partly cloudy. Lows in the upper 70s. South winds 10 to 15 miles an hour. And now the extended forecast. Friday, mostly sunny. Highs in the upper 90s. South winds 10 to 15 miles an hour, increasing to 15 to 20 miles an hour in the afternoon. Heat index values up to 105. Friday night, mostly clear in the evening, then becoming partly cloudy. Lows in the upper 70s. Saturday, sunny, hot with highs in the upper 90s. Heat index values up to 105. Saturday night, mostly clear. Lows in the upper 70s. Sunday, sunny, hot with highs around 100. Heat index values up to 110 in the afternoon. Sunday night, clear. Lows in the upper 70s. Monday, sunny, hot with highs around 100. Heat index values up to 110 in the afternoon. Monday night, clear. Lows in the upper 70s. Tuesday, sunny, hot with highs around 100. Heat index values up to 105. The forecast key messages for North and Central Texas. Another storm complex may impact areas near the Red River late this afternoon and evening. Locally heavy rainfall and gusty winds are the main concerns. Dry weather with seasonably hot and humid conditions will continue the rest of the work week and weekend into early next week. The spotter information statement for North and Central Texas. Spotter activation is not expected at this time. The ultraviolet index forecast for June 24th is 11, or extreme. The current time is 12:29 p.m. Central Daylight Time. 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The following reports of weather temperature and wind were made at noon. DFW Airport, partly sunny, 89, dew point 72, relative humidity 56%, wind south at 10, pressure 30.06 inches and rising. Fort Worth Meacham, mostly sunny, 89, south at 10, gusting to 17. Dallas Love Field, mostly sunny, 88, southwest at 7. Arlington, mostly sunny, 87, south at 7. Denton, mostly sunny, 89, southwest at 6. Mineral Wells, cloudy, 85, south at 6. Elsewhere around the region, Wichita Falls, partly sunny, 88, south at 13. Abilene, cloudy, 86, south at 8. Waco, mostly sunny, 87, south at 8. Tyler, partly sunny, 88, south at 14, gusting to 22. Once again at noon, DFW Airport, partly sunny, 89, south at 10. Now let's check on your local forecast for the Dallas-Fort Worth Metroplex. This afternoon, sunny. Highs in the mid-90s. South winds 5 to 10 miles an hour. Tonight, mostly clear. Lows in the mid-70s. South winds 5 to 10 miles an hour. Thursday, sunny. Highs in the mid-90s. South winds 5 to 10 miles an hour, increasing to 10 to 15 miles an hour in the afternoon. Thursday night, mostly clear in the evening, then becoming partly cloudy. Lows in the upper 70s. South winds 10 to 15 miles an hour. And now the extended forecast. Friday, mostly sunny. Highs in the upper 90s. South winds 10 to 15 miles an hour, increasing to 15 to 20 miles an hour in the afternoon. Heat index values up to 105. Friday night, mostly clear in the evening, then becoming partly cloudy. Lows in the upper 70s. Saturday, sunny, hot with highs in the upper 90s. Heat index values up to 105. Saturday night, mostly clear. Lows in the upper 70s. Sunday, sunny, hot with highs around 100. Heat index values up to 110 in the afternoon. Sunday night, clear. Lows in the upper 70s. Monday, sunny, hot with highs around 100.
heat index values up to 110 in the afternoon. Monday night, clear. Lows in the upper 70s. Tuesday, sunny, hot with highs around 100. Heat index values up to 105. The forecast key messages for North and Central Texas. Another storm complex may impact areas near the Red River late this afternoon and evening. Locally heavy rainfall and gusty winds are the main concerns. Dry weather with seasonably hot and humid conditions will continue the rest of the work week and weekend into early next week. The spotter information statement for North and Central Texas. Spotter activation is not expected at this time. The ultraviolet index forecast for June 24th is 11, or extreme. Current time is 12:33 p.m. Central Daylight Time. 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The following reports of weather temperature and wind were made at noon. DFW Airport, partly sunny, 89, dew point 72, relative humidity 56%, wind south at 10, pressure 30.06 inches and rising. Fort Worth Meacham, mostly sunny, 89, south at 10, gusting to 17. Dallas Love Field, mostly sunny, 88, southwest at 7. Arlington, mostly sunny, 87, south at 7. Denton, mostly sunny, 89, southwest at 6. Mineral Wells, cloudy, 85, south at 6. Elsewhere around the region, Wichita Falls, partly sunny, 88, south at 13. Abilene, cloudy, 86, south at 8. Waco, mostly sunny, 87, south at 8. Tyler, partly sunny, 88, south at 14, gusting to 22. Once again at noon, DFW Airport, partly sunny, 89, south at 10. Now let's check on your local forecast for the Dallas-Fort Worth Metroplex. This afternoon, sunny. Highs in the mid-90s. South winds 5 to 10 miles an hour. Tonight, mostly clear. Lows in the mid-70s. South winds 5 to 10 miles an hour. Thursday, sunny. Highs in the mid-90s. South winds 5 to 10 miles an hour, increasing to 10 to 15 miles an hour in the afternoon. Thursday night, mostly clear in the evening, then becoming partly cloudy. Lows in the upper 70s. South winds 10 to 15 miles an hour. And now the extended forecast. Friday, mostly sunny. Highs in the upper 90s. South winds 10 to 15 miles an hour, increasing to 15 to 20 miles an hour in the afternoon. Heat index values up to 105. Friday night, mostly clear in the evening, then becoming partly cloudy. Lows in the upper 70s. Saturday, sunny, hot with highs in the upper 90s. Heat index values up to 105. Saturday night, mostly clear. Lows in the upper 70s. Sunday, sunny, hot with highs around 100. Heat index values up to 110 in the afternoon. Sunday night, clear. Lows in the upper 70s. Monday, sunny, hot with highs around 100. Heat index values up to 110 in the afternoon. Monday night, clear. Lows in the upper 70s. Tuesday, sunny, hot with highs around 100. Heat index values up to 105. The forecast key messages for North and Central Texas. Another storm complex may impact areas near the Red River late this afternoon and evening. Locally heavy rainfall and gusty winds are the main concerns. Dry weather with seasonably hot and humid conditions will continue the rest of the work week and weekend into early next week. The spotter information statement for North and Central Texas. Spotter activation is not expected at this time. The ultraviolet index forecast for June 24th is 11, or extreme. The current time is 12:37 p.m. Central Daylight Time. 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
serving the Dallas-Fort Worth listening area. The following reports of weather temperature and wind were made at noon. DFW Airport, partly sunny, 89, dew point 72, relative humidity 56%, wind south at 10, pressure 30.06 inches and rising. Fort Worth Meacham, mostly sunny, 89, south at 10, gusting to 17. Dallas Love Field, mostly sunny, 88, southwest at 7. Arlington, mostly sunny, 87, south at 7. Denton, mostly sunny, 89, southwest at 6. Mineral Wells, cloudy, 85, south at 6. Elsewhere around the region, Wichita Falls, partly sunny, 88, south at 13. Abilene, cloudy, 86, south at 8. Waco, mostly sunny, 87, south at 8. Tyler, partly sunny, 88, south at 14, gusting to 22. Once again at noon, DFW Airport, partly sunny, 89, south at 10. Now let's check on your local forecast for the Dallas-Fort Worth Metroplex. This afternoon, sunny. Highs in the mid-90s. South winds 5 to 10 miles an hour. Tonight, mostly clear. Lows in the mid-70s. South winds 5 to 10 miles an hour. Thursday, sunny. Highs in the mid-90s. South winds 5 to 10 miles an hour, increasing to 10 to 15 miles an hour in the afternoon. Thursday night, mostly clear in the evening, then becoming partly cloudy. Lows in the upper 70s. South winds 10 to 15 miles an hour. And now the extended forecast. Friday, mostly sunny. Highs in the upper 90s. South winds 10 to 15 miles an hour, increasing to 15 to 20 miles an hour in the afternoon. Heat index values up to 105. Friday night, mostly clear in the evening, then becoming partly cloudy. Lows in the upper 70s. Saturday, sunny, hot with highs in the upper 90s. Heat index values up to 105. Saturday night, mostly clear. Lows in the upper 70s. Sunday, sunny, hot with highs around 100. Heat index values up to 110 in the afternoon. Sunday night, clear. Lows in the upper 70s. Monday, sunny, hot with highs around 100. Heat index values up to 110 in the afternoon. Monday night, clear. Lows in the upper 70s. Tuesday, sunny, hot with highs around 100. Heat index values up to 105. The forecast key messages for North and Central Texas. Another storm complex may impact areas near the Red River late this afternoon and evening. Locally heavy rainfall and gusty winds are the main concerns. Dry weather with seasonably hot and humid conditions will continue the rest of the work week and weekend into early next week. The spotter information statement for North and Central Texas. Spotter activation is not expected at this time. The ultraviolet index forecast for June 24th is 11, or extreme. The current time is 12:41 p.m. Central Daylight Time. 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The following reports of weather temperature and wind were made at noon. DFW Airport, partly sunny, 89, dew point 72, relative humidity 56%, wind south at 10, pressure 30.06 inches and rising. Fort Worth Meacham, mostly sunny, 89, south at 10, gusting to 17. Dallas Love Field, mostly sunny, 88, southwest at 7. Arlington, mostly sunny, 87, south at 7. Denton, mostly sunny, 89, southwest at 6. Mineral Wells, cloudy, 85, south at 6. Elsewhere around the region, Wichita Falls, partly sunny, 88, south at 13. Abilene, cloudy, 86, south at 8. Waco, mostly sunny, 87, south at 8. Tyler, partly sunny, 88, south at 14, gusting to 22.
Once again at noon, DFW Airport, partly sunny, 89, south at 10. Now let's check on your local forecast for the Dallas-Fort Worth Metroplex. This afternoon, sunny. Highs in the mid-90s. South winds 5 to 10 miles an hour. Tonight, mostly clear. Lows in the mid-70s. South winds 5 to 10 miles an hour. Thursday, sunny. Highs in the mid-90s. South winds 5 to 10 miles an hour, increasing to 10 to 15 miles an hour in the afternoon. Thursday night, mostly clear in the evening, then becoming partly cloudy. Lows in the upper 70s. South winds 10 to 15 miles an hour. And now the extended forecast. Friday, mostly sunny. Highs in the upper 90s. South winds 10 to 15 miles an hour, increasing to 15 to 20 miles an hour in the afternoon. Heat index values up to 105. Friday night, mostly clear in the evening, then becoming partly cloudy. Lows in the upper 70s. Saturday, sunny, hot with highs in the upper 90s. Heat index values up to 105. Saturday night, mostly clear. Lows in the upper 70s. Sunday, sunny, hot with highs around 100. Heat index values up to 110 in the afternoon. Sunday night, clear. Lows in the upper 70s. Monday, sunny, hot with highs around 100. Heat index values up to 110 in the afternoon. Monday night, clear. Lows in the upper 70s. Tuesday, sunny, hot with highs around 100. Heat index values up to 105. The forecast key messages for North and Central Texas. Another storm complex may impact areas near the Red River late this afternoon and evening. Locally heavy rainfall and

highs in the mid-90s. South winds 5 to 10 miles an hour. Tonight, mostly clear. Lows in the mid-70s. South winds 5 to 10 miles an hour. Thursday, sunny. Highs in the mid-90s. South winds 5 to 10 miles an hour, increasing to 10 to 15 miles an hour in the afternoon. Thursday night, mostly clear in the evening, then becoming partly cloudy. Lows in the upper 70s. South winds 10 to 15 miles an hour. And now the extended forecast. Friday, mostly sunny. Highs in the upper 90s. South winds 10 to 15 miles an hour, increasing to 15 to 20 miles an hour in the afternoon. Heat index values up to 105. Friday night, mostly clear in the evening, then becoming partly cloudy. Lows in the upper 70s. Saturday, sunny, hot with highs in the upper 90s. Heat index values up to 105. Saturday night, mostly clear. Lows in the upper 70s. Sunday, sunny, hot with highs around 100. Heat index values up to 110 in the afternoon. Sunday night, clear. Lows in the upper 70s. Monday, sunny, hot with highs around 100. Heat index values up to 110 in the afternoon. Monday night, clear. Lows in the upper 70s. Tuesday, sunny, hot with highs around 100. Heat index values up to 105. The forecast key messages for North and Central Texas. Another storm complex may impact areas near the Red River late this afternoon and evening. Locally heavy rainfall and gusty winds are the main concerns. Dry weather with seasonably hot and humid conditions will continue the rest of the work week and weekend into early next week. The spotter information statement for North and Central Texas. Spotter activation is not expected at this time. The ultraviolet index forecast for June 24th is 11, or extreme. The current time is 12:49 p.m. Central Daylight Time. 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The following reports of weather temperature and wind were made at noon. DFW Airport, partly sunny, 89, dew point 72, relative humidity 56%, wind south at 10, pressure 30.06 inches and rising. Fort Worth Meacham, mostly sunny, 89, south at 10, gusting to 17. Dallas Love Field, mostly sunny, 88, southwest at 7. Arlington, mostly sunny, 87, south at 7. Denton, mostly sunny, 89, southwest at 6. Mineral Wells, cloudy, 85, south at 6. Elsewhere around the region, Wichita Falls, partly sunny, 88, south at 13. Abilene, cloudy, 86, south at 8. Waco, mostly sunny, 87, south at 8. Tyler, partly sunny, 88, south at 14, gusting to 22. Once again at noon, DFW Airport, partly sunny, 89, south at 10. Now let's check on your local forecast for the Dallas-Fort Worth Metroplex. This afternoon, sunny. Highs in the mid-90s. South winds 5 to 10 miles an hour. Tonight, mostly clear. Lows in the mid-70s. South winds 5 to 10 miles an hour. Thursday, sunny. Highs in the mid-90s. South winds 5 to 10 miles an hour, increasing to 10 to 15 miles an hour in the afternoon. Thursday night, mostly clear in the evening, then becoming partly cloudy. Lows in the upper 70s. South winds 10 to 15 miles an hour. And now the extended forecast. Friday, mostly sunny. Highs in the upper 90s. South winds 10 to 15 miles an hour, increasing to 15 to 20 miles an hour in the afternoon. Heat index values up to 105. Friday night, mostly clear in the evening, then becoming partly cloudy. Lows in the upper 70s. Saturday, sunny, hot with highs in the upper 90s. Heat index values up to

105. Saturday night, mostly clear. Lows in the upper 70s. Sunday, sunny, hot with highs around 100. Heat index values up to 110 in the afternoon. Sunday night, clear. Lows in the upper 70s. Monday, sunny, hot with highs around 100. Heat index values up to 110 in the afternoon. Monday night, clear. Lows in the upper 70s. Tuesday, sunny, hot with highs around 100. Heat index values up to 105. The forecast key messages for North and Central Texas. Another storm complex may impact areas near the Red River late this afternoon and evening. Locally heavy rainfall and gusty winds are the main concerns. Dry weather with seasonably hot and humid conditions will continue the rest of the work week and weekend into early next week. The spotter information statement for North and Central Texas. Spotter activation is not expected at this time. The ultraviolet index forecast for June 24th is 11, or extreme. The current time is 12:53 p.m. Central Daylight Time. 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The following reports of weather temperature and wind were made at noon. DFW Airport, partly sunny, 89, dew point 72, relative humidity 56%, wind south at 10, pressure 30.06 inches and rising. Fort Worth Meacham, mostly sunny, 89, south at 10, gusting to 17. Dallas Love Field, mostly sunny, 88, southwest at 7. Arlington, mostly sunny, 87, south at 7. Denton, mostly sunny, 89, southwest at 6. Mineral Wells, cloudy, 85, south at 6. Elsewhere around the region, Wichita Falls, partly sunny, 88, south at 13. Abilene, cloudy, 86, south at 8. Waco, mostly sunny, 87, south at 8. Tyler, partly sunny, 88, south at 14, gusting to 22. Once again at noon, DFW Airport, partly sunny, 89, south at 10. Now let's check on your local forecast for the Dallas-Fort Worth Metroplex. This afternoon, sunny. Highs in the mid-90s. South winds 5 to 10 miles an hour. Tonight, mostly clear. Lows in the mid-70s. South winds 5 to 10 miles an hour. Thursday, sunny. Highs in the mid-90s. South winds 5 to 10 miles an hour, increasing to 10 to 15 miles an hour in the afternoon. Thursday night, mostly clear in the evening, then becoming partly cloudy. Lows in the upper 70s. South winds 10 to 15 miles an hour. And now the extended forecast. Friday, mostly sunny. Highs in the upper 90s. South winds 10 to 15 miles an hour, increasing to 15 to 20 miles an hour in the afternoon. Heat index values up to 105. Friday night, mostly clear in the evening, then becoming partly cloudy. Lows in the upper 70s. Saturday, sunny, hot with highs in the upper 90s. Heat index values up to 105. Saturday night, mostly clear. Lows in the upper 70s. Sunday, sunny, hot with highs around 100. Heat index values up to 110 in the afternoon. Sunday night, clear. Lows in the upper 70s. Monday, sunny, hot with highs around 100. Heat index values up to 110 in the afternoon. Monday night, clear. Lows in the upper 70s. Tuesday, sunny, hot with highs around 100. Heat index values up to 105. The forecast key messages for North and Central Texas. Another storm complex may impact areas near the Red River late this afternoon and evening. Locally heavy rainfall and isolated strong to severe winds are the main concerns. Dry weather with seasonably hot and humid conditions will continue the rest of the work week and weekend into early next week. The spotter information statement for North and Central Texas.
spotter activation is not expected at this time. The ultraviolet index forecast for June 24th is 11, or extreme. The current time is 12:57 p.m. Central Daylight Time. 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The following reports of weather temperature and wind were made at noon. DFW Airport, partly sunny, 89, dew point 72, relative humidity 56%, wind south at 10, pressure 30.06 inches and rising. Fort Worth Meacham, mostly sunny, 89, south at 10, gusting to 17. Dallas Love Field, mostly sunny, 88, southwest at 7. Arlington, mostly sunny, 87, south at 7. Denton, mostly sunny, 89, southwest at 6. Mineral Wells, cloudy, 85, south at 6. Elsewhere around the region, Wichita Falls, partly sunny, 88, south at 13. Abilene, cloudy, 86, south at 8. Waco, mostly sunny, 87, south at 8. Tyler, partly sunny, 88, south at 14, gusting to 22. Once again at noon, DFW Airport, partly sunny, 89, south at 10. Now let's check on your local forecast for the Dallas-Fort Worth Metroplex. This afternoon, sunny. Highs in the mid-90s. South winds 5 to 10 miles an hour. Tonight, mostly clear. Lows in the mid-70s. South winds 5 to 10 miles an hour. Thursday, sunny. Highs in the mid-90s. South winds 5 to 10 miles an hour, increasing to 10 to 15 miles an hour in the afternoon. Thursday night, mostly clear in the evening, then becoming partly cloudy. Lows in the upper 70s. South winds 10 to 15 miles an hour. And now the extended forecast. Friday, mostly sunny. Highs in the upper 90s. South winds 10 to 15 miles an hour, increasing to 15 to 20 miles an hour in the afternoon. Heat index values up to 105. Friday night, mostly clear in the evening, then becoming partly cloudy. Lows in the upper 70s. Saturday, sunny, hot with highs in the upper 90s. Heat index values up to 105. Saturday night, mostly clear. Lows in the upper 70s. Sunday, sunny, hot with highs around 100. Heat index values up to 110 in the afternoon. Sunday night, clear. Lows in the upper 70s. Monday, sunny, hot with highs around 100. Heat index values up to 110 in the afternoon. Monday night, clear. Lows in the upper 70s. Tuesday, sunny, hot with highs around 100. Heat index values up to 105. The forecast key messages for North and Central Texas. Another storm complex may impact areas near the Red River late this afternoon and evening. Locally heavy rainfall and isolated strong to severe winds are the main concerns. Dry weather with seasonably hot and humid conditions will continue the rest of the work week and weekend into early next week. The spotter information statement for North and Central Texas. Spotter activation is not expected at this time. The ultraviolet index forecast for June 24th is 11, or extreme. The current time is 1:01 p.m. Central Daylight Time. 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The following reports of weather temperature and wind were made at noon. DFW Airport, partly sunny, 89, dew point 72, relative humidity 56%, wind south at 10, pressure 30.06 inches and rising. Fort Worth Meacham, mostly sunny, 89, south at 10, gusting to 17. Dallas Love Field, mostly sunny, 88, southwest at 7. Arlington, mostly sunny, 87, south at 7. Denton, mostly sunny, 89, southwest at 6.
Mineral Wells, cloudy, 85, south at 6. Elsewhere around the region, Wichita Falls, partly sunny, 88, south at 13. Abilene, cloudy, 86, south at 8. Waco, mostly sunny, 87, south at 8. Tyler, partly sunny, 88, south at 14, gusting to 22. Once again at noon, DFW Airport, partly sunny, 89, south at 10. The following reports of weather temperature and wind were made at 1 p.m. DFW Airport, partly sunny, 89, dew point 71, relative humidity 55%, wind southwest at 10, gusting to 20, pressure 30.04 inches and falling. Fort Worth Meacham, partly sunny, 90, south at 5. Dallas Love Field, partly sunny, 89, south at 9, gusting to 20. Arlington, mostly sunny, 90, south at 8, gusting to 18. Denton, mostly sunny, 91, heat index 100, south at 12. Mineral Wells, partly sunny, 88, south at 8. Elsewhere around the region, Wichita Falls, partly sunny, 88, southwest at 5. Abilene, partly sunny, 88, south at 7. Waco, mostly sunny, 90, south at 9. Tyler, mostly sunny, 89, south at 13. Once again at 1 p.m., DFW Airport, partly sunny, 89, southwest at 10, gusting to 20. The following reports of weather temperature and wind were made at 1 p.m. DFW Airport, partly sunny, 89, dew point 71, relative humidity 55%, wind southwest at 10, gusting to 20, pressure 30.04 inches and falling. Fort Worth Meacham, partly sunny, 90, south at 5. Dallas Love Field, partly sunny, 89, south at 9, gusting to 20. Arlington, mostly sunny, 90, south at 8, gusting to 18. Denton, mostly sunny, 91, heat index 100, south at 12. Mineral Wells, partly sunny, 88, south at 8. Elsewhere around the region, Wichita Falls, partly sunny, 88, southwest at 5. Abilene, partly sunny, 88, south at 7. Waco, mostly sunny, 90, south at 9. Tyler, mostly sunny, 89, south at 13. Once again at 1 p.m., DFW Airport, partly sunny, 89, southwest at 10, gusting to 20. Now let's check on your local forecast for the Dallas-Fort Worth Metroplex. This afternoon, sunny. Highs in the mid-90s. South winds 5 to 10 miles an hour. Tonight, mostly clear. Lows in the mid-70s. South winds 5 to 10 miles an hour. Thursday, sunny. Highs in the mid-90s. South winds 5 to 10 miles an hour, increasing to 10 to 15 miles an hour in the afternoon. Thursday night, mostly clear in the evening, then becoming partly cloudy. Lows in the upper 70s. South winds 10 to 15 miles an hour. And now the extended forecast. Friday, mostly sunny. Highs in the upper 90s. South winds 10 to 15 miles an hour, increasing to 15 to 20 miles an hour in the afternoon. Heat index values up to 105. Friday night, mostly clear in the evening, then becoming partly cloudy. Lows in the upper 70s. Saturday, sunny, hot with highs in the upper 90s. Heat index values up to 105. Saturday night, mostly clear. Lows in the upper 70s. Sunday, sunny, hot with highs around 100. Heat index values up to 110 in the afternoon. Sunday night, clear. Lows in the upper 70s. Monday, sunny, hot with highs around 100. Heat index values up to 110 in the afternoon. Monday night, clear. Lows in the upper 70s. Tuesday, sunny, hot with highs around 100. Heat index values up to 105. The forecast key messages for North and Central Texas. Another storm complex may impact areas near the Red River late this afternoon and evening.
locally heavy rainfall and isolated strong to severe winds are the main concerns. Dry weather with seasonably hot and humid conditions will continue the rest of the work week and weekend into early next week. The spotter information statement for North and Central Texas. Spotter activation is not expected at this time. The ultraviolet index forecast for June 24th is 11, or extreme. The current time is 1:07 p.m. Central Daylight Time. 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The following reports of weather temperature and wind were made at 1 p.m. DFW Airport, partly sunny, 89, dew point 7.

Waco, mostly sunny, 90, south at 9. Tyler, mostly sunny, 89, south at 13. Once again at 1 p.m., DFW Airport, partly sunny, 89, southwest at 10, gusting to 20. Now let's check on your local forecast for the Dallas-Fort Worth Metroplex. This afternoon, sunny. Highs in the mid-90s. South winds 5 to 10 miles an hour. Tonight, mostly clear. Lows in the mid-70s. South winds 5 to 10 miles an hour. Thursday, sunny. Highs in the mid-90s. South winds 5 to 10 miles an hour, increasing to 10 to 15 miles an hour in the afternoon. Thursday night, mostly clear in the evening, then becoming partly cloudy. Lows in the upper 70s. South winds 10 to 15 miles an hour. And now the extended forecast. Friday, mostly sunny. Highs in the upper 90s. South winds 10 to 15 miles an hour, increasing to 15 to 20 miles an hour in the afternoon. Heat index values up to 105. Friday night, mostly clear in the evening, then becoming partly cloudy. Lows in the upper 70s. Saturday, sunny, hot with highs in the upper 90s. Heat index values up to 105. Saturday night, mostly clear. Lows in the upper 70s. Sunday, sunny, hot with highs around 100. Heat index values up to 110 in the afternoon. Sunday night, clear. Lows in the upper 70s. Monday, sunny, hot with highs around 100. Heat index values up to 110 in the afternoon. Monday night, clear. Lows in the upper 70s. Tuesday, sunny, hot with highs around 100. Heat index values up to 105. The forecast key messages for North and Central Texas. Another storm complex may impact areas near the Red River late this afternoon and evening. Locally heavy rainfall and isolated strong to severe winds are the main concerns. Dry weather with seasonably hot and humid conditions will continue the rest of the work week and weekend into early next week. The spotter information statement for North and Central Texas. Spotter activation is not expected at this time. The ultraviolet index forecast for June 24th is 11, or extreme. The current time is 1:11 p.m. Central Daylight Time. 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The following reports of weather temperature and wind were made at 1 p.m. DFW Airport, partly sunny, 89, dew point 71, relative humidity 55%, wind southwest at 10, gusting to 20, pressure 30.04 inches and falling. Fort Worth Meacham, partly sunny, 90, south at 5. Dallas Love Field, partly sunny, 89, south at 9, gusting to 20. Arlington, mostly sunny, 90, south at 8, gusting to 18. Denton, partly sunny, 91, heat index 100, south at 12. Mineral Wells, partly sunny, 88, south at 8. Elsewhere around the region, Wichita Falls, partly sunny, 88, southwest at 5. Abilene, partly sunny, 88, south at 7. Waco, mostly sunny, 90, south at 9. Tyler, mostly sunny, 89, south at 13. Once again at 1 p.m., DFW Airport, partly sunny, 89, southwest at 10, gusting to 20. Now let's check on your local forecast for the Dallas-Fort Worth Metroplex. This afternoon, sunny. Highs in the mid-90s. South winds 5 to 10 miles an hour. Tonight, mostly clear. Lows in the mid-70s. South winds 5 to 10 miles an hour. Thursday, sunny. Highs in the mid-90s. South winds 5 to 10 miles an hour, increasing to 10 to 15 miles an hour in the afternoon. Thursday night, mostly clear in the evening, then becoming partly cloudy. Lows in the upper 70s. South winds 10 to 15 miles an hour.

And now the extended forecast. Friday, mostly sunny. Highs in the upper 90s. South winds 10 to 15 miles an hour, increasing to 15 to 20 miles an hour in the afternoon. Heat index values up to 105. Friday night, mostly clear in the evening, then becoming partly cloudy. Lows in the upper 70s. Saturday, sunny, hot with highs in the upper 90s. Heat index values up to 105. Saturday night, mostly clear. Lows in the upper 70s. Sunday, sunny, hot with highs around 100. Heat index values up to 110 in the afternoon. Sunday night, clear. Lows in the upper 70s. Monday, sunny, hot with highs around 100. Heat index values up to 110 in the afternoon. Monday night, clear. Lows in the upper 70s. Tuesday, sunny, hot with highs around 100. Heat index values up to 105. The forecast key messages for North and Central Texas. Another storm complex may impact areas near the Red River late this afternoon and evening. Locally heavy rainfall and isolated strong to severe winds are the main concerns. Dry weather with seasonably hot and humid conditions will continue the rest of the work week and weekend into early next week. The spotter information statement for North and Central Texas. Spotter activation is not expected at this time. The ultraviolet index forecast for June 24th is 11, or extreme. The current time is 1:15 p.m. Central Daylight Time. 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The following reports of weather temperature and wind were made at 1 p.m. DFW Airport, partly sunny, 89, dew point 71, relative humidity 55%, wind southwest at 10, gusting to 20, pressure 30.04 inches and falling. Fort Worth Meacham, partly sunny, 90, south at 5. Dallas Love Field, partly sunny, 89, south at 9, gusting to 20. Arlington, mostly sunny, 90, south at 8, gusting to 18. Denton, partly sunny, 91, heat index 100, south at 12. Mineral Wells, partly sunny, 88, south at 8. Elsewhere around the region, Wichita Falls, partly sunny, 88, southwest at 5. Abilene, partly sunny, 88, south at 7. Waco, mostly sunny, 90, south at 9. Tyler, mostly sunny, 89, south at 13. Once again at 1 p.m., DFW Airport, partly sunny, 89, southwest at 10, gusting to 20. Now let's check on your local forecast for the Dallas-Fort Worth Metroplex. This afternoon, sunny. Highs in the mid-90s. South winds 5 to 10 miles an hour. Tonight, mostly clear. Lows in the mid-70s. South winds 5 to 10 miles an hour. Thursday, sunny. Highs in the mid-90s. South winds 5 to 10 miles an hour, increasing to 10 to 15 miles an hour in the afternoon. Thursday night, mostly clear in the evening, then becoming partly cloudy. Lows in the upper 70s. South winds 10 to 15 miles an hour. And now the extended forecast. Friday, mostly sunny. Highs in the upper 90s. South winds 10 to 15 miles an hour, increasing to 15 to 20 miles an hour in the afternoon. Heat index values up to 105. Friday night, mostly clear in the evening, then becoming partly cloudy. Lows in the upper 70s. Saturday, sunny, hot with highs in the upper 90s. Heat index values up to 105. Saturday night, mostly clear. Lows in the upper 70s. Sunday, sunny, hot with highs around 100. Heat index values up to 110 in the afternoon. Sunday night, clear. Lows in the upper 70s. Monday, sunny, hot with highs around 100. Heat index values up to 110 in the afternoon. Monday night, clear.
lows in the upper 70s. Tuesday, sunny, hot with highs around 100. Heat index values up to 105. The forecast key messages for North and Central Texas. Another storm complex may impact areas near the Red River late this afternoon and evening. Locally heavy rainfall and isolated strong to severe winds are the main concerns. Dry weather with seasonably hot and humid conditions will continue the rest of the work week and weekend into early next week. The spotter information statement for North and Central Texas. Spotter activation is not expected at this time. The ultraviolet index forecast for June 24th is 11, or extreme. The current time is 1:19 p.m. Central Daylight Time. 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Serving the Dallas-Fort Worth listening area. The following reports of weather temperature and wind were made at 1 p.m. DFW Airport, partly sunny, 89, dew point 71, relative humidity 55%, wind southwest at 10, gusting to 20, pressure 30.04 inches and falling. Fort Worth Meacham, partly sunny, 90, south at 5. Dallas Love Field, partly sunny, 89, south at 9, gusting to 20. Arlington, mostly sunny, 90, south at 8, gusting to 18. Denton, partly sunny, 91, heat index 100, south at 12. Mineral Wells, partly sunny, 88, south at 8. Elsewhere around the region, Wichita Falls, partly sunny, 88, southwest at 5. Abilene, partly sunny, 88, south at 7. Waco, mostly sunny, 90, south at 9. Tyler, mostly sunny, 89, south at 13. Once again at 1 p.m., DFW Airport, partly sunny, 89, southwest at 10, gusting to 20. Now let's check on your local forecast for the Dallas-Fort Worth Metroplex. This afternoon, sunny. Highs in the mid-90s. South winds 5 to 10 miles an hour. Tonight, mostly clear. Lows in the mid-70s. South winds 5 to 10 miles an hour. Thursday, sunny. Highs in the mid-90s. South winds 5 to 10 miles an hour, increasing to 10 to 15 miles an hour in the afternoon. Thursday night, mostly clear in the evening, then becoming partly cloudy. Lows in the upper 70s. South winds 10 to 15 miles an hour. And now the extended forecast. Friday, mostly sunny. Highs in the upper 90s. South winds 10 to 15 miles an hour, increasing to 15 to 20 miles an hour in the afternoon. Heat index values up to 105. Friday night, mostly clear in the evening, then becoming partly cloudy. Lows in the upper 70s. Saturday, sunny, hot with highs in the upper 90s. Heat index values up to 105. Saturday night, mostly clear. Lows in the upper 70s. Sunday, sunny, hot with highs around 100. Heat index values up to 110 in the afternoon. Sunday night, clear. Lows in the upper 70s. Monday, sunny, hot with highs around 100. Heat index values up to 110 in the afternoon. Monday night, clear. Lows in the upper 70s. Tuesday, sunny, hot with highs around 100. Heat index values up to 105. The forecast key messages for North and Central Texas. Another storm complex may impact areas near the Red River late this afternoon and evening. Locally heavy rainfall and isolated strong to severe winds are the main concerns. Dry weather with seasonably hot and humid conditions will continue the rest of the work week and weekend into early next week. The spotter information statement for North and Central Texas. Spotter activation is not expected at this time. The ultraviolet index forecast for June 24th is 11, or extreme. The current time is 1:23 p.m. Central Daylight Time. 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
serving the Dallas-Fort Worth listening area. The following reports of weather temperature and wind were made at 1 p.m. DFW Airport, partly sunny, 89, dew point 71, relative humidity 55%, wind southwest at 10, gusting to 20, pressure 30.04 inches and falling. Fort Worth Meacham, partly sunny, 90, south at 5. Dallas Love Field, partly sunny, 89, south at 9, gusting to 20. Arlington, mostly sunny, 90, south at 8, gusting to 18. Denton, partly sunny, 91, heat index 100, south at 12. Mineral Wells, partly sunny, 88, south at 8. Elsewhere around the region, Wichita Falls, partly sunny, 88, southwest at 5. Abilene, partly sunny, 88, south at 7. Waco, mostly sunny, 90, south at 9. Tyler, mostly sunny, 89, south at 13. Once again at 1 p.m., DFW Airport, partly sunny, 89, southwest at 10, gusting to 20. Now let's check on your local forecast for the Dallas-Fort Worth Metroplex. This afternoon, sunny. Highs in the mid-90s. South winds 5 to 10 miles an hour. Tonight, mostly clear. Lows in the mid-70s. South winds 5 to 10 miles an hour. Thursday, sunny. Highs in the mid-90s. South winds 5 to 10 miles an hour, increasing to 10 to 15 miles an hour in the afternoon. Thursday night, mostly clear in the evening, then becoming partly cloudy. Lows in the upper 70s. South winds 10 to 15 miles an hour. And now the extended forecast. Friday, mostly sunny. Highs in the upper 90s. South winds 10 to 15 miles an hour, increasing to 15 to 20 miles an hour in the afternoon. Heat index values up to 105. Friday night, mostly clear in the evening, then becoming partly cloudy. Lows in the upper 70s. Saturday, sunny, hot with highs in the upper 90s. Heat index values up to 105. Saturday night, mostly clear. Lows in the upper 70s. Sunday, sunny, hot with highs around 100. Heat index values up to 110 in the afternoon. Sunday night, clear. Lows in the upper 70s. Monday, sunny, hot with highs around 100. Heat index values up to 110 in the afternoon. Monday night, clear. Lows in the upper 70s. Tuesday, sunny, hot with highs around 100. Heat index values up to 105. The forecast key messages for North and Central Texas. Another storm complex may impact areas near the Red River late this afternoon and evening. Locally heavy rainfall and isolated strong to severe winds are the main concerns. Dry weather with seasonably hot and humid conditions will continue the rest of the work week and weekend into early next week. The spotter information statement for North and Central Texas. Spotter activation is not expected at this time. The ultraviolet index forecast for June 25th is 11, or extreme. The current time is 1:27 p.m. Central Daylight Time. 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Serving the Dallas-Fort Worth listening area. The following reports of weather temperature and wind were made at 1 p.m. DFW Airport, partly sunny, 89, dew point 71, relative humidity 55%, wind southwest at 10, gusting to 20, pressure 30.04 inches and falling. Fort Worth Meacham, partly sunny, 90, south at 5. Dallas Love Field, partly sunny, 89, south at 9, gusting to 20. Arlington, mostly sunny, 90, south at 8, gusting to 18. Denton, partly sunny, 91, heat index 100, south at 12. Mineral Wells, partly sunny, 88, south at 8. Elsewhere around the region, Wichita Falls, partly sunny, 88, southwest at 5. Abilene, partly sunny, 88, south at 7.
Waco, mostly sunny, 90, south at 9. Tyler, mostly sunny, 89, south at 13. Once again at 1 p.m., DFW Airport, partly sunny, 89, southwest at 10, gusting to 20. Now let's check on your local forecast for the Dallas-Fort Worth Metroplex. This afternoon, sunny. Highs in the mid-90s. South winds 5 to 10 miles an hour. Tonight, mostly clear. Lows in the mid-70s. South winds 5 to 10 miles an hour. Thursday, sunny. Highs in the mid-90s. South winds 5 to 10 miles an hour, increasing to 10 to 15 miles an hour in the afternoon. Thursday night, mostly clear in the evening, then becoming partly cloudy. Lows in the upper 70s. South winds 10 to 15 miles an hour. And now the extended forecast. Friday, mostly sunny. Highs in the upper 90s. South winds 10 to 15 miles an hour, increasing to 15 to 20 miles an hour in the afternoon. Heat index values up to 105. Friday night, mostly clear in the evening, then becoming partly cloudy. Lows in the upper 70s. Saturday, sunny, hot with highs in the upper 90s. Heat index values up to 105. Saturday night, mostly clear. Lows in the upper 70s. Sunday, sunny, hot with highs around 100. Heat index values up to 110 in the afternoon. Sunday night, clear. Lows in the upper 70s. Monday, sunny, hot with highs around 100. Heat index values up to 110 in the afternoon. Monday night, clear. Lows in the upper 70s. Tuesday, sunny, hot with highs around 100. Heat index values up to 105. And now the extended forecast. Friday, mostly sunny. Highs in the upper 90s. South winds 10 to 15 miles an hour, increasing to 15 to 20 miles an hour in the afternoon. Heat index values up to 105. Friday night, mostly clear in the evening, then becoming partly cloudy. Lows in the upper 70s. Saturday, sunny, hot with highs in the upper 90s. Heat index values up to 105. Saturday night, clear. Lows in the mid-70s. Sunday, sunny, hot with highs in the upper 90s. Heat index values up to 105. Sunday night, clear. Lows in the upper 70s. Monday, sunny, hot with highs in the upper 90s. Heat index values up to 105. Monday night, clear. Lows in the mid-70s. Tuesday, sunny, hot with highs around 100. The forecast key messages for North and Central Texas. Another storm complex may impact areas near the Red River late this afternoon and evening. Locally heavy rainfall and isolated strong to severe winds are the main concerns. Dry weather with seasonably hot and humid conditions will continue the rest of the work week and weekend into early next week. The spotter information statement for North and Central Texas. Spotter activation is not expected at this time. The ultraviolet index forecast for June 25th is 11, or extreme. The current time is 1:32 p.m. Central Daylight Time. 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The following reports of weather temperature and wind were made at 1 p.m. DFW Airport, partly sunny, 89, dew point 71, relative humidity 55%, wind southwest at 10, gusting to 20, pressure 30.04 inches and falling. Fort Worth Meacham, partly sunny, 90, south at 5. Dallas Love Field, partly sunny, 89, south at 9, gusting to 20. Arlington, mostly sunny, 90, south at 8, gusting to 18. Denton, partly sunny, 91, heat index 100, south at 12. Mineral Wells, partly sunny, 88, south at 8.
Elsewhere around the region, Wichita Falls, partly sunny, 88, southwest at 5. Abilene, partly sunny, 88, south at 7. Waco, mostly sunny, 90, south at 9. Tyler, mostly sunny, 89, south at 13. Once again at 1 p.m., DFW Airport, partly sunny, 89, southwest at 10, gusting to 20. Now let's check on your local forecast for the Dallas-Fort Worth Metroplex. This afternoon, sunny. Highs in the mid-90s. South winds 5 to 10 miles an hour. Tonight, mostly clear. Lows in the mid-70s. South winds 5 to 10 miles an hour. Thursday, sunny. Highs in the mid-90s. South winds 5 to 10 miles an hour, increasing to 10 to 15 miles an hour in the afternoon. Thursday night, mostly clear in the evening, then becoming partly cloudy. Lows in the upper 70s. South winds 10 to 15 miles an hour. And now the extended forecast. Friday, mostly sunny. Highs in the upper 90s. South winds 10 to 15 miles an hour, increasing to 15 to 20 miles an hour in the afternoon. Heat index values up to 105. Friday night, mostly clear in the evening, then becoming partly cloudy. Lows in the upper 70s. Saturday, sunny, hot with highs in the upper 90s. Heat index values up to 105. Saturday night, clear. Lows in the mid-70s. Sunday, sunny, hot with highs in the upper 90s. Heat index values up to 105. Sunday night, clear. Lows in the upper 70s. Monday, sunny, hot with highs in the upper 90s. Heat index values up to 105. Monday night, clear. Lows in the mid-70s. Tuesday, sunny, hot with highs around 100. The forecast key messages for North and Central Texas. Another storm complex may impact areas near the Red River late this afternoon and evening. Locally heavy rainfall and isolated strong to severe winds are the main concerns. Dry weather with seasonably hot and humid conditions will continue the rest of the work week and weekend into early next week. The spotter information statement for North and Central Texas. Spotter activation is not expected at this time. The ultraviolet index forecast for June 25th is 11, or extreme. The current time is 1:36 p.m. Central Daylight Time. 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The following reports of weather temperature and wind were made at 1 p.m. DFW Airport, partly sunny, 89, dew point 71, relative humidity 55%, wind southwest at 10, gusting to 20, pressure 30.04 inches and falling. Fort Worth Meacham, partly sunny, 90, south at 5. Dallas Love Field, partly sunny, 89, south at 9, gusting to 20. Arlington, mostly sunny, 90, south at 8, gusting to 18. Denton, partly sunny, 91, heat index 100, south at 12. Mineral Wells, partly sunny, 88, south at 8. Elsewhere around the region, Wichita Falls, partly sunny, 88, southwest at 5. Abilene, partly sunny, 88, south at 7. Waco, mostly sunny, 90, south at 9. Tyler, mostly sunny, 89, south at 13. Once again at 1 p.m., DFW Airport, partly sunny, 89, southwest at 10, gusting to 20. Now let's check on your local forecast for the Dallas-Fort Worth Metroplex. This afternoon, sunny. Highs in the mid-90s. South winds 5 to 10 miles an hour. Tonight, mostly clear. Lows in the mid-70s. South winds 5 to 10 miles an hour. Thursday, sunny. Highs in the mid-90s. South winds 5 to 10 miles an hour, increasing to 10 to 15 miles an hour in the afternoon. Thursday night, mostly clear in the evening, then becoming partly cloudy.
lows in the upper 70s. South winds 10 to 15 miles an hour. Now the extended forecast. Friday, mostly sunny. Highs in the upper 90s. South winds 10 to 15 miles an hour, increasing to 15 to 20 miles an hour in the afternoon. Heat index values up to 105. Friday night, mostly clear in the evening, then becoming partly cloudy. Lows in the upper 70s. Saturday, sunny, hot with highs in the upper 90s. Heat index values up to 105. Saturday night, clear. Lows in the mid-70s. Sunday, sunny, hot with highs in the upper 90s. Heat index values up to 105. Sunday night, clear. Lows in the upper 70s. Monday, sunny, hot with highs in the upper 90s. Heat index values up to 105. Monday night, clear. Lows in the mid-70s. Tuesday, sunny, hot with highs around 100. The forecast key messages for North and Central Texas. Another storm complex may impact areas near the Red River late this afternoon and evening. Locally heavy rainfall and isolated strong to severe winds are the main concerns. Dry weather with seasonably hot and humid conditions will continue the rest of the work week and weekend into early next week. The spotter information statement for North and Central Texas. Spotter activation is not expected at this time. The ultraviolet index forecast for June 25th is 11, or extreme. The current time is 1:40 p.m. Central Daylight Time. 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The following reports of weather temperature and wind were made at 1 p.m. DFW Airport, partly sunny, 89, dew point 71, relative humidity 55%, wind southwest at 10, gusting to 20, pressure 30.04 inches and falling. Fort Worth Meacham, partly sunny, 90, south at 5. Dallas Love Field, partly sunny, 89, south at 9, gusting to 20. Arlington, mostly sunny, 90, south at 8, gusting to 18. Denton, partly sunny, 91, heat index 100, south at 12. Mineral Wells, partly sunny, 88, south at 8. Elsewhere around the region, Wichita Falls, partly sunny, 88, southwest at 5. Abilene, partly sunny, 88, south at 7. Waco, mostly sunny, 90, south at 9. Tyler, mostly sunny, 89, south at 13. Once again at 1 p.m., DFW Airport, partly sunny, 89, southwest at 10, gusting to 20. Now let's check on your local forecast for the Dallas-Fort Worth Metroplex. This afternoon, sunny. Highs in the mid-90s. South winds 5 to 10 miles an hour. Tonight, mostly clear. Lows in the mid-70s. South winds 5 to 10 miles an hour. Thursday, sunny. Highs in the mid-90s. South winds 5 to 10 miles an hour, increasing to 10 to 15 miles an hour in the afternoon. Thursday night, mostly clear in the evening, then becoming partly cloudy. Lows in the upper 70s. South winds 10 to 15 miles an hour. And now the extended forecast. Friday, mostly sunny. Highs in the upper 90s. South winds 10 to 15 miles an hour, increasing to 15 to 20 miles an hour in the afternoon. Heat index values up to 105. Friday night, mostly clear in the evening, then becoming partly cloudy. Lows in the upper 70s. Saturday, sunny, hot with highs in the upper 90s. Heat index values up to 105. Saturday night, clear. Lows in the mid-70s. Sunday, sunny, hot with highs in the upper 90s. Heat index values up to 105. Sunday night, clear. Lows in the upper 70s. Monday, sunny, hot with highs in the upper 90s. Heat index values up to 105. Monday night, clear.
lows in the mid-70s. Tuesday, sunny, hot with highs around 100. The forecast key messages for North and Central Texas. Another storm complex may impact areas near the Red River late this afternoon and evening. Locally heavy rainfall and isolated strong to severe winds are the main concerns. Dry weather with seasonably hot and humid conditions will continue the rest of the work week and weekend into early next week. The spotter information statement for North and Central Texas. Spotter activation is not expected at this time. The ultraviolet index forecast for June 25th is 11, or extreme. The current time is 1:44 p.m. Central Daylight Time. 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The following reports of weather temperature and wind were made at 1 p.m. DFW Airport, partly sunny, 89, dew point 71, relative humidity 55%, wind southwest at 10, gusting to 20, pressure 30.04 inches and falling. Fort Worth Meacham, partly sunny, 90, south at 5. Dallas Love Field, partly sunny, 89, south at 9, gusting to 20. Arlington, mostly sunny, 90, south at 8, gusting to 18. Denton, partly sunny, 91, heat index 100, south at 12. Mineral Wells, partly sunny, 88, south at 8. Elsewhere around the region, Wichita Falls, partly sunny, 88, southwest at 5. Abilene, partly sunny, 88, south at 7. Waco, mostly sunny, 90, south at 9. Tyler, mostly sunny, 89, south at 13. Once again at 1 p.m., DFW Airport, partly sunny, 89, southwest at 10, gusting to 20. Now let's check on your local forecast for the Dallas-Fort Worth Metroplex. This afternoon, sunny. Highs in the mid-90s. South winds 5 to 10 miles an hour. Tonight, mostly clear. Lows in the mid-70s. South winds 5 to 10 miles an hour. Thursday, sunny. Highs in the mid-90s. South winds 5 to 10 miles an hour, increasing to 10 to 15 miles an hour in the afternoon. Thursday night, mostly clear in the evening, then becoming partly cloudy. Lows in the upper 70s. South winds 10 to 15 miles an hour. And now the extended forecast. Friday, mostly sunny. Highs in the upper 90s. South winds 10 to 15 miles an hour, increasing to 15 to 20 miles an hour in the afternoon. Heat index values up to 105. Friday night, mostly clear in the evening, then becoming partly cloudy. Lows in the upper 70s. Saturday, sunny, hot with highs in the upper 90s. Heat index values up to 105. Saturday night, clear. Lows in the mid-70s. Sunday, sunny, hot with highs in the upper 90s. Heat index values up to 105. Sunday night, clear. Lows in the upper 70s. Monday, sunny, hot with highs in the upper 90s. Heat index values up to 105. Monday night, clear. Lows in the mid-70s. Tuesday, sunny, hot with highs around 100. The forecast key messages for North and Central Texas. Another storm complex may impact areas near the Red River late this afternoon and evening. Locally heavy rainfall and isolated strong to severe winds are the main concerns. Dry weather with seasonably hot and humid conditions will continue the rest of the work week and weekend into early next week. The spotter information statement for North and Central Texas. Spotter activation is not expected at this time. The ultraviolet index forecast for June 25th is 11, or extreme. The current time is 1:48 p.m. Central Daylight Time. 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The following reports of weather temperature and wind were made at 1 p.m.
DFW Airport, partly sunny, 89, dew point 71, relative humidity 55%, wind southwest at 10, gusting to 20, pressure 30.04 inches and falling. Fort Worth Meacham, partly sunny, 90, south at 5. Dallas Love Field, partly sunny, 89, south at 9, gusting to 20. Arlington, mostly sunny, 90, south at 8, gusting to 18. Denton, partly sunny, 91, heat index 100, south at 12. Mineral Wells, partly sunny, 88, south at 8. Elsewhere around the region, Wichita Falls, partly sunny, 88, southwest at 5. Abilene, partly sunny, 88, south at 7. Waco, mostly sunny, 90, south at 9. Tyler, mostly sunny, 89, south at 13. Once again at 1 p.m., DFW Airport, partly sunny, 89, southwest at 10, gusting to 20. Now let's check on your local forecast for the Dallas-Fort Worth Metroplex. This afternoon, sunny. Highs in the mid-90s. South winds 5 to 10 miles an hour. Tonight, mostly clear. Lows in the mid-70s. South winds 5 to 10 miles an hour. Thursday, sunny. Highs in the mid-90s. South winds 5 to 10 miles an hour, increasing to 10 to 15 miles an hour in the afternoon. Thursday night, mostly clear in the evening, then becoming partly cloudy. Lows in the upper 70s. South winds 10 to 15 miles an hour. And now the extended forecast. Friday, mostly sunny. Highs in the upper 90s. South winds 10 to 15 miles an hour, increasing to 15 to 20 miles an hour in the afternoon. Heat index values up to 105. Friday night, mostly clear in the evening, then becoming partly cloudy. Lows in the upper 70s. Saturday, sunny, hot with highs in the upper 90s. Heat index values up to 105. Saturday night, clear. Lows in the mid-70s. Sunday, sunny, hot with highs in the upper 90s. Heat index values up to 105. Sunday night, clear. Lows in the upper 70s. Monday, sunny, hot with highs in the upper 90s. Heat index values up to 105. Monday night, clear. Lows in the mid-70s. Tuesday, sunny, hot with highs around 100. The forecast key messages for North and Central Texas. Another storm complex may impact areas near the Red River late this afternoon and evening. Locally heavy rainfall and isolated strong to severe winds are the main concerns. Dry weather with seasonably hot and humid conditions will continue the rest of the work week and weekend into early next week. The spotter information statement for North and Central Texas. Spotter activation is not expected at this time. The ultraviolet index forecast for June 25th is 11, or extreme. The current time is 1:52 p.m. Central Daylight Time. 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The following reports of weather temperature and wind were made at 1 p.m. DFW Airport, partly sunny, 89, dew point 71, relative humidity 55%, wind southwest at 10, gusting to 20, pressure 30.04 inches and falling. Fort Worth Meacham, partly sunny, 90, south at 5. Dallas Love Field, partly sunny, 89, south at 9, gusting to 20. Arlington, mostly sunny, 90, south at 8, gusting to 18. Denton, partly sunny, 91, heat index 100, south at 12. Mineral Wells, partly sunny, 88, south at 8. Elsewhere around the region, Wichita Falls, partly sunny, 88, southwest at 5. Abilene, partly sunny, 88, south at 7. Waco, mostly sunny, 90, south at 9. Tyler, mostly sunny, 89, south at 13. Once again at 1 p.m., DFW Airport, partly sunny, 89,
southwest at 10, gusting to 20. Now let's check on your local forecast for the Dallas-Fort Worth Metroplex. This afternoon, sunny. Highs in the mid-90s. South winds 5 to 10 miles an hour. Tonight, mostly clear. Lows in the mid-70s. South winds 5 to 10 miles an hour. Thursday, sunny. Highs in the mid-90s. South winds 5 to 10 miles an hour, increasing to 10 to 15 miles an hour in the afternoon. Thursday night, mostly clear in the evening, then becoming partly cloudy. Lows in the upper 70s. South winds 10 to 15 miles an hour. And now the extended forecast. Friday, mostly sunny. Highs in the upper 90s. South winds 10 to 15 miles an hour, increasing to 15 to 20 miles an hour in the afternoon. Heat index values up to 105. Friday night, mostly clear in the evening, then becoming partly cloudy. Lows in the upper 70s. Saturday, sunny, hot with highs in the upper 90s. Heat index values up to 105. Saturday night, clear. Lows in the mid-70s. Sunday, sunny, hot with highs in the upper 90s. Heat index values up to 105. Sunday night, clear. Lows in the upper 70s. Monday, sunny, hot with highs in the upper 90s. Heat index values up to 105. Monday night, clear. Lows in the mid-70s. Tuesday, sunny, hot with highs around 100. The forecast key messages for North and Central Texas. Another storm complex may impact areas near the Red River late this afternoon and evening. Locally heavy rainfall and isolated strong to severe winds are the main concerns. Dry weather with seasonably hot and humid conditions will continue the rest of the work week and weekend into early next week. The spotter information statement for North and Central Texas. Spotter activation is not expected at this time. The ultraviolet index forecast for June 25th is 11, or extreme. The current time is 1:55 p.m. Central Daylight Time. 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The following reports of weather temperature and wind were made at 1 p.m. DFW Airport, partly sunny, 89, dew point 71, relative humidity 55%, wind southwest at 10, gusting to 20, pressure 30.04 inches and falling. Fort Worth Meacham, partly sunny, 90, south at 5. Dallas Love Field, partly sunny, 89, south at 9, gusting to 20. Arlington, mostly sunny, 90, south at 8, gusting to 18. Denton, partly sunny, 91, heat index 100, south at 12. Mineral Wells, partly sunny, 88, south at 8. Elsewhere around the region, Wichita Falls, partly sunny, 88, southwest at 5. Abilene, partly sunny, 88, south at 7. Waco, mostly sunny, 90, south at 9. Tyler, mostly sunny, 89, south at 13. Once again at 1 p.m., DFW Airport, partly sunny, 89, southwest at 10, gusting to 20. Now let's check on your local forecast for the Dallas-Fort Worth Metroplex. This afternoon, sunny. Highs in the mid-90s. South winds 5 to 10 miles an hour. Tonight, mostly clear. Lows in the mid-70s. South winds 5 to 10 miles an hour. Thursday, sunny. Highs in the mid-90s. South winds 5 to 10 miles an hour, increasing to 10 to 15 miles an hour in the afternoon. Thursday night, mostly clear in the evening, then becoming partly cloudy. Lows in the upper 70s. South winds 10 to 15 miles an hour. And now the extended forecast. Friday, mostly sunny. Highs in the upper 90s. South winds 10 to 15 miles an hour, increasing to 15 to 20 miles an hour in the afternoon. Heat index values up to 105.
Friday night, mostly clear in the evening, then becoming partly cloudy. Lows in the upper 70s. Saturday, sunny, hot with highs in the upper 90s. Heat index values up to 105. Saturday night, clear. Lows in the mid-70s. Sunday, sunny, hot with highs in the upper 90s. Heat index values up to 105. Sunday night, clear. Lows in the upper 70s. Monday, sunny, hot with highs in the upper 90s. Heat index values up to 105. Monday night, clear. Lows in the mid-70s. Tuesday, sunny, hot with highs around 100. The forecast key messages for North and Central Texas. Another storm complex may impact areas near the Red River late this afternoon and evening. Locally heavy rainfall and isolated strong to severe winds are the main concerns. Dry weather with seasonably hot and humid conditions will continue the rest of the work week and weekend into early next week. The spotter information statement for North and Central Texas. Spotter activation is not expected at this time. The ultraviolet index forecast for June 25th is 11, or extreme. The current time is 1:59 p.m. Central Daylight Time. 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The following reports of weather temperature and wind were made at 1 p.m. DFW Airport, partly sunny, 89, dew point 71, relative humidity 55%, wind southwest at 10, gusting to 20, pressure 30.04 inches and falling. Fort Worth Meacham, partly sunny, 90, south at 5. Dallas Love Field, partly sunny, 89, south at 9, gusting to 20. Arlington, mostly sunny, 90, south at 8, gusting to 18. Denton, partly sunny, 91, heat index 100, south at 12. Mineral Wells, partly sunny, 88, south at 8. Elsewhere around the region, Wichita Falls, partly sunny, 88, southwest at 5. Abilene, partly sunny, 88, south at 7. Waco, mostly sunny, 90, south at 9. Tyler, mostly sunny, 89, south at 13. Once again at 1 p.m., DFW Airport, partly sunny, 89, southwest at 10, gusting to 20. The following reports of weather temperature and wind were made at 2 p.m. DFW Airport, partly sunny, 92, dew point 71, relative humidity 50%, wind south at 13, gusting to 23, pressure 30.00 inches and falling. Dallas Love Field, partly sunny, 92, south at 10, gusting to 17. Arlington, mostly sunny, 90, south at 10, gusting to 18. Denton, partly sunny, 91, heat index 100, south at 13. Mineral Wells, mostly sunny, 89, south at 16. Elsewhere around the region, Wichita Falls, mostly sunny, 91, southwest at 3. Abilene, mostly sunny, 91, south at 15, gusting to 22. Waco, sunny, 91, heat index 99, south at 10. Tyler, mostly sunny, 91, south at 13. Once again at 2 p.m., DFW Airport, partly sunny, 92, south at 13, gusting to 23. Now let's check on your local forecast for the Dallas-Fort Worth Metroplex. This afternoon, sunny. Highs in the mid-90s. South winds 5 to 10 miles an hour. Tonight, mostly clear. Lows in the mid-70s. South winds 5 to 10 miles an hour. Thursday, sunny. Highs in the mid-90s. South winds 5 to 10 miles an hour, increasing to 10 to 15 miles an hour in the afternoon. Thursday night, mostly clear in the evening, then becoming partly cloudy. Lows in the upper 70s. South winds 10 to 15 miles an hour. And now the extended forecast. Friday, mostly sunny. Highs in the upper 90s.
South winds 10 to 15 miles an hour, increasing to 15 to 20 miles an hour in the afternoon. Heat index values up to 105. Friday night, mostly clear in the evening, and becoming partly cloudy. Lows in the upper 70s. Saturday, sunny, hot with highs in the upper 90s. Heat index values up to 105. Saturday night, clear. Lows in the mid 70s. Sunday, sunny, hot with highs in the upper 90s. Heat index values up to 105. Sunday night, clear. Lows in the upper 70s. Monday, sunny, hot with highs in the upper 90s. Heat index values up to 105. Monday night, clear. Lows in the mid 70s. Tuesday, sunny, hot with highs around 100. The forecast key messages for North and Central Texas. Another storm complex may impact areas near the Red River late this afternoon and evening. Locally heavy rainfall and isolated strong to severe winds are the main concerns. Dry weather with seasonably hot and humid conditions will continue the rest of the work week and weekend into early next week. The spotter information statement for North and Central Texas. Spotter activation is not expected at this time. The ultraviolet index forecast for June 25th is 11, or extreme. The current time is 2:04 p.m. Central Daylight Time. 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The following reports of weather temperature and wind were made at 2 p.m. DFW Airport, partly sunny, 92, dew point 71, relative humidity 50%, wind south at 13, gusting to 23, pressure 30.00 inches and falling. Dallas Love Field, partly sunny, 92, south at 10, gusting to 17. Arlington, mostly sunny, 90, south at 10, gusting to 18. Denton, partly sunny, 91, heat index 100, south at 13. Mineral Wells, mostly sunny, 89, south at 16. Elsewhere around the region, Wichita Falls, mostly sunny, 91, southwest at 3. Abilene, mostly sunny, 91, south at 15, gusting to 22. Waco, sunny, 91, heat index 99, south at 10. Tyler, mostly sunny, 91, south at 13. Once again at 2 p.m., DFW Airport, partly sunny, 92, south at 13, gusting to 23. Now let's check on your local forecast for the Dallas-Fort Worth Metroplex. This afternoon, sunny. Highs in the mid-90s. South winds 5 to 10 miles an hour. Tonight, mostly clear. Lows in the mid-70s. South winds 5 to 10 miles an hour. Thursday, sunny. Highs in the mid-90s. South winds 5 to 10 miles an hour, increasing to 10 to 15 miles an hour in the afternoon. Thursday night, mostly clear in the evening, then becoming partly cloudy. Lows in the upper 70s. South winds 10 to 15 miles an hour. And now the extended forecast. Friday, mostly sunny. Highs in the upper 90s. South winds 10 to 15 miles an hour, increasing to 15 to 20 miles an hour in the afternoon. Heat index values up to 105. Friday night, mostly clear in the evening, then becoming partly cloudy. Lows in the upper 70s. Saturday, sunny, hot with highs in the upper 90s. Heat index values up to 105. Saturday night, clear. Lows in the mid-70s. Sunday, sunny, hot with highs in the upper 90s. Heat index values up to 105. Sunday night, clear. Lows in the upper 70s. Monday, sunny, hot with highs in the upper 90s. Heat index values up to 105. Monday night, clear. Lows in the mid-70s. Tuesday, sunny, hot with highs around 100. The forecast key messages for North and Central Texas.
Another storm complex may impact areas near the Red River late this afternoon and evening. Locally heavy rainfall and isolated strong to severe winds are the main concerns. Dry weather with seasonably hot and humid conditions will continue the rest of the work week and weekend into early next week. The spotter information statement for North and Central Texas. Spotter activation is not expected at this time. The ultraviolet index forecast for June 25th is 11, or extreme. The current time is 2:08 p.m. Central Daylight Time. 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Serving the Dallas-Fort Worth listening area. The following reports of weather temperature and wind were made at 2 p.m. DFW Airport, partly sunny, 92, dew point 71 to early next week. The spotter information statement for North and Central Texas. Spotter activation is not expected at this time. The ultraviolet

Lincoln, mostly sunny, 90, south at 10, gusting to 18. Denton, partly sunny, 91, heat index 100, south at 13. Mineral Wells, mostly sunny, 89, south at 16. Elsewhere around the region, Wichita Falls, mostly sunny, 91, southwest at 3. Abilene, mostly sunny, 91, south at 15, gusting to 22. Waco, sunny, 91, heat index 99, south at 10. Tyler, mostly sunny, 91, south at 13. Once again at 2 p.m., DFW Airport, partly sunny, 92, south at 13, gusting to 23. The following reports of weather temperature and wind were made at 2 p.m. DFW Airport, partly sunny, 92, dew point 71, relative humidity 50%, wind south at 13, gusting to 23, pressure 30.00 inches and falling. Dallas Love Field, partly sunny, 92, south at 10, gusting to 17. Arlington, mostly sunny, 90, south at 10, gusting to 18. Denton, partly sunny, 91, heat index 100, south at 13. Mineral Wells, mostly sunny, 89, south at 16. Elsewhere around the region, Wichita Falls, mostly sunny, 91, southwest at 3. Abilene, mostly sunny, 91, south at 15, gusting to 22. Waco, sunny, 91, heat index 99, south at 10. Tyler, mostly sunny, 91, south at 13. Once again at 2 p.m., DFW Airport, partly sunny, 92, south at 13, gusting to 23. Now let's check on your local forecast for the Dallas-Fort Worth Metroplex. This afternoon, sunny. Highs in the mid-90s. South winds 5 to 10 miles an hour. Tonight, mostly clear. Lows in the mid-70s. South winds 5 to 10 miles an hour. Thursday, sunny. Highs in the mid-90s. South winds 5 to 10 miles an hour, increasing to 10 to 15 miles an hour in the afternoon. Thursday night, mostly clear in the evening, then becoming partly cloudy. Lows in the upper 70s. South winds 10 to 15 miles an hour. And now the extended forecast. Friday, mostly sunny. Highs in the upper 90s. South winds 10 to 15 miles an hour, increasing to 15 to 20 miles an hour in the afternoon. Heat index values up to 105. Friday night, mostly clear in the evening, then becoming partly cloudy. Lows in the upper 70s. Saturday, sunny, hot with highs in the upper 90s. Heat index values up to 105. Saturday night, clear. Lows in the mid-70s. Sunday, sunny, hot with highs in the upper 90s. Heat index values up to 105. Sunday night, clear. Lows in the upper 70s. Monday, sunny, hot with highs in the upper 90s. Heat index values up to 105. Monday night, clear. Lows in the mid-70s. Tuesday, sunny, hot with highs around 100. The forecast key messages for North and Central Texas. Another storm complex may impact areas near the Red River late this afternoon and evening. Locally heavy rainfall and isolated strong to severe winds are the main concerns. Dry weather with seasonably hot and humid conditions will continue the rest of the work week and weekend into early next week. The spotter information statement for North and Central Texas. Spotter activation is not expected at this time. The ultraviolet index forecast for June 25th is 11, or extreme. The current time is 2:13 p.m. Central Daylight Time. 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The following reports of weather temperature and wind were made at 2 p.m. DFW Airport, partly sunny, 92, dew point 71, relative humidity 50%, wind south at 13, gusting to 23, pressure 30.00 inches and falling.

Heavy rainfall and isolated strong to severe winds are the main concerns. Dry weather with seasonably hot and humid conditions will continue the rest of the work week and weekend into early next week. The spotter information statement for North and Central Texas. Spotter activation is not expected at this time. The ultraviolet index forecast for June 25th is 11, or extreme. The current time is 2:45 p.m. Central Daylight Time. 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The following reports of weather temperature and wind were made at 2 p.m. DFW Airport, partly sunny, 92, dew point 71, relative humidity 50%, wind south at 13, gusting to 23, pressure 30.00 inches and falling. Dallas Love Field, partly sunny, 92, south at 10, gusting to 17. Arlington, mostly sunny, 90, south at 10, gusting to 18. Denton, partly sunny, 91, heat index 100, south at 13. Mineral Wells, mostly sunny, 89, south at 16. Elsewhere around the region, Wichita Falls, mostly sunny, 91, southwest at 3. Abilene, mostly sunny, 91, south at 15, gusting to 22. Waco, sunny, 91, heat index 99, south at 10. Tyler, mostly sunny, 91, south at 13. Once again at 2 p.m., DFW Airport, partly sunny, 92, south at 13, gusting to 23. Now let's check on your local forecast for the Dallas-Fort Worth Metroplex. This afternoon, sunny. Highs in the mid-90s. South winds 5 to 10 miles an hour. Tonight, mostly clear. Lows in the mid-70s. South winds 5 to 10 miles an hour. Thursday, sunny. Highs in the mid-90s. South winds 5 to 10 miles an hour, increasing to 10 to 15 miles an hour in the afternoon. Thursday night, mostly clear in the evening, then becoming partly cloudy. Lows in the upper 70s. South winds 10 to 15 miles an hour. And now the extended forecast. Friday, mostly sunny. Highs in the upper 90s. South winds 10 to 15 miles an hour, increasing to 15 to 20 miles an hour in the afternoon. Heat index values up to 105. Friday night, mostly clear in the evening, then becoming partly cloudy. Lows in the upper 70s. Saturday, sunny, hot with highs in the upper 90s. Heat index values up to 105. Saturday night, clear. Lows in the mid-70s. Sunday, sunny, hot with highs in the upper 90s. Heat index values up to 105. Sunday night, clear. Lows in the upper 70s. Monday, sunny, hot with highs in the upper 90s. Heat index values up to 105. Monday night, clear. Lows in the mid-70s. Tuesday, sunny, hot with highs around 100. The forecast key messages for North and Central Texas. Another storm complex may impact areas near the Red River late this afternoon and evening. Locally heavy rainfall and isolated strong to severe winds are the main concerns. Dry weather with seasonably hot and humid conditions will continue the rest of the work week and weekend into early next week. The spotter information statement for North and Central Texas. Spotter activation is not expected at this time. The ultraviolet index forecast for June 25th is 11, or extreme. The current time is 2:49 p.m. Central Daylight Time. 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The following reports of weather temperature and wind were made at 2 p.m. DFW Airport, partly sunny, 92, dew point 71, relative humidity 50%, wind south at 13, gusting to 23, pressure 30.00 inches and falling. Dallas Love Field, partly sunny, 90.

2, south at 10, gusting to 17. Arlington, mostly sunny, 90, south at 10, gusting to 18. Denton, partly sunny, 91, heat index 100, south at 13. Mineral Wells, mostly sunny, 89, south at 16. Elsewhere around the region, Wichita Falls, mostly sunny, 91, southwest at 3. Abilene, mostly sunny, 91, south at 15, gusting to 22. Waco, sunny, 91, heat index 99, south at 10. Tyler, mostly sunny, 91, south at 13. Once again at 2 p.m., DFW Airport, partly sunny, 92, south at 13, gusting to 23. Now let's check on your local forecast for the Dallas-Fort Worth Metroplex. This afternoon, sunny. Highs in the mid-90s. South winds 5 to 10 miles an hour. Tonight, mostly clear. Lows in the mid-70s. South winds 5 to 10 miles an hour. Thursday, sunny. Highs in the mid-90s. South winds 5 to 10 miles an hour, increasing to 10 to 15 miles an hour in the afternoon. Thursday night, mostly clear in the evening, then becoming partly cloudy. Lows in the upper 70s. South winds 10 to 15 miles an hour. And now the extended forecast. Friday, mostly sunny. Highs in the upper 90s. South winds 10 to 15 miles an hour, increasing to 15 to 20 miles an hour in the afternoon. Heat index values up to 105. Friday night, mostly clear in the evening, then becoming partly cloudy. Lows in the upper 70s. Saturday, sunny, hot with highs in the upper 90s. Heat index values up to 105. Saturday night, clear. Lows in the mid-70s. Sunday, sunny, hot with highs in the upper 90s. Heat index values up to 105. Sunday night, clear. Lows in the upper 70s. Monday, sunny, hot with highs in the upper 90s. Heat index values up to 105. Monday night, clear. Lows in the mid-70s. Tuesday, sunny, hot with highs around 100. The forecast key messages for North and Central Texas. Another storm complex may impact areas near the Red River late this afternoon and evening. Locally heavy rainfall and isolated strong to severe winds are the main concerns. Dry weather with seasonably hot and humid conditions will continue the rest of the work week and weekend into early next week. The spotter information statement for North and Central Texas. Spotter activation is not expected at this time. The ultraviolet index forecast for June 25th is 11, or extreme. The current time is 2:53 p.m. Central Daylight Time. 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The following reports of weather temperature and wind were made at 2 p.m. DFW Airport, partly sunny, 92, dew point 71, relative humidity 50%, wind south at 13, gusting to 23, pressure 30.00 inches and falling. Dallas Love Field, partly sunny, 92, at 10, gusting to 17. Arlington, mostly sunny, 90, south at 10, gusting to 18. Denton, partly sunny, 91, heat index 100, south at 13. Mineral Wells, mostly sunny, 89, south at 16. Elsewhere around the region, Wichita Falls, mostly sunny, 91, southwest at 3. Abilene, mostly sunny, 91, south at 15, gusting to 22. Waco, sunny, 91, heat index 99, south at 10. Tyler, mostly sunny, 91, south at 13. Once again at 2 p.m., DFW Airport, partly sunny, 92, south at 13, gusting to 23. Now let's check on your local forecast for the Dallas-Fort Worth Metroplex. This afternoon, sunny. Highs in the mid-90s. South winds 5 to 10 miles an hour. Tonight,
mostly clear. Lows in the mid-70s. South winds 5 to 10 miles an hour. Thursday, sunny. Highs in the mid-90s. South winds 5 to 10 miles an hour, increasing to 10 to 15 miles an hour in the afternoon. Thursday night, mostly clear in the evening, then becoming partly cloudy. Lows in the upper 70s. South winds 10 to 15 miles an hour. And now the extended forecast. Friday, mostly sunny. Highs in the upper 90s. South winds 10 to 15 miles an hour, increasing to 15 to 20 miles an hour in the afternoon. Heat index values up to 105. Friday night, mostly clear in the evening, then becoming partly cloudy. Lows in the upper 70s. Saturday, sunny, hot with highs in the upper 90s. Heat index values up to 105. Saturday night, clear. Lows in the mid-70s. Sunday, sunny, hot with highs in the upper 90s. Heat index values up to 105. Sunday night, clear. Lows in the upper 70s. Monday, sunny, hot with highs in the upper 90s. Heat index values up to 105. Monday night, clear. Lows in the mid-70s. Tuesday, sunny, hot with highs around 100. The forecast key messages for North and Central Texas. Another storm complex may impact areas near the Red River late this afternoon and evening. Locally heavy rainfall and isolated strong to severe winds are the main concerns. Dry weather with seasonably hot and humid conditions will continue the rest of the work week and weekend into early next week. The spotter information statement for North and Central Texas. Spotter activation is not expected at this time. The ultraviolet index forecast for June 25th is 11, or extreme. The current time is 2:57 p.m. Central Daylight Time. 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The following reports of weather temperature and wind were made at 2 p.m. DFW Airport, partly sunny, 92, dew point 71, relative humidity 50%, wind south at 13, gusting to 23, pressure 30.00 inches and falling. Dallas Love Field, partly sunny, 92, south at 10, gusting to 17. Arlington, mostly sunny, 90, south at 10, gusting to 18. Denton, partly sunny, 91, heat index 100, south at 13. Mineral Wells, mostly sunny, 89, south at 16. Elsewhere around the region, Wichita Falls, mostly sunny, 91, southwest at 3. Abilene, mostly sunny, 91, south at 15, gusting to 22. Waco, sunny, 91, heat index 99, south at 10. Tyler, mostly sunny, 91, south at 13. Once again at 2 p.m., DFW Airport, partly sunny, 92, south at 13, gusting to 23. Now let's check on your local forecast for the Dallas-Fort Worth Metroplex. This afternoon, sunny. Highs in the mid-90s. South winds 5 to 10 miles an hour. Tonight, mostly clear. Lows in the mid-70s. South winds 5 to 10 miles an hour. Thursday, sunny. Highs in the mid-90s. South winds 5 to 10 miles an hour, increasing to 10 to 15 miles an hour in the afternoon. Thursday night, mostly clear in the evening, then becoming partly cloudy. Lows in the upper 70s. South winds 10 to 15 miles an hour. And now the extended forecast. Friday, mostly sunny. Highs in the upper 90s. South winds 10 to 15 miles an hour, increasing to 15 to 20 miles an hour in the afternoon. Heat index values up to 105. Friday night, mostly clear in the evening, then becoming partly cloudy. Lows in the upper 70s. Saturday, sunny, hot with highs in the upper 90s. Heat index values up to 105. Saturday night, clear. Lows in the mid-70s.
sunny, hot with highs in the upper 90s. Heat index values up to 105. Sunday night, clear. Lows in the upper 70s. Monday, sunny, hot with highs in the upper 90s. Heat index values up to 105. Monday night, clear. Lows in the mid 70s. Tuesday, sunny, hot with highs around 100. The forecast key messages for North and Central Texas. Another storm complex may impact areas near the Red River late this afternoon and evening. Locally heavy rainfall and isolated strong to severe winds are the main concerns. Dry weather with seasonably hot and humid conditions will continue the rest of the work week and weekend into early next week. The spotter information statement for North and Central Texas. Spotter activation is not expected at this time. The ultraviolet index forecast for June 25th is 11, or extreme. The current time is 3 p.m. Central Daylight Time. 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The following reports of weather temperature and wind were made at 2 p.m. DFW Airport, partly sunny, 92, dew point 71, relative humidity 50%, wind south at 13, gusting to 23, pressure 30.00 inches and falling. Dallas Love Field, partly sunny, 92, south at 10, gusting to 17. Arlington, mostly sunny, 90, south at 10, gusting to 18. Denton, partly sunny, 91, heat index 100, south at 13. Mineral Wells, mostly sunny, 89, south at 16. Elsewhere around the region, Wichita Falls, mostly sunny, 91, southwest at 3. Abilene, mostly sunny, 91, south at 15, gusting to 22. Waco, sunny, 91, heat index 99, south at 10. Tyler, mostly sunny, 91, south at 13. Once again at 2 p.m., DFW Airport, partly sunny, 92, south at 13, gusting to 23. The following reports of weather temperature and wind were made at 3 p.m. DFW Airport, partly sunny, 92, dew point 70, relative humidity 48%, wind south at 12, pressure 29.97 inches and falling. Fort Worth Meacham, mostly sunny, 92, heat index 99, south at 12, gusting to 22. Dallas Love Field, mostly sunny, 91, south at 10, gusting to 17. Arlington, mostly sunny, 93, south at 9, gusting to 20. Denton, partly sunny, 92, heat index 101, southeast at 13, gusting to 21. Mineral Wells, mostly sunny, 89, southeast at 12. Elsewhere around the region, Wichita Falls, mostly sunny, 93, heat index 102, south at 14, gusting to 26. Abilene, mostly sunny, 90, southeast at 13. Waco, mostly sunny, 93, heat index 101, south at 10. Tyler, sunny, 91, southwest at 12. Once again at 3 p.m., DFW Airport, partly sunny, 92, south at 12. The following reports of weather temperature and wind were made at 3 p.m. DFW Airport, partly sunny, 92, dew point 70, relative humidity 48%, wind south at 12, pressure 29.97 inches and falling. Fort Worth Meacham, mostly sunny, 92, heat index 99, south at 12, gusting to 22. Dallas Love Field, mostly sunny, 91, south at 10, gusting to 17. Arlington, mostly sunny, 93, south at 9, gusting to 20. Denton, partly sunny, 92, heat index 101, southeast at 13, gusting to 21. Mineral Wells, mostly sunny, 89, southeast at 12. Elsewhere around the region, Wichita Falls, mostly sunny, 93, heat index 102, south at 14, gusting to 26. Abilene, mostly sunny, 90,
southeast at 13. Waco, mostly sunny, 93, heat index 101, south at 10. Tyler, sunny, 91, southwest at 12. Once again at 3 p.m., DFW Airport, partly sunny, 92, south at 12. Now let's check on your local forecast for the Dallas-Fort Worth Metroplex. This afternoon, sunny. Highs in the mid-90s. South winds 5 to 10 miles an hour. Tonight, mostly clear. Lows in the mid-70s. South winds 5 to 10 miles an hour. Thursday, sunny. Highs in the mid-90s. South winds 5 to 10 miles an hour, increasing to 10 to 15 miles an hour in the afternoon. Thursday night, mostly clear in the evening, then becoming partly cloudy. Lows in the upper 70s. South winds 10 to 15 miles an hour. And now the extended forecast. Friday, mostly sunny. Highs in the upper 90s. South winds 10 to 15 miles an hour, increasing to 15 to 20 miles an hour in the afternoon. Heat index values up to 105. Friday night, mostly clear in the evening, then becoming partly cloudy. Lows in the upper 70s. Saturday, sunny, hot with highs in the upper 90s. Heat index values up to 105. Saturday night, clear. Lows in the mid-70s. Sunday, sunny, hot with highs in the upper 90s. Heat index values up to 105. Sunday night, clear. Lows in the upper 70s. Monday, sunny, hot with highs in the upper 90s. Heat index values up to 105. Monday night, clear. Lows in the mid-70s. Tuesday, sunny, hot with highs around 100. The forecast key messages for North and Central Texas. Another storm complex may impact areas near the Red River late this afternoon and evening. Locally heavy rainfall and isolated strong to severe winds are the main concerns. Dry weather with seasonably hot and humid conditions will continue the rest of the work week and weekend into early next week. The spotter information statement for North and Central Texas. Spotter activation is not expected at this time. The ultraviolet index forecast for June 25th is 11, or extreme. The current time is 3:07 p.m. Central Daylight Time. 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The following reports of weather temperature and wind were made at 3 p.m. DFW Airport, partly sunny, 92, dew point 70, relative humidity 48%, wind south at 12, pressure 29.97 inches and falling. Fort Worth Meacham, mostly sunny, 92, heat index 99, south at 12, gusting to 22. Dallas Love Field, mostly sunny, 91, south at 10, gusting to 17. Arlington, mostly sunny, 93, south at 9, gusting to 20. Denton, partly sunny, 92, heat index 101, southeast at 13, gusting to 21. Mineral Wells, mostly sunny, 89, southeast at 12. Elsewhere around the region, Wichita Falls, mostly sunny, 93, heat index 102, south at 14, gusting to 26. Abilene, mostly sunny, 90, southeast at 13. Waco, mostly sunny, 93, heat index 101, south at 10. Tyler, sunny, 91, southwest at 12. Once again at 3 p.m., DFW Airport, partly sunny, 92, south at 12. Now let's check on your local forecast for the Dallas-Fort Worth Metroplex. This afternoon, sunny. Highs in the mid-90s. South winds 5 to 10 miles an hour. Tonight, mostly clear. Lows in the mid-70s. South winds 5 to 10 miles an hour. Thursday, sunny. Highs in the mid-90s. South winds 5 to 10 miles an hour, increasing to 10 to 15 miles an hour in the afternoon. Thursday night, mostly clear in the evening, then becoming partly cloudy.

in the upper 70s. South winds 10 to 15 miles an hour. And now the extended forecast. Friday, mostly sunny. Highs in the upper 90s. South winds 10 to 15 miles an hour, increasing to 15 to 20 miles an hour in the afternoon. Heat index values up to 105. Friday night, mostly clear in the evening, then becoming partly cloudy. Lows in the upper 70s. Saturday, sunny, hot with highs in the upper 90s. Heat index values up to 105. Saturday night, clear. Lows in the mid 70s. Sunday, sunny, hot with highs in the upper 90s. Heat index values up to 105. Sunday night, clear. Lows in the upper 70s. Monday, sunny, hot with highs in the upper 90s. Heat index values up to 105. Monday night, clear. Lows in the mid 70s. Tuesday, sunny, hot with highs around 100. The forecast key messages for North and Central Texas. Another storm complex may impact areas near the Red River late this afternoon and evening. Locally heavy rainfall and isolated strong to severe winds are the main concerns. Dry weather with seasonably hot and humid conditions will continue the rest of the work week and weekend into early next week. The spotter information statement for North and Central Texas. Spotter activation is not expected at this time. The ultraviolet index forecast for June 25th is 11, or extreme. The current time is 3:11 p.m. Central Daylight Time. 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The following reports of weather temperature and wind were made at 3 p.m. DFW Airport, partly sunny, 92, dew point 70, relative humidity 48%, wind south at 12, pressure 29.97 inches and falling. Fort Worth Meacham, mostly sunny, 92, heat index 99, south at 12, gusting to 22. Dallas Love Field, mostly sunny, 91, south at 10, gusting to 17. Arlington, mostly sunny, 93, south at 9, gusting to 20. Denton, mostly sunny, 92, heat index 101, southeast at 13, gusting to 21. Mineral Wells, mostly sunny, 89, southeast at 12. Elsewhere around the region, Wichita Falls, mostly sunny, 93, heat index 102, south at 14, gusting to 26. Abilene, mostly sunny, 90, southeast at 13. Waco, mostly sunny, 93, heat index 101, south at 10. Tyler, sunny, 91, southwest at 12. Once again at 3 p.m., DFW Airport, partly sunny, 92, south at 12. Now let's check on your local forecast for the Dallas-Fort Worth Metroplex. This afternoon, sunny. Highs in the mid-90s. South winds 5 to 10 miles an hour. Tonight, mostly clear. Lows in the mid-70s. South winds 5 to 10 miles an hour. Thursday, sunny. Highs in the mid-90s. South winds 5 to 10 miles an hour, increasing to 10 to 15 miles an hour in the afternoon. Thursday night, mostly clear in the evening, then becoming partly cloudy. Lows in the upper 70s. South winds 10 to 15 miles an hour. And now the extended forecast. Friday, mostly sunny. Highs in the upper 90s. South winds 10 to 15 miles an hour, increasing to 15 to 20 miles an hour in the afternoon. Heat index values up to 105. Friday night, mostly clear in the evening, then becoming partly cloudy. Lows in the upper 70s. Saturday, sunny, hot with highs in the upper 90s. Heat index values up to 105. Saturday night, clear. Lows in the mid 70s. Sunday, sunny, hot with highs in the upper 90s. Heat index values up to 105. Sunday night, clear. Lows in the upper 70s. Monday, sunny.

hot with highs in the upper 90s. Heat index values up to 105. Monday night, clear. Lows in the mid-70s. Tuesday, sunny, hot with highs around 100. The forecast key messages for North and Central Texas. Another storm complex may impact areas near the Red River late this afternoon and evening. Locally heavy rainfall and isolated strong to severe winds are the main concerns. Dry weather with seasonably hot and humid conditions will continue the rest of the work week and weekend into early next week. The spotter information statement for North and Central Texas. Spotter activation is not expected at this time. The ultraviolet index forecast for June 25th is 11, or extreme. The current time is 3:15 p.m. Central Daylight Time. 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Serving the Dallas-Fort Worth listening area. The following reports of weather temperature and wind were made at 3 p.m. DFW Airport, partly sunny, 92, dew point 70, relative humidity 48%, wind south at 12, pressure 29.97 inches and falling. Fort Worth Meacham, mostly sunny, 92, heat index 99, south at 12, gusting to 22. Dallas Love Field, mostly sunny, 91, south at 10, gusting to 17. Arlington, mostly sunny, 93, south at 9, gusting to 20. Denton, mostly sunny, 92, heat index 101, southeast at 13, gusting to 21. Mineral Wells, mostly sunny, 89, southeast at 12. Elsewhere around the region, Wichita Falls, mostly sunny, 93, heat index 102, south at 14, gusting to 26. Abilene, mostly sunny, 90, southeast at 13. Waco, mostly sunny, 93, heat index 101, south at 10. Tyler, sunny, 91, southwest at 12. Once again at 3 p.m., DFW Airport, partly sunny, 92, south at 12. Now let's check on your local forecast for the Dallas-Fort Worth Metroplex. This afternoon, sunny. Highs in the mid-90s. South winds 5 to 10 miles an hour. Tonight, mostly clear. Lows in the mid-70s. South winds 5 to 10 miles an hour. Thursday, sunny. Highs in the mid-90s. South winds 5 to 10 miles an hour, increasing to 10 to 15 miles an hour in the afternoon. Thursday night, mostly clear in the evening, then becoming partly cloudy. Lows in the upper 70s. South winds 10 to 15 miles an hour. And now the extended forecast. Friday, mostly sunny. Highs in the upper 90s. South winds 10 to 15 miles an hour, increasing to 15 to 20 miles an hour in the afternoon. Heat index values up to 105. Friday night, mostly clear in the evening, then becoming partly cloudy. Lows in the upper 70s. Saturday, sunny, hot with highs in the upper 90s. Heat index values up to 105. Saturday night, clear. Lows in the mid-70s. Sunday, sunny, hot with highs in the upper 90s. Heat index values up to 105. Sunday night, clear. Lows in the upper 70s. Monday, sunny, hot with highs in the upper 90s. Heat index values up to 105. Monday night, clear. Lows in the mid-70s. Tuesday, sunny, hot with highs around 100. The forecast key messages for North and Central Texas. Another storm complex may impact areas near the Red River late this afternoon and evening. Locally heavy rainfall and isolated strong to severe winds are the main concerns. Dry weather with seasonably hot and humid conditions will continue the rest of the work week and weekend into early next week. The spotter information statement for North and Central Texas. Spotter activation is not expected at this time. The ultraviolet index forecast for June 25th is 11, or extreme. The current time is 3:19 p.m. Central Daylight.

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The following reports of weather temperature and wind were made at 3 p.m. DFW Airport, partly sunny, 92, dew point 70, relative humidity 48%, wind south at 12, pressure 29.97 inches and falling. Fort Worth Meacham, mostly sunny, 92, heat index 99, south at 12, gusting to 22. Dallas Love Field, mostly sunny, 91, south at 10, gusting to 17. Arlington, mostly sunny, 93, south at 9, gusting to 20. Denton, mostly sunny, 92, heat index 101, southeast at 13, gusting to 21. Mineral Wells, mostly sunny, 89, southeast at 12. Elsewhere around the region, Wichita Falls, mostly sunny, 93, heat index 102, south at 14, gusting to 26. Abilene, mostly sunny, 90, southeast at 13. Waco, mostly sunny, 93, heat index 101, south at 10. Tyler, sunny, 91, southwest at 12. Once again at 3 p.m., DFW Airport, partly sunny, 92, south at 12. Now let's check on your local forecast for the Dallas-Fort Worth Metroplex. This afternoon, sunny. Highs in the mid-90s. South winds 5 to 10 miles an hour. Tonight, mostly clear. Lows in the mid-70s. South winds 5 to 10 miles an hour. Thursday, sunny. Highs in the mid-90s. South winds 5 to 10 miles an hour, increasing to 10 to 15 miles an hour in the afternoon. Thursday night, mostly clear in the evening, then becoming partly cloudy. Lows in the upper 70s. South winds 10 to 15 miles an hour. And now the extended forecast. Friday, mostly sunny. Highs in the upper 90s. South winds 10 to 15 miles an hour, increasing to 15 to 20 miles an hour in the afternoon. Heat index values up to 105. Friday night, mostly clear in the evening, then becoming partly cloudy. Lows in the upper 70s. Saturday, sunny, hot with highs in the upper 90s. Heat index values up to 105. Saturday night, clear. Lows in the mid 70s. Sunday, sunny, hot with highs in the upper 90s. Heat index values up to 105. Sunday night, clear. Lows in the upper 70s. Monday, sunny, hot with highs in the upper 90s. Heat index values up to 105. Monday night, clear. Lows in the mid 70s. Tuesday, sunny, hot with highs around 100. The forecast key messages for North and Central Texas. Another storm complex may impact areas near the Red River late this afternoon and evening. Locally heavy rainfall and isolated strong to severe winds are the main concerns. Dry weather with seasonably hot and humid conditions will continue the rest of the work week and weekend into early next week. The spotter information statement for North and Central Texas. Spotter activation is not expected at this time. The ultraviolet index forecast for June 25th is 11, or extreme. The current time is 3:23 p.m. Central Daylight Time. 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The following reports of weather temperature and wind were made at 3 p.m. DFW Airport, partly sunny, 92, dew point 70, relative humidity 48%, wind south at 12, pressure 29.97 inches and falling. Fort Worth Meacham, mostly sunny, 92, heat index 99, south at 12, gusting to 22. Dallas Love Field, mostly sunny, 91, south at 10, gusting to 17. Arlington, mostly sunny, 93, south at 9, gusting to 20.
Denton, mostly sunny, 92, heat index 101, southeast at 13, gusting to 21. Mineral Wells, mostly sunny, 89, southeast at 12. Elsewhere around the region, Wichita Falls, mostly sunny, 93, heat index 102, south at 14, gusting to 26. Abilene, mostly sunny, 90, southeast at 13. Waco, mostly sunny, 93, heat index 101, south at 10. Tyler, sunny, 91, southwest at 12. Once again at 3 p.m., DFW Airport, partly sunny, 92, south at 12. Now let's check on your local forecast for the Dallas-Fort Worth Metroplex. This afternoon, sunny. Highs in the mid-90s. South winds 5 to 10 miles an hour. Tonight, mostly clear. Lows in the mid-70s. South winds 5 to 10 miles an hour. Thursday, sunny. Highs in the mid-90s. South winds 5 to 10 miles an hour, increasing to 10 to 15 miles an hour in the afternoon. Thursday night, mostly clear in the evening, then becoming partly cloudy. Lows in the upper 70s. South winds 10 to 15 miles an hour. And now the extended forecast. Friday, mostly sunny. Highs in the upper 90s. South winds 10 to 15 miles an hour, increasing to 15 to 20 miles an hour in the afternoon. Heat index values up to 105. Friday night, mostly clear in the evening, then becoming partly cloudy. Lows in the upper 70s. Saturday, sunny, hot with highs in the upper 90s. Heat index values up to 105. Saturday night, clear. Lows in the mid-70s. Sunday, sunny, hot with highs in the upper 90s. Heat index values up to 105. Sunday night, clear. Lows in the upper 70s. Monday, sunny, hot with highs in the upper 90s. Heat index values up to 105. Monday night, clear. Lows in the mid-70s. Tuesday, sunny, hot with highs around 100. The forecast key messages for North and Central Texas. Another storm complex may impact areas near the Red River late this afternoon and evening. Locally heavy rainfall and isolated strong to severe winds are the main concerns. Dry weather with seasonably hot and humid conditions will continue the rest of the work week and weekend into early next week. The spotter information statement for North and Central Texas. Spotter activation is not expected at this time. The ultraviolet index forecast for June 25th is 11, or extreme. The current time is 3:27 p.m. Central Daylight Time. 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The following reports of weather temperature and wind were made at 3 p.m. DFW Airport, partly sunny, 92, dew point 70, relative humidity 48%, wind south at 12, pressure 29.97 inches and falling. Fort Worth Meacham, mostly sunny, 92, heat index 99, south at 12, gusting to 22. Dallas Love Field, mostly sunny, 91, south at 10, gusting to 17. Arlington, mostly sunny, 93, south at 9, gusting to 20. Denton, mostly sunny, 92, heat index 101, southeast at 13, gusting to 21. Mineral Wells, mostly sunny, 89, southeast at 12. Elsewhere around the region, Wichita Falls, mostly sunny, 93, heat index 102, south at 14, gusting to 26. Abilene, mostly sunny, 90, southeast at 13. Waco, mostly sunny, 93, heat index 101, south at 10. Tyler, sunny, 91, southwest at 12. Once again at 3 p.m., DFW Airport, partly sunny, 92, south at 12. Now let's check on your local forecast for the Dallas-Fort Worth Metroplex. This afternoon, sunny. Highs in the mid-90s.
South winds 5 to 10 miles an hour. Tonight, mostly clear. Lows in the mid-70s. South winds 5 to 10 miles an hour. Thursday, sunny. Highs in the mid-90s. South winds 5 to 10 miles an hour, increasing to 10 to 15 miles an hour in the afternoon. Thursday night, mostly clear in the evening, then becoming partly cloudy. Lows in the upper 70s. South winds 10 to 15 miles an hour. And now the extended forecast. Friday, mostly sunny. Highs in the upper 90s. South winds 10 to 15 miles an hour, increasing to 15 to 20 miles an hour in the afternoon. Heat index values up to 105. Friday night, mostly clear in the evening, then becoming partly cloudy. Lows in the upper 70s. Saturday, sunny, hot with highs in the upper 90s. Heat index values up to 105. Saturday night, clear. Lows in the mid-70s. Sunday, sunny, hot with highs in the upper 90s. Heat index values up to 105. Sunday night, clear. Lows in the upper 70s. Monday, sunny, hot with highs in the upper 90s. Heat index values up to 105. Monday night, clear. Lows in the mid-70s. Tuesday, sunny, hot with highs around 100. The forecast key messages for North and Central Texas. Another storm complex may impact areas near the Red River late this afternoon and evening. Locally heavy rainfall and isolated strong to severe winds are the main concerns. Dry weather with seasonably hot and humid conditions will continue the rest of the work week and weekend into early next week. The spotter information statement for North and Central Texas. Spotter activation is not expected at this time. The ultraviolet index forecast for June 25th is 11, or extreme. The current time is 3:31 p.m. Central Daylight Time. 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The following reports of weather temperature and wind were made at 3 p.m. DFW Airport, partly sunny, 92, dew point 70, relative humidity 48%, wind south at 12, pressure 29.97 inches and falling. Fort Worth Meacham, mostly sunny, 92, heat index 99, south at 12, gusting to 22. Dallas Love Field, mostly sunny, 91, south at 10, gusting to 17. Arlington, mostly sunny, 93, south at 9, gusting to 20. Denton, mostly sunny, 92, heat index 101, southeast at 13, gusting to 21. Mineral Wells, mostly sunny, 89, southeast at 12. Elsewhere around the region, Wichita Falls, mostly sunny, 93, heat index 102, south at 14, gusting to 26. Abilene, mostly sunny, 90, southeast at 13. Waco, mostly sunny, 93, heat index 101, south at 10. Tyler, sunny, 91, southwest at 12. Once again at 3 p.m., DFW Airport, partly sunny, 92, south at 12. Now let's check on your local forecast for the Dallas-Fort Worth Metroplex. This afternoon, sunny. Highs in the mid-90s. South winds 5 to 10 miles an hour. Tonight, mostly clear. Lows in the mid-70s. South winds 5 to 10 miles an hour. Thursday, sunny. Highs in the mid-90s. South winds 5 to 10 miles an hour, increasing to 10 to 15 miles an hour in the afternoon. Thursday night, mostly clear in the evening, then becoming partly cloudy. Lows in the upper 70s. South winds 10 to 15 miles an hour. And now the extended forecast. Friday, mostly sunny. Highs in the upper 90s. South winds 10 to 15 miles an hour, increasing to 15 to 20 miles an hour in the afternoon. Heat index values up to 105. Friday night, mostly clear in the evening, then becoming partly cloudy.
lows in the upper 70s. Saturday, sunny, hot with highs in the upper 90s. Heat index values up to 105. Saturday night, clear. Lows in the mid-70s. Sunday, sunny, hot with highs in the upper 90s. Heat index values up to 105. Sunday night, clear. Lows in the upper 70s. Monday, sunny, hot with highs in the upper 90s. Heat index values up to 105. Monday night, clear. Lows in the mid-70s. Tuesday, sunny, hot with highs around 100. The forecast key messages for North and Central Texas. Another storm complex may impact areas near the Red River late this afternoon and evening. Locally heavy rainfall and isolated strong to severe winds are the main concerns. Dry weather with seasonably hot and humid conditions will continue the rest of the work week and weekend into early next week. The spotter information statement for North and Central Texas. Spotter activation is not expected at this time. The ultraviolet index forecast for June 25th is 11, or extreme. The current time is 3:36 p.m. Central Daylight Time. 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Serving the Dallas-Fort Worth listening area. The following reports of weather temperature and wind were made at 3 p.m. DFW Airport, partly sunny, 92, dew point 70, relative humidity 48%, wind south at 12, pressure 29.97 inches and falling. Fort Worth Meacham, mostly sunny, 92, heat index 99, south at 12, gusting to 22. Dallas Love Field, mostly sunny, 91, south at 10, gusting to 17. Arlington, mostly sunny, 93, south at 9, gusting to 20. Denton, mostly sunny, 92, heat index 101, southeast at 13, gusting to 21. Mineral Wells, mostly sunny, 89, southeast at 12. Elsewhere around the region, Wichita Falls, mostly sunny, 93, heat index 102, south at 14, gusting to 26. Abilene, mostly sunny, 90, southeast at 13. Waco, mostly sunny, 93, heat index 101, south at 10. Tyler, sunny, 91, southwest at 12. Once again at 3 p.m., DFW Airport, partly sunny, 92, south at 12. Now let's check on your local forecast for the Dallas-Fort Worth Metroplex. This afternoon, sunny. Highs in the mid-90s. South winds 5 to 10 miles an hour. Tonight, mostly clear. Lows in the mid-70s. South winds 5 to 10 miles an hour. Thursday, sunny. Highs in the mid-90s. South winds 5 to 10 miles an hour, increasing to 10 to 15 miles an hour in the afternoon. Thursday night, mostly clear in the evening, then becoming partly cloudy. Lows in the upper 70s. South winds 10 to 15 miles an hour. And now the extended forecast. Friday, mostly sunny. Highs in the upper 90s. South winds 10 to 15 miles an hour, increasing to 15 to 20 miles an hour in the afternoon. Heat index values up to 105. Friday night, mostly clear in the evening, then becoming partly cloudy. Lows in the upper 70s. Saturday, sunny, hot with highs in the upper 90s. Heat index values up to 105. Saturday night, clear. Lows in the mid-70s. Sunday, sunny, hot with highs in the upper 90s. Heat index values up to 105. Sunday night, clear. Lows in the upper 70s. Monday, sunny, hot with highs in the upper 90s. Heat index values up to 105. Monday night, clear. Lows in the mid-70s. Tuesday, sunny, hot with highs around 100. The forecast key messages for North and Central Texas. Another storm complex may impact areas near the Red River late this afternoon and evening.
Locally, heavy rainfall and isolated strong to severe winds are the main concerns. Dry weather with seasonably hot and humid conditions will continue the rest of the work week and weekend into early next week. The spotter information statement for North and Central Texas. Spotter activation is not expected at this time. The ultraviolet index forecast for June 25th is 11, or extreme. The current time is 3:40 p.m. Central Daylight Time. 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Serving the Dallas-Fort Worth listening area. The following reports of weather temperature and wind were made at 3 p.m. DFW Airport, partly sunny, 92, dew point 70, relative humidity 48%, wind south at 12, pressure 29.97 inches and falling. Fort Worth Meacham, mostly sunny, 92, heat index 99, south at 12, gusting to 22. Dallas Love Field, mostly sunny, 91, south at 10, gusting to 17. Arlington, mostly sunny, 93, south at 9, gusting to 20. Denton, mostly sunny, 92, heat index 101, southeast at 13, gusting to 21. Mineral Wells, mostly sunny, 89, southeast at 12. Elsewhere around the region, Wichita Falls, mostly sunny, 93, heat index 102, south at 14, gusting to 26. Abilene, mostly sunny, 90, southeast at 13. Waco, mostly sunny, 93, heat index 101, south at 10. Tyler, sunny, 91, southwest at 12. Once again at 3 p.m., DFW Airport, partly sunny, 92, south at 12. Now let's check on your local forecast for the Dallas-Fort Worth Metroplex. This afternoon, sunny. Highs in the mid-90s. South winds 5 to 10 miles an hour. Tonight, mostly clear. Lows in the mid-70s. South winds 5 to 10 miles an hour. Thursday, sunny. Highs in the mid-90s. South winds 5 to 10 miles an hour, increasing to 10 to 15 miles an hour in the afternoon. Thursday night, mostly clear in the evening, then becoming partly cloudy. Lows in the upper 70s. South winds 10 to 15 miles an hour. And now the extended forecast. Friday, mostly sunny. Highs in the upper 90s. South winds 10 to 15 miles an hour, increasing to 15 to 20 miles an hour in the afternoon. Heat index values up to 105. Friday night, mostly clear in the evening, then becoming partly cloudy. Lows in the upper 70s. Saturday, sunny, hot with highs in the upper 90s. Heat index values up to 105. Saturday night, clear. Lows in the mid-70s. Sunday, sunny, hot with highs in the upper 90s. Heat index values up to 105. Sunday night, clear. Lows in the upper 70s. Monday, sunny, hot with highs in the upper 90s. Heat index values up to 105. Monday night, clear. Lows in the mid-70s. Tuesday, sunny, hot with highs around 100. The forecast key messages for North and Central Texas. Another storm complex may impact areas near the Red River late this afternoon and evening. Locally, heavy rainfall and isolated strong to severe winds are the main concerns. Dry weather with seasonably hot and humid conditions will continue the rest of the work week and weekend into early next week. The spotter information statement for North and Central Texas. Spotter activation is not expected at this time. The ultraviolet index forecast for June 25th is 11, or extreme. The current time is 3:44 p.m. Central Daylight Time. 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The following reports of weather temperature and wind were made at 3 p.m.
DFW Airport, partly sunny, 92, dew point 70, relative humidity 48%, wind south at 12, pressure 29.97 inches and falling. Fort Worth Meacham, mostly sunny, 92, heat index 99, south at 12, gusting to 22. Dallas Love Field, mostly sunny, 91, south at 10, gusting to 17. Arlington, mostly sunny, 93, south at 9, gusting to 20. Denton, mostly sunny, 92, heat index 101, southeast at 13, gusting to 21. Mineral Wells, mostly sunny, 89, southeast at 12. Elsewhere around the region, Wichita Falls, mostly sunny, 93, heat index 102, south at 14, gusting to 26. Abilene, mostly sunny, 90, southeast at 13. Waco, mostly sunny, 93, heat index 101, south at 10. Tyler, sunny, 91, southwest at 12. Once again at 3 p.m., DFW Airport, partly sunny, 92, south at 12. Now let's check on your local forecast for the Dallas-Fort Worth Metroplex. This afternoon, sunny. Highs in the mid-90s. South winds 5 to 10 miles an hour. Tonight, mostly clear. Lows in the mid-70s. South winds 5 to 10 miles an hour. Thursday, sunny. Highs in the mid-90s. South winds 5 to 10 miles an hour, increasing to 10 to 15 miles an hour in the afternoon. Thursday night, mostly clear in the evening, then becoming partly cloudy. Lows in the upper 70s. South winds 10 to 15 miles an hour. And now the extended forecast. Friday, mostly sunny. Highs in the upper 90s. South winds 10 to 15 miles an hour, increasing to 15 to 20 miles an hour in the afternoon. Heat index values up to 105. Friday night, mostly clear in the evening, then becoming partly cloudy. Lows in the upper 70s. Saturday, sunny, hot with highs in the upper 90s. Heat index values up to 105. Saturday night, clear. Lows in the mid-70s. Sunday, sunny, hot with highs in the upper 90s. Heat index values up to 105. Sunday night, clear. Lows in the upper 70s. Monday, sunny, hot with highs in the upper 90s. Heat index values up to 105. Monday night, clear. Lows in the mid-70s. Tuesday, sunny, hot with highs around 100. The forecast key messages for North and Central Texas. Another storm complex may impact areas near the Red River late this afternoon and evening. Locally heavy rainfall and isolated strong to severe winds are the main concerns. Dry weather with seasonably hot and humid conditions will continue the rest of the work week and weekend into early next week. The spotter information statement for North and Central Texas. Spotter activation is not expected at this time. The ultraviolet index forecast for June 25th is 11, or extreme. The current time is 3:48 p.m. Central Daylight Time. 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Serving the Dallas-Fort Worth listening area. The following reports of weather temperature and wind were made at 3 p.m. DFW Airport, partly sunny, 92, dew point 70, relative humidity 48%, wind south at 12, pressure 29.97 inches and falling. Fort Worth Meacham, mostly sunny, 92, heat index 99, south at 12, gusting to 22. Dallas Love Field, mostly sunny, 91, south at 10, gusting to 17. Arlington, mostly sunny, 93, south at 9, gusting to 20. Denton, mostly sunny, 92, heat index 101, southeast at 13, gusting to 21. Mineral Wells, mostly sunny, 89, southeast at 12. Elsewhere around the region, Wichita Falls, mostly sunny, 93, heat index 102, south at 14, gusting to 26.
Abilene, mostly sunny, 90, southeast at 13. Waco, mostly sunny, 93, heat index 101, south at 10. Tyler, sunny, 91, southwest at 12. Once again at 3 p.m., DFW Airport, partly sunny, 92, south at 12. Now let's check on your local forecast for the Dallas-Fort Worth Metroplex. This afternoon, sunny. Highs in the mid-90s. South winds 5 to 10 miles an hour. Tonight, mostly clear. Lows in the mid-70s. South winds 5 to 10 miles an hour. Thursday, sunny. Highs in the mid-90s. South winds 5 to 10 miles an hour, increasing to 10 to 15 miles an hour in the afternoon. Thursday night, mostly clear in the evening, then becoming partly cloudy. Lows in the upper 70s. South winds 10 to 15 miles an hour. And now the extended forecast. Friday, mostly sunny. Highs in the upper 90s. South winds 10 to 15 miles an hour, increasing to 15 to 20 miles an hour in the afternoon. Heat index values up to 105. Friday night, mostly clear in the evening, then becoming partly cloudy. Lows in the upper 70s. Saturday, sunny, hot with highs in the upper 90s. Heat index values up to 105. Saturday night, clear. Lows in the mid-70s. Sunday, sunny, hot with highs in the upper 90s. Heat index values up to 105. Sunday night, clear. Lows in the upper 70s. Monday, sunny, hot with highs in the upper 90s. Heat index values up to 105. Monday night, clear. Lows in the mid-70s. Tuesday, sunny, hot with highs around 100. The forecast key messages for North and Central Texas. Another storm complex may impact areas near the Red River late this afternoon and evening. Locally heavy rainfall and isolated strong to severe winds are the main concerns. Dry weather with seasonably hot and humid conditions will continue the rest of the work week and weekend into early next week. The spotter information statement for North and Central Texas. Spotter activation is not expected at this time. The ultraviolet index forecast for June 25th is 11, or extreme. The current time is 3:52 p.m. Central Daylight Time. 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The following reports of weather temperature and wind were made at 3 p.m. DFW Airport, partly sunny, 92, dew point 70, relative humidity 48%, wind south at 12, pressure 29.97 inches and falling. Fort Worth Meacham, mostly sunny, 92, heat index 99, south at 12, gusting to 22. Dallas Love Field, mostly sunny, 91, south at 10, gusting to 17. Arlington, mostly sunny, 93, south at 9, gusting to 20. Denton, mostly sunny, 92, heat index 101, southeast at 13, gusting to 21. Mineral Wells, mostly sunny, 89, southeast at 12. Elsewhere around the region, Wichita Falls, mostly sunny, 93, heat index 102, south at 14, gusting to 26. Abilene, mostly sunny, 90, southeast at 13. Waco, mostly sunny, 93, heat index 101, south at 10. Tyler, sunny, 91, southwest at 12. Once again at 3 p.m., DFW Airport, partly sunny, 92, south at 12. Now let's check on your local forecast for the Dallas-Fort Worth Metroplex. This afternoon, sunny. Highs in the mid-90s. South winds 5 to 10 miles an hour. Tonight, mostly clear. Lows in the mid-70s. South winds 5 to 10 miles an hour. Thursday, sunny. Highs in the mid-90s. South winds 5 to 10 miles an hour, increasing to 10 to 15 miles an hour in the afternoon.
Thursday night, mostly clear in the evening, then becoming partly cloudy. Lows in the upper 70s. South winds 10 to 15 miles an hour. And now the extended forecast. Friday, mostly sunny. Highs in the upper 90s. South winds 10 to 15 miles an hour, increasing to 15 to 20 miles an hour in the afternoon. Heat index values up to 105. Friday night, mostly clear in the evening, then becoming partly cloudy. Lows in the upper 70s. Saturday, sunny, hot with highs in the upper 90s. Heat index values up to 105. Saturday night, clear. Lows in the mid 70s. Sunday, sunny, hot with highs in the upper 90s. Heat index values up to 105. Sunday night, clear. Lows in the upper 70s. Monday, sunny, hot with highs in the upper 90s. Heat index values up to 105. Monday night, clear. Lows in the mid 70s. Tuesday, sunny, hot with highs around 100. The forecast key messages for North and Central Texas. Another storm complex may impact areas near the Red River late this afternoon and evening. Locally heavy rainfall and isolated strong to severe winds are the main concerns. Dry weather with seasonably hot and humid conditions will continue the rest of the work week and weekend into early next week. The spotter information statement for North and Central Texas. Spotter activation is not expected at this time. The ultraviolet index forecast for June 25th is 11, or extreme. The current time is 3:56 p.m. Central Daylight Time. 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The following reports of weather temperature and wind were made at 3 p.m. DFW Airport, partly sunny, 92, dew point 70, relative humidity 48%, wind south at 12, pressure 29.97 inches and falling. Fort Worth Meacham, mostly sunny, 92, heat index 99, south at 12, gusting to 22. Dallas Love Field, mostly sunny, 91, south at 10, gusting to 17. Arlington, mostly sunny, 93, south at 9, gusting to 20. Denton, mostly sunny, 92, heat index 101, southeast at 13, gusting to 21. Mineral Wells, mostly sunny, 89, southeast at 12. Elsewhere around the region, Wichita Falls, mostly sunny, 93, heat index 102, south at 14, gusting to 26. Abilene, mostly sunny, 90, southeast at 13. Waco, mostly sunny, 93, heat index 101, south at 10. Tyler, sunny, 91, southwest at 12. Once again at 3 p.m., DFW Airport, partly sunny, 92, south at 12. Now let's check on your local forecast for the Dallas-Fort Worth Metroplex. This afternoon, sunny. Highs in the mid-90s. South winds 5 to 10 miles an hour. Tonight, mostly clear. Lows in the mid-70s. South winds 5 to 10 miles an hour. Thursday, sunny. Highs in the mid-90s. South winds 5 to 10 miles an hour, increasing to 10 to 15 miles an hour in the afternoon. Thursday night, mostly clear in the evening, then becoming partly cloudy. Lows in the upper 70s. South winds 10 to 15 miles an hour. And now the extended forecast. Friday, mostly sunny. Highs in the upper 90s. South winds 10 to 15 miles an hour, increasing to 15 to 20 miles an hour in the afternoon. Heat index values up to 105. Friday night, mostly clear in the evening, then becoming partly cloudy. Lows in the upper 70s. Saturday, sunny, hot with highs in the upper 90s. Heat index values up to 105. Saturday night, clear. Lows in the mid 70s. Sunday, sunny, hot with highs in the upper 90s. Heat index values up to 105.
Sunday night, clear. Lows in the upper 70s. Monday, sunny, hot with highs in the upper 90s. Heat index values up to 105. Monday night, clear. Lows in the mid-70s. Tuesday, sunny, hot with highs around 100. The forecast key messages for North and Central Texas. Another storm complex may impact areas near the Red River late this afternoon and evening. Locally heavy rainfall and isolated strong to severe winds are the main concerns. Dry weather with seasonably hot and humid conditions will continue the rest of the work week and weekend into early next week. The spotter information statement for North and Central Texas. Spotter activation is not expected at this time. The ultraviolet index forecast for June 25th is 11, or extreme. The current time is 4 p.m. Central Daylight Time. 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The following reports of weather temperature and wind were made at 3 p.m. DFW Airport, partly sunny, 92, dew point 70, relative humidity 48%, wind south at 12, pressure 29.97 inches and falling. Fort Worth Meacham, mostly sunny, 92, heat index 99, south at 12, gusting to 22. Dallas Love Field, mostly sunny, 91, south at 10, gusting to 17. Arlington, mostly sunny, 93, south at 9, gusting to 20. Denton, mostly sunny, 92, heat index 101, southeast at 13, gusting to 21. Mineral Wells, mostly sunny, 89, southeast at 12. Elsewhere around the region, Wichita Falls, mostly sunny, 93, heat index 102, south at 14, gusting to 26. Abilene, mostly sunny, 90, southeast at 13. Waco, mostly sunny, 93, heat index 101, south at 10. Tyler, sunny, 91, southwest at 12. Once again at 3 p.m., DFW Airport, partly sunny, 92, south at 12. The following reports of weather temperature and wind were made at 4 p.m. DFW Airport, mostly sunny, 94, dew point 68, relative humidity 42%, wind south at 15, gusting to 24, pressure 29.96 inches and falling. Fort Worth Meacham, mostly sunny, 94, heat index 100, south at 10. Dallas Love Field, mostly sunny, 93, south at 12, gusting to 22. Arlington, mostly sunny, 93, south at 15, gusting to 24. Denton, mostly sunny, 92, heat index 100, south at 13. Mineral Wells, mostly sunny, 91, south at 12. Elsewhere around the region, Wichita Falls, mostly sunny, 94, heat index 102, southeast at 13, gusting to 21. Abilene, mostly sunny, 93, heat index 100, south at 14, gusting to 24. Waco, sunny, 93, heat index 101, south at 13, gusting to 24. Tyler, mostly sunny, 91, south at 14, gusting to 22. Once again at 4 p.m., DFW Airport, mostly sunny, 94, south at 15, gusting to 24. The following reports of weather temperature and wind were made at 4 p.m. DFW Airport, mostly sunny, 94, dew point 68, relative humidity 42%, wind south at 15, gusting to 24, pressure 29.96 inches and falling. Fort Worth Meacham, mostly sunny, 94, heat index 100, south at 10. Dallas Love Field, mostly sunny, 93, south at 12, gusting to 22. Arlington, mostly sunny, 93, south at 15, gusting to 24. Denton, mostly sunny, 92, heat index 100, south at 13. Mineral Wells, mostly sunny, 91, south at 12.
Elsewhere around the region, Wichita Falls, mostly sunny, 94, heat index 102, southeast at 13, gusting to 21. Abilene, mostly sunny, 93, heat index 100, south at 14, gusting to 24. Waco, sunny, 93, heat index 101, south at 13, gusting to 24. Tyler, mostly sunny, 91, south at 14, gusting to 22. Once again at 4 p.m., DFW Airport, mostly sunny, 94, south at 15, gusting to 24. Now let's check on your local forecast for the Dallas-Fort Worth Metroplex. This afternoon, sunny. Highs in the mid-90s. South winds 5 to 10 miles an hour. Tonight, mostly clear. Lows in the mid-70s. South winds 5 to 10 miles an hour. Thursday, sunny. Highs in the mid-90s. South winds 5 to 10 miles an hour, increasing to 10 to 15 miles an hour in the afternoon. Thursday night, mostly clear in the evening, then becoming partly cloudy. Lows in the upper 70s. South winds 10 to 15 miles an hour. And now the extended forecast. Friday, mostly sunny. Highs in the upper 90s. South winds 10 to 15 miles an hour, increasing to 15 to 20 miles an hour in the afternoon. Heat index values up to 105. Friday night, mostly clear in the evening, then becoming partly cloudy. Lows in the upper 70s. Saturday, sunny, hot with highs in the upper 90s. Heat index values up to 105. Saturday night, clear. Lows in the mid-70s. Sunday, sunny, hot with highs in the upper 90s. Heat index values up to 105. Sunday night, clear. Lows in the upper 70s. Monday, sunny, hot with highs in the upper 90s. Heat index values up to 105. Monday night, clear. Lows in the mid-70s. Tuesday, sunny, hot with highs around 100. The forecast key messages for North and Central Texas. Another storm complex may impact areas near the Red River late this afternoon and evening. Locally heavy rainfall and isolated strong to severe winds are the main concerns. Dry weather with seasonably hot and humid conditions will continue the rest of the work week and weekend into early next week. The spotter information statement for North and Central Texas. Spotter activation is not expected at this time. The ultraviolet index forecast for June 25th is 11, or extreme. The current time is 4:07 p.m. Central Daylight Time. 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The following reports of weather temperature and wind were made at 4 p.m. DFW Airport, mostly sunny, 94, dew point 68, relative humidity 42%, wind south at 15, gusting to 24, pressure 29.96 inches and falling. Fort Worth Meacham, mostly sunny, 94, heat index 100, south at 10. Dallas Love Field, mostly sunny, 93, south at 12, gusting to 22. Arlington, mostly sunny, 93, south at 15, gusting to 24. Denton, mostly sunny, 92, heat index 100, south at 13. Mineral Wells, mostly sunny, 91, south at 12. Elsewhere around the region, Wichita Falls, mostly sunny, 94, heat index 102, southeast at 13, gusting to 21. Abilene, mostly sunny, 93, heat index 100, south at 14, gusting to 24. Waco, sunny, 93, heat index 101, south at 13, gusting to 24. Tyler, mostly sunny, 91, south at 14, gusting to 22. Once again at 4 p.m., DFW Airport, mostly sunny, 94, south at 15, gusting to 24. Now let's check on your local forecast for the Dallas-Fort Worth Metroplex. This afternoon, sunny. Highs in the mid-90s.
South winds 5 to 10 miles an hour. Tonight, mostly clear. Lows in the mid-70s. South winds 5 to 10 miles an hour. Thursday, sunny. Highs in the mid-90s. South winds 5 to 10 miles an hour, increasing to 10 to 15 miles an hour in the afternoon. Thursday night, mostly clear in the evening, then becoming partly cloudy. Lows in the upper 70s. South winds 10 to 15 miles an hour. And now the extended forecast. Friday, mostly sunny. Highs in the upper 90s. South winds 10 to 15 miles an hour, increasing to 15 to 20 miles an hour in the afternoon. Heat index values up to 105. Friday night, mostly clear in the evening, then becoming partly cloudy. Lows in the upper 70s. Saturday, sunny, hot with highs in the upper 90s. Heat index values up to 105. Saturday night, clear. Cloudy. Lows in the upper 70s. South winds 10 to 15 miles an hour. And now the extended forecast.

Values up to 105. Saturday night, clear. Lows in the mid-70s. Sunday, sunny, hot with highs in the upper 90s. Heat index values up to 105. Sunday night, clear. Lows in the upper 70s. Monday, sunny, hot with highs in the upper 90s. Heat index values up to 105. Monday night, clear. Lows in the mid-70s. Tuesday, sunny, hot with highs around 100. The forecast key messages for North and Central Texas. Another storm complex may impact areas near the Red River late this afternoon and evening. Locally heavy rainfall and isolated strong to severe winds are the main concerns. Dry weather with seasonably hot and humid conditions will continue the rest of the work week and weekend into early next week. The spotter information statement for North and Central Texas. Spotter activation is not expected at this time. The ultraviolet index forecast for June 25th is 11, or extreme. The current time is 4:11 p.m. Central Daylight Time. 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The following reports of weather temperature and wind were made at 4 p.m. DFW Airport, mostly sunny, 94, dew point 68, relative humidity 42%, wind south at 15, gusting to 24, pressure 29.96 inches and falling. Fort Worth Meacham, mostly sunny, 94, heat index 100, south at 10. Dallas Love Field, mostly sunny, 93, south at 12, gusting to 22. Arlington, sunny, 93, south at 15, gusting to 24. Denton, mostly sunny, 92, heat index 100, south at 13. Mineral Wells, mostly sunny, 91, south at 12. Elsewhere around the region, Wichita Falls, mostly sunny, 94, heat index 102, southeast at 13, gusting to 21. Abilene, mostly sunny, 93, heat index 100, south at 14, gusting to 24. Waco, sunny, 93, heat index 101, south at 13, gusting to 24. Tyler, mostly sunny, 91, south at 14, gusting to 22. Once again at 4 p.m., DFW Airport, mostly sunny, 94, south at 15, gusting to 24. Now let's check on your local forecast for the Dallas-Fort Worth Metroplex. This afternoon, sunny. Highs in the mid-90s. South winds 5 to 10 miles an hour. Tonight, mostly clear. Lows in the mid-70s. South winds 5 to 10 miles an hour. Thursday, sunny. Highs in the mid-90s. South winds 5 to 10 miles an hour, increasing to 10 to 15 miles an hour in the afternoon. Thursday night, mostly clear in the evening, then becoming partly cloudy. Lows in the upper 70s. South winds 10 to 15 miles an hour. And now the extended forecast. Friday, mostly sunny. Highs in the upper 90s. South winds 10 to 15 miles an hour, increasing to 15 to 20 miles an hour in the afternoon. Heat index values up to 105. Friday night, mostly clear in the evening, then becoming partly cloudy. Lows in the upper 70s. Saturday, sunny, hot with highs in the upper 90s. Heat index values up to 105. Saturday night, clear. Lows in the mid-70s. Sunday, sunny, hot with highs in the upper 90s. Heat index values up to 105. Sunday night, clear. Lows in the upper 70s. Monday, sunny, hot with highs in the upper 90s. Heat index values up to 105. Monday night, clear. Lows in the mid-70s. Tuesday, sunny, hot with highs around 100. The forecast key messages for North and Central Texas. Another storm complex may impact areas near the Red River late this afternoon and evening. Locally heavy rainfall and isolated strong to severe winds are the main concerns.

dry weather with seasonably hot and humid conditions will continue the rest of the work week and weekend into early next week. The spotter information statement for North and Central Texas. Spotter activation is not expected at this time. The ultraviolet index forecast for June 25th is 11, or extreme. The current time is 4:15 p.m. Central Daylight Time. 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The following reports of weather temperature and wind were made at 4 p.m. DFW Airport, mostly sunny, 94, dew point 68, relative humidity 42%, wind south at 15, gusting to 24, pressure 29.96 inches and falling. Fort Worth Meacham, mostly sunny, 94, heat index 100, south at 10. Dallas Love Field, mostly sunny, 93, south at 12, gusting to 22. Arlington, sunny, 93, south at 15, gusting to 24. Denton, mostly sunny, 92, heat index 100, south at 13. Mineral Wells, mostly sunny, 91, south at 12. Elsewhere around the region, Wichita Falls, mostly sunny, 94, heat index 102, southeast at 13, gusting to 21. Abilene, mostly sunny, 93, heat index 100, south at 14, gusting to 24. Waco, sunny, 93, heat index 101, south at 13, gusting to 24. Tyler, mostly sunny, 91, south at 14, gusting to 22. Once again at 4 p.m., DFW Airport, mostly sunny, 94, south at 15, gusting to 24. Now let's check on your local forecast for the Dallas-Fort Worth Metroplex. This afternoon, sunny. Highs in the mid-90s. South winds 5 to 10 miles an hour. Tonight, mostly clear. Lows in the mid-70s. South winds 5 to 10 miles an hour. Thursday, sunny. Highs in the mid-90s. South winds 5 to 10 miles an hour, increasing to 10 to 15 miles an hour in the afternoon. Thursday night, mostly clear in the evening, then becoming partly cloudy. Lows in the upper 70s. South winds 10 to 15 miles an hour. And now the extended forecast. Friday, mostly sunny. Highs in the upper 90s. South winds 10 to 15 miles an hour, increasing to 15 to 20 miles an hour in the afternoon. Heat index values up to 105. Friday night, mostly clear in the evening, then becoming partly cloudy. Lows in the upper 70s. Saturday, sunny, hot with highs in the upper 90s. Heat index values up to 105. Saturday night, clear. Lows in the mid-70s. Sunday, sunny, hot with highs in the upper 90s. Heat index values up to 105. Sunday night, clear. Lows in the upper 70s. Monday, sunny, hot with highs in the upper 90s. Heat index values up to 105. Monday night, clear. Lows in the mid-70s. Tuesday, sunny, hot with highs around 100. The forecast key messages for North and Central Texas. Another storm complex may impact areas near the Red River late this afternoon and evening. Locally heavy rainfall and isolated strong to severe winds are the main concerns. Dry weather with seasonably hot and humid conditions will continue the rest of the work week and weekend into early next week. The spotter information statement for North and Central Texas. Spotter activation is not expected at this time. The ultraviolet index forecast for June 25th is 11, or extreme. The current time is 4:20 p.m. Central Daylight Time. 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The following reports of weather temperature and wind were made at 4 p.m.
DFW Airport, mostly sunny, 94, dew point 68, relative humidity 42%, wind south at 15, gusting to 24, pressure 29.96 inches and falling. Fort Worth, Meacham, mostly sunny, 94, heat index 100, south at 10. Dallas Love Field, mostly sunny, 93, south at 12, gusting to 22. Arlington, sunny, 93, south at 15, gusting to 24. Denton, mostly sunny, 92, heat index 100, south at 13. Mineral Wells, mostly sunny, 91, south at 12. Elsewhere around the region, Wichita Falls, mostly sunny, 94, heat index 102, southeast at 13, gusting to 21. Abilene, mostly sunny, 93, heat index 100, south at 14, gusting to 24. Waco, sunny, 93, heat index 101, south at 13, gusting to 24. Tyler, mostly sunny, 91, south at 14, gusting to 22. Once again at 4 p.m., DFW Airport, mostly sunny, 94, south at 15, gusting to 24. Now let's check on your local forecast for the Dallas-Fort Worth Metroplex. This afternoon, sunny. Highs in the mid-90s. South winds 5 to 10 miles an hour. Tonight, mostly clear. Lows in the mid-70s. South winds 5 to 10 miles an hour. Thursday, sunny. Highs in the mid-90s. South winds 5 to 10 miles an hour, increasing to 10 to 15 miles an hour in the afternoon. Thursday night, mostly clear in the evening, then becoming partly cloudy. Lows in the upper 70s. South winds 10 to 15 miles an hour. And now the extended forecast. Friday, mostly sunny. Highs in the upper 90s. South winds 10 to 15 miles an hour, increasing to 15 to 20 miles an hour in the afternoon. Heat index values up to 105. Friday night, mostly clear in the evening, then becoming partly cloudy. Lows in the upper 70s. Saturday, sunny, hot with highs in the upper 90s. Heat index values up to 105. Saturday night, clear. Lows in the mid-70s. Sunday, sunny, hot with highs in the upper 90s. Heat index values up to 105. Sunday night, clear. Lows in the upper 70s. Monday, sunny, hot with highs in the upper 90s. Heat index values up to 105. Monday night, clear. Lows in the mid-70s. Tuesday, sunny, hot with highs around 100. The forecast key messages for North and Central Texas. Another storm complex may impact areas near the Red River late this afternoon and evening. Locally heavy rainfall and isolated strong to severe winds are the main concerns. Dry weather with seasonably hot and humid conditions will continue the rest of the work week and weekend into early next week. The spotter information statement for North and Central Texas. Spotter activation is not expected at this time. The ultraviolet index forecast for June 25th is 11, or extreme. The current time is 4:24 p.m. Central Daylight Time. 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The following reports of weather temperature and wind were made at 4 p.m. DFW Airport, mostly sunny, 94, dew point 68, relative humidity 42%, wind south at 15, gusting to 24, pressure 29.96 inches and falling. Fort Worth, Meacham, mostly sunny, 94, heat index 100, south at 10. Dallas Love Field, mostly sunny, 93, south at 12, gusting to 22. Arlington, sunny, 93, south at 15, gusting to 24. Denton, mostly sunny, 92, heat index 100, south at 13. Mineral Wells, mostly sunny, 91, south at 12.
Elsewhere around the region, Wichita Falls, mostly sunny, 94, heat index 102, southeast at 13, gusting to 21. Abilene, mostly sunny, 93, heat index 100, south at 14, gusting to 24. Waco, sunny, 93, heat index 101, south at 13, gusting to 24. Tyler, mostly sunny, 91, south at 14, gusting to 22. Once again at 4 p.m., DFW Airport, mostly sunny, 94, south at 15, gusting to 24. Now let's check on your local forecast for the Dallas-Fort Worth Metroplex. This afternoon, sunny. Highs in the mid-90s. South winds 5 to 10 miles an hour. Tonight, mostly clear. Lows in the mid-70s. South winds 5 to 10 miles an hour. Thursday, sunny. Highs in the mid-90s. South winds 5 to 10 miles an hour, increasing to 10 to 15 miles an hour in the afternoon. Thursday night, mostly clear in the evening, then becoming partly cloudy. Lows in the upper 70s. South winds 10 to 15 miles an hour. And now the extended forecast. Friday, mostly sunny. Highs in the upper 90s. South winds 10 to 15 miles an hour, increasing to 15 to 20 miles an hour in the afternoon. Heat index values up to 105. Friday night, mostly clear in the evening, then becoming partly cloudy. Lows in the upper 70s. Saturday, sunny, hot with highs in the upper 90s. Heat index values up to 105. Saturday night, clear. Lows in the mid-70s. Sunday, sunny, hot with highs in the upper 90s. Heat index values up to 105. Sunday night, clear. Lows in the upper 70s. Monday, sunny, hot with highs in the upper 90s. Heat index values up to 105. Monday night, clear. Lows in the mid-70s. Tuesday, sunny, hot with highs around 100. The forecast key messages for North and Central Texas. Another storm complex may impact areas near the Red River late this afternoon and evening. Locally heavy rainfall and isolated strong to severe winds are the main concerns. Dry weather with seasonably hot and humid conditions will continue the rest of the work week and weekend into early next week. The spotter information statement for North and Central Texas. Spotter activation is not expected at this time. The ultraviolet index forecast for June 25th is 11, or extreme. The current time is 4:28 p.m. Central Daylight Time. 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The following reports of weather temperature and wind were made at 4 p.m. DFW Airport, mostly sunny, 94, dew point 68, relative humidity 42%, wind south at 15, gusting to 24, pressure 29.96 inches and falling. Fort Worth Meacham, mostly sunny, 94, heat index 100, south at 10. Dallas Love Field, mostly sunny, 93, south at 12, gusting to 22. Arlington, sunny, 93, south at 15, gusting to 24. Denton, mostly sunny, 92, heat index 100, south at 13. Mineral Wells, mostly sunny, 91, south at 12. Elsewhere around the region, Wichita Falls, mostly sunny, 94, heat index 102, southeast at 13, gusting to 21. Abilene, mostly sunny, 93, heat index 100, south at 14, gusting to 24. Waco, sunny, 93, heat index 101, south at 13, gusting to 24. Tyler, mostly sunny, 91, south at 14, gusting to 22. Once again at 4 p.m., DFW Airport, mostly sunny, 94, south at 15, gusting to 24. Now let's check on your local forecast for the Dallas-Fort Worth Metroplex. This afternoon, sunny. Highs in the mid-90s.
south winds 5 to 10 miles an hour. Tonight, mostly clear. Lows in the mid-70s. South winds 5 to 10 miles an hour. Thursday, sunny. Highs in the mid-90s. South winds 5 to 10 miles an hour, increasing to 10 to 15 miles an hour in the afternoon. Thursday night, mostly clear in the evening, then becoming partly cloudy. Lows in the upper 70s. South winds 10 to 15 miles an hour. And now the extended forecast. Friday, mostly sunny. Highs in the upper 90s. South winds 10 to 15 miles an hour, increasing to 15 to 20 miles an hour in the afternoon. Heat index values up to 105. Friday night, mostly clear in the evening, then becoming partly cloudy. Lows in the upper 70s. Saturday, sunny, hot with highs in the upper 90s. Heat index values up to 105. Saturday night, clear. Lows in the mid-70s. Sunday, sunny, hot with highs in the upper 90s. Heat index values up to 105. Sunday night, clear. Lows in the upper 70s. Monday, sunny, hot with highs in the upper 90s. Heat index values up to 105. Monday night, clear. Lows in the mid-70s. Tuesday, sunny, hot with highs around 100. The forecast key messages for North and Central Texas. Another storm complex may impact areas near the Red River late this afternoon and evening. Locally heavy rainfall and isolated strong to severe winds are the main concerns. Dry weather with seasonably hot and humid conditions will continue the rest of the work week and weekend into early next week. The spotter information statement for North and Central Texas. Spotter activation is not expected at this time. The ultraviolet index forecast for June 25th is 11, or extreme. The current time is 4:32 p.m. Central Daylight Time. 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Serving the Dallas-Fort Worth listening area. The following reports of weather temperature and wind were made at 4 p.m. DFW Airport, mostly sunny, 94, dew point 68, relative humidity 42%, wind south at 15, gusting to 24, pressure 29.96 inches and falling. Fort Worth Meacham, mostly sunny, 94, heat index 100, south at 10. Dallas Love Field, mostly sunny, 93, south at 12, gusting to 22. Arlington, sunny, 93, south at 15, gusting to 24. Denton, mostly sunny, 92, heat index 100, south at 13. Mineral Wells, mostly sunny, 91, south at 12. Elsewhere around the region, Wichita Falls, mostly sunny, 94, heat index 102, southeast at 13, gusting to 21. Abilene, mostly sunny, 93, heat index 100, south at 14, gusting to 24. Waco, sunny, 93, heat index 101, south at 13, gusting to 24. Tyler, mostly sunny, 91, south at 14, gusting to 22. Once again at 4 p.m., DFW Airport, mostly sunny, 94, south at 15, gusting to 24. Now let's check on your local forecast for the Dallas-Fort Worth Metroplex. This afternoon, sunny. Highs in the mid-90s. South winds 5 to 10 miles an hour. Tonight, mostly clear. Lows in the mid-70s. South winds 5 to 10 miles an hour. Thursday, sunny. Highs in the mid-90s. South winds 5 to 10 miles an hour, increasing to 10 to 15 miles an hour in the afternoon. Thursday night, mostly clear in the evening, then becoming partly cloudy. Lows in the upper 70s. South winds 10 to 15 miles an hour. And now the extended forecast. Friday, mostly sunny. Highs in the upper 90s. South winds 10 to 15 miles an hour, increasing to 15 to 20 miles an hour in the afternoon. Heat index values up to 105.
Friday night, mostly clear in the evening, then becoming partly cloudy. Lows in the upper 70s. Saturday, sunny, hot with highs in the upper 90s. Heat index values up to 105. Saturday night, clear. Lows in the mid-70s. Sunday, sunny, hot with highs in the upper 90s. Heat index values up to 105. Sunday night, clear. Lows in the upper 70s. Monday, sunny, hot with highs in the upper 90s. Heat index values up to 105. Monday night, clear. Lows in the mid-70s. Tuesday, sunny, hot with highs around 100. The forecast key messages for North and Central Texas. Another storm complex may impact areas near the Red River late this afternoon and evening. Locally heavy rainfall and isolated strong to severe winds are the main concerns. Dry weather with seasonably hot and humid conditions will continue the rest of the work week and weekend into early next week. The spotter information statement for North and Central Texas. Spotter activation is not expected at this time. The ultraviolet index forecast for June 25th is 11, or extreme. The current time is 4:36 p.m. Central Daylight Time. 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The following reports of weather temperature and wind were made at 4 p.m. DFW Airport, mostly sunny, 94, dew point 68, relative humidity 42%, wind south at 15, gusting to 24, pressure 29.96 inches and falling. Fort Worth Meacham, mostly sunny, 94, heat index 100, south at 10. Dallas Love Field, mostly sunny, 93, south at 12, gusting to 22. Arlington, sunny, 93, south at 15, gusting to 24. Denton, mostly sunny, 92, heat index 100, south at 13. Mineral Wells, mostly sunny, 91, south at 12. Elsewhere around the region, Wichita Falls, mostly sunny, 94, heat index 102, southeast at 13, gusting to 21. Abilene, mostly sunny, 93, heat index 100, south at 14, gusting to 24. Waco, sunny, 93, heat index 101, south at 13, gusting to 24. Tyler, mostly sunny, 91, south at 14, gusting to 22. Once again at 4 p.m., DFW Airport, mostly sunny, 94, south at 15, gusting to 24. Now let's check on your local forecast for the Dallas-Fort Worth Metroplex. This afternoon, sunny. Highs in the mid-90s. South winds 5 to 10 miles an hour. Tonight, mostly clear. Lows in the mid-70s. South winds 5 to 10 miles an hour. Thursday, sunny. Highs in the mid-90s. South winds 5 to 10 miles an hour, increasing to 10 to 15 miles an hour in the afternoon. Thursday night, mostly clear in the evening, then becoming partly cloudy. Lows in the upper 70s. South winds 10 to 15 miles an hour. And now the extended forecast. Friday, mostly sunny. Highs in the upper 90s. South winds 10 to 15 miles an hour, increasing to 15 to 20 miles an hour in the afternoon. Heat index values up to 105. Friday night, mostly clear in the evening, then becoming partly cloudy. Lows in the upper 70s. Saturday, sunny, hot with highs in the upper 90s. Heat index values up to 105. Saturday night, clear. Lows in the mid-70s. Sunday, sunny, hot with highs in the upper 90s. Heat index values up to 105. Sunday night, clear. Lows in the upper 70s. Monday, sunny, hot with highs in the upper 90s. Heat index values up to 105. Monday night, clear. Lows in the mid-70s. Tuesday, sunny, hot with highs around 100.
The forecast key messages for North and Central Texas. Another storm complex may impact areas near the Red River late this afternoon and evening. Locally heavy rainfall and isolated strong to severe winds are the main concerns. Dry weather with seasonably hot and humid conditions will continue the rest of the work week and weekend into early next week. The spotter information statement for North and Central Texas. Spotter activation is not expected at this time. The ultraviolet index forecast for June 25th is 11, or extreme. The current time is 4:40 p.m. Central Daylight Time. 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The following reports of weather temperature and wind were made at 4 p.m. DFW Airport, mostly sunny, 94, dew point 68, relative humidity 42%, wind south at 15, gusting to 24, pressure 29.96 inches and falling. Fort Worth Meacham, mostly sunny, 94, heat index 100, south at 10. Dallas Love Field, mostly sunny, 93, south at 12, gusting to 22. Arlington, sunny, 93, south at 15, gusting to 24. Denton, mostly sunny, 92, heat index 100, south at 13. Mineral Wells, mostly sunny, 91, south at 12. Elsewhere around the region, Wichita Falls, mostly sunny, 94, heat index 102, southeast at 13, gusting to 21. Abilene, mostly sunny, 93, heat index 100, south at 14, gusting to 24. Waco, sunny, 93, heat index 101, south at 13, gusting to 24. Tyler, mostly sunny, 91, south at 14, gusting to 22. Once again at 4 p.m., DFW Airport, mostly sunny, 94, south at 15, gusting to 24. Now let's check on your local forecast for the Dallas-Fort Worth Metroplex. This afternoon, sunny. Highs in the mid-90s. South winds 5 to 10 miles an hour. Tonight, mostly clear. Lows in the mid-70s. South winds 5 to 10 miles an hour. Thursday, sunny. Highs in the mid-90s. South winds 5 to 10 miles an hour, increasing to 10 to 15 miles an hour in the afternoon. Thursday night, mostly clear in the evening, then becoming partly cloudy. Lows in the upper 70s. South winds 10 to 15 miles an hour. And now the extended forecast. Friday, mostly sunny. Highs in the upper 90s. South winds 10 to 15 miles an hour, increasing to 15 to 20 miles an hour in the afternoon. Heat index values up to 105. Friday night, mostly clear in the evening, then becoming partly cloudy. Lows in the upper 70s. Saturday, sunny, hot with highs in the upper 90s. Heat index values up to 105. Saturday night, clear. Lows in the mid-70s. Sunday, sunny, hot with highs in the upper 90s. Heat index values up to 105. Sunday night, clear. Lows in the upper 70s. Monday, sunny, hot with highs in the upper 90s. Heat index values up to 105. Monday night, clear. Lows in the mid-70s. Tuesday, sunny, hot with highs around 100. The forecast key messages for North and Central Texas. Another storm complex may impact areas near the Red River late this afternoon and evening. Locally heavy rainfall and isolated strong to severe winds are the main concerns. Dry weather with seasonably hot and humid conditions will continue the rest of the work week and weekend into early next week. The spotter information statement for North and Central Texas. Spotter activation is not expected at this time. The ultraviolet index forecast for June 25th is 11, or extreme. The current time is 4:45 p.m. Central Daylight Time. 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
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The following reports of weather temperature and wind were made at 4 p.m. DFW Airport, mostly sunny, 94, dew point 68, relative humidity 42%, wind south at 15, gusting to 24, pressure 29.96 inches and falling. Fort Worth Meacham, mostly sunny, 94, heat index 100, south at 10. Dallas Love Field, mostly sunny, 93, south at 12, gusting to 22. Arlington, sunny, 93, south at 15, gusting to 24. Denton, mostly sunny, 92, heat index 100, south at 13. Mineral Wells, mostly sunny, 91, south at 12. Elsewhere around the region, Wichita Falls, mostly sunny, 94, heat index 102, southeast at 13, gusting to 21. Abilene, mostly sunny, 93, heat index 100, south at 14, gusting to 24. Waco, sunny, 93, heat index 101, south at 13, gusting to 24. Tyler, mostly sunny, 91, south at 14, gusting to 22. Once again at 4 p.m., DFW Airport, mostly sunny, 94, south at 15, gusting to 24. Now let's check on your local forecast for the Dallas-Fort Worth Metroplex. This afternoon, sunny. Highs in the mid-90s. South winds 5 to 10 miles an hour. Tonight, mostly clear. Lows in the mid-70s. South winds 5 to 10 miles an hour. Thursday, sunny. Highs in the mid-90s. South winds 5 to 10 miles an hour, increasing to 10 to 15 miles an hour in the afternoon. Thursday night, mostly clear in the evening, then becoming partly cloudy. Lows in the upper 70s. South winds 10 to 15 miles an hour. And now the extended forecast. Friday, mostly sunny. Highs in the upper 90s. South winds 10 to 15 miles an hour, increasing to 15 to 20 miles an hour in the afternoon. Heat index values up to 105. Friday night, mostly clear in the evening, then becoming partly cloudy. Lows in the upper 70s. Saturday, sunny, hot with highs in the upper 90s. Heat index values up to 105. Saturday night, clear. Lows in the mid-70s. Sunday, sunny, hot with highs in the upper 90s. Heat index values up to 105. Sunday night, clear. Lows in the upper 70s. Monday, sunny, hot with highs in the upper 90s. Heat index values up to 105. Monday night, clear. Lows in the mid-70s. Tuesday, sunny, hot with highs around 100. The forecast key messages for North and Central Texas. Another storm complex may impact areas near the Red River late this afternoon and evening. Locally heavy rainfall and isolated strong to severe winds are the main concerns. Dry weather with seasonably hot and humid conditions will continue the rest of the work week and weekend into early next week. The spotter information statement for North and Central Texas. Spotter activation is not expected at this time. The ultraviolet index forecast for June 25th is 11, or extreme. The current time is 4:49 p.m. Central Daylight Time. 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The following reports of weather temperature and wind were made at 4 p.m. DFW Airport, mostly sunny, 94, dew point 68, relative humidity 42%, wind south at 15, gusting to 24, pressure 29.96 inches and falling. Fort Worth Meacham, mostly sunny, 94, heat index 100, south at 10. Dallas Love Field, mostly sunny, 93, south at 12, gusting to 22. Arlington, sunny, 93, south at 15, gusting to 24. Denton, mostly sunny, 92, heat index 100, south at 13.
Mineral Wells, mostly sunny, 91, south at 12. Elsewhere around the region, Wichita Falls, mostly sunny, 94, heat index 102, southeast at 13, gusting to 21. Abilene, mostly sunny, 93, heat index 100, south at 14, gusting to 24. Waco, sunny, 93, heat index 101, south at 13, gusting to 24. Tyler, mostly sunny, 91, south at 14, gusting to 22. Once again at 4 p.m., DFW Airport, mostly sunny, 94, south at 15, gusting to 24. Now let's check on your local forecast for the Dallas-Fort Worth Metroplex. This afternoon, sunny. Highs in the mid-90s. South winds 5 to 10 miles an hour. Tonight, mostly clear. Lows in the mid-70s. South winds 5 to 10 miles an hour. Thursday, sunny. Highs in the mid-90s. South winds 5 to 10 miles an hour, increasing to 10 to 15 miles an hour in the afternoon. Thursday night, mostly clear in the evening, then becoming partly cloudy. Lows in the upper 70s. South winds 10 to 15 miles an hour. And now the extended forecast. Friday, mostly sunny. Highs in the upper 90s. South winds 10 to 15 miles an hour, increasing to 15 to 20 miles an hour in the afternoon. Heat index values up to 105. Friday night, mostly clear in the evening, then becoming partly cloudy. Lows in the upper 70s. Saturday, sunny, hot with highs in the upper 90s. Heat index values up to 105. Saturday night, clear. Lows in the mid-70s. Sunday, sunny, hot with highs in the upper 90s. Heat index values up to 105. Sunday night, clear. Lows in the upper 70s. Monday, sunny, hot with highs in the upper 90s. Heat index values up to 105. Monday night, clear. Lows in the mid-70s. Tuesday, sunny, hot with highs around 100. The forecast key messages for North and Central Texas. Another storm complex may impact areas near the Red River late this afternoon and evening. Locally heavy rainfall and isolated strong to severe winds are the main concerns. Dry weather with seasonably hot and humid conditions will continue the rest of the work week and weekend into early next week. The spotter information statement for North and Central Texas. Spotter activation is not expected at this time. The ultraviolet index forecast for June 25th is 11, or extreme. The current time is 4:53 p.m. Central Daylight Time. 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The following reports of weather temperature and wind were made at 4 p.m. DFW Airport, mostly sunny, 94, dew point 68, relative humidity 42%, wind south at 15, gusting to 24, pressure 29.96 inches and falling. Fort Worth Meacham, mostly sunny, 94, heat index 100, south at 10. Dallas Love Field, mostly sunny, 93, south at 12, gusting to 22. Arlington, sunny, 93, south at 15, gusting to 24. Denton, mostly sunny, 92, heat index 100, south at 13. Mineral Wells, mostly sunny, 91, south at 12. Elsewhere around the region, Wichita Falls, mostly sunny, 94, heat index 102, southeast at 13, gusting to 21. Abilene, mostly sunny, 93, heat index 100, south at 14, gusting to 24. Waco, sunny, 93, heat index 101, south at 13, gusting to 24. Tyler, mostly sunny, 91, south at 14, gusting to 22. Once again at 4 p.m., DFW Airport, mostly sunny, 94, south at 15, gusting to 24.
Now let's check on your local forecast for the Dallas-Fort Worth Metroplex. This afternoon, sunny. Highs in the mid-90s. South winds 5 to 10 miles an hour. Tonight, mostly clear. Lows in the mid-70s. South winds 5 to 10 miles an hour. Thursday, sunny. Highs in the mid-90s. South winds 5 to 10 miles an hour, increasing to 10 to 15 miles an hour in the afternoon. Thursday night, mostly clear in the evening, then becoming partly cloudy. Lows in the upper 70s. South winds 10 to 15 miles an hour. And now the extended forecast. Friday, mostly sunny. Highs in the upper 90s. South winds 10 to 15 miles an hour, increasing to 15 to 20 miles an hour in the afternoon. Heat index values up to 105. Friday night, mostly clear in the evening, then becoming partly cloudy. Lows in the upper 70s. Saturday, sunny, hot with highs in the upper 90s. Heat index values up to 105. Saturday night, clear. Lows in the mid-70s. Sunday, sunny, hot with highs in the upper 90s. Heat index values up to 105. Sunday night, clear. Lows in the upper 70s. Monday, sunny, hot with highs in the upper 90s. Heat index values up to 105. Monday night, clear. Lows in the mid-70s. Tuesday, sunny, hot with highs around 100. The forecast key messages for North and Central Texas. Another storm complex may impact areas near the Red River late this afternoon and evening. Locally heavy rainfall and isolated strong to severe winds are the main concerns. Dry weather with seasonably hot and humid conditions will continue the rest of the work week and weekend into early next week. The spotter information statement for North and Central Texas. Spotter activation is not expected at this time. The ultraviolet index forecast for June 25th is 11, or extreme. The current time is 4:57 p.m. Central Daylight Time. 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The following reports of weather temperature and wind were made at 4 p.m. DFW Airport, mostly sunny, 94, dew point 68, relative humidity 42%, wind south at 15, gusting to 24, pressure 29.96 inches and falling. Fort Worth Meacham, mostly sunny, 94, heat index 100, south at 10. Dallas Love Field, mostly sunny, 93, south at 12, gusting to 22. Arlington, sunny, 93, south at 15, gusting to 24. Denton, mostly sunny, 92, heat index 100, south at 13. Mineral Wells, mostly sunny, 91, south at 12. Elsewhere around the region, Wichita Falls, mostly sunny, 94, heat index 102, southeast at 13, gusting to 21. Abilene, mostly sunny, 93, heat index 100, south at 14, gusting to 24. Waco, sunny, 93, heat index 101, south at 13, gusting to 24. Tyler, mostly sunny, 91, south at 14, gusting to 22. Once again at 4 p.m., DFW Airport, mostly sunny, 94, south at 15, gusting to 24. Now let's check on your local forecast for the Dallas-Fort Worth Metroplex. This afternoon, sunny. Highs in the mid-90s. South winds 5 to 10 miles an hour. Tonight, mostly clear. Lows in the mid-70s. South winds 5 to 10 miles an hour. Thursday, sunny. Highs in the mid-90s. South winds 5 to 10 miles an hour, increasing to 10 to 15 miles an hour in the afternoon. Thursday night, mostly clear in the evening, then becoming partly cloudy. Lows in the upper 70s. South winds 10 to 15 miles an hour. And now the extended forecast. Friday, mostly sunny. Highs in the upper 90s.
south winds 10 to 15 miles an hour, increasing to 15 to 20 miles an hour in the afternoon. Heat index values up to 105. Friday night, mostly clear in the evening, then becoming partly cloudy. Lows in the upper 70s. Saturday, sunny, hot with highs in the upper 90s. Heat index values up to 105. Saturday night, clear. Lows in the mid-70s. Sunday, sunny, hot with highs in the upper 90s. Heat index values up to 105. Sunday night, clear. Lows in the upper 70s. Monday, sunny, hot with highs in the upper 90s. Heat index values up to 105. Monday night, clear. Lows in the mid-70s. Tuesday, sunny, hot with highs around 100. The forecast key messages for North and Central Texas. Another storm complex may impact areas near the Red River late this afternoon and evening. Locally heavy rainfall and isolated strong to severe winds are the main concerns. Dry weather with seasonably hot and humid conditions will continue the rest of the work week and weekend into early next week. The spotter information statement for North and Central Texas. Spotter activation is not expected at this time. The ultraviolet index forecast for June 25th is 11, or extreme. The current time is 5:01 p.m. Central Daylight Time. 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The following reports of weather temperature and wind were made at 5 p.m. DFW Airport, mostly sunny, 94, dew point 67, relative humidity 41%, wind southwest at 15, pressure 29.94 inches and falling. Fort Worth Meacham, sunny, 94, heat index 100, south at 14. Dallas Love Field, mostly sunny, 94, south at 9, gusting to 20. Arlington, sunny, 93, south at 12, gusting to 20. Denton, partly sunny, 92, heat index 99, southeast at 14, gusting to 21. Mineral Wells, sunny, 93, south at 12, gusting to 21. Elsewhere around the region, Wichita Falls, mostly sunny, 92, south at 7. Abilene, mostly sunny, 93, south at 15, gusting to 25. Waco, sunny, 93, heat index 100, south at 16. Tyler, mostly sunny, 92, south at 13, gusting to 22. Once again at 5 p.m., DFW Airport, mostly sunny, 94, southwest at 15. Now let's check on your local forecast for the Dallas-Fort Worth Metroplex. This afternoon, sunny. Highs in the mid-90s. South winds 5 to 10 miles an hour. Tonight, mostly clear. Lows in the mid-70s. South winds 5 to 10 miles an hour. Thursday, sunny. Highs in the mid-90s. South winds 5 to 10 miles an hour, increasing to 10 to 15 miles an hour in the afternoon. Thursday night, mostly clear in the evening, then becoming partly cloudy. Lows in the upper 70s. South winds 10 to 15 miles an hour. And now the extended forecast. Friday, mostly sunny. Highs in the upper 90s. South winds 10 to 15 miles an hour, increasing to 15 to 20 miles an hour in the afternoon. Heat index values up to 105. Friday night, mostly clear in the evening, then becoming partly cloudy. Lows in the upper 70s. Saturday, sunny, hot with highs in the upper 90s. Heat index values up to 105. Saturday night, clear. Lows in the mid-70s. Sunday, sunny, hot with highs in the upper 90s. Heat index values up to 105. Sunday night, clear. Lows in the upper 70s. Monday, sunny, hot with highs in the upper 90s. Heat index values up to 105. Monday night, clear. Lows in the mid-70s.
Tuesday, sunny, hot with highs around 100. The forecast key messages for North and Central Texas. Another storm complex may impact areas near the Red River late this afternoon and evening. Locally heavy rainfall and isolated strong to severe winds are the main concerns. Dry weather with seasonably hot and humid conditions will continue the rest of the work week and weekend into early next week. The spotter information statement for North and Central Texas. Spotter activation is not expected at this time. The ultraviolet index forecast for June 25th is 11, or extreme. The current time is 5:05 p.m. Central Daylight Time. 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The following reports of weather temperature and wind were made at 5 p.m. DFW Airport, mostly sunny, 94, dew point 67, relative humidity 41%, wind southwest at 15, pressure 29.94 inches and falling. Fort Worth Meacham, sunny, 94, heat index 100, south at 14. Dallas Love Field, mostly sunny, 94, south at 9, gusting to 20. Arlington, sunny, 93, south at 12, gusting to 20. Denton, partly sunny, 92, heat index 99, southeast at 14, gusting to 21. Mineral Wells, sunny, 93, south at 12, gusting to 21. Elsewhere around the region, Wichita Falls, mostly sunny, 92, south at 7. Abilene, mostly sunny, 93, south at 15, gusting to 25. Waco, sunny, 93, heat index 100, south at 16. Tyler, mostly sunny, 92, south at 13, gusting to 22. Once again at 5 p.m., DFW Airport, mostly sunny, 94, southwest at 15. Now let's check on your local forecast for the Dallas-Fort Worth Metroplex. This afternoon, sunny. Highs in the mid-90s. South winds 5 to 10 miles an hour. Tonight, mostly clear. Lows in the mid-70s. South winds 5 to 10 miles an hour. Thursday, sunny. Highs in the mid-90s. South winds 5 to 10 miles an hour, increasing to 10 to 15 miles an hour in the afternoon. Thursday night, mostly clear in the evening, then becoming partly cloudy. Lows in the upper 70s. South winds 10 to 15 miles an hour. And now the extended forecast. Friday, mostly sunny. Highs in the upper 90s. South winds 10 to 15 miles an hour, increasing to 15 to 20 miles an hour in the afternoon. Heat index values up to 105. Friday night, mostly clear in the evening, then becoming partly cloudy. Lows in the upper 70s. Saturday, sunny, hot with highs in the upper 90s. Heat index values up to 105. Saturday night, clear. Lows in the mid-70s. Sunday, sunny, hot with highs in the upper 90s. Heat index values up to 105. Sunday night, clear. Lows in the upper 70s. Monday, sunny, hot with highs in the upper 90s. Heat index values up to 105. Monday night, clear. Lows in the mid-70s. Tuesday, sunny, hot with highs around 100. The forecast key messages for North and Central Texas. Another storm complex may impact areas near the Red River late this afternoon and evening. Locally heavy rainfall and isolated strong to severe winds are the main concerns. Dry weather with seasonably hot and humid conditions will continue the rest of the work week and weekend into early next week. The spotter information statement for North and Central Texas. Spotter activation is not expected at this time. The ultraviolet index forecast for June 25th is 11, or extreme. The current time is 5:09 p.m. Central Daylight Time. 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
serving the Dallas-Fort Worth listening area. The following reports of weather temperature and wind were made at 5 p.m. DFW Airport, mostly sunny, 94, dew point 67, relative humidity 41%, wind southwest at 15, pressure 29.94 inches and falling. Fort Worth Meacham, sunny, 94, heat index 100, south at 14. Dallas Love Field, mostly sunny, 94, south at 9, gusting to 20. Arlington, sunny, 93, south at 12, gusting to 20. Denton, partly sunny, 92, heat index 99, southeast at 14, gusting to 21. Mineral Wells, sunny, 93, south at 12, gusting to 21. Elsewhere around the region, Wichita Falls, mostly sunny, 92, south at 7. Abilene, mostly sunny, 93, south at 15, gusting to 25. Waco, sunny, 93, heat index 100, south 93, south at 12, gusting to 21. Elsewhere around the region, Wichita Falls, mostly sunny, 92, south at 7.

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Fort Worth, Meacham. Sunny. 94. Heat index 100. South at 14. Dallas Love Field. Mostly sunny. 94. South at 9. Gusting to 20. Arlington. Sunny. 93. South at 12. Gusting to 20. Denton. Partly sunny. 92. Heat index 99. Southeast at 14. Gusting to 21. Mineral Wells. Mostly sunny. 93. South at 12. Gusting to 21. Elsewhere around the region, Wichita Falls, mostly sunny, 92, south at 7. Abilene, sunny, 93, south at 15, gusting to 25. Waco, sunny, 93, heat index 100, south at 16. Tyler, mostly sunny, 92, south at 13, gusting to 22. Once again at 5 p.m., DFW Airport, mostly sunny, 94, southwest at 15. Now let's check on your local forecast for the Dallas-Fort Worth Metroplex. This afternoon, sunny. Highs in the mid-90s. South winds 5 to 10 miles an hour. Tonight, mostly clear. Lows in the mid-70s. South winds 5 to 10 miles an hour. Thursday, sunny. Highs in the mid-90s. South winds 5 to 10 miles an hour, increasing to 10 to 15 miles an hour in the afternoon. Thursday night, mostly clear in the evening, then becoming partly cloudy. Lows in the upper 70s. South winds 10 to 15 miles an hour. And now the extended forecast. Friday, mostly sunny. Highs in the upper 90s. South winds 10 to 15 miles an hour, increase to 15 to 20 miles an hour in the afternoon. Heat index values up to 105. Friday night, mostly clear in the evening, then becoming partly cloudy. Lows in the upper 70s. Saturday, sunny, hot with highs in the upper 90s. Heat index values up to 105. Saturday night, clear. Lows in the mid 70s. Sunday, sunny, hot with highs in the upper 90s. Heat index values up to 105. Sunday night, clear. Lows in the upper 70s. Monday, sunny, hot with highs in the upper 90s. Heat index values up to 105. Monday night, clear. Lows in the mid 70s. Tuesday, sunny, hot with highs around 100. The forecast key messages for North and Central Texas. Another storm complex may impact areas near the Red River late this afternoon and evening. Locally heavy rainfall and isolated strong to severe winds are the main concerns. Dry weather with seasonably hot and humid conditions will continue the rest of the work week and weekend into early next week. The spotter information statement for North and Central Texas. Spotter activation is not expected at this time. The ultraviolet index forecast for June 25th is 11, or extreme. The current time is 5:15 p.m. Central Daylight Time. 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The following reports of weather temperature and wind were made at 5 p.m. DFW Airport, mostly sunny, 94, dew point 67, relative humidity 41%, wind southwest at 15, pressure 29.94 inches and falling. Fort Worth Meacham, sunny, 94, heat index 100, south at 14. Dallas Love Field, mostly sunny, 94, south at 9, gusting to 20. Arlington, sunny, 93, south at 12, gusting to 20. Denton, partly sunny, 92, heat index 99, southeast at 14, gusting to 21. Mineral Wells, mostly sunny, 93, south at 12, gusting to 21. Elsewhere around the region, Wichita Falls, mostly sunny, 92, south at 7. Abilene, sunny, 93, south at 15, gusting to 25. Waco, sunny, 93, heat index 100, south at 16. Tyler, mostly sunny, 92, south at 13.

Gusting to 22. Once again at 5 p.m., DFW Airport, mostly sunny, 94, southwest at 15. Now let's check on your local forecast for the Dallas-Fort Worth Metroplex. This afternoon, sunny. Highs in the mid-90s. South winds 5 to 10 miles an hour. Tonight, mostly clear. Lows in the mid-70s. South winds 5 to 10 miles an hour. Thursday, sunny. Highs in the mid-90s. South winds 5 to 10 miles an hour, increasing to 10 to 15 miles an hour in the afternoon. Thursday night, mostly clear in the evening, then becoming partly cloudy. Lows in the upper 70s. South winds 10 to 15 miles an hour. And now the extended forecast. Friday, mostly sunny. Highs in the upper 90s. South winds 10 to 15 miles an hour, increasing to 15 to 20 miles an hour in the afternoon. Heat index values up to 105. Friday night, mostly clear in the evening, then becoming partly cloudy. Lows in the upper 70s. Saturday, sunny, hot with highs in the upper 90s. Heat index values up to 105. Saturday night, clear. Lows in the mid-70s. Sunday, sunny, hot with highs in the upper 90s. Heat index values up to 105. Sunday night, clear. Lows in the upper 70s. Monday, sunny, hot with highs in the upper 90s. Heat index values up to 105. Monday night, clear. Lows in the mid-70s. Tuesday, sunny, hot with highs around 100. The forecast key messages for North and Central Texas. Another storm complex may impact areas near the Red River late this afternoon and evening. Locally heavy rainfall and isolated strong to severe winds are the main concerns. Dry weather with seasonably hot and humid conditions will continue the rest of the work week and weekend into early next week. The spotter information statement for North and Central Texas. Spotter activation is not expected at this time. The ultraviolet index forecast for June 25th is 11, or extreme. The current time is 5:19 p.m. Central Daylight Time. 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The following reports of weather temperature and wind were made at 5 p.m. DFW Airport, mostly sunny, 94, dew point 67, relative humidity 41%, wind southwest at 15, pressure 29.94 inches and falling. Fort Worth Meacham, sunny, 94, heat index 100, south at 14. Dallas Love Field, mostly sunny, 94, south at 9, gusting to 20. Arlington, sunny, 93, south at 12, gusting to 20. Denton, partly sunny, 92, heat index 99, southeast at 14, gusting to 21. Mineral Wells, mostly sunny, 93, south at 12, gusting to 21. Elsewhere around the region, Wichita Falls, mostly sunny, 92, south at 7. Abilene, sunny, 93, south at 15, gusting to 25. Waco, sunny, 93, heat index 100, south at 16. Tyler, mostly sunny, 92, south at 13, gusting to 22. Once again at 5 p.m., DFW Airport, mostly sunny, 94, southwest at 15. Now let's check on your local forecast for the Dallas-Fort Worth Metroplex. This afternoon, sunny. Highs in the mid-90s. South winds 5 to 10 miles an hour. Tonight, mostly clear. Lows in the mid-70s. South winds 5 to 10 miles an hour. Thursday, sunny. Highs in the mid-90s. South winds 5 to 10 miles an hour, increasing to 10 to 15 miles an hour in the afternoon. Thursday night, mostly clear in the evening, then becoming partly cloudy. Lows in the upper 70s. South winds 10 to 15 miles an hour. And now the extended forecast.
Friday, mostly sunny. Highs in the upper 90s. South winds 10 to 15 miles an hour, increasing to 15 to 20 miles an hour in the afternoon. Heat index values up to 105. Friday night, mostly clear in the evening, then becoming partly cloudy. Lows in the upper 70s. Saturday, sunny, hot with highs in the upper 90s. Heat index values up to 105. Saturday night, clear. Lows in the mid-70s. Sunday, sunny, hot with highs in the upper 90s. Heat index values up to 105. Sunday night, clear. Lows in the upper 70s. Monday, sunny, hot with highs in the upper 90s. Heat index values up to 105. Monday night, clear. Lows in the mid-70s. Tuesday, sunny, hot with highs around 100. The forecast key messages for North and Central Texas. Another storm complex may impact areas near the Red River late this afternoon and evening. Locally heavy rainfall and isolated strong to severe winds are the main concerns. Dry weather with seasonably hot and humid conditions will continue the rest of the work week and weekend into early next week. The spotter information statement for North and Central Texas. Spotter activation is not expected at this time. The ultraviolet index forecast for June 25th is 11, or extreme. The current time is 5:23 p.m. Central Daylight Time. 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The following reports of weather temperature and wind were made at 5 p.m. DFW Airport, mostly sunny, 94, dew point 67, relative humidity 41%, wind southwest at 15, pressure 29.94 inches and falling. Fort Worth Meacham, sunny, 94, heat index 100, south at 14. Dallas Love Field, mostly sunny, 94, south at 9, gusting to 20. Arlington, sunny, 93, south at 12, gusting to 20. Denton, partly sunny, 92, heat index 99, southeast at 14, gusting to 21. Mineral Wells, mostly sunny, 93, south at 12, gusting to 21. Elsewhere around the region, Wichita Falls, mostly sunny, 92, south at 7. Abilene, sunny, 93, south at 15, gusting to 25. Waco, sunny, 93, heat index 100, south at 16. Tyler, mostly sunny, 92, south at 13, gusting to 22. Once again at 5 p.m., DFW Airport, mostly sunny, 94, southwest at 15. Now let's check on your local forecast for the Dallas-Fort Worth Metroplex. This afternoon, sunny. Highs in the mid-90s. South winds 5 to 10 miles an hour. Tonight, mostly clear. Lows in the mid-70s. South winds 5 to 10 miles an hour. Thursday, sunny. Highs in the mid-90s. South winds 5 to 10 miles an hour, increasing to 10 to 15 miles an hour in the afternoon. Thursday night, mostly clear in the evening, then becoming partly cloudy. Lows in the upper 70s. South winds 10 to 15 miles an hour. And now the extended forecast. Friday, mostly sunny. Highs in the upper 90s. South winds 10 to 15 miles an hour, increasing to 15 to 20 miles an hour in the afternoon. Heat index values up to 105. Friday night, mostly clear in the evening, then becoming partly cloudy. Lows in the upper 70s. Saturday, sunny, hot with highs in the upper 90s. Heat index values up to 105. Saturday night, clear. Lows in the mid-70s. Sunday, sunny, hot with highs in the upper 90s. Heat index values up to 105. Sunday night, clear. Lows in the upper 70s. Monday, sunny, hot with highs in the upper 90s. Heat index values up to 105. Monday night, clear.
lows in the mid-70s. Tuesday, sunny, hot with highs around 100. The forecast key messages for North and Central Texas. Another storm complex may impact areas near the Red River late this afternoon and evening. Locally heavy rainfall and isolated strong to severe winds are the main concerns. Dry weather with seasonably hot and humid conditions will continue the rest of the work week and weekend into early next week. The spotter information statement for North and Central Texas. Spotter activation is not expected at this time. The ultraviolet index forecast for June 25th is 11, or extreme. The current time is 5:27 p.m. Central Daylight Time. 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The following reports of weather temperature and wind were made at 5 p.m. DFW Airport, mostly sunny, 94, dew point 67, relative humidity 41%, wind southwest at 15, pressure 29.94 inches and falling. Fort Worth Meacham, sunny, 94, heat index 100, south at 14. Dallas Love Field, mostly sunny, 94, south at 9, gusting to 20. Arlington, sunny, 93, south at 12, gusting to 20. Denton, partly sunny, 92, heat index 99, southeast at 14, gusting to 21. Mineral Wells, mostly sunny, 93, south at 12, gusting to 21. Elsewhere around the region, Wichita Falls, mostly sunny, 92, south at 7. Abilene, sunny, 93, south at 15, gusting to 25. Waco, sunny, 93, heat index 100, south at 16. Tyler, mostly sunny, 92, south at 13, gusting to 22. Once again at 5 p.m., DFW Airport, mostly sunny, 94, southwest at 15. Now let's check on your local forecast for the Dallas-Fort Worth Metroplex. This afternoon, sunny. Highs in the mid-90s. South winds 5 to 10 miles an hour. Tonight, mostly clear. Lows in the mid-70s. South winds 5 to 10 miles an hour. Thursday, sunny. Highs in the mid-90s. South winds 5 to 10 miles an hour, increasing to 10 to 15 miles an hour in the afternoon. Thursday night, mostly clear in the evening, then becoming partly cloudy. Lows in the upper 70s. South winds 10 to 15 miles an hour. And now the extended forecast. Friday, mostly sunny. Highs in the upper 90s. South winds 10 to 15 miles an hour, increasing to 15 to 20 miles an hour in the afternoon. Heat index values up to 105. Friday night, mostly clear in the evening, then becoming partly cloudy. Lows in the upper 70s. Saturday, sunny, hot with highs in the upper 90s. Heat index values up to 105. Saturday night, clear. Lows in the mid-70s. Sunday, sunny, hot with highs in the upper 90s. Heat index values up to 105. Sunday night, clear. Lows in the upper 70s. Monday, sunny, hot with highs in the upper 90s. Heat index values up to 105. Monday night, clear. Lows in the mid-70s. Tuesday, sunny, hot with highs around 100. The forecast key messages for North and Central Texas. Another storm complex may impact areas near the Red River late this afternoon and evening. Locally heavy rainfall and isolated strong to severe winds are the main concerns. Dry weather with seasonably hot and humid conditions will continue the rest of the work week and weekend into early next week. The spotter information statement for North and Central Texas. Spotter activation is not expected at this time. The ultraviolet index forecast for June 25th is 11, or extreme. The current time is 5:31 p.m. Central Daylight Time.
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The following reports of weather temperature and wind were made at 5 p.m. DFW Airport, mostly sunny, 94, dew point 67, relative humidity 41%, wind southwest at 15, pressure 29.94 inches and falling. Fort Worth Meacham, sunny, 94, heat index 100, south at 14. Dallas Love Field, mostly sunny, 94, south at 9, gusting to 20. Arlington, sunny, 93, south at 12, gusting to 20. Denton, partly sunny, 92, heat index 99, southeast at 14, gusting to 21. Mineral Wells, mostly sunny, 93, south at 12, gusting to 21. Elsewhere around the region, Wichita Falls, mostly sunny, 92, south at 7. Abilene, sunny, 93, south at 15, gusting to 25. Waco, sunny, 93, heat index 100, south at 16. Tyler, mostly sunny, 92, south at 13, gusting to 22. Once again at 5 p.m., DFW Airport, mostly sunny, 94, southwest at 15. Now let's check on your local forecast for the Dallas-Fort Worth Metroplex. This afternoon, sunny. Highs in the mid-90s. South winds 5 to 10 miles an hour. Tonight, mostly clear. Lows in the mid-70s. South winds 5 to 10 miles an hour. Thursday, sunny. Highs in the mid-90s. South winds 5 to 10 miles an hour, increasing to 10 to 15 miles an hour in the afternoon. Thursday night, mostly clear in the evening, then becoming partly cloudy. Lows in the upper 70s. South winds 10 to 15 miles an hour. And now the extended forecast. Friday, mostly sunny. Highs in the upper 90s. South winds 10 to 15 miles an hour, increasing to 15 to 20 miles an hour in the afternoon. Heat index values up to 105. Friday night, mostly clear in the evening, then becoming partly cloudy. Lows in the upper 70s. Saturday, sunny, hot with highs in the upper 90s. Heat index values up to 105. Saturday night, clear. Lows in the mid-70s. Sunday, sunny, hot with highs in the upper 90s. Heat index values up to 105. Sunday night, clear. Lows in the upper 70s. Monday, sunny, hot with highs in the upper 90s. Heat index values up to 105. Monday night, clear. Lows in the mid-70s. Tuesday, sunny, hot with highs around 100. The forecast key messages for North and Central Texas. Another storm complex may impact areas near the Red River late this afternoon and evening. Locally heavy rainfall and isolated strong to severe winds are the main concerns. Dry weather with seasonably hot and humid conditions will continue the rest of the work week and weekend into early next week. The spotter information statement for North and Central Texas. Spotter activation is not expected at this time. The ultraviolet index forecast for June 25th is 11, or extreme. The current time is 5:35 p.m. Central Daylight Time. 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The following reports of weather temperature and wind were made at 5 p.m. DFW Airport, mostly sunny, 94, dew point 67, relative humidity 41%, wind southwest at 15, pressure 29.94 inches and falling. Fort Worth Meacham, sunny, 94, heat index 100, south at 14. Dallas Love Field, mostly sunny, 94, south at 9, gusting to 20. Arlington, sunny, 93, south at 12, gusting to 20. Denton, partly sunny, 92, heat index 99, southeast at 14, gusting to 21.
Mineral Wells, mostly sunny, 93, south at 12, gusting to 21. Elsewhere around the region, Wichita Falls, mostly sunny, 92, south at 7. Abilene, sunny, 93, south at 15, gusting to 25. Waco, sunny, 93, heat index 100, south at 16. Tyler, mostly sunny, 92, south at 13, gusting to 22. Once again at 5 p.m., DFW Airport, mostly sunny, 94, southwest at 15. Now let's check on your local forecast for the Dallas-Fort Worth Metroplex. This afternoon, sunny. Highs in the mid-90s. South winds 5 to 10 miles an hour. Tonight, mostly clear. Lows in the mid-70s. South winds 5 to 10 miles an hour. Thursday, sunny. Highs in the mid-90s. South winds 5 to 10 miles an hour, increasing to 10 to 15 miles an hour in the afternoon. Thursday night, mostly clear in the evening, then becoming partly cloudy. Lows in the upper 70s. South winds 10 to 15 miles an hour. And now the extended forecast. Friday, mostly sunny. Highs in the upper 90s. South winds 10 to 15 miles an hour, increasing to 15 to 20 miles an hour in the afternoon. Heat index values up to 105. Friday night, mostly clear in the evening, then becoming partly cloudy. Lows in the upper 70s. Saturday, sunny, hot with highs in the upper 90s. Heat index values up to 105. Saturday night, clear. Lows in the mid-70s. Sunday, sunny, hot with highs in the upper 90s. Heat index values up to 105. Sunday night, clear. Lows in the upper 70s. Monday, sunny, hot with highs in the upper 90s. Heat index values up to 105. Monday night, clear. Lows in the mid-70s. Tuesday, sunny, hot with highs around 100. The forecast key messages for North and Central Texas. Another storm complex may impact areas near the Red River late this afternoon and evening. Locally heavy rainfall and isolated strong to severe winds are the main concerns. Dry weather with seasonably hot and humid conditions will continue the rest of the work week and weekend into early next week. The spotter information statement for North and Central Texas. Spotter activation is not expected at this time. The ultraviolet index forecast for June 25th is 11, or extreme. The current time is 5:39 p.m. Central Daylight Time. 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The following reports of weather temperature and wind were made at 5 p.m. DFW Airport, mostly sunny, 94, dew point 67, relative humidity 41%, wind southwest at 15, pressure 29.94 inches and falling. Fort Worth Meacham, sunny, 94, heat index 100, south at 14. Dallas Love Field, mostly sunny, 94, south at 9, gusting to 20. Arlington, sunny, 93, south at 12, gusting to 20. Denton, partly sunny, 92, heat index 99, southeast at 14, gusting to 21. Mineral Wells, mostly sunny, 93, south at 12, gusting to 21. Elsewhere around the region, Wichita Falls, mostly sunny, 92, south at 7. Abilene, sunny, 93, south at 15, gusting to 25. Waco, sunny, 93, heat index 100, south at 16. Tyler, mostly sunny, 92, south at 13, gusting to 22. Once again at 5 p.m., DFW Airport, mostly sunny, 94, southwest at 15. Now let's check on your local forecast for the Dallas-Fort Worth Metroplex. This afternoon, sunny. Highs in the mid-90s. South winds 5 to 10 miles an hour. Tonight, mostly clear. Lows in the mid-70s.
South winds 5 to 10 miles an hour. Thursday, sunny. Highs in the mid-90s. South winds 5 to 10 miles an hour, increasing to 10 to 15 miles an hour in the afternoon. Thursday night, mostly clear in the evening, then becoming partly cloudy. Lows in the upper 70s. South winds 10 to 15 miles an hour. And now the extended forecast. Friday, mostly sunny. Highs in the upper 90s. South winds 10 to 15 miles an hour, increasing to 15 to 20 miles an hour in the afternoon. Heat index values up to 105. Friday night, mostly clear in the evening, then becoming partly cloudy. Lows in the upper 70s. Saturday, sunny, hot with highs in the upper 90s. Heat index values up to 105. Saturday night, clear. Lows in the mid-70s. Sunday, sunny, hot with highs in the upper 90s. Heat index values up to 105. Sunday night, clear. Lows in the upper 70s. Monday, sunny, hot with highs in the upper 90s. Heat index values up to 105. Monday night, clear. Lows in the mid-70s. Tuesday, sunny, hot with highs around 100. The forecast key messages for North and Central Texas. Another storm complex may impact areas near the Red River late this afternoon and evening. Locally heavy rainfall and isolated strong to severe winds are the main concerns. Dry weather with seasonably hot and humid conditions will continue the rest of the work week and weekend into early next week. The spotter information statement for North and Central Texas. Spotter activation is not expected at this time. The ultraviolet index forecast for June 25th is 11, or extreme. The current time is 5:43 p.m. Central Daylight Time. 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The following reports of weather temperature and wind were made at 5 p.m. DFW Airport, mostly sunny, 94, dew point 67, relative humidity 41%, wind southwest at 15, pressure 29.94 inches and falling. Fort Worth Meacham, sunny, 94, heat index 100, south at 14. Dallas Love Field, mostly sunny, 94, south at 9, gusting to 20. Arlington, sunny, 93, south at 12, gusting to 20. Denton, partly sunny, 92, heat index 99, southeast at 14, gusting to 21. Mineral Wells, mostly sunny, 93, south at 12, gusting to 21. Elsewhere around the region, Wichita Falls, mostly sunny, 92, south at 7. Abilene, sunny, 93, south at 15, gusting to 25. Waco, sunny, 93, heat index 100, south at 16. Tyler, mostly sunny, 92, south at 13, gusting to 22. Once again at 5 p.m., DFW Airport, mostly sunny, 94, southwest at 15. Now let's check on your local forecast for the Dallas-Fort Worth Metroplex. This afternoon, sunny. Highs in the mid-90s. South winds 5 to 10 miles an hour. Tonight, mostly clear. Lows in the mid-70s. South winds 5 to 10 miles an hour. Thursday, sunny. Highs in the mid-90s. South winds 5 to 10 miles an hour, increasing to 10 to 15 miles an hour in the afternoon. Thursday night, mostly clear in the evening, then becoming partly cloudy. Lows in the upper 70s. South winds 10 to 15 miles an hour. And now the extended forecast. Friday, mostly sunny. Highs in the upper 90s. South winds 10 to 15 miles an hour, increasing to 15 to 20 miles an hour in the afternoon. Heat index values up to 105. Friday night, mostly clear in the evening, then becoming partly cloudy. Lows in the upper 70s. Saturday, sunny, hot with highs in the upper 90s.
heat index values up to 105. Saturday night, clear. Lows in the mid-70s. Sunday, sunny, hot with highs in the upper 90s. Heat index values up to 105. Sunday night, clear. Lows in the upper 70s. Monday, sunny, hot with highs in the upper 90s. Heat index values up to 105. Monday night, clear. Lows in the mid-70s. Tuesday, sunny, hot with highs around 100. The forecast key messages for North and Central Texas. Another storm complex may impact areas near the Red River late this afternoon and evening. Locally heavy rainfall and isolated strong to severe winds are the main concerns. Dry weather with seasonably hot and humid conditions will continue the rest of the work week and weekend into early next week. The spotter information statement for North and Central Texas. Spotter activation is not expected at this time. The ultraviolet index forecast for June 25th is 11, or extreme. The current time is 5:47 p.m. Central Daylight Time. 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The following reports of weather temperature and wind were made at 5 p.m. DFW Airport, mostly sunny, 94, dew point 67, relative humidity 41%, wind southwest at 15, pressure 29.94 inches and falling. Fort Worth Meacham, sunny, 94, heat index 100, south at 14. Dallas Love Field, mostly sunny, 94, south at 9, gusting to 20. Arlington, sunny, 93, south at 12, gusting to 20. Denton, partly sunny, 92, heat index 99, southeast at 14, gusting to 21. Mineral Wells, mostly sunny, 93, south at 12, gusting to 21. Elsewhere around the region, Wichita Falls, mostly sunny, 92, south at 7. Abilene, sunny, 93, south at 15, gusting to 25. Waco, sunny, 93, heat index 100, south at 16. Tyler, mostly sunny, 92, south at 13, gusting to 22. Once again at 5 p.m., DFW Airport, mostly sunny, 94, southwest at 15. Now let's check on your local forecast for the Dallas-Fort Worth Metroplex. This afternoon, sunny. Highs in the mid-90s. South winds 5 to 10 miles an hour. Tonight, mostly clear. Lows in the mid-70s. South winds 5 to 10 miles an hour. Thursday, sunny. Highs in the mid-90s. South winds 5 to 10 miles an hour, increasing to 10 to 15 miles an hour in the afternoon. Thursday night, mostly clear in the evening, then becoming partly cloudy. Lows in the upper 70s. South winds 10 to 15 miles an hour. And now the extended forecast. Friday, mostly sunny. Highs in the upper 90s. South winds 10 to 15 miles an hour, increasing to 15 to 20 miles an hour in the afternoon. Heat index values up to 105. Friday night, mostly clear in the evening, then becoming partly cloudy. Lows in the upper 70s. Saturday, sunny, hot with highs in the upper 90s. Heat index values up to 105. Saturday night, clear. Lows in the mid-70s. Sunday, sunny, hot with highs in the upper 90s. Heat index values up to 105. Sunday night, clear. Lows in the upper 70s. Monday, sunny, hot with highs in the upper 90s. Heat index values up to 105. Monday night, clear. Lows in the mid-70s. Tuesday, sunny, hot with highs around 100. The forecast key messages for North and Central Texas. Another storm complex may impact areas near the Red River late this afternoon and evening. Locally heavy rainfall and isolated strong to severe winds are the main concerns.
Dry weather with seasonably hot and humid conditions will continue the rest of the work week and weekend into early next week. The spotter information statement for North and Central Texas. Spotter activation is not expected at this time. The ultraviolet index forecast for June 25th is 11, or extreme. The current time is 5:51 p.m. Central Daylight Time. 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The following reports of weather temperature and wind were made at 5 p.m. DFW Airport, mostly sunny, 94, dew point 67, relative humidity 41%, wind southwest at 15, pressure 29.94 inches and falling. Fort Worth Meacham, sunny, 94, heat index 100, south at 14. Dallas Love Field, mostly sunny, 94, south at 9, gusting to 20. Arlington, sunny, 93, south at 12, gusting to 20. Denton, partly sunny, 92, heat index 99, southeast at 14, gusting to 21. Mineral Wells, mostly sunny, 93, south at 12, gusting to 21. Elsewhere around the region, Wichita Falls, mostly sunny, 92, south at 7. Abilene, sunny, 93, south at 15, gusting to 25. Waco, sunny, 93, heat index 100, south at 16. Tyler, mostly sunny, 92, south at 13, gusting to 22. Once again at 5 p.m., DFW Airport, mostly sunny, 94, southwest at 15. Now let's check on your local forecast for the Dallas-Fort Worth Metroplex. This afternoon, sunny. Highs in the mid-90s. South winds 5 to 10 miles an hour. Tonight, mostly clear. Lows in the mid-70s. South winds 5 to 10 miles an hour. Thursday, sunny. Highs in the mid-90s. South winds 5 to 10 miles an hour, increasing to 10 to 15 miles an hour in the afternoon. Thursday night, mostly clear in the evening, then becoming partly cloudy. Lows in the upper 70s. South winds 10 to 15 miles an hour. And now the extended forecast. Friday, mostly sunny. Highs in the upper 90s. South winds 10 to 15 miles an hour, increasing to 15 to 20 miles an hour in the afternoon. Heat index values up to 105. Friday night, mostly clear in the evening, then becoming partly cloudy. Lows in the upper 70s. Saturday, sunny, hot with highs in the upper 90s. Heat index values up to 105. Saturday night, clear. Lows in the mid-70s. Sunday, sunny, hot with highs in the upper 90s. Heat index values up to 105. Sunday night, clear. Lows in the upper 70s. Monday, sunny, hot with highs in the upper 90s. Heat index values up to 105. Monday night, clear. Lows in the mid-70s. Tuesday, sunny, hot with highs around 100. The forecast key messages for North and Central Texas. Another storm complex may impact areas near the Red River late this afternoon and evening. Locally heavy rainfall and isolated strong to severe winds are the main concerns. Dry weather with seasonably hot and humid conditions will continue the rest of the work week and weekend into early next week. The spotter information statement for North and Central Texas. Spotter activation is not expected at this time. The ultraviolet index forecast for June 25th is 11, or extreme. The current time is 5:55 p.m. Central Daylight Time. 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The following reports of weather temperature and wind were made at 5 p.m.
DFW Airport, mostly sunny, 94, dew point 67, relative humidity 41%, wind southwest at 15, pressure 29.94 inches and falling. Fort Worth Meacham, sunny, 94, heat index 100, south at 14. Dallas Love Field, mostly sunny, 94, south at 9, gusting to 20. Arlington, sunny, 93, south at 12, gusting to 20. Denton, partly sunny, 92, heat index 99, southeast at 14, gusting to 21. Mineral Wells, mostly sunny, 93, south at 12, gusting to 21. Elsewhere around the region, Wichita Falls, mostly sunny, 92, south at 7. Abilene, sunny, 93, south at 15, gusting to 25. Waco, sunny, 93, heat index 100, south at 16. Tyler, mostly sunny, 92, south at 13, gusting to 22. Once again at 5 p.m., DFW Airport, mostly sunny, 94, southwest at 15. Now let's check on your local forecast for the Dallas-Fort Worth Metroplex. This afternoon, sunny. Highs in the mid-90s. South winds 5 to 10 miles an hour. Tonight, mostly clear. Lows in the mid-70s. South winds 5 to 10 miles an hour. Thursday, sunny. Highs in the mid-90s. South winds 5 to 10 miles an hour, increasing to 10 to 15 miles an hour in the afternoon. Thursday night, mostly clear in the evening, then becoming partly cloudy. Lows in the upper 70s. South winds 10 to 15 miles an hour. And now the extended forecast. Friday, mostly sunny. Highs in the upper 90s. South winds 10 to 15 miles an hour, increasing to 15 to 20 miles an hour in the afternoon. Heat index values up to 105. Friday night, mostly clear in the evening, then becoming partly cloudy. Lows in the upper 70s. Saturday, sunny, hot with highs in the upper 90s. Heat index values up to 105. Saturday night, clear. Lows in the mid-70s. Sunday, sunny, hot with highs in the upper 90s. Heat index values up to 105. Sunday night, clear. Lows in the upper 70s. Monday, sunny, hot with highs in the upper 90s. Heat index values up to 105. Monday night, clear. Lows in the mid-70s. Tuesday, sunny, hot with highs around 100. The forecast key messages for North and Central Texas. Another storm complex may impact areas near the Red River late this afternoon and evening. Locally heavy rainfall and isolated strong to severe winds are the main concerns. Dry weather with seasonably hot and humid conditions will continue the rest of the work week and weekend into early next week. The spotter information statement for North and Central Texas. Spotter activation is not expected at this time. The ultraviolet index forecast for June 25th is 11, or extreme. The current time is 6 p.m. Central Daylight Time. 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The following reports of weather temperature and wind were made at 5 p.m. DFW Airport, mostly sunny, 94, dew point 67, relative humidity 41%, wind southwest at 15, pressure 29.94 inches and falling. Fort Worth Meacham, sunny, 94, heat index 100, south at 14. Dallas Love Field, mostly sunny, 94, south at 9, gusting to 20. Arlington, sunny, 93, south at 12, gusting to 20. Denton, partly sunny, 92, heat index 99, southeast at 14, gusting to 21. Mineral Wells, mostly sunny, 93, south at 12, gusting to 21. Elsewhere around the region, Wichita Falls, mostly sunny, 92, south at 7. Abilene, sunny, 93, south at 15,
gusting to 25. Waco, sunny, 93, heat index 100, south at 16. Tyler, mostly sunny, 92, south at 13, gusting to 22. Once again at 5 p.m., DFW Airport, mostly sunny, 94, southwest at 15. The following reports of weather temperature and wind were made at 6 p.m. DFW Airport, mostly sunny, 94, dew point 67, relative humidity 41%, wind southwest at 16, gusting to 22, pressure 29.92 inches and falling. Fort Worth Meacham, sunny, 94, south at 14. Dallas Love Field, mostly sunny, 93, south at 7. Arlington, mostly sunny, 93, south at 8, gusting to 18. Denton, mostly sunny, 91, south at 9. Mineral Wells, mostly sunny, 92, south at 9. Elsewhere around the region, Wichita Falls, mostly sunny, 93, heat index 100, south at 16, gusting to 23. Abilene, sunny, 93, south at 12, gusting to 24. Waco, mostly sunny, 93, heat index 100, south at 16. Tyler, mostly sunny, 90, south at 10. Once again at 6 p.m., DFW Airport, mostly sunny, 94, southwest at 16, gusting to 22. The forecast key messages for North and Central Texas. Another storm complex may impact areas near the Red River late this afternoon and evening. Locally heavy rainfall and isolated strong to severe winds are the main concerns. Dry weather with seasonably hot and humid conditions will continue the rest of the work week and weekend into early next week. The spotter information statement for North and Central Texas. Spotter activation is not expected at this time. The ultraviolet index forecast for June 25th is 11, or extreme. The current time is 6:03 p.m. Central Daylight Time. 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The following reports of weather temperature and wind were made at 6 p.m. DFW Airport, mostly sunny, 94, dew point 67, relative humidity 41%, wind southwest at 16, gusting to 22, pressure 29.92 inches and falling. Fort Worth Meacham, sunny, 94, south at 14. Dallas Love Field, mostly sunny, 93, south at 7. Arlington, mostly sunny, 93, south at 8, gusting to 18. Denton, mostly sunny, 91, south at 9. Mineral Wells, mostly sunny, 92, south at 9. Elsewhere around the region, Wichita Falls, mostly sunny, 93, heat index 100, south at 16, gusting to 23. Abilene, sunny, 93, south at 12, gusting to 24. Waco, mostly sunny, 93, heat index 100, south at 16. Tyler, mostly sunny, 90, south at 10. Once again at 6 p.m., DFW Airport, mostly sunny, 94, southwest at 16, gusting to 22. The forecast key messages for North and Central Texas. Another storm complex may impact areas near the Red River late this afternoon and evening. Locally heavy rainfall and isolated strong to severe winds are the main concerns. Dry weather with seasonably hot and humid conditions will continue the rest of the work week and weekend into early next week. The spotter information statement for North and Central Texas. Spotter activation is not expected at this time. The ultraviolet index forecast for June 25th is 11, or extreme. The current time is 6:05 p.m. Central Daylight Time. 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The following reports of weather temperature and wind were made at 6 p.m. DFW Airport, mostly sunny, 94, dew point 67,
Relative humidity 41%, wind southwest at 16, gusting to 22, pressure 29.92 inches and falling. Fort Worth, Meacham, sunny, 94, south at 14. Dallas Love Field, mostly sunny, 93, south at 7. Arlington, mostly sunny, 93, south at 8, gusting to 18. Denton, mostly sunny, 91, south at 9. Mineral Wells, mostly sunny, 92, south at 9. Elsewhere around the region, Wichita Falls, mostly sunny, 93, heat index 100, south at 16, gusting to 23. Abilene, sunny, 93, south at 12, gusting to 24. Waco, mostly sunny, 93, heat index 100, south at 16. Tyler, mostly sunny, 90, south at 10. Once again at 6 p.m., DFW Airport, mostly sunny, 94, southwest at 16, gusting to 22. The forecast key messages for North and Central Texas. Another storm complex may impact areas near the Red River late this afternoon and evening. Locally heavy rainfall and isolated strong to severe winds are the main concerns. Dry weather with seasonably hot and humid conditions will continue the rest of the work week and weekend into early next week. The spotter information statement for North and Central Texas. Spotter activation is not expected at this time. The ultraviolet index forecast for June 25th is 11, or extreme. The current time is 6:08 p.m. Central Daylight Time. 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The following reports of weather temperature and wind were made at 6 p.m. DFW Airport, mostly sunny, 94, dew point 67, relative humidity 41%, wind southwest at 16, gusting to 22, pressure 29.92 inches and falling. Fort Worth, Meacham, sunny, 94, south at 14. Dallas Love Field, mostly sunny, 93, south at 7. Arlington, mostly sunny, 93, south at 8, gusting to 18. Denton, mostly sunny, 91, south at 9. Mineral Wells, mostly sunny, 92, south at 9. Elsewhere around the region, Wichita Falls, mostly sunny, 93, heat index 100, south at 16, gusting to 23. Abilene, sunny, 93, south at 12, gusting to 24. Waco, mostly sunny, 93, heat index 100, south at 16. Tyler, mostly sunny, 90, south at 10. Once again at 6 p.m., DFW Airport, mostly sunny, 94, southwest at 16, gusting to 22. The forecast key messages for North and Central Texas. Another storm complex may impact areas near the Red River late this afternoon and evening. Locally heavy rainfall and isolated strong to severe winds are the main concerns. Dry weather with seasonably hot and humid conditions will continue the rest of the work week and weekend into early next week. The spotter information statement for North and Central Texas. Spotter activation is not expected at this time. The ultraviolet index forecast for June 25th is 11, or extreme. The current time is 6:10 p.m. Central Daylight Time. 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The following reports of weather temperature and wind were made at 6 p.m. DFW Airport, mostly sunny, 94, dew point 67, relative humidity 41%, wind southwest at 16, gusting to 22, pressure 29.92 inches and falling. Fort Worth, Meacham, sunny, 94, south at 14. Dallas Love Field, mostly sunny, 93, south at 7. Arlington, mostly sunny, 93, south at 8, gusting to 18. Denton, mostly sunny, 91, south at 9. Mineral Wells, mostly sunny, 92, south at 9.
Elsewhere around the region, Wichita Falls, mostly sunny, 93, heat index 100, south at 16, gusting to 23. Abilene, sunny, 93, south at 12, gusting to 24. Waco, mostly sunny, 93, heat index 100, south at 16. Tyler, sunny, 90, south at 10. Once again at 6 p.m., DFW Airport, mostly sunny, 94, southwest at 16, gusting to 22. Now let's check on your local forecast for the Dallas-Fort Worth Metroplex. Tonight, mostly clear. Lows in the mid-70s. South winds 5 to 10 miles an hour. Thursday, sunny. South at 16, gusting to 23. Abilene, sunny, 93, south at 12, gusting to 24. Waco, mostly sunny, 93, heat index 100, south at 16. Tyler, sunny, 90, south at 10. Once again at 6 p.m., DFW Airport, mostly sunny, 94, southwest at 16, gusting to 22. Now let's check on your local forecast for the Dallas-Fort Worth Metro.

lows in the mid-70s. South winds 5 to 10 miles an hour. Thursday, sunny. Highs in the mid-90s. South winds 5 to 10 miles an hour, increasing to 10 to 15 miles an hour in the afternoon. Thursday night, mostly clear in the evening, then becoming partly cloudy. Lows in the upper 70s. South winds 10 to 15 miles an hour. Friday, mostly sunny. Highs in the upper 90s. South winds 10 to 15 miles an hour, increasing to 15 to 20 miles an hour in the afternoon. Heat index values up to 105. And now the extended forecast. Friday night, mostly clear in the evening, then becoming partly cloudy. Lows in the upper 70s. South winds 15 to 20 miles an hour, diminishing to 10 to 15 miles an hour after midnight. Saturday, sunny, hot with highs in the upper 90s. Heat index values up to 105. Saturday night, clear. Lows in the mid-70s. Sunday, sunny, hot with highs in the upper 90s. Heat index values up to 105. Sunday night, clear. Lows in the upper 70s. Monday, sunny, hot with highs in the upper 90s. Heat index values up to 105. Monday night, clear. Lows in the mid-70s. Tuesday, sunny, hot with highs around 100. Tuesday night, mostly clear. Lows in the upper 70s. Wednesday, sunny, hot with highs in the upper 90s. Heat index values up to 105. The forecast key messages for North and Central Texas. Another storm complex may impact areas near the Red River late this afternoon and evening. Locally heavy rainfall and isolated strong to severe winds are the main concerns. Dry weather with seasonably hot and humid conditions will continue the rest of the work week and weekend into early next week. The spotter information statement for North and Central Texas. Spotter activation is not expected at this time. The ultraviolet index forecast for June 25th is 11, or extreme. The current time is 6:14 p.m. Central Daylight Time. 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The following reports of weather temperature and wind were made at 6 p.m. DFW Airport, mostly sunny, 94, dew point 67, relative humidity 41%, wind southwest at 16, gusting to 22, pressure 29.92 inches and falling. Fort Worth Meacham, sunny, 94, south at 14. Dallas Love Field, mostly sunny, 93, south at 7. Arlington, mostly sunny, 93, south at 8, gusting to 18. Denton, mostly sunny, 91, south at 9. Mineral Wells, mostly sunny, 92, south at 9. Elsewhere around the region, Wichita Falls, mostly sunny, 93, heat index 100, south at 16, gusting to 23. Abilene, sunny, 93, south at 12, gusting to 24. Waco, mostly sunny, 93, heat index 100, south at 16. Tyler, sunny, 90, south at 10. Once again at 6 p.m., DFW Airport, mostly sunny, 94, southwest at 16, gusting to 22. Now let's check on your local forecast for the Dallas-Fort Worth Metroplex. Tonight, mostly clear. Lows in the mid-70s. South winds 5 to 10 miles an hour. Thursday, sunny. Highs in the mid-90s. South winds 5 to 10 miles an hour, increasing to 10 to 15 miles an hour in the afternoon. Thursday night, mostly clear in the evening, then becoming partly cloudy. Lows in the upper 70s. South winds 10 to 15 miles an hour. Friday, mostly sunny. Highs in the upper 90s. South winds 10 to 15 miles an hour, increasing to 15 to 20 miles an hour in the afternoon. Heat index values up to 105. And now the extended forecast. Friday night, mostly clear in the evening.